sunny. Highs 92 to 97. Southeast wind 5 to 10 miles per hour in the morning, becoming southwest 10 to 15 miles per hour in the afternoon. Tuesday night, clear and breezy. Low 62 to 71. Southwest wind 5 to 15 miles per hour in the evening, becoming south 5 to 10 miles per hour after midnight. Gusts up to 30 miles per hour in the evening. Wednesday, sunny. Highs 90 to 95. South wind 10 to 20 miles per hour. Wednesday night, clear. Lows 58 to 68. Southwest wind 10 to 20 miles per hour in the evening, becoming south 5 to 10 miles per hour after midnight. Thursday, sunny. Highs 86 to 94. Thursday night, clear. Lows 58 to 66. Friday, sunny. Highs 88 to 93. Friday night, clear. Lows 61 to 68. Saturday, sunny. Highs 92 to 97. Saturday night, clear. Lows 65 to 70. Sunday, sunny. Highs 97 to 102. Sunday night, clear. Lows 67 to 73. Monday, sunny. Highs 100 to 106. Here is the synopsis for Southeast California, Southwest, and South Central Arizona. Scattered showers and thunderstorms will affect the Arizona high terrain through this afternoon. Near normal temperatures early this week will cool to below normal levels by midweek, with afternoon high in the mid to upper 80s across the western deserts to lower 90s across the south central Arizona lower deserts. Breezy to locally windy conditions will materialize across southeast California on Tuesday and then a rewind on Wednesday. 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The current time is 5:07 p.m. Mountain Standard Time. Here is the latest forecast. For the following area, in Arizona, Central Phoenix, issued at 4:01 p.m. Mountain Standard Time. Tonight, clear. Low 64 to 73. North wind 10 to 15 miles per hour in the evening, becoming southwest 5 to 10 miles per hour after midnight. Tuesday, sunny. Highs 92 to 97. Southeast wind 5 to 10 miles per hour in the morning, becoming southwest 10 to 15 miles per hour in the afternoon. Tuesday night, clear and breezy. Low 62 to 71. Southwest wind 5 to 15 miles per hour in the evening, becoming south 5 to 10 miles per hour after midnight. Gusts up to 30 miles per hour in the evening. Wednesday, sunny. Highs 90 to 95. South wind 10 to 20 miles per hour. Wednesday night, clear. Lows 58 to 68. Southwest wind 10 to 20 miles per hour in the evening, becoming south 5 to 10 miles per hour after midnight. Thursday, sunny. Highs 86 to 94. Thursday night, clear. Lows 58 to 66. Friday, sunny. Highs 88 to 93. Friday night, clear. Lows 61 to 68. Saturday, sunny. Highs 92 to 97. Saturday night, clear. Lows 65 to 70. Sunday, sunny. Highs 97 to 102. Sunday night, clear. Lows 67 to 73. Monday, sunny. Highs 100 to 106. Here is the synopsis for Southeast California, Southwest, and South Central Arizona. Scattered showers and thunderstorms will affect the Arizona high terrain through this afternoon. Near normal temperatures early this week will cool to below normal levels by midweek, with afternoon high in the mid to upper 80s across the western deserts to lower 90s across the south central Arizona lower deserts.
breezy to locally windy conditions will materialize across Southeast California on Tuesday and then a rewide on Wednesday. 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The current time is 5:09 p.m. Mountain Standard Time. Here is the latest forecast. For the following area, in Arizona, Central Phoenix, issued at 4:01 p.m. Mountain Standard Time. Tonight, clear. Low 64 to 73. North wind 10 to 15 miles per hour in the evening, becoming southwest 5 to 10 miles per hour after midnight. Tuesday, sunny. Highs 92 to 97. Southeast wind 5 to 10 miles per hour in the morning, becoming southwest 10 to 15 miles per hour in the afternoon. Tuesday night, clear and breezy. Low 62 to 71. Southwest wind 5 to 15 miles per hour in the evening, becoming south 5 to 10 miles per hour after midnight. Gusts up to 30 miles per hour in the evening. Wednesday, sunny. Highs 90 to 95. South wind 10 to 20 miles per hour. Wednesday night, clear. Lows 58 to 68. Southwest wind 10 to 20 miles per hour in the evening, becoming south 5 to 10 miles per hour after midnight. Thursday, sunny. Highs 86 to 94. Thursday night, clear. Lows 58 to 66. Friday, sunny. Highs 88 to 93. Friday night, clear. Low 61 to 68. Saturday, sunny. Highs 92 to 97. Saturday night, clear. Low 65 to 70. Sunday, sunny. Highs 97 to 102. Sunday night, clear. Low 67 to 73. Monday, sunny. Highs 100 to 106. Here is the synopsis for Southeast California, Southwest, and South Central Arizona. Scattered showers and thunderstorms will affect the Arizona high terrain through this afternoon. Near normal temperatures early this week will cool to below normal levels by midweek, with afternoon high in the mid to upper 80s across the western deserts to lower 90s across the south central Arizona lower deserts. Breezy to locally windy conditions will materialize across southeast California on Tuesday and then a rewide on Wednesday. 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The current time is 5:12 p.m. Mountain Standard Time. Here is the 5 p.m. Mountain Standard Time observation for Phoenix on Monday, May 25th. At Sky Harbor, it was mostly sunny. Visibility 10 miles. Temperature was 97 degrees, dew point 32, relative humidity 10%. Wind was northwest at 15 miles an hour. And the pressure was 29.68 inches, and steady. Other observations for South Central Arizona, including the Greater Phoenix area, skies ranged from sunny to mostly sunny. It was 95 at Buckeye, 95 at Glendale, 96 at Luke Air Force Base, 88 at Deer Valley, and 89 at Scottsdale Airport. Falcon Field reported 86, Mesa Gateway reported 95, Chandler reported 93, Casa Grande reported 95, and Gila Bend reported 97. At Deer Valley, wind was northeast, at 22 miles an hour, gusting to 28 miles an hour. At Scottsdale Airport, wind was northeast, at 26 miles an hour, gusting to 33 miles an hour. At Falcon Field, wind was north, at 23 miles an hour, gusting to 41 miles an hour. Observations for northern Arizona, rain was falling, with a temperature of 53 at the Grand Canyon, and 52 at Payson. It was partly sunny, with a temperature of 85 at Kingman, 76 at Page, and 55 at Chillow. It was cloudy, with a temperature of 49 at Flagstaff, 62 at Prescott, and 61 at Winslow. At Payson,
The visibility was 3 miles. At winds low, wind was southwest gusting to 37 miles an hour. Observations for southern Arizona, it was sunny. It was 92 at Tucson, 95 at Yuma, 84 at Nogales, and 83 at Sierra Vista. At Sierra Vista, wind was southwest gusting to 25 miles an hour. At Douglas, wind was west gusting to 29 miles an hour. At Safford, wind was northwest gusting to 30 miles an hour. Observations for Southern California, at Blythe, it was sunny, with a temperature of 99. At Los Angeles Airport, it was mostly sunny, with a temperature of 66. At San Diego, it was partly sunny, with a temperature of 68. Regional observations, at Albuquerque, rain was falling, with a temperature of 54. At Las Vegas, it was mostly sunny, with a temperature of 94. It was partly sunny, with a temperature of 85 at Salt Lake City, and 68 at El Paso. Once again, at 5 p.m. in Phoenix, under mostly sunny skies. The Sky Harbor temperature was 97 degrees. Here is the latest forecast. For the following area, in Arizona, Central Phoenix, issued at 4:01 p.m. Mountain Standard Time. Tonight, clear. Low 64 to 73. North wind 10 to 15 miles per hour in the evening, becoming southwest 5 to 10 miles per hour after midnight. Tuesday, sunny. Highs 92 to 97. Southeast wind 5 to 10 miles per hour in the morning, becoming southwest 10 to 15 miles per hour in the afternoon. Tuesday night, clear and breezy. Low 62 to 71. Southwest wind 5 to 15 miles per hour in the evening, becoming south 5 to 10 miles per hour after midnight. Gusts up to 30 miles per hour in the evening. Wednesday, sunny. Highs 90 to 95. South wind 10 to 20 miles per hour. Wednesday night, clear. Lows 58 to 68. Southwest wind 10 to 20 miles per hour in the evening, becoming south 5 to 10 miles per hour after midnight. Thursday, sunny. Highs 86 to 94. Thursday night, clear. Lows 58 to 66. Friday, sunny. Highs 88 to 93. Friday night, clear. Lows 61 to 68. Saturday, sunny. Highs 92 to 97. Saturday night, clear. Lows 65 to 70. Sunday, sunny. Highs 97 to 102. Sunday night, clear. Lows 67 to 73. Monday, sunny. Highs 100 to 106. Here is the synopsis for Southeast California, Southwest, and South Central Arizona. Scattered showers and thunderstorms will affect the Arizona high terrain through this afternoon. Near normal temperatures early this week will cool to below normal levels by midweek, with afternoon high in the mid to upper 80s across the western deserts to lower 90s across the South Central Arizona lower deserts. Breezy to locally windy conditions will materialize across Southeast California on Tuesday and then a rewide on Wednesday. 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The current time is 5:18 p.m. Mountain Standard Time. Here is the 5 p.m. Mountain Standard Time observation for Phoenix on Monday, May 25th. At Sky Harbor, it was mostly sunny. Visibility 10 miles. Temperature was 97 degrees, dew point 32, relative humidity 10%. Wind was northwest, at 15 miles an hour. And the pressure was 29.68 inches, and steady. Other observations for South Central Arizona, including the greater Phoenix area, skies ranged from sunny to mostly sunny. It was 95 at Buckeye, 95 at Glendale, 96 at Luke Air Force Base, 88 at Deer Valley, and 89 at Scottsdale Airport.
Falcon Field reported 86, Mesa Gateway reported 95, Chandler reported 93, Casa Grande reported 95, and Gila Bend reported 97. At Deer Valley, wind was northeast, at 22 miles an hour, gusting to 28 miles an hour. At Scottsdale Airport, wind was northeast, at 26 miles an hour, gusting to 33 miles an hour. At Falcon Field, wind was north, at 23 miles an hour, gusting to 41 miles an hour. Observations for northern Arizona, rain was falling, with a temperature of 53 at the Grand Canyon, and 52 at Payson. It was partly sunny, with a temperature of 85 at Kingman, 76 at Page, and 55 at Chillo. It was cloudy, with a temperature of 49 at Flagstaff, 62 at Prescott, and 61 at Winslow. At Payson, the visibility was 3 miles. At Winslow, wind was southwest gusting to 37 miles an hour. Observations for southern Arizona, it was sunny. It was 92 at Tucson, 95 at Yuma, 84 at Nogales, and 83 at Sierra Vista. At Sierra Vista, wind was southwest gusting to 25 miles an hour. At Douglas, wind was west gusting to 29 miles an hour. At Safford, wind was northwest gusting to 30 miles an hour. Observations for Southern California, at Blythe, it was sunny, with a temperature of 99. At Los Angeles Airport, it was mostly sunny, with a temperature of 66. At San Diego, it was partly sunny, with a temperature of 68. Regional observations, at Albuquerque, rain was falling, with a temperature of 54. At Las Vegas, it was mostly sunny, with a temperature of 94. It was partly sunny, with a temperature of 85 at Salt Lake City, and 68 at El Paso. Once again, at 5 p.m. in Phoenix, under mostly sunny skies. The Sky Harbor temperature was 97 degrees. Here is the latest forecast. For the following area, in Arizona, Central Phoenix, issued at 4:01 p.m. Mountain Standard Time. Tonight, clear. Low 64 to 73. North wind 10 to 15 miles per hour in the evening, becoming southwest 5 to 10 miles per hour after midnight. Tuesday, sunny. Highs 92 to 97. Southeast wind 5 to 10 miles per hour in the morning, becoming southwest 10 to 15 miles per hour in the afternoon. Tuesday night, clear and breezy. Low 62 to 71. Southwest wind 5 to 15 miles per hour in the evening, becoming south 5 to 10 miles per hour after midnight. Gusts up to 30 miles per hour in the evening. Wednesday, sunny. Highs 90 to 95. South wind 10 to 20 miles per hour. Wednesday night, clear. Lows 58 to 68. Southwest wind 10 to 20 miles per hour in the evening, becoming south 5 to 10 miles per hour after midnight. Thursday, sunny. Highs 86 to 94. Thursday night, clear. Lows 58 to 66. Friday, sunny. Highs 88 to 93. Friday night, clear. Lows 61 to 68. Saturday, sunny. Highs 92 to 97. Saturday night, clear. Lows 65 to 70. Sunday, sunny. Highs 97 to 102. Sunday night, clear. Lows 67 to 73. Monday, sunny. Highs 100 to 106. Here is the synopsis for Southeast California, Southwest, and South Central Arizona. Scattered showers and thunderstorms will affect the Arizona high terrain through this afternoon. Near normal temperatures early this week will cool to below normal levels by midweek, with afternoon high in the mid to upper 80s across the western deserts to lower 90s across the south central Arizona lower deserts. Breezy to locally windy conditions will materialize across southeast California on Tuesday and then a rewind on Wednesday.
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The current time is 5:24 p.m. Mountain Standard Time. Here is the 5 p.m. Mountain Standard Time observation for Phoenix on Monday, May 25th. At Sky Harbor, it was mostly sunny. Visibility 10 miles. Temperature was 97 degrees, dew point 32, relative humidity 10%. Wind was northwest, at 15 miles an hour. And the pressure was 29.68 inches, and steady. Other observations for South Central Arizona, including the greater Phoenix area, skies ranged from sunny to mostly sunny. It was 95 at Buckeye, 95 at Glendale, 96 at Luke Air Force Base, 88 at Deer Valley, and 89 at Scottsdale Airport. Falcon Field reported 86, Mesa Gateway reported 95, Chandler reported 93, Casa Grande reported 95, and Gila Bend reported 97. At Deer Valley, wind was northeast, at 22 miles an hour, gusting to 28 miles an hour. At Scottsdale Airport, wind was northeast, at 26 miles an hour, gusting to 33 miles an hour. At Falcon Field, wind was north, at 23 miles an hour, gusting to 41 miles an hour. Observations for northern Arizona, rain was falling, with a temperature of 53 at the Grand Canyon, and 52 at Payson. It was partly sunny, with a temperature of 85 at Kingman, 76 at Page, and 55 at Shiloh. It was cloudy, with a temperature of 49 at Flagstaff, 62 at Prescott, and 61 at Winslow. At Payson, the visibility was 3 miles. At Winslow, wind was southwest gusting to 37 miles an hour. Observations for southern Arizona, it was sunny. It was 92 at Tucson, 95 at Yuma, 84 at Nogales, and 83 at Sierra Vista. At Sierra Vista, wind was southwest gusting to 25 miles an hour. At Douglas, wind was west gusting to 29 miles an hour. At Safford, wind was northwest gusting to 30 miles an hour. Observations for Southern California, at Blythe, it was sunny, with a temperature of 99. At Los Angeles Airport, it was mostly sunny, with a temperature of 66. At San Diego, it was partly sunny, with a temperature of 68. Regional observations, at Albuquerque, rain was falling, with a temperature of 54. At Las Vegas, it was mostly sunny, with a temperature of 94. It was partly sunny, with a temperature of 85 at Salt Lake City, and 68 at El Paso. Once again, at 5 p.m. in Phoenix, under mostly sunny skies. The Sky Harbor temperature was 97 degrees. Here is the latest forecast. For the following area, in Arizona, Central Phoenix, issued at 4:01 p.m. Mountain Standard Time. Tonight, clear. Low 64 to 73. North wind 10 to 15 miles per hour in the evening, becoming southwest 5 to 10 miles per hour after midnight. Tuesday, sunny. Highs 92 to 97. Southeast wind 5 to 10 miles per hour in the morning, becoming southwest 10 to 15 miles per hour in the afternoon. Tuesday night, clear and breezy. Low 62 to 71. Southwest wind 5 to 15 miles per hour in the evening, becoming south 5 to 10 miles per hour after midnight. Gusts up to 30 miles per hour in the evening. Wednesday, sunny. Highs 90 to 95. South wind 10 to 20 miles per hour. Wednesday night, clear. Lows 58 to 68. Southwest wind 10 to 20 miles per hour in the evening, becoming south 5 to 10 miles per hour after midnight. Thursday, sunny. Highs 86 to 94. Thursday night, clear. Lows 58 to 66. Friday, sunny. Highs 88 to 93. Friday night, clear. Lows 61 to 68. Saturday, sunny.
Highs 92 to 97. Saturday night, clear. Lows 65 to 70. Sunday, sunny. Highs 97 to 102. Sunday night, clear. Lows 67 to 73. Monday, sunny. Highs 100 to 106. Here is the synopsis for Southeast California, Southwest, and South Central Arizona. Scattered showers and thunderstorms will affect the Arizona high terrain through this afternoon. Near normal temperatures early this week will cool to below normal levels by midweek, with afternoon high in the mid to upper 80s across the western deserts to lower 90s across the south central Arizona lower deserts. Breezy to locally windy conditions will materialize across southeast California on Tuesday and then a rewide on Wednesday. 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The current time is 5:30 p.m. Mountain Standard Time. Here is the 5 p.m. Mountain Standard Time observation for Phoenix on Monday, May 25th. At Sky Harbor, it was mostly sunny. Visibility 10 miles. Temperature was 97 degrees, dew point 32, relative humidity 10%. Wind was northwest, at 15 miles an hour. And the pressure was 29.68 inches, and steady. Other observations for South Central Arizona, including the greater Phoenix area, skies ranged from sunny to mostly sunny. It was 95 at Buckeye, 95 at Glendale, 96 at Luke Air Force Base, 88 at Deer Valley, and 89 at Scottsdale Airport. Falcon Field reported 86, Mesa Gateway reported 95, Chandler reported 93, Casa Grande reported 95, and Gila Bend reported 97. At Deer Valley, wind was northeast, at 22 miles an hour, gusting to 28 miles an hour. At Scottsdale Airport, wind was northeast, at 26 miles an hour, gusting to 33 miles an hour. At Falcon Field, wind was north, at 23 miles an hour, gusting to 41 miles an hour. Observations for northern Arizona, rain was falling, with a temperature of 53 at the Grand Canyon, and 52 at Payson. It was partly sunny, with a temperature of 85 at Kingman, 76 at Page, and 55 at Chillo. It was cloudy, with a temperature of 49 at Flagstaff, 62 at Prescott, and 61 at Winslow. At Payson, the visibility was 3 miles. At Winslow, wind was southwest gusting to 37 miles an hour. Observations for southern Arizona, it was sunny. It was 92 at Tucson, 95 at Yuma, 84 at Nogales, and 83 at Sierra Vista. At Sierra Vista, wind was southwest gusting to 25 miles an hour. At Douglas, wind was west gusting to 29 miles an hour. At Safford, wind was northwest gusting to 30 miles an hour. Observations for Southern California, at Blythe, it was sunny, with a temperature of 99. At Los Angeles Airport, at San Diego, it was partly sunny, with a temperature of 68. Regional observations, at Albuquerque, rain was falling, with a temperature of 54. At Las Vegas, it was mostly sunny, with a temperature of 94. It was partly sunny, with a temperature of 85 at Salt Lake City, and 68 at El Paso. Once again, at 5 p.m. in Phoenix, under mostly sunny skies. The Sky Harbor temperature was 97 degrees. Here is the latest forecast. For the following area, in Arizona, Central Phoenix, issued at 4:01 p.m. Mountain Standard Time. Tonight, clear. Low 64 to 73. North wind 10 to 15 miles per hour in the evening, becoming southwest 5 to 10 miles per hour after midnight. Tuesday, sunny. Highs 92 to 97. Southeast wind 5 to 10 miles per hour in the morning, becoming southwest 10 to 15 miles per hour in the afternoon. Tuesday night, clear and breezy. Low 62 to 71.
southwest wind 5 to 15 miles per hour in the evening, becoming south 5 to 10 miles per hour after midnight. Gusts up to 30 miles per hour in the evening. Wednesday, sun.

highs 90 to 95. South wind 10 to 20 miles per hour. Wednesday night, clear. Lows 58 to 68. Southwest wind 10 to 20 miles per hour in the evening, becoming south 5 to 10 miles per hour after midnight. Thursday, sunny. Highs 86 to 94. Thursday night, clear. Lows 58 to 66. Friday, sunny. Highs 88 to 93. Friday night, clear. Lows 61 to 68. Saturday, sunny. Highs 92 to 97. Saturday night, clear. Lows 65 to 70. Sunday, sunny. Highs 97 to 102. Sunday night, clear. Lows 67 to 73. Monday, sunny. Highs 100 to 106. Here is the synopsis for Southeast California, Southwest, and South Central Arizona. Scattered showers and thunderstorms will affect the Arizona high terrain through this afternoon. Near normal temperatures early this week will cool to below normal levels by midweek, with afternoon high in the mid to upper 80s across the western deserts to lower 90s across the south central Arizona lower deserts. Breezy to locally windy conditions will materialize across southeast California on Tuesday and then a rewind on Wednesday. 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The current time is 5:36 p.m. Mountain Standard Time. Here is the 5 p.m. Mountain Standard Time observation for Phoenix on Monday, May 25th. At Sky Harbor, it was mostly sunny. Visibility 10 miles. Temperature was 97 degrees, dew point 32, relative humidity 10%. Wind was northwest, at 15 miles an hour. And the pressure was 29.68 inches, and steady. Other observations for south central Arizona, including the greater Phoenix area, skies ranged from sunny to mostly sunny. It was 95 at Buckeye, 95 at Glendale, 96 at Luke Air Force Base, 88 at Deer Valley, and 89 at Scottsdale Airport. Falcon Field reported 86, Mesa Gateway reported 95, Chandler reported 93, Casa Grande reported 95, and Gila Bend reported 97. At Deer Valley, wind was northeast, at 22 miles an hour, gusting to 28 miles an hour. At Scottsdale Airport, wind was northeast, at 26 miles an hour, gusting to 33 miles an hour. At Falcon Field, wind was north, at 23 miles an hour, gusting to 41 miles an hour. Observations for northern Arizona, rain was falling, with a temperature of 53 at the Grand Canyon, and 52 at Payson. It was partly sunny, with a temperature of 85 at Kingman, 76 at Page, and 55 at Cholo. It was cloudy, with a temperature of 49 at Flagstaff, 62 at Prescott, and 61 at Winslow. At Payson, the visibility was 3 miles. At Winslow, wind was southwest gusting to 37 miles an hour. Observations for southern Arizona, it was sunny. It was 92 at Tucson, 95 at Yuma, 84 at Nogales, and 83 at Sierra Vista. At Sierra Vista, wind was southwest gusting to 25 miles an hour. At Douglas, wind was west gusting to 29 miles an hour. At Safford, wind was northwest gusting to 30 miles an hour. Observations for Southern California, at Blythe, it was sunny, with a temperature of 99. At Los Angeles Airport, it was mostly sunny, with a temperature of 66. At San Diego, it was partly sunny, with a temperature of 68. Regional observations, at Albuquerque, rain was falling, with a temperature of 54. At Las Vegas, it was mostly sunny, with a temperature of 94. It was partly sunny, with a temperature of 85 at Salt Lake City, and 68 at El Paso. Once again, at 5 p.m. in Phoenix, under mostly sunny skies.
the Sky Harbor temperature was 97 degrees. Here is the latest forecast. For the following area, in Arizona, Central Phoenix, issued at 4:01 p.m. Mountain Standard Time. Tonight, clear. Low 64 to 73. North wind 10 to 15 miles per hour in the evening, becoming southwest 5 to 10 miles per hour after midnight. Tuesday, sunny. Highs 92 to 97. Southeast wind 5 to 10 miles per hour in the morning, becoming southwest 10 to 15 miles per hour in the afternoon. Tuesday night, clear and breezy. Low 62 to 71. Southwest wind 5 to 15 miles per hour in the evening, becoming south 5 to 10 miles per hour after midnight. Gusts up to 30 miles per hour in the evening. Wednesday, sunny. Highs 90 to 95. South wind 10 to 20 miles per hour. Wednesday night, clear. Lows 58 to 68. Southwest wind 10 to 20 miles per hour in the evening, becoming south 5 to 10 miles per hour after midnight. Thursday, sunny. Highs 86 to 94. Thursday night, clear. Lows 58 to 66. Friday, sunny. Highs 88 to 93. Friday night, clear. Lows 61 to 68. Saturday, sunny. Highs 92 to 97. Saturday night, clear. Lows 65 to 70. Sunday, sunny. Highs 97 to 102. Sunday night, clear. Lows 67 to 73. Monday, sunny. Highs 100 to 106. Here is the synopsis for Southeast California, Southwest, and South Central Arizona. Scattered showers and thunderstorms.

current time is 5:42 p.m. Mountain Standard Time. Here is the 5 p.m. Mountain Standard Time observation for Phoenix, on Monday, May 25th. At Sky Harbor, it was mostly sunny. Visibility 10 miles. Temperature was 97 degrees, dew point 32, relative humidity 10%. Wind was northwest, at 15 miles an hour. And the pressure was 29.68 inches, and steady. Other observations for South Central Arizona, including the greater Phoenix area, skies ranged from sunny to mostly sunny. It was 95 at Buckeye, 95 at Glendale, 96 at Luke Air Force Base, 88 at Deer Valley, and 89 at Scottsdale Airport. Falcon Field reported 86, Mesa Gateway reported 95, Chandler reported 93, Casa Grande reported 95, and Gila Bend reported 97. At Deer Valley, wind was northeast, at 22 miles an hour, gusting to 28 miles an hour. At Scottsdale Airport, wind was northeast, at 26 miles an hour, gusting to 33 miles an hour. At Falcon Field, wind was north, at 23 miles an hour, gusting to 41 miles an hour. Observations for Northern Arizona, rain was falling, with a temperature of 53 at the Grand Canyon, and 52 at Payson. It was partly sunny, with a temperature of 85 at Kingman, 76 at Page, and 55 at Chillow. It was cloudy, with a temperature of 49 at Flagstaff, 62 at Prescott, and 61 at Winslow. At Payson, the visibility was 3 miles. At Winslow, wind was southwest gusting to 37 miles an hour. Observations for Southern Arizona, it was sunny. It was 92 at Tucson, 95 at Yuma, 84 at Nogales, and 83 at Sierra Vista. At Sierra Vista, wind was southwest gusting to 25 miles an hour. At Douglas, wind was west gusting to 29 miles an hour. At Safford, wind was northwest gusting to 30 miles an hour. Observations for Southern California, at Blythe, it was sunny, with a temperature of 99. At Los Angeles Airport, it was mostly sunny, with a temperature of 66. At San Diego, it was partly sunny, with a temperature of 68. Regional observations, at Albuquerque, rain was falling, with a temperature of 54. At Las Vegas, it was mostly sunny, with a temperature of 94. It was partly sunny, with a temperature of 85 at Salt Lake City, and 68 at El Paso. Once again, at 5 p.m. in Phoenix, under mostly sunny skies. The Sky Harbor temperature was 97 degrees. Here is the latest forecast. For the following area, in Arizona, Central Phoenix, issued at 4:01 p.m. Mountain Standard Time. Tonight, clear. Low 64 to 73. North wind 10 to 15 miles per hour in the evening, becoming southwest 5 to 10 miles per hour after midnight. Tuesday, sunny. Highs 92 to 97. Southeast wind 5 to 10 miles per hour in the morning, becoming southwest 10 to 15 miles per hour in the afternoon. Tuesday night, clear and breezy. Low 62 to 71. Southwest wind 5 to 15 miles per hour in the evening, becoming south 5 to 10 miles per hour after midnight. Gusts up to 30 miles per hour in the evening. Wednesday, sunny. Highs 90 to 95. South wind 10 to 20 miles per hour. Wednesday night, clear. Lows 58 to 68. Southwest wind 10 to 20 miles per hour in the evening, becoming south 5 to 10 miles per hour after midnight. Thursday, sunny. Highs 86 to 94. Thursday night, clear. Lows 58 to 66. Friday, sunny. Highs 88 to 93. Friday night, clear. Lows 61 to 68. Saturday, sunny. Highs 92 to 97. Saturday night, clear. Lows 65 to 70. Sunday, sunny.

Highs 97 to 102. Sunday night, clear. Lows 67 to 73. Monday, sunny. Highs 100 to 106. The Phoenix, Arizona climate summary for this evening, as of 5 p.m., May 25, 2026. Today's high temperature was 98 degrees. The normal high is 98. The record high is 108 degrees, which was set in 2001. Today's low temperature was 81 degrees. The normal low is 72. The record low is 48 degrees, which was set in 1965. No precipitation fell today, which leaves the month.

South Central Arizona. Scattered showers and thunderstorms will affect the Arizona high terrain through this afternoon. Near normal temperatures early this week will cool to below normal levels by midweek, with afternoon high in the mid to upper 80s across the western deserts to lower 90s across the south central Arizona lower deserts. Breezy to locally windy conditions will materialize across southeast California on Tuesday and then a rewide on Wednesday. 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The current time is 5:49 p.m. Mountain Standard Time. Here is the 5 p.m. Mountain Standard Time observation for Phoenix on Monday, May 25th. At Sky Harbor, it was mostly sunny. Visibility 10 miles. Temperature was 97 degrees, dew point 32, relative humidity 10%. Wind was northwest, at 15 miles an hour. And the pressure was 29.68 inches, and steady. Other observations for South Central Arizona, including the greater Phoenix area, skies ranged from sunny to mostly sunny. It was 95 at Buckeye, 95 at Glendale, 96 at Luke Air Force Base, 88 at Deer Valley, and 89 at Scottsdale Airport. Falcon Field reported 86, Mesa Gateway reported 95, Chandler reported 93, Casa Grande reported 95, and Gila Bend reported 97. At Deer Valley, wind was northeast, at 22 miles an hour, gusting to 28 miles an hour. At Scottsdale Airport, wind was northeast, at 26 miles an hour, gusting to 33 miles an hour. At Falcon Field, wind was north, at 23 miles an hour, gusting to 41 miles an hour. Observations for northern Arizona, rain was falling, with a temperature of 53 at the Grand Canyon, and 52 at Payson. It was partly sunny, with a temperature of 85 at Kingman, 76 at Page, and 55 at Chulo. It was cloudy, with a temperature of 49 at Flagstaff, 62 at Prescott, and 61 at Winslow. At Payson, the visibility was 3 miles. At Winslow, wind was southwest gusting to 37 miles an hour. Observations for southern Arizona, it was sunny. It was 92 at Tucson, 95 at Yuma, 84 at Nogales, and 83 at Sierra Vista. At Sierra Vista, wind was southwest gusting to 25 miles an hour. At Douglas, wind was west gusting to 29 miles an hour. At Safford, wind was northwest gusting to 30 miles an hour. Observations for Southern California, at Blythe, it was sunny, with a temperature of 99. At Los Angeles Airport, it was mostly sunny, with a temperature of 66. At San Diego, it was partly sunny, with a temperature of 68. Regional observations, at Albuquerque, rain was falling, with a temperature of 54. At Las Vegas, it was mostly sunny, with a temperature of 94. It was partly sunny, with a temperature of 85 at Salt Lake City, and 68 at El Paso. Once again, at 5 p.m. in Phoenix, under mostly sunny skies. The Sky Harbor temperature was 97 degrees. Here is the latest forecast. For the following area, in Arizona, Central Phoenix, issued at 4:01 p.m. Mountain Standard Time. Tonight, clear. Low 64 to 73. North wind 10 to 15 miles per hour in the evening, becoming southwest 5 to 10 miles per hour after midnight. Tuesday, sunny. Highs 92 to 97. Southeast wind 5 to 10 miles per hour in the morning, becoming southwest 10 to 15 miles per hour in the afternoon. Tuesday night, clear and breezy. Low 62 to 71. Southwest wind 5 to 15 miles per hour in the evening, becoming south 5 to 10 miles per hour after midnight. Gusts up to 30 miles per hour in the evening. Wednesday, sunny. Highs 90 to 95. South wind 10 to 20 miles per hour. Wednesday night, clear. Lows 58 to 68. Southwest wind

10 to 20 miles per hour in the evening, becoming south 5 to 10 miles per hour after midnight. Thursday, sunny. Highs 86 to 94. Thursday night, clear. Lows 58 to 66. Friday, sunny. Highs 88 to 93. Friday night, clear. Lows 61 to 68. Saturday, sunny. Highs 92 to 97. Saturday night, clear. Lows 65 to 70. Sunday, sunny. Highs 97 to 102. Sunday night, clear. Lows 67 to 73. Monday, sunny. Highs 100 to 106. The Phoenix, Arizona climate summary for this evening, as of 5 p.m., May 25, 2026. Today's high temperature was 98 degrees. The normal high is 98. The record high is 108 degrees, which was set in 2001. Today's low temperature was 81 degrees. The normal low is 72. The record low is 48 degrees, which was set in 1965. No precipitation fell today, which leaves the monthly total at a trace. The total precipitation for the year still stands at 0.32 inches. The normal high temperature for tomorrow is 98 degrees, and the normal low is 73. Sunset tonight is at 7:29 p.m. Sunrise tomorrow is at 5:21 a.m. Here is the synopsis for Southeast California, Southwest, in South Central Arizona. Scattered showers and thunderstorms will affect the Arizona high terrain through this afternoon. Near normal temperatures early this week will cool to below normal levels by midweek, with afternoon high in the mid to upper 80s across the western deserts to lower 90s across the South Central Arizona lower deserts. Breezy to locally windy conditions will materialize across Southeast California on Tuesday and then a rewind on Wednesday. 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The current time is 5:56 p.m. Mountain Standard Time. Here is the 5 p.m. Mountain Standard Time observation for Phoenix on Monday, May 25th. At Sky Harbor, it was mostly sunny. Visibility 10 miles. Temperature was 97 degrees, dew point 32, relative humidity 10%. Wind was northwest, at 15 miles an hour. And the pressure was 29.68 inches, and steady. Other observations for South Central Arizona, including the greater Phoenix area, skies ranged from sunny to mostly sunny. It was 95 at Buckeye, 95 at Glendale, 96 at Luke Air Force Base, 88 at Deer Valley, and 89 at Scottsdale Airport. Falcon Field reported 86, Mesa Gateway reported 95, Chandler reported 93, Casa Grande reported 95, and Gila Bend reported 97. At Deer Valley, wind was northeast, at 22 miles an hour, gusting to 28 miles an hour. At Scottsdale Airport, wind was northeast, at 26 miles an hour, gusting to 33 miles an hour. At Falcon Field, wind was north, at 23 miles an hour, gusting to 41 miles an hour. Observations for northern Arizona, rain was falling, with a temperature of 53 at the Grand Canyon, and 52 at Payson. It was partly sunny, with a temperature of 85 at Kingman, 76 at Page, and 55 at Chillo. It was cloudy, with a temperature of 49 at Flagstaff, 62 at Prescott, and 61 at Winslow. At Payson, the visibility was 3 miles. At Winslow, wind was southwest gusting to 37 miles an hour. Observations for southern Arizona, it was sunny. It was 92 at Tucson, 95 at Yuma, 84 at Nogales, and 83 at Sierra Vista. At Sierra Vista, wind was southwest gusting to 25 miles an hour. At Douglas, wind was west gusting to 29 miles an hour. At Safford, wind was northwest gusting to 30 miles an hour.
Observations for Southern California, Ed Blythe. It was sunny, with a temperature of 99. At Los Angeles Airport, it was mostly sunny, with a temperature of 66. At San Diego, it was partly sunny, with a temperature of 68. Regional observations, at Albuquerque, rain was falling, with a temperature of 54. At Las Vegas, it was mostly sunny, with a temperature of 94. It was partly sunny, with a temperature of 85 at Salt Lake City, and 68 at El Paso. Once again, at 5 p.m. in Phoenix, under mostly sunny skies. The Sky Harbor temperature was 97 degrees. Here is the latest forecast. For the following area, in Arizona, Central Phoenix, issued at 4:01 p.m. Mountain Standard Time. Tonight, clear. Low 64 to 73. North wind 10 to 15 miles per hour in the evening, becoming southwest 5 to 10 miles per hour after midnight. Tuesday, sunny. Highs 92 to 97. Southeast wind 5 to 10 miles per hour in the morning, becoming southwest 10 to 15 miles per hour in the afternoon. Tuesday night, clear and breezy. Low 62 to 71. Southwest wind 5 to 15 miles per hour in the evening, becoming south 5 to 10 miles per hour after midnight. Gusts up to 30 miles per hour in the evening. Wednesday, sunny. Highs 90 to 95. South wind 10 to 20 miles per hour. Wednesday night, clear. Lows 58 to 68. Southwest wind 10 to 20 miles per hour in the evening, becoming south 5 to 10 miles per hour after midnight. Thursday, sunny. Highs 86 to 94. Thursday night, clear. Lows 58 to 66. Friday, sunny. Highs 88 to 93. Friday night, clear. Lows 61 to 68. Saturday, sunny. Highs 92 to 97. Saturday night, clear. Lows 65 to 70. Sunday, sunny. Highs 97 to 102. Sunday night, clear. Lows 67 to 73. Monday, sunny. Highs 100 to 106. The Phoenix, Arizona climate summary for this evening, as of 5 p.m., May 25, 2026. Today's high temperature was 98 degrees. The normal high is 98. The record high is 108 degrees, which was set in 2001. Today's low temperature was 81 degrees. The normal low is 72. The record low is 48 degrees, which was set in 1965. No precipitation fell today, which leaves the monthly total at a trace. The total precipitation for the year still stands at 0.32 inches. The normal high temperature for tomorrow is 98 degrees, and the normal low is 73. Sunset tonight is at 7:29 p.m. Sunrise tomorrow is at 5:21 a.m. Here is the synopsis for Southeast California, Southwest, in South Central Arizona. Scattered showers and thunderstorms will affect the Arizona high terrain through this afternoon. Near normal temperatures early this week will cool to below normal levels by midweek, with afternoon high in the mid to upper 80s across the western deserts to lower 90s across the South Central Arizona lower deserts. Breezy to locally windy conditions will materialize across Southeast California on Tuesday and then a rewide on Wednesday. 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The current time is 6:03 p.m. Mountain Standard Time. Here is the latest forecast. For the following area, in Arizona, Central Phoenix, issued at 4:01 p.m. Mountain Standard Time. Tonight, clear. Low 64 to 73. North wind 10 to 15 miles per hour in the evening, becoming southwest 5 to 10 miles per hour after midnight. Tuesday, sunny. Highs 92 to 97.
Southeast wind 5 to 10 miles per hour in the morning, becoming southwest 10 to 15 miles per hour in the afternoon. Tuesday night, clear and breezy. Low 62 to 71. Southwest wind 5 to 15 miles per hour in the evening, becoming south 5 to 10 miles per hour after midnight. Gusts up to 30 miles per hour in the evening. Wednesday, sunny. Highs 90 to 95. South wind 10 to 20 miles per hour. Wednesday night, clear. Lows 58 to 68. Southwest wind 10 to 20 miles per hour in the evening, becoming south 5 to 10 miles per hour after midnight. Thursday, sunny. Highs 86 to 94. Thursday night, clear. Lows 58 to 66. Friday, sunny. Highs 88 to 93. Friday night, clear. Lows 61 to 68. Saturday, sunny. Highs 92 to 97. Saturday night, clear. Lows 65 to 70. Sunday, sunny. Highs 97 to 102. Sunday night, clear. Lows 67 to 73. Monday, sunny. Highs 100 to 106. The Phoenix, Arizona climate summary for this evening, as of 5 p.m., May 25, 2026. Today's high temperature was 98 degrees. The normal high is 98. The record high is 108 degrees, which was set in 2001. Today's low temperature was 81 degrees. The normal low is 72. The record low is 48 degrees, which was set in 1965. No precipitation fell today, which leaves the monthly total at a trace. The total precipitation for the year still stands at 0.32 inches. The normal high temperature for tomorrow is 98 degrees, and the normal low is 73. Sunset tonight is at 7:29 p.m. Sunrise tomorrow is at 5:21 a.m. Here is the synopsis for Southeast California, Southwest, and South Central Arizona. Scattered showers and thunderstorms will affect the Arizona high terrain through this afternoon. Near normal temperatures early this week will cool to below normal levels by midweek, with afternoon high in the mid to upper 80s across the western deserts to lower 90s across the south central Arizona lower deserts. Breezy to locally windy conditions will materialize across southeast California on Tuesday and then a rewind on Wednesday. 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The current time is 6:06 p.m. Mountain Standard Time. Here is the latest forecast. For the following area, in Arizona, central Phoenix, issued at 4:01 p.m. Mountain Standard Time. Tonight, clear. Low 64 to 73. North wind 10 to 15 miles per hour in the evening, becoming southwest 5 to 10 miles per hour after midnight. Tuesday, sunny. Highs 92 to 97. Southeast wind 5 to 10 miles per hour in the morning, becoming southwest 10 to 15 miles per hour in the afternoon. Tuesday night, clear and breezy. Low 62 to 71. Southwest wind 5 to 15 miles per hour in the evening, becoming south 5 to 10 miles per hour after midnight. Gusts up to 30 miles per hour in the evening. Wednesday, sunny. Highs 90 to 95. South wind 10 to 20 miles per hour. Wednesday night, clear. Lows 58 to 68. Southwest wind 10 to 20 miles per hour in the evening, becoming south 5 to 10 miles per hour after midnight. Thursday, sunny. Highs 86 to 94. Thursday night, clear. Lows 58 to 66. Friday, sunny. Highs 88 to 93. Friday night, clear. Lows 61 to 68. Saturday, sunny. Highs 92 to 97. Saturday night, clear.
clear. Low 65 to 70. Sunday, sunny. Highs 97 to 102. Sunday night, clear. Low 67 to 73. Monday, sunny. Highs 100 to 106. The Phoenix, Arizona climate summary for this evening, as of 5 p.m., May 25, 2026. Today's high temperature was 98 degrees. The normal high is 98. The record high is 108 degrees, which was set in 2001. Today's low temperature was 81 degrees. The normal low is 72. The record low is 48 degrees, which was set in 1965. No precipitation fell today, which leaves the monthly total at a trace. The total precipitation for the year still stands at 0.32 inches. The normal high temperature for tomorrow is 98 degrees, and the normal low is 73. Sunset tonight is at 7:29 p.m. Sunrise tomorrow is at 5:21 a.m. Here is the synopsis for Southeast California, Southwest, and South Central Arizona. Scattered showers and thunderstorms will affect the Arizona high terrain through this afternoon. Near normal temperatures early this week will cool to below normal levels by midweek, with afternoon high in the mid to upper 80s across the western deserts to lower 90s across the south central Arizona lower deserts. Breezy to locally windy conditions will materialize across southeast California on Tuesday and then a rewind on Wednesday. 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The current time is 6:10 p.m. Mountain Standard Time. Here is the 6 p.m. Mountain Standard Time observation for Phoenix, on Monday, May 25th. At Sky Harbor, it was mostly sunny. Visibility 10 miles. Temperature was 91 degrees, dew point 44, relative humidity 19%. Wind was northeast, at 24 miles an hour, gusting to 31 miles an hour. And the pressure was 29.67 inches, and falling. Other observations for south central Arizona, including the greater Phoenix area, skies ranged from sunny to mostly sunny. It was 93 at Buckeye, 88 at Glendale, 88 at Luke Air Force Base, 82 at Deer Valley, and 87 at Scottsdale Airport. Falcon Field reported 86, Mesa Gateway reported 88, Chandler reported 86, Casa Grande reported 94, and Gila Bend reported 96. At Glendale, wind was north, at 23 miles an hour. At Luke Air Force Base, wind was north, at 24 miles an hour. At Deer Valley, wind was northeast, at 17 miles an hour, gusting to 26 miles an hour. At Falcon Field, wind was north, at 20 miles an hour, gusting to 32 miles an hour. At Mesa Gateway, wind was north, at 20 miles an hour, gusting to 30 miles an hour. At Chandler, wind was north, at 17 miles an hour, gusting to 40 miles an hour. Observations for northern Arizona, skies ranged from partly sunny to cloudy. It was 50 at Flagstaff, 76 at Kingman, 57 at the Grand Canyon, and 61 at Prescott. Payson reported 54, Page reported 76, Winslow reported 60, and Shoal reported 57. At Kingman, wind was southeast gusting to 37 miles an hour. Observations for southern Arizona, it was sunny. It was 89 at Tucson, 95 at Yuma, 83 at Nogales, and 82 at Sierra Vista. At Douglas, wind was west gusting to 25 miles an hour. At Safford, wind was north gusting to 36 miles an hour. Observations for Southern California, at Blythe, it was sunny, with a temperature of 97. At Los Angeles Airport, it was mostly sunny, with a temperature of 65. At San Diego, it was partly sunny, with a temperature of 66. Regional observations, at Las Vegas, it was mostly sunny, with a temperature of 93. It was partly sunny,
with a temperature of 83 at Salt Lake City and 67 at El Paso. At Albuquerque, it was cloudy, with a temperature of 60. At Las Vegas, wind was southwest gusting to 29 miles an hour. At El Paso, wind was north gusting to 30 miles an hour. Once again, at 6 p.m. in Phoenix, under mostly sunny skies, the Sky Harbor temperature was 91 degrees. Wind was northeast gusting to 31 miles an hour. Here is the latest forecast. For the following area, in Arizona, Central Phoenix, issued at 4:01 p.m. Mountain Standard Time. Tonight, clear. Low 64 to 73. North wind 10 to 15 miles per hour in the evening, becoming southwest 5 to 10 miles per hour after midnight. Tuesday, sunny. Highs 92 to 97. Southeast wind 5 to 10 miles per hour in the morning, becoming southwest 10 to 15 miles per hour in the afternoon. Tuesday night, clear and breezy. Low 62 to 71. Southwest wind 5 to 15 miles per hour in the evening, becoming south 5 to 10 miles per hour after midnight. Gusts up to 30 miles per hour in the evening. Wednesday, sunny. Highs 90 to 95. South wind 10 to 20 miles per hour. Wednesday night, clear. Lows 58 to 68. Southwest wind 10 to 20 miles per hour in the evening, becoming south 5 to 10 miles per hour after midnight. Thursday, sunny. Highs 86 to 94. Thursday night, clear. Lows 58 to 66. Friday, sunny. Highs 88 to 93. Friday night, clear. Lows 61 to 68. Saturday, sunny. Highs 92 to 97. Saturday night, clear. Lows 65 to 70. Sunday, sunny. Highs 97 to 102. Sunday night, clear. Lows 67 to 73. Monday, sunny. Highs 100 to 106. The Phoenix, Arizona climate summary for this evening, as of 5 p.m., May 25, 2026. Today's high temperature was 98 degrees. The normal high is 98. The record high is 108 degrees, which was set in 2001. Today's low temperature was 81 degrees. The normal low is 72. The record low is 48 degrees, which was set in 1965. No precipitation fell today, which leaves the monthly total at a trace. The total precipitation for the year still stands at 0.32 inches. The normal high temperature for tomorrow is 98 degrees, and the normal low is 73. Sunset tonight is at 7:29 p.m. Sunrise tomorrow is at 5:21 a.m. Here is the synopsis for Southeast California, Southwest, in South Central Arizona. Scattered showers and thunderstorms will affect the Arizona high terrain through this afternoon. Near normal temperatures early this week will cool to below normal levels by midweek, with afternoon high in the mid to upper 80s across the western deserts to lower 90s across the South Central Arizona lower deserts. Breezy to locally windy conditions will materialize across Southeast California on Tuesday and then area-wide on Wednesday. 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The current time is 6:17 p.m. Mountain Standard Time. Here is the 6 p.m. Mountain Standard Time observation for Phoenix on Monday, May 25th. At Sky Harbor, it was mostly sunny. Visibility 10 miles. Temperature was 91 degrees, dew point 44, relative humidity 19%. Wind was northeast, at 24 miles an hour, gusting to 31 miles an hour. And the pressure was 29.67 inches, and falling. Other observations for South Central Arizona, including the greater Phoenix area, skies ranged from sunny to mostly sunny.
It was 93 at Buckeye, 88 at Glendale, 88 at Luke Air Force Base, 82 at Deer Valley, and 87 at Scottsdale Airport. Falcon Field reported 86, Mesa Gateway reported 88, Chandler reported 86, Casa Grande reported 94, and Gila Bend reported 96. At Glendale, wind was north, at 23 miles an hour. At Luke Air Force Base, wind was north, at 24 miles an hour. At Deer Valley, wind was northeast, at 17 miles an hour, gusting to 26 miles an hour. At Falcon Field, wind was north, at 20 miles an hour, gusting to 32 miles an hour. At Mesa Gateway, wind was north, at 20 miles an hour, gusting to 30 miles an hour. At Chandler, wind was north, at 17 miles an hour, gusting to 40 miles an hour. Observations for northern Arizona, skies ranged from partly sunny to cloudy. It was 50 at Flagstaff, 76 at Kingman, 57 at the Grand Canyon, and 61 at Prescott. Payson reported 54, Page reported 76, Winslow reported 60, and Sholo reported 57. At Kingman, wind was southeast gusting to 37 miles an hour. Observations for southern Arizona, it was sunny. It was 89 at Tucson, 95 at Yuma, 83 at Nogales, and 82 at Sierra Vista. At Douglas, wind was west gusting to 25 miles an hour. At Safford, wind was north gusting to 36 miles an hour. Observations for Southern California, at Blythe, it was sunny, with a temperature of 97. At Los Angeles Airport, it was mostly sunny, with a temperature of 65. At San Diego, it was partly sunny, with a temperature of 66. Regional observations, at Las Vegas, it was mostly sunny, with a temperature of 93. It was partly sunny, with a temperature of 83 at Salt Lake City, and 67 at El Paso. At Albuquerque, it was cloudy, with a temperature of 60. At Las Vegas, wind was southwest gusting to 29 miles an hour. At El Paso, wind was north gusting to 30 miles an hour. Once again, at 6 p.m. in Phoenix, under mostly sunny skies. The Sky Harbor temperature was 91 degrees. Wind was northeast gusting to 31 miles an hour. Here is the latest forecast. For the following area, in Arizona, Central Phoenix, issued at 4:01 p.m. Mountain Standard Time. Tonight, clear. Low 64 to 73. North wind 10 to 15 miles per hour in the evening, becoming southwest 5 to 10 miles per hour after midnight. Tuesday, sunny. Highs 92 to 97. Southeast wind 5 to 10 miles per hour in the morning, becoming southwest 10 to 15 miles per hour in the afternoon. Tuesday night, clear and breezy. Low 62 to 71. Southwest wind 5 to 15 miles per hour in the evening, becoming south 5 to 10 miles per hour after midnight. Gusts up to 30 miles per hour in the evening. Wednesday, sunny. Highs 90 to 95. South wind 10 to 20 miles per hour. Wednesday night, clear. Lows 58 to 68. Southwest wind 10 to 20 miles per hour in the evening, becoming south 5 to 10 miles per hour after midnight. Thursday, sunny. Highs 86 to 94. Thursday night, clear. Lows 58 to 66. Friday, sunny. Highs 88 to 93. Friday night, clear. Lows 61 to 68. Saturday, sunny. Highs 92 to 97. Saturday night, clear. Lows 65 to 70. Sunday, sunny. Highs 97 to 102. Sunday night, clear. Lows 67 to 73. Monday, sunny. Highs 100 to 106. The Phoenix, Arizona climate summary for this evening, as of 5 p.m., May 25th, 2026.
Today's high temperature was 98 degrees. The normal high is 98. The record high is 108 degrees, which was set in 2001. Today's low temperature was 81 degrees. The normal low is 72. The record low is 48 degrees, which was set in 1965. No precipitation fell today, which leaves the monthly total at a trace. The total precipitation for the year still stands at 0.32 inches. The normal high temperature for tomorrow is 98 degrees, and the normal low is 73. Sunset tonight is at 7:29 p.m. Sunrise tomorrow is at 5:21 a.m. Here is the synopsis for Southeast California, Southwest, and South Central Arizona. Scattered showers and thunderstorms will affect the Arizona high terrain through this afternoon. Near normal temperatures early this week will cool to below normal levels by midweek, with afternoon high in the mid to upper 80s across the western deserts to lower 90s across the south central Arizona lower deserts. Breezy to locally windy conditions will materialize across southeast California on Tuesday and then a rewind on Wednesday. 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The current time is 6:25 p.m. Mountain Standard Time. Here is the 6 p.m. Mountain Standard Time observation for Phoenix on Monday, May 25th. At Sky Harbor, it was mostly sunny. Visibility 10 miles. Temperature was 91 degrees, dew point 44, relative humidity 19%. Wind was northeast, at 24 miles an hour, gusting to 31 miles an hour. And the pressure was 29.67 inches, and falling. Other observations for South Central Arizona, including the Greater Phoenix area, skies ranged from sunny to mostly sunny. It was 93 at Buckeye, 88 at Glendale, 88 at Luke Air Force Base, 82 at Deer Valley, and 87 at Scottsdale Airport. Falcon Field reported 86, Mesa Gateway reported 88, Chandler reported 86, Casa Grande reported 94, and Gila Bend reported 96. At Glendale, wind was north, at 23 miles an hour. At Luke Air Force Base, wind was north, at 24 miles an hour. At Deer Valley, wind was northeast, at 17 miles an hour, gusting to 26 miles an hour. At Falcon Field, wind was north, at 20 miles an hour, gusting to 32 miles an hour. At Mesa Gateway, wind was north, at 20 miles an hour, gusting to 30 miles an hour. At Chandler, wind was north, at 17 miles an hour, gusting to 40 miles an hour. Observations for northern Arizona, skies ranged from partly sunny to cloudy. It was 50 at Flagstaff, 76 at Kingman, 57 at the Grand Canyon, and 61 at Prescott. Payson reported 54, Page reported 76, Winslow reported 60, and Shoal reported 57. At Kingman, wind was southeast gusting to 37 miles an hour. Observations for southern Arizona, it was sunny. It was 89 at Tucson, 95 at Yuma, 83 at Nogales, and 82 at Sierra Vista. At Douglas, wind was west gusting to 25 miles an hour. At Safford, wind was north gusting to 36 miles an hour. Observations for Southern California, at Blythe, it was sunny, with a temperature of 97. At Los Angeles Airport, it was mostly sunny, with a temperature of 65. At San Diego, it was partly sunny, with a temperature of 66. Regional observations, at Las Vegas, it was mostly sunny, with a temperature of 93. It was partly sunny, with a temperature of 83 at Salt Lake City, and 67 at El Paso. At Albuquerque, it was cloudy, with a temperature of 60. At Las Vegas, wind was southwest gusting to 29 miles an hour. At El Paso, wind was north gusting to 30 miles an hour. Once again, at 6 p.m. in Phoenix, under mostly sunny skies. The Sky Harbor temperature was 91 degrees.
Wind was northeast gusting to 31 miles an hour. Here is the latest forecast. For the following area, in Arizona, Central Phoenix, issued at 4:01 p.m. Mountain Standard Time. Tonight, clear. Low 64 to 73. North wind 10 to 15 miles per hour in the evening, becoming southwest 5 to 10 miles per hour after midnight. Tuesday, sunny. Highs 92 to 97. Southeast wind 5 to 10 miles per hour in the morning, becoming southwest 10 to 15 miles per hour in the afternoon. Tuesday night, clear and breezy. Low 62 to 71. Southwest wind 5 to 15 miles per hour in the evening, becoming south 5 to 10 miles per hour after midnight. Gusts up to 30 miles per hour in the evening. Wednesday, sunny. Highs 90 to 95. South wind 10 to 20 miles per hour. Wednesday night, clear. Lows 58 to 68. Southwest wind 10 to 20 miles per hour in the evening, becoming south 5 to 10 miles per hour after midnight. Thursday, sunny. Highs 86 to 94. Thursday night, clear. Lows 58 to 66. Friday, sunny. Highs 88 to 93. Friday night, clear. Lows 61 to 68. Saturday, sunny. Highs 92 to 97. Saturday night, clear. Lows 65 to 70. Sunday, sunny. Highs 97 to 102. Sunday night, clear. Lows 67 to 73. Monday, sunny. Highs 100 to 106. The Phoenix, Arizona climate summary for this evening, as of 5 p.m., May 25, 2026. Today's high temperature was 98 degrees. The normal high is 98. The record high is 108 degrees, which was set in 2001. Today's low temperature was 81 degrees. The normal low is 72. The record low is 48 degrees, which was set in 1965. No precipitation fell today, which leaves the monthly total at a trace. The total precipitation for the year still stands at 0.32 inches. The normal high temperature for tomorrow is 98 degrees, and the normal low is 73. Sunset tonight is at 7:29 p.m. Sunrise tomorrow is at 5:21 a.m. Here is the synopsis for Southeast California, Southwest, and South Central Arizona. Scattered showers and thunderstorms will affect the Arizona high terrain through this afternoon. Near normal temperatures early this week will cool to below normal levels by midweek, with afternoon high in the mid to upper 80s across the western deserts to lower 90s across the South Central Arizona lower deserts. Breezy to locally windy conditions will materialize across Southeast California on Tuesday and then a rewind on Wednesday. 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The current time is 6:32 p.m. Mountain Standard Time. Here is the 6 p.m. Mountain Standard Time observation for Phoenix on Monday, May 25th. At Sky Harbor, it was mostly sunny. Visibility 10 miles. Temperature was 91 degrees, dew point 44, relative humidity 19%. Wind was northeast, at 24 miles an hour, gusting to 31 miles an hour. And the pressure was 29.67 inches, and falling. Other observations for South Central Arizona, including the greater Phoenix area, skies ranged from sunny to mostly sunny. It was 93 at Buckeye, 88 at Glendale, 88 at Luke Air Force Base, 82 at Deer Valley, and 87 at Scottsdale Airport. Falcon Field reported 86, Mesa Gateway reported 88, Chandler reported 86, Casa Grande reported 94, and Gila Bend reported 96. At Glendale, wind was north, at 23 miles an hour. At Luke Air Force Base, wind was north, at 24 miles an hour.
at Deer Valley. Wind was northeast at 17 miles an hour, gusting to 26 miles an hour. At Falcon Field, wind was north at 20 miles an hour, gusting to 32 miles an hour. At Mesa Gateway, wind was north at 20 miles an hour, 30 miles an hour. At Chandler, wind was north at 17 miles an hour, gusting to 40 miles an hour. Observations for northern Arizona, skies ranged from partly sunny to cloudy. It was 50 at Flagstaff, 76 at Kingman, 57 at the Grand Canyon, and 61 at Prescott. Payson reported 54, Page reported 76, Winslow reported 60, and Shola reported 57. At Kingman, wind was southeast gusting to 37 miles an hour. Observations for southern Arizona, it was sunny. It was 89 at Tucson, 95 at Yuma, 83 at Nogales, and 82 at Sierra Vista. At Douglas, wind was west gusting to 25 miles an hour. At Safford, wind was north gusting to 36 miles an hour. Observations for Southern California, at Blythe, it was sunny, with a temperature of 97. At Los Angeles Airport, it was mostly sunny, with a temperature of 65. At San Diego, it was partly sunny, with a temperature of 66. Regional observations, at Las Vegas, it was mostly sunny, with a temperature of 93. It was partly sunny, with a temperature of 83 at Salt Lake City, and 67 at El Paso. At Albuquerque, it was cloudy, with a temperature of 60. At Las Vegas, wind was southwest gusting to 29 miles an hour. At El Paso, wind was north gusting to 30 miles an hour. Once again, at 6 p.m. in Phoenix, under mostly sunny skies, the Sky Harbor temperature was 91 degrees. Wind was northeast gusting to 31 miles an hour. Here is the latest forecast. For the following area, in Arizona, Central Phoenix, issued at 4:01 p.m. Mountain Standard Time. Tonight, clear. Low 64 to 73. North wind 10 to 15 miles per hour in the evening, becoming southwest 5 to 10 miles per hour after midnight. Tuesday, sunny. Highs 92 to 97. Southeast wind 5 to 10 miles per hour in the morning, becoming southwest 10 to 15 miles per hour in the afternoon. Tuesday night, clear and breezy. Low 62 to 71. Southwest wind 5 to 15 miles per hour in the evening, becoming south 5 to 10 miles per hour after midnight. Gusts up to 30 miles per hour in the evening. Wednesday, sunny. Highs 90 to 95. South wind 10 to 20 miles per hour. Wednesday night, clear. Lows 58 to 68. Southwest wind 10 to 20 miles per hour in the evening, becoming south 5 to 10 miles per hour after midnight. Thursday, sunny. Highs 86 to 94. Thursday night, clear. Lows 58 to 66. Friday, sunny. Highs 88 to 93. Friday night, clear. Lows 61 to 68. Saturday, sunny. Highs 92 to 97. Saturday night, clear. Lows 65 to 70. Sunday, sunny. Highs 97 to 102. Sunday night, clear. Lows 67 to 73. Monday, sunny. Highs 100 to 106. The Phoenix, Arizona climate summary for this evening, as of 5 p.m., May 25, 2026. Today's high temperature was 98 degrees. The normal high is 98. The record high is 108 degrees, which was set in 2001. Today's low temperature was 81 degrees. The normal low is 72. The record low is 48 degrees, which was set in 1965. No precipitation fell today, which leaves the monthly total at a trace. The total precipitation for the year still stands at 0.32 inches.
The normal high temperature for tomorrow is 98 degrees, and the normal low is 73. Sunset tonight is at 7:29 p.m. Sunrise tomorrow is at 5:21 a.m. Here is the synopsis for Southeast California, Southwest, and South Central Arizona. Scattered showers and thunderstorms will affect the Arizona high terrain through this afternoon. Near normal temperatures early this week will cool to below normal levels by midweek, with afternoon high in the mid to upper 80s across the western deserts to lower 90s across the south central Arizona lower deserts. Breezy to locally windy conditions will materialize across southeast California on Tuesday and then area-wide on Wednesday. 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The current time is 6:39 p.m. Mountain Standard Time. Here is the 6 p.m. Mountain Standard Time observation for Phoenix on Monday, May 25th. At Sky Harbor, it was mostly sunny. Visibility 10 miles. Temperature was 91 degrees, dew point 44, relative humidity 19%. Wind was northeast, at 24 miles an hour, gusting to 31 miles an hour. And the pressure was 29.67 inches, and falling. Other observations for South Central Arizona, including the Greater Phoenix area, skies ranged from sunny to mostly sunny. It was 93 at Buckeye, 88 at Glendale, 88 at Luke Air Force Base, 82 at Deer Valley, and 87 at Scottsdale Airport. Falcon Field reported 86, Mesa Gateway reported 88, Chandler reported 86, Casa Grande reported 94, and Gila Bend reported 96. At Glendale, wind was north, at 23 miles an hour. At Luke Air Force Base, wind was north, at 24 miles an hour. At Deer Valley, wind was northeast, at 17 miles an hour, gusting to 26 miles an hour. At Falcon Field, wind was north, at 20 miles an hour, gusting to 32 miles an hour. At Mesa Gateway, wind was north, at 20 miles an hour, gusting to 30 miles an hour. At Chandler, wind was north, at 17 miles an hour, gusting to 40 miles an hour. Observations for northern Arizona, skies ranged from partly sunny to cloudy. It was 50 at Flagstaff, 76 at Kingman, 57 at the Grand Canyon, and 61 at Prescott. Payson reported 54, Page reported 76, Winslow reported 60, and Shoal reported 57. At Kingman, wind was southeast gusting to 37 miles an hour. Observations for southern Arizona, it was sunny. It was 89 at Tucson, 95 at Yuma, 83 at Nogales, and 82 at Sierra Vista. At Douglas, wind was west gusting to 25 miles an hour. At Safford, wind was north gusting to 36 miles an hour. Observations for Southern California, at Blythe, it was sunny, with a temperature of 97. At Los Angeles Airport, it was mostly sunny, with a temperature of 65. At San Diego, it was partly sunny, with a temperature of 66. Regional observations, at Las Vegas, it was mostly sunny,

wind was northeast gusting to 31 miles an hour. Here is the latest forecast. For the following area, in Arizona, Central Phoenix, issued at 4:01 p.m. Mountain Standard Time. Tonight, clear. Low 64 to 73. North wind 10 to 15 miles per hour in the evening, becoming southwest 5 to 10 miles per hour after midnight. Tuesday, sunny. Highs 92 to 97. Southeast wind 5 to 10 miles per hour in the morning, becoming southwest 10 to 15 miles per hour in the afternoon. Tuesday night, clear and breezy. Low 62 to 71. Southwest wind 5 to 15 miles per hour in the evening, becoming south 5 to 10 miles per hour after midnight. Gusts up to 30 miles per hour in the evening. Wednesday, sunny. Highs 90 to 95. South wind 10 to 20 miles per hour. Wednesday night, clear. Lows 58 to 68. Southwest wind 10 to 20 miles per hour in the evening, becoming south 5 to 10 miles per hour after midnight. Thursday, sunny. Highs 86 to 94. Thursday night, clear. Lows 58 to 66. Friday, sunny. Highs 88 to 93. Friday night, clear. Low 61 to 68. Saturday, sunny. Highs 92 to 97. Saturday night, clear. Low 65 to 70. Sunday, sunny. Highs 97 to 102. Sunday night, clear. Low 67 to 73. Monday, sunny. Highs 100 to 106. The Phoenix, Arizona climate summary for this evening, as of 5 p.m., May 25, 2026. Today's high temperature was 98 degrees. The normal high is 98. The record high is 108 degrees, which was set in 2001. Today's low temperature was 81 degrees. The normal low is 72. The record low is 48 degrees, which was set in 1965. No precipitation fell today, which leaves the monthly total at a trace. The total precipitation for the year still stands at 0.32 inches. The normal high temperature for tomorrow is 98 degrees, and the normal low is 73. Sunset tonight is at 7:29 p.m. Sunrise tomorrow is at 5:21 a.m. Here is the synopsis for Southeast California, Southwest, and South Central Arizona. Scattered showers and thunderstorms will affect the Arizona high terrain through this afternoon. Near normal temperatures early this week will cool to below normal levels by midweek, with afternoon high in the mid to upper 80s across the western deserts to lower 90s across the South Central Arizona lower deserts. Breezy to locally windy conditions will materialize across Southeast California on Tuesday and then a rewide on Wednesday. 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The current time is 6:46 p.m. Mountain Standard Time. Here is the 6 p.m. Mountain Standard Time observation for Phoenix on Monday, May 25th. At Sky Harbor, it was mostly sunny. Visibility 10 miles. Temperature was 91 degrees, dew point 44, relative humidity 19%. Wind was northeast, at 24 miles an hour, gusting to 31 miles an hour. And the pressure was 29.67 inches, and falling. Other observations for South Central Arizona, including the greater Phoenix area, skies ranged from sunny to mostly sunny. It was 93 at Buckeye, 88 at Glendale, 88 at Luke Air Force Base, 82 at Deer Valley, and 87 at Scottsdale Airport. Falcon Field reported 86, Mesa Gateway reported 88, Chandler reported 86, Casa Grande reported 94, and Gila Bend reported 96. At Glendale, wind was north, at 23 miles an hour. At Luke Air Force Base, wind was north, at 24 miles.

at Deer Valley. Wind was northeast at 17 miles an hour, gusting to 26 miles an hour. At Falcon Field, wind was north at 20 miles an hour, gusting to 32 miles an hour. At Mesa Gateway, wind was north at 20 miles an hour, gusting to 30 miles an hour. At Chandler, wind was north at 17 miles an hour, gusting to 40 miles an hour. Observations for northern Arizona, skies ranged from partly sunny to cloudy. It was 50 at Flagstaff, 76 at Kingman, 57 at the Grand Canyon, and 61 at Prescott. Payson reported 54, Page reported 76, Winslow reported 60, and Scholl reported 57. At Kingman, wind was southeast gusting to 37 miles an hour. Observations for southern Arizona, it was sunny. It was 89 at Tucson, 95 at Yuma, 83 at Nogales, and 82 at Sierra Vista. At Douglas, wind was west gusting to 25 miles an hour. At Safford, wind was north gusting to 36 miles an hour. Observations for Southern California, at Blythe, it was sunny, with a temperature of 97. At Los Angeles Airport, it was mostly sunny, with a temperature of 65. At San Diego, it was partly sunny, with a temperature of 66. Regional observations, at Las Vegas, it was mostly sunny, with a temperature of 93. It was partly sunny, with a temperature of 83 at Salt Lake City, and 67 at El Paso. At Albuquerque, it was cloudy, with a temperature of 60. At Las Vegas, wind was southwest gusting to 29 miles an hour. At El Paso, wind was north gusting to 30 miles an hour. Once again, at 6 p.m. in Phoenix, under mostly sunny skies. The Sky Harbor temperature was 91 degrees. Wind was northeast gusting to 31 miles an hour. Here is the latest forecast. For the following area, in Arizona, Central Phoenix, issued at 4:01 p.m. Mountain Standard Time. Tonight, clear. Low 64 to 73. North wind 10 to 15 miles per hour in the evening, becoming southwest 5 to 10 miles per hour after midnight. Tuesday, sunny. Highs 92 to 97. Southeast wind 5 to 10 miles per hour in the morning, becoming southwest 10 to 15 miles per hour in the afternoon. Tuesday night, clear and breezy. Low 62 to 71. Southwest wind 5 to 15 miles per hour in the evening, becoming south 5 to 10 miles per hour after midnight. Gusts up to 30 miles per hour in the evening. Wednesday, sunny. Highs 90 to 95. South wind 10 to 20 miles per hour. Wednesday night, clear. Lows 58 to 68. Southwest wind 10 to 20 miles per hour in the evening, becoming south 5 to 10 miles per hour after midnight. Thursday, sunny. Highs 86 to 94. Thursday night, clear. Lows 58 to 66. Friday, sunny. Highs 88 to 93. Friday night, clear. Lows 61 to 68. Saturday, sunny. Highs 92 to 97. Saturday night, clear. Lows 65 to 70. Sunday, sunny. Highs 97 to 102. Sunday night, clear. Lows 67 to 73. Monday, sunny. Highs 100 to 106. The Phoenix, Arizona climate summary for this evening, as of 5 p.m., May 25, 2026. Today's high temperature was 98 degrees. The normal high is 98. The record high is 108 degrees, which was set in 2001. Today's low temperature was 81 degrees. The normal low is 72. The record low is 48 degrees, which was set in 1965. No precipitation fell today, which leaves the monthly total at a trace. The total precipitation for the year still stands at 0.32 inches.
The normal high temperature for tomorrow is 98 degrees, and the normal low is 73. Sunset tonight is at 7:29 p.m. Sunrise tomorrow is at 5:21 a.m. Here is the synopsis for Southeast California, Southwest, and South Central Arizona. Scattered showers and thunderstorms will affect the Arizona high terrain through this afternoon. Near normal temperatures early this week will cool to below normal levels by midweek, with afternoon high in the mid to upper 80s across the western deserts to lower 90s across the south central Arizona lower deserts. Breezy to locally windy conditions will materialize across southeast California on Tuesday and then a rewind on Wednesday. 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The current time is 6:54 p.m. Mountain Standard Time. Here is the 6 p.m. Mountain Standard Time observation for Phoenix on Monday, May 25th. At Sky Harbor, it was mostly sunny. Visibility 10 miles. Temperature was 91 degrees, dew point 44, relative humidity 19%. Wind was northeast at 24 miles an hour, gusting to 31 miles an hour. And the pressure was 29.67 inches and falling. Other observations for south central Arizona, including the greater Phoenix area, skies ranged from sunny to mostly sunny. It was 93 at Buckeye, 88 at Glendale, 88 at Luke Air Force Base, 82 at Deer Valley, and 87 at Scottsdale Airport. Falcon Field reported 86, Mesa Gateway reported 88, Chandler reported 86, Casa Grande reported 94, and Gila Bend reported 96. At Glendale, wind was north at 23 miles an hour. At Luke Air Force Base, wind was north at 24 miles an hour. At Deer Valley, wind was northeast at 17 miles an hour, gusting to 26 miles an hour. At Falcon Field, wind was north at 20 miles an hour, gusting to 32 miles an hour. At Mesa Gateway, wind was north at 20 miles an hour, gusting to 30 miles an hour. At Chandler, wind was north at 17 miles an hour, gusting to 40 miles an hour. Observations for northern Arizona, skies ranged from partly sunny to cloudy. It was 50 at Flagstaff, 76 at Kingman, 57 at the Grand Canyon, and 61 at Prescott. Payson reported 54, Page reported 76, Winslow reported 60, and Sholo reported 57. At Kingman, wind was southeast gusting to 37 miles an hour. Observations for southern Arizona, it was sunny. It was 89 at Tucson, 95 at Yuma, 83 at Nogales, and 82 at Sierra Vista. At Douglas, wind was west gusting to 25 miles an hour. At Safford, wind was north gusting to 36 miles an hour. Observations for Southern California, at Blythe, it was sunny, with a temperature of 97. At Los Angeles Airport, it was mostly sunny, with a temperature of 65. At San Diego, it was partly sunny, with a temperature of 66. Regional observations, at Las Vegas, it was mostly sunny, with a temperature of 93. It was partly sunny, with a temperature of 83 at Salt Lake City, and 67 at El Paso. At Albuquerque, it was cloudy, with a temperature of 60. At Las Vegas, wind was southwest gusting to 29 miles an hour. At El Paso, wind was north gusting to 30 miles an hour. Once again, at 6 p.m. in Phoenix, under mostly sunny skies. The Sky Harbor temperature was 91 degrees. Wind was northeast gusting to 31 miles an hour. Here is the latest forecast. For the following area, in Arizona, Central Phoenix, issued at 4:01 p.m. Mountain Standard Time. Tonight, clear. Low 64 to 73. North wind 10 to 15 miles per hour in the evening, becoming southwest 5 to 10 miles per hour after midnight. Tuesday, sunny. Highs 92 to 97.
southeast wind 5 to 10 miles per hour in the morning, becoming southwest 10 to 15 miles per hour in the afternoon. Tuesday night, clear and breezy. Low 62 to 71. Southwest wind 5 to 15 miles per hour in the evening, becoming south 5 to 10 miles per hour after midnight. Gusts up to 30 miles per hour in the evening. Wednesday, sunny. Highs 90 to 95. South wind 10 to 20 miles per hour. Wednesday night, clear. Lows 58 to 68. Southwest wind 10 to 20 miles per hour in the evening, becoming south 5 to 10 miles per hour after midnight. Thursday, sunny. Highs 86 to 94. Thursday night, clear. Lows 58 to 66. Friday, sunny. Highs 88 to 93. Friday night, clear. Lows 61 to 68. Saturday, sunny. Highs 92 to 97. Saturday night, clear. Lows 65 to 70. Sunday, sunny. Highs 97 to 102. Sunday night, clear. Lows 67 to 73. Monday, sunny. Highs 100 to 106. The Phoenix, Arizona climate summary for this evening, as of 5 p.m., May 25, 2026. Today's high temperature was 98 degrees. The normal high is 98. The record high is 108 degrees, which was set in 2001. Today's low temperature was 81 degrees. The normal low is 72. The record low is 48 degrees, which was set in 1965. No precipitation fell today, which leaves the monthly total at a trace. The total precipitation for the year still stands at 0.32 inches. The normal high temperature for tomorrow is 98 degrees, and the normal low is 73. Sunset tonight is at 7:29 p.m. Sunrise tomorrow is at 5:21 a.m. Here is the synopsis for Southeast California, Southwest, and South Central Arizona. Scattered showers and thunderstorms will affect the Arizona high terrain through this afternoon. Near normal temperatures early this week will cool to below normal levels by midweek, with afternoon high in the mid to upper 80s across the western deserts to lower 90s across the south central Arizona lower deserts. Breezy to locally windy conditions will materialize across southeast California on Tuesday and then a rewind on Wednesday. 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The current time is 7:01 p.m. Mountain Standard Time. Here is the latest forecast. For the following area, in Arizona, Central Phoenix, issued at 4:01 p.m. Mountain Standard Time. Tonight, clear. Low 64 to 73. North wind 10 to 15 miles per hour in the evening, becoming southwest 5 to 10 miles per hour after midnight. Tuesday, sunny. Highs 92 to 97. Southeast wind 5 to 10 miles per hour in the morning, becoming southwest 10 to 15 miles per hour in the afternoon. Tuesday night, clear and breezy. Low 62 to 71. Southwest wind 5 to 15 miles per hour in the evening, becoming south 5 to 10 miles per hour after midnight. Gusts up to 30 miles per hour in the evening. Wednesday, sunny. Highs 90 to 95. South wind 10 to 20 miles per hour. Wednesday night, clear. Lows 58 to 68. Southwest wind 10 to 20 miles per hour in the evening, becoming south 5 to 10 miles per hour after midnight. Thursday, sunny. Highs 86 to 94. Thursday night, clear. Lows 58 to 66. Friday, sunny. Highs 88 to 93. Friday night, clear. Lows 61 to 68. Saturday, sunny. Highs 92 to 97. Saturday night, clear.
low 65 to 70. Sunday, sunny. Highs 97 to 102. Sunday night, clear. Low 67 to 73. Monday, sunny. Highs 100 to 106. The Phoenix, Arizona climate summary for this evening, as of 5 p.m., May 25, 2026. Today's high temperature was 98 degrees. The normal high is 98. The record high is 108 degrees, which was set in 2001. Today's low temperature was 81 degrees. The normal low is 72. The record low is 48 degrees, which was set in 1965. No precipitation fell today, which leaves the monthly total at a trace. The total precipitation for the year still stands at 0.32 inches. The normal high temperature for tomorrow is 98 degrees, and the normal low is 73. Sunset tonight is at 7:29 p.m. Sunrise tomorrow is at 5:21 a.m. Here is the synopsis for Southeast California, Southwest, and South Central Arizona. Scattered showers and thunderstorms will affect the Arizona high terrain through this afternoon. Near normal temperatures early this week will cool to below normal levels by midweek, with afternoon high in the mid to upper 80s across the western deserts to lower 90s across the south central Arizona lower deserts. Breezy to locally windy conditions will materialize across southeast California on Tuesday and then a rewind on Wednesday. 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The current time is 7:05 p.m. Mountain Standard Time. Here is the latest forecast. For the following area, in Arizona, Central Phoenix, issued at 4:01 p.m. Mountain Standard Time. Tonight, clear. Low 64 to 73. North wind 10 to 15 miles per hour in the evening, becoming southwest 5 to 10 miles per hour after midnight. Tuesday, sunny. Highs 92 to 97. Southeast wind 5 to 10 miles per hour in the morning, becoming southwest 10 to 15 miles per hour in the afternoon. Tuesday night, clear and breezy. Low 62 to 71. Southwest wind 5 to 15 miles per hour in the evening, becoming south 5 to 10 miles per hour after midnight. Gusts up to 30 miles per hour in the evening. Wednesday, sunny. Highs 90 to 95. South wind 10 to 20 miles per hour. Wednesday night, clear. Lows 58 to 68. Southwest wind 10 to 20 miles per hour in the evening, becoming south 5 to 10 miles per hour after midnight. Thursday, sunny. Highs 86 to 94. Thursday night, clear. Lows 58 to 66. Friday, sunny. Highs 88 to 93. Friday night, clear. Lows 61 to 68. Saturday, sunny. Highs 92 to 97. Saturday night, clear. Lows 65 to 70. Sunday, sunny. Highs 97 to 102. Sunday night, clear. Lows 67 to 73. Monday, sunny. Highs 100 to 106. The Phoenix, Arizona climate summary for this evening, as of 5 p.m., May 25, 2026. Today's high temperature was 98 degrees. The normal high is 98. The record high is 108 degrees, which was set in 2001. Today's low temperature was 81 degrees. The normal low is 72. The record low is 48 degrees, which was set in 1965. No precipitation fell today, which leaves the monthly total at a trace. The total precipitation for the year still stands at 0.32 inches. The normal high temperature for tomorrow is 98 degrees, and the normal low is 73. Sunset tonight is at 7:29 p.m. Sunrise tomorrow is at 5:21 a.m.
Here is the synopsis for Southeast California, Southwest, and South Central Arizona. Scattered showers and thunderstorms will affect the Arizona high terrain through this afternoon. Near normal temperatures early this week will cool to below normal levels by midweek, with afternoon high in the mid to upper 80s across the western deserts to lower 90s across the south central Arizona lower deserts. Breezy to locally windy conditions will materialize across southeast California on Tuesday and then a rewind on Wednesday. 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The current time is 7:08 p.m. Mountain Standard Time. Here is the latest forecast for the following area in Arizona, Central Phoenix, issued at 4:01 p.m. Mountain Standard Time. Tonight, clear. Low 64 to 73. North wind 10 to 15 miles per hour in the evening, becoming southwest 5 to 10 miles per hour after midnight. Tuesday, sunny. Highs 92 to 97. Southeast wind 5 to 10 miles per hour in the morning, becoming southwest 10 to 15 miles per hour in the afternoon. Tuesday night, clear and breezy. Low 62 to 71. Southwest wind 5 to 15 miles per hour in the evening, becoming south 5 to 10 miles per hour after midnight. Gusts up to 30 miles per hour in the evening. Wednesday, sunny. Highs 90 to 95. South wind 10 to 20 miles per hour. Wednesday night, clear. Lows 58 to 68. Southwest wind 10 to 20 miles per hour in the evening, becoming south 5 to 10 miles per hour after midnight. Thursday, sunny. Highs 86 to 94. Thursday night, clear. Lows 58 to 66. Friday, sunny. Highs 88 to 93. Friday night, clear. Low 61 to 68. Saturday, sunny. Highs 92 to 97. Saturday night, clear. Low 65 to 70. Sunday, sunny. Highs 97 to 102. Sunday night, clear. Low 67 to 73. Monday, sunny. Highs 100 to 106. The Phoenix, Arizona climate summary for this evening, as of 5 p.m., May 25, 2026. Today's high temperature was 98 degrees. The normal high is 98. The record high is 108 degrees, which was set in 2001. Today's low temperature was 81 degrees. The normal low is 72. The record low is 48 degrees, which was set in 1965. No precipitation fell today, which leaves the monthly total at a trace. The total precipitation for the year still stands at 0.32 inches. The normal high temperature for tomorrow is 98 degrees, and the normal low is 73. Sunset tonight is at 7:29 p.m. Sunrise tomorrow is at 5:21 a.m. Here is the synopsis for Southeast California, Southwest, and South Central Arizona. Scattered showers and thunderstorms will affect the Arizona high terrain through this afternoon. Near normal temperatures early this week will cool to below normal levels by midweek, with afternoon high in the mid to upper 80s across the western deserts to lower 90s across the South Central Arizona lower deserts. Breezy to locally windy conditions will materialize across southeast California on Tuesday and then a rewind on Wednesday. 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The current time is 7:12 p.m. Mountain Standard Time. Here is the 7 p.m. Mountain Standard Time observation for Phoenix on Monday, May 25th. At Sky Harbor, it was partly cloudy. Visibility 10 miles. Temperature was 88 degrees, dew point 44, relative humidity 21%. Wind was northeast, at 13 miles an hour.
and the pressure was 29.68 inches and rising. Other observations for south-central Arizona, including the greater Phoenix area, skies ranged from clear to partly cloudy. It was 90 at Buckeye, 84 at Glendale, 85 at Luke Air Force Base, 82 at Deer Valley, and 84 at Scottsdale Airport. Falcon Field reported 81, Mesa Gateway reported 86, Chandler reported 86, Casa Grande reported 87, and Gila Bend reported 93. At Glendale, wind was north, at 20 miles an hour. At Luke Air Force Base, wind was north, at 20 miles an hour. At Falcon Field, wind was north, at 18 miles an hour, gusting to 30 miles an hour. At Mesa Gateway, wind was north, at 18 miles an hour, gusting to 25 miles an hour. At Chandler, wind was north, at 20 miles an hour, gusting to 40 miles an hour. Observations for northern Arizona, at Cholo, it was partly cloudy, with a temperature of 55. It was mostly cloudy, with a temperature of 49 at Flagstaff, 74 at Kingman, 62 at Prescott, 55 at Payson, and 75 at Page. It was cloudy, with a temperature of 57 at the Grand Canyon, and 60 at Winslow. At Kingman, wind was southeast gusting to 39 miles an hour. At Window Rock, wind was south gusting to 29 miles an hour. Observations for southern Arizona, it was clear, with a temperature of 87 at Tucson, 79 at Nogales, and 79 at Sierra Vista. At Douglas, wind was west gusting to 25 miles an hour. Observations for Southern California, at Blythe, it was clear, with a temperature of 96. At Los Angeles Airport, it was partly cloudy, with a temperature of 64. At San Diego, it was mostly cloudy, with a temperature of 65. Regional observations, skies ranged from partly cloudy to mostly cloudy. It was 92 at Las Vegas, 81 at Salt Lake City, 57 at Albuquerque, and 64 at El Paso. At El Paso, wind was northeast gusting to 26 miles an hour. Once again, at 7 p.m. in Phoenix, under partly cloudy skies. The Sky Harbor temperature was 88 degrees. Here is the latest forecast. For the following area, in Arizona, Central Phoenix, issued at 4:01 p.m. Mountain Standard Time. Tonight, clear. Low 64 to 73. North wind 10 to 15 miles per hour in the evening, becoming southwest 5 to 10 miles per hour after midnight. Tuesday, sunny. Highs 92 to 97. Southeast wind 5 to 10 miles per hour in the morning, becoming southwest 10 to 15 miles per hour in the afternoon. Tuesday night, clear and breezy. Low 62 to 71. Southwest wind 5 to 15 miles per hour in the evening, becoming south 5 to 10 miles per hour after midnight. Gusts up to 30 miles per hour in the evening. Wednesday, sunny. Highs 90 to 95. South wind 10 to 20 miles per hour. Wednesday night, clear. Lows 58 to 68. Southwest wind 10 to 20 miles per hour in the evening, becoming south 5 to 10 miles per hour after midnight. Thursday, sunny. Highs 86 to 94. Thursday night, clear. Lows 58 to 66. Friday, sunny. Highs 88 to 93. Friday night, clear. Lows 61 to 68. Saturday, sunny. Highs 92 to 97. Saturday night, clear. Lows 65 to 70. Sunday, sunny. Highs 97 to 102. Sunday night, clear. Lows 67 to 73. Monday, sunny. Highs 100 to 106. The Phoenix, Arizona climate summary for this evening, as of 5 p.m., May 25, 2026. Today's high temperature was 98 degrees. The normal high is 98.
The record high is 108 degrees, which was set in 2001. Today's low temperature was 81 degrees. The normal low is 72. The record low is 48 degrees, which was set in 1965. No precipitation fell today, which leaves the monthly total at a trace. The total precipitation for the year still stands at 0.32 inches. The normal high temperature for tomorrow is 98 degrees, and the normal low is 73. Sunset tonight is at 7:29 p.m. Sunrise tomorrow is at 5:21 a.m. Here is the synopsis for Southeast California, Southwest, and South Central Arizona. Scattered showers and thunderstorms will affect the Arizona high terrain through this afternoon. Near normal temperatures early this week will cool to below normal levels by midweek, with afternoon high in the mid to upper 80s across the western deserts to lower 90s across the south central Arizona lower deserts. Breezy to locally windy conditions will materialize across southeast California on Tuesday and then rewind on Wednesday. 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The current time is 7:19 p.m. Mountain Standard Time. Here is the 7 p.m. Mountain Standard Time observation for Phoenix, on Monday, May 25th. At Sky Harbor, it was partly cloudy. Visibility 10 miles. Temperature was 88 degrees, dew point 44, relative humidity 21%. Wind was northeast, at 13 miles an hour. And the pressure was 29.68 inches, and rising. Other observations for South Central Arizona, including the Greater Phoenix area, skies ranged from clear to partly cloudy. It was 90 at Buckeye, 84 at Glendale, 85 at Luke Air Force Base, 82 at Deer Valley, and 84 at Scottsdale Airport. Falcon Field reported 81, Mesa Gateway reported 86, Chandler reported 86, Casa Grande reported 87, and Gila Bend reported 93. At Glendale, wind was north, at 20 miles an hour. At Luke Air Force Base, wind was north, at 20 miles an hour. At Falcon Field, wind was north, at 18 miles an hour, gusting to 30 miles an hour. At Mesa Gateway, wind was north, at 18 miles an hour, gusting to 25 miles an hour. At Chandler, wind was north, at 20 miles an hour, gusting to 40 miles an hour. Observations for northern Arizona, at Sholo, it was partly cloudy, with a temperature of 55. It was mostly cloudy, with a temperature of 49 at Flagstaff, 74 at Kingman, 62 at Prescott, 55 at Payson, and 75 at Page. It was cloudy, with a temperature of 57 at the Grand Canyon, and 60 at Winslow. At Kingman, wind was southeast gusting to 39 miles an hour. At Window Rock, wind was south gusting to 29 miles an hour. Observations for southern Arizona, it was clear, with a temperature of 87 at Tucson, 79 at Nogales, and 79 at Sierra Vista. At Douglas, wind was west gusting to 25 miles an hour. Observations for Southern California, at Blythe, it was clear, with a temperature of 96. At Los Angeles Airport, it was partly cloudy, with a temperature of 64. At San Diego, it was mostly cloudy, with a temperature of 65. Regional observations, skies ranged from partly cloudy to mostly cloudy. It was 92 at Las Vegas, 81 at Salt Lake City, 57 at Albuquerque, and 64 at El Paso. At El Paso, wind was northeast gusting to 26 miles an hour. Once again, at 7 p.m. in Phoenix, under partly cloudy skies. The Sky Harbor temperature was 88 degrees. Here is the latest forecast. For the following area, in Arizona, Central Phoenix, issued at 4:01 p.m. Mountain Standard Time. Tonight, clear. Low 64 to 73. North wind 10 to 15 miles per hour in the evening, becoming southwest 5 to 10 miles per hour after midnight.
Tuesday, sunny. Highs 92 to 97. Southeast wind 5 to 10 miles per hour in the morning, becoming southwest 10 to 15 miles per hour in the afternoon. Tuesday night, clear and breezy. Low 62 to 71. Southwest wind 5 to 15 miles per hour in the evening, becoming south 5 to 10 miles per hour after midnight. Gusts up to 30 miles per hour in the evening. Wednesday, sunny. Highs 90 to 95. South wind 10 to 20 miles per hour. Wednesday night, clear. Lows 58 to 68. Southwest wind 10 to 20 miles per hour in the evening, becoming south 5 to 10 miles per hour after midnight. Thursday, sunny. Highs 86 to 94. Thursday night, clear. Lows 58 to 66. Friday, sunny. Highs 88 to 93. Friday night, clear. Lows 61 to 68. Saturday, sunny. Highs 92 to 97. Saturday night, clear. Lows 65 to 70. Sunday, sunny. Highs 97 to 102. Sunday night, clear. Lows 67 to 73. Monday, sunny. Highs 100 to 106. The Phoenix, Arizona climate summary for this evening, as of 5 p.m., May 25, 2026. Today's high temperature was 98 degrees. The normal high is 98. The record high is 108 degrees, which was set in 2001. Today's low temperature was 81 degrees. The normal low is 72. The record low is 48 degrees, which was set in 1965. No precipitation fell today, which leaves the monthly total at a trace. The total precipitation for the year still stands at 0.32 inches. The normal high temperature for tomorrow is 98 degrees, and the normal low is 73. Sunset tonight is at 7:29 p.m. Sunrise tomorrow is at 5:21 a.m. Here is the synopsis for Southeast California, Southwest, and South Central Arizona. Scattered showers and thunderstorms will affect the Arizona high terrain through this afternoon. Near normal temperatures early this week will cool to below normal levels by midweek, with afternoon high in the mid to upper 80s across the western deserts to lower 90s across the South Central Arizona lower deserts. Breezy to locally windy conditions will materialize across Southeast California on Tuesday and then a rewind on Wednesday. 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The current time is 7:26 p.m. Mountain Standard Time. Here is the 7 p.m. Mountain Standard Time observation for Phoenix on Monday, May 25th. At Sky Harbor, it was partly cloudy. Visibility 10 miles. Temperature was 88 degrees, dew point 44, relative humidity 21%. Wind was northeast, at 13 miles an hour. And the pressure was 29.68 inches, and rising. Other observations for South Central Arizona, including the greater Phoenix area, skies ranged from clear to partly cloudy. It was 90 at Buckeye, 84 at Glendale, 85 at Luke Air Force Base, 82 at Deer Valley, and 84 at Scottsdale Airport. Falcon Field reported 81, Mesa Gateway reported 86, Chandler reported 86, Casa Grande reported 87, and Gila Bend reported 93. At Glendale, wind was north, at 20 miles an hour. At Luke Air Force Base, wind was north, at 20 miles an hour. At Falcon Field, wind was north, at 18 miles an hour, gusting to 30 miles an hour. At Mesa Gateway, wind was north, at 18 miles an hour, gusting to 25 miles an hour. At Chandler, wind was north, at 20 miles an hour, gusting to 40 miles an hour. Observations for Northern Arizona, at Cholo, it was partly cloudy, with a temperature of 55.
It was mostly cloudy, with a temperature of 49 at Flagstaff, 74 at Kingman, 62 at Prescott, 55 at Payson, and 75 at Page. It was cloudy, with a temperature of 57 at the Grand Canyon, and 60 at Winslow. At Kingman, wind was southeast gusting to 39 miles an hour. At Window Rock, wind was south gusting to 29 miles an hour. Observations for southern Arizona, it was clear, with a temperature of 87 at Tucson, 79 at Nogales, and 79 at Sierra Vista. At Douglas, wind was west gusting to 25 miles an hour. Observations for Southern California, at Blythe, it was clear, with a temperature of 96. At Los Angeles Airport, it was partly cloudy, with a temperature of 64. At San Diego, it was mostly cloudy, with a temperature of 65. Regional observations, skies ranged from partly cloudy to mostly cloudy. It was 92 at Las Vegas, 81 at Salt Lake City, 57 at Albuquerque, and 64 at El Paso. At El Paso, wind was northeast gusting to 26 miles an hour. Once again, at 7 p.m. in Phoenix, under partly cloudy skies. The Sky Harbor temperature was 88 degrees. Here is the latest forecast. For the following area, in Arizona, Central Phoenix, issued at 4:01 p.m. Mountain Standard Time. Tonight, clear. Low 64 to 73. North wind 10 to 15 miles per hour in the evening, becoming southwest 5 to 10 miles per hour after midnight. Tuesday, sunny. Highs 92 to 97. Southeast wind 5 to 10 miles per hour in the morning, becoming southwest 10 to 15 miles per hour in the afternoon. Tuesday night, clear and breezy. Low 62 to 71. Southwest wind 5 to 15 miles per hour in the evening, becoming south 5 to 10 miles per hour after midnight. Gusts up to 30 miles per hour in the evening. Wednesday, sunny. Highs 90 to 95. South wind 10 to 20 miles per hour. Wednesday night, clear. Lows 58 to 68. Southwest wind 10 to 20 miles per hour in the evening, becoming south 5 to 10 miles per hour after midnight. Thursday, sunny. Highs 86 to 94. Thursday night, clear. Lows 58 to 66. Friday, sunny. Highs 88 to 93. Friday night, clear. Lows 61 to 68. Saturday, sunny. Highs 92 to 97. Saturday night, clear. Lows 65 to 70. Sunday, sunny. Highs 97 to 102. Sunday night, clear. Lows 67 to 73. Monday, sunny. Highs 100 to 106. The Phoenix, Arizona climate summary for this evening, as of 5 p.m., May 25, 2026. Today's high temperature was 98 degrees. The normal high is 98. The record high is 108 degrees, which was set in 2001. Today's low temperature was 81 degrees. The normal low is 72. The record low is 48 degrees, which was set in 1965. No precipitation fell today, which leaves the monthly total at a trace. The total precipitation for the year still stands at 0.32 inches. The normal high temperature for tomorrow is 98 degrees, and the normal low is 73. Sunset tonight is at 7:29 p.m. Sunrise tomorrow is at 5:21 a.m. Here is the synopsis for Southeast California, Southwest, and South Central Arizona. Scattered showers and thunderstorms will affect the Arizona high terrain through this afternoon. Near normal temperatures early this week will cool to below normal levels by midweek, with afternoon high in the mid to upper 80s across the western deserts to lower 90s across the South Central Arizona lower deserts. Breezy to locally windy conditions will materialize across Southeast California on Tuesday and then a rewide on Wednesday.
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The 33 p.m. Mountain Standard Time. Here is the 7 p.m. Mountain Standard Time observation for Phoenix on Monday, May 25th. At Sky Harbor, it was partly cloudy. Visibility 10 miles. Temperature was 88 degrees, dew point 44, relative humidity 21%. Wind was northeast at 13 miles an hour. And the pressure was 29.68 inches and rising. Other observations for South Central Arizona, including the greater Phoenix area, skies ranged from clear to partly cloudy. It was 90 at Buckeye, 84 at Glendale, 85 at Luke Air Force Base, 82 at Deer Valley, and 84 at Scottsdale Airport. Falcon Field reported 81, Mesa Gateway reported 86, Chandler reported 86, Casa Grande reported 87, and Eagle Bend reported 93. At Glendale, wind was north at 20 miles an hour. At Luke Air Force Base, wind was north at 20 miles an hour. At Falcon Field, wind was north at 18 miles an hour, gusting to 30 miles an hour. At Mesa Gateway, wind was north at 18 miles an hour, gusting to 25 miles an hour. At Chandler, wind was north at 20 miles an hour, gusting to 40 miles an hour. Observations for Northern Arizona. At Sholo, it was partly cloudy, with a temperature of 55. It was mostly cloudy, with a temperature of 49 at Flagstaff, 74 at Kingman, 62 at Prescott, 55 at Payson, and 75 at Page. It was cloudy, with a temperature of 57 at the Grand Canyon, and 60 at Winslow. At Kingman, wind was southeast gusting to 39 miles an hour. At Window Rock, wind was south gusting to 29 miles an hour. Observations for Southern Arizona, it was clear, with a temperature of 87 at Tucson, 79 at Nogales, and 79 at Sierra Vista. At Douglas, wind was west gusting to 25 miles an hour. Observations for Southern California, at Blythe, it was clear, with a temperature of 96. At Los Angeles Airport, it was partly cloudy, with a temperature of 64. At San Diego, it was mostly cloudy, with a temperature of 65. Regional observations, skies ranged from partly cloudy to mostly cloudy. It was 92 at Las Vegas, 81 at Salt Lake City, 57 at Albuquerque, and 64 at El Paso. At El Paso, wind was northeast gusting to 26 miles an hour. Once again, at 7 p.m. in Phoenix, under partly cloudy skies. The Sky Harbor temperature was 88 degrees. Here is the latest forecast. For the following area, in Arizona, Central Phoenix, issued at 4:01 p.m. Mountain Standard Time. Tonight, clear. Low 64 to 73. North wind 10 to 15 miles per hour in the evening, becoming southwest 5 to 10 miles per hour after midnight. Tuesday, sunny. Highs 92 to 97. Southeast wind 5 to 10 miles per hour in the morning, becoming southwest 10 to 15 miles per hour in the afternoon. Tuesday night, clear and breezy. Low 62 to 71. Southwest wind 5 to 15 miles per hour in the evening, becoming south 5 to 10 miles per hour after midnight. Gusts up to 30 miles per hour in the evening. Wednesday, sunny. Highs 90 to 95. South wind 10 to 20 miles per hour. Wednesday night, clear. Lows 58 to 68. Southwest wind 10 to 20 miles per hour in the evening, becoming south 5 to 10 miles per hour after midnight. Thursday, sunny. Highs 86 to 94. Thursday night, clear. Lows 58 to 66. Friday, sunny. Highs 88 to 93. Friday night, clear. Lows 61 to 68. Saturday, sunny. Highs 92 to 97.
Saturday night, clear. Low 65 to 70. Sunday, sunny.

Highs 97 to 102. Sunday night, clear. Lows 67 to 73. Monday, sunny. Highs 100 to 106. The Phoenix, Arizona climate summary for this evening, as of 5 p.m., May 25, 2026. Today's high temperature was 98 degrees. The normal high is 98. The record high is 108 degrees, which was set in 2001. Today's low temperature was 81 degrees. The normal low is 72. The record low is 48 degrees, which was set in 1965. No precipitation fell today, which leaves the monthly total at a trace. The total precipitation for the year still stands at 0.32 inches. The normal high temperature for tomorrow is 98 degrees, and the normal low is 73. Sunset tonight is at 7:29 p.m. Sunrise tomorrow is at 5:21 a.m. Here is the synopsis for Southeast California, Southwest, in South Central Arizona. Scattered showers and thunderstorms will affect the Arizona high terrain through this afternoon. Near normal temperatures early this week will cool to below normal levels by midweek, with afternoon high in the mid to upper 80s across the western deserts to lower 90s across the South Central Arizona lower deserts. Breezy to locally windy conditions will materialize across Southeast California on Tuesday and then a rewide on Wednesday. 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The current time is 7:40 p.m. Mountain Standard Time. Here is the 7 p.m. Mountain Standard Time observation for Phoenix, on Monday, May 25th. At Sky Harbor, it was partly cloudy. Visibility 10 miles. Temperature was 88 degrees, dew point 44, relative humidity 21%. Wind was northeast, at 13 miles an hour. And the pressure was 29.68 inches, and rising. Other observations for South Central Arizona, including the greater Phoenix area, skies ranged from clear to partly cloudy. It was 90 at Buckeye, 84 at Glendale, 85 at Luke Air Force Base, 82 at Deer Valley, and 84 at Scottsdale Airport. Falcon Field reported 81, Mesa Gateway reported 86, Chandler reported 86, Casa Grande reported 87, and Gila Bend reported 93. At Glendale, wind was north, at 20 miles an hour. At Luke Air Force Base, wind was north, at 20 miles an hour. At Falcon Field, wind was north, at 18 miles an hour, gusting to 30 miles an hour. At Mesa Gateway, wind was north, at 18 miles an hour, gusting to 25 miles an hour. At Chandler, wind was north, at 20 miles an hour, gusting to 40 miles an hour. Observations for Northern Arizona, at Cholo, it was partly cloudy, with a temperature of 55. It was mostly cloudy, with a temperature of 49 at Flagstaff, 74 at Kingman, 62 at Prescott, 55 at Payson, and 75 at Page. It was cloudy, with a temperature of 57 at the Grand Canyon, and 60 at Winslow. At Kingman, wind was southeast gusting to 39 miles an hour. At Window Rock, wind was south gusting to 29 miles an hour. Observations for Southern Arizona, it was clear, with a temperature of 87 at Tucson, 79 at Nogales, and 79 at Sierra Vista. At Douglas, wind was west gusting to 25 miles an hour. Observations for Southern California, at Blythe, it was clear, with a temperature of 96. At Los Angeles Airport, it was partly cloudy, with a temperature of 64. At San Diego, it was mostly cloudy, with a temperature of 65. Regional observations, skies ranged from partly cloudy to mostly cloudy. It was 92 at Las Vegas, 81 at Salt Lake City, 57 at Albuquerque, and 64 at El Paso. At El Paso, wind was northeast gusting to 26 miles an hour. Once again, at 7 p.m. in Phoenix, under partly cloudy skies,

Tuesday night, clear and breezy. Low 62 to 71. Southwest wind 5 to 15 miles per hour in the evening, becoming south 5 to 10 miles per hour after midnight. Gusts up to 30 miles per hour in the evening. Wednesday, sunny. Highs 90 to 95. South wind 10 to 20 miles per hour. Wednesday night, clear. Lows 58 to 68. Southwest wind 10 to 20 miles per hour in the evening, becoming south 5 to 10 miles per hour after midnight. Thursday, sunny. Highs 86 to 94. Thursday night, clear. Lows 58 to 66. Friday, sunny. Highs 88 to 93. Friday night, clear. Lows 61 to 68. Saturday, sunny. Highs 92 to 97. Saturday night, clear. Lows 65 to 70. Sunday, sunny. Highs 97 to 102. Sunday night, clear. Lows 67 to 73. Monday, sunny. Highs 100 to 106. The Phoenix, Arizona climate summary for this evening, as of 5 p.m., May 25, 2026. Today's high temperature was 98 degrees. The normal high is 98. The record high is 108 degrees, which was set in 2001. Today's low temperature was 81 degrees. The normal low is 72. The record low is 48 degrees, which was set in 1965. No precipitation fell today, which leaves the monthly total at a trace. The total precipitation for the year still stands at 0.32 inches. The normal high temperature for tomorrow is 98 degrees, and the normal low is 73. Sunset tonight is at 7:29 p.m. Sunrise tomorrow is at 5:21 a.m. Here is the synopsis for Southeast California, Southwest, in South Central Arizona. Scattered showers and thunderstorms will affect the Arizona high terrain through this afternoon. Near normal temperatures early this week will cool to below normal levels by midweek, with afternoon high in the mid to upper 80s across the western deserts to lower 90s across the South Central Arizona lower deserts. Breezy to locally windy conditions will materialize across Southeast California on Tuesday and then a rewind on Wednesday. 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The current time is 7:46 p.m. Mountain Standard Time. Here is the 7 p.m. Mountain Standard Time observation for Phoenix, on Monday, May 25th. At Sky Harbor, it was partly cloudy. Visibility 10 miles. Temperature was 88 degrees, dew point 44, relative humidity 21%. Wind was northeast, at 13 miles an hour. And the pressure was 29.68 inches, and rising. Other observations for South Central Arizona, including the greater Phoenix area, skies ranged from clear to partly cloudy. It was 90 at Buckeye, 84 at Glendale, 85 at Luke Air Force Base, 82 at Deer Valley, and 84 at Scottsdale Airport. Falcon Field reported 81, Mesa Gateway reported 86, Chandler reported 86, Casa Grande reported 87, and Gila Bend reported 93. At Glendale, wind was north, at 20 miles an hour. At Luke Air Force Base, wind was north, at 20 miles an hour. At Falcon Field, wind was north, at 18 miles an hour, gusting to 30 miles an hour. At Mesa Gateway, wind was north, at 18 miles an hour, gusting to 25 miles an hour. At Chandler, wind was north, at 20 miles an hour, gusting to 40 miles an hour. Observations for Northern Arizona, at Sholo, it was partly cloudy, with a temperature of 55. It was mostly cloudy, with a temperature of 49 at Flagstaff, 74 at Kingman, 62 at Prescott, 55 at Payson, and 75 at Page. It was cloudy, with a temperature of 57 at the Grand Canyon.

at Kingman, wind was southeast gusting to 39 miles an hour. At Window Rock, wind was south gusting to 29 miles an hour. Observations for southern Arizona, it was clear, with a temperature of 87 at Tucson, 79 at Nogales, and 79 at Sierra Vista. At Douglas, wind was west gusting to 25 miles an hour. Observations for Southern California, at Blythe, it was clear, with a temperature of 96. At Los Angeles Airport, it was partly cloudy, with a temperature of 64. At San Diego, it was mostly cloudy, with a temperature of 65. Regional observations, skies ranged from partly cloudy to mostly cloudy. It was 92 at Las Vegas, 81 at Salt Lake City, 57 at Albuquerque, and 64 at El Paso. At El Paso, wind was northeast gusting to 26 miles an hour. Once again, at 7 p.m. in Phoenix, under partly cloudy skies. The Sky Harbor temperature was 88 degrees. Here is the latest forecast. For the following area, in Arizona, Central Phoenix, issued at 4:01 p.m. Mountain Standard Time. Tonight, clear. Low 64 to 73. North wind 10 to 15 miles per hour in the evening, becoming southwest 5 to 10 miles per hour after midnight. Tuesday, sunny. Highs 92 to 97. Southeast wind 5 to 10 miles per hour in the morning, becoming southwest 10 to 15 miles per hour in the afternoon. Tuesday night, clear and breezy. Low 62 to 71. Southwest wind 5 to 15 miles per hour in the evening, becoming south 5 to 10 miles per hour after midnight. Gusts up to 30 miles per hour in the evening. Wednesday, sunny. Highs 90 to 95. South wind 10 to 20 miles per hour. Wednesday night, clear. Lows 58 to 68. Southwest wind 10 to 20 miles per hour in the evening, becoming south 5 to 10 miles per hour after midnight. Thursday, sunny. Highs 86 to 94. Thursday night, clear. Lows 58 to 66. Friday, sunny. Highs 88 to 93. Friday night, clear. Lows 61 to 68. Saturday, sunny. Highs 92 to 97. Saturday night, clear. Lows 65 to 70. Sunday, sunny. Highs 97 to 102. Sunday night, clear. Lows 67 to 73. Monday, sunny. Highs 100 to 106. The Phoenix, Arizona climate summary for this evening, as of 5 p.m., May 25, 2026. Today's high temperature was 98 degrees. The normal high is 98. The record high is 108 degrees, which was set in 2001. Today's low temperature was 81 degrees. The normal low is 72. The record low is 48 degrees, which was set in 1965. No precipitation fell today, which leaves the monthly total at a trace. The total precipitation for the year still stands at 0.32 inches. The normal high temperature for tomorrow is 98 degrees, and the normal low is 73. Sunset tonight is at 7:29 p.m. Sunrise tomorrow is at 5:21 a.m. Here is the synopsis for Southeast California, Southwest, and South Central Arizona. Scattered showers and thunderstorms will affect the Arizona high terrain through this afternoon. Near normal temperatures early this week will cool to below normal levels by midweek, with afternoon high in the mid to upper 80s across the western deserts to lower 90s across the South Central Arizona lower deserts. Breezy to locally windy conditions will materialize across Southeast California on Tuesday and then a rewind on Wednesday. 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The current time is 7:53 p.m. Mountain Standard Time.
Here is a 7 p.m. Mountain Standard Time observation for Phoenix on Monday, May 25th. At Sky Harbor, it was partly cloudy. Visibility 10 miles. Temperature was 88 degrees, dew point 44, relative humidity 21%. Wind was northeast at 13 miles an hour. And the pressure was 29.68 inches and rising. Other observations for South Central Arizona, including the greater Phoenix area, skies ranged from clear to partly cloudy. It was 90 at Buckeye, 84 at Glendale, 85 at Luke Air Force Base, 82 at Deer Valley, and 84 at Scottsdale Airport. Falcon Field reported 81, Mesa Gateway reported 86, Chandler reported 86, Casa Grande reported 87, and Gila Bend reported 93. At Glendale, wind was north at 20 miles an hour. At Luke Air Force Base, wind was north at 20 miles an hour. At Falcon Field, wind was north at 18 miles an hour, gusting to 30 miles an hour. At Mesa Gateway, wind was north at 18 miles an hour, gusting to 25 miles an hour. At Chandler, wind was north at 20 miles an hour, gusting to 40 miles an hour. Observations for Northern Arizona, at Cholo, it was partly cloudy, with a temperature of 55. It was mostly cloudy, with a temperature of 49 at Flagstaff, 74 at Kingman, 62 at Prescott, 55 at Payson, and 75 at Page. It was cloudy, with a temperature of 57 at the Grand Canyon, and 60 at Winslow. At Kingman, wind was southeast gusting to 39 miles an hour. At Window Rock, wind was south gusting to 29 miles an hour. Observations for Southern Arizona, it was clear, with a temperature of 87 at Tucson, 79 at Nogales, and 79 at Sierra Vista. At Douglas, wind was west gusting to 25 miles an hour. Observations for Southern California, at Blythe, it was clear, with a temperature of 96. At Los Angeles Airport, it was partly cloudy, with a temperature of 64. At San Diego, it was mostly cloudy, with a temperature of 65. Regional observations, skies ranged from partly cloudy to mostly cloudy. It was 92 at Las Vegas, 81 at Salt Lake City, 57 at Albuquerque, and 64 at El Paso. At El Paso, wind was northeast gusting to 26 miles an hour. Once again, at 7 p.m. in Phoenix, under partly cloudy skies. The Sky Harbor temperature was 88 degrees. Here is the latest forecast. For the following area, in Arizona, Central Phoenix, issued at 4:01 p.m. Mountain Standard Time. Tonight, clear. Low 64 to 73. North wind 10 to 15 miles per hour in the evening, becoming southwest 5 to 10 miles per hour after midnight. Tuesday, sunny. Highs 92 to 97. Southeast wind 5 to 10 miles per hour in the morning, becoming southwest 10 to 15 miles per hour in the afternoon. Tuesday night, clear and breezy. Low 62 to 71. Southwest wind 5 to 15 miles per hour in the evening, becoming south 5 to 10 miles per hour after midnight. Gusts up to 30 miles per hour in the evening. Wednesday, sunny. Highs 90 to 95. South wind 10 to 20 miles per hour. Wednesday night, clear. Lows 58 to 68. Southwest wind 10 to 20 miles per hour in the evening, becoming south 5 to 10 miles per hour after midnight. Thursday, sunny. Highs 86 to 94. Thursday night, clear. Lows 58 to 66. Friday, sunny. Highs 88 to 93. Friday night, clear. Lows 61 to 68. Saturday, sunny. Highs 92 to 97. Saturday night, clear. Lows 65 to 70. Sunday, sunny. Highs 97 to 102. Sunday night, clear.
low 67 to 73. Monday, sunny. Highs 100 to 106. The Phoenix, Arizona climate summary for this evening, as of 5 p.m., May 25, 2026. Today's high temperature was 98 degrees. The normal high is 98. The record high is 108 degrees, which was set in 2001. Today's low temperature was 81 degrees. The normal low is 72. The record low is 48 degrees, which was set in 1965. No precipitation fell today, which leaves the monthly total at a trace. The total precipitation for the year still stands at 0.32 inches. The normal high temperature for tomorrow is 98 degrees, and the normal low is 73. Sunset tonight is at 7:29 p.m. Sunrise tomorrow is at 5:21 a.m. Here is the synopsis for Southeast California, Southwest, and South Central Arizona. Scattered showers and thunderstorms will affect the Arizona high terrain through this afternoon. Near normal temperatures early this week will cool to below normal levels by midweek, with afternoon high in the mid to upper 80s across the western deserts to lower 90s across the south central Arizona lower deserts. Breezy to locally windy conditions will materialize across southeast California on Tuesday and then a rewind on Wednesday. 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The current time is 8 p.m. Mountain Standard Time. Here is the latest forecast. For the following area, in Arizona, Central Phoenix, issued at 4:01 p.m. Mountain Standard Time. Tonight, clear. Low 64 to 73. North wind 10 to 15 miles per hour in the evening, becoming southwest 5 to 10 miles per hour after midnight. Tuesday, sunny. Highs 92 to 97. Southeast wind 5 to 10 miles per hour in the morning, becoming southwest 10 to 15 miles per hour in the afternoon. Tuesday night, clear and breezy. Low 62 to 71. Southwest wind 5 to 15 miles per hour in the evening, becoming south 5 to 10 miles per hour after midnight. Gusts up to 30 miles per hour in the evening. Wednesday, sunny. Highs 90 to 95. South wind 10 to 20 miles per hour. Wednesday night, clear. Lows 58 to 68. Southwest wind 10 to 20 miles per hour in the evening, becoming south 5 to 10 miles per hour after midnight. Thursday, sunny. Highs 86 to 94. Thursday night, clear. Lows 58 to 66. Friday, sunny. Highs 88 to 93. Friday night, clear. Lows 61 to 68. Saturday, sunny. Highs 92 to 97. Saturday night, clear. Lows 65 to 70. Sunday, sunny. Highs 97 to 102. Sunday night, clear. Lows 67 to 73. Monday, sunny. Highs 100 to 106. The Phoenix, Arizona climate summary for this evening, as of 5 p.m., May 25, 2026. Today's high temperature was 98 degrees. The normal high is 98. The record high is 108 degrees, which was set in 2001. Today's low temperature was 81 degrees. The normal low is 72. The record low is 48 degrees, which was set in 1965. No precipitation fell today, which leaves the monthly total at a trace. The total precipitation for the year still stands at 0.32 inches. The normal high temperature for tomorrow is 98 degrees, and the normal low is 73. Sunset tonight is at 7:29 p.m. Sunrise tomorrow is at 5:21 a.m. Here is the synopsis for Southeast California, Southwest, and South Central Arizona.
Scattered showers and thunderstorms will affect the Arizona Heights terrain through this afternoon. Near normal temperatures early this week will cool to below normal levels by midweek, with afternoon high in the mid to upper 80s across the western deserts to lower 90s across the south central Arizona lower deserts. Breezy to locally windy conditions will materialize across southeast California on Tuesday and then a rewind on Wednesday. 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The current time is 8:04 p.m. Mountain Standard Time. Here is the latest forecast for the following area in Arizona, Central Phoenix, issued at 4:01 p.m. Mountain Standard Time. Tonight, clear. Low 64 to 73. North wind 10 to 15 miles per hour in the evening, becoming southwest 5 to 10 miles per hour after midnight. Tuesday, sunny. Highs 92 to 97. Southeast wind 5 to 10 miles per hour in the morning, becoming southwest 10 to 15 miles per hour in the afternoon. Tuesday night, clear and breezy. Low 62 to 71. Southwest wind 5 to 15 miles per hour in the evening, becoming south 5 to 10 miles per hour after midnight. Gusts up to 30 miles per hour in the evening. Wednesday, sunny. Highs 90 to 95. South wind 10 to 20 miles per hour. Wednesday night, clear. Lows 58 to 68. Southwest wind 10 to 20 miles per hour in the evening, becoming south 5 to 10 miles per hour after midnight. Thursday, sunny. Highs 86 to 94. Thursday night, clear. Lows 58 to 66. Friday, sunny. Highs 88 to 93. Friday night, clear. Low 61 to 68. Saturday, sunny. Highs 92 to 97. Saturday night, clear. Low 65 to 70. Sunday, sunny. Highs 97 to 102. Sunday night, clear. Low 67 to 73. Monday, sunny. Highs 100 to 106. The Phoenix, Arizona climate summary for this evening, as of 5 p.m., May 25, 2026. Today's high temperature was 98 degrees. The normal high is 98. The record high is 108 degrees, which was set in 2001. Today's low temperature was 81 degrees. The normal low is 72. The record low is 48 degrees, which was set in 1965. No precipitation fell today, which leaves the monthly total at a trace. The total precipitation for the year still stands at 0.32 inches. The normal high temperature for tomorrow is 98 degrees, and the normal low is 73. Sunset tonight is at 7:29 p.m. Sunrise tomorrow is at 5:21 a.m. Here is the synopsis for Southeast California, Southwest, in South Central Arizona. Scattered showers and thunderstorms will affect the Arizona high terrain through this afternoon. Near normal temperatures early this week will cool to below normal levels by midweek, with afternoon high in the mid to upper 80s across the western deserts to lower 90s across the South Central Arizona lower deserts. Breezy to locally windy conditions will materialize across Southeast California on Tuesday and then a rewind on Wednesday. 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The current time is 8:08 p.m. Mountain Standard Time. Here is the latest forecast for the following area in Arizona, Central Phoenix, issued at 4:01 p.m. Mountain Standard Time. Tonight, clear. Low 64 to 73. North wind 10 to 15 miles per hour in the evening, becoming southwest 5 to 10 miles per hour after midnight. Tuesday, sunny. Highs 92 to 97.
southeast wind 5 to 10 miles per hour in the morning, becoming southwest 10 to 15 miles per hour in the afternoon. Tuesday night, clear and breezy. Low 62 to 71. Southwest wind 5 to 15 miles per hour in the evening, becoming south 5 to 10 miles per hour after midnight. Gusts up to 30 miles per hour in the evening. Wednesday, sunny. Highs 90 to 95. South wind 10 to 20 miles per hour. Wednesday night, clear. Lows 58 to 68. Southwest wind 10 to 20 miles per hour in the evening, becoming south 5 to 10 miles per hour after midnight. Thursday, sunny. Highs 86 to 94. Thursday night, clear. Lows 58 to 66. Friday, sunny. Highs 88 to 93. Friday night, clear. Lows 61 to 68. Saturday, sunny. Highs 92 to 97. Saturday night, clear. Lows 65 to 70. Sunday, sunny. Highs 97 to 102. Sunday night, clear. Lows 67 to 73. Monday, sunny. Highs 100 to 106. The Phoenix, Arizona climate.

No precipitation fell today, which leaves the monthly total at a trace. The total precipitation for the year still stands at 0.32 inches. The normal high temperature for tomorrow is 98 degrees, and the normal low is 73. Sunset tonight is at 7:29 p.m. Sunrise tomorrow is at 5:21 a.m. Here is the synopsis for Southeast California, Southwest, and South Central Arizona. Scattered showers and thunderstorms will affect the Arizona high terrain through this afternoon. Near normal temperatures early this week will cool to below normal levels by midweek, with afternoon high in the mid to upper 80s across the western deserts to lower 90s across the south central Arizona lower deserts. Breezy to locally windy conditions will materialize across southeast California on Tuesday and then a rewide on Wednesday. 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The current time is 8:11 p.m. Mountain Standard Time. Here is the 8 p.m. Mountain Standard Time observation for Phoenix, on Monday, May 25th. At Sky Harbor, it was partly cloudy. Visibility 10 miles. Temperature was 86 degrees, dew point 43, relative humidity 22%. Wind was northeast, at 7 miles an hour. And the pressure was 29.70 inches, and rising. Other observations for south central Arizona, including the greater Phoenix area, skies ranged from clear to partly cloudy. It was 84 at Buckeye, 82 at Glendale, 82 at Luke Air Force Base, 80 at Deer Valley, and 82 at Scottsdale Airport. Falcon Field reported 79, Mesa Gateway reported 82, Chandler reported 82, Casa Grande reported 84, and Gila Bend reported 90. At Buckeye, wind was east, at 16 miles an hour. At Falcon Field, wind was north, at 20 miles an hour. At Mesa Gateway, wind was north, at 18 miles an hour. Observations for northern Arizona, it was partly cloudy, with a temperature of 72 at Kingman, and 52 at Chulo. It was mostly cloudy, with a temperature of 47 at Flagstaff, 53 at the Grand Canyon, 59 at Prescott, 55 at Payson, and 58 at Winslow. At Page, it was cloudy, with a temperature of 74. At Kingman, wind was southeast gusting to 43 miles an hour. Observations for southern Arizona, it was clear. It was 83 at Tucson, 88 at Yuma, 75 at Nogales, and 76 at Sierra Vista. Observations for southern California, at Blythe, it was clear, with a temperature of 93. At Los Angeles Airport, it was partly cloudy, with a temperature of 62. At San Diego, it was mostly cloudy, with a temperature of 64. Regional observations, skies ranged from partly cloudy to mostly cloudy. It was 89 at Las Vegas, 78 at Salt Lake City, 56 at Albuquerque, and 63 at El Paso. Once again, at 8 p.m. in Phoenix, under partly cloudy skies. The Sky Harbor temperature was 86 degrees. Here is the latest forecast. For the following area, in Arizona, Central Phoenix, issued at 4:01 p.m. Mountain Standard Time. Tonight, clear. Low 64 to 73. North wind 10 to 15 miles per hour in the evening, becoming southwest 5 to 10 miles per hour after midnight. Tuesday, sunny. Highs 92 to 97. Southeast wind 5 to 10 miles per hour in the morning, becoming southwest 10 to 15 miles per hour in the afternoon. Tuesday night, clear and breezy. Low 62 to 71. Southwest wind 5 to 15 miles per hour in the evening, becoming south 5 to 10 miles per hour after midnight. Gusts up to 30 miles per hour in the evening. Wednesday, sunny. Highs 90 to 95. South wind 10 to 20 miles per hour. Wednesday night, clear. Lows 58 to 68. Southwest wind 10 to 20 miles per hour.

hour in the evening, becoming south 5 to 10 miles per hour after midnight. Thursday, sunny. Highs 86 to 94. Thursday night, clear. Lows 58 to 66. Friday, sunny. Highs 88 to 93. Friday night, clear. Lows 61 to 68. Saturday, sunny. Highs 92 to 97. Saturday night, clear. Lows 65 to 70. Sunday, sunny. Highs 97 to 102. Sunday night, clear. Lows 67 to 73. Monday, sunny. Highs 100 to 106. The Phoenix, Arizona climate summary for this evening, as of 5 p.m., May 25, 2026. Today's high temperature was 98 degrees, which was set in 2001. Today's low temperature was 81 degrees. The normal low is 72. The record low is 48 degrees, which was set in 1965. No precipitation fell today, which leaves the monthly total at a trace. The total precipitation for the year still stands at 0.32 inches. The normal high temperature for tomorrow is 98 degrees, and the normal low is 73. Sunset tonight is at 7:29 p.m. Sunrise tomorrow is at 5:21 a.m. Here is the synopsis for Southeast California, Southwest, and South Central Arizona. Scattered showers and thunderstorms will affect the Arizona high terrain through this afternoon. Near normal temperatures early this week will cool to below normal levels by midweek, with afternoon high in the mid to upper 80s across the western deserts to lower 90s across the south central Arizona lower deserts. Breezy to locally windy conditions will materialize across southeast California on Tuesday and then a rewind on Wednesday. 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The current time is 8:18 p.m. Mountain Standard Time. Here is the 8 p.m. Mountain Standard Time observation for Phoenix, on Monday, May 25th. At Sky Harbor, it was partly cloudy. Visibility 10 miles. Temperature was 86 degrees, dew point 43, relative humidity 22%. Wind was northeast, at 7 miles an hour. And the pressure was 29.70 inches, and rising. Other observations for south central Arizona, including the greater Phoenix area, skies ranged from clear to partly cloudy. It was 84 at Buckeye, 82 at Glendale, 82 at Luke Air Force Base, 80 at Deer Valley, and 82 at Scottsdale Airport. Falcon Field reported 79, Mesa Gateway reported 82, Chandler reported 82, Casa Grande reported 84, and Gila Bend reported 90. At Buckeye, wind was east, at 16 miles an hour. At Falcon Field, wind was north, at 20 miles an hour. At Mesa Gateway, wind was north, at 18 miles an hour. Observations for northern Arizona, it was partly cloudy, with a temperature of 72 at Kingman, and 52 at Chulo. It was mostly cloudy, with a temperature of 47 at Flagstaff, 53 at the Grand Canyon, 59 at Prescott, 55 at Basin, and 58 at Winslow. At Page, it was cloudy, with a temperature of 74. At Kingman, wind was southeast gusting to 43 miles an hour. Observations for southern Arizona, it was clear. It was 83 at Tucson, 88 at Yuma, 75 at Nogales, and 76 at Sierra Vista. Observations for southern California, at Blythe, it was clear, with a temperature of 93. At Los Angeles Airport, it was partly cloudy, with a temperature of 62. At San Diego, it was mostly cloudy, with a temperature of 64. Regional observations, skies ranged from partly cloudy to mostly cloudy. It was 89 at Las Vegas, 78 at Salt Lake City, 56 at Albuquerque, and 63 at El Paso. Once again, at 8 p.m. in Phoenix, under partly cloudy

The Sky Harbor temperature was 86 degrees. Here is the latest forecast. For the following area, in Arizona, Central Phoenix, issued at 4:01 p.m. Mountain Standard Time. Tonight, clear. Low 64 to 73. North wind 10 to 15 miles per hour in the evening, becoming southwest 5 to 10 miles per hour after midnight. Tuesday, sunny. Highs 92 to 97. Southeast wind 5 to 10 miles per hour in the morning, becoming southwest 10 to 15 miles per hour in the afternoon. Tuesday night, clear and breezy. Low 62 to 71. Southwest wind 5 to 15 miles per hour in the evening, becoming south 5 to 10 miles per hour after midnight. Gusts up to 30 miles per hour in the evening. Wednesday, sunny. Highs 90 to 95. South wind 10 to 20 miles per hour. Wednesday night, clear. Lows 58 to 68. Southwest wind 10 to 20 miles per hour in the evening, becoming south 5 to 10 miles per hour after midnight. Thursday, sunny. Highs 86 to 94. Thursday night, clear. Lows 58 to 66. Friday, sunny. Highs 88 to 93. Friday night, clear. Lows 61 to 68. Saturday, sunny. Highs 92 to 97. Saturday night, clear. Lows 65 to 70. Sunday, sunny. Highs 97 to 102. Sunday night, clear. Lows 67 to 73. Monday, sunny. Highs 100 to 106. The Phoenix, Arizona climate summary for this evening, as of 5 p.m., May 25, 2026. Today's high temperature was 98 degrees. The normal high is 98. The record high is 108 degrees, which was set in 2001. Today's low temperature was 81 degrees. The normal low is 72. The record low is 48 degrees, which was set in 1965. No precipitation fell today, which leaves the monthly total at a trace. The total precipitation for the year still stands at 0.32 inches. The normal high temperature for tomorrow is 98 degrees, and the normal low is 73. Sunset tonight is at 7:29 p.m. Sunrise tomorrow is at 5:21 a.m. Here is the synopsis for Southeast California, Southwest, in South Central Arizona. Scattered showers and thunderstorms will affect the Arizona high terrain through this afternoon. Near normal temperatures early this week will cool to below normal levels by midweek, with afternoon high in the mid to upper 80s across the western deserts to lower 90s across the South Central Arizona lower deserts. Breezy to locally windy conditions will materialize across Southeast California on Tuesday and then a rewide on Wednesday. 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The current time is 8:24 p.m. Mountain Standard Time. Here is the 8 p.m. Mountain Standard Time observation for Phoenix on Monday, May 25th. At Sky Harbor, it was partly cloudy. Visibility 10 miles. Temperature was 86 degrees, dew point 43, relative humidity 22%. Wind was northeast, at 7 miles an hour. And the pressure was 29.70 inches, and rising. Other observations for South Central Arizona, including the greater Phoenix area, skies ranged from clear to partly cloudy. It was 84 at Buckeye, 82 at Glendale, 82 at Luke Air Force Base, 80 at Deer Valley, and 82 at Scottsdale Airport. Falcon Field reported 79, Mesa Gateway reported 82, Chandler reported 82, Casa Grande reported 84, and Gila Bend reported 90. At Buckeye, wind was east, at 16 miles an hour. At Falcon Field, wind was north, at 20 miles an hour.
at Mesa Gateway, wind was north at 18 miles an hour. Observations for northern Arizona, it was partly cloudy, with a temperature of 72 at Kingman and 52 at Cholo. It was mostly cloudy, with a temperature of 47 at Flagstaff, 53 at the Grand Canyon, 59 at Prescott, 55 at Payson, and 58 at Winslow. At Page, it was cloudy, with a temperature of 74. At Kingman, wind was southeast gusting to 43 miles an hour. Observations for southern Arizona, it was clear. It was 83 at Tucson, 88 at Yuma, 75 at Nogales, and 76 at Sierra Vista. Observations for Southern California, at Blythe, it was clear, with a temperature of 93. At Los Angeles Airport, it was partly cloudy, with a temperature of 62. At San Diego, it was mostly cloudy, with a temperature of 64. Regional observations, skies ranged from partly cloudy to mostly cloudy. It was 89 at Las Vegas, 78 at Salt Lake City, 56 at Albuquerque, and 63 at El Paso. Once again, at 8 p.m. in Phoenix, under partly cloudy skies. The Sky Harbor temperature was 86 degrees. Here is the latest forecast. For the following area, in Arizona, Central Phoenix, issued at 4:01 p.m. Mountain Standard Time. Tonight, clear. Low 64 to 73. North wind 10 to 15 miles per hour in the evening, becoming southwest 5 to 10 miles per hour after midnight. Tuesday, sunny. Highs 92 to 97. Southeast wind 5 to 10 miles per hour in the morning, becoming southwest 10 to 15 miles per hour in the afternoon. Tuesday night, clear and breezy. Low 62 to 71. Southwest wind 5 to 15 miles per hour in the evening, becoming south 5 to 10 miles per hour after midnight. Gusts up to 30 miles per hour in the evening. Wednesday, sunny. Highs 90 to 95. South wind 10 to 20 miles per hour. Wednesday night, clear. Lows 58 to 68. Southwest wind 10 to 20 miles per hour in the evening, becoming south 5 to 10 miles per hour after midnight. Thursday, sunny. Highs 86 to 94. Thursday night, clear. Lows 58 to 66. Friday, sunny. Highs 88 to 93. Friday night, clear. Low 61 to 68. Saturday, sunny. Highs 92 to 97. Saturday night, clear. Low 65 to 70. Sunday, sunny. Highs 97 to 102. Sunday night, clear. Low 67 to 73. Monday, sunny. Highs 100 to 106. The Phoenix, Arizona climate summary for this evening, as of 5 p.m., May 25, 2026. Today's high temperature was 98 degrees. The normal high is 98. The record high is 108 degrees, which was set in 2001. Today's low temperature was 81 degrees. The normal low is 72. The record low is 48 degrees, which was set in 1965. No precipitation fell today, which leaves the monthly total at a trace. The total precipitation for the year still stands at 0.32 inches. The normal high temperature for tomorrow is 98 degrees, and the normal low is 73. Sunset tonight is at 7:29 p.m. Sunrise tomorrow is at 5:21 a.m. Here is the synopsis for Southeast California, Southwest, in South Central Arizona. Scattered showers and thunderstorms will affect the Arizona high terrain through this afternoon. Near normal temperatures early this week will cool to below normal levels by midweek, with afternoon high in the mid to upper 80s across the western deserts to lower 90s across the South Central Arizona lower deserts. Breezy to locally windy conditions will materialize across Southeast California on Tuesday, and then a rewide on Wednesday.
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The current time is 8:30 p.m. Mountain Standard Time. Here is the 8 p.m. Mountain Standard Time observation for Phoenix on Monday, May 25th. At Sky Harbor, it was partly cloudy. Visibility 10 miles. Temperature was 86 degrees, dew point 43, relative humidity 22%. Wind was northeast at 7 miles an hour. And the pressure was 29.70 inches and rising. Other observations for South Central Arizona, including the greater Phoenix area, skies ranged from clear to partly cloudy. It was 84 at Buckeye, 82 at Glendale, 82 at Luke Air Force Base, 80 at Deer Valley, and 82 at Scottsdale Airport. Falcon Field reported 79, Mesa Gateway reported 82, Chandler reported 82, Casa Grande reported 84, and Gila Bend reported 90. At Buckeye, wind was east, at 16 miles an hour. At Falcon Field, wind was north, at 20 miles an hour. At Mesa Gateway, wind was north, at 18 miles an hour. Observations for northern Arizona, it was partly cloudy, with a temperature of 72 at Kingman, and 52 at Chulo. It was mostly cloudy, with a temperature of 47 at Flagstaff, 53 at the Grand Canyon, 59 at Prescott, 55 at Payson, and 58 at Winslow. At Page, it was cloudy, with a temperature of 74. At Kingman, wind was southeast gusting to 43 miles an hour. Observations for it was southern with

80 at Deer Valley, and 82 at Scottsdale Airport. Falcon Field reported 79, Mesa Gateway reported 82, Chandler reported 82, Casa Grande reported 84, and Gila Bend reported 90. At Buckeye, wind was east, at 16 miles an hour. At Falcon Field, wind was north, at 20 miles an hour. At Mesa Gateway, wind was north, at 18 miles an hour. Observations for northern Arizona, it was partly cloudy, with a temperature of 72 at Kingman, and 52 at Cholo. It was mostly cloudy, with a temperature of 47 at Flagstaff, 53 at the Grand Canyon, 59 at Prescott, 55 at Payson, and 58 at Winslow. At Page, it was cloudy, with a temperature of 74. At Kingman, wind was southeast gusting to 43 miles an hour. Observations for southern Arizona, it was clear. It was 83 at Tucson, 88 at Yuma, 75 at Nogales, and 76 at Sierra Vista. Observations for southern California, at Blythe, it was clear, with a temperature of 93. At Los Angeles Airport, it was partly cloudy, with a temperature of 62. At San Diego, it was mostly cloudy, with a temperature of 64. Regional observations, skies ranged from partly cloudy to mostly cloudy. It was 89 at Las Vegas, 78 at Salt Lake City, 56 at Albuquerque, and 63 at El Paso. Once again, at 8 p.m. in Phoenix, under partly cloudy skies. The Sky Harbor temperature was 86 degrees. Here is the latest forecast. For the following area, in Arizona, Central Phoenix, issued at 4:01 p.m. Mountain Standard Time. Tonight, clear. Low 64 to 73. North wind 10 to 15 miles per hour in the evening, becoming southwest 5 to 10 miles per hour after midnight. Tuesday, sunny. Highs 92 to 97. Southeast wind 5 to 10 miles per hour in the morning, becoming southwest 10 to 15 miles per hour in the afternoon. Tuesday night, clear and breezy. Low 62 to 71. Southwest wind 5 to 15 miles per hour in the evening, becoming south 5 to 10 miles per hour after midnight. Gusts up to 30 miles per hour in the evening. Wednesday, sunny. Highs 90 to 95. South wind 10 to 20 miles per hour. Wednesday night, clear. Lows 58 to 68. Southwest wind 10 to 20 miles per hour in the evening, becoming south 5 to 10 miles per hour after midnight. Thursday, sunny. Highs 86 to 94. Thursday night, clear. Lows 58 to 66. Friday, sunny. Highs 88 to 93. Friday night, clear. Low 61 to 68. Saturday, sunny. Highs 92 to 97. Saturday night, clear. Low 65 to 70. Sunday, sunny. Highs 97 to 102. Sunday night, clear. Low 67 to 73. Monday, sunny. Highs 100 to 106. The Phoenix, Arizona climate summary for this evening, as of 5 p.m., May 25, 2026. Today's high temperature was 98 degrees. The normal high is 98. The record high is 108 degrees, which was set in 2001. Today's low temperature was 81 degrees. The normal low is 72. The record low is 48 degrees, which was set in 1965. No precipitation fell today, which leaves the monthly total at a trace. The total precipitation for the year still stands at 0.32 inches. The normal high temperature for tomorrow is 98 degrees, and the normal low is 73. Sunset tonight is at 7:29 p.m. Sunrise tomorrow is at 5:21 a.m. Here is the synopsis for Southeast California, Southwest, and South Central Arizona. Scattered showers and thunderstorms will

affect the Arizona high terrain through this afternoon. Near normal temperatures early this week will cool to below normal levels by midweek, with afternoon high in the mid to upper 80s across the western deserts to lower 90s across the south central Arizona lower deserts. Breezy to locally windy conditions will materialize across southeast California on Tuesday and then rewind on Wednesday. 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The current time is 8:43 p.m. Mountain Standard Time. Here is the 8 p.m. Mountain Standard Time observation for Phoenix on Monday, May 25th. At Sky Harbor, it was partly cloudy

Luke Air Force Base, 80 at Deer Valley, and 82 at Scottsdale Airport. Falcon Field reported 79, Mesa Gateway reported 82, Chandler reported 82, Casa Grande reported 84, and Gila Bend reported 90. At Buckeye, wind was east, at 16 miles an hour. At Falcon Field, wind was north, at 20 miles an hour. At Mesa Gateway, wind was north, at 18 miles an hour. Observations for northern Arizona, it was partly cloudy, with a temperature of 72 at Kingman, and 52 at Cholo. It was mostly cloudy, with a temperature of 47 at Flagstaff, 53 at the Grand Canyon, 59 at Prescott, 55 at Payson, and 58 at Winslow. At Page, it was cloudy, with a temperature of 74. At Kingman, wind was southeast gusting to 43 miles an hour. Observations for southern Arizona, it was clear. It was 83 at Tucson, 88 at Yuma, 75 at Nogales, and 76 at Sierra Vista. Observations for Southern California, at Blythe, it was clear, with a temperature of 93. At Los Angeles Airport, it was partly cloudy, with a temperature of 62. At San Diego, it was mostly cloudy, with a temperature of 64. Regional observations, skies ranged from partly cloudy to mostly cloudy. It was 89 at Las Vegas, 78 at Salt Lake City, 56 at Albuquerque, and 63 at El Paso. Once again, at 8 p.m. in Phoenix, under partly cloudy skies. The Sky Harbor temperature was 86 degrees. Here is the latest forecast. For the following area, in Arizona, Central Phoenix, issued at 4:01 p.m. Mountain Standard Time. Tonight, clear. Low 64 to 73. North wind 10 to 15 miles per hour in the evening, becoming southwest 5 to 10 miles per hour after midnight. Tuesday, sunny. Highs 92 to 97. Southeast wind 5 to 10 miles per hour in the morning, becoming southwest 10 to 15 miles per hour in the afternoon. Tuesday night, clear and breezy. Low 62 to 71. Southwest wind 5 to 15 miles per hour in the evening, becoming south 5 to 10 miles per hour after midnight. Gusts up to 30 miles per hour in the evening. Wednesday, sunny. Highs 90 to 95. South wind 10 to 20 miles per hour. Wednesday night, clear. Lows 58 to 68. Southwest wind 10 to 20 miles per hour in the evening, becoming south 5 to 10 miles per hour after midnight. Thursday, sunny. Highs 86 to 94. Thursday night, clear. Lows 58 to 66. Friday, sunny. Highs 88 to 93. Friday night, clear. Low 61 to 68. Saturday, sunny. Highs 92 to 97. Saturday night, clear. Low 65 to 70. Sunday, sunny. Highs 97 to 102. Sunday night, clear. Low 67 to 73. Monday, sunny. Highs 100 to 106. The Phoenix, Arizona climate summary for this evening, as of 5 p.m., May 25, 2026. Today's high temperature was 98 degrees. The normal high is 98. The record high is 108 degrees, which was set in 2001. Today's low temperature was 81 degrees. The normal low is 72. The record low is 48 degrees, which was set in 1965. No precipitation fell today, which leaves the monthly total at a trace. The total precipitation for the year still stands at 0.32 inches. The normal high temperature for tomorrow is 98 degrees, and the normal low is 73. Sunset tonight is at 7:29 p.m. Sunrise tomorrow is at 5:21 a.m. Here is the synopsis for Southeast California, Southwest, and South Central Arizona. Scattered showers

thunderstorms will affect the Arizona high terrain through this afternoon. Near normal temperatures early this week will cool to below normal levels by midweek, with afternoon high in the mid to upper 80s across the western deserts to lower 90s across the south central Arizona lower deserts. Breezy to locally windy conditions will materialize across southeast California on Tuesday and then a rewide on Wednesday. 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The current time is 8:49 p.m. Mountain Standard Time. Here is the 8 p.m. Mountain Standard Time observation for Phoenix on Monday, May 25th. At Sky Harbor, it was partly cloudy. Visibility 10 miles. Temperature was 86 degrees, dew point 43, relative humidity 22%. Wind was northeast at 7 miles an hour. And the pressure was 29.70 inches and rising. Other observations for south central Arizona, including the greater Phoenix area, skies ranged from clear to partly cloudy. It was 84 at Buckeye, 82 at Glendale, 82 at Luke Air Force Base, 80 at Deer Valley, and 82 at Scottsdale Airport. Falcon Field reported 79, Mesa Gateway reported 82, Chandler reported 82, Casa Grande reported 84, and Gila Bend reported 90. At Buckeye, wind was east, at 16 miles an hour. At Falcon Field, wind was north, at 20 miles an hour. At Mesa Gateway, wind was north, at 18 miles an hour. Observations for northern Arizona, it was partly cloudy, with a temperature of 72 at Kingman, and 52 at Cholo. It was mostly cloudy, with a temperature of 47 at Flagstaff, 53 at the Grand Canyon, 59 at Prescott, 55 at Payson, and 58 at Winslow. At Page, it was cloudy, with a temperature of 74. At Kingman, wind was southeast gusting to 43 miles an hour. Observations for southern Arizona, it was clear. It was 83 at Tucson, 88 at Yuma, 75 at Nogales, and 76 at Sierra Vista. Observations for Southern California, at Blythe, it was clear, with a temperature of 93. At Los Angeles Airport, it was partly cloudy, with a temperature of 62. At San Diego, it was mostly cloudy, with a temperature of 64. Regional observations, skies ranged from partly cloudy to mostly cloudy. It was 89 at Las Vegas, 78 at Salt Lake City, 56 at Albuquerque, and 63 at El Paso. Once again, at 8 p.m. in Phoenix, under partly cloudy skies. The Sky Harbor temperature was 86 degrees. Here is the latest forecast. For the following area, in Arizona, Central Phoenix, issued at 4:01 p.m. Mountain Standard Time. Tonight, clear. Low 64 to 73. North wind 10 to 15 miles per hour in the evening, becoming southwest 5 to 10 miles per hour after midnight. Tuesday, sunny. Highs 92 to 97. Southeast wind 5 to 10 miles per hour in the morning, becoming southwest 10 to 15 miles per hour in the afternoon. Tuesday night, clear and breezy. Low 62 to 71. Southwest wind 5 to 15 miles per hour in the evening, becoming south 5 to 10 miles per hour after midnight. Gusts up to 30 miles per hour in the evening. Wednesday, sunny. Highs 90 to 95. South wind 10 to 20 miles per hour. Wednesday night, clear. Lows 58 to 68. Southwest wind 10 to 20 miles per hour in the evening, becoming south 5 to 10 miles per hour after midnight. Thursday, sunny. Highs 86 to 94. Thursday night, clear. Lows 58 to 66. Friday, sunny. Highs 88 to 93. Friday night, clear. Low 61 to 68. Saturday, sunny. Highs 92 to 97. Saturday night, clear.
low 65 to 70. Sunday, sunny. Highs 97 to 102. Sunday night, clear. Low 67 to 73. Monday, sunny. Highs 100 to 106. The Phoenix, Arizona climate summary for this evening, as of 5 p.m., May 25, 2026. Today's high temperature was 98 degrees. The normal high is 98. The record high is 108 degrees, which was set in 2001. Today's low temperature was 81 degrees. The normal low is 72. The record low is 48 degrees, which was set in 1965. No precipitation fell today, which leaves the monthly total at a trace. The total precipitation for the year still stands at 0.32 inches. The normal high temperature for tomorrow is 98 degrees, and the normal low is 73. Sunset tonight is at 7:29 p.m. Sunrise tomorrow is at 5:21 a.m. Here is the synopsis for Southeast California, Southwest, and South Central Arizona. Scattered showers and thunderstorms will affect the Arizona high terrain through this afternoon. Near normal temperatures early this week will cool to below normal levels by midweek, with afternoon high in the mid to upper 80s across the western deserts to lower 90s across the south central Arizona lower deserts. Breezy to locally windy conditions will materialize across southeast California on Tuesday and then a rewind on Wednesday. 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The current time is 8:56 p.m. Mountain Standard Time. Here is the 8 p.m. Mountain Standard Time observation for Phoenix on Monday, May 25th. At Sky Harbor, it was partly cloudy. Visibility 10 miles. Temperature was 86 degrees, dew point 43, relative humidity 22%. Wind was northeast at 7 miles an hour. And the pressure was 29.70 inches and rising. Other observations for South Central Arizona, including the greater Phoenix area, skies ranged from clear to partly cloudy. It was 84 at Buckeye, 82 at Glendale, 82 at Luke Air Force Base, 80 at Deer Valley, and 82 at Scottsdale Airport. Falcon Field reported 79, Mesa Gateway reported 82, Chandler reported 82, Casa Grande reported 84, and Gila Bend reported 90. At Buckeye, wind was east, at 16 miles an hour. At Falcon Field, wind was north, at 20 miles an hour. At Mesa Gateway, wind was north, at 18 miles an hour. Observations for northern Arizona, it was partly cloudy, with a temperature of 72 at Kingman, and 52 at Cholo. It was mostly cloudy, with a temperature of 47 at Flagstaff, 53 at the Grand Canyon, 59 at Prescott, 55 at Payson, and 58 at Winslow. At Page, it was cloudy, with a temperature of 74. At Kingman, wind was southeast gusting to 43 miles an hour. Observations for southern Arizona, it was clear. It was 83 at Tucson, 88 at Yuma, 75 at Nogales, and 76 at Sierra Vista. Observations for southern California, at Blythe, it was clear, with a temperature of 93. At Los Angeles Airport, it was partly cloudy, with a temperature of 62. At San Diego, it was mostly cloudy, with a temperature of 64. Regional observations, skies ranged from partly cloudy to mostly cloudy. It was 89 at Las Vegas, 78 at Salt Lake City, 56 at Albuquerque, and 63 at El Paso. Once again, at 8 p.m. in Phoenix, under partly cloudy skies. The Sky Harbor temperature was 86 degrees. Here is the latest forecast. For the following area, in Arizona, Central Phoenix, issued at 4:01 p.m. Mountain Standard Time. Tonight, clear. Low 64 to 73.
North wind 10 to 15 miles per hour in the evening, becoming southwest 5 to 10 miles per hour after midnight. Tuesday, sunny. Highs 92 to 97. Southeast wind 5 to 10 miles per hour in the morning, becoming southwest 10 to 15 miles per hour in the afternoon. Tuesday night, clear and breezy. Low 62 to 71. Southwest wind 5 to 15 miles per hour in the evening, becoming south 5 to 10 miles per hour after midnight. Gusts up to 30 miles per hour in the evening. Wednesday, sunny. Highs 90 to 95. South wind 10 to 20 miles per hour. Wednesday night, clear. Lows 58 to 68. Southwest wind 10 to 20 miles per hour in the evening, becoming south 5 to 10 miles per hour after midnight. Thursday, sunny. Highs 86 to 94. Thursday night, clear. Lows 58 to 66. Friday, sunny. Highs 88 to 93. Friday night, clear. Lows 61 to 68. Saturday, sunny. Highs 92 to 97. Saturday night, clear. Lows 65 to 70. Sunday, sunny. Highs 97 to 102. Sunday night, clear. Lows 67 to 73. Monday, sunny. Highs 100 to 106. The Phoenix, Arizona climate summary for this evening, as of 5 p.m., May 25, 2026. Today's high temperature was 98 degrees. The normal high is 98. The record high is 108 degrees, which was set in 2001. Today's low temperature was 81 degrees. The normal low is 72. The record low is 48 degrees, which was set in 1965. No precipitation fell today, which leaves the monthly total at a trace. The total precipitation for the year still stands at 0.32 inches. The normal high temperature for tomorrow is 98 degrees, and the normal low is 73. Sunset tonight is at 7:29 p.m. Sunrise tomorrow is at 5:21 a.m. Here is the synopsis for Southeast California, Southwest, and South Central Arizona. Scattered showers and thunderstorms will affect the Arizona high terrain through this afternoon. Near normal temperatures early this week will cool to below normal levels by midweek, with afternoon high in the mid to upper 80s across the western deserts to lower 90s across the South Central Arizona lower deserts. Breezy to locally windy conditions will materialize across Southeast California on Tuesday and then a rewind on Wednesday. 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The current time is 9:02 p.m. Mountain Standard Time. Here is the latest forecast. For the following area, in Arizona, Central Phoenix, issued at 4:01 p.m. Mountain Standard Time. Tonight, clear. Low 64 to 73. North wind 10 to 15 miles per hour in the evening, becoming southwest 5 to 10 miles per hour after midnight. Tuesday, sunny. Highs 92 to 97. Southeast wind 5 to 10 miles per hour in the morning, becoming southwest 10 to 15 miles per hour in the afternoon. Tuesday night, clear and breezy. Low 62 to 71. Southwest wind 5 to 15 miles per hour in the evening, becoming south 5 to 10 miles per hour after midnight. Gusts up to 30 miles per hour in the evening. Wednesday, sunny. Highs 90 to 95. South wind 10 to 20 miles per hour. Wednesday night, clear. Lows 58 to 68. Southwest wind 10 to 20 miles per hour in the evening, becoming south 5 to 10 miles per hour after midnight. Thursday, sunny. Highs 86 to 94. Thursday night, clear. Lows 58 to 66. Friday, sunny. Highs 88 to 93.
Friday night, clear. Low 61 to 68. Saturday, sunny. Highs 92 to 97. Saturday night, clear. Low 65 to 70. Sunday, sunny. Highs 97 to 102. Sunday night, clear. Low 67 to 73. Monday, sunny. Highs 100 to 106. The Phoenix, Arizona climate summary for this evening, as of 5 p.m., May 25, 2026. Today's high temperature was 98 degrees. The normal high is 98. The record high is 108 degrees, which was set in 2001. Today's low temperature was 81 degrees. The normal low is 72. The record low is 48 degrees, which was set in 1965. No precipitation fell today, which leaves the monthly total at a trace. The total precipitation for the year still stands at 0.32 inches. The normal high temperature for tomorrow is 98 degrees, and the normal low is 73. Sunset tonight is at 7:29 p.m. Sunrise tomorrow is at 5:21 a.m. Here is the synopsis for Southeast California, Southwest, and South Central Arizona. Scattered showers and thunderstorms will affect the Arizona high terrain through this afternoon. Near normal temperatures early this week will cool to below normal levels by midweek, with afternoon high in the mid to upper 80s across the western deserts to lower 90s across the south central Arizona lower deserts. Breezy to locally windy conditions will materialize across southeast California on Tuesday and then a rewide on Wednesday. 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The current time is 9:06 p.m. Mountain Standard Time. Here is the latest forecast. For the following area, in Arizona, Central Phoenix, issued at 4:01 p.m. Mountain Standard Time. Tonight, clear. Low 64 to 73. North wind 10 to 15 miles per hour in the evening, becoming southwest 5 to 10 miles per hour after midnight. Tuesday, sunny. Highs 92 to 97. Southeast wind 5 to 10 miles per hour in the morning, becoming southwest 10 to 15 miles per hour in the afternoon. Tuesday night, clear and breezy. Low 62 to 71. Southwest wind 5 to 15 miles per hour in the evening, becoming south 5 to 10 miles per hour after midnight. Gusts up to 30 miles per hour in the evening. Wednesday, sunny. Highs 90 to 95. South wind 10 to 20 miles per hour. Wednesday night, clear. Lows 58 to 68. Southwest wind 10 to 20 miles per hour in the evening, becoming south 5 to 10 miles per hour after midnight. Thursday, sunny. Highs 86 to 94. Thursday night, clear. Lows 58 to 66. Friday, sunny. Highs 88 to 93. Friday night, clear. Low 61 to 68. Saturday, sunny. Highs 92 to 97. Saturday night, clear. Low 65 to 70. Sunday, sunny. Highs 97 to 102. Sunday night, clear. Low 67 to 73. Monday, sunny. Highs 100 to 106. The Phoenix, Arizona climate summary for this evening, as of 5 p.m., May 25, 2026. Today's high temperature was 98 degrees. The normal high is 98. The record high is 108 degrees, which was set in 2001. Today's low temperature was 81 degrees. The normal low is 72. The record low is 48 degrees, which was set in 1965. No precipitation fell today, which leaves the monthly total at a trace. The total precipitation for the year still stands at 0.32 inches.
The normal high temperature for tomorrow is 98 degrees, and the normal low is 73. Sunset tonight is at 7:29 p.m. Sunrise tomorrow is at 5:21 a.m. Here is the synopsis for Southeast California, Southwest, and South Central Arizona. Scattered showers and thunderstorms will affect the Arizona high terrain through this afternoon. Near normal temperatures early this week will cool to below normal levels by midweek, with afternoon high in the mid to upper 80s across the western deserts to lower 90s across the south central Arizona lower deserts. Breezy to locally windy conditions will materialize across southeast California on Tuesday and then a rewide on Wednesday. 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The current time is 9:10 p.m. Mountain Standard Time. Here is the 9 p.m. Mountain Standard Time observation for Phoenix on Monday, May 25th. At Sky Harbor, it was partly cloudy. Visibility 10 miles. Temperature was 85 degrees, dew point 44, relative humidity 23%. Wind was north, at 10 miles an hour. And the pressure was 29.72 inches and rising. Other observations for South Central Arizona, including the Greater Phoenix area, it was clear, with a temperature of 79 at Buckeye, 82 at Luke Air Force Base, 78 at Falcon Field, 81 at Mesa Gateway, and 82 at Casa Grande. It was partly cloudy, with a temperature of 79 at Deer Valley, 82 at Scottsdale Airport, and 79 at Chandler. At Falcon Field, wind was north, at 20 miles an hour, gusting to 29 miles an hour. Observations for northern Arizona, it was partly cloudy, with a temperature of 70 at Kingman, and 50 at Chulo. It was mostly cloudy, with a temperature of 59 at Prescott, 57 at Payson, and 57 at Winslow. It was cloudy, with a temperature of 48 at Flagstaff, 52 at the Grand Canyon, and 72 at Page. At Kingman, wind was southeast gusting to 29 miles an hour. Observations for southern Arizona, it was clear. It was 81 at Tucson, 86 at Yuma, 71 at Nogales, and 73 at Sierra Vista. Observations for Southern California, at Blythe, it was clear, with a temperature of 90. At Los Angeles Airport, it was partly cloudy, with a temperature of 62. At San Diego, it was mostly cloudy, with a temperature of 64. Regional observations, at El Paso, a thunderstorm was reported, with a temperature of 64. At Las Vegas, it was partly cloudy, with a temperature of 87. At Salt Lake City, it was mostly cloudy, with a temperature of 78. At Albuquerque, it was cloudy, with a temperature of 58. Once again, at 9 p.m. in Phoenix, under partly cloudy skies. The Sky Harbor temperature was 85 degrees. Here is the latest forecast. For the following area, in Arizona, Central Phoenix, issued at 4:01 p.m. Mountain Standard Time. Tonight, clear. Low 64 to 73. North wind 10 to 15 miles per hour in the evening, becoming southwest 5 to 10 miles per hour after midnight. Tuesday, sunny. Highs 92 to 97. Southeast wind 5 to 10 miles per hour in the morning, becoming southwest 10 to 15 miles per hour in the afternoon. Tuesday night, clear and breezy. Low 62 to 71. Southwest wind 5 to 15 miles per hour in the evening, becoming south 5 to 10 miles per hour after midnight. Gusts up to 30 miles per hour in the evening. Wednesday, sunny. Highs 90 to 95. South wind 10 to 20 miles per hour. Wednesday night, clear. Lows 58 to 68. Southwest wind 10 to 20 miles per hour in the evening, becoming south 5 to 10 miles per hour after midnight. Thursday, sunny. Highs 86 to 94. Thursday night, clear. Lows 58 to 66.
Friday, sunny. Highs 88 to 93. Friday night, clear. Lows 61 to 68. Saturday, sunny. Highs 92 to 97. Saturday night, clear. Lows 65 to 70. Sunday, sunny. Highs 97 to 102. Sunday night, clear. Lows 67 to 73. Monday, sunny. Highs 100 to 106. The Phoenix, Arizona climate summary for this evening, as of 5 p.m., May 25, 2026. Today's high temperature was 98 degrees. The normal high is 98. The record high is 108 degrees, which was set in 2001. Today's low temperature was 81 degrees. The normal low is 72. The record low is 48 degrees, which was set in 1965. No precipitation fell today, which leaves the monthly total at a trace. The total precipitation for the year still stands at 0.32 inches. The normal high temperature for tomorrow is 98 degrees, and the normal low is 73. Sunset tonight is at 7:29 p.m. Sunrise tomorrow is at 5:21 a.m. Here is the synopsis for Southeast California, Southwest, and South Central Arizona. Scattered showers and thunderstorms will affect the Arizona high terrain through this afternoon. Near normal temperatures early this week will cool to below normal levels by midweek, with afternoon high in the mid to upper 80s across the western deserts to lower 90s across the south central Arizona lower deserts. Breezy to locally windy conditions will materialize across southeast California on Tuesday and then a rewind on Wednesday. 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The current time is 9:16 p.m. Mountain Standard Time. Here is the 9 p.m. Mountain Standard Time observation for Phoenix, on Monday, May 25th. At Sky Harbor, it was partly cloudy. Visibility 10 miles. Temperature was 85 degrees, dew point 44, relative humidity 23%. Wind was north, at 10 miles an hour. And the pressure was 29.72 inches, and rising. Other observations for South Central Arizona, including the Greater Phoenix area, it was clear, with a temperature of 79 at Buckeye, 82 at Luke Air Force Base, 78 at Falcon Field, 81 at Mesa Gateway, and 82 at Casa Grande. It was partly cloudy, with a temperature of 79 at Deer Valley, 82 at Scottsdale Airport, and 79 at Chandler. At Falcon Field, wind was north, at 20 miles an hour, gusting to 29 miles an hour. Observations for northern Arizona, it was partly cloudy, with a temperature of 70 at Kingman, and 50 at Chulo. It was mostly cloudy, with a temperature of 59 at Prescott, 57 at Payson, and 57 at Winslow. It was cloudy, with a temperature of 48 at Flagstaff, 52 at the Grand Canyon, and 72 at Page. At Kingman, wind was southeast gusting to 29 miles an hour. Observations for southern Arizona, it was clear. It was 81 at Tucson, 86 at Yuma, 71 at Nogales, and 73 at Sierra Vista. Observations for Southern California, at Blythe, it was clear, with a temperature of 90. At Los Angeles Airport, it was partly cloudy, with a temperature of 62. At San Diego, it was mostly cloudy, with a temperature of 64. Regional observations, at El Paso, a thunderstorm was reported, with a temperature of 64. At Las Vegas, it was partly cloudy, with a temperature of 87. At Salt Lake City, it was mostly cloudy, with a temperature of 78. At Albuquerque, it was cloudy, with a temperature of 58. Once again, at 9 p.m. in Phoenix, under partly cloudy skies. The Sky Harbor temperature was 85 degrees. Here is the latest forecast. For the following area, in Arizona, Central Phoenix,
issued at 4:01 p.m. Mountain Standard Time. Tonight, clear. Low 64 to 73. North wind 10 to 15 miles per hour in the evening, becoming southwest 5 to 10 miles per hour after midnight. Tuesday, sunny. Highs 92 to 97. Southeast wind 5 to 10 miles per hour in the morning, becoming southwest 10 to 15 miles per hour in the afternoon. Tuesday night, clear and breezy. Low 62 to 71. Southwest wind 5 to 15 miles per hour in the evening, becoming south 5 to 10 miles per hour after midnight. Gusts up to 30 miles per hour in the evening. Wednesday, sunny. Highs 90 to 95. South wind 10 to 20 miles per hour. Wednesday night, clear. Lows 58 to 68. Southwest wind 10 to 20 miles per hour in the evening, becoming south 5 to 10 miles per hour after midnight. Thursday, sunny. Highs 86 to 94. Thursday night, clear. Lows 58 to 66. Friday, sunny. Highs 88 to 93. Friday night, clear. Low 61 to 68. Saturday, sunny. Highs 92 to 97. Saturday night, clear. Low 65 to 70. Sunday, sunny. Highs 97 to 102. Sunday night, clear. Low 67 to 73. Monday, sunny. Highs 100 to 106. The Phoenix, Arizona climate summary for this evening, as of 5 p.m., May 25, 2026. Today's high temperature was 98 degrees. The normal high is 98. The record high is 108 degrees, which was set in 2001. Today's low temperature was 81 degrees. The normal low is 72. The record low is 48 degrees, which was set in 1965. No precipitation fell today, which leaves the monthly total at a trace. The total precipitation for the year still stands at

winds will materialize across Southeast California on Tuesday and then a rewind on Wednesday. 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The current time is 9:22 p.m. Mountain Standard Time. Here is the 9 p.m. Mountain Standard Time observation for Phoenix on Monday, May 25th. At Sky Harbor, it was partly cloudy. Visibility 10 miles. Temperature was 85 degrees, dew point 44, relative humidity 23%. Wind was north, at 10 miles an hour. And the pressure was 29.72 inches, and rising. Other observations for South Central Arizona, including the greater Phoenix area, it was clear, with a temperature of 79 at Buckeye, 82 at Luke Air Force Base, 78 at Falcon Field, 81 at Mesa Gateway, and 82 at Casa Grande. It was partly cloudy, with a temperature of 79 at Deer Valley, 82 at Scottsdale Airport, and 79 at Chandler. At Falcon Field, wind was north, at 20 miles an hour, gusting to 29 miles an hour. Observations for northern Arizona, it was partly cloudy, with a temperature of 70 at Kingman, and 50 at Chulo. It was mostly cloudy, with a temperature of 59 at Prescott, 57 at Payson, and 57 at Winslow. It was cloudy, with a temperature of 48 at Flagstaff, 52 at the Grand Canyon, and 72 at Page. At Kingman, wind was southeast gusting to 29 miles an hour. Observations for southern Arizona, it was clear. It was 81 at Tucson, 86 at Yuma, 71 at Nogales, and 73 at Sierra Vista. Observations for Southern California, at Blythe, it was clear, with a temperature of 90. At Los Angeles Airport, it was partly cloudy, with a temperature of 62. At San Diego, it was mostly cloudy, with a temperature of 64. Regional observations, at El Paso, a thunderstorm was reported, with a temperature of 64. At Las Vegas, it was partly cloudy, with a temperature of 87. At Salt Lake City, it was mostly cloudy, with a temperature of 78. At Albuquerque, it was cloudy, with a temperature of 58. Once again, at 9 p.m. in Phoenix, under partly cloudy skies. The Sky Harbor temperature was 85 degrees. Here is the latest forecast. For the following area, in Arizona, Central Phoenix, issued at 4:01 p.m. Mountain Standard Time. Tonight, clear. Low 64 to 73. North wind 10 to 15 miles per hour in the evening, becoming southwest 5 to 10 miles per hour after midnight. Tuesday, sunny. Highs 92 to 97. Southeast wind 5 to 10 miles per hour in the morning, becoming southwest 10 to 15 miles per hour in the afternoon. Tuesday night, clear and breezy. Low 62 to 71. Southwest wind 5 to 15 miles per hour in the evening, becoming south 5 to 10 miles per hour after midnight. Gusts up to 30 miles per hour in the evening. Wednesday, sunny. Highs 90 to 95. South wind 10 to 20 miles per hour. Wednesday night, clear. Lows 58 to 68. Southwest wind 10 to 20 miles per hour in the evening, becoming south 5 to 10 miles per hour after midnight. Thursday, sunny. Highs 86 to 94. Thursday night, clear. Lows 58 to 66. Friday, sunny. Highs 88 to 93. Friday night, clear. Lows 61 to 68. Saturday, sunny. Highs 92 to 97. Saturday night, clear. Lows 65 to 70. Sunday, sunny. Highs 97 to 102. Sunday night, clear. Lows 67 to 73. Monday, sunny. Highs 100 to 106. The Phoenix, Arizona climate summary for this evening, as of 5 p.m.

May 25th, 2026. Today's high temperature was 98 degrees. The normal high is 98. The record high is 108 degrees, which was set in 2001. Today's low temperature was 81 degrees. The normal low is 72. The record low is 48 degrees, which was set in 1965. No precipitation fell today, which leaves the monthly total at a trace. The total precipitation for the year still stands at 0.32 inches. The normal high temperature for tomorrow is 98 degrees, and the normal low is 73. Sunset tonight is at 7:29 p.m. Sunrise tomorrow is at 5:21 a.m. Here is the synopsis for Southeast California, Southwest, and South Central Arizona. Scattered showers and thunderstorms will affect the Arizona high terrain through this afternoon. Near normal temperatures early this week will cool to below normal levels by midweek, with afternoon high in the mid to upper 80s across the western deserts to lower 90s across the south central Arizona lower deserts. Breezy to locally windy conditions will materialize across southeast California on Tuesday and then a rewind on Wednesday. 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The current time is 9:29 p.m. Mountain Standard Time. Here is the 9 p.m. Mountain Standard Time observation for Phoenix, on Monday, May 25th. At Sky Harbor, it was partly cloudy. Visibility 10 miles. Temperature was 85 degrees, dew point 44, relative humidity 23%. Wind was north, at 10 miles an hour. And the pressure was 29.72 inches, and rising. Other observations for South Central Arizona, including the Greater Phoenix area, it was clear, with a temperature of 79 at Buckeye, 82 at Luke Air Force Base, 78 at Falcon Field, 81 at Mesa Gateway, and 82 at Casa Grande. It was partly cloudy, with a temperature of 79 at Deer Valley, 82 at Scottsdale Airport, and 79 at Chandler. At Falcon Field, wind was north, at 20 miles an hour, gusting to 29 miles an hour. Observations for northern Arizona, it was partly cloudy, with a temperature of 70 at Kingman, and 50 at Chulo. It was mostly cloudy, with a temperature of 59 at Prescott, 57 at Payson, and 57 at Winslow. It was cloudy, with a temperature of 48 at Flagstaff, 52 at the Grand Canyon, and 72 at Page. At Kingman, wind was southeast gusting to 29 miles an hour. Observations for southern Arizona, it was clear. It was 81 at Tucson, 86 at Yuma, 71 at Nogales, and 73 at Sierra Vista. Observations for Southern California, at Blythe, it was clear, with a temperature of 90. At Los Angeles Airport, it was partly cloudy, with a temperature of 62. At San Diego, it was mostly cloudy, with a temperature of 64. Regional observations, at El Paso, a thunderstorm was reported, with a temperature of 64. At Las Vegas, it was partly cloudy, with a temperature of 87. At Salt Lake City, it was mostly cloudy, with a temperature of 78. At Albuquerque, it was cloudy, with a temperature of 58. Once again, at 9 p.m. in Phoenix, under partly cloudy skies. The Sky Harbor temperature was 85 degrees. Here is the latest forecast. For the following area, in Arizona, Central Phoenix, issued at 4:01 p.m. Mountain Standard Time. Tonight, clear. Low 64 to 73. North wind 10 to 15 miles per hour in the evening, becoming southwest 5 to 10 miles per hour after midnight. Tuesday, sunny. Highs 92 to 97. Southeast wind 5 to 10 miles per hour in the morning, becoming southwest 10 to 15 miles per hour in the afternoon. Tuesday night, clear and breezy. Low 62 to 71.
southwest wind 5 to 15 miles per hour in the evening, becoming south 5 to 10 miles per hour after midnight. Gusts up to 30 miles per hour in the evening. Wednesday, sunny. Highs 90 to 95. South wind 10 to 20 miles per hour. Wednesday night, clear. Lows 58 to 68. Southwest wind 10 to 20 miles per hour in the evening, becoming south 5 to 10 miles per hour after midnight. Thursday, sunny. Highs 86 to 94. Thursday night, clear. Lows 58 to 66. Friday, sunny. Highs 88 to 93. Friday night, clear. Lows 61 to 68. Saturday, sunny. Highs 92 to 97. Saturday night, clear. Lows 65 to 70. Sunday, sunny. Highs 97 to 102. Sunday night, clear. Lows 67 to 73. Monday, sunny. Highs 100 to 106. The Phoenix, Arizona climate summary for this evening, as of 5 p.m., May 25, 2026. Today's high temperature was 98 degrees. The normal high is 98. The record high is 108 degrees, which was set in 2001. Today's low temperature was 81 degrees. The normal low is 72. The record low is 48 degrees, which was set in 1965. No precipitation fell today, which leaves the monthly total at a trace. The total precipitation for the year still stands at 0.32 inches. The normal high temperature for tomorrow is 98 degrees, and the normal low is 73. Sunset tonight is at 7:29 p.m. Sunrise tomorrow is at 5:21 a.m. Here is the synopsis for Southeast California, Southwest, and South Central Arizona. Scattered showers and thunderstorms will affect the Arizona high terrain through this afternoon. Near normal temperatures early this week will cool to below normal levels by midweek, with afternoon high in the mid to upper 80s across the western deserts to lower 90s across the south central Arizona lower deserts. Breezy to locally windy conditions will materialize across southeast California on Tuesday and then a rewind on Wednesday. 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The current time is 9:35 p.m. Mountain Standard Time. Here is the 9 p.m. Mountain Standard Time observation for Phoenix on Monday, May 25th. At Sky Harbor, it was partly cloudy. Visibility 10 miles. Temperature was 85 degrees, dew point 44, relative humidity 23%. Wind was north, at 10 miles an hour. And the pressure was 29.72 inches, and rising. Other observations for South Central Arizona, including the Greater Phoenix area, it was clear, with a temperature of 79 at Buckeye, 82 at Luke Air Force Base, 78 at Falcon Field, 81 at Mesa Gateway, and 82 at Casa Grande. It was partly cloudy, with a temperature of 79 at Deer Valley, 82 at Scottsdale Airport, and 79 at Chandler. At Falcon Field, wind was north, at 20 miles an hour, gusting to 29 miles an hour. Observations for northern Arizona, it was partly cloudy, with a temperature of 70 at Kingman, and 50 at Chulo. It was mostly cloudy, with a temperature of 59 at Prescott, 57 at Payson, and 57 at Winslow. It was cloudy, with a temperature of 48 at Flagstaff, 52 at the Grand Canyon, and 72 at Page. At Kingman, wind was southeast gusting to 29 miles an hour. Observations for southern Arizona, it was clear. It was 81 at Tucson, 86 at Yuma, 71 at Nogales, and 73 at Sierra Vista. Observations for Southern California, at Blythe, it was clear, with a temperature of 90. At Los Angeles Airport, it was partly cloudy, with a temperature of 62. At San Diego,
It was mostly cloudy, with a temperature of 64. Regional observations, at El Paso, a thunderstorm was reported, with a temperature of 64. At Las Vegas, it was partly cloudy, with a temperature of 87. At Salt Lake City, it was mostly cloudy, with a temperature of 78. At Albuquerque, it was cloudy, with a temperature of 58. Once again, at 9 p.m. in Phoenix, under partly cloudy skies. The Sky Harbor temperature was 85 degrees. Here is the latest forecast. For the following area, in Arizona, Central Phoenix, issued at 4:01 p.m. Mountain Standard Time. Tonight, clear. Low 64 to 73. North wind 10 to 15 miles per hour in the evening, becoming southwest 5 to 10 miles per hour after midnight. Tuesday, sunny. Highs 92 to 97. Southeast wind 5 to 10 miles per hour in the morning, becoming southwest 10 to 15 miles per hour in the afternoon. Tuesday night, clear and breezy. Low 62 to 71. Southwest wind 5 to 15 miles per hour in the evening, becoming south 5 to 10 miles per hour after midnight. Gusts up to 30 miles per hour in the evening. Wednesday, sunny. Highs 90 to 95. South wind 10 to 20 miles per hour. Wednesday night, clear. Lows 58 to 68. Southwest wind 10 to 20 miles per hour in the evening, becoming south 5 to 10 miles per hour after midnight. Thursday, sunny. Highs 86 to 94. Thursday night, clear. Lows 58 to 66. Friday, sunny. Highs 88 to 93. Friday night, clear. Lows 61 to 68. Saturday, sunny. Highs 92 to 97. Saturday night, clear. Lows 65 to 70. Sunday, sunny. Highs 97 to 102. Sunday night, clear. Lows 67 to 73. Monday, sunny. Highs 100 to 106. The Phoenix, Arizona climate summary for this evening, as of 5 p.m., May 25, 2026. Today's high temperature was 98 degrees. The normal high is 98. The record high is 108 degrees, which was set in 2001. Today's low temperature was 81 degrees. The normal low is 72. The record low is 48 degrees, which was set in 1965. No precipitation fell today, which leaves the monthly total at a trace. The total precipitation for the year still stands at 0.32 inches. The normal high temperature for tomorrow is 98 degrees, and the normal low is 73. Sunset tonight is at 7:29 p.m. Sunrise tomorrow is at 5:21 a.m. Here is the synopsis for Southeast California, Southwest, and South Central Arizona. Scattered showers and thunderstorms will affect the Arizona high terrain through this afternoon. Near normal temperatures early this week will cool to below normal levels by midweek, with afternoon high in the mid to upper 80s across the western deserts to lower 90s across the South Central Arizona lower deserts. Breezy to locally windy conditions will materialize across Southeast California on Tuesday and then a rewind on Wednesday. 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The current time is 9:41 p.m. Mountain Standard Time. Here is the 9 p.m. Mountain Standard Time observation for Phoenix on Monday, May 25th. At Sky Harbor, it was partly cloudy. Visibility 10 miles. Temperature was 85 degrees, dew point 44, relative humidity 23%. Wind was north, at 10 miles an hour. And the pressure was 29.72 inches, and rising. Other observations for South Central Arizona, including the greater Phoenix area, it was clear,
with a temperature of 79 at Buckeye, 82 at Luke Air Force Base, 78 at Falcon Field, 81 at Mesa Gateway, and 82 at Casa Grande. It was partly cloudy, with a temperature of 79 at Deer Valley, 82 at Scottsdale Airport, and 79 at Chandler. At Falcon Field, wind was north, at 20 miles an hour, gusting to 29 miles an hour. Observations for northern Arizona, it was partly cloudy, with a temperature of 70 at Kingman, and 50 at Chulo. It was mostly cloudy, with a temperature of 59 at Prescott, 57 at Payson, and 57 at Winslow. It was cloudy, with a temperature of 48 at Flagstaff, 52 at the Grand Canyon, and 72 at Page. At Kingman, wind was southeast gusting to 29 miles an hour. Observations for southern Arizona, it was clear. It was 81 at Tucson, 86 at Yuma, 71 at Nogales, and 73 at Sierra Vista. Observations for Southern California, at Blythe, it was clear, with a temperature of 90. At Los Angeles Airport, it was partly cloudy, with a temperature of 62. At San Diego, it was mostly cloudy, with a temperature of 64. Regional observations, at El Paso, a thunderstorm was reported, with a temperature of 64. At Las Vegas, it was partly cloudy, with a temperature of 87. At Salt Lake City, it was mostly cloudy, with a temperature of 78. At Albuquerque, it was cloudy, with a temperature of 58. Once again, at 9 p.m. in Phoenix, under partly cloudy skies. The Sky Harbor temperature was 85 degrees. Here is the latest forecast. For the following area,

southwest wind 5 to 15 miles per hour. In the evening, becoming south 5 to 10 miles per hour after midnight. Gusts up to 30 miles per hour in the evening. Wednesday, sunny. Highs 90 to 95. South wind 10 to 20 miles per hour. Wednesday night, clear. Lows 58 to 68. Southwest wind 10 to 20 miles per hour in the evening, becoming south 5 to 10 miles per hour after midnight. Thursday, sunny. Highs 86 to 94. Thursday night, clear. Lows 58 to 66. Friday, sunny. Highs 88 to 93. Friday night, clear. Lows 61 to 68. Saturday, sunny. Highs 92 to 97. Saturday night, clear. Lows 65 to 70. Sunday, sunny. Highs 97 to 102. Sunday night, clear. Lows 67 to 73. Monday, sunny. Highs 100 to 106. The Phoenix, Arizona climate summary for this evening, as of 5 p.m., May 25, 2026. Today's high temperature was 98 degrees. The normal high is 98. The record high is 108 degrees, which was set in 2001. Today's low temperature was 81 degrees. The normal low is 72. The record low is 48 degrees, which was set in 1965. No precipitation fell today, which leaves the monthly total at a trace. The total precipitation for the year still stands at 0.32 inches. The normal high temperature for tomorrow is 98 degrees, and the normal low is 73. Sunset tonight is at 7:29 p.m. Sunrise tomorrow is at 5:21 a.m. Here is the synopsis for Southeast California, Southwest, and South Central Arizona. Scattered showers and thunderstorms will affect the Arizona high terrain through this afternoon. Near normal temperatures early this week will cool to below normal levels by midweek, with afternoon high in the mid to upper 80s across the western deserts to lower 90s across the south central Arizona lower deserts. Breezy to locally windy conditions will materialize across southeast California on Tuesday and then a rewind on Wednesday. 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The current time is 9:47 p.m. Mountain Standard Time. Here is the 9 p.m. Mountain Standard Time observation for Phoenix, on Monday, May 25th. At Sky Harbor, it was partly cloudy. Visibility 10 miles. Temperature was 85 degrees, dew point 44, relative humidity 23%. Wind was north, at 10 miles an hour. And the pressure was 29.72 inches, and rising. Other observations for South Central Arizona, including the Greater Phoenix area, it was clear, with a temperature of 79 at Buckeye, 82 at Luke Air Force Base, 78 at Falcon Field, 81 at Mesa Gateway, and 82 at Casa Grande. It was partly cloudy, with a temperature of 79 at Deer Valley, 82 at Scottsdale Airport, and 79 at Chandler. At Falcon Field, wind was north, at 20 miles an hour, gusting to 29 miles an hour. Observations for northern Arizona, it was partly cloudy, with a temperature of 70 at Kingman, and 50 at Chulo. It was mostly cloudy, with a temperature of 59 at Prescott, 57 at Payson, and 57 at Winslow. It was cloudy, with a temperature of 48 at Flagstaff, 52 at the Grand Canyon, and 72 at Page. At Kingman, wind was southeast gusting to 29 miles an hour. Observations for southern Arizona, it was clear. It was 81 at Tucson, 86 at Yuma, 71 at Nogales, and 73 at Sierra Vista. Observations for Southern California, at Blythe, it was clear, with a temperature of 90. At Los Angeles Airport, it was partly cloudy, with a temperature of 62.

at San Diego, it was mostly cloudy, with a temperature of 64. Regional observations, at El Paso, a thunderstorm was reported, with a temperature of 64. At Las Vegas, it was partly cloudy, with a temperature of 87. At Salt Lake City, it was mostly cloudy, with a temperature of 78. At Albuquerque, it was cloudy, with a temperature of 58. Once again, at 9 p.m. in Phoenix, under partly cloudy skies. The Sky Harbor temperature was 85 degrees. Here is the latest forecast. For the following area, in Arizona, Central Phoenix, issued at 4:01 p.m. Mountain Standard Time. Tonight, clear. Low 64 to 73. North wind 10 to 15 miles per hour in the evening, becoming southwest 5 to 10 miles per hour after midnight. Tuesday, sunny. Highs 92 to 97. Southeast wind 5 to 10 miles per hour in the morning, becoming southwest 10 to 15 miles per hour in the afternoon. Tuesday night, clear and breezy. Low 62 to 71. Southwest wind 5 to 15 miles per hour in the evening, becoming south 5 to 10 miles per hour after midnight. Gusts up to 30 miles per hour in the evening. Wednesday, sunny. Highs 90 to 95. South wind 10 to 20 miles per hour. Wednesday night, clear. Lows 58 to 68. Southwest wind 10 to 20 miles per hour in the evening, becoming south 5 to 10 miles per hour after midnight. Thursday, sunny. Highs 86 to 94. Thursday night, clear. Lows 58 to 66. Friday, sunny. Highs 88 to 93. Friday night, clear. Lows 61 to 68. Saturday, sunny. Highs 92 to 97. Saturday night, clear. Lows 65 to 70. Sunday, sunny. Highs 97 to 102. Sunday night, clear. Lows 67 to 73. Monday, sunny. Highs 100 to 106. The Phoenix, Arizona climate summary for this evening, as of 5 p.m., May 25, 2026. Today's high temperature was 98 degrees. The normal high is 98. The record high is 108 degrees, which was set in 2001. Today's low temperature was 81 degrees. The normal low is 72. The record low is 48 degrees, which was set in 1965. No precipitation fell today, which leaves the monthly total at a trace. The total precipitation for the year still stands at 0.32 inches. The normal high temperature for tomorrow is 98 degrees, and the normal low is 73. Sunset tonight is at 7:29 p.m. Sunrise tomorrow is at 5:21 a.m. Here is the synopsis for Southeast California, Southwest, in South Central Arizona. Scattered showers and thunderstorms will affect the Arizona high terrain through this afternoon. Near normal temperatures early this week will cool to below normal levels by midweek, with afternoon high in the mid to upper 80s across the western deserts to lower 90s across the South Central Arizona lower deserts. Breezy to locally windy conditions will materialize across Southeast California on Tuesday and then a rewide on Wednesday. 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The current time is 9:54 p.m. Mountain Standard Time. Here is the 9 p.m. Mountain Standard Time observation for Phoenix, on Monday, May 25th. At Sky Harbor, it was partly cloudy. Visibility 10 miles. Temperature was 85 degrees, dew point 44, relative humidity 23%. Wind was north, at 10 miles an hour. And the pressure was 29.72 inches, and rising. Other observations for South Central Arizona, including the greater Phoenix area,
It was clear, with a temperature of 79 at Buckeye, 82 at Luke Air Force Base, 78 at Falcon Field, 81 at Mesa Gateway, and 82 at Casa Grande. It was partly cloudy, with a temperature of 79 at Deer Valley, 82 at Scottsdale Airport, and 79 at Chandler. At Falcon Field, wind was north, at 20 miles an hour, gusting to 29 miles an hour. Observations for northern Arizona, it was partly cloudy, with a temperature of 70 at Kingman, and 50 at Chillo. It was mostly cloudy, with a temperature of 59 at Prescott, 57 at Payson, and 57 at Winslow. It was cloudy, with a temperature of 48 at Flagstaff, 52 at the Grand Canyon, and 72 at Page. At Kingman, wind was southeast gusting to 29 miles an hour. Observations for southern Arizona, it was clear. It was 81 at Tucson, 86 at Yuma, 71 at Nogales, and 73 at Sierra Vista. Observations for Southern California, at Blythe, it was clear, with a temperature of 90. At Los Angeles Airport, it was partly cloudy, with a temperature of 62. At San Diego, it was mostly cloudy, with a temperature of 64. Regional observations, at El Paso, a thunderstorm was reported, with a temperature of 64. At Las Vegas, it was partly cloudy, with a temperature of 87. At Salt Lake City, it was mostly cloudy, with a temperature of 78. At Albuquerque, it was cloudy, with a temperature of 58. Once again, at 9 p.m. in Phoenix, under partly cloudy skies. The Sky Harbor temperature was 85 degrees. Here is the latest forecast. For the following area, in Arizona, Central Phoenix, issued at 4:01 p.m. Mountain Standard Time. Tonight, clear. Low 64 to 73. North wind 10 to 15 miles per hour in the evening, becoming southwest 5 to 10 miles per hour after midnight. Tuesday, sunny. Highs 92 to 97. Southeast wind 5 to 10 miles per hour in the morning, becoming southwest 10 to 15 miles per hour in the afternoon. Tuesday night, clear and breezy. Low 62 to 71. Southwest wind 5 to 15 miles per hour in the evening, becoming south 5 to 10 miles per hour after midnight. Gusts up to 30 miles per hour in the evening. Wednesday, sunny. Highs 90 to 95. South wind 10 to 20 miles per hour. Wednesday night, clear. Lows 58 to 68. Southwest wind 10 to 20 miles per hour in the evening, becoming south 5 to 10 miles per hour after midnight. Thursday, sunny. Highs 86 to 94. Thursday night, clear. Lows 58 to 66. Friday, sunny. Highs 88 to 93. Friday night, clear. Lows 61 to 68. Saturday, sunny. Highs 92 to 97. Saturday night, clear. Lows 65 to 70. Sunday, sunny. Highs 97 to 102. Sunday night, clear. Lows 67 to 73. Monday, sunny. Highs 100 to 106. The Phoenix, Arizona climate summary for this evening, as of 5 p.m., May 25, 2026. Today's high temperature was 98 degrees. The normal high is 98. The record high is 108 degrees, which was set in 2001. Today's low temperature was 81 degrees. The normal low is 72. The record low is 48 degrees, which was set in 1965. No precipitation fell today, which leaves the monthly total at a trace. The total precipitation for the year still stands at 0.32 inches. The normal high temperature for tomorrow is 98 degrees, and the normal low is 73. Sunset tonight is at 7:29 p.m. Sunrise tomorrow is at 5:21 a.m. Here is the synopsis for Southeast California,
southwest, and south-central Arizona. Scattered showers and thunderstorms will affect the Arizona high terrain through this afternoon. Near normal temperatures early this week will cool to below normal levels by midweek, with afternoon high in the mid to upper 80s across the western deserts to lower 90s across the south-central Arizona lower deserts. Breezy to locally windy conditions will materialize across southeast California on Tuesday and then a rewind on Wednesday. 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The current time is 10 p.m. Mountain Standard Time. Here is the latest forecast for the following area in Arizona, Central Phoenix, issued at 4:01 p.m. Mountain Standard Time. Tonight, clear. Low 64 to 73. North wind 10 to 15 miles per hour in the evening, becoming southwest 5 to 10 miles per hour after midnight. Tuesday, sunny. Highs 92 to 97. Southeast wind 5 to 10 miles per hour in the morning, becoming southwest 10 to 15 miles per hour in the afternoon. Tuesday night, clear and breezy. Low 62 to 71. Southwest wind 5 to 15 miles per hour in the evening, becoming south 5 to 10 miles per hour after midnight. Gusts up to 30 miles per hour in the evening. Wednesday, sunny. Highs 90 to 95. South wind 10 to 20 miles per hour. Wednesday night, clear. Lows 58 to 68. Southwest wind 10 to 20 miles per hour in the evening, becoming south 5 to 10 miles per hour after midnight. Thursday, sunny. Highs 86 to 94. Thursday night, clear. Lows 58 to 66. Friday, sunny. Highs 88 to 93. Friday night, clear. Low 61 to 68. Saturday, sunny. Highs 92 to 97. Saturday night, clear. Low 65 to 70. Sunday, sunny. Highs 97 to 102. Sunday night, clear. Low 67 to 73. Monday, sunny. Highs 100 to 106. Here is the synopsis for Southeast California, Southwest, and South Central Arizona. Scattered showers and thunderstorms will affect the Arizona high terrain through this afternoon. Near normal temperatures early this week will cool to below normal levels by midweek, with afternoon high in the mid to upper 80s across the western deserts to lower 90s across the south central Arizona lower deserts. Breezy to locally windy conditions will materialize across southeast California on Tuesday and then a rewind on Wednesday. 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The current time is 10:03 p.m. Mountain Standard Time. Here is the latest forecast for the following area in Arizona, Central Phoenix, issued at 4:01 p.m. Mountain Standard Time. Tonight, clear. Low 64 to 73. North wind 10 to 15 miles per hour in the evening, becoming southwest 5 to 10 miles per hour after midnight. Tuesday, sunny. Highs 92 to 97. Southeast wind 5 to 10 miles per hour in the morning, becoming southwest 10 to 15 miles per hour in the afternoon. Tuesday night, clear and breezy. Low 62 to 71. Southwest wind 5 to 15 miles per hour in the evening, becoming south 5 to 10 miles per hour after midnight. Gusts up to 30 miles per hour in the evening. Wednesday, sunny. Highs 90 to 95. South wind 10 to 20 miles per hour. Wednesday night, clear. Lows 58 to 68. Southwest wind 10 to 20 miles per hour in the evening, becoming south 5 to 10 miles per hour after midnight. Thursday, sunny. Highs 86 to 94. Thursday night, clear.
lows 58 to 66. Friday, sunny. Highs 88 to 93. Friday night, clear. Lows 61 to 68. Saturday, sunny. Highs 92 to 97. Saturday night, clear. Lows 65 to 70. Sunday, sunny. Highs 97 to 102. Sunday night, clear. Lows 67 to 73. Monday, sunny. Highs 100 to 106. Here is the synopsis for Southeast California, Southwest, and South Central Arizona. Scattered showers and thunderstorms will affect the Arizona high terrain through this afternoon. Near normal temperatures early this week will cool to below normal levels by midweek, with afternoon high in the mid to upper 80s across the western deserts to lower 90s across the south central Arizona lower deserts. Breezy to locally windy conditions will materialize across southeast California on Tuesday and then a rewind on Wednesday. 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The current time is 10:06 p.m. Mountain Standard Time. Here is the latest forecast for the following area in Arizona, Central Phoenix, issued at 4:01 p.m. Mountain Standard Time. Tonight, clear. Low 64 to 73. North wind 10 to 15 miles per hour in the evening, becoming southwest 5 to 10 miles per hour after midnight. Tuesday, sunny. Highs 92 to 97. Southeast wind 5 to 10 miles per hour in the morning, becoming southwest 10 to 15 miles per hour in the afternoon. Tuesday night, clear and breezy. Low 62 to 71. Southwest wind 5 to 15 miles per hour in the evening, becoming south 5 to 10 miles per hour after midnight. Gusts up to 30 miles per hour in the evening. Wednesday, sunny. Highs 90 to 95. South wind 10 to 20 miles per hour. Wednesday night, clear. Lows 58 to 68. Southwest wind 10 to 20 miles per hour in the evening, becoming south 5 to 10 miles per hour after midnight. Thursday, sunny. Highs 86 to 94. Thursday night, clear. Lows 58 to 66. Friday, sunny. Highs 88 to 93. Friday night, clear. Lows 61 to 68. Saturday, sunny. Highs 92 to 97. Saturday night, clear. Lows 65 to 70. Sunday, sunny. Highs 97 to 102. Sunday night, clear. Lows 67 to 73. Monday, sunny. Highs 100 to 106. Here is the synopsis for Southeast California, Southwest, and South Central Arizona. Scattered showers and thunderstorms will affect the Arizona high terrain through this afternoon. Near normal temperatures early this week will cool to below normal levels by midweek, with afternoon high in the mid to upper 80s across the western deserts to lower 90s across the south central Arizona lower deserts. Breezy to locally windy conditions will materialize across southeast California on Tuesday and then a rewind on Wednesday. 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The current time is 10:09 p.m. Mountain Standard Time. Here is the latest forecast for the following area in Arizona, Central Phoenix, issued at 4:01 p.m. Mountain Standard Time. Tonight, clear. Low 64 to 73. North wind 10 to 15 miles per hour in the evening, becoming southwest 5 to 10 miles per hour after midnight. Tuesday, sunny. Highs 92 to 97. Southeast wind 5 to 10 miles per hour in the morning, becoming southwest 10 to 15 miles per hour in the afternoon. Tuesday night, clear and breezy.
low 62 to 71. Southwest wind 5 to 15 miles per hour in the evening, becoming south 5 to 10 miles per hour after midnight. Gusts up to 30 miles per hour in the evening. Wednesday, sunny. Highs 90 to 95. South wind 10 to 20 miles per hour. Wednesday night, clear. Lows 58 to 68. Southwest wind 10 to 20 miles per hour in the evening, becoming south 5 to 10 miles per hour after midnight. Thursday, sunny. Highs 86 to 94. Thursday night, clear. Lows 58 to 66. Friday, sunny. Highs 88 to 93. Friday night, clear. Lows 61 to 68. Saturday, sunny. Highs 92 to 97. Saturday night, clear. Lows 65 to 70. Sunday, sunny. Highs 97 to 102. Sunday night, clear. Lows 67 to 73. Monday, sunny. Highs 100 to 106. Here is the synopsis for Southeast California, Southwest, and South Central Arizona. Scattered showers and thunderstorms will affect the Arizona high terrain through this afternoon. Near normal temperatures early this week will cool to below normal levels by midweek, with afternoon high in the mid to upper 80s across the western deserts to lower 90s across the south central Arizona lower deserts. Breezy to locally windy conditions will materialize across southeast California on Tuesday and then a rewide on Wednesday. 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The current time is 10:11 p.m. Mountain Standard Time. Here is the 10 p.m. Mountain Standard Time observation for Phoenix on Monday, May 25th. At Sky Harbor, it was partly cloudy. Visibility 10 miles. Temperature was 83 degrees, dew point 45, relative humidity 26%. Wind was south, at 5 miles an hour. And the pressure was 29.74 inches, and rising. Other observations for South Central Arizona, including the Greater Phoenix area, it was clear, with a temperature of 75 at Buckeye, 81 at Luke Air Force Base, and 77 at Falcon Field. Under clear skies, Mesa Gateway reported 77, Casa Grande reported 79, and Elibend reported 84. It was partly cloudy, with a temperature of 79 at Deer Valley, and 82 at Scottsdale Airport. Observations for northern Arizona, it was clear, with a temperature of 70 at Kingman, and 50 at Chillo. It was mostly cloudy, with a temperature of 45 at Flagstaff, 57 at Prescott, 57 at Payson, 66 at Page, and 57 at Winslow. At the Grand Canyon, it was cloudy, with a temperature of 50. At Bullhead City, wind was south gusting to 29 miles an hour. Observations for southern Arizona, it was clear, with a temperature of 79 at Tucson, 68 at Nogales, and 72 at Sierra Vista. Observations for Southern California, it was clear, with a temperature of 61 at Los Angeles Airport, and 88 at Blythe. At San Diego, it was cloudy, with a temperature of 64. Regional observations, at Albuquerque, rain was falling, with a temperature of 56. At Las Vegas, it was partly cloudy, with a temperature of 86. It was mostly cloudy, with a temperature of 78 at Salt Lake City, and 63 at El Paso. Once again, at 10 p.m. in Phoenix, under partly cloudy skies. The Sky Harbor temperature was 83 degrees. Here is the latest forecast. For the following area, in Arizona, Central Phoenix, issued at 4:01 p.m. Mountain Standard Time. Tonight, clear. Low 64 to 73. North wind 10 to 15 miles per hour in the evening, becoming southwest 5 to 10 miles per hour after midnight. Tuesday, sunny. Highs 92 to 97.
southeast wind 5 to 10 miles per hour in the morning, becoming southwest 10 to 15 miles per hour in the afternoon. Tuesday night, clear and breezy. Low 62 to 71. Southwest wind 5 to 15 miles per hour in the evening, becoming south 5 to 10 miles per hour after midnight. Gusts up to 30 miles per hour in the evening. Wednesday, sunny. Highs 90 to 95. South wind 10 to 20 miles per hour. Wednesday night, clear. Lows 58 to 68. Southwest wind 10 to 20 miles per hour in the evening, becoming south 5 to 10 miles per hour after midnight. Thursday, sunny. Highs 86 to 94. Thursday night, clear. Lows 58 to 66. Friday, sunny. Highs 88 to 93. Friday night, clear. Lows 61 to 68. Saturday, sunny. Highs 92 to 97. Saturday night, clear. Lows 65 to 70. Sunday, sunny. Highs 97 to 102. Sunday night, clear. Lows 67 to 73. Monday, sunny. Highs 100 to 106. Here is the synopsis for Southeast California, Southwest, and South Central Arizona. Scattered showers and thunderstorms will affect the Arizona high terrain through this afternoon. Near normal temperatures early this week will cool to below normal levels by midweek, with afternoon high in the mid to upper 80s across the western deserts to lower 90s across the south central Arizona lower deserts. Breezy to locally windy conditions will materialize across southeast California on Tuesday and then a rewide on Wednesday. 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The current time is 10:17 p.m. Mountain Standard Time. Here is the 10 p.m. Mountain Standard Time observation for Phoenix on Monday, May 25th. At Sky Harbor, it was partly cloudy. Visibility 10 miles. Temperature was 83 degrees, dew point 45, relative humidity 26%. Wind was south, at 5 miles an hour. And the pressure was 29.74 inches, and rising. Other observations for South Central Arizona, including the Greater Phoenix area, it was clear, with a temperature of 75 at Buckeye, 81 at Luke Air Force Base, and 77 at Falcon Field. Under clear skies, Mesa Gateway reported 77, Casa Grande reported 79, and Elibend reported 84. It was partly cloudy, with a temperature of 79 at Deer Valley, and 82 at Scottsdale Airport. Observations for northern Arizona, it was clear, with a temperature of 70 at Kingman, and 50 at Chillo. It was mostly cloudy, with a temperature of 45 at Flagstaff, 57 at Prescott, 57 at Payson, 66 at Page, and 57 at Winslow. At the Grand Canyon, it was cloudy, with a temperature of 50. At Bullhead City, wind was south gusting to 29 miles an hour. Observations for southern Arizona, it was clear, with a temperature of 79 at Tucson, 68 at Nogales, and 72 at Sierra Vista. Observations for Southern California, it was clear, with a temperature of 61 at Los Angeles Airport, and 88 at Blythe. At San Diego, it was cloudy, with a temperature of 64. Regional observations, at Albuquerque, rain was falling, with a temperature of 56. At Las Vegas, it was partly cloudy, with a temperature of 86. It was mostly cloudy, with a temperature of 78 at Salt Lake City, and 63 at El Paso. Once again, at 10 p.m. in Phoenix, under partly cloudy skies. The Sky Harbor temperature was 83 degrees. Here is the latest forecast. For the following area, in Arizona, Central Phoenix, issued at 4:01 p.m. Mountain Standard Time. Tonight, clear. Low 64 to 73.
North wind 10 to 15 miles per hour in the evening, becoming southwest 5 to 10 miles per hour after midnight. Tuesday, sunny. Highs 92 to 97. Southeast wind 5 to 10 miles per hour in the morning, becoming southwest 10 to 15 miles per hour in the afternoon. Tuesday night, clear and breezy. Low 62 to 71. Southwest wind 5 to 15 miles per hour in the evening, becoming south 5 to 10 miles per hour after midnight. Gusts up to 30 miles per hour in the evening. Wednesday, sunny. Highs 90 to 95. South wind 10 to 20 miles per hour. Wednesday night, clear. Lows 58 to 68. Southwest wind 10 to 20 miles per hour in the evening, becoming south 5 to 10 miles per hour after midnight. Thursday, sunny. Highs 86 to 94. Thursday night, clear. Lows 58 to 66. Friday, sunny. Highs 88 to 93. Friday night, clear. Lows 61 to 68. Saturday, sunny. Highs 92 to 97. Saturday night, clear. Lows 65 to 70. Sunday, sunny. Highs 97 to 102. Sunday night, clear. Lows 67 to 73. Monday, sunny. Highs 100 to 106. Here is the synopsis for Southeast California, Southwest, and South Central Arizona. Scattered showers and thunderstorms will affect the Arizona high terrain through this afternoon. Near normal temperatures early this week will cool to below normal levels by midweek, with afternoon high in the mid to upper 80s across the western deserts to lower 90s across the south central Arizona lower deserts. Breezy to locally windy conditions will materialize across southeast California on Tuesday and then a rewide on Wednesday. 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The current time is 10:22 p.m. Mountain Standard Time. Here is the 10 p.m. Mountain Standard Time observation for Phoenix, on Monday, May 25th. At Sky Harbor, it was partly cloudy. Visibility 10 miles. Temperature was 83 degrees, dew point 45, relative humidity 26%. Wind was south, at 5 miles an hour. And the pressure was 29.74 inches, and rising. Other observations for South Central Arizona, including the Greater Phoenix area, it was clear, with a temperature of 75 at Buckeye, 81 at Luke Air Force Base, and 77 at Falcon Field. Under clear skies, Mesa Gateway reported 77, Casa Grande reported 79, and Elibend reported 84. It was partly cloudy, with a temperature of 79 at Deer Valley, and 82 at Scottsdale Airport. Observations for northern Arizona, it was clear, with a temperature of 70 at Kingman, and 50 at Chillo. It was mostly cloudy, with a temperature of 45 at Flagstaff, 57 at Prescott, 57 at Payson, 66 at Page, and 57 at Winslow. At the Grand Canyon, it was cloudy, with a temperature of 50. At Bullhead City, wind was south gusting to 29 miles an hour. Observations for southern Arizona, it was clear, with a temperature of 79 at Tucson, 68 at Nogales, and 72 at Sierra Vista. Observations for Southern California, it was clear, with a temperature of 61 at Los Angeles Airport, and 88 at Blythe. At San Diego, it was cloudy, with a temperature of 64. Regional observations, at Albuquerque, rain was falling, with a temperature of 56. At Las Vegas, it was partly cloudy, with a temperature of 86. It was mostly cloudy, with a temperature of 78 at Salt Lake City, and 63 at El Paso. Once again, at 10 p.m. in Phoenix, under partly cloudy skies. The Sky Harbor temperature was 83 degrees. Here is the latest forecast. For the following area,
in Arizona, Central Phoenix, issued at 4:01 p.m. Mountain Standard Time. Tonight, clear. Low 64 to 73. North wind 10 to 15 miles per hour in the evening, becoming southwest 5 to 10 miles per hour after midnight. Tuesday, sunny. Highs 92 to 97. Southeast wind 5 to 10 miles per hour in the morning, becoming southwest 10 to 15 miles per hour in the afternoon. Tuesday night, clear and breezy. Low 62 to 71. Southwest wind 5 to 15 miles per hour in the evening, becoming south 5 to 10 miles per hour after midnight. Gusts up to 30 miles per hour in the evening. Wednesday, sunny. Highs 90 to 95. South wind 10 to 20 miles per hour. Wednesday night, clear. Lows 58 to 68. Southwest wind 10 to 20 miles per hour in the evening, becoming south 5 to 10 miles per hour after midnight. Thursday, sunny. Highs 86 to 94. Thursday night, clear. Lows 58 to 66. Friday, sunny. Highs 88 to 93. Friday night, clear. Lows 61 to 68. Saturday, sunny. Highs 92 to 97. Saturday night, clear. Lows 65 to 70. Sunday, sunny. Highs 97 to 102. Sunday night, clear. Lows 67 to 73. Monday, sunny. Highs 100 to 106. Here is the synopsis for Southeast California, Southwest, and South Central Arizona. Scattered showers and thunderstorms will affect the Arizona high terrain through this afternoon. Near normal temperatures early this week will cool to below normal levels by midweek, with afternoon high in the mid to upper 80s across the western deserts to lower 90s across the south central Arizona lower deserts. Breezy to locally windy conditions will materialize across southeast California on Tuesday and then a rewide on Wednesday. 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The current time is 10:27 p.m. Mountain Standard Time. Here is the 10 p.m. Mountain Standard Time observation for Phoenix on Monday, May 25th. At Sky Harbor, it was partly cloudy. Visibility 10 miles. Temperature was 83 degrees, dew point 45, relative humidity 26%. Wind was south, at 5 miles an hour. And the pressure was 29.74 inches, and rising. Other observations for South Central Arizona, including the Greater Phoenix area, it was clear, with a temperature of 75 at Buckeye, 81 at Luke Air Force Base, and 77 at Falcon Field. Under clear skies, Mesa Gateway reported 77, Casa Grande reported 79, and Illibend reported 84. It was partly cloudy, with a temperature of 79 at Deer Valley, and 82 at Scottsdale Airport. Observations for northern Arizona, it was clear, with a temperature of 70 at Kingman, and 50 at Chillo. It was mostly cloudy, with a temperature of 45 at Flagstaff, 57 at Prescott, 57 at Payson, 66 at Page, and 57 at Winslow. At the Grand Canyon, it was cloudy, with a temperature of 50. At Bullhead City, wind was south gusting to 29 miles an hour. Observations for southern Arizona, it was clear, with a temperature of 79 at Tucson, 68 at Nogales, and 72 at Sierra Vista. Observations for Southern California, it was clear, with a temperature of 61 at Los Angeles Airport, and 88 at Blythe. At San Diego, it was cloudy, with a temperature of 64. Regional observations, at Albuquerque, rain was falling, with a temperature of 56. At Las Vegas, it was partly cloudy, with a temperature of 86. It was mostly cloudy, with a temperature of 78 at Salt Lake City, and 63 at El Paso. Once again, at 10 p.m. in Phoenix,
under partly cloudy skies. The Sky Harbor temperature was 83 degrees. Here is the latest forecast. For the following area, in Arizona, Central Phoenix, issued at 4:01 p.m. Mountain Standard Time. Tonight, clear. Low 64 to 73. North wind 10 to 15 miles per hour in the evening, becoming southwest 5 to 10 miles per hour after midnight. Tuesday, sunny. Highs 92 to 97. Southeast wind 5 to 10 miles per hour in the morning, becoming southwest 10 to 15 miles per hour in the afternoon. Tuesday night, clear and breezy. Low 62 to 71. Southwest wind 5 to 15 miles per hour in the evening, becoming south 5 to 10 miles per hour after midnight. Gusts up to 30 miles per hour in the evening. Wednesday, sunny. Highs 90 to 95. South wind 10 to 20 miles per hour. Wednesday night, clear. Lows 58 to 68. Southwest wind 10 to 20 miles per hour in the evening, becoming south 5 to 10 miles per hour after midnight. Thursday, sunny. Highs 86 to 94. Thursday night, clear. Lows 58 to 66. Friday, sunny. Highs 88 to 93. Friday night, clear. Lows 61 to 68. Saturday, sunny. Highs 92 to 97. Saturday night, clear. Lows 65 to 70. Sunday, sunny. Highs 97 to 102. Sunday night, clear. Lows 67 to 73. Monday, sunny. Highs 100 to 106. Here is the synopsis for Southeast California, Southwest, and South Central Arizona. Scattered showers and thunderstorms will affect the Arizona high terrain through this afternoon. Near normal temperatures early this week will cool to below normal levels by midweek, with afternoon high in the mid to upper 80s across the western deserts to lower 90s across the south central Arizona lower deserts. Breezy to locally windy conditions will materialize across southeast California on Tuesday and then a rewide on Wednesday. 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The current time is 10:32 p.m. Mountain Standard Time. Here is the 10 p.m. Mountain Standard Time observation for Phoenix, on Monday, May 25th. At Sky Harbor, it was partly cloudy. Visibility 10 miles. Temperature was 83 degrees, dew point 45, relative humidity 26%. Wind was south, at 5 miles an hour. And the pressure was 29.74 inches, and rising. Other observations for South Central Arizona, including the Greater Phoenix area, it was clear, with a temperature of 75 at Buckeye, 81 at Luke Air Force Base, and 77 at Falcon Field. Under clear skies, Mesa Gateway reported 77, Casa Grande reported 79, and Eliban reported 84. It was partly cloudy, with a temperature of 79 at Deer Valley, and 82 at Scottsdale Airport. Observations for northern Arizona, it was clear, with a temperature of 70 at Kingman, and 50 at Chillo. It was mostly cloudy, with a temperature of 45 at Flagstaff, 57 at Prescott, 57 at Payson, 66 at Page, and 57 at Winslow. At the Grand Canyon, it was cloudy, with a temperature of 50. At Bullhead City, wind was south gusting to 29 miles an hour. Observations for southern Arizona, it was clear, with a temperature of 79 at Tucson, 68 at Nogales, and 72 at Sierra Vista. Observations for Southern California, it was clear, with a temperature of 61 at Los Angeles Airport, and 88 at Blythe. At San Diego, it was cloudy, with a temperature of 64. Regional observations, at Albuquerque, rain was falling, with a temperature of 56. At Las Vegas, it was partly cloudy, with a temperature of 86.
It was mostly cloudy, with a temperature of 78 at Salt Lake City, and 63 at El Paso. Once again, at 10 p.m. in Phoenix, under partly cloudy skies. The Sky Harbor temperature was 83 degrees. Here is the latest forecast. For the following area, in Arizona, Central Phoenix, issued at 4:01 p.m. Mountain Standard Time. Tonight, clear. Low 64 to 73. North wind 10 to 15 miles per hour in the evening, becoming southwest 5 to 10 miles per hour after midnight. Tuesday, sunny. Highs 92 to 97. Southeast wind 5 to 10 miles per hour in the morning, becoming southwest 10 to 15 miles per hour in the afternoon. Tuesday night, clear and breezy. Low 62 to 71. Southwest wind 5 to 15 miles per hour in the evening, becoming south 5 to 10 miles per hour after midnight. Gusts up to 30 miles per hour in the evening. Wednesday, sunny. Highs 90 to 95. South wind 10 to 20 miles per hour. Wednesday night, clear. Lows 58 to 68. Southwest wind 10 to 20 miles per hour in the evening, becoming south 5 to 10 miles per hour after midnight. Thursday, sunny. Highs 86 to 94. Thursday night, clear. Lows 58 to 66. Friday, sunny. Highs 88 to 93. Friday night, clear. Low 61 to 68. Saturday, sunny. Highs 92 to 97. Saturday night, clear. Low 65 to 70. Sunday, sunny. Highs 97 to 102. Sunday night, clear. Low 67 to 73. Monday, sunny. Highs 100 to 106. Here is the synopsis for Southeast California, Southwest, and South Central Arizona. Scattered showers and thunderstorms will affect the Arizona high terrain through this afternoon. Near normal temperatures early this week will cool to below normal levels by midweek, with afternoon high in the mid to upper 80s across the western deserts to lower 90s across the South Central Arizona lower deserts. Breezy to locally windy conditions will materialize across Southeast California on Tuesday and then a rewide on Wednesday. 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The current time is 10:37 p.m. Mountain Standard Time. Here is the 10 p.m. Mountain Standard Time observation for Phoenix on Monday, May 25th. At Sky Harbor, it was partly cloudy. Visibility 10 miles. Temperature was 83 degrees, dew point 45, relative humidity 26%. Wind was south, at 5 miles an hour. And the pressure was 29.74 inches, and rising. Other observations for South Central Arizona, including the Greater Phoenix area, it was clear, with a temperature of 75 at Buckeye, 81 at Luke Air Force Base, and 77 at Falcon Field. Under clear skies, Mesa Gateway reported 77, Casa Grande reported 79, and Eliban reported 84. It was partly cloudy, with a temperature of 79 at Deer Valley, and 82 at Scottsdale Airport. Observations for northern Arizona, it was clear, with a temperature of 70 at Kingman, and 50 at Chulo. It was mostly cloudy, with a temperature of 45 at Flagstaff, 57 at Prescott, 57 at Payson, 66 at Page, and 57 at Winslow. At the Grand Canyon, it was cloudy, with a temperature of 50. At Bullhead City, wind was south gusting to 29 miles an hour. Observations for southern Arizona, it was clear, with a temperature of 79 at Tucson, 68 at Nogales, and 72 at Sierra Vista. Observations for Southern California, it was clear, with a temperature of 61 at Los Angeles Airport, and 88 at Blythe. At San Diego, it was cloudy, with a temperature of 64.
Regional observations. At Albuquerque, rain was falling, with a temperature of 56. At Las Vegas, it was partly cloudy, with a temperature of 86. It was mostly cloudy, with a temperature of 78 at Salt Lake City, and 63 at El Paso. Once again, at 10 p.m. in Phoenix, under partly cloudy skies. The Sky Harbor temperature was 83 degrees. Here is the latest forecast. For the following area, in Arizona, Central Phoenix, issued at 4:01 p.m. Mountain Standard Time. Tonight, clear. Low 64 to 73. North wind 10 to 15 miles per hour in the evening, becoming southwest 5 to 10 miles per hour after midnight. Tuesday, sunny. Highs 92 to 97. Southeast wind 5 to 10 miles per hour in the morning, becoming southwest 10 to 15 miles per hour in the afternoon. Tuesday night, clear and breezy. Low 62 to 71. Southwest wind 5 to 15 miles per hour in the evening, becoming south 5 to 10 miles per hour after midnight. Gusts up to 30 miles per hour in the evening. Wednesday, sunny. Highs 90 to 95. South wind 10 to 20 miles per hour. Wednesday night, clear. Lows 58 to 68. Southwest wind 10 to 20 miles per hour in the evening, becoming south 5 to 10 miles per hour after midnight. Thursday, sunny. Highs 86 to 94. Thursday night, clear. Lows 58 to 66. Friday, sunny. Highs 88 to 93. Friday night, clear. Lows 61 to 68. Saturday, sunny. Highs 92 to 97. Saturday night, clear. Lows 65 to 70. Sunday, sunny. Highs 97 to 102. Sunday night, clear. Lows 67 to 73. Monday, sunny. Highs 100 to 106. Here is the synopsis for Southeast California, Southwest, and South Central Arizona. Scattered showers and thunderstorms will affect the Arizona high terrain through this afternoon. Near normal temperatures early this week will cool to below normal levels by midweek, with afternoon high in the mid to upper 80s across the western deserts to lower 90s across the south central Arizona lower deserts. Breezy to locally windy conditions will materialize across southeast California on Tuesday and then a rewide on Wednesday. 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The current time is 10:42 p.m. Mountain Standard Time. Here is the 10 p.m. Mountain Standard Time observation for Phoenix on Monday, May 25th. At Sky Harbor, it was partly cloudy. Visibility 10 miles. Temperature was 83 degrees, dew point 45, relative humidity 26%. Wind was south, at 5 miles an hour. And the pressure was 29.74 inches, and rising. Other observations for South Central Arizona, including the Greater Phoenix area, it was clear, with a temperature of 75 at Buckeye, 81 at Luke Air Force Base, and 77 at Falcon Field. Under clear skies, Mesa Gateway reported 77, Casa Grande reported 79, and Ila Bend reported 84. It was partly cloudy, with a temperature of 79 at Deer Valley, and 82 at Scottsdale Airport. Observations for northern Arizona, it was clear, with a temperature of 70 at Kingman, and 50 at Chulo. It was mostly cloudy, with a temperature of 45 at Flagstaff, 57 at Prescott, 57 at Payson, 66 at Page, and 57 at Winslow. At the Grand Canyon, it was cloudy, with a temperature of 50. At Bullhead City, wind was south gusting to 29 miles an hour. Observations for southern Arizona, it was clear, with a temperature of 79 at Tucson, 68 at Nogales, and 72 at Sierra Vista. Observations for Southern California, it was clear,
with a temperature of 61 at Los Angeles Airport and 88 at Blythe. At San Diego, it was cloudy, with a temperature of 64. Regional observations, at Albuquerque, rain was falling, with a temperature of 56. At Las Vegas, it was partly cloudy, with a temperature

highs 92 to 97. Southeast wind 5 to 10 miles per hour in the morning, becoming southwest 10 to 15 miles per hour in the afternoon. Tuesday night, clear and breezy. Low 62 to 71. Southwest wind 5 to 15 miles per hour in the evening, becoming south 5 to 10 miles per hour after midnight. Gusts up to 30 miles per hour in the evening. Wednesday, sunny. Highs 90 to 95. South wind 10 to 20 miles per hour. Wednesday night, clear. Lows 58 to 68. Southwest wind 10 to 20 miles per hour in the evening, becoming south 5 to 10 miles per hour after midnight. Thursday, sunny. Highs 86 to 94. Thursday night, clear. Lows 58 to 66. Friday, sunny. Highs 88 to 93. Friday night, clear. Lows 61 to 68. Saturday, sunny. Highs 92 to 97. Saturday night, clear. Lows 65 to 70. Sunday, sunny. Highs 97 to 102. Sunday night, clear. Lows 67 to 73. Monday, sunny. Highs 100 to 106. Here is the synopsis for Southeast California, Southwest, and South Central Arizona. Scattered showers and thunderstorms will affect the Arizona high terrain through this afternoon. Near normal temperatures early this week will cool to below normal levels by midweek, with afternoon high in the mid to upper 80s across the western deserts to lower 90s across the South Central Arizona lower deserts. Breezy to locally windy conditions will materialize across Southeast California on Tuesday and then a rewide on Wednesday. 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The current time is 10:48 p.m. Mountain Standard Time. Here is the 10 p.m. Mountain Standard Time observation for Phoenix on Monday, May 25th. At Sky Harbor, it was partly cloudy. Visibility 10 miles. Temperature was 83 degrees, dew point 45, relative humidity 26%. Wind was south, at 5 miles an hour. And the pressure was 29.74 inches, and rising. Other observations for South Central Arizona, including the Greater Phoenix area, it was clear, with a temperature of 75 at Buckeye, 81 at Luke Air Force Base, and 77 at Falcon Field. Under clear skies, Mesa Gateway reported 77, Casa Grande reported 79, and Gila Bend reported 84. It was partly cloudy, with a temperature of 79 at Deer Valley, and 82 at Scottsdale Airport. Observations for northern Arizona, it was clear, with a temperature of 70 at Kingman, and 50 at Chulo. It was mostly cloudy, with a temperature of 45 at Flagstaff, 57 at Prescott, 57 at Payson, 66 at Page, and 57 at Winslow. At the Grand Canyon, it was cloudy, with a temperature of 50. At Bullhead City, wind was south gusting to 29 miles an hour. Observations for southern Arizona, it was clear, with a temperature of 79 at Tucson, 68 at Nogales, and 72 at Sierra Vista. Observations for Southern California, it was clear, with a temperature of 61 at Los Angeles Airport, and 88 at Blythe. At San Diego, it was cloudy, with a temperature of 64. Regional observations, at Albuquerque, rain was falling, with a temperature of 56. At Las Vegas, it was partly cloudy, with a temperature of 86. It was mostly cloudy, with a temperature of 78 at Salt Lake City, and 63 at El Paso. Once again, at 10 p.m. in Phoenix, under partly cloudy skies. The Sky Harbor temperature was 83 degrees. Here is the latest forecast. For the following area, in Arizona, Central Phoenix, issued at 4:01 p.m. Mountain Standard Time. Tonight, clear. Low 64 to 73.

north wind 10 to 15 miles per hour in the evening, becoming southwest 5 to 10 miles per hour after midnight. Tuesday, sunny. Highs 92 to 97. Southeast wind 5 to 10 miles per hour in the morning, becoming southwest 10 to 15 miles per hour in the afternoon. Tuesday night, clear and breezy. Low 62 to 71. Southwest wind 5 to 15 miles per hour in the evening, becoming south 5 to 10 miles per hour after midnight. Gusts up to 30 miles per hour in the evening. Wednesday, sunny. Highs 90 to 95. South wind 10 to 20 miles per hour. Wednesday night, clear. Lows 58 to 68. Southwest wind 10 to 20 miles per hour in the evening, becoming south 5 to 10 miles per hour after midnight. Thursday, sunny. Highs 86 to 94. Thursday night, clear. Lows 58 to 66. Friday, sunny. Highs 88 to 93. Friday night, clear. Low 61 to 68. Saturday, sunny. Highs 92 to 97. Saturday night, clear. Low 65 to 70. Sunday, sunny. Highs 97 to 102. Sunday night, clear. Low 67 to 73. Monday, sunny. Highs 100 to 106. Here is the synopsis for Southeast California, Southwest, and South Central Arizona. Scattered showers and thunderstorms will affect the Arizona high terrain through this afternoon. Near normal temperatures early this week will cool to below normal levels by midweek, with afternoon high in the mid to upper 80s across the western deserts to lower 90s across the South Central Arizona lower deserts. Breezy to locally windy conditions will materialize across Southeast California on Tuesday and then a rewind on Wednesday. 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The current time is 10:53 p.m. Mountain Standard Time. Here is the 10 p.m. Mountain Standard Time observation for Phoenix on Monday, May 25th. At Sky Harbor, it was partly cloudy. Visibility 10 miles. Temperature was 83 degrees, dew point 45, relative humidity 26%. Wind was south, at 5 miles an hour. And the pressure was 29.74 inches, and rising. Other observations for South Central Arizona, including the Greater Phoenix area, it was clear, with a temperature of 75 at Buckeye, 81 at Luke Air Force Base, and 77 at Falcon Field. Under clear skies, Mesa Gateway reported 77, Casa Grande reported 79, and Eliban reported 84. It was partly cloudy, with a temperature of 79 at Deer Valley, and 82 at Scottsdale Airport. Observations for northern Arizona, it was clear, with a temperature of 70 at Kingman, and 50 at Chillo. It was mostly cloudy, with a temperature of 45 at Flagstaff, 57 at Prescott, 57 at Payson, 66 at Page, and 57 at Winslow. At the Grand Canyon, it was cloudy, with a temperature of 50. At Bullhead City, wind was south gusting to 29 miles an hour. Observations for southern Arizona, it was clear, with a temperature of 79 at Tucson, 68 at Nogales, and 72 at Sierra Vista. Observations for Southern California, it was clear, with a temperature of 61 at Los Angeles Airport, and 88 at Blythe. At San Diego, it was cloudy, with a temperature of 64. Regional observations, at Albuquerque, rain was falling, with a temperature of 56. At Las Vegas, it was partly cloudy, with a temperature of 86. It was mostly cloudy, with a temperature of 78 at Salt Lake City, and 63 at El Paso. Once again, at 10 p.m. in Phoenix, under partly cloudy skies. The Sky Harbor temperature was 83 degrees. Here is the latest forecast. For the following area,
in Arizona, Central Phoenix, issued at 4:01 p.m. Mountain Standard Time. Tonight, clear. Low 64 to 73. North wind 10 to 15 miles per hour in the evening, becoming southwest 5 to 10 miles per hour after midnight. Tuesday, sunny. Highs 92 to 97. Southeast wind 5 to 10 miles per hour in the morning, becoming southwest 10 to 15 miles per hour in the afternoon. Tuesday night, clear and breezy. Low 62 to 71. Southwest wind 5 to 15 miles per hour in the evening, becoming south 5 to 10 miles per hour after midnight. Gusts up to 30 miles per hour in the evening. Wednesday, sunny. Highs 90 to 95. South wind 10 to 20 miles per hour. Wednesday night, clear. Lows 58 to 68. Southwest wind 10 to 20 miles per hour in the evening, becoming south 5 to 10 miles per hour after midnight. Thursday, sunny. Highs 86 to 94. Thursday night, clear. Lows 58 to 66. Friday, sunny. Highs 88 to 93. Friday night, clear. Low 61 to 68. Saturday, sunny. Highs 92 to 97. Saturday night, clear. Low 65 to 70. Sunday, sunny. Highs 97 to 102. Sunday night, clear. Low 67 to 73. Monday, sunny. Highs 100 to 106. Here is the synopsis for Southeast California, Southwest, and South Central Arizona. Scattered showers and thunderstorms will affect the Arizona high terrain through this afternoon. Near normal temperatures early this week will cool to below normal levels by midweek, with afternoon high in the mid to upper 80s across the western deserts to lower 90s across the South Central Arizona lower deserts. Breezy to locally windy conditions will materialize across Southeast California on Tuesday and then a rewind on Wednesday. 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The current time is 10:58 p.m. Mountain Standard Time. Here is the 10 p.m. Mountain Standard Time observation for Phoenix on Monday, May 25th. At Sky Harbor, it was partly cloudy. Visibility 10 miles. Temperature was 83 degrees, dew point 45, relative humidity 26%. Wind was south, at 5 miles an hour. And the pressure was 29.74 inches, and rising. Other observations for South Central Arizona, including the Greater Phoenix area, it was clear, with a temperature of 75 at Buckeye, 81 at Luke Air Force Base, and 77 at Falcon Field. Under clear skies, Mesa Gateway reported 77, Casa Grande reported 79, and Gila Bend reported 84. It was partly cloudy, with a temperature of 79 at Deer Valley, and 82 at Scottsdale Airport. Observations for northern Arizona, it was clear, with a temperature of 70 at Kingman, and 50 at Chillo. It was mostly cloudy, with a temperature of 45 at Flagstaff, 57 at Prescott, 57 at Payson, 66 at Page, and 57 at Winslow. At the Grand Canyon, it was cloudy, with a temperature of 50. At Bullhead City, wind was south gusting to 29 miles an hour. Observations for southern Arizona, it was clear, with a temperature of 79 at Tucson, 68 at Nogales, and 72 at Sierra Vista. Observations for Southern California, it was clear, with a temperature of 61 at Los Angeles Airport, and 88 at Blythe. At San Diego, it was cloudy, with a temperature of 64. Regional observations, at Albuquerque, rain was falling, with a temperature of 56. At Las Vegas, it was partly cloudy, with a temperature of 86. It was mostly cloudy, with a temperature of 78 at Salt Lake City, and 63 at El Paso.
once again, at 10 p.m. in Phoenix, under partly cloudy skies. The Sky Harbor temperature was 83 degrees. Here is the latest forecast. For the following area, in Arizona, Central Phoenix, issued at 4:01 p.m. Mountain Standard Time. Tonight, clear. Low 64 to 73. North wind 10 to 15 miles per hour in the evening, becoming southwest 5 to 10 miles per hour after midnight. Tuesday, sunny. Highs 92 to 97. Southeast wind 5 to 10 miles per hour in the morning, becoming southwest 10 to 15 miles per hour in the afternoon. Tuesday night, clear and breezy. Low 62 to 71. Southwest wind 5 to 15 miles per hour in the evening, becoming south 5 to 10 miles per hour after midnight. Gusts up to 30 miles per hour in the evening. Wednesday, sunny. Highs 90 to 95. South wind 10 to 20 miles per hour. Wednesday night, clear. Lows 58 to 68. Southwest wind 10 to 20 miles per hour in the evening, becoming south 5 to 10 miles per hour after midnight. Thursday, sunny. Highs 86 to 94. Thursday night, clear. Lows 58 to 66. Friday, sunny. Highs 88 to 93. Friday night, clear. Lows 61 to 68. Saturday, sunny. Highs 92 to 97. Saturday night, clear. Lows 65 to 70. Sunday, sunny. Highs 97 to 102. Sunday night, clear. Lows 67 to 73. Monday, sunny. Highs 100 to 106. Here is the synopsis for Southeast California, Southwest, and South Central Arizona. Scattered showers and thunderstorms will affect the Arizona high terrain through this afternoon. Near normal temperatures early this week will cool to below normal levels by midweek, with afternoon high in the mid to upper 80s across the western deserts to lower 90s across the South Central Arizona lower deserts. Breezy to locally windy conditions will materialize across Southeast California on Tuesday and then a rewind on Wednesday. 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The current time is 11:03 p.m. Mountain Standard Time. Here is the latest forecast. For the following area, in Arizona, Central Phoenix, issued at 4:01 p.m. Mountain Standard Time. Tonight, clear. Low 64 to 73. North wind 10 to 15 miles per hour in the evening, becoming southwest 5 to 10 miles per hour after midnight. Tuesday, sunny. Highs 92 to 97. Southeast wind 5 to 10 miles per hour in the morning, becoming southwest 10 to 15 miles per hour in the afternoon. Tuesday night, clear and breezy. Low 62 to 71. Southwest wind 5 to 15 miles per hour in the evening, becoming south 5 to 10 miles per hour after midnight. Gusts up to 30 miles per hour in the evening. Wednesday, sunny. Highs 90 to 95. South wind 10 to 20 miles per hour. Wednesday night, clear. Lows 58 to 68. Southwest wind 10 to 20 miles per hour in the evening, becoming south 5 to 10 miles per hour after midnight. Thursday, sunny. Highs 86 to 94. Thursday night, clear. Lows 58 to 66. Friday, sunny. Highs 88 to 93. Friday night, clear. Lows 61 to 68. Saturday, sunny. Highs 92 to 97. Saturday night, clear. Lows 65 to 70. Sunday, sunny. Highs 97 to 102. Sunday night, clear. Lows 67 to 73. Monday, sunny.
highs 100 to 106. Here is the synopsis for Southeast California, Southwest, and South Central Arizona. Scattered showers and thunderstorms will affect the Arizona high terrain through this afternoon. Near normal temperatures early this week will cool to below normal levels by midweek, with afternoon high in the mid to upper 80s across the western deserts to lower 90s across the south central Arizona lower deserts. Breezy to locally windy conditions will materialize across southeast California on Tuesday and then a rewind on Wednesday. 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The current time is 11:06 p.m. Mountain Standard Time. Here is the latest forecast for the following area in Arizona, Central Phoenix, issued at 4:01 p.m. Mountain Standard Time. Tonight, clear. Low 64 to 73. North wind 10 to 15 miles per hour in the evening, becoming southwest 5 to 10 miles per hour after midnight. Tuesday, sunny. Highs 92 to 97. Southeast wind 5 to 10 miles per hour in the morning, becoming southwest 10 to 15 miles per hour in the afternoon. Tuesday night, clear and breezy. Low 62 to 71. Southwest wind 5 to 15 miles per hour in the evening, becoming south 5 to 10 miles per hour after midnight. Gusts up to 30 miles per hour in the evening. Wednesday, sunny. Highs 90 to 95. South wind 10 to 20 miles per hour. Wednesday night, clear. Lows 58 to 68. Southwest wind 10 to 20 miles per hour in the evening, becoming south 5 to 10 miles per hour after midnight. Thursday, sunny. Highs 86 to 94. Thursday night, clear. Lows 58 to 66. Friday, sunny. Highs 88 to 93. Friday night, clear. Lows 61 to 68. Saturday, sunny. Highs 92 to 97. Saturday night, clear. Lows 65 to 70. Sunday, sunny. Highs 97 to 102. Sunday night, clear. Lows 67 to 73. Monday, sunny. Highs 100 to 106. Here is the synopsis for Southeast California, Southwest, and South Central Arizona. Scattered showers and thunderstorms will affect the Arizona high terrain through this afternoon. Near normal temperatures early this week will cool to below normal levels by midweek, with afternoon high in the mid to upper 80s across the western deserts to lower 90s across the south central Arizona lower deserts. Breezy to locally windy conditions will materialize across southeast California on Tuesday and then a rewind on Wednesday. 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The current time is 11:09 p.m. Mountain Standard Time. Here is the latest forecast for the following area in Arizona, Central Phoenix, issued at 4:01 p.m. Mountain Standard Time. Tonight, clear. Low 64 to 73. North wind 10 to 15 miles per hour in the evening, becoming southwest 5 to 10 miles per hour after midnight. Tuesday, sunny. Highs 92 to 97. Southeast wind 5 to 10 miles per hour in the morning, becoming southwest 10 to 15 miles per hour in the afternoon. Tuesday night, clear and breezy. Low 62 to 71. Southwest wind 5 to 15 miles per hour in the evening, becoming south 5 to 10 miles per hour after midnight. Gusts up to 30 miles per hour in the evening. Wednesday, sunny. Highs 90 to 95. South wind 10 to 20 miles per hour. Wednesday night, clear. Lows 58 to 68. Southwest wind 10 to 20 miles per hour in the evening, becoming south 5 to 10 miles per hour after midnight. Thursday, sunny.
Highs 86 to 94. Thursday night, clear. Lows 58 to 66. Friday, sunny. Highs 88 to 93. Friday night, clear. Lows 61 to 68. Saturday, sunny. Highs 92 to 97. Saturday night, clear. Lows 65 to 70. Sunday, sunny. Highs 97 to 102. Sunday night, clear. Lows 67 to 73. Monday, sunny. Highs 100 to 106. Here is the synopsis for Southeast California, Southwest, and South Central Arizona. Scattered showers and thunderstorms will affect the Arizona high terrain through this afternoon. Near normal temperatures early this week will cool to below normal levels by midweek, with afternoon high in the mid to upper 80s across the western deserts to lower 90s across the south central Arizona lower deserts. Breezy to locally windy conditions will materialize across southeast California on Tuesday and then rewind on Wednesday. 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The current time is 11:12 p.m. Mountain Standard Time. Here is the 11 p.m. Mountain Standard Time observation for Phoenix, on Monday, May 25th. At Sky Harbor, it was partly cloudy. Visibility 10 miles. Temperature was 81 degrees, dew point 45, relative humidity 28%. Wind was south, at 8 miles an hour. And the pressure was 29.74 inches, and steady. Other observations for South Central Arizona, including the Greater Phoenix area, it was clear, with a temperature of 73 at Buckeye, 80 at Luke Air Force Base, 77 at Deer Valley, and 77 at Scottsdale Airport. Under clear skies, Falcon Field reported 76, Mesa Gateway reported 77, Casa Grande reported 76, and Gila Bend reported 82. Observations for northern Arizona, it was clear, with a temperature of 66 at Kingman, and 46 at Chulo. At Prescott, it was partly cloudy, with a temperature of 56. It was mostly cloudy, with a temperature of 44 at Flagstaff, 55 at Payson, 66 at Page, and 55 at Winslow. At the Grand Canyon, it was cloudy, with a temperature of 51. Observations for southern Arizona, it was clear. It was 78 at Tucson, 81 at Yuma, 69 at Nogales, and 71 at Sierra Vista. Observations for Southern California, at Blythe, it was clear, with a temperature of 86. At Los Angeles Airport, it was partly cloudy, with a temperature of 60. At San Diego, it was cloudy, with a temperature of 64. Regional observations, at Albuquerque, rain was falling, with a temperature of 55. At Las Vegas, it was partly cloudy, with a temperature of 84. At El Paso, it was mostly cloudy, with a temperature of 63. At Salt Lake City, it was cloudy, with a temperature of 77. At Salt Lake City, wind was south gusting to 30 miles an hour. Once again, at 11 p.m. in Phoenix, under partly cloudy skies. The Sky Harbor temperature was 81 degrees. Here is the latest forecast. For the following area, in Arizona, Central Phoenix, issued at 4:01 p.m. Mountain Standard Time. Tonight, clear. Low 64 to 73. North wind 10 to 15 miles per hour in the evening, becoming southwest 5 to 10 miles per hour after midnight. Tuesday, sunny. Highs 92 to 97. Southeast wind 5 to 10 miles per hour in the morning, becoming southwest 10 to 15 miles per hour in the afternoon. Tuesday night, clear and breezy. Low 62 to 71. Southwest wind 5 to 15 miles per hour in the evening, becoming south 5 to 10 miles per hour after midnight. Gusts up to 30 miles per hour in the evening. Wednesday, sunny. Highs 90 to 95.
South wind 10 to 20 miles per hour. Wednesday night, clear. Lows 58 to 68. Southwest wind 10 to 20 miles per hour in the evening, becoming south 5 to 10 miles per hour after midnight. Thursday, sunny. Highs 86 to 94. Thursday night, clear. Lows 58 to 66. Friday, sunny. Highs 88 to 93. Friday night, clear. Lows 61 to 68. Saturday, sunny. Highs 92 to 97. Saturday night, clear. Lows 65 to 70. Sunday, sunny. Highs 97 to 102. Sunday night, clear. Lows 67 to 73. Monday, sunny. Highs 100 to 106. Here is the synopsis for Southeast California, Southwest, and South Central Arizona. Scattered showers and thunderstorms will affect the Arizona high terrain through this afternoon. Near normal temperatures early this week will cool to below normal levels by midweek, with afternoon high in the mid to upper 80s across the western deserts to lower 90s across the south central Arizona lower deserts. Breezy to locally windy conditions will materialize across southeast California on Tuesday and then a rewide on Wednesday. 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The current time is 11:17 p.m. Mountain Standard Time. Here is the 11 p.m. Mountain Standard Time observation for Phoenix on Monday, May 25th. At Sky Harbor, it was partly cloudy. Visibility 10 miles. Temperature was 81 degrees, dew point 45, relative humidity 28%. Wind was south at 8 miles an hour. And the pressure was 29.74 inches, and steady. Other observations for South Central Arizona, including the Greater Phoenix area, it was clear, with a temperature of 73 at Buckeye, 80 at Luke Air Force Base, 77 at Deer Valley, and 77 at Scottsdale Airport. Under clear skies, Falcon Field reported 76, Mesa Gateway reported 77, Casa Grande reported 76, and Gila Bend reported 82. Observations for northern Arizona, it was clear, with a temperature of 66 at Kingman, and 46 at Chulo. At Prescott, it was partly cloudy, with a temperature of 56. It was mostly cloudy, with a temperature of 44 at Flagstaff, 55 at Payson, 66 at Page, and 55 at Winslow. At the Grand Canyon, it was cloudy, with a temperature of 51. Observations for southern Arizona, it was clear. It was 78 at Tucson, 81 at Yuma, 69 at Nogales, and 71 at Sierra Vista. Observations for Southern California, at Blythe, it was clear, with a temperature of 86. At Los Angeles Airport, it was partly cloudy, with a temperature of 60. At San Diego, it was cloudy, with a temperature of 64. Regional observations, at Albuquerque, rain was falling, with a temperature of 55. At Las Vegas, it was partly cloudy, with a temperature of 84. At El Paso, it was mostly cloudy, with a temperature of 63. At Salt Lake City, it was cloudy, with a temperature of 77. At Salt Lake City, wind was south gusting to 30 miles an hour. Once again, at 11 p.m. in Phoenix, under partly cloudy skies. The Sky Harbor temperature was 81 degrees. Here is the latest forecast. For the following area, in Arizona, Central Phoenix, issued at 4:01 p.m. Mountain Standard Time. Tonight, clear. Low 64 to 73. North wind 10 to 15 miles per hour in the evening, becoming southwest 5 to 10 miles per hour after midnight. Tuesday, sunny. Highs 92 to 97. Southeast wind 5 to 10 miles per hour in the morning, becoming southwest 10 to 15 miles per hour in the afternoon. Tuesday night, clear and breezy.
low 62 to 71. Southwest wind 5 to 15 miles per hour in the evening, becoming south 5 to 10 miles per hour after midnight. Gusts up to 30 miles per hour in the evening. Wednesday, sunny. Highs 90 to 95. South wind 10 to 20 miles per hour. Wednesday night, clear. Lows 58 to 68. Southwest wind 10 to 20 miles per hour in the evening, becoming south 5 to 10 miles per hour after midnight. Thursday, sunny. Highs 86 to 94. Thursday night, clear. Lows 58 to 66. Friday, sunny. Highs 88 to 93. Friday night, clear. Lows 61 to 68. Saturday, sunny. Highs 92 to 97. Saturday night, clear. Lows 65 to 70. Sunday, sunny. Highs 97 to 102. Sunday night, clear. Lows 67 to 73. Monday, sunny. Highs 100 to 106. Here is the synopsis for Southeast California, Southwest, and South Central Arizona. Scattered showers and thunderstorms will affect the Arizona high terrain through this afternoon. Near normal temperatures early this week will cool to below normal levels by midweek, with afternoon high in the mid to upper 80s across the western deserts to lower 90s across the south central Arizona lower deserts. Breezy to locally windy conditions will materialize across southeast California on Tuesday and then a rewide on Wednesday. 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The current time is 11:22 p.m. Mountain Standard Time. Here is the 11 p.m. Mountain Standard Time observation for Phoenix on Monday, May 25th. At Sky Harbor, it was partly cloudy. Visibility 10 miles. Temperature was 81 degrees, dew point 45, relative humidity 28%. Wind was south, at 8 miles an hour. And the pressure was 29.74 inches, and steady. Other observations for South Central Arizona, including the Greater Phoenix area, it was clear, with a temperature of 73 at Buckeye, 80 at Luke Air Force Base, 77 at Deer Valley, and 77 at Scottsdale Airport. Under clear skies, Falcon Field reported 76, Mesa Gateway reported 77, Casa Grande reported 76, and Gila Bend reported 82. Observations for northern Arizona, it was clear, with a temperature of 66 at Kingman, and 46 at Cholo. At Prescott, it was partly cloudy, with a temperature of 56. It was mostly cloudy, with a temperature of 44 at Flagstaff, 55 at Basin, 66 at Page, and 55 at Winslow. At the Grand Canyon, it was cloudy, with a temperature of 51. Observations for southern Arizona, it was clear. It was 78 at Tucson, 81 at Yuma, 69 at Nogales, and 71 at Sierra Vista. Observations for Southern California, at Blythe, it was clear, with a temperature of 86. At Los Angeles Airport, it was partly cloudy, with a temperature of 60. At San Diego, it was cloudy, with a temperature of 64. Regional observations, at Albuquerque, rain was falling, with a temperature of 55. At Las Vegas, it was partly cloudy, with a temperature of 84. At El Paso, it was mostly cloudy, with a temperature of 63. At Salt Lake City, it was cloudy, with a temperature of 77. At Salt Lake City, wind was south gusting to 30 miles an hour. Once again, at 11 p.m. in Phoenix, under partly cloudy skies. The Sky Harbor temperature was 81 degrees. Here is the latest forecast. For the following area, in Arizona, Central Phoenix, issued at 4:01 p.m. Mountain Standard Time. Tonight, clear. Low 64 to 73.
North wind 10 to 15 miles per hour in the evening, becoming southwest 5 to 10 miles per hour after midnight. Tuesday, sunny. Highs 92 to 97. Southeast wind 5 to 10 miles per hour in the morning, becoming southwest 10 to 15 miles per hour in the afternoon. Tuesday night, clear and breezy. Low 62 to 71. Southwest wind 5 to 15 miles per hour in the evening, becoming south 5 to 10 miles per hour after midnight. Gusts up to 30 miles per hour in the evening. Wednesday, sunny. Highs 90 to 95. South wind 10 to 20 miles per hour. Wednesday night, clear. Lows 58 to 68. Southwest wind 10 to 20 miles per hour in the evening, becoming south 5 to 10 miles per hour after midnight. Thursday, sunny. Highs 86 to 94. Thursday night, clear. Lows 58 to 66. Friday, sunny. Highs 88 to 93. Friday night, clear. Lows 61 to 68. Saturday, sunny. Highs 92 to 97. Saturday night, clear. Lows 65 to 70. Sunday, sunny. Highs 97 to 102. Sunday night, clear. Lows 67 to 73. Monday, sunny. Highs 100 to 106. Here is the synopsis for Southeast California, Southwest, and South Central Arizona. Scattered showers and thunderstorms will affect the Arizona high terrain through this afternoon. Near normal temperatures early this week will cool to below normal levels by midweek, with afternoon high in the mid to upper 80s across the western deserts to lower 90s across the south central Arizona lower deserts. Breezy to locally windy conditions will materialize across southeast California on Tuesday and then a rewind on Wednesday. 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The current time is 11:28 p.m. Mountain Standard Time. Here is the 11 p.m. Mountain Standard Time observation for Phoenix, on Monday, May 25th. At Sky Harbor, it was partly cloudy. Visibility 10 miles. Temperature was 81 degrees, dew point 45, relative humidity 28%. Wind was south, at 8 miles an hour. And the pressure was 29.74 inches, and steady. Other observations for South Central Arizona, including the Greater Phoenix area, it was clear, with a temperature of 73 at Buckeye, 80 at Luke Air Force Base, 77 at Deer Valley, and 77 at Scottsdale Airport. Under clear skies, Falcon Field reported 76, Mesa Gateway reported 77, Casa Grande reported 76, and Gila Bend reported 82. Observations for northern Arizona, it was clear, with a temperature of 66 at Kingman, and 46 at Chulo. At Prescott, it was partly cloudy, with a temperature of 56. It was mostly cloudy, with a temperature of 44 at Flagstaff, 55 at Payson, 66 at Page, and 55 at Winslow. At the Grand Canyon, it was cloudy, with a temperature of 51. Observations for southern Arizona, it was clear. It was 78 at Tucson, 81 at Yuma, 69 at Nogales, and 71 at Sierra Vista. Observations for Southern California, at Blythe, it was clear, with a temperature of 86. At Los Angeles Airport, it was partly cloudy, with a temperature of 60. At San Diego, it was cloudy, with a temperature of 64. Regional observations, at Albuquerque, rain was falling, with a temperature of 55. At Las Vegas, it was partly cloudy, with a temperature of 84. At El Paso, it was mostly cloudy, with a temperature of 63. At Salt Lake City, it was cloudy, with a temperature of 77. At Salt Lake City, wind was south gusting to 30 miles an hour. Once again, at 11 p.m. in Phoenix, under partly cloudy skies.
The Sky Harbor temperature was 81 degrees. Here is the latest forecast. For the following area, in Arizona, Central Phoenix, issued at 4:01 p.m. Mountain Standard Time. Tonight, clear. Low 64 to 73. North wind 10 to 15 miles per hour in the evening, becoming southwest 5 to 10 miles per hour after midnight. Tuesday, sunny. Highs 92 to 97. Southeast wind 5 to 10 miles per hour in the morning, becoming southwest 10 to 15 miles per hour in the afternoon. Tuesday night, clear and breezy. Low 62 to 71. Southwest wind 5 to 15 miles per hour in the evening, becoming south 5 to 10 miles per hour after midnight. Gusts up to 30 miles per hour in the evening. Wednesday, sunny. Highs 90 to 95. South wind 10 to 20 miles per hour. Wednesday night, clear. Lows 58 to 68. Southwest wind 10 to 20 miles per hour in the evening, becoming south 5 to 10 miles per hour after midnight. Thursday, sunny. Highs 86 to 94. Thursday night, clear. Lows 58 to 66. Friday, sunny. Highs 88 to 93. Friday night, clear. Lows 61 to 68. Saturday, sunny. Highs 92 to 97. Saturday night, clear. Lows 65 to 70. Sunday, sunny. Highs 97 to 102. Sunday night, clear. Lows 67 to 73. Monday, sunny. Highs 100 to 106. Here is the latest forecast. For the following area, in Arizona, Central Phoenix, issued at 11:31 p.m. Mountain Standard Time. Tonight, clear. Low 64 to 73. North wind 10 to 15 miles per hour in the evening, becoming southwest around 5 miles per hour after midnight. Tuesday, sunny. Highs 92 to 97. South wind 5 to 15 miles per hour. Tuesday night, clear. Low 61 to 71. Southwest wind 10 to 20 miles per hour in the evening, becoming south 5 to 10 miles per hour after midnight. Wednesday, sunny. Highs 90 to 95. South wind 10 to 20 miles per hour. Wednesday night, clear. Lows 58 to 68. Southwest wind 10 to 20 miles per hour in the evening, becoming south 5 to 10 miles per hour after midnight. Thursday, mostly sunny. Highs 87 to 94. Thursday night, clear. Lows 58 to 66. Friday, sunny. Highs 87 to 92. Friday night, clear. Lows 61 to 68. Saturday, sunny. Highs 91 to 97. Saturday night, clear. Lows 64 to 71. Sunday, sunny. Highs 96 to 102. Sunday night, clear. Lows 67 to 72. Monday, sunny. Highs 100 to 106. Here is the synopsis for Southeast California, Southwest, and South Central Arizona. Scattered showers and thunderstorms will affect the Arizona high terrain through this afternoon. Near normal temperatures early this week will cool to below normal levels by midweek, with afternoon high in the mid to upper 80s across the western deserts to lower 90s across the South Central Arizona lower deserts. Breezy to locally windy conditions will materialize across Southeast California on Tuesday and then a rewide on Wednesday. 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The current time is 11:35 p.m. Mountain Standard Time. Here is the 11 p.m. Mountain Standard Time observation for Phoenix on Monday, May 25th. At Sky Harbor, it was partly cloudy.
Visibility 10 miles. Temperature was 81 degrees, dew point 45, relative humidity 28%. Wind was south, at 8 miles an hour. And the pressure was 29.74 inches, and steady. Other observations for South Central Arizona, including the Greater Phoenix area, it was clear, with a temperature of 73 at Buckeye, 80 at Luke Air Force Base, 77 at Deer Valley, and 77 at Scottsdale Airport. Under clear skies, Falcon Field reported 76, Mesa Gateway reported 77, Casa Grande reported 76, and Gila Bend reported 82. Observations for Northern Arizona, it was clear, with a temperature of 66 at Kingman, and 46 at Chulo. At Prescott, it was partly cloudy, with a temperature of 56. It was mostly cloudy, with a temperature of 44 at Flagstaff, 55 at Payson, 66 at Page, and 55 at Winslow. At the Grand Canyon, it was cloudy, with a temperature of 51. Observations for Southern Arizona, it was clear. It was 78 at Tucson, 81 at Yuma, 69 at Nogales, and 71 at Sierra Vista. Observations for Southern California, at Blythe, it was clear, with a temperature of 86. At Los Angeles Airport, it was partly cloudy, with a temperature of 60. At San Diego, it was cloudy, with a temperature of 64. Regional observations, at Albuquerque, rain was falling, with a temperature of 55. At Las Vegas, it was partly cloudy, with a temperature of 84. At El Paso, it was mostly cloudy, with a temperature of 63. At Salt Lake City, it was cloudy, with a temperature of 77. At Salt Lake City, wind was south gusting to 30 miles an hour. Once again, at 11 p.m. in Phoenix, under partly cloudy skies. The Sky Harbor temperature was 81 degrees. Here is the latest forecast. For the following area, in Arizona, Central Phoenix, issued at 11:31 p.m. Mountain Standard Time. Tonight, clear. Low 64 to 73. North wind 10 to 15 miles per hour in the evening, becoming southwest around 5 miles per hour after midnight. Tuesday, sunny. Highs 92 to 97. South wind 5 to 15 miles per hour. Tuesday night, clear. Low 61 to 71. Southwest wind 10 to 20 miles per hour in the evening, becoming south 5 to 10 miles per hour after midnight. Wednesday, sunny. Highs 90 to 95. South wind 10 to 20 miles per hour. Wednesday night, clear. Lows 58 to 68. Southwest wind 10 to 20 miles per hour in the evening, becoming south 5 to 10 miles per hour after midnight. Thursday, mostly sunny. Highs 87 to 94. Thursday night, clear. Lows 58 to 66. Friday, sunny. Highs 87 to 92. Friday night, clear. Lows 61 to 68. Saturday, sunny. Highs 91 to 97. Saturday night, clear. Lows 64 to 71. Sunday, sunny. Highs 96 to 102. Sunday night, clear. Lows 67 to 72. Monday, sunny. Highs 100 to 106. Here is the synopsis for Southeast California, Southwest, and South Central Arizona. Scattered showers and thunderstorms will affect the Arizona high terrain through this afternoon. Near normal temperatures early this week will cool to below normal levels by midweek, with afternoon high in the mid to upper 80s across the western deserts to lower 90s across the South Central Arizona lower deserts. Breezy to locally windy conditions will materialize across Southeast California on Tuesday and then a rewide on Wednesday. 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The current time is 11:40 p.m. Mountain Standard Time.
Here is the 11 p.m. Mountain Standard Time observation for Phoenix on Monday, May 25th. At Sky Harbor, it was partly cloudy. Visibility 10 miles. Temperature was 81 degrees, dew point 45, relative humidity 28%. Wind was south at 8 miles an hour. And the pressure was 29.74 inches and steady. Other observations for South Central Arizona, including the greater Phoenix area, it was clear, with a temperature of 73 at Buckeye, 80 at Luke Air Force Base, 77 at Deer Valley, and 77 at Scottsdale Airport. Under clear skies, Falcon Field reported 76, Mesa Gateway reported 77, Casa Grande reported 76, and Gila Bend reported 82. Observations for Northern Arizona, it was clear, with a temperature of 66 at Kingman and 46 at Chillo. At Prescott, it was partly cloudy, with a temperature of 56. It was mostly cloudy, with a temperature of 44 at Flagstaff, 55 at Payson, 66 at Page, and 55 at Winslow. At the Grand Canyon, it was cloudy, with a temperature of 51. Observations for Southern Arizona, it was clear. It was 78 at Tucson, 81 at Yuma, 69 at Nogales, and 71 at Sierra Vista. Observations for Southern California, at Blythe, it was clear, with a temperature of 86. At Los Angeles Airport, it was partly cloudy, with a temperature of 60. At San Diego, it was cloudy, with a temperature of 64. Regional observations, at Albuquerque, rain was falling, with a temperature of 55. At Las Vegas, it was partly cloudy, with a temperature of 84. At El Paso, it was mostly cloudy, with a temperature of 63. At Salt Lake City, it was cloudy, with a temperature of 77. At Salt Lake City, wind was south gusting to 30 miles an hour. Once again, at 11 p.m. in Phoenix, under partly cloudy skies. The Sky Harbor temperature was 81 degrees. Here is the latest forecast. For the following area, in Arizona, Central Phoenix, issued at 11:31 p.m. Mountain Standard Time. Tonight, clear. Low 64 to 73. North wind 10 to 15 miles per hour in the evening, becoming southwest around 5 miles per hour after midnight. Tuesday, sunny. Highs 92 to 97. South wind 5 to 15 miles per hour. Tuesday night, clear. Low 61 to 71. Southwest wind 10 to 20 miles per hour in the evening, becoming south 5 to 10 miles per hour after midnight. Wednesday, sunny. Highs 90 to 95. South wind 10 to 20 miles per hour. Wednesday night, clear. Lows 58 to 68. Southwest wind 10 to 20 miles per hour in the evening, becoming south 5 to 10 miles per hour after midnight. Thursday, mostly sunny. Highs 87 to 94. Thursday night, clear. Lows 58 to 66. Friday, sunny. Highs 87 to 92. Friday night, clear. Lows 61 to 68. Saturday, sunny. Highs 91 to 97. Saturday night, clear. Lows 64 to 71. Sunday, sunny. Highs 96 to 102. Sunday night, clear. Lows 67 to 72. Monday, sunny. Highs 100 to 106. Here is the synopsis for Southeast California, Southwest, and South Central Arizona. Scattered showers and thunderstorms will affect the Arizona high terrain through this afternoon. Near normal temperatures early this week will cool to below normal levels by midweek, with afternoon high in the mid to upper 80s across the western deserts to lower 90s across the south central Arizona lower deserts. Breezy to locally windy conditions will materialize across southeast California on Tuesday and then a rewide on Wednesday.
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Here is

7 at Scottsdale Airport. Under clear skies, Falcon Field reported 76, Mesa Gateway reported 77, Casa Grande reported 76, and Gila Bend reported 82. Observations for northern Arizona, it was clear, with a temperature of 66 at Kingman and 46 at Chulo. At Prescott, it was partly cloudy, with a temperature of 56. It was mostly cloudy, with a temperature of 44 at Flagstaff, 55 at Payson, 66 at Page, and 55 at Winslow. At the Grand Canyon, it was cloudy, with a temperature of 51. Observations for southern Arizona, it was clear. It was 78 at Tucson, 81 at Yuma, 69 at Nogales, and 71 at Sierra Vista. Observations for Southern California, at Blythe, it was clear, with a temperature of 86. At Los Angeles Airport, it was partly cloudy, with a temperature of 60. At San Diego, it was cloudy, with a temperature of 64. Regional observations, at Albuquerque, rain was falling, with a temperature of 55. At Las Vegas, it was partly cloudy, with a temperature of 84. At El Paso, it was mostly cloudy, with a temperature of 63. At Salt Lake City, it was cloudy, with a temperature of 77. At Salt Lake City, wind was south gusting to 30 miles an hour. Once again, at 11 p.m. in Phoenix, under partly cloudy skies, the Sky Harbor temperature was 81 degrees. Here is the latest forecast. For the following area, in Arizona, Central Phoenix, issued at 11:31 p.m. Mountain Standard Time. Tonight, clear. Low 64 to 73. North wind 10 to 15 miles per hour in the evening, becoming southwest around 5 miles per hour after midnight. Tuesday, sunny. Highs 92 to 97. South wind 5 to 15 miles per hour. Tuesday night, clear. Low 61 to 71. Southwest wind 10 to 20 miles per hour in the evening, becoming south 5 to 10 miles per hour after midnight. Wednesday, sunny. Highs 90 to 95. South wind 10 to 20 miles per hour. Wednesday night, clear. Lows 58 to 68. Southwest wind 10 to 20 miles per hour in the evening, becoming south 5 to 10 miles per hour after midnight. Thursday, mostly sunny. Highs 87 to 94. Thursday night, clear. Lows 58 to 66. Friday, sunny. Highs 87 to 92. Friday night, clear. Low 61 to 68. Saturday, sunny. Highs 91 to 97. Saturday night, clear. Lows 64 to 71. Sunday, sunny. Highs 96 to 102. Sunday night, clear. Lows 67 to 72. Monday, sunny. Highs 100 to 106. Here is the synopsis for Southeast California, Southwest, and South Central Arizona. Scattered showers and thunderstorms will affect the Arizona high terrain through this afternoon. Near normal temperatures early this week will cool to below normal levels by midweek, with afternoon high in the mid to upper 80s across the western deserts to lower 90s across the South Central Arizona lower deserts. Breezy to locally windy conditions will materialize across Southeast California on Tuesday and then a rewide on Wednesday. 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The current time is 11:50 p.m. Mountain Standard Time. Here is the 11 p.m. Mountain Standard Time observation for Phoenix on Monday, May 25th. At Sky Harbor, it was partly cloudy. Visibility 10 miles. Temperature was 81 degrees, dew point 45, relative humidity 28%. Wind was south, at 8 miles an hour. And the pressure was 29.74 inches, and steady. Other observations for South Central

Arizona, including the greater Phoenix area. It was clear, with a temperature of 73 at Buckeye, 80 at Luke Air Force Base, 77 at Deer Valley, and 77 at Scottsdale Airport. Under clear skies, Falcon Field reported 76, Mesa Gateway reported 77, Casa Grande reported 76, and Gila Bend reported 82. Observations for northern Arizona. It was clear, with a temperature of 66 at Kingman and 46 at Chulo. At Prescott, it was partly cloudy, with a temperature of 56. It was mostly cloudy, with a temperature of 44 at Flagstaff, 55 at Payson, 66 at Page, and 55 at Winslow. At the Grand Canyon, it was cloudy, with a temperature of 51. Observations for southern Arizona, it was clear. It was 78 at Tucson, 81 at Yuma, 69 at Nogales, and 71 at Sierra Vista. Observations for Southern California, at Blythe, it was clear, with a temperature of 86. At Los Angeles Airport, it was partly cloudy, with a temperature of 60. At San Diego, it was cloudy, with a temperature of 64. Regional observations, at Albuquerque, rain was falling, with a temperature of 55. At Las Vegas, it was partly cloudy, with a temperature of 84. At El Paso, it was mostly cloudy, with a temperature of 63. At Salt Lake City, it was cloudy, with a temperature of 77. At Salt Lake City, wind was south gusting to 30 miles an hour. Once again, at 11 p.m. in Phoenix, under partly cloudy skies, the Sky Harbor temperature was 81 degrees. Here is the latest forecast. For the following area, in Arizona, Central Phoenix, issued at 11:31 p.m. Mountain Standard Time. Tonight, clear. Low 64 to 73. North wind 10 to 15 miles per hour in the evening, becoming southwest around 5 miles per hour after midnight. Tuesday, sunny. Highs 92 to 97. South wind 5 to 15 miles per hour. Tuesday night, clear. Low 61 to 71. Southwest wind 10 to 20 miles per hour in the evening, becoming south 5 to 10 miles per hour after midnight. Wednesday, sunny. Highs 90 to 95. South wind 10 to 20 miles per hour. Wednesday night, clear. Lows 58 to 68. Southwest wind 10 to 20 miles per hour in the evening, becoming south 5 to 10 miles per hour after midnight. Thursday, mostly sunny. Highs 87 to 94. Thursday night, clear. Lows 58 to 66. Friday, sunny. Highs 87 to 92. Friday night, clear. Lows 61 to 68. Saturday, sunny. Highs 91 to 97. Saturday night, clear. Lows 64 to 71. Sunday, sunny. Highs 96 to 102. Sunday night, clear. Lows 67 to 72. Monday, sunny. Highs 100 to 106. Here is the synopsis for Southeast California, Southwest, and South Central Arizona. Scattered showers and thunderstorms will affect the Arizona high terrain through this afternoon. Near normal temperatures early this week will cool to below normal levels by midweek, with afternoon high in the mid to upper 80s across the western deserts to lower 90s across the south central Arizona lower deserts. Breezy to locally windy conditions will materialize across southeast California on Tuesday and then a rewide on Wednesday. 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The current time is 11:55 p.m. Mountain Standard Time. Here is the 11 p.m. Mountain Standard Time observation for Phoenix, on Monday, May 25th. At Sky Harbor, it was partly cloudy. Visibility 10 miles. Temperature was 81 degrees, dew point 45,
relative humidity 28%. Wind was south, at 8 miles an hour. And the pressure was 29.74 inches, and steady. Other observations for South Central Arizona, including the Greater Phoenix area, it was clear, with a temperature of 73 at Buckeye, 80 at Luke Air Force Base, 77 at Deer Valley, and 77 at Scottsdale Airport. Under clear skies, Falcon Field reported 76, Mesa Gateway reported 77, Casa Grande reported 76, and Gila Bend reported 82. Observations for northern Arizona, it was clear, with a temperature of 66 at Kingman and 46 at Chulo. At Prescott, it was partly cloudy, with a temperature of 56. It was mostly cloudy, with a temperature of 44 at Flagstaff, 55 at Payson, 66 at Page, and 55 at Winslow. At the Grand Canyon, it was cloudy, with a temperature of 51. Observations for southern Arizona, it was clear. It was 78 at Tucson, 81 at Yuma, 69 at Nogales, and 71 at Sierra Vista. Observations for Southern California, at Blythe, it was clear, with a temperature of 86. At Los Angeles Airport, it was partly cloudy, with a temperature of 60. At San Diego, it was cloudy, with a temperature of 64. Regional observations, at Albuquerque, rain was falling, with a temperature of 55. At Las Vegas, it was partly cloudy, with a temperature of 84. At El Paso, it was mostly cloudy, with a temperature of 63. At Salt Lake City, it was cloudy, with a temperature of 77. At Salt Lake City, wind was south gusting to 30 miles an hour. Once again, at 11 p.m. in Phoenix, under partly cloudy skies. The Sky Harbor temperature was 81 degrees. Here is the latest forecast. For the following area, in Arizona, Central Phoenix, issued at 11:31 p.m. Mountain Standard Time. Tonight, clear. Low 64 to 73. North wind 10 to 15 miles per hour in the evening, becoming southwest around 5 miles per hour after midnight. Tuesday, sunny. Highs 92 to 97. South wind 5 to 15 miles per hour. Tuesday night, clear. Low 61 to 71. Southwest wind 10 to 20 miles per hour in the evening, becoming south 5 to 10 miles per hour after midnight. Wednesday, sunny. Highs 90 to 95. South wind 10 to 20 miles per hour. Wednesday night, clear. Lows 58 to 68. Southwest wind 10 to 20 miles per hour in the evening, becoming south 5 to 10 miles per hour after midnight. Thursday, mostly sunny. Highs 87 to 94. Thursday night, clear. Lows 58 to 66. Friday, sunny. Highs 87 to 92. Friday night, clear. Lows 61 to 68. Saturday, sunny. Highs 91 to 97. Saturday night, clear. Lows 64 to 71. Sunday, sunny. Highs 96 to 102. Sunday night, clear. Lows 67 to 72. Monday, sunny. Highs 100 to 106. Here is the synopsis for Southeast California, Southwest, and South Central Arizona. Scattered showers and thunderstorms will affect the Arizona high terrain through this afternoon. Near normal temperatures early this week will cool to below normal levels by midweek, with afternoon high in the mid to upper 80s across the western deserts to lower 90s across the south central Arizona lower deserts. Breezy to locally windy conditions will materialize across southeast California on Tuesday and then a rewide on Wednesday. 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The current time is 12:01 a.m. Mountain Standard Time. Here is the latest forecast.
for the following area in Arizona, Central Phoenix, issued at 11:31 p.m. Mountain Standard Time. Tonight, clear. Low 64 to 73. North wind 10 to 15 miles per hour in the evening, becoming southwest around 5 miles per hour after midnight. Tuesday, sunny. Highs 92 to 97. South wind 5 to 15 miles per hour. Tuesday night, clear. Low 61 to 71. Southwest wind 10 to 20 miles per hour in the evening, becoming south 5 to 10 miles per hour after midnight. Wednesday, sunny. Highs 90 to 95. South wind 10 to 20 miles per hour. Wednesday night, clear. Lows 58 to 68. Southwest wind 10 to 20 miles per hour in the evening, becoming south 5 to 10 miles per hour after midnight. Thursday, mostly sunny. Highs 87 to 94. Thursday night, clear. Lows 58 to 66. Friday, sunny. Highs 87 to 92. Friday night, clear. Lows 61 to 68. Saturday, sunny. Highs 91 to 97. Saturday night, clear. Lows 64 to 71. Sunday, sunny. Highs 96 to 102. Sunday night, clear. Lows 67 to 72. Monday, sunny. Highs 100 to 106. Here is the synopsis for Southeast California, Southwest, and South Central Arizona. Scattered showers and thunderstorms will affect the Arizona high terrain through this afternoon. Near normal temperatures early this week will cool to below normal levels by midweek, with afternoon high in the mid to upper 80s across the western deserts to lower 90s across the South Central Arizona lower deserts. Breezy to locally windy conditions will materialize across Southeast California on Tuesday and then a rewide on Wednesday. 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The current time is 12:03 a.m. Mountain Standard Time. Here is the latest forecast for the following area in Arizona, Central Phoenix, issued at 11:31 p.m. Mountain Standard Time. Tonight, clear. Low 64 to 73. North wind 10 to 15 miles per hour in the evening, becoming southwest around 5 miles per hour after midnight. Tuesday, sunny. Highs 92 to 97. South wind 5 to 15 miles per hour. Tuesday night, clear. Low 61 to 71. Southwest wind 10 to 20 miles per hour in the evening, becoming south 5 to 10 miles per hour after midnight. Wednesday, sunny. Highs 90 to 95. South wind 10 to 20 miles per hour. Wednesday night, clear. Lows 58 to 68. Southwest wind 10 to 20 miles per hour in the evening, becoming south 5 to 10 miles per hour after midnight. Thursday, mostly sunny. Highs 87 to 94. Thursday night, clear. Lows 58 to 66. Friday, sunny. Highs 87 to 92. Friday night, clear. Low 61 to 68. Saturday, sunny. Highs 91 to 97. Saturday night, clear. Lows 64 to 71. Sunday, sunny. Highs 96 to 102. Sunday night, clear. Lows 67 to 72. Monday, sunny. Highs 100 to 106. Here is the synopsis for Southeast California, Southwest, and South Central Arizona. Scattered showers and thunderstorms will affect the Arizona high terrain through this afternoon. Near normal temperatures early this week will cool to below normal levels by midweek, with afternoon high in the mid to upper 80s across the western deserts to lower 90s across the South Central Arizona lower deserts.
breezy to locally windy conditions will materialize across Southeast California on Tuesday and then a rewind on Wednesday. 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The current time is 12:06 a.m. Mountain Standard Time. Here is the latest forecast for the following area in Arizona, Central Phoenix, issued at 11:31 p.m. Mountain Standard Time. Tonight, clear. Low 64 to 73. North wind 10 to 15 miles per hour in the evening, becoming southwest around 5 miles per hour after midnight. Tuesday, sunny. Highs 92 to 97. South wind 5 to 15 miles per hour. Tuesday night, clear. Low 61 to 71. Southwest wind 10 to 20 miles per hour in the evening, becoming south 5 to 10 miles per hour after midnight. Wednesday, sunny. Highs 90 to 95. South wind 10 to 20 miles per hour. Wednesday night, clear. Lows 58 to 68. Southwest wind 10 to 20 miles per hour in the evening, becoming south 5 to 10 miles per hour after midnight. Thursday, mostly sunny. Highs 87 to 94. Thursday night, clear. Lows 58 to 66. Friday, sunny. Highs 87 to 92. Friday night, clear. Low 61 to 68. Saturday, sunny. Highs 91 to 97. Saturday night, clear. Lows 64 to 71. Sunday, sunny. Highs 96 to 102. Sunday night, clear. Lows 67 to 72. Monday, sunny. Highs 100 to 106. Here is the synopsis for Southeast California, Southwest, and South Central Arizona. Scattered showers and thunderstorms will affect the Arizona high terrain through this afternoon. Near normal temperatures early this week will cool to below normal levels by midweek, with afternoon high in the mid to upper 80s across the western deserts to lower 90s across the South Central Arizona lower deserts. Breezy to locally windy conditions will materialize across Southeast California on Tuesday and then a rewind on Wednesday. 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The current time is 12:09 a.m. Mountain Standard Time. Here is the latest forecast for the following area in Arizona, Central Phoenix, issued at 11:31 p.m. Mountain Standard Time. Tonight, clear. Low 64 to 73. North wind 10 to 15 miles per hour in the evening, becoming southwest around 5 miles per hour after midnight. Tuesday, sunny. Highs 92 to 97. South wind 5 to 15 miles per hour. Tuesday night, clear. Low 61 to 71. Southwest wind 10 to 20 miles per hour in the evening, becoming south 5 to 10 miles per hour after midnight. Wednesday, sunny. Highs 90 to 95. South wind 10 to 20 miles per hour. Wednesday night, clear. Lows 58 to 68. Southwest wind 10 to 20 miles per hour in the evening, becoming south 5 to 10 miles per hour after midnight. Thursday, mostly sunny. Highs 87 to 94. Thursday night, clear. Lows 58 to 66. Friday, sunny. Highs 87 to 92. Friday night, clear. Lows 61 to 68. Saturday, sunny. Highs 91 to 97. Saturday night, clear. Lows 64 to 71. Sunday, sunny. Highs 96 to 102. Sunday night, clear. Lows 67 to 72. Monday, sunny. Highs 100 to 106.
Here is the synopsis for Southeast California, Southwest, and South Central Arizona. Scattered showers and thunderstorms will affect the Arizona high terrain through this afternoon. Near normal temperatures early this week will cool to below normal levels by midweek, with afternoon high in the mid to upper 80s across the western deserts to lower 90s across the south central Arizona lower deserts. Breezy to locally windy conditions will materialize across southeast California on Tuesday and then a rewind on Wednesday. 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The current time is 12:12 a.m. Mountain Standard Time. Here is the midnight Mountain Standard Time observation for Phoenix on Tuesday, May 26th. At Sky Harbor, it was partly cloudy. Visibility 10 miles. Temperature was 80 degrees, dew point 47, relative humidity 31%. Wind was southeast, at 5 miles an hour. And the pressure was 29.74 inches, and steady. Other observations for South Central Arizona, including the Greater Phoenix area, it was clear, with a temperature of 73 at Buckeye, 78 at Luke Air Force Base, 75 at Deer Valley, and 77 at Scottsdale Airport. Under clear skies, Falcon Field reported 75, Casa Grande reported 75, and Gila Bend reported 78. Observations for northern Arizona, at the Grand Canyon, rain was falling, with a temperature of 49. It was clear, with a temperature of 63 at Kingman, and 45 at Chillo. It was partly cloudy, with a temperature of 54 at Prescott, and 54 at Payson. It was mostly cloudy, with a temperature of 43 at Flagstaff, 65 at Page, and 55 at Winslow. At Bullhead City, wind was south gusting to 26 miles an hour. Observations for southern Arizona, it was clear. It was 75 at Tucson, 78 at Yuma, 67 at Nogales, and 69 at Sierra Vista. Observations for southern California, at Blythe, it was clear, with a temperature of 79. At Los Angeles Airport, it was partly cloudy, with a temperature of 60. At San Diego, it was cloudy, with a temperature of 64. Regional observations, at Albuquerque, rain was falling, with a temperature of 53. At Las Vegas, it was partly cloudy, with a temperature of 83. At El Paso, it was mostly cloudy, with a temperature of 61. At Salt Lake City, it was cloudy, with a temperature of 75. At Salt Lake City, wind was south gusting to 44 miles an hour. Once again, at midnight in Phoenix, under partly cloudy skies, the Sky Harbor temperature was 80 degrees. Here is the latest forecast. For the following area, in Arizona, Central Phoenix, issued at 11:31 p.m. Mountain Standard Time. Tonight, clear. Low 64 to 73. North wind 10 to 15 miles per hour in the evening, becoming southwest around 5 miles per hour after midnight. Tuesday, sunny. Highs 92 to 97. South wind 5 to 15 miles per hour. Tuesday night, clear. Low 61 to 71. Southwest wind 10 to 20 miles per hour in the evening, becoming south 5 to 10 miles per hour after midnight. Wednesday, sunny. Highs 90 to 95. South wind 10 to 20 miles per hour. Wednesday night, clear. Lows 58 to 68. Southwest wind 10 to 20 miles per hour in the evening, becoming south 5 to 10 miles per hour after midnight. Thursday, mostly sunny. Highs 87 to 94. Thursday night, clear. Lows 58 to 66. Friday, sunny. Highs 87 to 92. Friday night, clear. Lows 61 to 68. Saturday, sunny. Highs 91 to 97. Saturday night, clear. Lows 64 to 71. Sunday, sunny.
highs 96 to 102. Sunday night, clear. Lows 67 to 72. Monday, sunny. Highs 100 to 106. Here is the synopsis for Southeast California, Southwest, and South Central Arizona. Scattered showers and thunderstorms will affect the Arizona high terrain through this afternoon. Near normal temperatures early this week will cool to below normal levels by midweek, with afternoon high in the mid to upper 80s across the western deserts to lower 90s across the south central Arizona lower deserts. Breezy to locally windy conditions will materialize across southeast California on Tuesday and then a rewind on Wednesday. 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The current time is 12:17 a.m. Mountain Standard Time. Here is the midnight Mountain Standard Time observation for Phoenix on Tuesday, May 26th. At Sky Harbor, it was partly cloudy. Visibility 10 miles. Temperature was 80 degrees, dew point 47, relative humidity 31%. Wind was southeast, at 5 miles an hour. And the pressure was 29.74 inches, and steady. Other observations for South Central Arizona, including the Greater Phoenix area, it was clear, with a temperature of 73 at Buckeye, 78 at Luke Air Force Base, 75 at Deer Valley, and 77 at Scottsdale Airport. Under clear skies, Falcon Field reported 75, Casa Grande reported 75, and Gila Bend reported 78. Observations for northern Arizona, at the Grand Canyon, rain was falling, with a temperature of 49. It was clear, with a temperature of 63 at Kingman, and 45 at Shiloh. It was partly cloudy, with a temperature of 54 at Prescott, and 54 at Payson. It was mostly cloudy, with a temperature of 43 at Flagstaff, 65 at Page, and 55 at Winslow. At Bullhead City, wind was south gusting to 26 miles an hour. Observations for southern Arizona, it was clear. It was 75 at Tucson, 78 at Yuma, 67 at Nogales, and 69 at Sierra Vista. Observations for southern California, at Blythe, it was clear, with a temperature of 79. At Los Angeles Airport, it was partly cloudy, with a temperature of 60. At San Diego, it was cloudy, with a temperature of 64. Regional observations, at Albuquerque, rain was falling, with a temperature of 53. At Las Vegas, it was partly cloudy, with a temperature of 83. At El Paso, it was mostly cloudy, with a temperature of 61. At Salt Lake City, it was cloudy, with a temperature of 75. At Salt Lake City, wind was south gusting to 44 miles an hour. Once again, at midnight in Phoenix, under partly cloudy skies. The Sky Harbor temperature was 80 degrees. Here is the latest forecast. For the following area, in Arizona, Central Phoenix, issued at 11:31 p.m. Mountain Standard Time. Tonight, clear. Low 64 to 73. North wind 10 to 15 miles per hour in the evening, becoming southwest around 5 miles per hour after midnight. Tuesday, sunny. Highs 92 to 97. South wind 5 to 15 miles per hour. Tuesday night, clear. Low 61 to 71. Southwest wind 10 to 20 miles per hour in the evening, becoming south 5 to 10 miles per hour after midnight. Wednesday, sunny. Highs 90 to 95. South wind 10 to 20 miles per hour. Wednesday night, clear. Lows 58 to 68. Southwest wind 10 to 20 miles per hour in the evening, becoming south 5 to 10 miles per hour after midnight. Thursday, mostly sunny. Highs 87 to 94. Thursday night, clear. Lows 58 to 66. Friday, sunny. Highs 87 to 92. Friday night, clear.
low 61 to 68. Saturday, sunny. Highs 91 to 97. Saturday night, clear. Lows 64 to 71. Sunday, sunny. Highs 96 to 102. Sunday night, clear. Lows 67 to 72. Monday, sunny. Highs 100 to 106. Here is the synopsis for Southeast California, Southwest, and South Central Arizona. Scattered showers and thunderstorms will affect the Arizona high terrain through this afternoon. Near normal temperatures early this week will cool to below normal levels by midweek, with afternoon high in the mid to upper 80s across the western deserts to lower 90s across the south central Arizona lower deserts. Breezy to locally windy conditions will materialize across southeast California on Tuesday and then a rewind on Wednesday. 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The current time is 12:22 a.m. Mountain Standard Time. Here is the midnight Mountain Standard Time observation for Phoenix on Tuesday, May 26th. At Sky Harbor, it was partly cloudy. Visibility 10 miles. Temperature was 80 degrees, dew point 47, relative humidity 31%. Wind was southeast, at 5 miles an hour. And the pressure was 29.74 inches, and steady. Other observations for South Central Arizona, including the Greater Phoenix area, it was clear, with a temperature of 73 at Buckeye, 78 at Luke Air Force Base, 75 at Deer Valley, and 77 at Scottsdale Airport. Under clear skies, Falcon Field reported 75, Casa Grande reported 75, and Gila Bend reported 78. Observations for northern Arizona, at the Grand Canyon, rain was falling, with a temperature of 49. It was clear, with a temperature of 63 at Kingman, and 45 at Chillo. It was partly cloudy, with a temperature of 54 at Prescott, and 54 at Payson. It was mostly cloudy, with a temperature of 43 at Flagstaff, 65 at Page, and 55 at Winslow. At Bullhead City, wind was south gusting to 26 miles an hour. Observations for southern Arizona, it was clear. It was 75 at Tucson, 78 at Yuma, 67 at Nogales, and 69 at Sierra Vista. Observations for southern California, at Blythe, it was clear, with a temperature of 79. At Los Angeles Airport, it was partly cloudy, with a temperature of 60. At San Diego, it was cloudy, with a temperature of 64. Regional observations, at Albuquerque, rain was falling, with a temperature of 53. At Las Vegas, it was partly cloudy, with a temperature of 83. At El Paso, it was mostly cloudy, with a temperature of 61. At Salt Lake City, it was cloudy, with a temperature of 75. At Salt Lake City, wind was south gusting to 44 miles an hour. Once again, at midnight in Phoenix, under partly cloudy skies, the Sky Harbor temperature was 80 degrees. Here is the latest forecast. For the following area, in Arizona, Central Phoenix, issued at 11:31 p.m. Mountain Standard Time. Tonight, clear. Low 64 to 73. North wind 10 to 15 miles per hour in the evening, becoming southwest around 5 miles per hour after midnight. Tuesday, sunny. Highs 92 to 97. South wind 5 to 15 miles per hour. Tuesday night, clear. Low 61 to 71. Southwest wind 10 to 20 miles per hour in the evening, becoming south 5 to 10 miles per hour after midnight. Wednesday, sunny. Highs 90 to 95. South wind 10 to 20 miles per hour. Wednesday night, clear. Lows 58 to 68. Southwest wind 10 to 20 miles per hour in the evening, becoming south 5 to 10 miles per hour after midnight. Thursday, mostly sunny.
highs 87 to 94. Thursday night, clear. Lows 58 to 66. Friday, sunny. Highs 87 to 92. Friday night, clear. Lows 61 to 68. Saturday, sunny. Highs 91 to 97. Saturday night, clear. Lows 64 to 71. Sunday, sunny. Highs 96 to 102. Sunday night, clear. Lows 67 to 72. Monday, sunny. Highs 100 to 106. Here is the latest forecast. For the following area, in Arizona, Central Phoenix, issued at 12:26 a.m. Mountain Standard Time. Tonight, clear. Low 64 to 73. Southwest wind around 5 miles per hour. Tuesday, sunny. Highs 92 to 97. South wind 5 to 15 miles per hour. Tuesday night, clear. Low 61 to 71. Southwest wind 10 to 20 miles per hour in the evening, becoming south 5 to 10 miles per hour after midnight. Wednesday, sunny. Highs 90 to 95. South wind 10 to 20 miles per hour. Wednesday night, clear. Lows 58 to 68. Southwest wind 10 to 20 miles per hour in the evening, becoming south 5 to 10 miles per hour after midnight. Thursday, mostly sunny. Highs 87 to 94. Thursday night, clear. Lows 58 to 66. Friday, sunny. Highs 87 to 92. Friday night, clear. Lows 61 to 68. Saturday, sunny. Highs 91 to 97. Saturday night, clear. Lows 64 to 71. Sunday, sunny. Highs 96 to 102. Sunday night, clear. Lows 67 to 72. Monday, sunny. Highs 100 to 106. Here is the synopsis for Southeast California, Southwest, and South Central Arizona. Scattered showers and thunderstorms will affect the Arizona high terrain through this afternoon. Near normal temperatures early this week will cool to below normal levels by midweek, with afternoon high in the mid to upper 80s across the western deserts to lower 90s across the south central Arizona lower deserts. Breezy to locally windy conditions will materialize across southeast California on Tuesday and then a rewide on Wednesday. 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The current time is 12:29 a.m. Mountain Standard Time. Here is the midnight Mountain Standard Time observation for Phoenix on Tuesday, May 26th. At Sky Harbor, it was partly cloudy. Visibility 10 miles. Temperature was 80 degrees, dew point 47, relative humidity 31%. Wind was southeast, at 5 miles an hour. And the pressure was 29.74 inches, and steady. Other observations for South Central Arizona, including the Greater Phoenix area, it was clear, with a temperature of 73 at Buckeye, 78 at Luke Air Force Base, 75 at Deer Valley, and 77 at Scottsdale Airport. Under clear skies, Falcon Field reported 75, Casa Grande reported 75, and Gila Bend reported 78. Observations for northern Arizona, at the Grand Canyon, rain was falling, with a temperature of 49. It was clear, with a temperature of 63 at Kingman, and 45 at Chillo. It was partly cloudy, with a temperature of 54 at Prescott, and 54 at Payson. It was mostly cloudy, with a temperature of 43 at Flagstaff, 65 at Page, and 55 at Winslow. At Bullhead City, wind was south gusting to 26 miles an hour. Observations for southern Arizona, it was clear. It was 75 at Tucson, 78 at Yuma, 67 at Nogales,
and 69 at Sierra Vista. Observations for Southern California, Ed Blythe, it was clear, with a temperature of 79. At Los Angeles Airport, it was partly cloudy, with a temperature of 60. At San Diego, it was cloudy, with a temperature of 64. Regional observations, at Albuquerque, rain was falling, with a temperature of 53. At Las Vegas, it was partly cloudy, with a temperature of 83. At El Paso, it was mostly cloudy, with a temperature of 61. At Salt Lake City, it was cloudy, with a temperature of 75. At Salt Lake City, wind was south gusting to 44 miles an hour. Once again, at midnight in Phoenix, under partly cloudy skies. The Sky Harbor temperature was 80 degrees. Here is the latest forecast. For the following area, in Arizona, Central Phoenix, issued at 12:26 a.m. Mountain Standard Time. Tonight, clear. Low 64 to 73. Southwest wind around 5 miles per hour. Tuesday, sunny. Highs 92 to 97. South wind 5 to 15 miles per hour. Tuesday night, clear. Low 61 to 71. Southwest wind 10 to 20 miles per hour in the evening, becoming south 5 to 10 miles per hour after midnight. Wednesday, sunny. Highs 90 to 95. South wind 10 to 20 miles per hour. Wednesday night, clear. Lows 58 to 68. Southwest wind 10 to 20 miles per hour in the evening, becoming south 5 to 10 miles per hour after midnight. Thursday, mostly sunny. Highs 87 to 94. Thursday night, clear. Lows 58 to 66. Friday, sunny. Highs 87 to 92. Friday night, clear. Lows 61 to 68. Saturday, sunny. Highs 91 to 97. Saturday night, clear. Lows 64 to 71. Sunday, sunny. Highs 96 to 102. Sunday night, clear. Lows 67 to 72. Monday, sunny. Highs 100 to 106. Here is the synopsis for Southeast California, Southwest, and South Central Arizona. Scattered showers and thunderstorms will affect the Arizona high terrain through this afternoon. Near normal temperatures early this week will cool to below normal levels by midweek, with afternoon high in the mid to upper 80s across the western deserts to lower 90s across the south central Arizona lower deserts. Breezy to locally windy conditions will materialize across southeast California on Tuesday and then a rewide on Wednesday. 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The current time is 12:34 a.m. Mountain Standard Time. Here is the midnight Mountain Standard Time observation for Phoenix, on Tuesday, May 26th. At Sky Harbor, it was partly cloudy. Visibility 10 miles. Temperature was 80 degrees, dew point 47, relative humidity 31%. Wind was southeast, at 5 miles an hour. And the pressure was 29.74 inches, and steady. Other observations for South Central Arizona, including the Greater Phoenix area, it was clear, with a temperature of 73 at Buckeye, 78 at Luke Air Force Base, 75 at Deer Valley, and 77 at Scottsdale Airport. Under clear skies, Falcon Field reported 75, Casa Grande reported 75, and Gila Bend reported 78. Observations for northern Arizona, at the Grand Canyon, rain was falling, with a temperature of 49. It was clear, with a temperature of 63 at Kingman, and 45 at Chulo. It was partly cloudy, with a temperature of 54 at Prescott, and 54 at Payson. It was mostly cloudy, with a temperature of 43 at Flagstaff, 65 at Page, and 55 at Winslow. At Bullhead City,
wind was south gusting to 26 miles an hour. Observations for southern Arizona, it was clear. It was 75 at Tucson, 78 at Yuma, 67 at Nogales, and 69 at Sierra Vista. Observations for Southern California, at Blythe, it was clear, with a temperature of 79. At Los Angeles Airport, it was partly cloudy, with a temperature of 60. At San Diego, it was cloudy, with a temperature of 64. Regional observations, at Albuquerque, rain was falling, with a temperature of 53. At Las Vegas, it was partly cloudy, with a temperature of 83. At El Paso, it was mostly cloudy, with a temperature of 61. At Salt Lake City, it was cloudy, with a temperature of 75. At Salt Lake City, wind was south gusting to 44 miles an hour. Once again, at midnight in Phoenix, under partly cloudy skies. The Sky Harbor temperature was 80 degrees. Here is the latest forecast. For the following area, in Arizona, Central Phoenix, issued at 12:26 a.m. Mountain Standard Time. Tonight, clear. Low 64 to 73. Southwest wind around 5 miles per hour. Tuesday, sunny. Highs 92 to 97. South wind 5 to 15 miles per hour. Tuesday night, clear. Low 61 to 71. Southwest wind 10 to 20 miles per hour in the evening, becoming south 5 to 10 miles per hour after midnight. Wednesday, sunny. Highs 90 to 95. South wind 10 to 20 miles per hour. Wednesday night, clear. Lows 58 to 68. Southwest wind 10 to 20 miles per hour in the evening, becoming south 5 to 10 miles per hour after midnight. Thursday, mostly sunny. Highs 87 to 94. Thursday night, clear. Lows 58 to 66. Friday, sunny. Highs 87 to 92. Friday night, clear. Lows 61 to 68. Saturday, sunny. Highs 91 to 97. Saturday night, clear. Lows 64 to 71. Sunday, sunny. Highs 96 to 102. Sunday night, clear. Lows 67 to 72. Monday, sunny. Highs 100 to 106. Here is the synopsis for Southeast California, Southwest, and South Central Arizona. Scattered showers and thunderstorms will affect the Arizona high terrain through this afternoon. Near normal temperatures early this week will cool to below normal levels by midweek, with afternoon high in the mid to upper 80s across the western deserts to lower 90s across the south central Arizona lower deserts. Breezy to locally windy conditions will materialize across southeast California on Tuesday and then a rewide on Wednesday. 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The current time is 12:39 a.m. Mountain Standard Time. Here is the midnight Mountain Standard Time observation for Phoenix, on Tuesday, May 26th. At Sky Harbor, it was partly cloudy. Visibility 10 miles. Temperature was 80 degrees, dew point 47, relative humidity 31%. Wind was southeast, at 5 miles an hour. And the pressure was 29.74 inches, and steady. Other observations for South Central Arizona, including the Greater Phoenix area, it was clear, with a temperature of 73 at Buckeye, 78 at Luke Air Force Base, 75 at Deer Valley, and 77 at Scottsdale Airport. Under clear skies, Falcon Field reported 75, Casa Grande reported 75, and Gila Bend reported 78. Observations for northern Arizona, at the Grand Canyon, rain was falling, with a temperature of 49. It was clear, with a temperature of 63 at Kingman, and 45 at Chulo. It was partly cloudy, with a temperature of 54 at Prescott, and 54 at Payson.
it was mostly cloudy, with a temperature of 43 at Flagstaff, 65 at Page, and 55 at Winslow. At Bullhead City, wind was south gusting to 26 miles an hour. Observations for southern Arizona, it was clear. It was 75 at Tucson, 78 at Yuma, 67 at Nogales, and 69 at Sierra Vista. Observations for Southern California, at Blythe, it was clear, with a temperature of 79. At Los Angeles Airport, it was partly cloudy, with a temperature of 60. At San Diego, it was cloudy, with a temperature of 64. Regional observations, at Albuquerque, rain was falling, with a temperature of 53. At Las Vegas, it was partly cloudy, with a temperature of 83. At El Paso, it was mostly cloudy, with a temperature of 61. At Salt Lake City, it was cloudy, with a temperature of 75. At Salt Lake City, wind was south gusting to 44 miles an hour. Once again, at midnight in Phoenix, under partly cloudy skies, the Sky Harbor temperature was 80 degrees. Here is the latest forecast. For the following area, in Arizona, Central Phoenix, issued at 12:26 a.m. Mountain Standard Time. Tonight, clear. Low 64 to 73. Southwest wind around 5 miles per hour. Tuesday, sunny. Highs 92 to 97. South wind 5 to 15 miles per hour. Tuesday night, clear. Low 61 to 71. Southwest wind 10 to 20 miles per hour in the evening, becoming south 5 to 10 miles per hour after midnight. Wednesday, sunny. Highs 90 to 95. South wind 10 to 20 miles per hour. Wednesday night, clear. Lows 58 to 68. Southwest wind 10 to 20 miles per hour in the evening, becoming south 5 to 10 miles per hour after midnight. Thursday, mostly sunny. Highs 87 to 94. Thursday night, clear. Lows 58 to 66. Friday, sunny. Highs 87 to 92. Friday night, clear. Lows 61 to 68. Saturday, sunny. Highs 91 to 97. Saturday night, clear. Lows 64 to 71. Sunday, sunny. Highs 96 to 102. Sunday night, clear. Lows 67 to 72. Monday, sunny. Highs 100 to 106. Here is the synopsis for Southeast California, Southwest, and South Central Arizona. Scattered showers and thunderstorms will affect the Arizona high terrain through this afternoon. Near normal temperatures early this week will cool to below normal levels by midweek, with afternoon high in the mid to upper 80s across the western deserts to lower 90s across the south central Arizona lower deserts. Breezy to locally windy conditions will materialize across southeast California on Tuesday and then a rewide on Wednesday. 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The current time is 12:45 a.m. Mountain Standard Time. Here is the midnight Mountain Standard Time observation for Phoenix, on Tuesday, May 26th. At Sky Harbor, it was partly cloudy. Visibility 10 miles. Temperature was 80 degrees, dew point 47, relative humidity 31%. Wind was southeast, at 5 miles an hour. And the pressure was 29.74 inches, and steady. Other observations for South Central Arizona, including the Greater Phoenix area, it was clear, with a temperature of 73 at Buckeye, 78 at Luke Air Force Base, 75 at Deer Valley, and 77 at Scottsdale Airport. Under clear skies, Falcon Field reported 75, Casa Grande reported 75, and Gila Bend reported 78. Observations for northern Arizona, at the Grand Canyon, rain was falling, with a temperature of 49.
it was clear, with a temperature of 63 at Kingman and 45 at Shiloh. It was partly cloudy, with a temperature of 54 at Prescott and 54 at Payson. It was mostly cloudy, with a temperature of 43 at Flagstaff, 65 at Page, and 55 at Winslow.

4. Regional observations. At Albuquerque, rain was falling, with a temperature of 53. At Las Vegas, it was partly cloudy, with a temperature of 83. At El Paso, it was mostly cloudy, with a temperature of 61. At Salt Lake City, it was cloudy, with a temperature of 75. At Salt Lake City, wind was south gusting to 44 miles an hour. Once again, at midnight in Phoenix, under partly cloudy skies. The Sky Harbor temperature was 80 degrees. Here is the latest forecast. For the following area, in Arizona, Central Phoenix, issued at 12:26 a.m. Mountain Standard Time. Tonight, clear. Low 64 to 73. Southwest wind around 5 miles per hour. Tuesday, sunny. Highs 92 to 97. South wind 5 to 15 miles per hour. Tuesday night, clear. Low 61 to 71. Southwest wind 10 to 20 miles per hour in the evening, becoming south 5 to 10 miles per hour after midnight. Wednesday, sunny. Highs 90 to 95. South wind 10 to 20 miles per hour. Wednesday night, clear. Lows 58 to 68. Southwest wind 10 to 20 miles per hour in the evening, becoming south 5 to 10 miles per hour after midnight. Thursday, mostly sunny. Highs 87 to 94. Thursday night, clear. Lows 58 to 66. Friday, sunny. Highs 87 to 92. Friday night, clear. Lows 61 to 68. Saturday, sunny. Highs 91 to 97. Saturday night, clear. Lows 64 to 71. Sunday, sunny. Highs 96 to 102. Sunday night, clear. Lows 67 to 72. Monday, sunny. Highs 100 to 106. Here is the synopsis for Southeast California, Southwest, and South Central Arizona. Scattered showers and thunderstorms will affect the Arizona high terrain through this afternoon. Near normal temperatures early this week will cool to below normal levels by midweek, with afternoon high in the mid to upper 80s across the western deserts to lower 90s across the south central Arizona lower deserts. Breezy to locally windy conditions will materialize across southeast California on Tuesday and then a rewind on Wednesday. 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The current time is 12:50 a.m. Mountain Standard Time. Here is the midnight Mountain Standard Time observation for Phoenix, on Tuesday, May 26th. At Sky Harbor, it was partly cloudy. Visibility 10 miles. Temperature was 80 degrees, dew point 47, relative humidity 31%. Wind was southeast, at 5 miles an hour. And the pressure was 29.74 inches, and steady. Other observations for south central Arizona, including the greater Phoenix area, it was clear, with a temperature of 73 at Buckeye, 78 at Luke Air Force Base, 75 at Deer Valley, and 77 at Scottsdale Airport. Under clear skies, Falcon Field reported 75, Casa Grande reported 75, and Gila Bend reported 78. Observations for northern Arizona, at the Grand Canyon, rain was falling, with a temperature of 49. It was clear, with a temperature of 63 at Kingman, and 45 at Chillo. It was partly cloudy, with a temperature of 54 at Prescott, and 54 at Payson. It was mostly cloudy, with a temperature of 43 at Flagstaff, 65 at Page, and 55 at Winslow. At Bullhead City, wind was south gusting to 26 miles an hour. Observations for southern Arizona, it was clear. It was 75 at Tucson, 78 at Yuma, 67 at Nogales, and 69 at Sierra Vista. Observations for southern California, at Blythe,
It was clear, with a temperature of 79.

at Los Angeles Airport, it was partly cloudy, with a temperature of 60. At San Diego, it was cloudy, with a temperature of 64. Regional observations, at Albuquerque, rain was falling, with a temperature of 53. At Las Vegas, it was partly cloudy, with a temperature of 83. At El Paso, it was mostly cloudy, with a temperature of 61. At Salt Lake City, it was cloudy, with a temperature of 75. At Salt Lake City, wind was south gusting to 44 miles an hour. Once again, at midnight in Phoenix, under partly cloudy skies, the Sky Harbor temperature was 80 degrees. Here is the latest forecast. For the following area, in Arizona, Central Phoenix, issued at 12:26 a.m. Mountain Standard Time. Tonight, clear. Low 64 to 73. Southwest wind around 5 miles per hour. Tuesday, sunny. Highs 92 to 97. South wind 5 to 15 miles per hour. Tuesday night, clear. Low 61 to 71. Southwest wind 10 to 20 miles per hour in the evening, becoming south 5 to 10 miles per hour after midnight. Wednesday, sunny. Highs 90 to 95. South wind 10 to 20 miles per hour. Wednesday night, clear. Lows 58 to 68. Southwest wind 10 to 20 miles per hour in the evening, becoming south 5 to 10 miles per hour after midnight. Thursday, mostly sunny. Highs 87 to 94. Thursday night, clear. Lows 58 to 66. Friday, sunny. Highs 87 to 92. Friday night, clear. Low 61 to 68. Saturday, sunny. Highs 91 to 97. Saturday night, clear. Lows 64 to 71. Sunday, sunny. Highs 96 to 102. Sunday night, clear. Lows 67 to 72. Monday, sunny. Highs 100 to 106. Here is the synopsis for Southeast California, Southwest, and South Central Arizona. Scattered showers and thunderstorms will affect the Arizona high terrain through this afternoon. Near normal temperatures early this week will cool to below normal levels by midweek, with afternoon high in the mid to upper 80s across the western deserts to lower 90s across the south central Arizona lower deserts. Breezy to locally windy conditions will materialize across southeast California on Tuesday and then a rewide on Wednesday. 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The current time is 12:55 a.m. Mountain Standard Time. Here is the midnight Mountain Standard Time observation for Phoenix on Tuesday, May 26th. At Sky Harbor, it was partly cloudy. Visibility 10 miles. Temperature was 80 degrees, dew point 47, relative humidity 31%. Wind was southeast, at 5 miles an hour. And the pressure was 29.74 inches, and steady. Other observations for South Central Arizona, including the Greater Phoenix area, it was clear, with a temperature of 73 at Buckeye, 78 at Luke Air Force Base, 75 at Deer Valley, and 77 at Scottsdale Airport. Under clear skies, Falcon Field reported 75, Casa Grande reported 75, and Gila Bend reported 78. Observations for northern Arizona, at the Grand Canyon, rain was falling, with a temperature of 49. It was clear, with a temperature of 63 at Kingman, and 45 at Chulo. It was partly cloudy, with a temperature of 54 at Prescott, and 54 at Payson. It was mostly cloudy, with a temperature of 43 at Flagstaff, 65 at Page, and 55 at Winslow. At Bullhead City, wind was south gusting to 26 miles an hour. Observations for southern Arizona, it was clear. It was 75 at Tucson, 78 at Yuma, 67 at Nogales,
and 69 at Sierra Vista. Observations for Southern California, Ed Blythe. It was clear, with a temperature of 79. At Los Angeles Airport, it was partly cloudy, with a temperature of 60. At San Diego, it was cloudy, with a temperature of 64. Regional observations, at Albuquerque, rain was falling, with a temperature of 53. At Las Vegas, it was partly cloudy, with a temperature of 83. At El Paso, it was mostly cloudy, with a temperature of 61. At Salt Lake City, it was cloudy, with a temperature of 75. At Salt Lake City, wind was south gusting to 44 miles an hour. Once again, at midnight in Phoenix, under partly cloudy skies, the Sky Harbor temperature was 80 degrees. Here is the latest forecast. For the following area, in Arizona, central Phoenix, issued at 12:26 a.m. Mountain Standard Time. Tonight, clear. Low 64 to 73. Southwest wind around 5 miles per hour. Tuesday, sunny. Highs 92 to 97. South wind 5 to 15 miles per hour. Tuesday night, clear. Low 61 to 71. Southwest wind 10 to 20 miles per hour in the evening, becoming south 5 to 10 miles per hour after midnight. Wednesday, sunny. Highs 90 to 95. South wind 10 to 20 miles per hour. Wednesday night, clear. Lows 58 to 68. Southwest wind 10 to 20 miles per hour in the evening, becoming south 5 to 10 miles per hour after midnight. Thursday, mostly sunny. Highs 87 to 94. Thursday night, clear. Lows 58 to 66. Friday, sunny. Highs 87 to 92. Friday night, clear. Low 61 to 68. Saturday, sunny. Highs 91 to 97. Saturday night, clear. Lows 64 to 71. Sunday, sunny. Highs 96 to 102. Sunday night, clear. Lows 67 to 72. Monday, sunny. Highs 100 to 106. Here is the synopsis for Southeast California, Southwest, and South Central Arizona. Scattered showers and thunderstorms will affect the Arizona high terrain through this afternoon. Near normal temperatures early this week will cool to below normal levels by midweek, with afternoon high in the mid to upper 80s across the western deserts to lower 90s across the South Central Arizona lower deserts. Breezy to locally windy conditions will materialize across Southeast California on Tuesday and then a rewind on Wednesday. 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The current time is 1 a.m. Mountain Standard Time. Here is the latest forecast. For the following area, in Arizona, central Phoenix, issued at 12:26 a.m. Mountain Standard Time. Tonight, clear. Low 64 to 73. Southwest wind around 5 miles per hour. Tuesday, sunny. Highs 92 to 97. South wind 5 to 15 miles per hour. Tuesday night, clear. Low 61 to 71. Southwest wind 10 to 20 miles per hour in the evening, becoming south 5 to 10 miles per hour after midnight. Wednesday, sunny. Highs 90 to 95. South wind 10 to 20 miles per hour. Wednesday night, clear. Lows 58 to 68. Southwest wind 10 to 20 miles per hour in the evening, becoming south 5 to 10 miles per hour after midnight. Thursday, mostly sunny. Highs 87 to 94. Thursday night, clear. Lows 58 to 66. Friday, sunny. Highs 87 to 92. Friday night, clear. Low 61 to 68. Saturday,
sunny. Highs 91 to 97. Saturday night, clear. Lows 64 to 71. Sunday, sunny. Highs 96 to 102. Sunday night, clear. Lows 67 to 72. Monday, sunny. Highs 100 to 106. Here is the synopsis for Southeast California, Southwest, and South Central Arizona. Scattered showers and thunderstorms will affect the Arizona high terrain through this afternoon. Near normal temperatures early this week will cool to below normal levels by midweek, with afternoon high in the mid to upper 80s across the western deserts to lower 90s across the south central Arizona lower deserts. Breezy to locally windy conditions will materialize across southeast California on Tuesday and then a rewide on Wednesday. 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The current time is 1:03 a.m. Mountain Standard Time. Here is the latest forecast for the following area in Arizona, Central Phoenix, issued at 12:26 a.m. Mountain Standard Time. Tonight, clear. Low 64 to 73. Southwest wind around 5 miles per hour. Tuesday, sunny. Highs 92 to 97. South wind 5 to 15 miles per hour. Tuesday night, clear. Low 61 to 71. Southwest wind 10 to 20 miles per hour in the evening, becoming south 5 to 10 miles per hour after midnight. Wednesday, sunny. Highs 90 to 95. South wind 10 to 20 miles per hour. Wednesday night, clear. Lows 58 to 68. Southwest wind 10 to 20 miles per hour in the evening, becoming south 5 to 10 miles per hour after midnight. Thursday, mostly sunny. Highs 87 to 94. Thursday night, clear. Lows 58 to 66. Friday, sunny. Highs 87 to 92. Friday night, clear. Lows 61 to 68. Saturday, sunny. Highs 91 to 97. Saturday night, clear. Lows 64 to 71. Sunday, sunny. Highs 96 to 102. Sunday night, clear. Lows 67 to 72. Monday, sunny. Highs 100 to 106. Here is the synopsis for Southeast California, Southwest, and South Central Arizona. Scattered showers and thunderstorms will affect the Arizona high terrain through this afternoon. Near normal temperatures early this week will cool to below normal levels by midweek, with afternoon high in the mid to upper 80s across the western deserts to lower 90s across the south central Arizona lower deserts. Breezy to locally windy conditions will materialize across southeast California on Tuesday and then a rewide on Wednesday. 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The current time is 1:05 a.m. Mountain Standard Time. Here is the latest forecast for the following area in Arizona, Central Phoenix, issued at 12:26 a.m. Mountain Standard Time. Tonight, clear. Low 64 to 73. Southwest wind around 5 miles per hour. Tuesday, sunny. Highs 92 to 97. South wind 5 to 15 miles per hour. Tuesday night, clear. Low 61 to 71. Southwest wind 10 to 20 miles per hour in the evening, becoming south 5 to 10 miles per hour after midnight. Wednesday, sunny. Highs 90 to 95. South wind 10 to 20 miles per hour. Wednesday night, clear. Lows 58 to 68. Southwest wind 10 to 20 miles per hour in the evening, becoming south 5 to 10 miles per hour after midnight. Thursday, mostly sunny.
highs 87 to 94. Thursday night, clear. Lows 58 to 66. Friday, sunny. Highs 87 to 92. Friday night, clear. Lows 61 to 68. Saturday, sunny. Highs 91 to 97. Saturday night, clear. Lows 64 to 71. Sunday, sunny. Highs 96 to 102. Sunday night, clear. Lows 67 to 72. Monday, sunny. Highs 100 to 106. Here is the synopsis for Southeast California, Southwest, and South Central Arizona. Scattered showers and thunderstorms will affect the Arizona high terrain through this afternoon. Near normal temperatures early this week will cool to below normal levels by midweek, with afternoon high in the mid to upper 80s across the western deserts to lower 90s across the south central Arizona lower deserts. Breezy to locally windy conditions will materialize across southeast California on Tuesday and then a rewind on Wednesday. 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The current time is 1:08 a.m. Mountain Standard Time. Here is the latest forecast. For the following area, in Arizona, Central Phoenix, issued at 12:26 a.m. Mountain Standard Time. Tonight, clear. Low 64 to 73. Southwest wind around 5 miles per hour. Tuesday, sunny. Highs 92 to 97. South wind 5 to 15 miles per hour. Tuesday night, clear. Low 61 to 71. Southwest wind 10 to 20 miles per hour in the evening, becoming south 5 to 10 miles per hour after midnight. Wednesday, sunny. Highs 90 to 95. South wind 10 to 20 miles per hour. Wednesday night, clear. Lows 58 to 68. Southwest wind 10 to 20 miles per hour in the evening, becoming south 5 to 10 miles per hour after midnight. Thursday, mostly sunny. Highs 87 to 94. Thursday night, clear. Lows 58 to 66. Friday, sunny. Highs 87 to 92. Friday night, clear. Lows 61 to 68. Saturday, sunny. Highs 91 to 97. Saturday night, clear. Lows 64 to 71. Sunday, sunny. Highs 96 to 102. Sunday night, clear. Lows 67 to 72. Monday, sunny. Highs 100 to 106. Here is the synopsis for Southeast California, Southwest, and South Central Arizona. Scattered showers and thunderstorms will affect the Arizona high terrain through this afternoon. Near normal temperatures early this week will cool to below normal levels by midweek, with afternoon high in the mid to upper 80s across the western deserts to lower 90s across the south central Arizona lower deserts. Breezy to locally windy conditions will materialize across southeast California on Tuesday and then a rewind on Wednesday. 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The current time is 1:11 a.m. Mountain Standard Time. Here is the 1 a.m. Mountain Standard Time observation for Phoenix on Tuesday, May 26th. At Sky Harbor, it was clear. Visibility 10 miles. Temperature was 79 degrees, dew point 46, relative humidity 31%. Wind was east, at 5 miles an hour. And the pressure was 29.73 inches, and falling. Other observations for South Central Arizona, including the Greater Phoenix area, it was clear, with a temperature of 70 at Buckeye, 77 at Luke Air Force Base, 75 at Deer Valley, and 78 at Scottsdale Airport.
under clear skies. Falcon Field reported 74. Mesa Gateway reported 73. Casa Grande reported 73. Anila Bend reported 76. Observations for northern Arizona. At the Grand Canyon, rain was falling, with a temperature of 49. At Kingman, it was clear, with a temperature of 66. At Prescott, it was partly cloudy, with a temperature of 54. It was mostly cloudy, with a temperature of 65 at Page, and 46 at Chulo. It was cloudy, with a temperature of 44 at Flagstaff, 52 at Payson, and 56 at Winslow. Observations for southern Arizona. It was clear, with a temperature of 73 at Tucson, 59 at Nogales, and 67 at Sierra Vista. Observations for Southern California, at Blythe, it was clear, with a temperature of 77. At Los Angeles Airport, it was partly cloudy, with a temperature of 60. At San Diego, it was cloudy, with a temperature of 64. Regional observations, at Albuquerque, rain was falling, with a temperature of 53. At Las Vegas, it was partly cloudy, with a temperature of 81. At El Paso, it was mostly cloudy, with a temperature of 62. At Salt Lake City, it was cloudy, with a temperature of 73. At Albuquerque, the visibility was 4 miles. Once again, at 1 a.m. in Phoenix, under clear skies. The Sky Harbor temperature was 79 degrees. Here is the latest forecast. For the following area, in Arizona, Central Phoenix, issued at 12:26 a.m. Mountain Standard Time. Tonight, clear. Low 64 to 73. Southwest wind around 5 miles per hour. Tuesday, sunny. Highs 92 to 97. South wind 5 to 15 miles per hour. Tuesday night, clear. Low 61 to 71. Southwest wind 10 to 20 miles per hour in the evening, becoming south 5 to 10 miles per hour after midnight. Wednesday, sunny. Highs 90 to 95. South wind 10 to 20 miles per hour. Wednesday night, clear. Lows 58 to 68. Southwest wind 10 to 20 miles per hour in the evening, becoming south 5 to 10 miles per hour after midnight. Thursday, mostly sunny. Highs 87 to 94. Thursday night, clear. Lows 58 to 66. Friday, sunny. Highs 87 to 92. Friday night, clear. Low 61 to 68. Saturday, sunny. Highs 91 to 97. Saturday night, clear. Lows 64 to 71. Sunday, sunny. Highs 96 to 102. Sunday night, clear. Lows 67 to 72. Monday, sunny. Highs 100 to 106. Here is the synopsis for Southeast California, Southwest, and South Central Arizona. Scattered showers and thunderstorms will affect the Arizona high terrain through this afternoon. Near normal temperatures early this week will cool to below normal levels by midweek, with afternoon high in the mid to upper 80s across the western deserts to lower 90s across the South Central Arizona lower deserts. Breezy to locally windy conditions will materialize across Southeast California on Tuesday and then area-wide on Wednesday. 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The current time is 1:16 a.m. Mountain Standard Time. Here is the 1 a.m. Mountain Standard Time observation for Phoenix on Tuesday, May 26th. At Sky Harbor, it was clear. Visibility 10 miles. Temperature was 79 degrees, dew point 46, relative humidity 31%. Wind was east, at 5 miles an hour. And the pressure was 29.73 inches, and falling. Other observations for South Central Arizona, including the Greater Phoenix area, it was clear, with a temperature of 70 at Buckeye,
77 at Luke Air Force Base, 75 at Deer Valley, and 78 at Scottsdale Airport. Under clear skies, Falcon Field reported 74, Mesa Gateway reported 73, Casa Grande reported 73, and Gila Bend reported 76. Observations for northern Arizona, at the Grand Canyon, rain was falling, with a temperature of 49. At Kingman, it was clear, with a temperature of 66. At Prescott, it was partly cloudy, with a temperature of 54. It was mostly cloudy, with a temperature of 65 at Page, and 46 at Chulo. It was cloudy, with a temperature of 44 at Flagstaff, 52 at Payson, and 56 at Winslow. Observations for southern Arizona, it was clear, with a temperature of 73 at Tucson, 59 at Nogales, and 67 at Sierra Vista. Observations for Southern California, at Blythe, it was clear, with a temperature of 77. At Los Angeles Airport, it was partly cloudy, with a temperature of 60. At San Diego, it was cloudy, with a temperature of 64. Regional observations, at Albuquerque, rain was falling, with a temperature of 53. At Las Vegas, it was partly cloudy, with a temperature of 81. At El Paso, it was mostly cloudy, with a temperature of 62. At Salt Lake City, it was cloudy, with a temperature of 73. At Albuquerque, the visibility was 4 miles. Once again, at 1 a.m. in Phoenix, under clear skies. The Sky Harbor temperature was 79 degrees. Here is the latest forecast. For the following area, in Arizona, Central Phoenix, issued at 12:26 a.m. Mountain Standard Time. Tonight, clear. Low 64 to 73. Southwest wind around 5 miles per hour. Tuesday, sunny. Highs 92 to 97. South wind 5 to 15 miles per hour. Tuesday night, clear. Low 61 to 71. Southwest wind 10 to 20 miles per hour in the evening, becoming south 5 to 10 miles per hour after midnight. Wednesday, sunny. Highs 90 to 95. South wind 10 to 20 miles per hour. Wednesday night, clear. Lows 58 to 68. Southwest wind 10 to 20 miles per hour in the evening, becoming south 5 to 10 miles per hour after midnight. Thursday, mostly sunny. Highs 87 to 94. Thursday night, clear. Lows 58 to 66. Friday, sunny. Highs 87 to 92. Friday night, clear. Low 61 to 68. Saturday, sunny. Highs 91 to 97. Saturday night, clear. Lows 64 to 71. Sunday, sunny. Highs 96 to 102. Sunday night, clear. Lows 67 to 72. Monday, sunny. Highs 100 to 106. Here is the synopsis for Southeast California, Southwest, and South Central Arizona. Scattered showers and thunderstorms will affect the Arizona high terrain through this afternoon. Near normal temperatures early this week will cool to below normal levels by midweek, with afternoon high in the mid to upper 80s across the western deserts to lower 90s across the South Central Arizona lower deserts. Breezy to locally windy conditions will materialize across Southeast California on Tuesday and then a rewind on Wednesday. 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The current time is 1:21 a.m. Mountain Standard Time. Here is the 1 a.m. Mountain Standard Time observation for Phoenix, on Tuesday, May 26th. At Sky Harbor, it was clear. Visibility 10 miles. Temperature was 79 degrees, dew point 46, relative humidity 31%. Wind was east, at 5 miles an hour. And the pressure was 29.73 inches, and falling.
other observations for South Central Arizona, including the greater Phoenix area, it was clear, with a temperature of 70 at Buckeye, 77 at Luke Air Force Base, 75 at Deer Valley, and 78 at Scottsdale Airport. Under clear skies, Falcon Field reported 74, Mesa Gateway reported 73, Casa Grande reported 73, and Gila Bend reported 76. Observations for northern Arizona, at the Grand Canyon, rain was falling, with a temperature of 49. At Kingman, it was clear, with a temperature of 66. At Prescott, it was partly cloudy, with a temperature of 54. It was mostly cloudy, with a temperature of 65 at Page, and 46 at Chulo. It was cloudy, with a temperature of 44 at Flagstaff, 52 at Payson, and 56 at Winslow. Observations for southern Arizona, it was clear, with a temperature of 73 at Tucson, 59 at Nogales, and 67 at Sierra Vista. Observations for southern California, at Blythe, it was clear, with a temperature of 77. At Los Angeles Airport, it was partly cloudy, with a temperature of 60. At San Diego, it was cloudy, with a temperature of 64. Regional observations, at Albuquerque, rain was falling, with a temperature of 53. At Las Vegas, it was partly cloudy, with a temperature of 81. At El Paso, it was mostly cloudy, with a temperature of 62. At Salt Lake City, it was cloudy, with a temperature of 73. At Albuquerque, the visibility was 4 miles. Once again, at 1 a.m. in Phoenix, under clear skies. The Sky Harbor temperature was 79 degrees. Here is the latest forecast. For the following area, in Arizona, Central Phoenix, issued at 12:26 a.m. Mountain Standard Time. Tonight, clear. Low 64 to 73. Southwest wind around 5 miles per hour. Tuesday, sunny. Highs 92 to 97. South wind 5 to 15 miles per hour. Tuesday night, clear. Low 61 to 71. Southwest wind 10 to 20 miles per hour in the evening, becoming south 5 to 10 miles per hour after midnight. Wednesday, sunny. Highs 90 to 95. South wind 10 to 20 miles per hour. Wednesday night, clear. Lows 58 to 68. Southwest wind 10 to 20 miles per hour in the evening, becoming south 5 to 10 miles per hour after midnight. Thursday, mostly sunny. Highs 87 to 94. Thursday night, clear. Lows 58 to 66. Friday, sunny. Highs 87 to 92. Friday night, clear. Lows 61 to 68. Saturday, sunny. Highs 91 to 97. Saturday night, clear. Lows 64 to 71. Sunday, sunny. Highs 96 to 102. Sunday night, clear. Lows 67 to 72. Monday, sunny. Highs 100 to 106. Here is the synopsis for Southeast California, Southwest, and South Central Arizona. Scattered showers and thunderstorms will affect the Arizona high terrain through this afternoon. Near normal temperatures early this week will cool to below normal levels by midweek, with afternoon high in the mid to upper 80s across the western deserts to lower 90s across the south central Arizona lower deserts. Breezy to locally windy conditions will materialize across southeast California on Tuesday and then a rewide on Wednesday. 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The current time is 1:26 a.m. Mountain Standard Time. Here is the 1 a.m. Mountain Standard Time observation for Phoenix, on Tuesday, May 26th. At Sky Harbor, it was clear. Visibility 10 miles. Temperature was 79 degrees, dew point 46, relative humidity 31%. Wind was east,
at 5 miles an hour. And the pressure was 29.73 inches and falling. Other observations for south-central Arizona, including the greater Phoenix area, it was clear, with a temperature of 70 at Buckeye, 77 at Luke Air Force Base, 75 at Deer Valley, and 78 at Scottsdale Airport. Under clear skies, Falcon Field reported 74, Mesa Gateway reported 73, Casa Grande reported 73, and Gila Bend reported 76. Observations for northern Arizona, at the Grand Canyon, rain was falling, with a temperature of 49. At Kingman, it was clear, with a temperature of 66. At Prescott, it was partly cloudy, with a temperature of 54. It was mostly cloudy, with a temperature of 65 at Page, and 46 at Chulo. It was cloudy, with a temperature of 44 at Flagstaff, 52 at Payson, and 56 at Winslow. Observations for southern Arizona, it was clear, with a temperature of 73 at Tucson, 59 at Nogales, and 67 at Sierra Vista. Observations for southern California, at Blythe, it was clear, with a temperature of 77. At Los Angeles Airport, it was partly cloudy, with a temperature of 60. At San Diego, it was cloudy, with a temperature of 64. Regional observations, at Albuquerque, rain was falling, with a temperature of 53. At Las Vegas, it was partly cloudy, with a temperature of 81. At El Paso, it was mostly cloudy, with a temperature of 62. At Salt Lake City, it was cloudy, with a temperature of 73. At Albuquerque, the visibility was 4 miles. Once again, at 1 a.m. in Phoenix, under clear skies, the Sky Harbor temperature was 79 degrees. Here is the latest forecast. For the following area, in Arizona, Central Phoenix, issued at 12:26 a.m. Mountain Standard Time. Tonight, clear. Low 64 to 73. Southwest wind around 5 miles per hour. Tuesday, sunny. Highs 92 to 97. South wind 5 to 15 miles per hour. Tuesday night, clear. Low 61 to 71. Southwest wind 10 to 20 miles per hour in the evening, becoming south 5 to 10 miles per hour after midnight. Wednesday, sunny. Highs 90 to 95. South wind 10 to 20 miles per hour. Wednesday night, clear. Lows 58 to 68. Southwest wind 10 to 20 miles per hour in the evening, becoming south 5 to 10 miles per hour after midnight. Thursday, mostly sunny. Highs 87 to 94. Thursday night, clear. Lows 58 to 66. Friday, sunny. Highs 87 to 92. Friday night, clear. Low 61 to 68. Saturday, sunny. Highs 91 to 97. Saturday night, clear. Lows 64 to 71. Sunday, sunny. Highs 96 to 102. Sunday night, clear. Lows 67 to 72. Monday, sunny. Highs 100 to 106. Here is the synopsis for Southeast California, Southwest, and South Central Arizona. Scattered showers and thunderstorms will affect the Arizona high terrain through this afternoon. Near normal temperatures early this week will cool to below normal levels by midweek, with afternoon high in the mid to upper 80s across the western deserts to lower 90s across the South Central Arizona lower deserts. Breezy to locally windy conditions will materialize across Southeast California on Tuesday and then a rewide on Wednesday. 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The current time is 1:31 a.m. Mountain Standard Time. Here is the 1 a.m. Mountain Standard Time observation for Phoenix on Tuesday, May 26th. At Sky Harbor, it was clear. Visibility 10 miles.
Temperature was 79 degrees, dew point 46, relative humidity 31%. Wind was east, at 5 miles an hour. And the pressure was 29.73 inches, and falling. Other observations for south-central Arizona, including the greater Phoenix area, it was clear, with a temperature of 70 at Buckeye, 77 at Luke Air Force Base, 75 at Deer Valley, and 78 at Scottsdale Airport. Under clear skies, Falcon Field reported 74, Mesa Gateway reported 73, Casa Grande reported 73, and Gila Bend reported 76. Observations for northern Arizona, at the Grand Canyon, rain was falling, with a temperature of 49. At Kingman, it was clear, with a temperature of 66. At Prescott, it was partly cloudy, with a temperature of 54. It was mostly cloudy, with a temperature of 65 at Page, and 46 at Chillo. It was cloudy, with a temperature of 44 at Flagstaff, 52 at Payson, and 56 at Winslow. Observations for southern Arizona, it was clear, with a temperature of 7 at Tucson, 59 at Nogales, and 67 at Sierra Vista. Observations for southern California, at Blythe, it was clear, with a temperature of 77. At Los Angeles Airport, it was partly cloudy, with a temperature of 60. At San Diego, it was cloudy, with a temperature of 64. Regional observations, at Albuquerque, rain was falling, with a temperature of 53. At Las Vegas, it was partly cloudy, with a temperature of 81. At El Paso, it was mostly cloudy, with a temperature of 62. At Salt Lake City, it was cloudy, with a temperature of 73. At Albuquerque, the visibility was 4 miles. Once again, at 1 a.m. in Phoenix, under clear skies. The Sky Harbor temperature was 79 degrees. Here is the latest forecast. For the following area, in Arizona, Central Phoenix, issued at 12:26 a.m. Mountain Standard Time. Tonight, clear. Low 64 to 73. Southwest wind around 5 miles per hour. Tuesday, sunny. Highs 92 to 97. South wind 5 to 15 miles per hour. Tuesday night, clear. Low 61 to 71. Southwest wind 10 to 20 miles per hour in the evening, becoming south 5 to 10 miles per hour after midnight. Wednesday, sunny. Highs 90 to 95. South wind 10 to 20 miles per hour. Wednesday night, clear. Lows 58 to 68. Southwest wind 10 to 20 miles per hour in the evening, becoming south 5 to 10 miles per hour after midnight. Thursday, mostly sunny. Highs 87 to 94. Thursday night, clear. Lows 58 to 66. Friday, sunny. Highs 87 to 92. Friday night, clear. Low 61 to 68. Saturday, sunny. Highs 91 to 97. Saturday night, clear. Lows 64 to 71. Sunday, sunny. Highs 96 to 102. Sunday night, clear. Lows 67 to 72. Monday, sunny. Highs 100 to 106. Here is the synopsis for Southeast California, Southwest, and South Central Arizona. Scattered showers and thunderstorms will affect the Arizona high terrain through this afternoon. Near normal temperatures early this week will cool to below normal levels by midweek, with afternoon high in the mid to upper 80s across the western deserts to lower 90s across the South Central Arizona lower deserts. Breezy to locally windy conditions will materialize across Southeast California on Tuesday and then a rewind on Wednesday. 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The current time is 1:36 a.m. Mountain Standard Time. Here is the 1 a.m. Mountain Standard Time observation for Phoenix, on Tuesday,
May 26th. At Sky Harbor, it was clear. Visibility 10 miles. Temperature was 79 degrees, dew point 46, relative humidity 31%. Wind was east, at 5 miles an hour. And the pressure was 29.73 inches, and falling. Other observations for south-central Arizona, including the greater Phoenix area, it was clear, with a temperature of 70 at Buckeye, 77 at Luke Air Force Base, 75 at Deer Valley, and 78 at Scottsdale Airport. Under clear skies, Falcon Field reported 74, Mesa Gateway reported 73, Casa Grande reported 73, and Gila Bend reported 76. Observations for northern Arizona, at the Grand Canyon, rain was falling, with a temperature of 49. At Kingman, it was clear, with a temperature of 66. At Prescott, it was partly cloudy, with a temperature of 54. It was mostly cloudy, with a temperature of 65 at Page, and 46 at Chulo. It was cloudy, with a temperature of 44 at Flagstaff, 52 at Payson, and 56 at Winslow. Observations for southern Arizona, it was clear, with a temperature of 73 at Tucson, 59 at Nogales, and 67 at Sierra Vista. Observations for southern California, at Blythe, it was clear, with a temperature of 77. At Los Angeles Airport, it was partly cloudy, with a temperature of 60. At San Diego, it was cloudy, with a temperature of 64. Regional observations, at Albuquerque, rain was falling, with a temperature of 53. At Las Vegas, it was partly cloudy, with a temperature of 81. At El Paso, it was mostly cloudy, with a temperature of 62. At Salt Lake City, it was cloudy, with a temperature of 73. At Albuquerque, the visibility was 4 miles. Once again, at 1 a.m. in Phoenix, under clear skies. The Sky Harbor temperature was 79 degrees. Here is the latest forecast. For the following area, in Arizona, Central Phoenix, issued at 12:26 a.m. Mountain Standard Time. Tonight, clear. Low 64 to 73. Southwest wind around 5 miles per hour. Tuesday, sunny. Highs 92 to 97. South wind 5 to 15 miles per hour. Tuesday night, clear. Low 61 to 71. Southwest wind 10 to 20 miles per hour in the evening, becoming south 5 to 10 miles per hour after midnight. Wednesday, sunny. Highs 90 to 95. South wind 10 to 20 miles per hour. Wednesday night, clear. Lows 58 to 68. Southwest wind 10 to 20 miles per hour in the evening, becoming south 5 to 10 miles per hour after midnight. Thursday, mostly sunny. Highs 87 to 94. Thursday night, clear. Lows 58 to 66. Friday, sunny. Highs 87 to 92. Friday night, clear. Lows 61 to 68. Saturday, sunny. Highs 91 to 97. Saturday night, clear. Lows 64 to 71. Sunday, sunny. Highs 96 to 102. Sunday night, clear. Lows 67 to 72. Monday, sunny. Highs 100 to 106. Here is the synopsis for Southeast California, Southwest, and South Central Arizona. Scattered showers and thunderstorms will affect the Arizona high terrain through this afternoon. Near normal temperatures early this week will cool to below normal levels by midweek, with afternoon high in the mid to upper 80s across the western deserts to lower 90s across the south central Arizona lower deserts. Breezy to locally windy conditions will materialize across southeast California on Tuesday and then a rewind on Wednesday. 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
The current time is 1:41 a.m. Mountain Standard Time. Here is the 1 a.m. Mountain Standard Time observation for Phoenix, on Tuesday, May 26th. At Sky Harbor, it was clear. Visibility 10 miles. Temperature was 79 degrees, dew point 46, relative humidity 31%. Wind was east, at 5 miles an hour. And the pressure was 29.73 inches, and falling. Other observations for South Central Arizona, including the Greater Phoenix area, it was clear, with a temperature of 70 at Buckeye, 77 at Luke Air Force Base, 75 at Deer Valley, and 78 at Scottsdale Airport. Under clear skies, Falcon Field reported 74, Mesa Gateway reported 73, Casa Grande reported 73, and Gila Bend reported 76. Observations for Northern Arizona, at the Grand Canyon, rain was falling, with a temperature of 49. At Kingman, it was clear, with a temperature of 66. At Prescott, it was partly cloudy, with a temperature of 54. It was mostly cloudy, with a temperature of 65 at Page, and 46 at Chulo. It was cloudy, with a temperature of 44 at Flagstaff, 52 at Payson, and 56 at Winslow. Observations for Southern Arizona, it was clear, with a temperature of 73 at Tucson, 59 at Nogales, and 67 at Sierra Vista. Observations for Southern California, at Blythe, it was clear, with a temperature of 77. At Los Angeles Airport, it was partly cloudy, with a temperature of 60. At San Diego, it was cloudy, with a temperature of 64. Regional observations, at Albuquerque, rain was falling, with a temperature of 53. At Las Vegas, it was partly cloudy, with a temperature of 81. At El Paso, it was mostly cloudy, with a temperature of 62. At Salt Lake City, it was cloudy, with a temperature of 73. At Albuquerque, the visibility was 4 miles. Once again, at 1 a.m. in Phoenix, under clear skies. The Sky Harbor temperature was 79 degrees. Here is the latest forecast. For the following area, in Arizona, Central Phoenix, issued at 12:26 a.m. Mountain Standard Time. Tonight, clear. Low 64 to 73. Southwest wind around 5 miles per hour. Tuesday, sunny. Highs 92 to 97. South wind 5 to 15 miles per hour. Tuesday night, clear. Low 61 to 71. Southwest wind 10 to 20 miles per hour in the evening, becoming south 5 to 10 miles per hour after midnight. Wednesday, sunny. Highs 90 to 95. South wind 10 to 20 miles per hour. Wednesday night, clear. Lows 58 to 68. Southwest wind 10 to 20 miles per hour in the evening, becoming south 5 to 10 miles per hour after midnight. Thursday, mostly sunny. Highs 87 to 94. Thursday night, clear. Lows 58 to 66. Friday, sunny. Highs 87 to 92. Friday night, clear. Lows 61 to 68. Saturday, sunny. Highs 91 to 97. Saturday night, clear. Lows 64 to 71. Sunday, sunny. Highs 96 to 102. Sunday night, clear. Lows 67 to 72. Monday, sunny. Highs 100 to 106. Here is the synopsis for Southeast California, Southwest, and South Central Arizona. Scattered showers and thunderstorms will affect the Arizona high terrain through this afternoon. Near normal temperatures early this week will cool to below normal levels by midweek, with afternoon high in the mid to upper 80s across the western deserts to lower 90s across the South Central Arizona lower deserts. Breezy to locally windy conditions will materialize across Southeast California on Tuesday and then a rewide on Wednesday. You
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The current time is 1:46 a.m. Mountain Standard Time.

5 at Deer Valley, and 78 at Scottsdale Airport. Under clear skies, Falcon Field reported 74, Mesa Gateway reported 73, Casa Grande reported 73, and Gila Bend reported 76. Observations for northern Arizona. At the Grand Canyon, rain was falling, with a temperature of 49. At Kingman, it was clear, with a temperature of 66. At Prescott, it was partly cloudy, with a temperature of 54. It was mostly cloudy, with a temperature of 65 at Page, and 46 at Chulo. It was cloudy, with a temperature of 44 at Flagstaff, 52 at Payson, and 56 at Winslow. Observations for southern Arizona. It was clear, with a temperature of 73 at Tucson, 59 at Nogales, and 67 at Sierra Vista. Observations for Southern California, at Blythe, it was clear, with a temperature of 77. At Los Angeles Airport, it was partly cloudy, with a temperature of 60. At San Diego, it was cloudy, with a temperature of 64. Regional observations, at Albuquerque, rain was falling, with a temperature of 53. At Las Vegas, it was partly cloudy, with a temperature of 81. At El Paso, it was mostly cloudy, with a temperature of 62. At Salt Lake City, it was cloudy, with a temperature of 73. At Albuquerque, the visibility was 4 miles. Once again, at 1 a.m. in Phoenix, under clear skies. The Sky Harbor temperature was 79 degrees. Here is the latest forecast. For the following area, in Arizona, Central Phoenix, issued at 12:26 a.m. Mountain Standard Time. Tonight, clear. Low 64 to 73. Southwest wind around 5 miles per hour. Tuesday, sunny. Highs 92 to 97. South wind 5 to 15 miles per hour. Tuesday night, clear. Low 61 to 71. Southwest wind 10 to 20 miles per hour in the evening, becoming south 5 to 10 miles per hour after midnight. Wednesday, sunny. Highs 90 to 95. South wind 10 to 20 miles per hour. Wednesday night, clear. Lows 58 to 68. Southwest wind 10 to 20 miles per hour in the evening, becoming south 5 to 10 miles per hour after midnight. Thursday, mostly sunny. Highs 87 to 94. Thursday night, clear. Lows 58 to 66. Friday, sunny. Highs 87 to 92. Friday night, clear. Lows 61 to 68. Saturday, sunny. Highs 91 to 97. Saturday night, clear. Lows 64 to 71. Sunday, sunny. Highs 96 to 102. Sunday night, clear. Lows 67 to 72. Monday, sunny. Highs 100 to 106. Here is the synopsis for Southeast California, Southwest, and South Central Arizona. Scattered showers and thunderstorms will affect the Arizona high terrain through this afternoon. Near normal temperatures early this week will cool to below normal levels by midweek, with afternoon high in the mid to upper 80s across the western deserts to lower 90s across the south central Arizona lower deserts. Breezy to locally windy conditions will materialize across southeast California on Tuesday and then a rewind on Wednesday. 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The current time is 1:52 a.m. Mountain Standard Time. Here is the 1 a.m. Mountain Standard Time observation for Phoenix, on Tuesday, May 26th. At Sky Harbor, it was clear. Visibility 10 miles. Temperature was 79 degrees, dew point 46, relative humidity 31%. Wind was east, at 5 miles an hour. And the pressure was 29.73 inches, and falling. Other observations for south central Arizona, including the greater Phoenix

area. It was clear, with a temperature of 70 at Buckeye, 77 at Luke Air Force Base, 75 at Deer Valley, and 78 at Scottsdale Airport. Under clear skies, Falcon Field reported 74, Mesa Gateway reported 73, Casa Grande reported 73, and Gila Bend reported 76. Observations for northern Arizona. At the Grand Canyon, rain was falling, with a temperature of 49. At Kingman, it was clear, with a temperature of 66. At Prescott, it was partly cloudy, with a temperature of 54. It was mostly cloudy, with a temperature of 65 at Page, and 46 at Chulo. It was cloudy, with a temperature of 44 at Flagstaff, 52 at Payson, and 56 at Winslow. Observations for southern Arizona. It was clear, with a temperature of 73 at Tucson, 59 at Nogales, and 67 at Sierra Vista. Observations for Southern California, at Blythe, it was clear, with a temperature of 77. At Los Angeles Airport, it was partly cloudy, with a temperature of 60. At San Diego, it was cloudy, with a temperature of 64. Regional observations, at Albuquerque, rain was falling, with a temperature of 53. At Las Vegas, it was partly cloudy, with a temperature of 81. At El Paso, it was mostly cloudy, with a temperature of 62. At Salt Lake City, it was cloudy, with a temperature of 73. At Albuquerque, the visibility was 4 miles. Once again, at 1 a.m. in Phoenix, under clear skies. The Sky Harbor temperature was 79 degrees. Here is the latest forecast. For the following area, in Arizona, Central Phoenix, issued at 12:26 a.m. Mountain Standard Time. Tonight, clear. Low 64 to 73. Southwest wind around 5 miles per hour. Tuesday, sunny. Highs 92 to 97. South wind 5 to 15 miles per hour. Tuesday night, clear. Low 61 to 71. Southwest wind 10 to 20 miles per hour in the evening, becoming south 5 to 10 miles per hour after midnight. Wednesday, sunny. Highs 90 to 95. South wind 10 to 20 miles per hour. Wednesday night, clear. Lows 58 to 68. Southwest wind 10 to 20 miles per hour in the evening, becoming south 5 to 10 miles per hour after midnight. Thursday, mostly sunny. Highs 87 to 94. Thursday night, clear. Lows 58 to 66. Friday, sunny. Highs 87 to 92. Friday night, clear. Lows 61 to 68. Saturday, sunny. Highs 91 to 97. Saturday night, clear. Lows 64 to 71. Sunday, sunny. Highs 96 to 102. Sunday night, clear. Lows 67 to 72. Monday, sunny. Highs 100 to 106. Here is the synopsis for Southeast California, Southwest, and South Central Arizona. Scattered showers and thunderstorms will affect the Arizona high terrain through this afternoon. Near normal temperatures early this week will cool to below normal levels by midweek, with afternoon high in the mid to upper 80s across the western deserts to lower 90s across the south central Arizona lower deserts. Breezy to locally windy conditions will materialize across southeast California on Tuesday and then a rewind on Wednesday. 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The current time is 1:57 a.m. Mountain Standard Time. Here is the 1 a.m. Mountain Standard Time observation for Phoenix, on Tuesday, May 26th. At Sky Harbor, it was clear. Visibility 10 miles. Temperature was 79 degrees, dew point 46, relative humidity 31%. Wind was east, at 5 miles an hour.
and the pressure was 29.73 inches and falling. Other observations for South Central Arizona, including the greater Phoenix area, it was clear, with a temperature of 70 at Buckeye, 77 at Luke Air Force Base, 75 at Deer Valley, and 78 at Scottsdale Airport. Under clear skies, Falcon Field reported 74, Mesa Gateway reported 73, Casa Grande reported 73, and Gila Bend reported 76. Observations for northern Arizona, at the Grand Canyon, rain was falling, with a temperature of 49. At Kingman, it was clear, with a temperature of 66. At Prescott, it was partly cloudy, with a temperature of 54. It was mostly cloudy, with a temperature of 65 at Page, and 46 at Chulo. It was cloudy, with a temperature of 44 at Flagstaff, 52 at Payson, and 56 at Winslow. Observations for southern Arizona, it was clear, with a temperature of 73 at Tucson, 59 at Nogales, and 67 at Sierra Vista. Observations for southern California, at Blythe, it was clear, with a temperature of 77. At Los Angeles Airport, it was partly cloudy, with a temperature of 60. At San Diego, it was cloudy, with a temperature of 64. Regional observations, at Albuquerque, rain was falling, with a temperature of 53. At Las Vegas, it was partly cloudy, with a temperature of 81. At El Paso, it was mostly cloudy, with a temperature of 62. At Salt Lake City, it was cloudy, with a temperature of 73. At Albuquerque, the visibility was 4 miles. Once again, at 1 a.m. in Phoenix, under clear skies. The Sky Harbor temperature was 79 degrees. Here is the latest forecast. For the following area, in Arizona, Central Phoenix, issued at 12:26 a.m. Mountain Standard Time. Tonight, clear. Low 64 to 73. Southwest wind around 5 miles per hour. Tuesday, sunny. Highs 92 to 97. South wind 5 to 15 miles per hour. Tuesday night, clear. Low 61 to 71. Southwest wind 10 to 20 miles per hour in the evening, becoming south 5 to 10 miles per hour after midnight. Wednesday, sunny. Highs 90 to 95. South wind 10 to 20 miles per hour. Wednesday night, clear. Lows 58 to 68. Southwest wind 10 to 20 miles per hour in the evening, becoming south 5 to 10 miles per hour after midnight. Thursday, mostly sunny. Highs 87 to 94. Thursday night, clear. Lows 58 to 66. Friday, sunny. Highs 87 to 92. Friday night, clear. Low 61 to 68. Saturday, sunny. Highs 91 to 97. Saturday night, clear. Lows 64 to 71. Sunday, sunny. Highs 96 to 102. Sunday night, clear. Lows 67 to 72. Monday, sunny. Highs 100 to 106. Here is the synopsis for Southeast California, Southwest, and South Central Arizona. Scattered showers and thunderstorms will affect the Arizona high terrain through this afternoon. Near normal temperatures early this week will cool to below normal levels by midweek, with afternoon high in the mid to upper 80s across the western deserts to lower 90s across the South Central Arizona lower deserts. Breezy to locally windy conditions will materialize across Southeast California on Tuesday and then a rewide on Wednesday. 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The current time is 2:02 a.m. Mountain Standard Time. Here is the latest forecast. For the following area, in Arizona, Central Phoenix, issued at 12:26 a.m. Mountain Standard Time. Tonight, clear. Low 64 to 73.
southwest wind around 5 miles per hour. Tuesday, sunny. Highs 92 to 97. South wind 5 to 15 miles per hour. Tuesday night, clear. Low 61 to 71. Southwest wind 10 to 20 miles per hour in the evening, becoming south 5 to 10 miles per hour after midnight. Wednesday, sunny. Highs 90 to 95. South wind 10 to 20 miles per hour. Wednesday night, clear. Lows 58 to 68. Southwest wind 10 to 20 miles per hour in the evening, becoming south 5 to 10 miles per hour after midnight. Thursday, mostly sunny. Highs 87 to 94. Thursday night, clear. Lows 58 to 66. Friday, sunny. Highs 87 to 92. Friday night, clear. Lows 61 to 68. Saturday, sunny. Highs 91 to 97. Saturday night, clear. Lows 64 to 71. Sunday, sunny. Highs 96 to 102. Sunday night, clear. Lows 67 to 72. Monday, sunny. Highs 100 to 106. Here is the synopsis for Southeast California, Southwest, and South Central Arizona. Scattered showers and thunderstorms will affect the Arizona high terrain through this afternoon. Near normal temperatures early this week will cool to below normal levels by midweek, with afternoon high in the mid to upper 80s across the western deserts to lower 90s across the south central Arizona lower deserts. Breezy to locally windy conditions will materialize across southeast California on Tuesday and then rewind on Wednesday. 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The current time is 2:04 a.m. Mountain Standard Time. Here is the latest forecast for the following area in Arizona, Central Phoenix, issued at 12:26 a.m. Mountain Standard Time. Tonight, clear. Low 64 to 73. Southwest wind around 5 miles per hour. Tuesday, sunny. Highs 92 to 97. South wind 5 to 15 miles per hour. Tuesday night, clear. Low 61 to 71. Southwest wind 10 to 20 miles per hour in the evening, becoming south 5 to 10 miles per hour after midnight. Wednesday, sunny. Highs 90 to 95. South wind 10 to 20 miles per hour. Wednesday night, clear. Lows 58 to 68. Southwest wind 10 to 20 miles per hour in the evening, becoming south 5 to 10 miles per hour after midnight. Thursday, mostly sunny. Highs 87 to 94. Thursday night, clear. Lows 58 to 66. Friday, sunny. Highs 87 to 92. Friday night, clear. Lows 61 to 68. Saturday, sunny. Highs 91 to 97. Saturday night, clear. Lows 64 to 71. Sunday, sunny. Highs 96 to 102. Sunday night, clear. Lows 67 to 72. Monday, sunny. Highs 100 to 106. Here is the synopsis for Southeast California, Southwest, and South Central Arizona. Scattered showers and thunderstorms will affect the Arizona high terrain through this afternoon. Near normal temperatures early this week will cool to below normal levels by midweek, with afternoon high in the mid to upper 80s across the western deserts to lower 90s across the south central Arizona lower deserts. Breezy to locally windy conditions will materialize across southeast California on Tuesday and then rewind on Wednesday. 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
The current time is 2:07 a.m. Mountain Standard Time. Here is the latest forecast for the following area in Arizona, Central Phoenix, issued at 12:26 a.m. Mountain Standard Time. Tonight, clear. Low 64 to 73. Southwest wind around 5 miles per hour. Tuesday, sunny. Highs 92 to 97. South wind 5 to 15 miles per hour. Tuesday night, clear. Low 61 to 71. Southwest wind 10 to 20 miles per hour in the evening, becoming south 5 to 10 miles per hour after midnight. Wednesday, sunny. Highs 90 to 95. South wind 10 to 20 miles per hour. Wednesday night, clear. Lows 58 to 68. Southwest wind 10 to 20 miles per hour in the evening, becoming south 5 to 10 miles per hour after midnight. Thursday, mostly sunny. Highs 87 to 94. Thursday night, clear. Lows 58 to 66. Friday, sunny. Highs 87 to 92. Friday night, clear. Low 61 to 68. Saturday, sunny. Highs 91 to 97. Saturday night, clear. Lows 64 to 71. Sunday, sunny. Highs 96 to 102. Sunday night, clear. Lows 67 to 72. Monday, sunny. Highs 100 to 106. Here is the synopsis for Southeast California, Southwest, and South Central Arizona. Scattered showers and thunderstorms will affect the Arizona high terrain through this afternoon. Near normal temperatures early this week will cool to below normal levels by midweek, with afternoon high in the mid to upper 80s across the western deserts to lower 90s across the south central Arizona lower deserts. Breezy to locally windy conditions will materialize across southeast California on Tuesday and then a rewind on Wednesday. 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The current time is 2:10 a.m. Mountain Standard Time. Here is the 2 a.m. Mountain Standard Time observation for Phoenix on Tuesday, May 26th. At Sky Harbor, it was clear. Visibility 10 miles. Temperature was 77 degrees, dew point 48, relative humidity 35%. Wind was east, at 6 miles an hour. And the pressure was 29.72 inches, and falling. Other observations for South Central Arizona, including the Greater Phoenix area, it was clear, with a temperature of 70 at Buckeye, 74 at Deer Valley, 75 at Scottsdale Airport, and 73 at Falcon Field. Under clear skies, Mesa Gateway reported

was falling, with a temperature of 54. It was partly cloudy, with a temperature of 78 at Las Vegas, and 60 at El Paso. At Salt Lake City, it was cloudy, with a temperature of 71. At Salt Lake City, wind was southeast gusting to 28 miles an hour. Once again, at 2 a.m. in Phoenix, under clear skies. The Sky Harbor temperature was 77 degrees. Here is the latest forecast. For the following area, in Arizona, Central Phoenix, issued at 12:26 a.m. Mountain Standard Time. Tonight, clear. Low 64 to 73. Southwest wind around 5 miles per hour. Tuesday, sunny. Highs 92 to 97. South wind 5 to 15 miles per hour. Tuesday night, clear. Low 61 to 71. Southwest wind 10 to 20 miles per hour in the evening, becoming south 5 to 10 miles per hour after midnight. Wednesday, sunny. Highs 90 to 95. South wind 10 to 20 miles per hour. Wednesday night, clear. Lows 58 to 68. Southwest wind 10 to 20 miles per hour in the evening, becoming south 5 to 10 miles per hour after midnight. Thursday, mostly sunny. Highs 87 to 94. Thursday night, clear. Lows 58 to 66. Friday, sunny. Highs 87 to 92. Friday night, clear. Lows 61 to 68. Saturday, sunny. Highs 91 to 97. Saturday night, clear. Lows 64 to 71. Sunday, sunny. Highs 96 to 102. Sunday night, clear. Lows 67 to 72. Monday, sunny. Highs 100 to 106. Here is the synopsis for Southeast California, Southwest, and South Central Arizona. Scattered showers and thunderstorms will affect the Arizona high terrain through this afternoon. Near normal temperatures early this week will cool to below normal levels by midweek, with afternoon high in the mid to upper 80s across the western deserts to lower 90s across the south central Arizona lower deserts. Breezy to locally windy conditions will materialize across southeast California on Tuesday and then a rewind on Wednesday. 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The current time is 2:15 a.m. Mountain Standard Time. Here is the 2 a.m. Mountain Standard Time observation for Phoenix, on Tuesday, May 26th. At Sky Harbor, it was clear. Visibility 10 miles. Temperature was 77 degrees, dew point 48, relative humidity 35%. Wind was east, at 6 miles an hour. And the pressure was 29.72 inches, and falling. Other observations for South Central Arizona, including the Greater Phoenix area, it was clear, with a temperature of 70 at Buckeye, 74 at Deer Valley, 75 at Scottsdale Airport, and 73 at Falcon Field. Under clear skies, Mesa Gateway reported 72, Casa Grande reported 69, and Gila Bend reported 76. Observations for northern Arizona, at the Grand Canyon, rain was falling, with a temperature of 49. It was clear, with a temperature of 66 at Kingman, and 52 at Prescott. It was mostly cloudy, with a temperature of 55 at Payson, 56 at Winslow, and 48 at Cholo. It was cloudy, with a temperature of 44 at Flagstaff, and 65 at Page. Observations for southern Arizona, it was clear. It was 70 at Tucson, 74 at Yuma, 59 at Nogales, and 67 at Sierra Vista. Observations for southern California, at Blythe, it was clear, with a temperature of 75. At Los Angeles Airport, it was partly cloudy, with a temperature of 60. At San Diego, it was cloudy, with a temperature of 64. Regional observations, at Albuquerque,

rain was falling, with a temperature of 54. It was partly cloudy, with a temperature of 78 at Las Vegas, and 60 at El Paso. At Salt Lake City, it was cloudy, with a temperature of 71. At Salt Lake City, wind was southeast gusting to 28 miles an hour. Once again, at 2 a.m. in Phoenix, under clear skies. The Sky Harbor temperature was 77 degrees. Here is the latest forecast. For the following area, in Arizona, Central Phoenix, issued at 12:26 a.m. Mountain Standard Time. Tonight, clear. Low 64 to 73. Southwest wind around 5 miles per hour. Tuesday, sunny. Highs 92 to 97. South wind 5 to 15 miles per hour. Tuesday night, clear. Low 61 to 71. Southwest wind 10 to 20 miles per hour in the evening, becoming south 5 to 10 miles per hour after midnight. Wednesday, sunny. Highs 90 to 95. South wind 10 to 20 miles per hour. Wednesday night, clear. Lows 58 to 68. Southwest wind 10 to 20 miles per hour in the evening, becoming south 5 to 10 miles per hour after midnight. Thursday, mostly sunny. Highs 87 to 94. Thursday night, clear. Lows 58 to 66. Friday, sunny. Highs 87 to 92. Friday night, clear. Low 61 to 68. Saturday, sunny. Highs 91 to 97. Saturday night, clear. Lows 64 to 71. Sunday, sunny. Highs 96 to 102. Sunday night, clear. Lows 67 to 72. Monday, sunny. Highs 100 to 106. Here is the synopsis for Southeast California, Southwest, and South Central Arizona. Scattered showers and thunderstorms will affect the Arizona high terrain through this afternoon. Near normal temperatures early this week will cool to below normal levels by midweek, with afternoon high in the mid to upper 80s across the western deserts to lower 90s across the South Central Arizona lower deserts. Breezy to locally windy conditions will materialize across Southeast California on Tuesday and then a rewind on Wednesday. 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The current time is 2:20 a.m. Mountain Standard Time. Here is the 2 a.m. Mountain Standard Time observation for Phoenix on Tuesday, May 26th. At Sky Harbor, it was clear. Visibility 10 miles. Temperature was 77 degrees, dew point 48, relative humidity 35%. Wind was east, at 6 miles an hour. And the pressure was 29.72 inches, and falling. Other observations for South Central Arizona, including the Greater Phoenix area, it was clear, with a temperature of 70 at Buckeye, 74 at Deer Valley, 75 at Scottsdale Airport, and 73 at Falcon Field. Under clear skies, Mesa Gateway reported 72, Casa Grande reported 69, and Gila Bend reported 76. Observations for northern Arizona, at the Grand Canyon, rain was falling, with a temperature of 49. It was clear, with a temperature of 66 at Kingman, and 52 at Prescott. It was mostly cloudy, with a temperature of 55 at Basin, 56 at Winslow, and 48 at Cholo. It was cloudy, with a temperature of 44 at Flagstaff, and 65 at Page. Observations for southern Arizona, it was clear. It was 70 at Tucson, 74 at Yuma, 59 at Nogales, and 67 at Sierra Vista. Observations for Southern California, at Blythe, it was clear, with a temperature of 75. At Los Angeles Airport, it was partly cloudy, with a temperature of 60. At San Diego, it was cloudy, with a temperature of 64. Regional observations,
At Albuquerque, rain was falling, with a temperature of 54. It was partly cloudy, with a temperature of 78 at Las Vegas, and 60 at El Paso. At Salt Lake City, it was cloudy, with a temperature of 71. At Salt Lake City, wind was southeast gusting to 28 miles an hour. Once again, at 2 a.m. in Phoenix, under clear skies. The Sky Harbor temperature was 77 degrees. Here is the latest forecast. For the following area, in Arizona, Central Phoenix, issued at 12:26 a.m. Mountain Standard Time. Tonight, clear. Low 64 to 73. Southwest wind around 5 miles per hour. Tuesday, sunny. Highs 92 to 97. South wind 5 to 15 miles per hour. Tuesday night, clear. Low 61 to 71. Southwest wind 10 to 20 miles per hour in the evening, becoming south 5 to 10 miles per hour after midnight. Wednesday, sunny. Highs 90 to 95. South wind 10 to 20 miles per hour. Wednesday night, clear. Lows 58 to 68. Southwest wind 10 to 20 miles per hour in the evening, becoming south 5 to 10 miles per hour after midnight. Thursday, mostly sunny. Highs 87 to 94. Thursday night, clear. Lows 58 to 66. Friday, sunny. Highs 87 to 92. Friday night, clear. Lows 61 to 68. Saturday, sunny. Highs 91 to 97. Saturday night, clear. Lows 64 to 71. Sunday, sunny. Highs 96 to 102. Sunday night, clear. Lows 67 to 72. Monday, sunny. Highs 100 to 106. Here is the synopsis for Southeast California, Southwest, and South Central Arizona. Scattered showers and thunderstorms will affect the Arizona high terrain through this afternoon. Near normal temperatures early this week will cool to below normal levels by midweek, with afternoon high in the mid to upper 80s across the western deserts to lower 90s across the south central Arizona lower deserts. Breezy to locally windy conditions will materialize across southeast California on Tuesday and then a rewide on Wednesday. 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The current time is 2:25 a.m. Mountain Standard Time. Here is the 2 a.m. Mountain Standard Time observation for Phoenix, on Tuesday, May 26th. At Sky Harbor, it was clear. Visibility 10 miles. Temperature was 77 degrees, dew point 48, relative humidity 35%. Wind was east, at 6 miles an hour. And the pressure was 29.72 inches, and falling. Other observations for South Central Arizona, including the Greater Phoenix area, it was clear, with a temperature of 70 at Buckeye, 74 at Deer Valley, 75 at Scottsdale Airport, and 73 at Falcon Field. Under clear skies, Mesa Gateway reported 72, Casa Grande reported 69, and Gila Bend reported 76. Observations for northern Arizona, at the Grand Canyon, rain was falling, with a temperature of 49. It was clear, with a temperature of 66 at Kingman, and 52 at Prescott. It was mostly cloudy, with a temperature of 55 at Payson, 56 at Winslow, and 48 at Cholo. It was cloudy, with a temperature of 44 at Flagstaff, and 65 at Page. Observations for southern Arizona, it was clear. It was 70 at Tucson, 74 at Yuma, 59 at Nogales, and 67 at Sierra Vista. Observations for southern California, at Blythe, it was clear, with a temperature of 75. At Los Angeles Airport, it was partly cloudy, with a temperature of 60. At San Diego, it was cloudy, with a temperature of 64.
regional observations, at Albuquerque, rain was falling, with a temperature of 54. It was partly cloudy, with a temperature of 78 at Las Vegas, and 60 at El Paso. At Salt Lake City, it was cloudy, with a temperature of 71. At Salt Lake City, wind was southeast gusting to 28 miles an hour. Once again, at 2 a.m. in Phoenix, under clear skies. The Sky Harbor temperature was 77 degrees. Here is the latest forecast. For the following area, in Arizona, Central Phoenix, issued at 12:26 a.m. Mountain Standard Time. Tonight, clear. Low 64 to 73. Southwest wind around 5 miles per hour. Tuesday, sunny. Highs 92 to 97. South wind 5 to 15 miles per hour. Tuesday night, clear. Low 61 to 71. Southwest wind 10 to 20 miles per hour in the evening, becoming south 5 to 10 miles per hour after midnight. Wednesday, sunny. Highs 90 to 95. South wind 10 to 20 miles per hour. Wednesday night, clear. Lows 58 to 68. Southwest wind 10 to 20 miles per hour in the evening, becoming south 5 to 10 miles per hour after midnight. Thursday, mostly sunny. Highs 87 to 94. Thursday night, clear. Lows 58 to 66. Friday, sunny. Highs 87 to 92. Friday night, clear. Low 61 to 68. Saturday, sunny. Highs 91 to 97. Saturday night, clear. Lows 64 to 71. Sunday, sunny. Highs 96 to 102. Sunday night, clear. Lows 67 to 72. Monday, sunny. Highs 100 to 106. Here is the synopsis for Southeast California, Southwest, and South Central Arizona. Scattered showers and thunderstorms will affect the Arizona high terrain through this afternoon. Near normal temperatures early this week will cool to below normal levels by midweek, with afternoon high in the mid to upper 80s across the western deserts to lower 90s across the south central Arizona lower deserts. Breezy to locally windy conditions will materialize across southeast California on Tuesday and then a rewide on Wednesday. 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The current time is 2:30 a.m. Mountain Standard Time. Here is the 2 a.m. Mountain Standard Time observation for Phoenix, on Tuesday, May 26th. At Sky Harbor, it was clear. Visibility 10 miles. Temperature was 77 degrees, dew point 48, relative humidity 35%. Wind was east, at 6 miles an hour. And the pressure was 29.72 inches, and falling. Other observations for South Central Arizona, including the Greater Phoenix area, it was clear, with a temperature of 70 at Buckeye, 74 at Deer Valley, 75 at Scottsdale Airport, and 73 at Falcon Field. Under clear skies, Mesa Gateway reported 72, Casa Grande reported 69, and Gila Bend reported 76. Observations for northern Arizona, at the Grand Canyon, rain was falling, with a temperature of 49. It was clear, with a temperature of 66 at Kingman, and 52 at Prescott. It was mostly cloudy, with a temperature of 55 at Payson, 56 at Winslow, and 48 at Cholo. It was cloudy, with a temperature of 44 at Flagstaff, and 65 at Page. Observations for southern Arizona, it was clear. It was 70 at Tucson, 74 at Yuma, 59 at Nogales, and 67 at Sierra Vista. Observations for southern California, at Blythe, it was clear, with a temperature of 75. At Los Angeles Airport, it was partly cloudy, with a temperature of 60. At San Diego, it was cloudy, with a temperature of 64.
Regional observations. At Albuquerque, rain was falling, with a temperature of 54. It was partly cloudy, with a temperature of 78 at Las Vegas, and 60 at El Paso. At Salt Lake City, it was cloudy, with a temperature of 71. At Salt Lake City, wind was southeast gusting to 28 miles an hour. Once again, at 2 a.m. in Phoenix, under clear skies. The Sky Harbor temperature was 77 degrees. Here is the latest forecast. For the following area, in Arizona, Central Phoenix, issued at 12:26 a.m. Mountain Standard Time. Tonight, clear. Low 64 to 73. Southwest wind around 5 miles per hour. Tuesday, sunny. Highs 92 to 97. South wind 5 to 15 miles per hour. Tuesday, low 61 to 71. Southwest wind 10 to 20 miles per hour in the evening, becoming south 5 to 10 miles per hour after midnight. Wednesday, sunny. Highs 90 to 95. South wind 10 to 20 miles per hour. Wednesday night, clear. Lows 58 to 68. Southwest wind 10 to 20 miles per hour in the evening, becoming south 5 to 10 miles per hour after midnight. Thursday, mostly sunny. Highs 87 to 94. Thursday night, clear. Lows 58 to 66. Friday, sunny. Highs 87 to 92. Friday night, clear. Low 61 to 68. Saturday, sunny. Highs 91 to 97. Saturday night, clear. Lows 64 to 71. Sunday, sunny. Highs 96 to 102. Sunday night, clear. Lows 67 to 72. Monday, sunny. Highs 100 to 106. Here is the synopsis for Southeast California, Southwest, and South Central Arizona. A large weather system will stall out across California over the next few days, leading to breezy to locally windy conditions and elevated fire weather conditions across portions of the desert Southwest. Temperatures will cool to below normal levels starting Wednesday, with afternoon highs in the mid to upper 80s across the western deserts to the lower 90s across the South Central Arizona lower deserts. Above normal temperatures are forecast to return by early next week, with highs topping 100 degrees as early as Sunday. 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The current time is 2:35 a.m. Mountain Standard Time. Here is the 2 a.m. Mountain Standard Time observation for Phoenix on Tuesday, May 26th. At Sky Harbor, it was clear. Visibility 10 miles. Temperature was 77 degrees, dew point 48, relative humidity 35%. Wind was east, at 6 miles an hour. And the pressure was 29.72 inches and falling. Other observations for South Central Arizona, including the Greater Phoenix area, it was clear, with a temperature of 70 at Buckeye, 74 at Deer Valley, 75 at Scottsdale Airport, and 73 at Falcon Field. Under clear skies, Mesa Gateway reported 72, Casa Grande reported 69, and Gila Bend reported 76. Observations for northern Arizona, at the Grand Canyon, rain was falling, with a temperature of 49. It was clear, with a temperature of 66 at Kingman, and 52 at Prescott. It was mostly cloudy, with a temperature of 55 at Payson, 56 at Winslow, and 48 at Cholo. It was cloudy, with a temperature of 44 at Flagstaff, and 65 at Page. Observations for southern Arizona, it was clear. It was 70 at Tucson, 74 at Yuma, 59 at Nogales, and 67 at Sierra Vista. Observations for Southern California, at Blythe, it was clear, with a temperature of 75. At Los Angeles Airport, it was partly cloudy, with a temperature of 60.
at San Diego, it was cloudy.

regional observations, at Albuquerque, rain was falling, with a temperature of 54. It was partly cloudy, with a temperature of 78 at Las Vegas, and 60 at El Paso. At Salt Lake City, it was cloudy, with a temperature of 71. At Salt Lake City, wind was southeast gusting to 28 miles an hour. Once again, at 2 a.m. in Phoenix, under clear skies. The Sky Harbor temperature was 77 degrees. Here is the latest forecast. For the following area, in Arizona, Central Phoenix, issued at 12:26 a.m. Mountain Standard Time. Tonight, clear. Low 64 to 73. Southwest wind around 5 miles per hour. Tuesday, sunny. Highs 92 to 97. South wind 5 to 15 miles per hour. Tuesday night, clear. Low 61 to 71. Southwest wind 10 to 20 miles per hour in the evening, becoming south 5 to 10 miles per hour after midnight. Wednesday, sunny. Highs 90 to 95. South wind 10 to 20 miles per hour. Wednesday night, clear. Lows 58 to 68. Southwest wind 10 to 20 miles per hour in the evening, becoming south 5 to 10 miles per hour after midnight. Thursday, mostly sunny. Highs 87 to 94. Thursday night, clear. Lows 58 to 66. Friday, sunny. Highs 87 to 92. Friday night, clear. Low 61 to 68. Saturday, sunny. Highs 91 to 97. Saturday night, clear. Lows 64 to 71. Sunday, sunny. Highs 96 to 102. Sunday night, clear. Lows 67 to 72. Monday, sunny. Highs 100 to 106. Here is the synopsis for Southeast California, Southwest, and South Central Arizona. A large weather system will stall out across California over the next few days, leading to breezy to locally windy conditions and elevated fire weather conditions across portions of the desert Southwest. Temperatures will cool to below normal levels starting Wednesday, with afternoon highs in the mid to upper 80s across the western deserts to the lower 90s across the south central Arizona lower deserts. Above normal temperatures are forecast to return by early next week, with highs topping 100 degrees as early as Sunday. 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The current time is 2:40 a.m. Mountain Standard Time. Here is the 2 a.m. Mountain Standard Time observation for Phoenix on Tuesday, May 26th. At Sky Harbor, it was clear. Visibility 10 miles. Temperature was 77 degrees, dew point 48, relative humidity 35%. Wind was east, at 6 miles an hour. And the pressure was 29.72 inches, and falling. Other observations for South Central Arizona, including the Greater Phoenix area, it was clear, with a temperature of 70 at Buckeye, 74 at Deer Valley, 75 at Scottsdale Airport, and 73 at Falcon Field. Under clear skies, Mesa Gateway reported 72, Casa Grande reported 69, and Gila Bend reported 76. Observations for northern Arizona, at the Grand Canyon, rain was falling, with a temperature of 49. It was clear, with a temperature of 66 at Kingman, and 52 at Prescott. It was mostly cloudy, with a temperature of 55 at Payson, 56 at Winslow, and 48 at Cholo. It was cloudy, with a temperature of 44 at Flagstaff, and 65 at Page. Observations for southern Arizona, it was clear. It was 70 at Tucson, 74 at Yuma, 59 at Nogales, and 67 at Sierra Vista. Observations for Southern California, at Blythe, it was clear, with a temperature of 75. At Los Angeles Airport, it was partly cloudy, with a temperature of 60.
at San Diego, it was cloudy, with a temperature of 64. Regional observations, at Albuquerque, rain was falling, with a temperature of 54. It was partly cloudy, with a temperature of 78 at Las Vegas, and 60 at El Paso. At Salt Lake City, it was cloudy, with a temperature of 71. At Salt Lake City, wind was southeast gusting to 28 miles an hour. Once again, at 2 a.m. in Phoenix, under clear skies. The Sky Harbor temperature was 77 degrees. Here is the latest forecast. For the following area, in Arizona, Central Phoenix, issued at 12:26 a.m. Mountain Standard Time. Tonight, clear. Low 64 to 73. Southwest wind around 5 miles per hour. Tuesday, sunny. Highs 92 to 97. South wind 5 to 15 miles per hour. Tuesday night, clear. Low 61 to 71. Southwest wind 10 to 20 miles per hour in the evening, becoming south 5 to 10 miles per hour after midnight. Wednesday, sunny. Highs 90 to 95. South wind 10 to 20 miles per hour. Wednesday night, clear. Lows 58 to 68. Southwest wind 10 to 20 miles per hour in the evening, becoming south 5 to 10 miles per hour after midnight. Thursday, mostly sunny. Highs 87 to 94. Thursday night, clear. Lows 58 to 66. Friday, sunny. Highs 87 to 92. Friday night, clear. Low 61 to 68. Saturday, sunny. Highs 91 to 97. Saturday night, clear. Lows 64 to 71. Sunday, sunny. Highs 96 to 102. Sunday night, clear. Lows 67 to 72. Monday, sunny. Highs 100 to 106. Here is the synopsis for Southeast California, Southwest, and South Central Arizona. A large weather system will stall out across California over the next few days, leading to breezy to locally windy conditions and elevated fire weather conditions across portions of the desert Southwest. Temperatures will cool to below normal levels starting Wednesday, with afternoon highs in the mid to upper 80s across the western deserts to the lower 90s across the south central Arizona lower deserts. Above normal temperatures are forecast to return by early next week, with highs topping 100 degrees as early as Sunday. 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The current time is 2:45 a.m. Mountain Standard Time. Here is the 2 a.m. Mountain Standard Time observation for Phoenix, on Tuesday, May 26th. At Sky Harbor, it was clear. Visibility 10 miles. Temperature was 77 degrees, dew point 48, relative humidity 35%. Wind was east, at 6 miles an hour. And the pressure was 29.72 inches, and falling. Other observations for South Central Arizona, including the Greater Phoenix area, it was clear, with a temperature of 70 at Buckeye, 74 at Deer Valley, 75 at Scottsdale Airport, and 73 at Falcon Field. Under clear skies, Mesa Gateway reported 72, Casa Grande reported 69, and Gila Bend reported 76. Observations for northern Arizona, at the Grand Canyon, rain was falling, with a temperature of 49. It was clear, with a temperature of 66 at Kingman, and 52 at Prescott. It was mostly cloudy, with a temperature of 55 at Payson, 56 at Winslow, and 48 at Cholo. It was cloudy, with a temperature of 44 at Flagstaff, and 65 at Page. Observations for southern Arizona, it was clear. It was 70 at Tucson, 74 at Yuma, 59 at Nogales, and 67 at Sierra Vista. Observations for southern California, at Blythe, it was clear, with a temperature of 75.
at Los Angeles Airport, it was partly cloudy, with a temperature of 60. At San Diego, it was cloudy, with a temperature of 64. Regional observations, at Albuquerque, rain was falling, with a temperature of 54. It was partly cloudy, with a temperature of 78 at Las Vegas, and 60 at El Paso. At Salt Lake,

7. South wind 5 to 15 miles per hour. Tuesday night, clear. Low 61 to 71. Southwest wind 10 to 20 miles per hour in the evening, becoming south 5 to 10 miles per hour after midnight. Wednesday, sunny. Highs 90 to 95. South wind 10 to 20 miles per hour. Wednesday night, clear. Lows 58 to 68. Southwest wind 10 to 20 miles per hour in the evening, becoming south 5 to 10 miles per hour after midnight. Thursday, mostly sunny. Highs 87 to 94. Thursday night, clear. Lows 58 to 66. Friday, sunny. Highs 87 to 92. Friday night, clear. Low 61 to 68. Saturday, sunny. Highs 91 to 97. Saturday night, clear. Lows 64 to 71. Sunday, sunny. Highs 96 to 102. Sunday night, clear. Lows 67 to 72. Monday, sunny. Highs 100 to 106. Here is the synopsis for Southeast California, Southwest, and South Central Arizona. A large weather system will stall out across California over the next few days, leading to breezy to locally windy conditions and elevated fire weather conditions across portions of the desert Southwest. Temperatures will cool to below normal levels starting Wednesday, with afternoon highs in the mid to upper 80s across the western deserts to the lower 90s across the South Central Arizona lower deserts. Above normal temperatures are forecast to return by early next week, with highs topping 100 degrees as early as Sunday. 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The current time is 2:50 a.m. Mountain Standard Time. Here is the 2 a.m. Mountain Standard Time observation for Phoenix on Tuesday, May 26th. At Sky Harbor, it was clear. Visibility 10 miles. Temperature was 77 degrees, dew point 48, relative humidity 35%. Wind was east, at 6 miles an hour. And the pressure was 29.72 inches, and falling. Other observations for South Central Arizona, including the Greater Phoenix area, it was clear, with a temperature of 70 at Buckeye, 74 at Deer Valley, 75 at Scottsdale Airport, and 73 at Falcon Field. Under clear skies, Mesa Gateway reported 72, Casa Grande reported 69, and Gila Bend reported 76. Observations for northern Arizona, at the Grand Canyon, rain was falling, with a temperature of 49. It was clear, with a temperature of 66 at Kingman, and 52 at Prescott. It was mostly cloudy, with a temperature of 55 at Payson, 56 at Winslow, and 48 at Cholo. It was cloudy, with a temperature of 44 at Flagstaff, and 65 at Page. Observations for southern Arizona, it was clear. It was 70 at Tucson, 74 at Yuma, 59 at Nogales, and 67 at Sierra Vista. Observations for Southern California, at Blythe, it was clear, with a temperature of 75. At Los Angeles Airport, it was partly cloudy, with a temperature of 60. At San Diego, it was cloudy, with a temperature of 64. Regional observations, at Albuquerque, rain was falling, with a temperature of 54. It was partly cloudy, with a temperature of 78 at Las Vegas, and 60 at El Paso. At Salt Lake City, it was cloudy, with a temperature of 71. At Salt Lake City, wind was southeast gusting to 28 miles an hour. Once again, at 2 a.m. in Phoenix, under clear skies. The Sky Harbor temperature was 77 degrees. Here is the latest forecast. For the following area, in Arizona, Central Phoenix, issued at 12:26 a.m. Mountain Standard Time. Tonight, clear. Low 64 to 73. Southwest wind.

around 5 miles per hour. Tuesday, sunny. Highs 92 to 97. South wind 5 to 15 miles per hour. Tuesday night, clear. Low 61 to 71. Southwest wind 10 to 20 miles per hour in the evening, becoming south 5 to 10 miles per hour after midnight. Wednesday, sunny. Highs 90 to 95. South wind 10 to 20 miles per hour. Wednesday night, clear. Lows 58 to 68. Southwest wind 10 to 20 miles per hour in the evening, becoming south 5 to 10 miles per hour after midnight. Thursday, mostly sunny. Highs 87 to 94. Thursday night, clear. Lows 58 to 66. Friday, sunny. Highs 87 to 92. Friday night, clear. Low 61 to 68. Saturday, sunny. Highs 91 to 97. Saturday night, clear. Lows 64 to 71. Sunday, sunny. Highs 96 to 102. Sunday night, clear. Lows 67 to 72. Monday, sunny. Highs 100 to 106. Here is the synopsis for Southeast California, Southwest, and South Central Arizona. A large weather system will stall out across California over the next few days, leading to breezy to locally windy conditions and elevated fire weather conditions across portions of the desert Southwest. Temperatures will cool to below normal levels starting Wednesday, with afternoon highs in the mid to upper 80s across the western deserts to the lower 90s across the south central Arizona lower deserts. Above normal temperatures are forecast to return by early next week, with highs topping 100 degrees as early as Sunday. 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The current time is 2:55 a.m. Mountain Standard Time. Here is the 2 a.m. Mountain Standard Time observation for Phoenix on Tuesday, May 26th. At Sky Harbor, it was clear. Visibility 10 miles. Temperature was 77 degrees, dew point 48, relative humidity 35%. Wind was east at 6 miles an hour. And the pressure was 29.72 inches and falling. Other observations for South Central Arizona, including the Greater Phoenix area, it was clear, with a temperature of 70 at Buckeye, 74 at Deer Valley, 75 at Scottsdale Airport, and 73 at Falcon Field. Under clear skies, Mesa Gateway reported 72, Casa Grande reported 69, and Gila Bend reported 76. Observations for northern Arizona, at the Grand Canyon, rain was falling, with a temperature of 49. It was clear, with a temperature of 66 at Kingman, and 52 at Prescott. It was mostly cloudy, with a temperature of 55 at Payson, 56 at Winslow, and 48 at Cholo. It was cloudy, with a temperature of 44 at Flagstaff, and 65 at Page. Observations for southern Arizona, it was clear. It was 70 at Tucson, 74 at Yuma, 59 at Nogales, and 67 at Sierra Vista. Observations for southern California, at Blythe, it was clear, with a temperature of 75. At Los Angeles Airport, it was partly cloudy, with a temperature of 60. At San Diego, it was cloudy, with a temperature of 64. Regional observations, at Albuquerque, rain was falling, with a temperature of 54. It was partly cloudy, with a temperature of 78 at Las Vegas, and 60 at El Paso. At Salt Lake City, it was cloudy, with a temperature of 71. At Salt Lake City, wind was southeast gusting to 28 miles an hour. Once again, at 2 a.m. in Phoenix, under clear skies. The Sky Harbor temperature was 77 degrees. Here is the latest forecast. For the following area, in Arizona, Central Phoenix, issued at 12:26 a.m. Mountain Standard Time.
Tonight, clear. Low 64 to 73. Southwest wind around 5 miles per hour. Tuesday, sunny. Highs 92 to 97. South wind 5 to 15 miles per hour. Tuesday night, clear. Low 61 to 71. Southwest wind 10 to 20 miles per hour in the evening, becoming south 5 to 10 miles per hour after midnight. Wednesday, sunny. Highs 90 to 95. South wind 10 to 20 miles per hour. Wednesday night, clear. Lows 58 to 68. Southwest wind 10 to 20 miles per hour in the evening, becoming south 5 to 10 miles per hour after midnight. Thursday, mostly sunny. Highs 87 to 94. Thursday night, clear. Lows 58 to 66. Friday, sunny. Highs 87 to 92. Friday night, clear. Low 61 to 68. Saturday, sunny. Highs 91 to 97. Saturday night, clear. Lows 64 to 71. Sunday, sunny. Highs 96 to 102. Sunday night, clear. Lows 67 to 72. Monday, sunny. Highs 100 to 106. Here is the synopsis for Southeast California, Southwest, and South Central Arizona. A large weather system will stall out across California over the next few days, leading to breezy to locally windy conditions and elevated fire weather conditions across portions of the desert Southwest. Temperatures will cool to below normal levels starting Wednesday, with afternoon highs in the mid to upper 80s across the western deserts to the lower 90s across the South Central Arizona lower deserts. Above normal temperatures are forecast to return by early next week, with highs topping 100 degrees as early as Sunday. 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The current time is 3 a.m. Mountain Standard Time. Here is the latest forecast for the following area in Arizona, Central Phoenix, issued at 12:26 a.m. Mountain Standard Time. Tonight, clear. Low 64 to 73. Southwest wind around 5 miles per hour. Tuesday, sunny. Highs 92 to 97. South wind 5 to 15 miles per hour. Tuesday night, clear. Low 61 to 71. Southwest wind 10 to 20 miles per hour in the evening, becoming south 5 to 10 miles per hour after midnight. Wednesday, sunny. Highs 90 to 95. South wind 10 to 20 miles per hour. Wednesday night, clear. Lows 58 to 68. Southwest wind 10 to 20 miles per hour in the evening, becoming south 5 to 10 miles per hour after midnight. Thursday, mostly sunny. Highs 87 to 94. Thursday night, clear. Lows 58 to 66. Friday, sunny. Highs 87 to 92. Friday night, clear. Lows 61 to 68. Saturday, sunny. Highs 91 to 97. Saturday night, clear. Lows 64 to 71. Sunday, sunny. Highs 96 to 102. Sunday night, clear. Lows 67 to 72. Monday, sunny. Highs 100 to 106. Here is the synopsis for Southeast California, Southwest, and South Central Arizona. A large weather system will stall out across California over the next few days, leading to breezy to locally windy conditions and elevated fire weather conditions across portions of the desert Southwest. Temperatures will cool to below normal levels starting Wednesday, with afternoon highs in the mid to upper 80s across the western deserts to the lower 90s across the South Central Arizona lower deserts.
Above normal temperatures are forecast to return by early next week with highs topping 100 degrees as early as Sunday. 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The current time is 3:03 a.m. Mountain Standard Time. Here is the latest forecast for the following area in Arizona, Central Phoenix, issued at 12:26 a.m. Mountain Standard Time. Tonight, clear. Low 64 to 73. Southwest wind around 5 miles per hour. Tuesday, sunny. Highs 92 to 97. South wind 5 to 15 miles per hour. Tuesday night, clear. Low 61 to 71. Southwest wind 10 to 20 miles per hour in the evening, becoming south 5 to 10 miles per hour after midnight. Wednesday, sunny. Highs 90 to 95. South wind 10 to 20 miles per hour. Wednesday night, clear. Lows 58 to 68. Southwest wind 10 to 20 miles per hour in the evening, becoming south 5 to 10 miles per hour after midnight. Thursday, mostly sunny. Highs 87 to 94. Thursday night, clear. Lows 58 to 66. Friday, sunny. Highs 87 to 92. Friday night, clear. Low 61 to 68. Saturday, sunny. Highs 91 to 97. Saturday night, clear. Lows 64 to 71. Sunday, sunny. Highs 96 to 102. Sunday night, clear. Low 67 to 72. Monday, sunny. Highs 100 to 106. Here is the synopsis for Southeast California, Southwest, and South Central Arizona. A large weather system will stall out across California over the next few days, leading to breezy to locally windy conditions and elevated fire weather conditions across portions of the desert Southwest. Temperatures will cool to below normal levels starting Wednesday, with afternoon highs in the mid to upper 80s across the western deserts to the lower 90s across the south central Arizona lower deserts. Above normal temperatures are forecast to return by early next week, with highs topping 100 degrees as early as Sunday. 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The current time is 3:06 a.m. Mountain Standard Time. Here is the latest forecast for the following area in Arizona, Central Phoenix, issued at 12:26 a.m. Mountain Standard Time. Tonight, clear. Low 64 to 73. Southwest wind around 5 miles per hour. Tuesday, sunny. Highs 92 to 97. South wind 5 to 15 miles per hour. Tuesday night, clear. Low 61 to 71. Southwest wind 10 to 20 miles per hour in the evening, becoming south 5 to 10 miles per hour after midnight. Wednesday, sunny. Highs 90 to 95. South wind 10 to 20 miles per hour. Wednesday night, clear. Lows 58 to 68. Southwest wind 10 to 20 miles per hour in the evening, becoming south 5 to 10 miles per hour after midnight. Thursday, mostly sunny. Highs 87 to 94. Thursday night, clear. Lows 58 to 66. Friday, sunny. Highs 87 to 92. Friday night, clear. Lows 61 to 68. Saturday, sunny. Highs 91 to 97. Saturday night, clear. Lows 64 to 71. Sunday, sunny. Highs 96 to 102. Sunday night, clear. Lows 67 to 72. Monday, sunny. Highs 100 to 106.
Here is the synopsis for Southeast California, Southwest, and South Central Arizona. A large weather system will stall out across California over the next few days, leading to breezy to locally windy conditions and elevated fire weather conditions across portions of the desert Southwest. Temperatures will cool to below normal levels starting Wednesday, with afternoon highs in the mid to upper 80s across the western deserts to the lower 90s across the south central Arizona lower deserts. Above normal temperatures are forecast to return by early next week, with highs topping 100 degrees as early as Sunday. 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The current time is 3:09 a.m. Mountain Standard Time. Here is the latest forecast for the following area in Arizona: Central Phoenix, issued at 12:26 a.m. Mountain Standard Time. Tonight, clear. Low 64 to 73. Southwest wind around 5 miles per hour. Tuesday, sunny. Highs 92 to 97. South wind 5 to 15 miles per hour. Tuesday night, clear. Low 61 to 71. Southwest wind 10 to 20 miles per hour in the evening, becoming south 5 to 10 miles per hour after midnight. Wednesday, sunny. Highs 90 to 95. South wind 10 to 20 miles per hour. Wednesday night, clear. Lows 58 to 68. Southwest wind 10 to 20 miles per hour in the evening, becoming south 5 to 10 miles per hour after midnight. Thursday, mostly sunny. Highs 87 to 94. Thursday night, clear. Lows 58 to 66. Friday, sunny. Highs 87 to 92. Friday night, clear. Lows 61 to 68. Saturday, sunny. Highs 91 to 97. Saturday night, clear. Lows 64 to 71. Sunday, sunny. Highs 96 to 102. Sunday night, clear. Lows 67 to 72. Monday, sunny. Highs 100 to 106. Here is the synopsis for Southeast California, Southwest, and South Central Arizona. A large weather system will stall out across California over the next few days, leading to breezy to locally windy conditions and elevated fire weather conditions across portions of the desert Southwest. Temperatures will cool to below normal levels starting Wednesday, with afternoon highs in the mid to upper 80s across the western deserts to the lower 90s across the south central Arizona lower deserts. Above normal temperatures are forecast to return by early next week, with highs topping 100 degrees as early as Sunday. 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The current time is 3:11 a.m. Mountain Standard Time. Here is a 3 a.m. Mountain Standard Time observation for Phoenix on Tuesday, May 26th. At Sky Harbor, it was clear. Visibility 10 miles. Temperature was 74 degrees, dew point 50, relative humidity 42%. Wind was east, at 6 miles an hour. And the pressure was 29.72 inches, and steady. Other observations for South Central Arizona, including the Greater Phoenix area: it was clear, with a temperature of 70 at Buckeye, 72 at Deer Valley, and 73 at Scottsdale Airport. Under clear skies, Falcon Field reported 73, Mesa Gateway reported 70, and Casa Grande reported 68. Observations for Northern Arizona: it was clear, with a temperature of 65 at Kingman, and 52 at Prescott. At Cholo, it was mostly cloudy, with a temperature of 52. It was cloudy, with a temperature of 46 at Flagstaff, 49 at the Grand Canyon, 52 at Payson, 64 at Page, and 55 at Winslow.
Observations for southern Arizona. It was clear, with a temperature of 69 at Tucson, 73 at Yuma, and 57 at Nogales. Observations for Southern California, at Los Angeles Airport, it was mostly cloudy, with a temperature of 60. At San Diego, it was cloudy, with a temperature of 64. Regional observations, it was partly cloudy, with a temperature of 76 at Las Vegas, and 60 at El Paso. It was cloudy, with a temperature of 68 at Salt Lake City, and 55 at Albuquerque. At Salt Lake City, wind was south gusting to 36 miles an hour. Once again, at 3 a.m. in Phoenix, under clear skies. The Sky Harbor temperature was 74 degrees. Here is the latest forecast. For the following area, in Arizona, Central Phoenix, issued at 12:26 a.m. Mountain Standard Time. Tonight, clear. Low 64 to 73. Southwest wind around 5 miles per hour. Tuesday, sunny. Highs 92 to 97. South wind 5 to 15 miles per hour. Tuesday night, clear. Low 61 to 71. Southwest wind 10 to 20 miles per hour in the evening, becoming south 5 to 10 miles per hour after midnight. Wednesday, sunny. Highs 90 to 95. South wind 10 to 20 miles per hour. Wednesday night, clear. Lows 58 to 68. Southwest wind 10 to 20 miles per hour in the evening, becoming south 5 to 10 miles per hour after midnight. Thursday, mostly sunny. Highs 87 to 94. Thursday night, clear. Lows 58 to 66. Friday, sunny. Highs 87 to 92. Friday night, clear. Lows 61 to 68. Saturday, sunny. Highs 91 to 97. Saturday night, clear. Lows 64 to 71. Sunday, sunny. Highs 96 to 102. Sunday night, clear. Lows 67 to 72. Monday, sunny. Highs 100 to 106. Here is the synopsis for Southeast California, Southwest, and South Central Arizona. A large weather system will stall out across California over the next few days, leading to breezy to locally windy conditions and elevated fire weather conditions across portions of the desert Southwest. Temperatures will cool to below normal levels starting Wednesday, with afternoon highs in the mid to upper 80s across the western deserts to the lower 90s across the south central Arizona lower deserts. Above normal temperatures are forecast to return by early next week, with highs topping 100 degrees as early as Sunday. 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The current time is 3:16 a.m. Mountain Standard Time. Here is the 3 a.m. Mountain Standard Time observation for Phoenix, on Tuesday, May 26th. At Sky Harbor, it was clear. Visibility 10 miles. Temperature was 74 degrees, dew point 50, relative humidity 42%. Wind was east, at 6 miles an hour. And the pressure was 29.72 inches, and steady. Other observations for South Central Arizona, including the Greater Phoenix area, it was clear, with a temperature of 70 at Buckeye, 72 at Deer Valley, and 73 at Scottsdale Airport. Under clear skies, Falcon Field reported 73, Mesa Gateway reported 70, and Casa Grande reported 68. Observations for Northern Arizona, it was clear, with a temperature of 65 at Kingman, and 52 at Prescott. At Sholo, it was mostly cloudy, with a temperature of 52. It was cloudy, with a temperature of 46 at Flagstaff, 49 at the Grand Canyon, 52 at Payson, 64 at Page, and 55 at Winslow. Observations for Southern Arizona, it was clear, with a temperature of 69 at Tucson, 73 at Yuma, and 57 at Nogales.
Observations for Southern California at Los Angeles Airport. It was mostly cloudy with a temperature of 60. At San Diego, it was cloudy with a temperature of 64. Regional observations. It was partly cloudy with a temperature of 76 at Las Vegas and 60 at El Paso. It was cloudy with a temperature of 68 at Salt Lake City and 55 at Albuquerque. At Salt Lake City, wind was south gusting to 36 miles an hour. Once again, at 3 a.m. in Phoenix, under clear skies. The Sky Harbor temperature was 74 degrees. Here is the latest forecast. For the following area, in Arizona, Central Phoenix, issued at 12:26 a.m. Mountain Standard Time. Tonight, clear. Low 64 to 73. Southwest wind around 5 miles per hour. Tuesday, sunny. Highs 92 to 97. South wind 5 to 15 miles per hour. Tuesday night, clear. Low 61 to 71. Southwest wind 10 to 20 miles per hour in the evening, becoming south 5 to 10 miles per hour after midnight. Wednesday, sunny. Highs 90 to 95. South wind 10 to 20 miles per hour. Wednesday night, clear. Lows 58 to 68. Southwest wind 10 to 20 miles per hour in the evening, becoming south 5 to 10 miles per hour after midnight. Thursday, mostly sunny. Highs 87 to 94. Thursday night, clear. Lows 58 to 66. Friday, sunny. Highs 87 to 92. Friday night, clear. Low 61 to 68. Saturday, sunny. Highs 91 to 97. Saturday night, clear. Lows 64 to 71. Sunday, sunny. Highs 96 to 102. Sunday night, clear. Lows 67 to 72. Monday, sunny. Highs 100 to 106. Here is the synopsis for Southeast California, Southwest, and South Central Arizona. A large weather system will stall out across California over the next few days, leading to breezy to locally windy conditions and elevated fire weather conditions across portions of the desert Southwest. Temperatures will cool to below normal levels starting Wednesday, with afternoon highs in the mid to upper 80s across the western deserts to the lower 90s across the south central Arizona lower deserts. Above normal temperatures are forecast to return by early next week, with highs topping 100 degrees as early as Sunday. 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The current time is 3:21 a.m. Mountain Standard Time. Here is the 3 a.m. Mountain Standard Time observation for Phoenix on Tuesday, May 26th. At Sky Harbor, it was clear. Visibility 10 miles. Temperature was 74 degrees, dew point 50, relative humidity 42%. Wind was east at 6 miles an hour. And the pressure was 29.72 inches, and steady. Other observations for South Central Arizona, including the Greater Phoenix area, it was clear, with a temperature of 70 at Buckeye, 72 at Deer Valley, and 73 at Scottsdale Airport. Under clear skies, Falcon Field reported 73, Mesa Gateway reported 70, and Casa Grande reported 68. Observations for Northern Arizona, it was clear, with a temperature of 65 at Kingman and 52 at Prescott. At Sholo, it was mostly cloudy, with a temperature of 52. It was cloudy, with a temperature of 46 at Flagstaff, 49 at the Grand Canyon, 52 at Payson, 64 at Page, and 55 at Winslow. At Los

the Sky Harbor temperature was 74 degrees. Here is the latest forecast. For the following area, in Arizona, Central Phoenix, issued at 12:26 a.m. Mountain Standard Time. Tonight, clear. Low 64 to 73. Southwest wind around 5 miles per hour. Tuesday, sunny. Highs 92 to 97. South wind 5 to 15 miles per hour. Tuesday night, clear. Low 61 to 71. Southwest wind 10 to 20 miles per hour in the evening, becoming south 5 to 10 miles per hour after midnight. Wednesday, sunny. Highs 90 to 95. South wind 10 to 20 miles per hour. Wednesday night, clear. Lows 58 to 68. Southwest wind 10 to 20 miles per hour in the evening, becoming south 5 to 10 miles per hour after midnight. Thursday, mostly sunny. Highs 87 to 94. Thursday night, clear. Lows 58 to 66. Friday, sunny. Highs 87 to 92. Friday night, clear. Lows 61 to 68. Saturday, sunny. Highs 91 to 97. Saturday night, clear. Lows 64 to 71. Sunday, sunny. Highs 96 to 102. Sunday night, clear. Lows 67 to 72. Monday, sunny. Highs 100 to 106. Here is the synopsis for Southeast California, Southwest, and South Central Arizona. A large weather system will stall out across California over the next few days, leading to breezy to locally windy conditions and elevated fire weather conditions across portions of the desert Southwest. Temperatures will cool to below normal levels starting Wednesday, with afternoon highs in the mid to upper 80s across the western deserts to the lower 90s across the south central Arizona lower deserts. Above normal temperatures are forecast to return by early next week, with highs topping 100 degrees as early as Sunday. 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The current time is 3:26 a.m. Mountain Standard Time. Here is the 3 a.m. Mountain Standard Time observation for Phoenix on Tuesday, May 26th. At Sky Harbor, it was clear. Visibility 10 miles. Temperature was 74 degrees, dew point 50, relative humidity 42%. Wind was east at 6 miles an hour. And the pressure was 29.72 inches, and steady. Other observations for South Central Arizona, including the Greater Phoenix area, it was clear, with a temperature of 70 at Buckeye, 72 at Deer Valley, and 73 at Scottsdale Airport. Under clear skies, Falcon Field reported 73, Mesa Gateway reported 70, and Casa Grande reported 68. Observations for Northern Arizona, it was clear, with a temperature of 65 at Kingman and 52 at Prescott. At Sholo, it was mostly cloudy, with a temperature of 52. It was cloudy, with a temperature of 46 at Flagstaff, 49 at the Grand Canyon, 52 at Payson, 64 at Page, and 55 at Winslow. Observations for Southern Arizona, it was clear, with a temperature of 69 at Tucson, 73 at Yuma, and 57 at Nogales. Observations for Southern California, at Los Angeles Airport, it was mostly cloudy, with a temperature of 60. At San Diego, it was cloudy, with a temperature of 64. Regional observations, it was partly cloudy, with a temperature of 76 at Las Vegas, and 60 at El Paso. It was cloudy, with a temperature of 68 at Salt Lake City, and 55 at Albuquerque. At Salt Lake City, wind was south gusting to 36 miles an hour. Once again, at 3 a.m. in Phoenix, under clear skies. The Sky Harbor temperature was 74 degrees. Here is the latest forecast. For the following area, in Arizona, Central

Phoenix, issued at 12:26 a.m. Mountain Standard Time. Tonight, clear. Low 64 to 73. Southwest wind around 5 miles per hour. Tuesday, sunny. Highs 92 to 97. South wind 5 to 15 miles per hour. Tuesday night, clear. Low 61 to 71. Southwest wind 10 to 20 miles per hour in the evening, becoming south 5 to 10 miles per hour after midnight. Wednesday, sunny. Highs 90 to 95. South wind 10 to 20 miles per hour. Wednesday night, clear. Lows 58 to 68. Southwest wind 10 to 20 miles per hour in the evening, becoming south 5 to 10 miles per hour after midnight. Thursday, mostly sunny. Highs 87 to 94. Thursday night, clear. Lows 58 to 66. Friday, sunny. Highs 87 to 92. Friday night, clear. Low 61 to 68. Saturday, sunny. Highs 91 to 97. Saturday night, clear. Lows 64 to 71. Sunday, sunny. Highs 96 to 102. Sunday night, clear. Lows 67 to 72. Monday, sunny. Highs 100 to 106. Here is the synopsis for Southeast California, Southwest, and South Central Arizona. A large weather system will stall out across California over the next few days, leading to breezy to locally windy conditions and elevated fire weather conditions across portions of the desert Southwest. Temperatures will cool to below normal levels starting Wednesday, with afternoon highs in the mid to upper 80s across the western deserts to the lower 90s across the South Central Arizona lower deserts. Above normal temperatures are forecast to return by early next week, with highs topping 100 degrees as early as Sunday. 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The current time is 3:31 a.m. Mountain Standard Time. Here is the 3 a.m. Mountain Standard Time observation for Phoenix on Tuesday, May 26th. At Sky Harbor, it was clear. Visibility 10 miles. Temperature was 74 degrees, dew point 50, relative humidity 42%. Wind was east, at 6 miles an hour. And the pressure was 29.72 inches, and steady. Other observations for South Central Arizona, including the Greater Phoenix area, it was clear, with a temperature of 70 at Buckeye, 72 at Deer Valley, and 73 at Scottsdale Airport. Under clear skies, Falcon Field reported 73, Mesa Gateway reported 70, and Casa Grande reported 68. Observations for Northern Arizona, it was clear, with a temperature of 65 at Kingman, and 52 at Prescott. At Cholo, it was mostly cloudy, with a temperature of 52. It was cloudy, with a temperature of 46 at Flagstaff, 49 at the Grand Canyon, 52 at Payson, 64 at Page, and 55 at Winslow. Observations for Southern Arizona, it was clear, with a temperature of 69 at Tucson, 73 at Yuma, and 57 at Nogales. Observations for Southern California, at Los Angeles Airport, it was mostly cloudy, with a temperature of 60. At San Diego, it was cloudy, with a temperature of 64. Regional observations, it was partly cloudy, with a temperature of 76 at Las Vegas, and 60 at El Paso. It was cloudy, with a temperature of 68 at Salt Lake City, and 55 at Albuquerque. At Salt Lake City, wind was south gusting to 36 miles an hour. Once again, at 3 a.m. in Phoenix, under the Sky Harbor, temperature was 74 degrees. Here is the latest forecast for the following area in Arizona, Central Phoenix, issued at 12:26 a.m. Mountain Standard Time. Tonight, clear. Low 64 to 73.
southwest wind around 5 miles per hour. Tuesday, sunny. Highs 92 to 97. South wind 5 to 15 miles per hour. Tuesday night, clear. Low 61 to 71. Southwest wind 10 to 20 miles per hour in the evening, becoming south 5 to 10 miles per hour after midnight. Wednesday, sunny. Highs 90 to 95. South wind 10 to 20 miles per hour. Wednesday night, clear. Lows 58 to 68. Southwest wind 10 to 20 miles per hour in the evening, becoming south 5 to 10 miles per hour after midnight. Thursday, mostly sunny. Highs 87 to 94. Thursday night, clear. Lows 58 to 66. Friday, sunny. Highs 87 to 92. Friday night, clear. Low 61 to 68. Saturday, sunny. Highs 91 to 97. Saturday night, clear. Lows 64 to 71. Sunday, sunny. Highs 96 to 102. Sunday night, clear. Lows 67 to 72. Monday, sunny. Highs 100 to 106. Here is the synopsis for Southeast California, Southwest, and South Central Arizona. A large weather system will stall out across California over the next few days, leading to breezy to locally windy conditions and elevated fire weather conditions across portions of the desert Southwest. Temperatures will cool to below normal levels starting Wednesday, with afternoon highs in the mid to upper 80s across the western deserts to the lower 90s across the South Central Arizona lower deserts. Above normal temperatures are forecast to return by early next week, with highs topping 100 degrees as early as Sunday. 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The current time is 3:35 a.m. Mountain Standard Time. Here is the 3 a.m. Mountain Standard Time observation for Phoenix on Tuesday, May 26th. At Sky Harbor, it was clear. Visibility 10 miles. Temperature was 74 degrees, dew point 50, relative humidity 42%. Wind was east, at 6 miles an hour. And the pressure was 29.72 inches, and steady. Other observations for South Central Arizona, including the greater Phoenix area, it was clear, with a temperature of 70 at Buckeye, 72 at Deer Valley, and 73 at Scottsdale Airport. Under clear skies, Falcon Field reported 73, Mesa Gateway reported 70, and Casa Grande reported 68. Observations for Northern Arizona, it was clear, with a temperature of 65 at Kingman, and 52 at Prescott. At Cholo, it was mostly cloudy, with a temperature of 52. It was cloudy, with a temperature of 46 at Flagstaff, 49 at the Grand Canyon, 52 at Payson, 64 at Page, and 55 at Winslow. Observations for Southern Arizona, it was clear, with a temperature of 69 at Tucson, 73 at Yuma, and 57 at Nogales. Observations for Southern California, at Los Angeles Airport, it was mostly cloudy, with a temperature of 60. At San Diego, it was cloudy, with a temperature of 64. Regional observations, it was partly cloudy, with a temperature of 76 at Las Vegas, and 60 at El Paso. It was cloudy, with a temperature of 68 at Salt Lake City, and 55 at Albuquerque. At Salt Lake City, wind was south gusting to 36 miles an hour. Once again, at 3 a.m. in Phoenix, under clear skies. The Sky Harbor temperature was 74 degrees. Here is the latest forecast. For the following area, in Arizona, Central Phoenix, issued at 12:26 a.m. Mountain Standard Time. Tonight, clear. Low 64 to 73. Southwest wind around 5 miles per hour. Tuesday, sunny. Highs 92 to 97.
south wind 5 to 15 miles per hour. Tuesday night, clear. Low 61 to 71. Southwest wind 10 to 20 miles per hour in the evening, becoming south 5 to 10 miles per hour after midnight. Wednesday, sunny. Highs 90 to 95. South wind 10 to 20 miles per hour. Wednesday night, clear. Lows 58 to 68. Southwest wind 10 to 20 miles per hour in the evening, becoming south 5 to 10 miles per hour after midnight. Thursday, mostly sunny. Highs 87 to 94. Thursday night, clear. Lows 58 to 66. Friday, sunny. Highs 87 to 92. Friday night, clear. Lows 61 to 68. Saturday, sunny. Highs 91 to 97. Saturday night, clear. Lows 64 to 71. Sunday, sunny. Highs 96 to 102. Sunday night, clear. Lows 67 to 72. Monday, sunny. Highs 100 to 106. Here is the synopsis for Southeast California, Southwest, and South Central Arizona. A large weather system will stall out across California over the next few days, leading to breezy to locally windy conditions and elevated fire weather conditions across portions of the desert Southwest. Temperatures will cool to below normal levels starting Wednesday, with afternoon highs in the mid to upper 80s across the western deserts to the lower 90s across the south central Arizona lower deserts. Above normal temperatures are forecast to return by early next week, with highs topping 100 degrees as early as Sunday. 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The current time is 3:40 a.m. Mountain Standard Time. Here is the 3 a.m. Mountain Standard Time observation for Phoenix on Tuesday, May 26th. At Sky Harbor, it was clear. Visibility 10 miles. Temperature was 74 degrees, dew point 50, relative humidity 42%. Wind was east at 6 miles an hour. And the pressure was 29.72 inches, and steady. Other observations for South Central Arizona, including the Greater Phoenix area, it was clear, with a temperature of 70 at Buckeye, 72 at Deer Valley, and 73 at Scottsdale Airport. Under clear skies, Falcon Field reported 73, Mesa Gateway reported 70, and Casa Grande reported 68. Observations for Northern Arizona, it was clear, with a temperature of 65 at Kingman and 52 at Prescott. At Cholo, it was mostly cloudy, with a temperature of 52. It was cloudy, with a temperature of 46 at Flagstaff, 49 at the Grand Canyon, 52 at Payson, 64 at Page, and 55 at Winslow. Observations for Southern Arizona, it was clear, with a temperature of 69 at Tucson, 73 at Yuma, and 57 at Nogales. Observations for Southern California, at Los Angeles Airport, it was mostly cloudy, with a temperature of 60. At San Diego, it was cloudy, with a temperature of 64. Regional observations, it was partly cloudy, with a temperature of 76 at Las Vegas, and 60 at El Paso. It was cloudy, with a temperature of 68 at Salt Lake City, and 55 at Albuquerque. At Salt Lake City, wind was south gusting to 36 miles an hour. Once again, at 3 a.m. in Phoenix, under clear skies. The Sky Harbor temperature was 74 degrees. Here is the latest forecast. For the following area, in Arizona, Central Phoenix, issued at 12:26 a.m. Mountain Standard Time. Tonight, clear. Low 64 to 73. Southwest wind around 5 miles per hour. Tuesday, sunny. Highs 92 to 97. South wind 5 to 15 miles per hour. Tuesday night, clear. Low 61 to 71.
southwest wind 10 to 20 miles per hour in the evening, becoming south 5 to 10 miles per hour after midnight. Wednesday, sunny. Highs 90 to 95. South wind 10 to 20 miles per hour. Wednesday night, clear. Lows 58 to 68. Southwest wind 10 to 20 miles per hour in the evening, becoming south 5 to 10 miles per hour after midnight. Thursday, mostly sunny. Highs 87 to 94. Thursday night, clear. Lows 58 to 66. Friday, sunny. Highs 87 to 92. Friday night, clear. Lows 61 to 68. Saturday, sunny. Highs 91 to 97. Saturday night, clear. Lows 64 to 71. Sunday, sunny. Highs 96 to 102. Sunday night, clear. Lows 67 to 72. Monday, sunny. Highs 100 to 106. Here is the synopsis for Southeast California, Southwest, and South Central Arizona. A large weather system will stall out across California over the next few days, leading to breezy to locally windy conditions and elevated fire weather conditions across portions of the desert Southwest. Temperatures will cool to below normal levels starting Wednesday, with afternoon highs in the mid to upper 80s across the western deserts to the lower 90s across the South Central Arizona lower deserts. Above normal temperatures are forecast to return by early next week, with highs topping 100 degrees as early as Sunday. 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The current time is 3:45 a.m. Mountain Standard Time. Here is the 3 a.m. Mountain Standard Time observation for Phoenix on Tuesday, May 26th. At Sky Harbor, it was clear. Visibility 10 miles. Temperature was 74 degrees, dew point 50, relative humidity 42%. Wind was east at 6 miles an hour. And the pressure was 29.72 inches and steady. Other observations for South Central Arizona, including the greater Phoenix area, it was clear, with a temperature of 70 at Buckeye, 72 at Deer Valley, and 73 at Scottsdale Airport. Under clear skies, Falcon Field reported 73, Mesa Gateway reported 70, and Casa Grande reported 68. Observations for Northern Arizona, it was clear, with a temperature of 65 at Kingman, and 52 at Prescott. At Cholo, it was mostly cloudy, with a temperature of 52. It was cloudy, with a temperature of 46 at Flagstaff, 49 at the Grand Canyon, 52 at Payson, 64 at Page, and 55 at Winslow. Observations for Southern Arizona, it was clear, with a temperature of 69 at Tucson, 73 at Yuma, and 57 at Nogales. Observations for Southern California, at Los Angeles Airport, it was mostly cloudy, with a temperature of 60. At San Diego, it was cloudy, with a temperature of 64. Regional observations, it was partly cloudy, with a temperature of 76 at Las Vegas, and 60 at El Paso. It was cloudy, with a temperature of 68 at Salt Lake City, and 55 at Albuquerque. At Salt Lake City, wind was south gusting to 36 miles an hour. Once again, at 3 a.m. in Phoenix, under clear skies. The Sky Harbor temperature was 74 degrees. Here is the latest forecast. For the following area, in Arizona, Central Phoenix, issued at 12:26 a.m. Mountain Standard Time. Tonight, clear. Low 64 to 73. Southwest wind around 5 miles per hour. Tuesday, sunny. Highs 92 to 97. South wind 5 to 15 miles per hour. Tuesday night, clear. Low 61 to 71. Southwest wind 10 to 20 miles per hour in the evening, becoming

low 61 to 68. Saturday, sunny. Highs 91 to 97. Saturday night, clear. Lows 64 to 71. Sunday, sunny. Highs 96 to 102. Sunday night, clear. Lows 67 to 72. Monday, sunny. Highs 100 to 106. Here is the synopsis for Southeast California, Southwest, and South Central Arizona. A large weather system will stall out across California over the next few days, leading to breezy to locally windy conditions and elevated fire weather conditions across portions of the desert Southwest. Temperatures will cool to below normal levels starting Wednesday, with afternoon highs in the mid to upper 80s across the western deserts to the lower 90s across the South Central Arizona lower deserts. Above normal temperatures are forecast to return by early next week, with highs topping 100 degrees as early as Sunday. 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The current time is 3:50 a.m. Mountain Standard Time. Here is the 3 a.m. Mountain Standard Time observation for Phoenix on Tuesday, May 26th. At Sky Harbor, it was clear. Visibility 10 miles. Temperature was 74 degrees, dew point 50, relative humidity 42%. Wind was east, at 6 miles an hour. And the pressure was 29.72 inches, and steady. Other observations for South Central Arizona, including the greater Phoenix area, it was clear, with a temperature of 70 at Buckeye, 72 at Deer Valley, and 73 at Scottsdale Airport. Under clear skies, Falcon Field reported 73, Mesa Gateway reported 70, and Casa Grande reported 68. Observations for Northern Arizona, it was clear, with a temperature of 65 at Kingman, and 52 at Prescott. At Cholo, it was mostly cloudy, with a temperature of 52. It was cloudy, with a temperature of 46 at Flagstaff, 49 at the Grand Canyon, 52 at Payson, 64 at Page, and 55 at Winslow. Observations for Southern Arizona, it was clear, with a temperature of 69 at Tucson, 73 at Yuma, and 57 at Nogales. Observations for Southern California, at Los Angeles Airport, it was mostly cloudy, with a temperature of 60. At San Diego, it was cloudy, with a temperature of 64. Regional observations, it was partly cloudy, with a temperature of 76 at Las Vegas, and 60 at El Paso. It was cloudy, with a temperature of 68 at Salt Lake City, and 55 at Albuquerque. At Salt Lake City, wind was south gusting to 36 miles an hour. Once again, at 3 a.m. in Phoenix, under clear skies. The Sky Harbor temperature was 74 degrees. Here is the latest forecast. For the following area, in Arizona, Central Phoenix, issued at 12:26 a.m. Mountain Standard Time. Tonight, clear. Low 64 to 73. Southwest wind around 5 miles per hour. Tuesday, sunny. Highs 92 to 97. South wind 5 to 15 miles per hour. Tuesday night, clear. Low 61 to 71. Southwest wind 10 to 20 miles per hour in the evening, becoming south 5 to 10 miles per hour after midnight. Wednesday, sunny. Highs 90 to 95. South wind 10 to 20 miles per hour. Wednesday night, clear. Lows 58 to 68. Southwest wind 10 to 20 miles per hour in the evening, becoming south 5 to 10 miles per hour after midnight. Thursday, mostly sunny. Highs 87 to 94. Thursday night, clear. Lows 58 to 66. Friday, sunny. Highs 87 to 92. Friday night, clear. Low 61 to 68. Saturday, sunny. Highs 91 to 97. Saturday night, clear.

Low 64 to 71. Sunday, sunny. Highs 96 to 102. Sunday night, clear. Low 67 to 72. Monday, sunny. Highs 100 to 106. Here is the synopsis for Southeast California, Southwest, and South Central Arizona. A large weather system will stall out across California over the next few days, leading to breezy to locally windy conditions and elevated fire weather conditions across portions of the desert Southwest. Temperatures will cool to below normal levels starting Wednesday, with afternoon highs in the mid to upper 80s across the western deserts to the lower 90s across the South Central Arizona lower deserts. Above normal temperatures are forecast to return by early next week, with highs topping 100 degrees as early as Sunday. 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The current time is 3:55 a.m. Mountain Standard Time. Here is a 3 a.m. Mountain Standard Time observation for Phoenix on Tuesday, May 26th. At Sky Harbor, it was clear. Visibility 10 miles. Temperature was 74 degrees, dew point 50, relative humidity 42%. Wind was east at 6 miles an hour. And the pressure was 29.72 inches and steady. Other observations for South Central Arizona, including the greater Phoenix area, it was clear, with a temperature of 70 at Buckeye, 72 at Deer Valley, and 73 at Scottsdale Airport. Under clear skies, Falcon Field reported 73, Mesa Gateway reported 70, and Casa Grande reported 68. Observations for Northern Arizona, it was clear, with a temperature of 65 at Kingman, and 52 at Prescott. At Cholo, it was mostly cloudy, with a temperature of 52. It was cloudy, with a temperature of 46 at Flagstaff, 49 at the Grand Canyon, 52 at Payson, 64 at Page, and 55 at Winslow. Observations for Southern Arizona, it was clear, with a temperature of 69 at Tucson, 73 at Yuma, and 57 at Nogales. Observations for Southern California, at Los Angeles Airport, it was mostly cloudy, with a temperature of 60. At San Diego, it was cloudy, with a temperature of 64. Regional observations, it was partly cloudy, with a temperature of 76 at Las Vegas, and 60 at El Paso. It was cloudy, with a temperature of 68 at Salt Lake City, and 55 at Albuquerque. At Salt Lake City, wind was south gusting to 36 miles an hour. Once again, at 3 a.m. in Phoenix, under clear skies. The Sky Harbor temperature was 74 degrees. Here is the latest forecast. For the following area, in Arizona, Central Phoenix, issued at 12:26 a.m. Mountain Standard Time. Tonight, clear. Low 64 to 73. Southwest wind around 5 miles per hour. Tuesday, sunny. Highs 92 to 97. South wind 5 to 15 miles per hour. Tuesday night, clear. Low 61 to 71. Southwest wind 10 to 20 miles per hour in the evening, becoming south 5 to 10 miles per hour after midnight. Wednesday, sunny. Highs 90 to 95. South wind 10 to 20 miles per hour. Wednesday night, clear. Lows 58 to 68. Southwest wind 10 to 20 miles per hour in the evening, becoming south 5 to 10 miles per hour after midnight. Thursday, mostly sunny. Highs 87 to 94. Thursday night, clear. Lows 58 to 66. Friday, sunny. Highs 87 to 92. Friday night, clear. Lows 61 to 68. Saturday, sunny. Highs 91 to 97. Saturday night, clear. Lows 64 to 71. Sunday, sunny. Highs 96 to 102. Sunday night, clear.
low 67 to 72. Monday, sunny. Highs 100 to 106. Here is the synopsis for Southeast California, Southwest, and South Central Arizona. A large weather system will stall out across California over the next few days, leading to breezy to locally windy conditions and elevated fire weather conditions across portions of the desert Southwest. Temperatures will cool to below normal levels starting Wednesday, with afternoon highs in the mid to upper 80s across the western deserts to the lower 90s across the South Central Arizona lower deserts. Above normal temperatures are forecast to return by early next week, with highs topping 100 degrees as early as Sunday. You're listening to National Weather Service NOAA Weather Radio, KEC 94 in Phoenix, Arizona, serving South Central Arizona. The current time is 4 a.m. Mountain Standard Time. Here is the synopsis for Southeast California, Southwest, and South Central Arizona. A large weather system will stall out across California over the next few days, leading to breezy to locally windy conditions and elevated fire weather conditions across portions of the desert Southwest. Temperatures will cool to below normal levels starting Wednesday, with afternoon highs in the mid to upper 80s across the western deserts to the lower 90s across the South Central Arizona lower deserts. Above normal temperatures are forecast to return by early next week, with highs topping 100 degrees as early as Sunday. You're listening to National Weather Service NOAA Weather Radio, KEC 94 in Phoenix, Arizona, serving South Central Arizona. The current time is 4 a.m. Mountain Standard Time. Here is the synopsis for Southeast California, Southwest, and South Central Arizona. A large weather system will stall out across California over the next few days, leading to breezy to locally windy conditions and elevated fire weather conditions across portions of the desert Southwest. Temperatures will cool to below normal levels starting Wednesday, with afternoon highs in the mid to upper 80s across the western deserts to the lower 90s across the South Central Arizona lower deserts. Above normal temperatures are forecast to return by early next week, with highs topping 100 degrees as early as Sunday. You're listening to National Weather Service NOAA Weather Radio, KEC 94 in Phoenix, Arizona, serving South Central Arizona. The current time is 4:01 a.m. Mountain Standard Time. Here is the latest forecast for the following area in Arizona, Central Phoenix, issued at 4 a.m. Mountain Standard Time. Today, sunny. Highs 92 to 97. South wind 5 to 15 miles per hour. Tonight, clear. Low 61 to 71. Southwest wind 10 to 20 miles per hour in the evening, becoming south 5 to 10 miles per hour after midnight. Wednesday, sunny. Highs 90 to 95. South wind 10 to 20 miles per hour. Wednesday night, clear. Lows 58 to 68. Southwest wind 10 to 20 miles per hour in the evening, becoming south 5 to 10 miles per hour after midnight. Thursday, mostly sunny. Highs 89 to 94. South wind 5 to 15 miles per hour. Thursday night, clear. Lows 58 to 66. Friday, sunny. Highs 87 to 92. Friday night, clear. Lows 61 to 68. Saturday, sunny. Highs 91 to 97. Saturday night, clear. Lows 64 to 71. Sunday, sunny. Highs 96 to 102. Sunday night, clear. Low 67 to 72. Monday, sunny. Highs 100 to 106. Here is the synopsis for Southeast California, Southwest, and South Central Arizona. A large weather system will stall out across California over the next few days, leading to breezy to locally windy conditions and elevated fire weather conditions across portions of the desert Southwest.
temperatures will cool to below normal levels starting Wednesday, with afternoon highs in the mid to upper 80s across the western deserts to the lower 90s across the south central Arizona lower deserts. Above normal temperatures are forecast to return by early next week, with highs topping 100 degrees as early as Sunday. You're listening to National Weather Service NOAA Weather Radio, KEC 94 in Phoenix, Arizona, serving South Central Arizona. The current time is 4:04 a.m. Mountain Standard Time. Here is the latest forecast for the following area in Arizona, Central Phoenix, issued at 4 a.m. Mountain Standard Time. Today, sunny. Highs 92 to 97. South wind 5 to 15 miles per hour. Tonight, clear. Low 61 to 71. Southwest wind 10 to 20 miles per hour in the evening, becoming south 5 to 10 miles per hour after midnight. Wednesday, sunny. Highs 90 to 95. South wind 10 to 20 miles per hour. Wednesday night, clear. Lows 58 to 68. Southwest wind 10 to 20 miles per hour in the evening, becoming south 5 to 10 miles per hour after midnight. Thursday, mostly sunny. Highs 89 to 94. South wind 5 to 15 miles per hour. Thursday night, clear. Lows 58 to 66. Friday, sunny. Highs 87 to 92. Friday night, clear. Lows 61 to 68. Saturday, sunny. Highs 91 to 97. Saturday night, clear. Lows 64 to 71. Sunday, sunny. Highs 96 to 102. Sunday night, clear. Lows 67 to 72. Monday, sunny. Highs 100 to 106. Here is the synopsis for Southeast California, Southwest, and South Central Arizona. A large weather system will stall out across California over the next few days, leading to breezy to locally windy conditions and elevated fire weather conditions across portions of the desert Southwest. Temperatures will cool to below normal levels starting Wednesday, with afternoon highs in the mid to upper 80s across the western deserts to the lower 90s across the south central Arizona lower deserts. Above normal temperatures are forecast to return by early next week, with highs topping 100 degrees as early as Sunday. You're listening to National Weather Service NOAA Weather Radio, KEC 94 in Phoenix, Arizona, serving south central Arizona. The current time is 4:07 a.m. Mountain Standard Time. Here is the latest forecast for the following area in Arizona, Central Phoenix, issued at 4 a.m. Mountain Standard Time. Today, sunny. Highs 92 to 97. South wind 5 to 15 miles per hour. Tonight, clear. Low 61 to 71. Southwest wind 10 to 20 miles per hour in the evening, becoming south 5 to 10 miles per hour after midnight. Wednesday, sunny. Highs 90 to 95. South wind 10 to 20 miles per hour. Wednesday night, clear. Lows 58 to 68. Southwest wind 10 to 20 miles per hour in the evening, becoming south 5 to 10 miles per hour after midnight. Thursday, mostly sunny. Highs 89 to 94. South wind 5 to 15 miles per hour. Thursday night, clear. Lows 58 to 66. Friday, sunny. Highs 87 to 92. Friday night, clear. Lows 61 to 68. Saturday, sunny. Highs 91 to 97. Saturday night, clear. Lows 64 to 71. Sunday, sunny. Highs 96 to 102. Sunday night, clear. Lows 67 to 72. Monday, sunny. Highs 100 to 106.
Here is the synopsis for Southeast California, Southwest, and South Central Arizona. A large weather system will stall out across California over the next few days, leading to breezy to locally windy conditions and elevated fire weather conditions across portions of the desert Southwest. Temperatures will cool to below normal levels starting Wednesday, with afternoon highs in the mid to upper 80s across the western deserts to the lower 90s across the south central Arizona lower deserts. Above normal temperatures are forecast to return by early next week, with highs topping 100 degrees as early as Sunday. You're listening to National Weather Service NOAA Weather Radio, KEC 94 in Phoenix, Arizona, serving south central Arizona. The current time is 4:09 a.m. Mountain Standard Time. Here is the latest forecast for the following area in Arizona, Central Phoenix, issued at 4 a.m. Mountain Standard Time. Today, sunny. Highs 92 to 97. South wind 5 to 15 miles per hour. Tonight, clear. Low 61 to 71. Southwest wind 10 to 20 miles per hour in the evening, becoming south 5 to 10 miles per hour after midnight. Wednesday, sunny. Highs 90 to 95. South wind 10 to 20 miles per hour. Wednesday night, clear. Lows 58 to 68. Southwest wind 10 to 20 miles per hour in the evening, becoming south 5 to 10 miles per hour after midnight. Thursday, mostly sunny. Highs 89 to 94. South wind 5 to 15 miles per hour. Thursday night, clear. Lows 58 to 66. Friday, sunny. Highs 87 to 92. Friday night, clear. Lows 61 to 68. Saturday, sunny. Highs 91 to 97. Saturday night, clear. Lows 64 to 71. Sunday, sunny. Highs 96 to 102. Sunday night, clear. Lows 67 to 72. Monday, sunny. Highs 100 to 106. Here is the synopsis for Southeast California, Southwest, and South Central Arizona. A large weather system will stall out across California over the next few days, leading to breezy to locally windy conditions and elevated fire weather conditions across portions of the desert Southwest. Temperatures will cool to below normal levels starting Wednesday, with afternoon highs in the mid to upper 80s across the western deserts to the lower 90s across the south central Arizona lower deserts. Above normal temperatures are forecast to return by early next week, with highs topping 100 degrees as early as Sunday. 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The current time is 4:12 a.m. Mountain Standard Time. Here is the 4 a.m. Mountain Standard Time observation for Phoenix on Tuesday, May 26th. At Sky Harbor, it was clear. Visibility 10 miles. Temperature was 75 degrees, dew point 49, relative humidity 39%. Wind was southeast, at 8 miles an hour. And the pressure was 29.72 inches, and steady. Other observations for South Central Arizona, including the Greater Phoenix area, it was clear, with a temperature of 68 at Buckeye, 71 at Luke Air Force Base, 71 at Deer Valley, and 72 at Scottsdale Airport. Under clear skies, Falcon Field reported 71, Mesa Gateway reported 70, Casa Grande reported 69, and Gila Bend reported 72. Observations for Northern Arizona, it was clear, with a temperature of 65 at Kingman, and 53 at Prescott. It was partly cloudy, with a temperature of 43 at Flagstaff, 52 at Payson, and 50 at Chulo. It was mostly cloudy, with a temperature of 48 at the Grand Canyon, and 63 at Page. At Winslow, it was cloudy, with a temperature of 55. Observations for Southern Arizona, it was clear.
It was 66 at Tucson, 72 at Yuma, 54 at Nogales, and 63 at Sierra Vista. Observations for Southern California, at Los Angeles Airport, it was mostly cloudy, with a temperature of 61. At San Diego, it was cloudy, with a temperature of 64. Regional observations, it was partly cloudy, with a temperature of 76 at Las Vegas, and 59 at El Paso. At Albuquerque, it was mostly cloudy, with a temperature of 54. At Salt Lake City, it was cloudy, with a temperature of 67. At Salt Lake City, wind was south gusting to 31 miles an hour. Once again, at 4 a.m. in Phoenix, under clear skies. The Sky Harbor temperature was 75 degrees. Here is the latest forecast. For the following area, in Arizona, central Phoenix, issued at 4 a.m. Mountain Standard Time. Today, sunny. Highs 92 to 97. South wind 5 to 15 miles per hour. Tonight, clear. Low 61 to 71. Southwest wind 10 to 20 miles per hour in the evening, becoming south 5 to 10 miles per hour after midnight. Wednesday, sunny. Highs 90 to 95. South wind 10 to 20 miles per hour. Wednesday night, clear. Lows 58 to 68. Southwest wind 10 to 20 miles per hour in the evening, becoming south 5 to 10 miles per hour after midnight. Thursday, mostly sunny. Highs 89 to 94. South wind 5 to 15 miles per hour. Thursday night, clear. Lows 58 to 66. Friday, sunny. Highs 87 to 92. Friday night, clear. Lows 61 to 68. Saturday, sunny. Highs 91 to 97. Saturday night, clear. Lows 64 to 71. Sunday, sunny. Highs 96 to 102. Sunday night, clear. Lows 67 to 72. Monday, sunny. Highs 100 to 106. Here is the synopsis for Southeast California, Southwest, and South Central Arizona. A large weather system will stall out across California over the next few days, leading to breezy to locally windy conditions and elevated fire weather conditions across portions of the desert Southwest. Temperatures will cool to below normal levels starting Wednesday, with afternoon highs in the mid to upper 80s across the western deserts to the lower 90s across the south central Arizona lower deserts. Above normal temperatures are forecast to return by early next week, with highs topping 100 degrees as early as Sunday. 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The current time is 4:17 a.m. Mountain Standard Time. Here is the 4 a.m. Mountain Standard Time observation for Phoenix, on Tuesday, May 26th. At Sky Harbor, it was clear. Visibility 10 miles. Temperature was 75 degrees, dew point 49, relative humidity 39%. Wind was southeast, at 8 miles an hour. And the pressure was 29.72 inches, and steady. Other observations for South Central Arizona, including the Greater Phoenix area, it was clear, with a temperature of 68 at Buckeye, 71 at Luke Air Force Base, 71 at Deer Valley, and 72 at Scottsdale Airport. Under clear skies, Falcon Field reported 71, Mesa Gateway reported 70, Casa Grande reported 69, and Gila Bend reported 72. Observations for northern Arizona, it was clear, with a temperature of 65 at Kingman, and 53 at Prescott. It was partly cloudy, with a temperature of 43 at Flagstaff, 52 at Payson, and 50 at Chulo. It was mostly cloudy, with a temperature of 48 at the Grand Canyon, and 63 at Page. At Winslow, it was cloudy, with a temperature of 55. Observations for southern Arizona, it was clear.
It was 66 at Tucson, 72 at Yuma, 54 at Nogales, and 63 at Sierra Vista. Observations for Southern California, at Los Angeles Airport, it was mostly cloudy, with a temperature of 61. At San Diego, it was cloudy, with a temperature of 64. Regional observations, it was partly cloudy, with a temperature of 76 at Las Vegas, and 59 at El Paso. At Albuquerque, it was mostly cloudy, with a temperature of 54. At Salt Lake City, it was cloudy, with a temperature of 67. At Salt Lake City, wind was south gusting to 31 miles an hour. Once again, at 4 a.m. in Phoenix, under clear skies. The Sky Harbor temperature was 75 degrees. Here is the latest forecast. For the following area, in Arizona, central Phoenix, issued at 4 a.m. Mountain Standard Time. Today, sunny. Highs 92 to 97. South wind 5 to 15 miles per hour. Tonight, clear. Low 61 to 71. Southwest wind 10 to 20 miles per hour in the evening, becoming south 5 to 10 miles per hour after midnight. Wednesday, sunny. Highs 90 to 95. South wind 10 to 20 miles per hour. Wednesday night, clear. Lows 58 to 68. Southwest wind 10 to 20 miles per hour in the evening, becoming south 5 to 10 miles per hour after midnight. Thursday, mostly sunny. Highs 89 to 94. South wind 5 to 15 miles per hour. Thursday night, clear. Lows 58 to 66. Friday, sunny. Highs 87 to 92. Friday night, clear. Lows 61 to 68. Saturday, sunny. Highs 91 to 97. Saturday night, clear. Lows 64 to 71. Sunday, sunny. Highs 96 to 102. Sunday night, clear. Lows 67 to 72. Monday, sunny. Highs 100 to 106. Here is the synopsis for Southeast California, Southwest, and South Central Arizona. A large weather system will stall out across California over the next few days, leading to breezy to locally windy conditions and elevated fire weather conditions across portions of the desert Southwest. Temperatures will cool to below normal levels starting Wednesday, with afternoon highs in the mid to upper 80s across the western deserts to the lower 90s across the south central Arizona lower deserts. Above normal temperatures are forecast to return by early next week, with highs topping 100 degrees as early as Sunday. 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The current time is 4:22 a.m. Mountain Standard Time. Here is the 4 a.m. Mountain Standard Time observation for Phoenix, on Tuesday, May 26th. At Sky Harbor, it was clear. Visibility 10 miles. Temperature was 75 degrees, dew point 49, relative humidity 39%. Wind was southeast, at 8 miles an hour. And the pressure was 29.72 inches, and steady. Other observations for South Central Arizona, including the Greater Phoenix area, it was clear, with a temperature of 68 at Buckeye, 71 at Luke Air Force Base, 71 at Deer Valley, and 72 at Scottsdale Airport. Under clear skies, Falcon Field reported 71, Mesa Gateway reported 70, Casa Grande reported 69, and Gila Bend reported 72. Observations for northern Arizona, it was clear, with a temperature of 65 at Kingman, and 53 at Prescott. It was partly cloudy, with a temperature of 43 at Flagstaff, 52 at Payson, and 50 at Chulo. It was mostly cloudy, with a temperature of 48 at the Grand Canyon, and 63 at Page. At Winslow, it was cloudy, with a temperature of 55. Observations for southern Arizona, it was clear.
It was 66 at Tucson, 72 at Yuma, 54 at Nogales, and 63 at Sierra Vista. Observations for Southern California. At Los Angeles Airport, it was mostly cloudy, with a temperature of 61. At San Diego, it was cloudy, with a temperature of 64. Regional observations, it was partly cloudy, with a temperature of 76 at Las Vegas, and 59 at El Paso. At Albuquerque, it was mostly cloudy, with a temperature of 54. At Salt Lake City, it was cloudy, with a temperature of 67. At Salt Lake City, wind was south gusting to 31 miles an hour. Once again, at 4 a.m. in Phoenix, under clear skies. The Sky Harbor temperature was 75 degrees. Here is the latest forecast. For the following area, in Arizona, Central Phoenix, issued at 4 a.m. Mountain Standard Time. Today, sunny. Highs 92 to 97. South wind 5 to 15 miles per hour. Tonight, clear. Low 61 to 71. Southwest wind 10 to 20 miles per hour in the evening, becoming south 5 to 10 miles per hour after midnight. Wednesday, sunny. Highs 90 to 95. South wind 10 to 20 miles per hour. Wednesday night, clear. Lows 58 to 68. Southwest wind 10 to 20 miles per hour in the evening, becoming south 5 to 10 miles per hour after midnight. Thursday, mostly sunny. Highs 89 to 94. South wind 5 to 15 miles per hour. Thursday night, clear. Lows 58 to 66. Friday, sunny. Highs 87 to 92. Friday night, clear. Low 61 to 68. Saturday, sunny. Highs 91 to 97. Saturday night, clear. Lows 64 to 71. Sunday, sunny. Highs 96 to 102. Sunday night, clear. Lows 67 to 72. Monday, sunny. Highs 100 to 106. Here is the synopsis for Southeast California, Southwest, and South Central Arizona. A large weather system will stall out across California over the next few days, leading to breezy to locally windy conditions and elevated fire weather conditions across portions of the desert Southwest. Temperatures will cool to below normal levels starting Wednesday, with afternoon highs in the mid to upper 80s across the western deserts to the lower 90s across the South Central Arizona lower deserts. Above normal temperatures are forecast to return by early next week, with highs topping 100 degrees as early as Sunday. 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The current time is 4:27 a.m. Mountain Standard Time. Here is the 4 a.m. Mountain Standard Time observation for Phoenix on Tuesday, May 26th. At Sky Harbor, it was clear. Visibility 10 miles. Temperature was 75 degrees, dew point 49, relative humidity 39%. Wind was southeast at 8 miles an hour. And the pressure was 29.72 inches and steady. Other observations for South Central Arizona, including the greater Phoenix area, it was clear, with a temperature of 68 at Buckeye, 71 at Luke Air Force Base, 71 at Deer Valley, and 72 at Scottsdale Airport. Under clear skies, Falcon Field reported 71, Mesa Gateway reported 70, Casa Grande reported 69, and Gila Bend reported 72. Observations for Northern Arizona, it was clear, with a temperature of 65 at Kingman, and 53 at Prescott. It was partly cloudy, with a temperature of 43 at Flagstaff, 52 at Payson, and 50 at Chulo. It was mostly cloudy, with a temperature of 48 at the Grand Canyon, and 63 at Page. At Winslow, it was cloudy, with a temperature of 55. Observations for Southern Arizona, it was clear. It was 66 at Tucson,
72 at Yuma, 54 at Nogales, and 63 at Sierra Vista. Observations for Southern California. At Los Angeles Airport, it was mostly cloudy, with a temperature of 61. At San Diego, it was cloudy, with a temperature of 64. Regional observations, it was partly cloudy, with a temperature of 76 at Las Vegas, and 59 at El Paso. At Albuquerque, it was mostly cloudy, with a temperature of 54. At Salt Lake City, it was cloudy, with a temperature of 67. At Salt Lake City, wind was south gusting to 31 miles an hour. Once again, at 4 a.m. in Phoenix, under clear skies. The Sky Harbor temperature was 75 degrees. Here is the latest forecast. For the following area, in Arizona, Central Phoenix, issued at 4 a.m. Mountain Standard Time. Today, sunny. Highs 92 to 97. South wind 5 to 15 miles per hour. Tonight, clear. Low 61 to 71. Southwest wind 10 to 20 miles per hour in the evening, becoming south 5 to 10 miles per hour after midnight. Wednesday, sunny. Highs 90 to 95. South wind 10 to 20 miles per hour. Wednesday night, clear. Lows 58 to 68. Southwest wind 10 to 20 miles per hour in the evening, becoming south 5 to 10 miles per hour after midnight. Thursday, mostly sunny. Highs 89 to 94. South wind 5 to 15 miles per hour. Thursday night, clear. Lows 58 to 66. Friday, sunny. Highs 87 to 92. Friday night, clear. Low 61 to 68. Saturday, sunny. Highs 91 to 97. Saturday night, clear. Lows 64 to 71. Sunday, sunny. Highs 96 to 102. Sunday night, clear. Lows 67 to 72. Monday, sunny. Highs 100 to 106. Here is the synopsis for Southeast California, Southwest, and South Central Arizona. A large weather system will stall out across California over the next few days, leading to breezy to locally windy conditions and elevated fire weather conditions across portions of the desert Southwest. Temperatures will cool to below normal levels starting Wednesday, with afternoon highs in the mid to upper 80s across the western deserts to the lower 90s across the south central Arizona lower deserts. Above normal temperatures are forecast to return by early next week, with highs topping 100 degrees as early as Sunday. 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The current time is 4:32 a.m. Mountain Standard Time. Here is the 4 a.m. Mountain Standard Time observation for Phoenix, on Tuesday, May 26th. At Sky Harbor, it was clear. Visibility 10 miles. Temperature was 75 degrees, dew point 49, relative humidity 39%. Wind was southeast, at 8 miles an hour. And the pressure was 29.72 inches, and steady. Other observations for South Central Arizona, including the Greater Phoenix area, it was clear, with a temperature of 68 at Buckeye, 71 at Luke Air Force Base, 71 at Deer Valley, and 72 at Scottsdale Airport. Under clear skies, Falcon Field reported 71, Mesa Gateway reported 70, Casa Grande reported 69, 72. Observations for northern Arizona, it was clear, with a temperature of 65 at Kingman, and 53 at Prescott. It was partly cloudy, with a temperature of 43 at Flagstaff, 52 at Payson, and 50 at Chulo. It was mostly cloudy, with a temperature of 48 at the Grand Canyon, and 63 at Page. At Winslow, it was cloudy, with a temperature of 55. Observations for southern Arizona, it was clear.
It was 66 at Tucson, 72 at Yuma, 54 at Nogales, and 63 at Sierra Vista. Observations for Southern California, at Los Angeles Airport, it was mostly cloudy, with a temperature of 61. At San Diego, it was cloudy, with a temperature of 64. Regional observations, it was partly cloudy, with a temperature of 76 at Las Vegas, and 59 at El Paso. At Albuquerque, it was mostly cloudy, with a temperature of 54. At Salt Lake City, it was cloudy, with a temperature of 67. At Salt Lake City, wind was south gusting to 31 miles an hour. Once again, at 4 a.m. in Phoenix, under clear skies. The Sky Harbor temperature was 75 degrees. Here is the latest forecast. For the following area, in Arizona, Central Phoenix, issued at 4 a.m. Mountain Standard Time. Today, sunny. Highs 92 to 97. South wind 5 to 15 miles per hour. Tonight, clear. Low 61 to 71. Southwest wind 10 to 20 miles per hour in the evening, becoming south 5 to 10 miles per hour after midnight. Wednesday, sunny. Highs 90 to 95. South wind 10 to 20 miles per hour. Wednesday night, clear. Lows 58 to 68. Southwest wind 10 to 20 miles per hour in the evening, becoming south 5 to 10 miles per hour after midnight. Thursday, mostly sunny. Highs 89 to 94. South wind 5 to 15 miles per hour. Thursday night, clear. Lows 58 to 66. Friday, sunny. Highs 87 to 92. Friday night, clear. Low 61 to 68. Saturday, sunny. Highs 91 to 97. Saturday night, clear. Lows 64 to 71. Sunday, sunny. Highs 96 to 102. Sunday night, clear. Lows 67 to 72. Monday, sunny. Highs 100 to 106. Here is the synopsis for Southeast California, Southwest, and South Central Arizona. A large weather system will stall out across California over the next few days, leading to breezy to locally windy conditions and elevated fire weather conditions across portions of the desert Southwest. Temperatures will cool to below normal levels starting Wednesday, with afternoon highs in the mid to upper 80s across the western deserts to the lower 90s across the south central Arizona lower deserts. Above normal temperatures are forecast to return by early next week, with highs topping 100 degrees as early as Sunday. 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The current time is 4:37 a.m. Mountain Standard Time. Here is the 4 a.m. Mountain Standard Time observation for Phoenix, on Tuesday, May 26th. At Sky Harbor, it was clear. Visibility 10 miles. Temperature was 75 degrees, dew point 49, relative humidity 39%. Wind was southeast, at 8 miles an hour. And the pressure was 29.72 inches, and steady. Other observations for South Central Arizona, including the Greater Phoenix area, it was clear, with a temperature of 68 at Buckeye, 71 at Luke Air Force Base, 71 at Deer Valley, and 72 at Scottsdale Airport. Under clear skies, Falcon Field reported 71, Mesa Gateway reported 70, Casa Grande reported 69, and Gila Bend reported 72. Observations for Northern Arizona, it was clear, with a temperature of 65 at Kingman, and 53 at Prescott. It was partly cloudy, with a temperature of 43 at Flagstaff, 52 at Payson, and 50 at Chillo. It was mostly cloudy, with a temperature of 48 at the Grand Canyon, and 63 at Page. At Winslow, it was cloudy, with a temperature of 55. Observations for Southern Arizona, it was clear.
It was 66 at Tucson, 72 at Yuma, 54 at Nogales, and 63 at Sierra Vista. Observations for Southern California. At Los Angeles Airport, it was mostly cloudy, with a temperature of 61. At San Diego, it was cloudy, with a temperature of 64. Regional observations, it was partly cloudy, with a temperature of 76 at Las Vegas, and 59 at El Paso. At Albuquerque, it was mostly cloudy, with a temperature of 54. At Salt Lake City, it was cloudy, with a temperature of 67. At Salt Lake City, wind was south gusting to 31 miles an hour. Once again, at 4 a.m. in Phoenix, under clear skies. The Sky Harbor temperature was 75 degrees. Here is the latest forecast. For the following area, in Arizona, Central Phoenix, issued at 4 a.m. Mountain Standard Time. Today, sunny. Highs 92 to 97. South wind 5 to 15 miles per hour. Tonight, clear. Low 61 to 71. Southwest wind 10 to 20 miles per hour in the evening, becoming south 5 to 10 miles per hour after midnight. Wednesday, sunny. Highs 90 to 95. South wind 10 to 20 miles per hour. Wednesday night, clear. Lows 58 to 68. Southwest wind 10 to 20 miles per hour in the evening, becoming south 5 to 10 miles per hour after midnight. Thursday, mostly sunny. Highs 89 to 94. South wind 5 to 15 miles per hour. Thursday night, clear. Lows 58 to 66. Friday, sunny. Highs 87 to 92. Friday night, clear. Low 61 to 68. Saturday, sunny. Highs 91 to 97. Saturday night, clear. Lows 64 to 71. Sunday, sunny. Highs 96 to 102. Sunday night, clear. Lows 67 to 72. Monday, sunny. Highs 100 to 106. Here is the synopsis for Southeast California, Southwest, and South Central Arizona. A large weather system will stall out across California over the next few days, leading to breezy to locally windy conditions and elevated fire weather conditions across portions of the desert Southwest. Temperatures will cool to below normal levels starting Wednesday, with afternoon highs in the mid to upper 80s across the western deserts to the lower 90s across the South Central Arizona lower deserts. Above normal temperatures are forecast to return by early next week, with highs topping 100 degrees as early as Sunday. 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The current time is 4:42 a.m. Mountain Standard Time. Here is the 4 a.m. Mountain Standard Time observation for Phoenix on Tuesday, May 26th. At Sky Harbor, it was clear. Visibility 10 miles. Temperature was 75 degrees, dew point 49, relative humidity 39%. Wind was southeast at 8 miles an hour. And the pressure was 29.72 inches and steady. Other observations for South Central Arizona, including the greater Phoenix area, it was clear, with a temperature of 68 at Buckeye, 71 at Luke Air Force Base, 71 at Deer Valley, and 72 at Scottsdale Airport. Under clear skies, Falcon Field reported 71, Mesa Gateway reported 70, Casa Grande reported 69, and Gila Bend reported 72. Observations for Northern Arizona, it was clear, with a temperature of 65 at Kingman and 53 at Prescott. It was partly cloudy, with a temperature of 43 at Flagstaff, 52 at Payson, and 50 at Chulo. It was mostly cloudy, with a temperature of 48 at the Grand Canyon and 63 at Page. At Winslow, it was cloudy, with a temperature of 55. Observations for Southern Arizona, it was clear.
It was 66 at Tucson, 72 at Yuma, 54 at Nogales, and 63 at Sierra Vista. Observations for Southern California, at Los Angeles Airport, it was mostly cloudy, with a temperature of 61. At San Diego, it was cloudy, with a temperature of 64. Regional observations, it was partly cloudy, with a temperature of 76 at Las Vegas, and 59 at El Paso. At Albuquerque, it was mostly cloudy, with a temperature of 54. At Salt Lake City, it was cloudy, with a temperature of 67. At Salt Lake City, wind was south gusting to 31 miles an hour. Once again, at 4 a.m. in Phoenix, under clear skies. The Sky Harbor temperature was 75 degrees. Here is the latest forecast. For the following area, in Arizona, Central Phoenix, issued at 4 a.m. Mountain Standard Time. Today, sunny. Highs 92 to 97. South wind 5 to 15 miles per hour. Tonight, clear. Low 61 to 71. Southwest wind 10 to 20 miles per hour in the evening, becoming south 5 to 10 miles per hour after midnight. Wednesday, sunny. Highs 90 to 95. South wind 10 to 20 miles per hour. Wednesday night, clear. Lows 58 to 68. Southwest wind 10 to 20 miles per hour in the evening, becoming south 5 to 10 miles per hour after midnight. Thursday, mostly sunny. Highs 89 to 94. South wind 5 to 15 miles per hour. Thursday night, clear. Lows 58 to 66. Friday, sunny. Highs 87 to 92. Friday night, clear. Lows 61 to 68. Saturday, sunny. Highs 91 to 97. Saturday night, clear. Lows 64 to 71. Sunday, sunny. Highs 96 to 102. Sunday night, clear. Lows 67 to 72. Monday, sunny. Highs 100 to 106. Here is the synopsis for Southeast California, Southwest, and South Central Arizona. A large weather system will stall out across California over the next few days, leading to breezy to locally windy conditions and elevated fire weather conditions across portions of the desert Southwest. Temperatures will cool to below normal levels starting Wednesday, with afternoon highs in the mid to upper 80s across the western deserts to the lower 90s across the south central Arizona lower deserts. Above normal temperatures are forecast to return by early next week, with highs topping 100 degrees as early as Sunday. 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The current time is 4:47 a.m. Mountain Standard Time. Here is the 4 a.m. Mountain Standard Time observation for Phoenix, on Tuesday, May 26th. At Sky Harbor, it was clear. Visibility 10 miles. Temperature was 75 degrees, dew point 49, relative humidity 39%. Wind was southeast, at 8 miles an hour. And the pressure was 29.72 inches, and steady. Other observations for South Central Arizona, including the Greater Phoenix area, it was clear, with a temperature of 68 at Buckeye, 71 at Luke Air Force Base, 71 at Deer Valley, and 72 at Scottsdale Airport. Under clear skies, Falcon Field reported 71, Mesa Gateway reported 70, Casa Grande reported 69, and Gila Bend reported 72. Observations for northern Arizona, it was clear, with a temperature of 65 at Kingman, and 53 at Prescott. It was partly cloudy, with a temperature of 43 at Flagstaff, 52 at Payson, and 50 at Chillo. It was mostly cloudy, with a temperature of 48 at the Grand Canyon, and 63 at Page. At Winslow, it was cloudy, with a temperature of 55. Observations for southern Arizona, it was clear. A
was 66 at Tucson, 72 at Yuma, 54 at Nogales, and 63 at Sierra Vista. Observations for Southern California. At Los Angeles Airport, it was mostly cloudy, with a temperature of 61. At San Diego, it was cloudy, with a temperature of 64. Regional observations, it was partly cloudy, with a temperature of 76 at Las Vegas, and 59 at El Paso. At Albuquerque.

low 61 to 71. Southwest wind 10 to 20 miles per hour in the evening, becoming south 5 to 10 miles per hour after midnight. Wednesday, sunny. Highs 90 to 95. South wind 10 to 20 miles per hour. Wednesday night, clear. Lows 58 to 68. Southwest wind 10 to 20 miles per hour in the evening, becoming south 5 to 10 miles per hour after midnight. Thursday, mostly sunny. Highs 89 to 94. South wind 5 to 15 miles per hour. Thursday night, clear. Lows 58 to 66. Friday, sunny. Highs 87 to 92. Friday night, clear. Lows 61 to 68. Saturday, sunny. Highs 91 to 97. Saturday night, clear. Lows 64 to 71. Sunday, sunny. Highs 96 to 102. Sunday night, clear. Lows 67 to 72. Monday, sunny. Highs 100 to 106. Here is the synopsis for Southeast California, Southwest, and South Central Arizona. A large weather system will stall out across California over the next few days, leading to breezy to locally windy conditions and elevated fire weather conditions across portions of the desert Southwest. Temperatures will cool to below normal levels starting Wednesday, with afternoon highs in the mid to upper 80s across the western deserts to the lower 90s across the south central Arizona lower deserts. Above normal temperatures are forecast to return by early next week, with highs topping 100 degrees as early as Sunday. 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The current time is 4:52 a.m. Mountain Standard Time. Here is the 4 a.m. Mountain Standard Time observation for Phoenix on Tuesday, May 26th. At Sky Harbor, it was clear. Visibility 10 miles. Temperature was 75 degrees, dew point 49, relative humidity 39%. Wind was southeast at 8 miles an hour. And the pressure was 29.72 inches and steady. Other observations for South Central Arizona, including the Greater Phoenix area, it was clear, with a temperature of 68 at Buckeye, 71 at Luke Air Force Base, 71 at Deer Valley, and 72 at Scottsdale Airport. Under clear skies, Falcon Field reported 71, Mesa Gateway reported 70, Casa Grande reported 69, and Gila Bend reported 72. Observations for Northern Arizona, it was clear, with a temperature of 65 at Kingman, and 53 at Prescott. It was partly cloudy, with a temperature of 43 at Flagstaff, 52 at Payson, and 50 at Chulo. It was mostly cloudy, with a temperature of 48 at the Grand Canyon, and 63 at Page. At Winslow, it was cloudy, with a temperature of 55. Observations for Southern Arizona, it was clear. It was 66 at Tucson, 72 at Yuma, 54 at Nogales, and 63 at Sierra Vista. Observations for Southern California, at Los Angeles Airport, it was mostly cloudy, with a temperature of 61. At San Diego, it was cloudy, with a temperature of 64. Regional observations, it was partly cloudy, with a temperature of 76 at Las Vegas, and 59 at El Paso. At Albuquerque, it was mostly cloudy, with a temperature of 54. At Salt Lake City, it was cloudy, with a temperature of 67. At Salt Lake City, wind was south gusting to 31 miles an hour. Once again, at 4 a.m. in Phoenix, under clear skies. The Sky Harbor temperature was 75 degrees. Here is the latest forecast. For the following area, in Arizona, Central Phoenix, issued at 4 a.m. Mountain Standard Time. Today, sunny. Highs 92 to 97. South wind 5 to 15 miles per hour. Tonight, clear. Low 61 to 71.

southwest wind 10 to 20 miles per hour in the evening, becoming south 5 to 10 miles per hour after midnight. Wednesday, sunny. Highs 90 to 95. South wind 10 to 20 miles per hour. Wednesday night, clear. Lows 58 to 68. Southwest wind 10 to 20 miles per hour in the evening, becoming south 5 to 10 miles per hour after midnight. Thursday, mostly sunny. Highs 89 to 94. South wind 5 to 15 miles per hour. Thursday night, clear. Lows 58 to 66. Friday, sunny. Highs 87 to 92. Friday night, clear. Lows 61 to 68. Saturday, sunny. Highs 91 to 97. Saturday night, clear. Lows 64 to 71. Sunday, sunny. Highs 96 to 102. Sunday night, clear. Lows 67 to 72. Monday, sunny. Highs 100 to 106. Here is the synopsis for Southeast California, Southwest, and South Central Arizona. A large weather system will stall out across California over the next few days, leading to breezy to locally windy conditions and elevated fire weather conditions across portions of the desert Southwest. Temperatures will cool to below normal levels starting Wednesday, with afternoon highs in the mid to upper 80s across the western deserts to the lower 90s across the south central Arizona lower deserts. Above normal temperatures are forecast to return by early next week, with highs topping 100 degrees as early as Sunday. You are listening to National Weather Service NOAA Weather Radio, KEC 94 in Phoenix, Arizona, serving south central Arizona. The current time is 4:57 a.m. Mountain Standard Time. Here is the 4 a.m. Mountain Standard Time observation for Phoenix on Tuesday, May 26th. At Sky Harbor, it was clear. Visibility 10 miles. Temperature was 75 degrees, dew point 49, relative humidity 39%. Wind was southeast at 8 miles an hour. And the pressure was 29.72 inches and steady. Other observations for South Central Arizona, including the Greater Phoenix area, it was clear, with a temperature of 68 at Buckeye, 71 at Luke Air Force Base, 71 at Deer Valley, and 72 at Scottsdale Airport. Under clear skies, Falcon Field reported 71, Mesa Gateway reported 70, Casa Grande reported 69, and Gila Bend reported 72. Observations for Northern Arizona, it was clear, with a temperature of 65 at Kingman and 53 at Prescott. It was partly cloudy, with a temperature of 43 at Flagstaff, 52 at Payson, and 50 at Chulo. It was mostly cloudy, with a temperature of 48 at the Grand Canyon and 63 at Page. At Winslow, it was cloudy, with a temperature of 55. Observations for Southern Arizona, it was clear. It was 66 at Tucson, 72 at Yuma, 54 at Nogales, and 63 at Sierra Vista. Observations for Southern California, at Los Angeles Airport, it was mostly cloudy, with a temperature of 61. At San Diego, it was cloudy, with a temperature of 64. Regional observations, it was partly cloudy, with a temperature of 76 at Las Vegas, and 59 at El Paso. At Albuquerque, it was mostly cloudy, with a temperature of 54. At Salt Lake City, it was cloudy, with a temperature of 67. At Salt Lake City, wind was south gusting to 31 miles an hour. Once again, at 4 a.m. in Phoenix, under clear skies. The Sky Harbor temperature was 75 degrees. Here is the latest forecast. For the following area, in Arizona, Central Phoenix, issued at 4 a.m. Mountain Standard Time. Today, sunny. Highs 92 to 97. South wind 5 to 15 miles per hour. Tonight, clear. Lows 61 to 71.
southwest wind 10 to 20 miles per hour in the evening, becoming south 5 to 10 miles per hour after midnight. Wednesday, sunny. Highs 90 to 95. South wind 10 to 20 miles per hour. Wednesday night, clear. Lows 58 to 68. Southwest wind 10 to 20 miles per hour in the evening, becoming south 5 to 10 miles per hour after midnight. Thursday, mostly sunny. Highs 89 to 94. South wind 5 to 15 miles per hour. Thursday night, clear. Lows 58 to 66. Friday, sunny. Highs 87 to 92. Friday night, clear. Lows 61 to 68. Saturday, sunny. Highs 91 to 97. Saturday night, clear. Lows 64 to 71. Sunday, sunny. Highs 96 to 102. Sunday night, clear. Lows 67 to 72. Monday, sunny. Highs 100 to 106. Here is the synopsis for Southeast California, Southwest, and South Central Arizona. A large weather system will stall out across California over the next few days, leading to breezy to locally windy conditions and elevated fire weather conditions across portions of the desert Southwest. Temperatures will cool to below normal levels starting Wednesday, with afternoon highs in the mid to upper 80s across the western deserts to the lower 90s across the South Central Arizona lower deserts. Above normal temperatures are forecast to return by early next week, with highs topping 100 degrees as early as Sunday. 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The current time is 5:01 a.m. Mountain Standard Time. Here is the latest forecast for the following area in Arizona, Central Phoenix, issued at 4 a.m. Mountain Standard Time. Today, sunny. Highs 92 to 97. South wind 5 to 15 miles per hour. Tonight, clear. Low 61 to 71. Southwest wind 10 to 20 miles per hour in the evening, becoming south 5 to 10 miles per hour after midnight. Wednesday, sunny. Highs 90 to 95. South wind 10 to 20 miles per hour. Wednesday night, clear. Lows 58 to 68. Southwest wind 10 to 20 miles per hour in the evening, becoming south 5 to 10 miles per hour after midnight. Thursday, mostly sunny. Highs 89 to 94. South wind 5 to 15 miles per hour. Thursday night, clear. Lows 58 to 66. Friday, sunny. Highs 87 to 92. Friday night, clear. Lows 61 to 68. Saturday, sunny. Highs 91 to 97. Saturday night, clear. Lows 64 to 71. Sunday, sunny. Highs 96 to 102. Sunday night, clear. Lows 67 to 72. Monday, sunny. Highs 100 to 106. Here is the synopsis for Southeast California, Southwest, and South Central Arizona. A large weather system will stall out across California over the next few days, leading to breezy to locally windy conditions and elevated fire weather conditions across portions of the desert Southwest. Temperatures will cool to below normal levels starting Wednesday, with afternoon highs in the mid to upper 80s across the western deserts to the lower 90s across the South Central Arizona lower deserts. Above normal temperatures are forecast to return by early next week, with highs topping 100 degrees as early as Sunday. 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The current time is 5:04 a.m. Mountain Standard Time. Here is the latest forecast for the following area
in Arizona, Central Phoenix, issued at 4 a.m. Mountain Standard Time. Today, sunny. Highs 92 to 97. South wind 5 to 15 miles per hour. Tonight, clear. Low 61 to 71. Southwest wind 10 to 20 miles per hour in the evening, becoming south 5 to 10 miles per hour after midnight. Wednesday, sunny. Highs 90 to 95. South wind 10 to 20 miles per hour. Wednesday night, clear. Lows 58 to 68. Southwest wind 10 to 20 miles per hour in the evening, becoming south 5 to 10 miles per hour after midnight. Thursday, mostly sunny. Highs 89 to 94. South wind 5 to 15 miles per hour. Thursday night, clear. Lows 58 to 66. Friday, sunny. Highs 87 to 92. Friday night, clear. Lows 61 to 68. Saturday, sunny. Highs 91 to 97. Saturday night, clear. Lows 64 to 71. Sunday, sunny. Highs 96 to 102. Sunday night, clear. Lows 67 to 72. Monday, sunny. Highs 100 to 106. Here is the synopsis for Southeast California, Southwest, and South Central Arizona. A large weather system will stall out across California over the next few days, leading to breezy to locally windy conditions and elevated fire weather conditions across portions of the desert Southwest. Temperatures will cool to below normal levels starting Wednesday, with afternoon highs in the mid to upper 80s across the western deserts to the lower 90s across the South Central Arizona lower deserts. Above normal temperatures are forecast to return by early next week, with highs topping 100 degrees as early as Sunday. 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The current time is 5:07 a.m. Mountain Standard Time. Here is the latest forecast for the following area in Arizona, Central Phoenix, issued at 4 a.m. Mountain Standard Time. Today, sunny. Highs 92 to 97. South wind 5 to 15 miles per hour. Tonight, clear. Low 61 to 71. Southwest wind 10 to 20 miles per hour in the evening, becoming south 5 to 10 miles per hour after midnight. Wednesday, sunny. Highs 90 to 95. South wind 10 to 20 miles per hour. Wednesday night, clear. Lows 58 to 68. Southwest wind 10 to 20 miles per hour in the evening, becoming south 5 to 10 miles per hour after midnight. Thursday, mostly sunny. Highs 89 to 94. South wind 5 to 15 miles per hour. Thursday night, clear. Lows 58 to 66. Friday, sunny. Highs 87 to 92. Friday night, clear. Lows 61 to 68. Saturday, sunny. Highs 91 to 97. Saturday night, clear. Lows 64 to 71. Sunday, sunny. Highs 96 to 102. Sunday night, clear. Lows 67 to 72. Monday, sunny. Highs 100 to 106. Here is the synopsis for Southeast California, Southwest, and South Central Arizona. A large weather system will stall out across California over the next few days, leading to breezy to locally windy conditions and elevated fire weather conditions across portions of the desert Southwest. Temperatures will cool to below normal levels starting Wednesday, with afternoon highs in the mid to upper 80s across the western deserts to the lower 90s across the South Central Arizona lower deserts. Above normal temperatures are forecast to return by early next week, with highs topping 100 degrees as early as Sunday.
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The current time is 5:09 a.m. Mountain Standard Time. Here is the latest forecast. For the following area, in Arizona, Central Phoenix, issued at 4 a.m. Mountain Standard Time. Today, sunny. Highs 92 to 97. South wind 5 to 15 miles per hour. Tonight, clear. Low 61 to 71. Southwest wind 10 to 20 miles per hour in the evening, becoming south 5 to 10 miles per hour after midnight. Wednesday, sunny. Highs 90 to 95. South wind 10 to 20 miles per hour. Wednesday night, clear. Lows 58 to 68. Southwest wind 10 to 20 miles per hour in the evening, becoming south 5 to 10 miles per hour after midnight. Thursday, mostly sunny. Highs 89 to 94. South wind 5 to 15 miles per hour. Thursday night, clear. Lows 58 to 66. Friday, sunny. Highs 87 to 92. Friday night, clear. Lows 61 to 68. Saturday, sunny. Highs 91 to 97. Saturday night, clear. Lows 64 to 71. Sunday, sunny. Highs 96 to 102. Sunday night, clear. Lows 67 to 72. Monday, sunny. Highs 100 to 106. Here is the synopsis for Southeast California, Southwest, and South Central Arizona. A large weather system will stall out across California over the next few days, leading to breezy to locally windy conditions and elevated fire weather conditions across portions of the desert Southwest. Temperatures will cool to below normal levels starting Wednesday, with afternoon highs in the mid to upper 80s across the western deserts to the lower 90s across the South Central Arizona lower deserts. Above normal temperatures are forecast to return by early next week, with highs topping 100 degrees as early as Sunday. 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The current time is 5:12 a.m. Mountain Standard Time. Here is the 5 a.m. Mountain Standard Time observation for Phoenix on Tuesday, May 26th. At Sky Harbor, it was clear. Visibility 10 miles. Temperature was 74 degrees, dew point 51, relative humidity 44%. Wind was east, at 10 miles an hour. And the pressure was 29.71 inches, and falling. Other observations for South Central Arizona, including the Greater Phoenix area, it was clear, with a temperature of 71 at Luke Air Force Base, 68 at Deer Valley, and 70 at Scottsdale Airport. Under clear skies, Falcon Field reported 71, Mesa Gateway reported 70, and Casa Grande reported 67. At Buckeye, it was partly cloudy, with a temperature of 70. Observations for Northern Arizona, it was clear, with a temperature of 64 at Kingman, 41 at the Grand Canyon, 49 at Prescott, and 50 at Payson. At Flagstaff, it was partly cloudy, with a temperature of 41. At Cholo, it was mostly cloudy, with a temperature of 48. It was cloudy, with a temperature of 63 at Page, and 54 at Winslow. Observations for Southern Arizona, it was clear. It was 66 at Tucson, 69 at Yuma, 53 at Nogales, and 61 at Sierra Vista. Observations for Southern California, it was cloudy, with a temperature of 61 at Los Angeles Airport, and 65 at San Diego. Regional observations, at Salt Lake City, rain was falling, with a temperature of 62. It was partly cloudy, with a temperature of 74 at Las Vegas, and 58 at El Paso. At Albuquerque, it was cloudy, with a temperature of 53. Once again, at 5 a.m. in Phoenix, under clear skies.
The Sky Harbor temperature was 74 degrees. Here is the latest forecast. For the following area, in Arizona, Central Phoenix, issued at 4 a.m. Mountain Standard Time. Today, sunny. Highs 92 to 97. South wind 5 to 15 miles per hour. Tonight, clear. Low 61 to 71. Southwest wind 10 to 20 miles per hour in the evening, becoming south 5 to 10 miles per hour after midnight. Wednesday, sunny. Highs 90 to 95. South wind 10 to 20 miles per hour. Wednesday night, clear. Lows 58 to 68. Southwest wind 10 to 20 miles per hour in the evening, becoming south 5 to 10 miles per hour after midnight. Thursday, mostly sunny. Highs 89 to 94. South wind 5 to 15 miles per hour. Thursday night, clear. Lows 58 to 66. Friday, sunny. Highs 87 to 92. Friday night, clear. Low 61 to 68. Saturday, sunny. Highs 91 to 97. Saturday night, clear. Lows 64 to 71. Sunday, sunny. Highs 96 to 102. Sunday night, clear. Lows 67 to 72. Monday, sunny. Highs 100 to 106. Here is the synopsis for Southeast California, Southwest, and South Central Arizona. A large weather system will stall out across California over the next few days, leading to breezy to locally windy conditions and elevated fire weather conditions across portions of the desert Southwest. Temperatures will cool to below normal levels starting Wednesday, with afternoon highs in the mid to upper 80s across the western deserts to the lower 90s across the South Central Arizona lower deserts. Above normal temperatures are forecast to return by early next week, with highs topping 100 degrees as early as Sunday. 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The current time is 5:17 a.m. Mountain Standard Time. Here is the 5 a.m. Mountain Standard Time observation for Phoenix on Tuesday, May 26th. At Sky Harbor, it was clear. Visibility 10 miles. Temperature was 74 degrees, dew point 51, relative humidity 44%. Wind was east, at 10 miles an hour. And the pressure was 29.71 inches, and falling. Other observations for South Central Arizona, including the Greater Phoenix area, it was clear, with a temperature of 71 at Luke Air Force Base, 68 at Deer Valley, and 70 at Scottsdale Airport. Under clear skies, Falcon Field reported 71, Mesa Gateway reported 70, and Casa Grande reported 67. At Buckeye, it was partly cloudy, with a temperature of 70. Observations for Northern Arizona, it was clear, with a temperature of 64 at Kingman, 41 at the Grand Canyon, 49 at Prescott, and 50 at Payson. At Flagstaff, it was partly cloudy, with a temperature of 41. At Cholo, it was mostly cloudy, with a temperature of 48. It was cloudy, with a temperature of 63 at Page, and 54 at Winslow. Observations for Southern Arizona, it was clear. It was 66 at Tucson, 69 at Yuma, 53 at Nogales, and 61 at Sierra Vista. Observations for Southern California, it was cloudy, with a temperature of 61 at Los Angeles Airport, and 65 at San Diego. Regional observations, at Salt Lake City, rain was falling, with a temperature of 62. It was partly cloudy, with a temperature of 74 at Las Vegas, and 58 at El Paso. At Albuquerque, it was cloudy, with a temperature of 53. Once again, at 5 a.m. in Phoenix, under clear skies. The Sky Harbor temperature was 74 degrees. Here is the latest forecast. For the following area,
in Arizona, Central Phoenix, issued at 4 a.m. Mountain Standard Time. Today, sunny. Highs 92 to 97. South wind 5 to 15 miles per hour. Tonight, clear. Low 61 to 71. Southwest wind 10 to 20 miles per hour in the evening, becoming south 5 to 10 miles per hour after midnight. Wednesday, sunny. Highs 90 to 95. South wind 10 to 20 miles per hour. Wednesday night, clear. Lows 58 to 68. Southwest wind 10 to 20 miles per hour in the evening, becoming south 5 to 10 miles per hour after midnight. Thursday, mostly sunny. Highs 89 to 94. South wind 5 to 15 miles per hour. Thursday night, clear. Lows 58 to 66. Friday, sunny. Highs 87 to 92. Friday night, clear. Lows 61 to 68. Saturday, sunny. Highs 91 to 97. Saturday night, clear. Lows 64 to 71. Sunday, sunny. Highs 96 to 102. Sunday night, clear. Lows 67 to 72. Monday, sunny. Highs 100 to 106. Here is the synopsis for Southeast California, Southwest, and South Central Arizona. A large weather system will stall out across California over the next few days, leading to breezy to locally windy conditions and elevated fire weather conditions across portions of the desert Southwest. Temperatures will cool to below normal levels starting Wednesday, with afternoon highs in the mid to upper 80s across the western deserts to the lower 90s across the South Central Arizona lower deserts. Above normal temperatures are forecast to return by early next week, with highs topping 100 degrees as early as Sunday. 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The current time is 5:22 a.m. Mountain Standard Time. Here is the 5 a.m. Mountain Standard Time observation for Phoenix on Tuesday, May 26th. At Sky Harbor, it was clear. Visibility 10 miles. Temperature was 74 degrees, dew point 51, relative humidity 44%. Wind was east, at 10 miles an hour. And the pressure was 29.71 inches, and falling. Other observations for South Central Arizona, including the Greater Phoenix area, it was clear, with a temperature of 71 at Luke Air Force Base, 68 at Deer Valley, and 70 at Scottsdale Airport. Under clear skies, Falcon Field reported 71, Mesa Gateway reported 70, and Casa Grande reported 67. At Buckeye, it was partly cloudy, with a temperature of 70. Observations for Northern Arizona, it was clear, with a temperature of 64 at Kingman, 41 at the Grand Canyon, 49 at Prescott, and 50 at Payson. At Flagstaff, it was partly cloudy, with a temperature of 41. At Sholo, it was mostly cloudy, with a temperature of 48. It was cloudy, with a temperature of 63 at Page, and 54 at Winslow. Observations for Southern Arizona, it was clear. It was 66 at Tucson, 69 at Yuma, 53 at Nogales, and 61 at Sierra Vista. Observations for Southern California, it was cloudy, with a temperature of 61 at Los Angeles Airport, and 65 at San Diego. Regional observations, at Salt Lake City, rain was falling, with a temperature of 62. It was partly cloudy, with a temperature of 74 at Las Vegas, and 58 at El Paso. At Albuquerque, it was cloudy, with a temperature of 53. Once again, at 5 a.m. in Phoenix, under clear skies. The Sky Harbor temperature was 74 degrees. Here is the latest forecast. For the following area, in Arizona, Central Phoenix, issued at 4 a.m. Mountain Standard Time. Today, sunny. Highs 92 to 97.
south wind 5 to 15 miles per hour. Tonight, clear. Low 61 to 71. Southwest wind 10 to 20 miles per hour in the evening, becoming south 5 to 10 miles per hour after midnight. Wednesday, sunny. Highs 90 to 95. South wind 10 to 20 miles per hour. Wednesday night, clear. Lows 58 to 68. Southwest wind 10 to 20 miles per hour in the evening, becoming south 5 to 10 miles per hour after midnight. Thursday, mostly sunny. Highs 89 to 94. South wind 5 to 15 miles per hour. Thursday night, clear. Lows 58 to 66. Friday, sunny. Highs 87 to 92. Friday night, clear. Low 61 to 68. Saturday, sunny. Highs 91 to 97. Saturday night, clear. Lows 64 to 71. Sunday, sunny. Highs 96 to 102. Sunday night, clear. Low 67 to 72. Monday, sunny. Highs 100 to 106. Here is the synopsis for Southeast California, Southwest, and South Central Arizona. A large weather system will stall out across California over the next few days, leading to breezy to locally windy conditions and elevated fire weather conditions across portions of the desert Southwest. Temperatures will cool to below normal levels starting Wednesday, with afternoon highs in the mid to upper 80s across the western deserts to the lower 90s across the south central Arizona lower deserts. Above normal temperatures are forecast to return by early next week, with highs topping 100 degrees as early as Sunday. You're listening to National Weather Service NOAA Weather Radio, KEC 94 in Phoenix, Arizona, serving south central Arizona. The current time is 5:26 a.m. Mountain Standard Time. Here is the 5 a.m. Mountain Standard Time observation for Phoenix on Tuesday, May 26th. At Sky Harbor, it was clear. Visibility 10 miles. Temperature was 74 degrees, dew point 51, relative humidity 44%. Wind was east at 10 miles an hour. And the pressure was 29.71 inches and falling. Other observations for South Central Arizona, including the Greater Phoenix area, it was clear, with a temperature of 71 at Luke Air Force Base, 68 at Deer Valley, and 70 at Scottsdale Airport. Under clear skies, Falcon Field reported 71, Mesa Gateway reported 70, and Casa Grande reported 67. At Buckeye, it was partly cloudy, with a temperature of 70. Observations for northern Arizona, it was clear, with a temperature of 64 at Kingman, 41 at the Grand Canyon, 49 at Prescott, and 50 at Payson. At Flagstaff, it was partly cloudy, with a temperature of 41. At Cholo, it was mostly cloudy, with a temperature of 48. It was cloudy, with a temperature of 63 at Page, and 54 at Winslow. Observations for southern Arizona, it was clear. It was 66 at Tucson, 69 at Yuma, 53 at Nogales, and 61 at Sierra Vista. Observations for southern California, it was cloudy, with a temperature of 61 at Los Angeles Airport, and 65 at San Diego. Regional observations, at Salt Lake City, rain was falling, with a temperature of 62. It was partly cloudy, with a temperature of 74 at Las Vegas, and 58 at El Paso. At Albuquerque, it was cloudy, with a temperature of 53. Once again, at 5 a.m. in Phoenix, under clear skies. The Sky Harbor temperature was 74 degrees. Here is the latest forecast. For the following area, in Arizona, Central Phoenix, issued at 4 a.m. Mountain Standard Time. Today, sunny. Highs 92 to 97. South wind 5 to 15 miles per hour. Tonight, clear. Low 61 to 71.
Southwest wind 10 to 20 miles per hour in the evening, becoming south 5 to 10 miles per hour after midnight. Wednesday, sunny. Highs 90 to 95. South wind 10 to 20 miles per hour. Wednesday night, clear. Lows 58 to 68. Southwest wind 10 to 20 miles per hour in the evening, becoming south 5 to 10 miles per hour after midnight. Thursday, mostly sunny. Highs 89 to 94. South wind 5 to 15 miles per hour. Thursday night, clear. Lows 58 to 66. Friday, sunny. Highs 87 to 92. Friday night, clear. Lows 61 to 68. Saturday, sunny. Highs 91 to 97. Saturday night, clear. Lows 64 to 71. Sunday, sunny. Highs 96 to 102. Sunday night, clear. Lows 67 to 72. Monday, sunny. Highs 100 to 106. Here is the synopsis for Southeast California, Southwest, and South Central Arizona. A large weather system will stall out across California over the next few days, leading to breezy to locally windy conditions and elevated fire weather conditions across portions of the desert Southwest. Temperatures will cool to below normal levels starting Wednesday, with afternoon highs in the mid to upper 80s across the western deserts to the lower 90s across the South Central Arizona lower deserts. Above normal temperatures are forecast to return by early next week, with highs topping 100 degrees as early as Sunday. You're listening to National Weather Service NOAA Weather Radio, KEC 94 in Phoenix, Arizona, serving South Central Arizona. The current time is 5:31 a.m. Mountain Standard Time. Here is the 5 a.m. Mountain Standard Time observation for Phoenix on Tuesday, May 26th. At Sky Harbor, it was clear. Visibility 10 miles. Temperature was 74 degrees, dew point 51, relative humidity 44%. Wind was east, at 10 miles an hour. And the pressure was 29.71 inches, and falling. Other observations for South Central Arizona, including the Greater Phoenix area, it was clear, with a temperature of 71 at Luke Air Force Base, 68 at Deer Valley, and 70 at Scottsdale Airport. Under clear skies, Falcon Field reported 71, Mesa Gateway reported 70, and Casa Grande reported 67. At Buckeye, it was partly cloudy, with a temperature of 70. Observations for Northern Arizona, it was clear, with a temperature of 64 at Kingman, 41 at the Grand Canyon, 49 at Prescott, and 50 at Payson. At Flagstaff, it was partly cloudy, with a temperature of 41. At Cholo, it was mostly cloudy, with a temperature of 48. It was cloudy, with a temperature of 63 at Page, and 54 at Winslow. Observations for Southern Arizona, it was clear. It was 66 at Tucson, 69 at Yuma, 53 at Nogales, and 61 at Sierra Vista. Observations for Southern California, it was cloudy, with a temperature of 61 at Los Angeles Airport, and 65 at San Diego. Regional observations, at Salt Lake City, rain was falling, with a temperature of 62. It was partly cloudy, with a temperature of 74 at Las Vegas, and 58 at El Paso. At Albuquerque, it was cloudy, with a temperature of 53. Once again, at 5 a.m. in Phoenix, under clear skies. The Sky Harbor temperature was 74 degrees. Here is the latest forecast. For the following area, in Arizona, Central Phoenix, issued at 4 a.m. Mountain Standard Time. Today, sunny. Highs 92 to 97. South wind 5 to 15 miles per hour. Tonight, clear. Low 61 to 71. Southwest wind 10 to 20 miles per hour in the evening, becoming south 5 to 10 miles per hour after midnight. Wednesday, sunny.
Highs 90 to 95. South wind 10 to 20 miles per hour. Wednesday night, clear. Lows 58 to 68. Southwest wind 10 to 20 miles per hour in the evening, becoming south 5 to 10 miles per hour after midnight. Thursday, mostly sunny. Highs 89 to 94. South wind 5 to 15 miles per hour. Thursday night, clear. Lows 58 to 66. Friday, sunny. Highs 87 to 92. Friday night, clear. Lows 61 to 68. Saturday, sunny. Highs 91 to 97. Saturday night, clear. Lows 64 to 71. Sunday, sunny. Highs 96 to 102. Sunday night, clear. Lows 67 to 72. Monday, sunny. Highs 100 to 106. Here is the synopsis for Southeast California, Southwest, and South Central Arizona. A large weather system will stall out across California over the next few days, leading to breezy to locally windy conditions and elevated fire weather conditions across portions of the desert Southwest. Temperatures will cool to below normal levels starting Wednesday, with afternoon highs in the mid to upper 80s across the western deserts to the lower 90s across the South Central Arizona lower deserts. Above normal temperatures are forecast to return by early next week, with highs topping 100 degrees as early as Sunday. 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The current time is 5:36 a.m. Mountain Standard Time. Here is the 5 a.m. Mountain Standard Time observation for Phoenix on Tuesday, May 26th. At Sky Harbor, it was clear. Visibility 10 miles. Temperature was 74 degrees, dew point 51, relative humidity 44%. Wind was east at 10 miles an hour. And the pressure was 29.71 inches and falling. Other observations for South Central Arizona, including the greater Phoenix area, it was clear, with a temperature of 71 at Luke Air Force Base, 68 at Deer Valley, and 70 at Scottsdale Airport. Under clear skies, Falcon Field reported 71, Mesa Gateway reported 70, and Casa Grande reported 67. At Buckeye, it was partly cloudy, with a temperature of 70. Observations for Northern Arizona, it was clear, with a temperature of 64 at Kingman, 41 at the Grand Canyon, 49 at Prescott, and 50 at Payson. At Flagstaff, it was partly cloudy, with a temperature of 41. At Cholo, it was mostly cloudy, with a temperature of 48. It was cloudy, with a temperature of 63 at Page, and 54 at Winslow. Observations for Southern Arizona, it was clear. It was 66 at Tucson, 69 at Yuma, 53 at Nogales, and 61 at Sierra Vista. Observations for Southern California, it was cloudy, with a temperature of 61 at Los Angeles Airport, and 65 at San Diego. Regional observations, at Salt Lake City, rain was falling, with a temperature of 62. It was partly cloudy, with a temperature of 74 at Las Vegas, and 58 at El Paso. At Albuquerque, it was cloudy, with a temperature of 53. Once again, at 5 a.m. in Phoenix, under clear skies. The Sky Harbor temperature was 74 degrees. Here is the latest forecast. For the following area, in Arizona, Central Phoenix, issued at 4 a.m. Mountain Standard Time. Today, sunny. Highs 92 to 97. South wind 5 to 15 miles per hour. Tonight, clear. Low 61 to 71. Southwest wind 10 to 20 miles per hour in the evening, becoming south 5 to 10 miles per hour after midnight. Wednesday, sunny. Highs 90 to 95. South wind 10 to 20 miles per hour. Wednesday night, clear. Lows 58 to 68.
southwest wind 10 to 20 miles per hour in the evening, becoming south 5 to 10 miles per hour after midnight. Thursday, mostly sunny. Highs 89 to 94. South wind 5 to 15 miles per hour. Thursday night, clear. Lows 58 to 66. Friday, sunny. Highs 87 to 92. Friday night, clear. Lows 61 to 68. Saturday, sunny. Highs 91 to 97. Saturday night, clear. Lows 64 to 71. Sunday, sunny. Highs 96 to 102. Sunday night, clear. Lows 67 to 72. Monday, sunny. Highs 100 to 106. Here is the synopsis for Southeast California, Southwest, and South Central Arizona. A large weather system will stall out across California over the next few days, leading to breezy to locally windy conditions and elevated fire weather conditions across portions of the desert Southwest. Temperatures will cool to below normal levels starting Wednesday, with afternoon highs in the mid to upper 80s across the western deserts to the lower 90s across the south central Arizona lower deserts. Above normal temperatures are forecast to return by early next week, with highs topping 100 degrees as early as Sunday. 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The current time is 5:41 a.m. Mountain Standard Time. Here is the 5 a.m. Mountain Standard Time observation for Phoenix on Tuesday, May 26th. At Sky Harbor, it was clear. Visibility 10 miles. Temperature was 74 degrees, dew point 51, relative humidity 44%. Wind was east at 10 miles an hour. And the pressure was 29.71 inches and falling. Other observations for South Central Arizona, including the Greater Phoenix area, it was clear, with a temperature of 71 at Luke Air Force Base, 68 at Deer Valley, and 70 at Scottsdale Airport. Under clear skies, Falcon Field reported 71, Mesa Gateway reported 70, and Casa Grande reported 67. At Buckeye, it was partly cloudy, with a temperature of 70. Observations for northern Arizona, it was clear, with a temperature of 64 at Kingman, 41 at the Grand Canyon, 49 at Prescott, and 50 at Payson. At Flagstaff, it was partly cloudy, with a temperature of 41. At Cholo, it was mostly cloudy, with a temperature of 48. It was cloudy, with a temperature of 63 at Page, and 54 at Winslow. Observations for southern Arizona, it was clear. It was 66 at Tucson, 69 at Yuma, 53 at Nogales, and 61 at Sierra Vista. Observations for southern California, it was cloudy, with a temperature of 61 at Los Angeles Airport, and 65 at San Diego. Regional observations, at Salt Lake City, rain was falling, with a temperature of 62. It was partly cloudy, with a temperature of 74 at Las Vegas, and 58 at El Paso. At Albuquerque, it was cloudy, with a temperature of 53. Once again, at 5 a.m. in Phoenix, under clear skies. The Sky Harbor temperature was 74 degrees. Here is the latest forecast. For the following area, in Arizona, Central Phoenix, issued at 4 a.m. Mountain Standard Time. Today, sunny. Highs 92 to 97. South wind 5 to 15 miles per hour. Tonight, clear. Low 61 to 71. Southwest wind 10 to 20 miles per hour in the evening, becoming south 5 to 10 miles per hour after midnight. Wednesday, sunny. Highs 90 to 95. South wind 10 to 20 miles per hour. Wednesday night, clear. Lows 58 to 68. Southwest wind 10 to 20 miles per hour in the evening, becoming south 5 to 10 miles per hour after midnight. Thursday, mostly sunny.
Highs 89 to 94. South wind 5 to 15 miles per hour. Thursday night, clear. Lows 58 to 66. Friday, sunny. Highs 87 to 92. Friday night, clear. Lows 61 to 68. Saturday, sunny. Highs 91 to 97. Saturday night, clear. Lows 64 to 71. Sunday, sunny. Highs 96 to 102. Sunday night, clear. Lows 67 to 72. Monday, sunny. Highs 100 to 106. Here is the synopsis for Southeast California, Southwest, and South Central Arizona. A large weather system will stall out across California over the next few days, leading to breezy to locally windy conditions and elevated fire weather conditions across portions of the desert Southwest. Temperatures will cool to below normal levels starting Wednesday, with afternoon highs in the mid to upper 80s across the western deserts to the lower 90s across the South Central Arizona lower deserts. Above normal temperatures are forecast to return by early next week, with highs topping 100 degrees as early as Sunday. You're listening to National Weather Service NOAA Weather Radio, KEC 94 in Phoenix, Arizona, serving South Central Arizona. The current time is 5:46 a.m. Mountain Standard Time. Here is the 5 a.m. Mountain Standard Time observation for Phoenix on Tuesday, May 26th. At Sky Harbor, it was clear. Visibility 10 miles. Temperature was 74 degrees, dew point 51, relative humidity 44%. Wind was east, at 10 miles an hour. And the pressure was 29.71 inches, and falling. Other observations for South Central Arizona, including the Greater Phoenix area, it was clear, with a temperature of 71 at Luke Air Force Base, 68 at Deer Valley, and 70 at Scottsdale Airport. Under clear skies, Falcon Field reported 71, Mesa Gateway reported 70, and Casa Grande reported 67. At Buckeye, it was partly cloudy, with a temperature of 70. Observations for Northern Arizona, it was clear, with a temperature of 64 at Kingman, 41 at the Grand Canyon, 49 at Prescott, and 50 at Payson. At Flagstaff, it was partly cloudy, with a temperature of 41. At Cholo, it was mostly cloudy, with a temperature of 48. It was cloudy, with a temperature of 63 at Page, and 54 at Winslow. Observations for Southern Arizona, it was clear. It was 66 at Tucson, 69 at Yuma, 53 at Nogales, and 61 at Sierra Vista. Observations for Southern California, it was cloudy, with a temperature of 61 at Los Angeles Airport, and 65 at San Diego. Regional observations, at Salt Lake City, rain was falling, with a temperature of 62. It was partly cloudy, with a temperature of 74 at Las Vegas, and 58 at El Paso. At Albuquerque, it was cloudy, with a temperature of 53. Once again, at 5 a.m. in Phoenix, under clear skies. The Sky Harbor temperature was 74 degrees. Here is the latest forecast. For the following area, in Arizona, Central Phoenix, issued at 4 a.m. Mountain Standard Time. Today, sunny. Highs 92 to 97. South wind 5 to 15 miles per hour. Tonight, clear. Low 61 to 71. Southwest wind 10 to 20 miles per hour in the evening, becoming south 5 to 10 miles per hour after midnight. Wednesday, sunny. Highs 90 to 95. South wind 10 to 20 miles per hour. Wednesday night, clear. Lows 58 to 68. Southwest wind 10 to 20 miles per hour in the evening, becoming south 5 to 10 miles per hour after midnight. Thursday, mostly sunny. Highs 89 to 94. South wind 5 to 15 miles per hour. Thursday night, clear.
lows 58 to 66. Friday, sunny. Highs 87 to 92. Friday night, clear. Lows

southwest, in south central Arizona. A large weather system will stall out across California over the next few days, leading to breezy to locally windy conditions and elevated fire weather conditions across portions of the desert southwest. Temperatures will cool to below normal levels starting Wednesday, with afternoon highs in the mid to upper 80s across the western deserts to the lower 90s across the south central Arizona lower deserts. Above normal temperatures are forecast to return by early next week, with highs topping 100 degrees as early as Sunday. 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The current time is 5:51 a.m. Mountain Standard Time. Here is the 5 a.m. Mountain Standard Time observation for Phoenix on Tuesday, May 26th. At Sky Harbor, it was clear. Visibility 10 miles. Temperature was 74 degrees, dew point 51, relative humidity 44%. Wind was east, at 10 miles an hour. And the pressure was 29.71 inches, and falling. Other observations for south central Arizona, including the greater Phoenix area, it was clear, with a temperature of 71 at Luke Air Force Base, 68 at Deer Valley, and 70 at Scottsdale Airport. Under clear skies, Falcon Field reported 71, Mesa Gateway reported 70, and Casa Grande reported 67. At Buckeye, it was partly cloudy, with a temperature of 70. Observations for northern Arizona, it was clear, with a temperature of 64 at Kingman, 41 at the Grand Canyon, 49 at Prescott, and 50 at Payson. At Flagstaff, it was partly cloudy, with a temperature of 41. At Sholo, it was mostly cloudy, with a temperature of 48. It was cloudy, with a temperature of 63 at Page, and 54 at Winslow. Observations for southern Arizona, it was clear. It was 66 at Tucson, 69 at Yuma, 53 at Nogales, and 61 at Sierra Vista. Observations for southern California, it was cloudy, with a temperature of 61 at Los Angeles Airport, and 65 at San Diego. Regional observations, at Salt Lake City, rain was falling, with a temperature of 62. It was partly cloudy, with a temperature of 74 at Las Vegas, and 58 at El Paso. At Albuquerque, it was cloudy, with a temperature of 53. Once again, at 5 a.m. in Phoenix, under clear skies. The Sky Harbor temperature was 74 degrees. Here is the latest forecast. For the following area, in Arizona, Central Phoenix, issued at 4 a.m. Mountain Standard Time. Today, sunny. Highs 92 to 97. South wind 5 to 15 miles per hour. Tonight, clear. Low 61 to 71. Southwest wind 10 to 20 miles per hour in the evening, becoming south 5 to 10 miles per hour after midnight. Wednesday, sunny. Highs 90 to 95. South wind 10 to 20 miles per hour. Wednesday night, clear. Lows 58 to 68. Southwest wind 10 to 20 miles per hour in the evening, becoming south 5 to 10 miles per hour after midnight. Thursday, mostly sunny. Highs 89 to 94. South wind 5 to 15 miles per hour. Thursday night, clear. Lows 58 to 66. Friday, sunny. Highs 87 to 92. Friday night, clear. Low 61 to 68. Saturday, sunny. Highs 91 to 97. Saturday night, clear. Lows 64 to 71. Sunday, sunny. Highs 96 to 102. Sunday night, clear. Low 67 to 72. Monday, sunny. Highs 100 to 106. Here is the synopsis for Southeast California, Southwest, and South Central Arizona. A large weather system will stall out across California over the next few days, leading to breezy to locally windy conditions and elevated fire.

weather conditions across portions of the desert southwest. Temperatures will cool to below normal levels starting Wednesday, with afternoon highs in the mid to upper 80s across the western deserts to the lower 90s across the south central Arizona lower deserts. Above normal temperatures are forecast to return by early next week, with highs topping 100 degrees as early as Sunday. You're listening to National Weather Service NOAA Weather Radio, KEC 94 in Phoenix, Arizona, serving south central Arizona. The current time is 5:55 a.m. Mountain Standard Time. Here is the 5 a.m. Mountain Standard Time observation for Phoenix on Tuesday, May 26th. At Sky Harbor, it was clear. Visibility 10 miles. Temperature was 74 degrees, dew point 51, relative humidity 44%. Wind was east, at 10 miles an hour. And the pressure was 29.71 inches, and falling. Other observations for South Central Arizona, including the Greater Phoenix area, it was clear, with a temperature of 71 at Luke Air Force Base, 68 at Deer Valley, and 70 at Scottsdale Airport. Under clear skies, Falcon Field reported 71, Mesa Gateway reported 70, and Casa Grande reported 67. At Buckeye, it was partly cloudy, with a temperature of 70. Observations for northern Arizona, it was clear, with a temperature of 64 at Kingman, 41 at the Grand Canyon, 49 at Prescott, and 50 at Payson. At Flagstaff, it was partly cloudy, with a temperature of 41. At Sholo, it was mostly cloudy, with a temperature of 48. It was cloudy, with a temperature of 63 at Page, and 54 at Winslow. Observations for southern Arizona, it was clear. It was 66 at Tucson, 69 at Yuma, 53 at Nogales, and 61 at Sierra Vista. Observations for southern California, it was cloudy, with a temperature of 61 at Los Angeles Airport, and 65 at San Diego. Regional observations, at Salt Lake City, rain was falling, with a temperature of 62. It was partly cloudy, with a temperature of 74 at Las Vegas, and 58 at El Paso. At Albuquerque, it was cloudy, with a temperature of 53. Once again, at 5 a.m. in Phoenix, under clear skies. The Sky Harbor temperature was 74 degrees. Here is the latest forecast. For the following area, in Arizona, Central Phoenix, issued at 4 a.m. Mountain Standard Time. Today, sunny. Highs 92 to 97. South wind 5 to 15 miles per hour. Tonight, clear. Low 61 to 71. Southwest wind 10 to 20 miles per hour in the evening, becoming south 5 to 10 miles per hour after midnight. Wednesday, sunny. Highs 90 to 95. South wind 10 to 20 miles per hour. Wednesday night, clear. Lows 58 to 68. Southwest wind 10 to 20 miles per hour in the evening, becoming south 5 to 10 miles per hour after midnight. Thursday, mostly sunny. Highs 89 to 94. South wind 5 to 15 miles per hour. Thursday night, clear. Lows 58 to 66. Friday, sunny. Highs 87 to 92. Friday night, clear. Lows 61 to 68. Saturday, sunny. Highs 91 to 97. Saturday night, clear. Lows 64 to 71. Sunday, sunny. Highs 96 to 102. Sunday night, clear. Lows 67 to 72. Monday, sunny. Highs 100 to 106. Here is the synopsis for Southeast California, Southwest, and South Central Arizona. A large weather system will stall out across California over the next few days, leading to breezy to locally windy conditions and elevated fire weather conditions across portions of the desert southwest.
temperatures will cool to below normal levels starting Wednesday, with afternoon highs in the mid to upper 80s across the western deserts to the lower 90s across the south central Arizona lower deserts. Above normal temperatures are forecast to return by early next week, with highs topping 100 degrees as early as Sunday. 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The current time is 6 a.m. Mountain Standard Time. Here is the latest forecast for the following area in Arizona, Central Phoenix, issued at 4 a.m. Mountain Standard Time. Today, sunny. Highs 92 to 97. South wind 5 to 15 miles per hour. Tonight, clear. Low 61 to 71. Southwest wind 10 to 20 miles per hour in the evening, becoming south 5 to 10 miles per hour after midnight. Wednesday, sunny. Highs 90 to 95. South wind 10 to 20 miles per hour. Wednesday night, clear. Lows 58 to 68. Southwest wind 10 to 20 miles per hour in the evening, becoming south 5 to 10 miles per hour after midnight. Thursday, mostly sunny. Highs 89 to 94. South wind 5 to 15 miles per hour. Thursday night, clear. Lows 58 to 66. Friday, sunny. Highs 87 to 92. Friday night, clear. Low 61 to 68. Saturday, sunny. Highs 91 to 97. Saturday night, clear. Lows 64 to 71. Sunday, sunny. Highs 96 to 102. Sunday night, clear. Lows 67 to 72. Monday, sunny. Highs 100 to 106. Here is the synopsis for Southeast California, Southwest, and South Central Arizona. A large weather system will stall out across California over the next few days, leading to breezy to locally windy conditions and elevated fire weather conditions across portions of the desert Southwest. Temperatures will cool to below normal levels starting Wednesday, with afternoon highs in the mid to upper 80s across the western deserts to the lower 90s across the South Central Arizona lower deserts. Above normal temperatures are forecast to return by early next week, with highs topping 100 degrees as early as Sunday. 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The current time is 6:03 a.m. Mountain Standard Time. Here is the latest forecast for the following area in Arizona, Central Phoenix, issued at 4 a.m. Mountain Standard Time. Today, sunny. Highs 92 to 97. South wind 5 to 15 miles per hour. Tonight, clear. Low 61 to 71. Southwest wind 10 to 20 miles per hour in the evening, becoming south 5 to 10 miles per hour after midnight. Wednesday, sunny. Highs 90 to 95. South wind 10 to 20 miles per hour. Wednesday night, clear. Lows 58 to 68. Southwest wind 10 to 20 miles per hour in the evening, becoming south 5 to 10 miles per hour after midnight. Thursday, mostly sunny. Highs 89 to 94. South wind 5 to 15 miles per hour. Thursday night, clear. Lows 58 to 66. Friday, sunny. Highs 87 to 92. Friday night, clear. Lows 61 to 68. Saturday, sunny. Highs 91 to 97. Saturday night, clear. Lows 64 to 71. Sunday, sunny. Highs 96 to 102. Sunday night, clear. Low 67 to 72. Monday, sunny. Highs 100 to 106. Here is the synopsis for Southeast California,
southwest, and south-central Arizona. A large weather system will stall out across California over the next few days, leading to breezy to locally windy conditions and elevated fire weather conditions across portions of the desert southwest. Temperatures will cool to below normal levels starting Wednesday, with afternoon highs in the mid to upper 80s across the western deserts to the lower 90s across the south-central Arizona lower deserts. Above normal temperatures are forecast to return by early next week, with highs topping 100 degrees as early as Sunday. 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The current time is 6:05 a.m. Mountain Standard Time. Here is the latest forecast for the following area in Arizona, Central Phoenix, issued at 4 a.m. Mountain Standard Time. Today, sunny. Highs 92 to 97. South wind 5 to 15 miles per hour. Tonight, clear. Low 61 to 71. Southwest wind 10 to 20 miles per hour in the evening, becoming south 5 to 10 miles per hour after midnight. Wednesday, sunny. Highs 90 to 95. South wind 10 to 20 miles per hour. Wednesday night, clear. Lows 58 to 68. Southwest wind 10 to 20 miles per hour in the evening, becoming south 5 to 10 miles per hour after midnight. Thursday, mostly sunny. Highs 89 to 94. South wind 5 to 15 miles per hour. Thursday night, clear. Lows 58 to 66. Friday, sunny. Highs 87 to 92. Friday night, clear. Lows 61 to 68. Saturday, sunny. Highs 91 to 97. Saturday night, clear. Lows 64 to 71. Sunday, sunny. Highs 96 to 102. Sunday night, clear. Lows 67 to 72. Monday, sunny. Highs 100 to 106. Here is the synopsis for Southeast California, Southwest, and South Central Arizona. A large weather system will stall out across California over the next few days, leading to breezy to locally windy conditions and elevated fire weather conditions across portions of the desert southwest. Temperatures will cool to below normal levels starting Wednesday, with afternoon highs in the mid to upper 80s across the western deserts to the lower 90s across the south-central Arizona lower deserts. Above normal temperatures are forecast to return by early next week, with highs topping 100 degrees as early as Sunday. 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The current time is 6:08 a.m. Mountain Standard Time. Here is the latest forecast for the following area in Arizona, Central Phoenix, issued at 4 a.m. Mountain Standard Time. Today, sunny. Highs 92 to 97. South wind 5 to 15 miles per hour. Tonight, clear. Low 61 to 71. Southwest wind 10 to 20 miles per hour in the evening, becoming south 5 to 10 miles per hour after midnight. Wednesday, sunny. Highs 90 to 95. South wind 10 to 20 miles per hour. Wednesday night, clear. Lows 58 to 68. Southwest wind 10 to 20 miles per hour in the evening, becoming south 5 to 10 miles per hour after midnight. Thursday, mostly sunny. Highs 89 to 94. South wind 5 to 15 miles per hour. Thursday night, clear. Lows 58 to 66. Friday, sunny. Highs 87 to 92. Friday night, clear. Lows 61 to 68. Saturday, sunny. Highs 91 to 97. Saturday night, clear. Lows 64 to 71. Sunday, sunny.
Highs 96 to 102. Sunday night, clear. Lows 67 to 72. Monday, sunny. Highs 100 to 106. Here is the synopsis for Southeast California, Southwest, and South Central Arizona. A large weather system will stall out across California over the next few days, leading to breezy to locally windy conditions and elevated fire weather conditions across portions of the desert Southwest. Temperatures will cool to below normal levels starting Wednesday, with afternoon highs in the mid to upper 80s across the western deserts to the lower 90s across the south central Arizona lower deserts. Above normal temperatures are forecast to return by early next week, with highs topping 100 degrees as early as Sunday. You're listening to National Weather Service NOAA Weather Radio, KEC 94 in Phoenix, Arizona, serving south central Arizona. The current time is 6:11 a.m. Mountain Standard Time. Here is the 6 a.m. Mountain Standard Time observation for Phoenix on Tuesday, May 26th. At Sky Harbor, it was partly cloudy. Visibility 10 miles. Temperature was 73 degrees, dew point 51, relative humidity 46%. Wind was east at 7 miles an hour. And the pressure was 29.72 inches and rising. Other observations for South Central Arizona, including the Greater Phoenix area, it was clear. It was 70 at Buckeye, 70 at Glendale, 71 at Luke Air Force Base, 69 at Deer Valley, and 70 at Scottsdale Airport. Falcon Field reported 70, Mesa Gateway reported 70, Chandler reported 66, Casa Grande reported 67, and Gila Bend reported 71. Observations for Northern Arizona, it was clear, with a temperature of 64 at Kingman, 51 at Prescott, and 52 at Payson. It was partly cloudy, with a temperature of 40 at Flagstaff, and 41 at the Grand Canyon. It was mostly cloudy, with a temperature of 62 at Page, and 48 at Cholo. At Winslow, it was cloudy, with a temperature of 54. Observations for Southern Arizona, it was clear. It was 64 at Tucson, 70 at Yuma, 52 at Nogales, and 61 at Sierra Vista. Observations for Southern California, it was cloudy, with a temperature of 61 at Los Angeles Airport, and 64 at San Diego. Regional observations, it was mostly sunny, with a temperature of 74 at Las Vegas, and 59 at El Paso. At Salt Lake City, it was partly sunny, with a temperature of 60. At Albuquerque, it was cloudy, with a temperature of 54. Once again, at 6 a.m. in Phoenix, under partly cloudy skies. The Sky Harbor temperature was 73 degrees. Here is the latest forecast. For the following area, in Arizona, Central Phoenix, issued at 4 a.m. Mountain Standard Time. Today, sunny. Highs 92 to 97. South wind 5 to 15 miles per hour. Tonight, clear. Low 61 to 71. Southwest wind 10 to 20 miles per hour in the evening, becoming south 5 to 10 miles per hour after midnight. Wednesday, sunny. Highs 90 to 95. South wind 10 to 20 miles per hour. Wednesday night, clear. Lows 58 to 68. Southwest wind 10 to 20 miles per hour in the evening, becoming south 5 to 10 miles per hour after midnight. Thursday, mostly sunny. Highs 89 to 94. South wind 5 to 15 miles per hour. Thursday night, clear. Lows 58 to 66. Friday, sunny. Highs 87 to 92. Friday night, clear. Lows 61 to 68. Saturday, sunny. Highs 91 to 97. Saturday night, clear. Lows 64 to 71. Sunday, sunny. Highs 96 to 102. Sunday night, clear. Lows 67 to 72. Monday,
sunny. Highs 100 to 106. Here is the synopsis for Southeast California, Southwest, and South Central Arizona. A large weather system will stall out across California over the next few days, leading to breezy to locally windy conditions and elevated fire weather conditions across portions of the desert Southwest. Temperatures will cool to below normal levels starting Wednesday, with afternoon highs in the mid to upper 80s across the western deserts to the lower 90s across the south central Arizona lower deserts. Above normal temperatures are forecast to return by early next week, with highs topping 100 degrees as early as Sunday. You're listening to National Weather Service NOAA Weather Radio, KEC 94 in Phoenix, Arizona, serving south central Arizona. The current time is 6:16 a.m. Mountain Standard Time. Here is the 6 a.m. Mountain Standard Time observation for Phoenix on Tuesday, May 26th. At Sky Harbor, it was partly cloudy. Visibility 10 miles. Temperature was 73 degrees, dew point 51, relative humidity 46%. Wind was east at 7 miles an hour. And the pressure was 29.72 inches and rising. Other observations for South Central Arizona, including the Greater Phoenix area, it was clear. It was 70 at Buckeye, 70 at Glendale, 71 at Luke Air Force Base, 69 at Deer Valley, and 70 at Scottsdale Airport. Falcon Field reported 70, Mesa Gateway reported 70, Chandler reported 66, Casa Grande reported 67, and Gila Bend reported 71. Observations for northern Arizona, it was clear, with a temperature of 64 at Kingman, 51 at Prescott, and 52 at Payson. It was partly cloudy, with a temperature of 40 at Flagstaff, and 41 at the Grand Canyon. It was mostly cloudy, with a temperature of 62 at Page, and 48 at Cholo. At Winslow, it was cloudy, with a temperature of 54. Observations for southern Arizona, it was clear. It was 64 at Tucson, 70 at Yuma, 52 at Nogales, and 61 at Sierra Vista. Observations for southern California, it was cloudy, with a temperature of 61 at Los Angeles Airport, and 64 at San Diego. Regional observations, it was mostly sunny, with a temperature of 74 at Las Vegas, and 59 at El Paso. At Salt Lake City, it was partly sunny, with a temperature of 60. At Albuquerque, it was cloudy, with a temperature of 54. Once again, at 6 a.m. in Phoenix, under partly cloudy skies. The Sky Harbor temperature was 73 degrees. Here is the latest forecast. For the following area, in Arizona, Central Phoenix, issued at 4 a.m. Mountain Standard Time. Today, sunny. Highs 92 to 97. South wind 5 to 15 miles per hour. Tonight, clear. Low 61 to 71. Southwest wind 10 to 20 miles per hour in the evening, becoming south 5 to 10 miles per hour after midnight. Wednesday, sunny. Highs 90 to 95. South wind 10 to 20 miles per hour. Wednesday night, clear. Lows 58 to 68. Southwest wind 10 to 20 miles per hour in the evening, becoming south 5 to 10 miles per hour after midnight. Thursday, mostly sunny. Highs 89 to 94. South wind 5 to 15 miles per hour. Thursday night, clear. Lows 58 to 66. Friday, sunny. Highs 87 to 92. Friday night, clear. Low 61 to 68. Saturday, sunny. Highs 91 to 97. Saturday night, clear. Lows 64 to 71. Sunday, sunny. Highs 96 to 102. Sunday night, clear. Lows 67 to 72. Monday, sunny. Highs 100 to 106. Here is the synopsis for Southeast California, Southwest,
in south-central Arizona. A large weather system will stall out across California over the next few days, leading to breezy to locally windy conditions and elevated fire weather conditions across portions of the desert southwest. Temperatures will cool to below normal levels starting Wednesday, with afternoon highs in the mid to upper 80s across the western deserts to the lower 90s across the south-central Arizona lower deserts. Above normal temperatures are forecast to return by early next week, with highs topping 100 degrees as early as Sunday. 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The current time is 6:20 a.m. Mountain Standard Time. Here is the 6 a.m. Mountain Standard Time observation for Phoenix on Tuesday, May 26th. At Sky Harbor, it was partly cloudy. Visibility 10 miles. Temperature was 73 degrees, dew point 51, relative humidity 46%. Wind was east at 7 miles an hour. And the pressure was 29.72 inches and rising. Other observations for south-central Arizona, including the greater Phoenix area, it was clear. It was 70 at Buckeye, 70 at Glendale, 71 at Luke Air Force Base, 69 at Deer Valley, and 70 at Scottsdale Airport. Falcon Field reported 70, Mesa Gateway reported 70, Chandler reported 66, Casa Grande reported 67, and Gila Bend reported 71. Observations for northern Arizona, it was clear, with a temperature of 64 at Kingman, 51 at Prescott, and 52 at Payson. It was partly cloudy, with a temperature of 40 at Flagstaff, and 41 at the Grand Canyon. It was mostly cloudy, with a temperature of 62 at Page, and 48 at Chulo. At Winslow, it was cloudy, with a temperature of 54. Observations for southern Arizona, it was clear. It was 64 at Tucson, 70 at Yuma, 52 at Nogales, and 61 at Sierra Vista. Observations for Southern California, it was cloudy, with a temperature of 61 at Los Angeles Airport, and 64 at San Diego. Regional observations, it was mostly sunny, with a temperature of 74 at Las Vegas, and 59 at El Paso. At Salt Lake City, it was partly sunny, with a temperature of 60. At Albuquerque, it was cloudy, with a temperature of 54. Once again, at 6 a.m. in Phoenix, under partly cloudy skies. The Sky Harbor temperature was 73 degrees. Here is the latest forecast. For the following area, in Arizona, Central Phoenix, issued at 4 a.m. Mountain Standard Time. Today, sunny. Highs 92 to 97. South wind 5 to 15 miles per hour. Tonight, clear. Low 61 to 71. Southwest wind 10 to 20 miles per hour in the evening, becoming south 5 to 10 miles per hour after midnight. Wednesday, sunny. Highs 90 to 95. South wind 10 to 20 miles per hour. Wednesday night, clear. Lows 58 to 68. Southwest wind 10 to 20 miles per hour in the evening, becoming south 5 to 10 miles per hour after midnight. Thursday, mostly sunny. Highs 89 to 94. South wind 5 to 15 miles per hour. Thursday night, clear. Lows 58 to 66. Friday, sunny. Highs 87 to 92. Friday night, clear. Low 61 to 68. Saturday, sunny. Highs 91 to 97. Saturday night, clear. Lows 64 to 71. Sunday, sunny. Highs 96 to 102. Sunday night, clear. Lows 67 to 72. Monday, sunny. Highs 100 to 106. Here is the synopsis for Southeast California, Southwest, and South Central Arizona.
A large weather system will stall out across California over the next few days, leading to breezy to locally windy conditions and elevated fire weather conditions across portions of the desert southwest. Temperatures will cool to below normal levels starting Wednesday, with afternoon highs in the mid to upper 80s across the western deserts to the lower 90s across the south central Arizona lower deserts. Above normal temperatures are forecast to return by early next week, with highs topping 100 degrees as early as Sunday. 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The current time is 6:25 a.m. Mountain Standard Time. Here is the 6 a.m. Mountain Standard Time observation for Phoenix on Tuesday, May 26th. At Sky Harbor, it was partly cloudy. Visibility 10 miles. Temperature was 73 degrees, dew point 51, relative humidity 46%. Wind was east at 7 miles an hour. And the pressure was 29.72 inches and rising. Other observations for South Central Arizona, including the Greater Phoenix area, it was clear. It was 70 at Buckeye, 70 at Glendale, 71 at Luke Air Force Base, 69 at Deer Valley, and 70 at Scottsdale Airport. Falcon Field reported 70, Mesa Gateway reported 70, Chandler reported 66, Casa Grande reported 67, and Gila Bend reported 71. Observations for northern Arizona, it was clear, with a temperature of 64 at Kingman, 51 at Prescott, and 52 at Payson. It was partly cloudy, with a temperature of 40 at Flagstaff, and 41 at the Grand Canyon. It was mostly cloudy, with a temperature of 62 at Page, and 48 at Cholo. At Winslow, it was cloudy, with a temperature of 54. Observations for southern Arizona, it was clear. It was 64 at Tucson, 70 at Yuma, 52 at Nogales, and 61 at Sierra Vista. Observations for Southern California, it was cloudy, with a temperature of 61 at Los Angeles Airport, and 64 at San Diego. Regional observations, it was mostly sunny, with a temperature of 74 at Las Vegas, and 59 at El Paso. At Salt Lake City, it was partly sunny, with a temperature of 60. At Albuquerque, it was cloudy, with a temperature of 54. Once again, at 6 a.m. in Phoenix, under partly cloudy skies. The Sky Harbor temperature was 73 degrees. Here is the latest forecast. For the following area, in Arizona, Central Phoenix, issued at 4 a.m. Mountain Standard Time. Today, sunny. Highs 92 to 97. South wind 5 to 15 miles per hour. Tonight, clear. Low 61 to 71. Southwest wind 10 to 20 miles per hour in the evening, becoming south 5 to 10 miles per hour after midnight. Wednesday, sunny. Highs 90 to 95. South wind 10 to 20 miles per hour. Wednesday night, clear. Lows 58 to 68. Southwest wind 10 to 20 miles per hour in the evening, becoming south 5 to 10 miles per hour after midnight. Thursday, mostly sunny. Highs 89 to 94. South wind 5 to 15 miles per hour. Thursday night, clear. Lows 58 to 66. Friday, sunny. Highs 87 to 92. Friday night, clear. Low 61 to 68. Saturday, sunny. Highs 91 to 97. Saturday night, clear. Lows 64 to 71. Sunday, sunny. Highs 96 to 102. Sunday night, clear. Lows 67 to 72. Monday, sunny. Highs 100 to 106. Here is the synopsis for Southeast California, Southwest, and South Central Arizona.
A large weather system will stall out across California over the next few days, leading to breezy to locally windy conditions and elevated fire weather conditions across portions of the desert southwest. Temperatures will cool to below normal levels starting Wednesday, with afternoon highs in the mid to upper 80s across the western deserts to the lower 90s across the south central Arizona lower deserts. Above normal temperatures are forecast to return by early next week, with highs topping 100 degrees as early as Sunday. 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The current time is 6:30 a.m. Mountain Standard Time. Here is the 6 a.m. Mountain Standard Time observation for Phoenix on Tuesday, May 26th. At Sky Harbor, it was partly cloudy. Visibility 10 miles. Temperature was 73 degrees, dew point 51, relative humidity 46%. Wind was east at 7 miles an hour. And the pressure was 29.72 inches and rising. Other observations for South Central Arizona, including the Greater Phoenix area, it was clear. It was 70 at Buckeye, 70 at Glendale, 71 at Luke Air Force Base, 69 at Deer Valley, and 70 at Scottsdale Airport. Falcon Field reported 70, Mesa Gateway reported 70, Chandler reported 66, Casa Grande reported 67, and Gila Bend reported 71. Observations for northern Arizona, it was clear, with a temperature of 64 at Kingman, 51 at Prescott, and 52 at Payson. It was partly cloudy, with a temperature of 40 at Flagstaff, and 41 at the Grand Canyon. It was mostly cloudy, with a temperature of 62 at Page, and 48 at Cholo. At Winslow, it was cloudy, with a temperature of 54. Observations for southern Arizona, it was clear. It was 64 at Tucson, 70 at Yuma, 52 at Nogales, and 61 at Sierra Vista. Observations for Southern California, it was cloudy, with a temperature of 61 at Los Angeles Airport, and 64 at San Diego. Regional observations, it was mostly sunny, with a temperature of 74 at Las Vegas, and 59 at El Paso. At Salt Lake City, it was partly sunny, with a temperature of 60. At Albuquerque, it was cloudy, with a temperature of 54. Once again, at 6 a.m. in Phoenix, under partly cloudy skies. The Sky Harbor temperature was 73 degrees. Here is the latest forecast. For the following area, in Arizona, Central Phoenix, issued at 4 a.m. Mountain Standard Time. Today, sunny. Highs 92 to 97. South wind 5 to 15 miles per hour. Tonight, clear. Low 61 to 71. Southwest wind 10 to 20 miles per hour in the evening, becoming south 5 to 10 miles per hour after midnight. Wednesday, sunny. Highs 90 to 95. South wind 10 to 20 miles per hour. Wednesday night, clear. Lows 58 to 68. Southwest wind 10 to 20 miles per hour in the evening, becoming south 5 to 10 miles per hour after midnight. Thursday, mostly sunny. Highs 89 to 94. South wind 5 to 15 miles per hour. Thursday night, clear. Lows 58 to 66. Friday, sunny. Highs 87 to 92. Friday night, clear. Lows 61 to 68. Saturday, sunny. Highs 91 to 97. Saturday night, clear. Lows 64 to 71. Sunday, sunny. Highs 96 to 102. Sunday night, clear. Lows 67 to 72. Monday, sunny. Highs 100 to 106. Here is the synopsis for Southeast California, Southwest, and South Central Arizona.
A large weather system will stall out across California over the next few days, leading to breezy to locally windy conditions and elevated fire weather conditions across portions of the desert southwest. Temperatures will cool to below normal levels starting Wednesday, with afternoon highs in the mid to upper 80s across the western deserts to the lower 90s across the south central Arizona lower deserts. Above normal temperatures are forecast to return by early next week, with highs topping 100 degrees as early as Sunday. 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The current time is 6:35 a.m. Mountain Standard Time. Here is the 6 a.m. Mountain Standard Time observation for Phoenix on Tuesday, May 26th. At Sky Harbor, it was partly cloudy. Visibility 10 miles. Temperature was 73 degrees, dew point 51, relative humidity 46%. Wind was east, at 7 miles an hour. And the pressure was 29.72 inches, and rising. Other observations for South Central Arizona, including the Greater Phoenix area, it was clear. It was 70 at Buckeye, 70 at Glendale, 71 at Luke Air Force Base, 69 at Deer Valley, and 70 at Scottsdale Airport. Falcon Field reported 70, Mesa Gateway reported 70, Chandler reported 66, Casa Grande reported 67, and Gila Bend reported 71. Observations for Northern Arizona, it was clear, with a temperature of 64 at Kingman, 51 at Prescott, and 52 at Payson. It was partly cloudy, with a temperature of 40 at Flagstaff, and 41 at the Grand Canyon. It was mostly cloudy, with a temperature of 62 at Page, and 48 at Cholo. At Winslow, it was cloudy, with a temperature of 54. Observations for Southern Arizona, it was clear. It was 64 at Tucson, 70 at Yuma, 52 at Nogales, and 61 at Sierra Vista. Observations for Southern California, it was cloudy, with a temperature of 61 at Los Angeles Airport, and 64 at San Diego. Regional observations, it was mostly sunny, with a temperature of 74 at Las Vegas, and 59 at El Paso. At Salt Lake City, it was partly sunny, with a temperature of 60. At Albuquerque, it was cloudy, with a temperature of 54. Once again, at 6 a.m. in Phoenix, under partly cloudy skies. The Sky Harbor temperature was 73 degrees. Here is the latest forecast. For the following area, in Arizona, Central Phoenix, issued at 4 a.m. Mountain Standard Time. Today, sunny. Highs 92 to 97. South wind 5 to 15 miles per hour. Tonight, clear. Low 61 to 71. Southwest wind 10 to 20 miles per hour in the evening, becoming south 5 to 10 miles per hour after midnight. Wednesday, sunny. Highs 90 to 95. South wind 10 to 20 miles per hour. Wednesday night, clear. Lows 58 to 68. Southwest wind 10 to 20 miles per hour in the evening, becoming south 5 to 10 miles per hour after midnight. Thursday, mostly sunny. Highs 89 to 94. South wind 5 to 15 miles per hour. Thursday night, clear. Lows 58 to 66. Friday, sunny. Highs 87 to 92. Friday night, clear. Low 61 to 68. Saturday, sunny. Highs 91 to 97. Saturday night, clear. Lows 64 to 71. Sunday, sunny. Highs 96 to 102. Sunday night, clear. Lows 67 to 72. Monday, sunny. Highs 100 to 106. Here is the synopsis for Southeast California, Southwest, and South Central Arizona.
A large weather system will stall out across California over the next few days, leading to breezy to locally windy conditions and elevated fire weather conditions across portions of the desert southwest. Temperatures will cool to below normal levels starting Wednesday, with afternoon highs in the mid to upper 80s across the western deserts to the lower 90s across the south central Arizona lower deserts. Above normal temperatures are forecast to return by early next week, with highs topping 100 degrees as early as Sunday. 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The current time is 6:40 a.m. Mountain Standard Time. Here is the 6 a.m. Mountain Standard Time observation for Phoenix on Tuesday, May 26th. At Sky Harbor, it was partly cloudy. Visibility 10 miles. Temperature was 73 degrees, dew point 51, relative humidity 46%. Wind was east at 7 miles an hour. And the pressure was 29.72 inches and rising. Other observations for South Central Arizona, including the Greater Phoenix area, it was clear. It was 70 at Buckeye, 70 at Glendale, 71 at Luke Air Force Base, 69 at Deer Valley, and 70 at Scottsdale Airport. Falcon Field reported 70, Mesa Gateway reported 70, Chandler reported 66, Casa Grande reported 67, and Gila Bend reported 71. Observations for Northern Arizona, it was clear, with a temperature of 64 at Kingman, 51 at Prescott, and 52 at Payson. It was partly cloudy, with a temperature of 40 at Flagstaff, and 41 at the Grand Canyon. It was mostly cloudy, with a temperature of 62 at Page, and 48 at Cholo. At Winslow, it was cloudy, with a temperature of 54. Observations for Southern Arizona, it was clear. It was 64 at Tucson, 70 at Yuma, 52 at Nogales, and 61 at Sierra Vista. Observations for Southern California, it was cloudy, with a temperature of 61 at Los Angeles Airport, and 64 at San Diego. Regional observations, it was mostly sunny, with a temperature of 74 at Las Vegas, and 59 at El Paso. At Salt Lake City, it was partly sunny, with a temperature of 60. At Albuquerque, it was cloudy, with a temperature of 54. Once again, at 6 a.m. in Phoenix, under partly cloudy skies. The Sky Harbor temperature was 73 degrees. Here is the latest forecast. For the following area, in Arizona, Central Phoenix, issued at 4 a.m. Mountain Standard Time. Today, sunny. Highs 92 to 97. South wind 5 to 15 miles per hour. Tonight, clear. Low 61 to 71. Southwest wind 10 to 20 miles per hour in the evening, becoming south 5 to 10 miles per hour after midnight. Wednesday, sunny. Highs 90 to 95. South wind 10 to 20 miles per hour. Wednesday night, clear. Lows 58 to 68. Southwest wind 10 to 20 miles per hour in the evening, becoming south 5 to 10 miles per hour after midnight. Thursday, mostly sunny. Highs 89 to 94. South wind 5 to 15 miles per hour. Thursday night, clear. Lows 58 to 66. Friday, sunny. Highs 87 to 92. Friday night, clear. Lows 61 to 68. Saturday, sunny. Highs 91 to 97. Saturday night, clear. Lows 64 to 71. Sunday, sunny. Highs 96 to 102. Sunday night, clear. Lows 67 to 72. Monday, sunny. Highs 100 to 106. Here is the synopsis for Southeast California, Southwest, and South Central Arizona.
A large weather system will stall out across California over the next few days, leading to breezy to locally windy conditions and elevated fire weather conditions across portions of the desert southwest. Temperatures will cool to below normal levels starting Wednesday, with afternoon highs in the mid to upper 80s across the western deserts to the lower 90s across the south central Arizona lower deserts. Above normal temperatures are forecast to return by early next week, with highs topping 100 degrees as early as Sunday. 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The current time is 6:45 a.m. Mountain Standard Time. Here is the 6 a.m. Mountain Standard Time observation for Phoenix on Tuesday, May 26th. At Sky Harbor, it was partly cloudy. Visibility 10 miles. Temperature was 73 degrees, dew point 51, relative humidity 46%. Wind was east, at 7 miles an hour. And the pressure was 29.72 inches, and rising. Other observations for South Central Arizona, including the Greater Phoenix area, it was clear. It was 70 at Buckeye, 70 at Glendale, 71 at Luke Air Force Base, 69 at Deer Valley, and 70 at Scottsdale Airport. Falcon Field reported 70, Mesa Gateway reported 70, Chandler reported 66, Casa Grande reported 67, and Gila Bend reported 71. Observations for northern Arizona, it was clear, with a temperature of 64 at Kingman, 51 at Prescott, and 52 at Payson. It was partly cloudy, with a temperature of 40 at Flagstaff, and 41 at the Grand Canyon. It was mostly cloudy, with a temperature of 62 at Page, and 48 at Cholo. At Winslow, it was cloudy, with a temperature of 54. Observations for southern Arizona, it was clear. It was 64 at Tucson, 70 at Yuma, 52 at Nogales, and 61 at Sierra Vista. Observations for Southern California, it was cloudy, with a temperature of 61 at Los Angeles Airport, and 64 at San Diego. Regional observations, it was mostly sunny, with a temperature of 74 at Las Vegas, and 59 at El Paso. At Salt Lake City, it was partly sunny, with a temperature of 60. At Albuquerque, it was cloudy, with a temperature of 54. Once again, at 6 a.m. in Phoenix, under partly cloudy skies. The Sky Harbor temperature was 73 degrees. Here is the latest forecast. For the following area, in Arizona, Central Phoenix, issued at 4 a.m. Mountain Standard Time. Today, sunny. Highs 92 to 97. South wind 5 to 15 miles per hour. Tonight, clear. Low 61 to 71. Southwest wind 10 to 20 miles per hour in the evening, becoming south 5 to 10 miles per hour after midnight. Wednesday, sunny. Highs 90 to 95. South wind 10 to 20 miles per hour. Wednesday night, clear. Lows 58 to 68. Southwest wind 10 to 20 miles per hour in the evening, becoming south 5 to 10 miles per hour after midnight. Thursday, mostly sunny. Highs 89 to 94. South wind 5 to 15 miles per hour. Thursday night, clear. Lows 58 to 66. Friday, sunny. Highs 87 to 92. Friday night, clear. Low 61 to 68. Saturday, sunny. Highs 91 to 97. Saturday night, clear. Lows 64 to 71. Sunday, sunny. Highs 96 to 102. Sunday night, clear. Lows 67 to 72. Monday, sunny. Highs 100 to 106. Here is the synopsis for Southeast California, Southwest, and South Central Arizona.
A large weather system will stall out across California over the next few days, leading to breezy to locally windy conditions and elevated fire weather conditions across portions of the desert southwest. Temperatures will cool to below normal levels starting Wednesday, with afternoon highs in the mid to upper 80s across the western deserts to the lower 90s across the south central Arizona lower deserts. Above normal temperatures are forecast to return by early next week, with highs topping 100 degrees as early as Sunday. 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The current time is 6:49 a.m. Mountain Standard Time. Here is the 6 a.m. Mountain Standard Time observation for Phoenix on Tuesday, May 26th. At Sky Harbor, it was partly cloudy. Visibility 10 miles. Temperature was 73 degrees, dew point 51, relative humidity 46%. Wind was east at 7 miles an hour.

67, and Illibend reported 71. Observations for northern Arizona. It was clear, with a temperature of 64 at Kingman, 51 at Prescott, and 52 at Payson. It was partly cloudy, with a temperature of 40 at Flagstaff, and 41 at the Grand Canyon. It was mostly cloudy, with a temperature of 62 at Page, and 48 at Cholo. At Winslow, it was cloudy, with a temperature of 54. Observations for southern Arizona, it was clear. It was 64 at Tucson, 70 at Yuma, 52 at Nogales, and 61 at Sierra Vista. Observations for Southern California, it was cloudy, with a temperature of 61 at Los Angeles Airport, and 64 at San Diego. Regional observations, it was mostly sunny, with a temperature of 74 at Las Vegas, and 59 at El Paso. At Salt Lake City, it was partly sunny, with a temperature of 60. At Albuquerque, it was cloudy, with a temperature of 54. Once again, at 6 a.m. in Phoenix, under partly cloudy skies. The Sky Harbor temperature was 73 degrees. Here is the latest forecast. For the following area, in Arizona, Central Phoenix, issued at 4 a.m. Mountain Standard Time. Today, sunny. Highs 92 to 97. South wind 5 to 15 miles per hour. Tonight, clear. Low 61 to 71. Southwest wind 10 to 20 miles per hour in the evening, becoming south 5 to 10 miles per hour after midnight. Wednesday, sunny. Highs 90 to 95. South wind 10 to 20 miles per hour. Wednesday night, clear. Lows 58 to 68. Southwest wind 10 to 20 miles per hour in the evening, becoming south 5 to 10 miles per hour after midnight. Thursday, mostly sunny. Highs 89 to 94. South wind 5 to 15 miles per hour. Thursday night, clear. Lows 58 to 66. Friday, sunny. Highs 87 to 92. Friday night, clear. Low 61 to 68. Saturday, sunny. Highs 91 to 97. Saturday night, clear. Lows 64 to 71. Sunday, sunny. Highs 96 to 102. Sunday night, clear. Lows 67 to 72. Monday, sunny. Highs 100 to 106. Here is the synopsis for Southeast California, Southwest, and South Central Arizona. A large weather system will stall out across California over the next few days, leading to breezy to locally windy conditions and elevated fire weather conditions across portions of the desert Southwest. Temperatures will cool to below normal levels starting Wednesday, with afternoon highs in the mid to upper 80s across the western deserts to the lower 90s across the South Central Arizona lower deserts. Above normal temperatures are forecast to return by early next week, with highs topping 100 degrees as early as Sunday. 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The current time is 6:54 a.m. Mountain Standard Time. Here is the 6 a.m. Mountain Standard Time observation for Phoenix on Tuesday, May 26th. At Sky Harbor, it was partly cloudy. Visibility 10 miles. Temperature was 73 degrees, dew point 51, relative humidity 46%. Wind was east, at 7 miles an hour. And the pressure was 29.72 inches, and rising. Other observations for South Central Arizona, including the greater Phoenix area, it was clear. It was 70 at Buckeye, 70 at Glendale, 71 at Luke Air Force Base, 69 at Deer Valley, and 70 at Scottsdale Airport. Falcon Field reported 70, Mesa Gateway reported 70, Chandler reported 66, Casa Grande reported 67, and Illibend reported 71. Observations for northern Arizona, it was clear, with a temperature of 64 at Kingman,

51 at Prescott, and 52 at Payson. It was partly cloudy, with a temperature of 40 at Flagstaff, and 41 at the Grand Canyon. It was mostly cloudy, with a temperature of 62 at Page, and 48 at Cholo. At Winslow, it was cloudy, with a temperature of 54. Observations for southern Arizona, it was clear. It was 64 at Tucson, 70 at Yuma, 52 at Nogales, and 61 at Sierra Vista. Observations for Southern California, it was cloudy, with a temperature of 61 at Los Angeles Airport, and 64 at San Diego. Regional observations, it was mostly sunny, with a temperature of 74 at Las Vegas, and 59 at El Paso. At Salt Lake City, it was partly sunny, with a temperature of 60. At Albuquerque, it was cloudy, with a temperature of 54. Once again, at 6 a.m. in Phoenix, under partly cloudy skies. The Sky Harbor temperature was 73 degrees. Here is the latest forecast. For the following area, in Arizona, Central Phoenix, issued at 4 a.m. Mountain Standard Time. Today, sunny. Highs 92 to 97. South wind 5 to 15 miles per hour. Tonight, clear. Low 61 to 71. Southwest wind 10 to 20 miles per hour in the evening, becoming south 5 to 10 miles per hour after midnight. Wednesday, sunny. Highs 90 to 95. South wind 10 to 20 miles per hour. Wednesday night, clear. Lows 58 to 68. Southwest wind 10 to 20 miles per hour in the evening, becoming south 5 to 10 miles per hour after midnight. Thursday, mostly sunny. Highs 89 to 94. South wind 5 to 15 miles per hour. Thursday night, clear. Lows 58 to 66. Friday, sunny. Highs 87 to 92. Friday night, clear. Low 61 to 68. Saturday, sunny. Highs 91 to 97. Saturday night, clear. Lows 64 to 71. Sunday, sunny. Highs 96 to 102. Sunday night, clear. Lows 67 to 72. Monday, sunny. Highs 100 to 106. Here is the synopsis for Southeast California, Southwest, and South Central Arizona. A large weather system will stall out across California over the next few days, leading to breezy to locally windy conditions and elevated fire weather conditions across portions of the desert Southwest. Temperatures will cool to below normal levels starting Wednesday, with afternoon highs in the mid to upper 80s across the western deserts to the lower 90s across the South Central Arizona lower deserts. Above normal temperatures are forecast to return by early next week, with highs topping 100 degrees as early as Sunday. 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The current time is 6:59 a.m. Mountain Standard Time. Here is the 6 a.m. Mountain Standard Time observation for Phoenix, on Tuesday, May 26th. At Sky Harbor, it was partly cloudy. Visibility 10 miles. Temperature was 73 degrees, dew point 51, relative humidity 46%. Wind was east, at 7 miles an hour. And the pressure was 29.72 inches, and rising. Other observations for South Central Arizona, including the greater Phoenix area, it was clear. It was 70 at Buckeye, 70 at Glendale, 71 at Luke Air Force Base, 69 at Deer Valley, and 70 at Scottsdale Airport. Falcon Field reported 70, Mesa Gateway reported 70, Chandler reported 66, Casa Grande reported 67, and Gila Bend reported 71. Observations for northern Arizona, it was clear, with a temperature of 64 at Kingman, 51 at Prescott, and 52 at Payson. It was partly cloudy, with a temperature of 40 at Flagstaff, and 41 at the Grand Canyon.
It was mostly cloudy, with a temperature of 62 at Page, and 48 at Chillo. At Winslow, it was cloudy, with a temperature of 54. Observations for southern Arizona, it was clear. It was 64 at Tucson, 70 at Yuma, 52 at Nogales, and 61 at Sierra Vista. Observations for Southern California, it was cloudy, with a temperature of 61 at Los Angeles Airport, and 64 at San Diego. Regional observations, it was mostly sunny, with a temperature of 74 at Las Vegas, and 59 at El Paso. At Salt Lake City, it was partly sunny, with a temperature of 60. At Albuquerque, it was cloudy, with a temperature of 54. Once again, at 6 a.m. in Phoenix, under partly cloudy skies. The Sky Harbor temperature was 73 degrees. Here is the latest forecast. For the following area, in Arizona, Central Phoenix, issued at 4 a.m. Mountain Standard Time. Today, sunny. Highs 92 to 97. South wind 5 to 15 miles per hour. Tonight, clear. Low 61 to 71. Southwest wind 10 to 20 miles per hour in the evening, becoming south 5 to 10 miles per hour after midnight. Wednesday, sunny. Highs 90 to 95. South wind 10 to 20 miles per hour. Wednesday night, clear. Lows 58 to 68. Southwest wind 10 to 20 miles per hour in the evening, becoming south 5 to 10 miles per hour after midnight. Thursday, mostly sunny. Highs 89 to 94. South wind 5 to 15 miles per hour. Thursday night, clear. Lows 58 to 66. Friday, sunny. Highs 87 to 92. Friday night, clear. Low 61 to 68. Saturday, sunny. Highs 91 to 97. Saturday night, clear. Lows 64 to 71. Sunday, sunny. Highs 96 to 102. Sunday night, clear. Lows 67 to 72. Monday, sunny. Highs 100 to 106. Here is the synopsis for Southeast California, Southwest, and South Central Arizona. A large weather system will stall out across California over the next few days, leading to breezy to locally windy conditions and elevated fire weather conditions across portions of the desert Southwest. Temperatures will cool to below normal levels starting Wednesday, with afternoon highs in the mid to upper 80s across the western deserts to the lower 90s across the South Central Arizona lower deserts. Above normal temperatures are forecast to return by early next week, with highs topping 100 degrees as early as Sunday. You're listening to National Weather Service NOAA Weather Radio, KEC 94 in Phoenix, Arizona, serving South Central Arizona. The current time is 7:04 a.m. Mountain Standard Time. Here is the latest forecast. For the following area, in Arizona, Central Phoenix, issued at 4 a.m. Mountain Standard Time. Today, sunny. Highs 92 to 97. South wind 5 to 15 miles per hour. Tonight, clear. Low 61 to 71. Southwest wind 10 to 20 miles per hour in the evening, becoming south 5 to 10 miles per hour after midnight. Wednesday, sunny. Highs 90 to 95. South wind 10 to 20 miles per hour. Wednesday night, clear. Lows 58 to 68. Southwest wind 10 to 20 miles per hour in the evening, becoming south 5 to 10 miles per hour after midnight. Thursday, mostly sunny. Highs 89 to 94. South wind 5 to 15 miles per hour. Thursday night, clear. Lows 58 to 66. Friday, sunny. Highs 87 to 92. Friday night, clear. Lows 61 to 68. Saturday, sunny. Highs 91 to 97.
Saturday night, clear. Lows 64 to 71. Sunday, sunny. Highs 96 to 102. Sunday night, clear. Lows 67 to 72. Monday, sunny. Highs 100 to 106. Here is the synopsis for Southeast California, Southwest, and South Central Arizona. A large weather system will stall out across California over the next few days, leading to breezy to locally windy conditions and elevated fire weather conditions across portions of the desert Southwest. Temperatures will cool to below normal levels starting Wednesday, with afternoon highs in the mid to upper 80s across the western deserts to the lower 90s across the south central Arizona lower deserts. Above normal temperatures are forecast to return by early next week, with highs topping 100 degrees as early as Sunday. You're listening to National Weather Service NOAA Weather Radio, KEC 94 in Phoenix, Arizona, serving south central Arizona. The current time is 7:07 a.m. Mountain Standard Time. Here is the latest forecast. For the following area, in Arizona, Central Phoenix, issued at 4 a.m. Mountain Standard Time. Today, sunny. Highs 92 to 97. South wind 5 to 15 miles per hour. Tonight, clear. Low 61 to 71. Southwest wind 10 to 20 miles per hour in the evening, becoming south 5 to 10 miles per hour after midnight. Wednesday, sunny. Highs 90 to 95. South wind 10 to 20 miles per hour. Wednesday night, clear. Lows 58 to 68. Southwest wind 10 to 20 miles per hour in the evening, becoming south 5 to 10 miles per hour after midnight. Thursday, mostly sunny. Highs 89 to 94. South wind 5 to 15 miles per hour. Thursday night, clear. Lows 58 to 66. Friday, sunny. Highs 87 to 92. Friday night, clear. Lows 61 to 68. Saturday, sunny. Highs 91 to 97. Saturday night, clear. Lows 64 to 71. Sunday, sunny. Highs 96 to 102. Sunday night, clear. Lows 67 to 72. Monday, sunny. Highs 100 to 106. Here is the synopsis for Southeast California, Southwest, and South Central Arizona. A large weather system will stall out across California over the next few days, leading to breezy to locally windy conditions and elevated fire weather conditions across portions of the desert Southwest. Temperatures will cool to below normal levels starting Wednesday, with afternoon highs in the mid to upper 80s across the western deserts to the lower 90s across the south central Arizona lower deserts. Above normal temperatures are forecast to return by early next week, with highs topping 100 degrees as early as Sunday. You're listening to National Weather Service NOAA Weather Radio, KEC 94 in Phoenix, Arizona, serving south central Arizona. The current time is 7:09 a.m. Mountain Standard Time. Here is the latest forecast. For the following area, in Arizona, Central Phoenix, issued at 4 a.m. Mountain Standard Time. Today, sunny. Highs 92 to 97. South wind 5 to 15 miles per hour. Tonight, clear. Low 61 to 71. Southwest wind 10 to 20 miles per hour in the evening, becoming south 5 to 10 miles per hour after midnight. Wednesday, sunny. Highs 90 to 95. South wind 10 to 20 miles per hour. Wednesday night, clear. Lows 58 to 68. Southwest wind 10 to 20 miles per hour in the evening, becoming south 5 to 10 miles per hour after midnight. Thursday, mostly sunny. Highs 89 to 94. South wind 5 to 15 miles per hour. Thursday night, clear. Lows 58 to 66.
Friday, sunny. Highs 87 to 92. Friday night, clear. Low 61 to 68. Saturday, sunny. Highs 91 to 97. Saturday night, clear. Lows 64 to 71. Sunday, sunny. Highs 96 to 102. Sunday night, clear. Lows 67 to 72. Monday, sunny. Highs 100 to 106. Here is the synopsis for Southeast California, Southwest, and South Central Arizona. A large weather system will stall out across California over the next few days, leading to breezy to locally windy conditions and elevated fire weather conditions across portions of the desert Southwest. Temperatures will cool to below normal levels starting Wednesday, with afternoon highs in the mid to upper 80s across the western deserts to the lower 90s across the South Central Arizona lower deserts. Above normal temperatures are forecast to return by early next week, with highs topping 100 degrees as early as Sunday. 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The current time is 7:12 a.m. Mountain Standard Time. Here is the 7 a.m. Mountain Standard Time observation for Phoenix on Tuesday, May 26th. At Sky Harbor, it was mostly sunny. Visibility 10 miles. Temperature was 75 degrees, dew point 47, relative humidity 36%. Wind was southeast at 10 miles an hour. And the pressure was 29.73 inches and rising. Other observations for South Central Arizona, including the greater Phoenix area, it was sunny, with a temperature of 73 at Buckeye, 70 at Glendale, 74 at Deer Valley, 73 at Scottsdale Airport, and 73 at Falcon Field. Under sunny skies, Mesa Gateway reported 72, Chandler reported 72, Casa Grande reported 73, and Gila Bend reported 77. Observations for northern Arizona, it was sunny, with a temperature of 69 at Kingman, 59 at Prescott, and 57 at Payson. It was mostly sunny, with a temperature of 43 at Flagstaff, and 57 at Shiloh. At Winslow, it was partly sunny, with a temperature of 56. It was cloudy, with a temperature of 49 at the Grand Canyon, and 63 at Page. Observations for southern Arizona, it was sunny. It was 69 at Tucson, 73 at Yuma, 58 at Nogales, and 66 at Sierra Vista. Observations for Southern California, it was 76 at Blythe. It was cloudy, with a temperature of 62 at Los Angeles Airport, and 64 at San Diego. Regional observations, at Salt Lake City, rain was falling, with a temperature of 60. It was mostly sunny, with a temperature of 75 at Las Vegas, and 62 at El Paso. At Albuquerque, it was partly sunny, with a temperature of 54. Once again, at 7 a.m. in Phoenix, under mostly sunny skies, the Sky Harbor temperature was 75 degrees. Here is the latest forecast for the following area in Arizona, Central Phoenix, issued at 4 a.m. Mountain Standard Time. Today, sunny. Highs 92 to 97. South wind 5 to 15 miles per hour. Tonight, clear. Low 61 to 71. Southwest wind 10 to 20 miles per hour in the evening, becoming south 5 to 10 miles per hour after midnight. Wednesday, sunny. Highs 90 to 95. South wind 10 to 20 miles per hour. Wednesday night, clear. Lows 58 to 68. Southwest wind 10 to 20 miles per hour in the evening, becoming south 5 to 10 miles per hour after midnight. Thursday, mostly sunny. Highs 89 to 94. South wind 5 to 15 miles per hour. Thursday night, clear. Lows 58 to 66. Friday, sunny. Highs 87 to 92.
Friday night, clear. Low 61 to 68. Saturday, sunny. Highs 91 to 97. Saturday night, clear. Lows 64 to 71. Sunday, sunny. Highs 96 to 102. Sunday night, clear. Lows 67 to 72. Monday, sunny. Highs 100 to 106. Here is the synopsis for Southeast California, Southwest, and South Central Arizona. A large weather system will stall out across California over the next few days, leading to breezy to locally windy conditions and elevated fire weather conditions across portions of the desert Southwest. Temperatures will cool to below normal levels starting Wednesday, with afternoon highs in the mid to upper 80s across the western deserts to the lower 90s across the south central Arizona lower deserts. Above normal temperatures are forecast to return by early next week, with highs topping 100 degrees as early as Sunday. 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The current time is 7:17 a.m. Mountain Standard Time. Here is the 7 a.m. Mountain Standard Time observation for Phoenix on Tuesday, May 26th. At Sky Harbor, it was mostly sunny. Visibility 10 miles. Temperature was 75 degrees, dew point 47, relative humidity 36%. Wind was southeast at 10 miles an hour. And the pressure was 29.73 inches and rising. Other observations for South Central Arizona, including the Greater Phoenix area, it was sunny, with a temperature of 73 at Buckeye, 70 at Glendale, 74 at Deer Valley, 73 at Scottsdale Airport, and 73 at Falcon Field. Under sunny skies, Mesa Gateway reported 72, Chandler reported 72, Casa Grande reported 73, and Gila Bend reported 77. Observations for northern Arizona, it was sunny, with a temperature of 69 at Kingman, 59 at Prescott, and 57 at Payson. It was mostly sunny, with a temperature of 43 at Flagstaff, and 57 at Shiloh. At Winslow, it was partly sunny, with a temperature of 56. It was cloudy, with a temperature of 49 at the Grand Canyon, and 63 at Page. Observations for southern Arizona, it was sunny. It was 69 at Tucson, 73 at Yuma, 58 at Nogales, and 66 at Sierra Vista. Observations for southern California, it was 76 at Blythe. It was cloudy, with a temperature of 62 at Los Angeles Airport, and 64 at San Diego. Regional observations, at Salt Lake City, rain was falling, with a temperature of 60. It was mostly sunny, with a temperature of 75 at Las Vegas, and 62 at El Paso. At Albuquerque, it was partly sunny, with a temperature of 54. Once again, at 7 a.m. in Phoenix, under mostly sunny skies. The Sky Harbor temperature was 75 degrees. Here is the latest forecast. For the following area, in Arizona, Central Phoenix, issued at 4 a.m. Mountain Standard Time. Today, sunny. Highs 92 to 97. South wind 5 to 15 miles per hour. Tonight, clear. Low 61 to 71. Southwest wind 10 to 20 miles per hour in the evening, becoming south 5 to 10 miles per hour after midnight. Wednesday, sunny. Highs 90 to 95. South wind 10 to 20 miles per hour. Wednesday night, clear. Lows 58 to 68. Southwest wind 10 to 20 miles per hour in the evening, becoming south 5 to 10 miles per hour after midnight. Thursday, mostly sunny. Highs 89 to 94. South wind 5 to 15 miles per hour. Thursday night, clear. Lows 58 to 66. Friday, sunny. Highs 87 to 92. Friday night, clear. Low 61 to 68.
Saturday, sunny. Highs 91 to 97. Saturday night, clear. Lows 64 to 71. Sunday, sunny. Highs 96 to 102. Sunday night, clear. Lows 67 to 72. Monday, sunny. Highs 100 to 106. Here is the synopsis for Southeast California, Southwest, and South Central Arizona. A large weather system will stall out across California over the next few days, leading to breezy to locally windy conditions and elevated fire weather conditions across portions of the desert Southwest. Temperatures will cool to below normal levels starting Wednesday, with afternoon highs in the mid to upper 80s across the western deserts to the lower 90s across the South Central Arizona lower deserts. Above normal temperatures are forecast to return by early next week, with highs topping 100 degrees as early as Sunday. 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The current time is 7:22 a.m. Mountain Standard Time. Here is the 7 a.m. Mountain Standard Time observation for Phoenix on Tuesday, May 26th. At Sky Harbor, it was mostly sunny. Visibility 10 miles. Temperature was 75 degrees, dew point 47, relative humidity 36%. Wind was southeast, at 10 miles an hour. And the pressure was 29.73 inches, and rising. Other observations for South Central Arizona, including the greater Phoenix area, it was sunny, with a temperature of 73 at Buckeye, 70 at Glendale, 74 at Deer Valley, 73 at Scottsdale Airport, and 73 at Falcon Field. Under sunny skies, Mesa Gateway reported 72, Chandler reported 72, Casa Grande reported 73, and Gila Bend reported 77. Observations for northern Arizona, it was sunny, with a temperature of 69 at Kingman, 59 at Prescott, and 57 at Payson. It was mostly sunny, with a temperature of 43 at Flagstaff, and 57 at Shiloh. At Winslow, it was partly sunny, with a temperature of 56. It was cloudy, with a temperature of 49 at the Grand Canyon, and 63 at Page. Observations for southern Arizona, it was sunny. It was 69 at Tucson, 73 at Yuma, 58 at Nogales, and 66 at Sierra Vista. Observations for southern California, it was 76 at Blythe. It was cloudy, with a temperature of 62 at Los Angeles Airport, and 64 at San Diego. Regional observations, at Salt Lake City, rain was falling, with a temperature of 60. It was mostly sunny, with a temperature of 75 at Las Vegas, and 62 at El Paso. At Albuquerque, it was partly sunny, with a temperature of 54. Once again, at 7 a.m. in Phoenix, under mostly sunny skies. The Sky Harbor temperature was 75 degrees. Here is the latest forecast. For the following area, in Arizona, Central Phoenix, issued at 4 a.m. Mountain Standard Time. Today, sunny. Highs 92 to 97. South wind 5 to 15 miles per hour. Tonight, clear. Low 61 to 71. Southwest wind 10 to 20 miles per hour in the evening, becoming south 5 to 10 miles per hour after midnight. Wednesday, sunny. Highs 90 to 95. South wind 10 to 20 miles per hour. Wednesday night, clear. Lows 58 to 68. Southwest wind 10 to 20 miles per hour in the evening, becoming south 5 to 10 miles per hour after midnight. Thursday, mostly sunny. Highs 89 to 94. South wind 5 to 15 miles per hour. Thursday night, clear. Lows 58 to 66. Friday, sunny. Highs 87 to 92. Friday night, clear. Lows 61 to 68. Saturday, sunny. Highs 91 to 97.
Saturday night, clear. Lows 64 to 71. Sunday, sunny. Highs 96 to 102. Sunday night, clear. Lows 67 to 72. Monday, sunny. Highs 100 to 106. Here is the synopsis for Southeast California, Southwest, and South Central Arizona. A large weather system will stall out across California over the next few days, leading to breezy to locally windy conditions and elevated fire weather conditions across portions of the desert Southwest. Temperatures will cool to below normal levels starting Wednesday, with afternoon highs in the mid to upper 80s across the western deserts to the lower 90s across the South Central Arizona lower deserts. Above normal temperatures are forecast to return by early next week, with highs topping 100 degrees as early as Sunday. 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The current time is 7:27 a.m. Mountain Standard Time. Here is the 7 a.m. Mountain Standard Time observation for Phoenix on Tuesday, May 26th. At Sky Harbor, it was mostly sunny. Visibility 10 miles. Temperature was 75 degrees, dew point 47, relative humidity 36%. Wind was southeast at 10 miles an hour. And the pressure was 29.73 inches and rising. Other observations for South Central Arizona, including the greater Phoenix area, it was sunny, with a temperature of 73 at Buckeye, 70 at Glendale, 74 at Deer Valley, 73 at Scottsdale Airport, and 73 at Falcon Field. Under sunny skies, Mesa Gateway reported 72, Chandler reported 72, Casa Grande reported 73, and Gila Bend reported 77. Observations for northern Arizona, it was sunny, with a temperature of 69 at Kingman, 59 at Prescott, and 57 at Payson. It was mostly sunny, with a temperature of 43 at Flagstaff, and 57 at Cholo. At winds low, it was partly sunny, with a temperature of 56. It was cloudy, with a temperature of 49 at the Grand Canyon, and 63 at Page. Observations for southern Arizona, it was sunny. It was 69 at Tucson, 73 at Yuma, 58 at Nogales, and 66 at Sierra Vista. Observations for southern California, it was 76 at Blythe. It was cloudy, with a temperature of 62 at Los Angeles Airport, and 64 at San Diego. Regional observations, at Salt Lake City, rain was falling, with a temperature of 60. It was mostly sunny, with a temperature of 75 at Las Vegas, and 62 at El Paso. At Albuquerque, it was partly sunny, with a temperature of 54. Once again, at 7 a.m. in Phoenix, under mostly sunny skies, the Sky Harbor temperature was 75 degrees. Here is the latest forecast for the following area in Arizona, Central Phoenix, issued at 4 a.m. Mountain Standard Time. Today, sunny. Highs 92 to 97. South wind 5 to 15 miles per hour. Tonight, clear. Low 61 to 71. Southwest wind 10 to 20 miles per hour in the evening, becoming south 5 to 10 miles per hour after midnight. Wednesday, sunny. Highs 90 to 95. South wind 10 to 20 miles per hour. Wednesday night, clear. Lows 58 to 68. Southwest wind 10 to 20 miles per hour in the evening, becoming south 5 to 10 miles per hour after midnight. Thursday, mostly sunny. Highs 89 to 94. South wind 5 to 15 miles per hour. Thursday night, clear. Lows 58 to 66. Friday, sunny. Highs 87 to 92. Friday night, clear. Lows 61 to 68. Saturday, sunny. Highs 91 to 97. Saturday night, clear. Lows 64 to 71.
Sunday, sunny. Highs 96 to 102. Sunday night, clear. Lows 67 to 72. Monday, sunny. Highs 100 to 106. Here is the synopsis for Southeast California, Southwest, and South Central Arizona. A large weather system will stall out across California over the next few days, leading to breezy to locally windy conditions and elevated fire weather conditions across portions of the desert Southwest. Temperatures will cool to below normal levels starting Wednesday, with afternoon highs in the mid to upper 80s across the western deserts to the lower 90s across the south central Arizona lower deserts. Above normal temperatures are forecast to return by early next week, with highs topping 100 degrees as early as Sunday. 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The current time is 7:32 a.m. Mountain Standard Time. Here is the 7 a.m. Mountain Standard Time observation for Phoenix on Tuesday, May 26th. At Sky Harbor, it was mostly sunny. Visibility 10 miles. Temperature was 75 degrees, dew point 47, relative humidity 36%. Wind was southeast at 10 miles an hour. And the pressure was 29.73 inches and rising. Other observations for South Central Arizona, including the Greater Phoenix area, it was sunny, with a temperature of 73 at Buckeye, 70 at Glendale, 74 at Deer Valley, 73 at Scottsdale Airport, and 73 at Falcon Field. Under sunny skies, Mesa Gateway reported 72, Chandler reported 72, Casa Grande reported 73, and Gila Bend reported 77. Observations for northern Arizona, it was sunny, with a temperature of 69 at Kingman, 59 at Prescott, and 57 at Payson. It was mostly sunny, with a temperature of 43 at Flagstaff, and 57 at Shiloh. At winds low, it was partly sunny, with a temperature of 56. It was cloudy, with a temperature of 49 at the Grand Canyon, and 63 at Page. Observations for southern Arizona, it was sunny. It was 69 at Tucson, 73 at Yuma, 58 at Nogales, and 66 at Sierra Vista. Observations for southern California, it was 76 at Blythe. It was cloudy, with a temperature of 62 at Los Angeles Airport, and 64 at San Diego. Regional observations, at Salt Lake City, rain was falling, with a temperature of 60. It was mostly sunny, with a temperature of 75 at Las Vegas, and 62 at El Paso. At Albuquerque, it was partly sunny, with a temperature of 54. Once again, at 7 a.m. in Phoenix, under mostly sunny skies. The Sky Harbor temperature was 75 degrees. Here is the latest forecast. For the following area, in Arizona, Central Phoenix, issued at 4 a.m. Mountain Standard Time. Today, sunny. Highs 92 to 97. South wind 5 to 15 miles per hour. Tonight, clear. Low 61 to 71. Southwest wind 10 to 20 miles per hour in the evening, becoming south 5 to 10 miles per hour after midnight. Wednesday, sunny. Highs 90 to 95. South wind 10 to 20 miles per hour. Wednesday night, clear. Lows 58 to 68. Southwest wind 10 to 20 miles per hour in the evening, becoming south 5 to 10 miles per hour after midnight. Thursday, mostly sunny. Highs 89 to 94. South wind 5 to 15 miles per hour. Thursday night, clear. Lows 58 to 66. Friday, sunny. Highs 87 to 92. Friday night, clear. Lows 61 to 68. Saturday, sunny. Highs 91 to 97. Saturday night, clear. Lows 64 to 71. Sunday, sunny. Highs 96 to 102.
Sunday night, clear. Low 67 to 72. Monday, sunny. Highs 100 to 106. Here is the synopsis for Southeast California, Southwest, and South Central Arizona. A large weather system will stall out across California over the next few days, leading to breezy to locally windy conditions and elevated fire weather conditions across portions of the desert Southwest. Temperatures will cool to below normal levels starting Wednesday, with afternoon highs in the mid to upper 80s across the western deserts to the lower 90s across the south central Arizona lower deserts. Above normal temperatures are forecast to return by early next week, with highs topping 100 degrees as early as Sunday. 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The current time is 7:36 a.m. Mountain Standard Time. Here is the 7 a.m. Mountain Standard Time observation for Phoenix on Tuesday, May 26th. At Sky Harbor, it was mostly sunny. Visibility 10 miles. Temperature was 75 degrees, dew point 47, relative humidity 36%. Wind was southeast at 10 miles an hour. And the pressure was 29.73 inches and rising. Other observations for South Central Arizona, including the greater Phoenix area, it was sunny, with a temperature of 73 at Buckeye, 70 at Glendale, 74 at Deer Valley, 73 at Scottsdale Airport, and 73 at Falcon Field. Under sunny skies, Mesa Gateway reported 72, Chandler reported 72, Casa Grande reported 73, and Gila Bend reported 77. Observations for northern Arizona, it was sunny, with a temperature of 69 at Kingman, 59 at Prescott, and 57 at Payson. It was mostly sunny, with a temperature of 43 at Flagstaff, and 57 at Cholo. At winds low, it was partly sunny, with a temperature of 56. It was cloudy, with a temperature of 49 at the Grand Canyon, and 63 at Page. Observations for southern Arizona, it was sunny. It was 69 at Tucson, 73 at Yuma, 58 at Nogales, and 66 at Sierra Vista. Observations for southern California, it was 76 at Blythe. It was cloudy, with a temperature of 62 at Los Angeles Airport, and 64 at San Diego. Regional observations, at Salt Lake City, rain was falling, with a temperature of 60. It was mostly sunny, with a temperature of 75 at Las Vegas, and 62 at El Paso. At Albuquerque, it was partly sunny, with a temperature of 54. Once again, at 7 a.m. in Phoenix, under mostly sunny skies, the Sky Harbor temperature was 75 degrees. Here is the latest forecast. For the following area, in Arizona, Central Phoenix, issued at 4 a.m. Mountain Standard Time. Today, sunny. Highs 92 to 97. South wind 5 to 15 miles per hour. Tonight, clear. Low 61 to 71. Southwest wind 10 to 20 miles per hour in the evening, becoming south 5 to 10 miles per hour after midnight. Wednesday, sunny. Highs 90 to 95. South wind 10 to 20 miles per hour. Wednesday night, clear. Lows 58 to 68. Southwest wind 10 to 20 miles per hour in the evening, becoming south 5 to 10 miles per hour after midnight. Thursday, mostly sunny. Highs 89 to 94. South wind 5 to 15 miles per hour. Thursday night, clear. Lows 58 to 66. Friday, sunny. Highs 87 to 92. Friday night, clear. Lows 61 to 68. Saturday, sunny. Highs 91 to 97. Saturday night, clear. Lows 64 to 71. Sunday, sunny. Highs 96 to 102. Sunday night, clear. Low 67 to 72.
Monday, sunny. Highs 100 to 106. Here is the synopsis for Southeast California, Southwest, and South Central Arizona. A large weather system will stall out across California over the next few days, leading to breezy to locally windy conditions and elevated fire weather conditions across portions of the desert Southwest. Temperatures will cool to below normal levels starting Wednesday, with afternoon highs in the mid to upper 80s across the western deserts to the lower 90s across the south central Arizona lower deserts. Above normal temperatures are forecast to return by early next week, with highs topping 100 degrees as early as Sunday. 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The current time is 7:41 a.m. Mountain Standard Time. Here is the 7 a.m. Mountain Standard Time observation for Phoenix on Tuesday, May 26th. At Sky Harbor, it was mostly sunny. Visibility 10 miles. Temperature was 75 degrees, dew point 47, relative humidity 36%. Wind was southeast at 10 miles an hour. And the pressure was 29.73 inches and rising. Other observations for South Central Arizona, including the greater Phoenix area, it was sunny, with a temperature of 73 at Buckeye, 70 at Glendale, 74 at Deer Valley, 73 at Scottsdale Airport, and 73 at Falcon Field. Under sunny skies, Mesa Gateway reported 72, Chandler reported 72, Casa Grande reported 73, and Gila Bend reported 77. Observations for northern Arizona, it was sunny, with a temperature of 69 at Kingman, 59 at Prescott, and 57 at Payson. It was mostly sunny, with a temperature of 43 at Flagstaff, and 57 at Sholo. At Winslow, it was partly sunny, with a temperature of 56. It was cloudy, with a temperature of 49 at the Grand Canyon, and 63 at Page. Observations for southern Arizona, it was sunny. It was 69 at Tucson, 73 at Yuma, 58 at Nogales, and 66 at Sierra Vista. Observations for southern California, it was 76 at Blythe. It was cloudy, with a temperature of 62 at Los Angeles Airport, and 64 at San Diego. Regional observations, at Salt Lake City, rain was falling, with a temperature of 60. It was mostly sunny, with a temperature of 75 at Las Vegas, and 62 at El Paso. At Albuquerque, it was partly sunny, with a temperature of 54. Once again, at 7 a.m. in Phoenix, under mostly sunny skies. The Sky Harbor temperature was 75 degrees. Here is the latest forecast. For the following area, in Arizona, Central Phoenix, issued at 4 a.m. Mountain Standard Time. Today, sunny. Highs 92 to 97. South wind 5 to 15 miles per hour. Tonight, clear. Low 61 to 71. Southwest wind 10 to 20 miles per hour in the evening, becoming south 5 to 10 miles per hour after midnight. Wednesday, sunny. Highs 90 to 95. South wind 10 to 20 miles per hour. Wednesday night, clear. Lows 58 to 68. Southwest wind 10 to 20 miles per hour in the evening, becoming south 5 to 10 miles per hour after midnight. Thursday, mostly sunny. Highs 89 to 94. South wind 5 to 15 miles per hour. Thursday night, clear. Lows 58 to 66. Friday, sunny. Highs 87 to 92. Friday night, clear. Lows 61 to 68. Saturday, sunny. Highs 91 to 97. Saturday night, clear. Lows 64 to 71. Sunday, sunny. Highs 96 to 102. Sunday night, clear. Lows 67 to 72. Monday, sunny. Highs 100 to 106.
Here is the synopsis for Southeast California, Southwest, and South Central Arizona. A large weather system will stall out across California over the next few days, leading to breezy to locally windy conditions and elevated fire weather conditions across portions of the desert Southwest. Temperatures will cool to below normal levels starting Wednesday, with afternoon highs in the mid to upper 80s across the western deserts to the lower 90s across the south central Arizona lower deserts. Above normal temperatures are forecast to return by early next week, with highs topping 100 degrees as early as Sunday. You're listening to National Weather Service NOAA Weather Radio, KEC 94 in Phoenix, Arizona, serving south central Arizona. The current time is 7:46 a.m. Mountain Standard Time. Here is the 7 a.m. Mountain Standard Time observation for Phoenix on Tuesday, May 26th. At Sky Harbor, it was mostly sunny. Visibility 10 miles. Temperature was 75 degrees, dew point 47, relative humidity 36%. Wind was southeast at 10 miles an hour. And the pressure was 29.73 inches and rising. Other observations for South Central Arizona, including the greater Phoenix area, it was sunny, with a temperature of 73 at Buckeye, 70 at Glendale, 74 at Deer Valley, 73 at Scottsdale Airport, and 73 at Falcon Field. Under sunny skies, Mesa Gateway reported 72, Chandler reported 72, Casa Grande reported 73, and Gila Bend reported 77. Observations for northern Arizona, it was sunny, with a temperature of 69 at Kingman, 59 at Prescott, and 57 at Payson. It was mostly sunny, with a temperature of 43 at Flagstaff, and 57 at Shiloh. At winds low, it was partly sunny, with a temperature of 56. It was cloudy, with a temperature of 49 at the Grand Canyon, and 63 at Page. Observations for southern Arizona, it was sunny. It was 69 at Tucson, 73 at Yuma, 58 at Nogales, and 66 at Sierra Vista. Observations for southern California, it was 76 at Blythe. It was cloudy, with a temperature of 62 at Los Angeles Airport, and 64 at San Diego. Regional observations, at Salt Lake City, rain was falling, with a temperature of 60. It was mostly sunny, with a temperature of 75 at Las Vegas, and 62 at El Paso. At Albuquerque, it was partly sunny, with a temperature of 54. Once again, at 7 a.m. in Phoenix, under mostly sunny skies. The Sky Harbor temperature was 75 degrees. Here is the latest forecast. For the following area, in Arizona, Central Phoenix, issued at 4 a.m. Mountain Standard Time. Today, sunny. Highs 92 to 97. South wind 5 to 15 miles per hour. Tonight, clear. Low 61 to 71. Southwest wind 10 to 20 miles per hour in the evening, becoming south 5 to 10 miles per hour after midnight. Wednesday, sunny. Highs 90 to 95. South wind 10 to 20 miles per hour. Wednesday night, clear. Lows 58 to 68. Southwest wind 10 to 20 miles per hour in the evening, becoming south 5 to 10 miles per hour after midnight. Thursday, mostly sunny. Highs 89 to 94. South wind 5 to 15 miles per hour. Thursday night, clear. Lows 58 to 66. Friday, sunny. Highs 87 to 92. Friday night, clear. Lows 61 to 68. Saturday, sunny. Highs 91 to 97. Saturday night, clear. Lows 64 to 71. Sunday, sunny. Highs 96 to 102. Sunday night, clear. Lows 67 to 72. Monday, sunny. Highs 100 to 106. Here is the synopsis for Southeast California, Southwest, and South.

Here is a 7 a.m. Mountain Standard Time observation for Phoenix on Tuesday, May 26th. At Sky Harbor, it was mostly sunny. Visibility 10 miles. Temperature was 75 degrees, dew point 47, relative humidity 36%. Wind was southeast, at 10 miles an hour. And the pressure was 29.73 inches, and rising. Other observations for South Central Arizona, including the greater Phoenix area, it was sunny, with a temperature of 73 at Buckeye, 70 at Glendale, 74 at Deer Valley, 73 at Scottsdale Airport, and 73 at Falcon Field. Under sunny skies, Mesa Gateway reported 72, Chandler reported 72, Casa Grande reported 73, and Gila Bend reported 77. Observations for northern Arizona, it was sunny, with a temperature of 69 at Kingman, 59 at Prescott, and 57 at Payson. It was mostly sunny, with a temperature of 43 at Flagstaff, and 57 at Shiloh. At Winslow, it was partly sunny, with a temperature of 56. It was cloudy, with a temperature of 49 at the Grand Canyon, and 63 at Page. Observations for southern Arizona, it was sunny. It was 69 at Tucson, 73 at Yuma, 58 at Nogales, and 66 at Sierra Vista. Observations for southern California, it was 76 at Blythe. It was cloudy, with a temperature of 62 at Los Angeles Airport, and 64 at San Diego. Regional observations, at Salt Lake City, rain was falling, with a temperature of 60. It was mostly sunny, with a temperature of 75 at Las Vegas, and 62 at El Paso. At Albuquerque, it was partly sunny, with a temperature of 54. Once again, at 7 a.m. in Phoenix, under mostly sunny skies. The Sky Harbor temperature was 75 degrees. Here is the latest forecast. For the following area, in Arizona, Central Phoenix, issued at 4 a.m. Mountain Standard Time. Today, sunny. Highs 92 to 97. South wind 5 to 15 miles per hour. Tonight, clear. Low 61 to 71. Southwest wind 10 to 20 miles per hour in the evening, becoming south 5 to 10 miles per hour after midnight. Wednesday, sunny. Highs 90 to 95. South wind 10 to 20 miles per hour. Wednesday night, clear. Lows 58 to 68. Southwest wind 10 to 20 miles per hour in the evening, becoming south 5 to 10 miles per hour after midnight. Thursday, mostly sunny. Highs 89 to 94. South wind 5 to 15 miles per hour. Thursday night, clear. Lows 58 to 66. Friday, sunny. Highs 87 to 92. Friday night, clear. Lows 61 to 68. Saturday, sunny. Highs 91 to 97. Saturday night, clear. Lows 64 to 71. Sunday, sunny. Highs 96 to 102. Sunday night, clear. Lows 67 to 72. Monday, sunny. Highs 100 to 106. Here is the synopsis for Southeast California, Southwest, and South Central Arizona. A large weather system will stall out across California over the next few days, leading to breezy to locally windy conditions and elevated fire weather conditions across portions of the desert Southwest. Temperatures will cool to below normal levels starting Wednesday, with afternoon highs in the mid to upper 80s across the western deserts to the lower 90s across the south central Arizona lower deserts. Above normal temperatures are forecast to return by early next week, with highs topping 100 degrees as early as Sunday. 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The current time is 7:56 a.m. Mountain Standard Time. Here is the 7 a.m. Mountain Standard Time observation for Phoenix.

on Tuesday, May 26th. At Sky Harbor, it was mostly sunny. Visibility 10 miles. Temperature was 75 degrees, dew point 47, relative humidity 36%. Wind was southeast, at 10 miles an hour. And the pressure was 29.73 inches, and rising. Other observations for South Central Arizona including the Greater Phoenix area, it was sunny, with a temperature of 73 at Buckeye, 70 at Glendale, 74 at Deer Valley, 73 at Scottsdale Airport, and 73 at Falcon Field. Under sunny skies, Mesa Gateway reported 72, Chandler reported 72, Casa Grande reported 73, and Gila Bend reported 77. Observations for northern Arizona, it was sunny, with a temperature of 69 at Kingman, 59 at Prescott, and 57 at Payson. It was mostly sunny, with a temperature of 43 at Flagstaff, and 57 at Shiloh. At Winslow, it was partly sunny, with a temperature of 56. It was cloudy, with a temperature of 49 at the Grand Canyon, and 63 at Page. Observations for southern Arizona, it was sunny. It was 69 at Tucson, 73 at Yuma, 58 at Nogales, and 66 at Sierra Vista. Observations for southern California, it was 76 at Blythe. It was cloudy, with a temperature of 62 at Los Angeles Airport, and 64 at San Diego. Regional observations, at Salt Lake City, rain was falling, with a temperature of 60. It was mostly sunny, with a temperature of 75 at Las Vegas, and 62 at El Paso. At Albuquerque, it was partly sunny, with a temperature of 54. Once again, at 7 a.m. in Phoenix, under mostly sunny skies. The Sky Harbor temperature was 75 degrees. Here is the latest forecast. For the following area, in Arizona, Central Phoenix, issued at 4 a.m. Mountain Standard Time. Today, sunny. Highs 92 to 97. South wind 5 to 15 miles per hour. Tonight, clear. Low 61 to 71. Southwest wind 10 to 20 miles per hour in the evening becoming south 5 to 10 miles per hour after midnight. Wednesday, sunny. Highs 90 to 95. South wind 10 to 20 miles per hour. Wednesday night, clear. Lows 58 to 68. Southwest wind 10 to 20 miles per hour in the evening becoming south 5 to 10 miles per hour after midnight. Thursday, mostly sunny. Highs 89 to 94. South wind 5 to 15 miles per hour. Thursday night, clear. Lows 58 to 66. Friday, sunny. Highs 87 to 92. Friday night, clear. Lows 61 to 68. Saturday, sunny. Highs 91 to 97. Saturday night, clear. Lows 64 to 71. Sunday, sunny. Highs 96 to 102. Sunday night, clear. Lows 67 to 72. Monday, sunny. Highs 100 to 106. Here is the synopsis for Southeast California, Southwest, and South Central Arizona. A large weather system will stall out across California over the next few days, leading to breezy to locally windy conditions and elevated fire weather conditions across portions of the desert Southwest. Temperatures will cool to below normal levels starting Wednesday with afternoon highs in the mid to upper 80s across the western deserts to the lower 90s across the South Central Arizona lower deserts. Above normal temperatures are forecast to return by early next week with highs topping 100 degrees as early as Sunday. 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The current time is 8:01 a.m. Mountain Standard Time. Here is the latest forecast. For the following area, in Arizona, Central Phoenix, issued at 4 a.m. Mountain Standard Time.
Today, sunny. Highs 92 to 97. South wind 5 to 15 miles per hour. Tonight, clear. Low 61 to 71. Southwest wind 10 to 20 miles per hour in the evening, becoming south 5 to 10 miles per hour after midnight. Wednesday, sunny. Highs 90 to 95. South wind 10 to 20 miles per hour. Wednesday night, clear. Lows 58 to 68. Southwest wind 10 to 20 miles per hour in the evening, becoming south 5 to 10 miles per hour after midnight. Thursday, mostly sunny. Highs 89 to 94. South wind 5 to 15 miles per hour. Thursday night, clear. Lows 58 to 66. Friday, sunny. Highs 87 to 92. Friday night, clear. Low 61 to 68. Saturday, sunny. Highs 91 to 97. Saturday night, clear. Lows 64 to 71. Sunday, sunny. Highs 96 to 102. Sunday night, clear. Lows 67 to 72. Monday, sunny. Highs 100 to 106. Here is the synopsis for Southeast California, Southwest, and South Central Arizona. A large weather system will stall out across California over the next few days, leading to breezy to locally windy conditions and elevated fire weather conditions across portions of the desert Southwest. Temperatures will cool to below normal levels starting Wednesday, with afternoon highs in the mid to upper 80s across the western deserts to the lower 90s across the south central Arizona lower deserts. Above normal temperatures are forecast to return by early next week, with highs topping 100 degrees as early as Sunday. 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The current time is 8:04 a.m. Mountain Standard Time. Here is the latest forecast. For the following area, in Arizona, Central Phoenix, issued at 4 a.m. Mountain Standard Time. Today, sunny. Highs 92 to 97. South wind 5 to 15 miles per hour. Tonight, clear. Low 61 to 71. Southwest wind 10 to 20 miles per hour in the evening, becoming south 5 to 10 miles per hour after midnight. Wednesday, sunny. Highs 90 to 95. South wind 10 to 20 miles per hour. Wednesday night, clear. Lows 58 to 68. Southwest wind 10 to 20 miles per hour in the evening, becoming south 5 to 10 miles per hour after midnight. Thursday, mostly sunny. Highs 89 to 94. South wind 5 to 15 miles per hour. Thursday night, clear. Lows 58 to 66. Friday, sunny. Highs 87 to 92. Friday night, clear. Lows 61 to 68. Saturday, sunny. Highs 91 to 97. Saturday night, clear. Lows 64 to 71. Sunday, sunny. Highs 96 to 102. Sunday night, clear. Lows 67 to 72. Monday, sunny. Highs 100 to 106. Here is the synopsis for Southeast California, Southwest, and South Central Arizona. A large weather system will stall out across California over the next few days, leading to breezy to locally windy conditions and elevated fire weather conditions across portions of the desert Southwest. Temperatures will cool to below normal levels starting Wednesday, with afternoon highs in the mid to upper 80s across the western deserts to the lower 90s across the south central Arizona lower deserts. Above normal temperatures are forecast to return by early next week, with highs topping 100 degrees as early as Sunday. 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
The current time is 8:06 a.m. Mountain Standard Time. Here is the latest forecast. For the following area, in Arizona, Central Phoenix, issued at 4 a.m. Mountain Standard Time. Today, sunny. Highs 92 to 97. South wind 5 to 15 miles per hour. Tonight, clear. Low 61 to 71. Southwest wind 10 to 20 miles per hour in the evening, becoming south 5 to 10 miles per hour after midnight. Wednesday, sunny. Highs 90 to 95. South wind 10 to 20 miles per hour. Wednesday night, clear. Lows 58 to 68. Southwest wind 10 to 20 miles per hour in the evening, becoming south 5 to 10 miles per hour after midnight. Thursday, mostly sunny. Highs 89 to 94. South wind 5 to 15 miles per hour. Thursday night, clear. Lows 58 to 66. Friday, sunny. Highs 87 to 92. Friday night, clear. Low 61 to 68. Saturday, sunny. Highs 91 to 97. Saturday night, clear. Lows 64 to 71. Sunday, sunny. Highs 96 to 102. Sunday night, clear. Lows 67 to 72. Monday, sunny. Highs 100 to 106. Here is the synopsis for Southeast California, Southwest, and South Central Arizona. A large weather system will stall out across California over the next few days, leading to breezy to locally windy conditions and elevated fire weather conditions across portions of the desert Southwest. Temperatures will cool to below normal levels starting Wednesday, with afternoon highs in the mid to upper 80s across the western deserts to the lower 90s across the south central Arizona lower deserts. Above normal temperatures are forecast to return by early next week, with highs topping 100 degrees as early as Sunday. 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The current time is 8:09 a.m. Mountain Standard Time. Here is the latest forecast. For the following area, in Arizona, Central Phoenix, issued at 4 a.m. Mountain Standard Time. Today, sunny. Highs 92 to 97. South wind 5 to 15 miles per hour. Tonight, clear. Low 61 to 71. Southwest wind 10 to 20 miles per hour in the evening, becoming south 5 to 10 miles per hour after midnight. Wednesday, sunny. Highs 90 to 95. South wind 10 to 20 miles per hour. Wednesday night, clear. Lows 58 to 68. Southwest wind 10 to 20 miles per hour in the evening, becoming south 5 to 10 miles per hour after midnight. Thursday, mostly sunny. Highs 89 to 94. South wind 5 to 15 miles per hour. Thursday night, clear. Lows 58 to 66. Friday, sunny. Highs 87 to 92. Friday night, clear. Lows 61 to 68. Saturday, sunny. Highs 91 to 97. Saturday night, clear. Lows 64 to 71. Sunday, sunny. Highs 96 to 102. Sunday night, clear. Lows 67 to 72. Monday, sunny. Highs 100 to 106. Here is the synopsis for Southeast California, Southwest, and South Central Arizona. A large weather system will stall out across California over the next few days, leading to breezy to locally windy conditions and elevated fire weather conditions across portions of the desert Southwest. Temperatures will cool to below normal levels starting Wednesday, with afternoon highs in the mid to upper 80s across the western deserts to the lower 90s across the south central Arizona lower deserts.
Above normal temperatures are forecast to return by early next week with highs topping 100 degrees as early as Sunday. 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M. Here is the...

79 at Glendale, 78 at Luke Air Force Base, 78 at Deer Valley, and 79 at Scottsdale Airport. Under sunny skies, Falcon Field reported 79, Chandler reported 77, Casa Grande reported 77, and Gila Bend reported 84. Observations for Northern Arizona, it was sunny, with a temperature of 76 at Kingman, 65 at Prescott, and 63 at Payson. It was mostly sunny, with a temperature of 53 at Flagstaff, 62 at Winslow, and 63 at Shiloh. It was partly sunny, with a temperature of 54 at the Grand Canyon, and 65 at Page. Observations for Southern Arizona, it was sunny. It was 73 at Tucson, 77 at Yuma, 67 at Nogales, and 71 at Sierra Vista. Observations for Southern California, at Blythe, it was sunny, with a temperature of 77. It was cloudy, with a temperature of 62 at Los Angeles Airport, and 64 at San Diego. Regional observations, skies ranged from mostly sunny to partly sunny. It was 78 at Las Vegas, 64 at Salt Lake City, 56 at Albuquerque, and 66 at El Paso. Once again, at 8 a.m. in Phoenix, under mostly sunny skies. The Sky Harbor temperature was 79 degrees. Here is the latest forecast. For the following area, in Arizona, Central Phoenix, issued at 4 a.m. Mountain Standard Time. Today, sunny. Highs 92 to 97. South wind 5 to 15 miles per hour. Tonight, clear. Low 61 to 71. Southwest wind 10 to 20 miles per hour in the evening, becoming south 5 to 10 miles per hour after midnight. Wednesday, sunny. Highs 90 to 95. South wind 10 to 20 miles per hour. Wednesday night, clear. Lows 58 to 68. Southwest wind 10 to 20 miles per hour in the evening, becoming south 5 to 10 miles per hour after midnight. Thursday, mostly sunny. Highs 89 to 94. South wind 5 to 15 miles per hour. Thursday night, clear. Lows 58 to 66. Friday, sunny. Highs 87 to 92. Friday night, clear. Low 61 to 68. Saturday, sunny. Highs 91 to 97. Saturday night, clear. Lows 64 to 71. Sunday, sunny. Highs 96 to 102. Sunday night, clear. Lows 67 to 72. Monday, sunny. Highs 100 to 106. Here is the synopsis for Southeast California, Southwest, and South Central Arizona. A large weather system will stall out across California over the next few days, leading to breezy to locally windy conditions and elevated fire weather conditions across portions of the desert Southwest. Temperatures will cool to below normal levels starting Wednesday, with afternoon highs in the mid to upper 80s across the western deserts to the lower 90s across the South Central Arizona lower deserts. Above normal temperatures are forecast to return by early next week, with highs topping 100 degrees as early as Sunday. 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The current time is 8:16 a.m. Mountain Standard Time. Here is the 8 a.m. Mountain Standard Time observation for Phoenix on Tuesday, May 26th. At Sky Harbor, it was mostly sunny. Visibility 10 miles. Temperature was 79 degrees, dew point 42, relative humidity 26%. Wind was southeast, at 7 miles an hour. And the pressure was 29.74 inches, and rising. Other observations for South Central Arizona, including the Greater Phoenix area, it was sunny, with a temperature of 79 at Buckeye, 79 at Glendale, 78 at Luke Air Force Base, 78 at Deer Valley, and 79 at Scottsdale Airport. Under sunny skies, Falcon Field reported

79, Chandler reported 77, Casa Grande reported 77, and Illibend reported 84. Observations for northern Arizona. It was sunny, with a temperature of 76 at Kingman, 65 at Prescott, and 63 at Payson. It was mostly sunny, with a temperature of 53 at Flagstaff, 62 at Winslow, and 63 at Cholo. It was partly sunny, with a temperature of 54 at the Grand Canyon, and 65 at Page. Observations for southern Arizona. It was sunny. It was 73 at Tucson, 77 at Yuma, 67 at Nogales, and 71 at Sierra Vista. Observations for Southern California, at Blythe, it was sunny, with a temperature of 77. It was cloudy, with a temperature of 62 at Los Angeles Airport, and 64 at San Diego. Regional observations, skies ranged from mostly sunny to partly sunny. It was 78 at Las Vegas, 64 at Salt Lake City, 56 at Albuquerque, and 66 at El Paso. Once again, at 8 a.m. in Phoenix, under mostly sunny skies. The Sky Harbor temperature was 79 degrees. Here is the latest forecast. For the following area, in Arizona, Central Phoenix, issued at 4 a.m. Mountain Standard Time. Today, sunny. Highs 92 to 97. South wind 5 to 15 miles per hour. Tonight, clear. Low 61 to 71. Southwest wind 10 to 20 miles per hour in the evening, becoming south 5 to 10 miles per hour after midnight. Wednesday, sunny. Highs 90 to 95. South wind 10 to 20 miles per hour. Wednesday night, clear. Lows 58 to 68. Southwest wind 10 to 20 miles per hour in the evening, becoming south 5 to 10 miles per hour after midnight. Thursday, mostly sunny. Highs 89 to 94. South wind 5 to 15 miles per hour. Thursday night, clear. Lows 58 to 66. Friday, sunny. Highs 87 to 92. Friday night, clear. Low 61 to 68. Saturday, sunny. Highs 91 to 97. Saturday night, clear. Lows 64 to 71. Sunday, sunny. Highs 96 to 102. Sunday night, clear. Lows 67 to 72. Monday, sunny. Highs 100 to 106. Here is the synopsis for Southeast California, Southwest, and South Central Arizona. A large weather system will stall out across California over the next few days, leading to breezy to locally windy conditions and elevated fire weather conditions across portions of the desert Southwest. Temperatures will cool to below normal levels starting Wednesday, with afternoon highs in the mid to upper 80s across the western deserts to the lower 90s across the south central Arizona lower deserts. Above normal temperatures are forecast to return by early next week, with highs topping 100 degrees as early as Sunday. 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The current time is 8:21 a.m. Mountain Standard Time. Here is the 8 a.m. Mountain Standard Time observation for Phoenix, on Tuesday, May 26th. At Sky Harbor, it was mostly sunny. Visibility 10 miles. Temperature was 79 degrees, dew point 42, relative humidity 26%. Wind was southeast, at 7 miles an hour. And the pressure was 29.74 inches, and rising. Other observations for South Central Arizona, including the Greater Phoenix area, it was sunny, with a temperature of 79 at Buckeye, 79 at Glendale, 78 at Luke Air Force Base, 78 at Deer Valley, and 79 at Scottsdale Airport. Under sunny skies, Falcon Field reported 79, Chandler reported 77, Casa Grande reported 77, and Illibend reported 84. Observations for northern Arizona.
It was sunny, with a temperature of 76 at Kingman, 65 at Prescott, and 63 at Payson. It was mostly sunny, with a temperature of 53 at Flagstaff, 62 at Winslow, and 63 at Shiloh. It was partly sunny, with a temperature of 54 at the Grand Canyon, and 65 at Page. Observations for southern Arizona, it was sunny. It was 73 at Tucson, 77 at Yuma, 67 at Nogales, and 71 at Sierra Vista. Observations for Southern California, at Blythe, it was sunny, with a temperature of 77. It was cloudy, with a temperature of 62 at Los Angeles Airport, and 64 at San Diego. Regional observations, skies ranged from mostly sunny to partly sunny. It was 78 at Las Vegas, 64 at Salt Lake City, 56 at Albuquerque, and 66 at El Paso. Once again, at 8 a.m. in Phoenix, under mostly sunny skies. The Sky Harbor temperature was 79 degrees. Here is the latest forecast. For the following area, in Arizona, Central Phoenix, issued at 4 a.m. Mountain Standard Time. Today, sunny. Highs 92 to 97. South wind 5 to 15 miles per hour. Tonight, clear. Low 61 to 71. Southwest wind 10 to 20 miles per hour in the evening, becoming south 5 to 10 miles per hour after midnight. Wednesday, sunny. Highs 90 to 95. South wind 10 to 20 miles per hour. Wednesday night, clear. Lows 58 to 68. Southwest wind 10 to 20 miles per hour in the evening, becoming south 5 to 10 miles per hour after midnight. Thursday, mostly sunny. Highs 89 to 94. South wind 5 to 15 miles per hour. Thursday night, clear. Lows 58 to 66. Friday, sunny. Highs 87 to 92. Friday night, clear. Low 61 to 68. Saturday, sunny. Highs 91 to 97. Saturday night, clear. Lows 64 to 71. Sunday, sunny. Highs 96 to 102. Sunday night, clear. Lows 67 to 72. Monday, sunny. Highs 100 to 106. Here is the synopsis for Southeast California, Southwest, and South Central Arizona. A large weather system will stall out across California over the next few days, leading to breezy to locally windy conditions and elevated fire weather conditions across portions of the desert Southwest. Temperatures will cool to below normal levels starting Wednesday, with afternoon highs in the mid to upper 80s across the western deserts to the lower 90s across the South Central Arizona lower deserts. Above normal temperatures are forecast to return by early next week, with highs topping 100 degrees as early as Sunday. 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The current time is 8:26 a.m. Mountain Standard Time. Here is the 8 a.m. Mountain Standard Time observation for Phoenix on Tuesday, May 26th. At Sky Harbor, it was mostly sunny. Visibility 10 miles. Temperature was 79 degrees, dew point 42, relative humidity 26%. Wind was southeast at 7 miles an hour. And the pressure was 29.74 inches and rising. Other observations for South Central Arizona, including the Greater Phoenix area, it was sunny, with a temperature of 79 at Buckeye, 79 at Glendale, 78 at Luke Air Force Base, 78 at Deer Valley, and 79 at Scottsdale Airport. Under sunny skies, Falcon Field reported 79, Chandler reported 77, Casa Grande reported 77, and Gila Bend reported 84. Observations for northern Arizona, it was sunny, with a temperature of 76 at Kingman, 65 at Prescott, and 63 at Payson. It was mostly sunny,
with a temperature of 53 at Flagstaff, 62 at Winslow, and 63 at Shiloh. It was partly sunny, with a temperature of 54 at the Grand Canyon, and 65 at Page. Observations for southern Arizona, it was sunny. It was 73 at Tucson, 77 at Yuma, 67 at Nogales, and 71 at Sierra Vista. Observations for Southern California, at Blythe, it was sunny, with a temperature of 77. It was cloudy, with a temperature of 62 at Los Angeles Airport, and 64 at San Diego. Regional observations, skies ranged from mostly sunny to partly sunny. It was 78 at Las Vegas, 64 at Salt Lake City, 56 at Albuquerque, and 66 at El Paso. Once again, at 8 a.m. in Phoenix, under mostly sunny skies. The Sky Harbor temperature was 79 degrees. Here is the latest forecast. For the following area, in Arizona, Central Phoenix, issued at 4 a.m. Mountain Standard Time. Today, sunny. Highs 92 to 97. South wind 5 to 15 miles per hour. Tonight, clear. Low 61 to 71. Southwest wind 10 to 20 miles per hour in the evening, becoming south 5 to 10 miles per hour after midnight. Wednesday, sunny. Highs 90 to 95. South wind 10 to 20 miles per hour. Wednesday night, clear. Lows 58 to 68. Southwest wind 10 to 20 miles per hour in the evening, becoming south 5 to 10 miles per hour after midnight. Thursday, mostly sunny. Highs 89 to 94. South wind 5 to 15 miles per hour. Thursday night, clear. Lows 58 to 66. Friday, sunny. Highs 87 to 92. Friday night, clear. Low 61 to 68. Saturday, sunny. Highs 91 to 97. Saturday night, clear. Lows 64 to 71. Sunday, sunny. Highs 96 to 102. Sunday night, clear. Low 67 to 72. Monday, sunny. Highs 100 to 106. The Phoenix, Arizona climate summary for yesterday, May 25, 2026. Yesterday's high temperature was 98 degrees and the low 80 degrees. No precipitation fell yesterday, which leaves the monthly total at a trace. The total precipitation for the year still stands at 0.32 inches. Yesterday the maximum wind observed was 24 miles an hour from the northeast, which occurred at 5:50 p.m. The highest wind gust observed was 33 miles per hour from the north, which occurred at 2:57 p.m. Yesterday the average wind speed was 8 miles per hour. Yesterday's maximum relative humidity was 35%, and the minimum relative humidity was 16%. The low temperature this morning was 72 degrees. The normal high temperature for today is 98 degrees, and the normal low is 73. The record high for today is 112, which occurred in 1951, and the record low is 48, which occurred in 1916. Sunrise today is at 5:21 a.m. and sunset is at 7:29 p.m. Here is the synopsis for Southeast California, Southwest, and South Central Arizona. A large weather system will stall out across California over the next few days, leading to breezy to locally windy conditions and elevated fire weather conditions across portions of the desert southwest. Temperatures will cool to below normal levels starting Wednesday, with afternoon highs in the mid to upper 80s across the western deserts to the lower 90s across the south central Arizona lower deserts. Above normal temperatures are forecast to return by early next week, with highs topping 100 degrees as early as Sunday. 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The current time is 8:32 a.m. Mountain Standard Time.
Here is the 8 a.m. Mountain Standard Time observation for Phoenix on Tuesday, May 26th. At Sky Harbor, it was mostly sunny. Visibility 10 miles. Temperature was 79 degrees, dew point 42, relative humidity 26%. Wind was southeast at 7 miles an hour. And the pressure was 29.74 inches and rising. Other observations for South Central Arizona, including the greater Phoenix area, it was sunny, with a temperature of 79 at Buckeye, 79 at Glendale, 78 at Deer Valley, and 79 at Scottsdale Airport. Under sunny skies, Falcon Field reported 79, Chandler reported 77, Casa Grande reported 77, and Gila Bend reported 84. Observations for Northern Arizona, it was sunny, with a temperature of 76 at Kingman, 65 at Prescott, and 63 at Payson. It was mostly sunny, with a temperature of 53 at Flagstaff, 62 at Winslow, and 63 at Sholo. It was partly sunny, with a temperature of 54 at the Grand Canyon, and 65 at Page. Observations for Southern Arizona, it was sunny. It was 73 at Tucson, 77 at Yuma, 67 at Nogales, and 71 at Sierra Vista. Observations for Southern California, at Blythe, it was sunny, with a temperature of 77. It was cloudy, with a temperature of 62 at Los Angeles Airport, and 64 at San Diego. Regional observations, skies ranged from mostly sunny to partly sunny. It was 78 at Las Vegas, 64 at Salt Lake City, 56 at Albuquerque, and 66 at El Paso. Once again, at 8 a.m. in Phoenix, under mostly sunny skies. The Sky Harbor temperature was 79 degrees. Here is the latest forecast. For the following area, in Arizona, Central Phoenix, issued at 4 a.m. Mountain Standard Time. Today, sunny. Highs 92 to 97. South wind 5 to 15 miles per hour. Tonight, clear. Low 61 to 71. Southwest wind 10 to 20 miles per hour in the evening, becoming south 5 to 10 miles per hour after midnight. Wednesday, sunny. Highs 90 to 95. South wind 10 to 20 miles per hour. Wednesday night, clear. Lows 58 to 68. Southwest wind 10 to 20 miles per hour in the evening, becoming south 5 to 10 miles per hour after midnight. Thursday, mostly sunny. Highs 89 to 94. South wind 5 to 15 miles per hour. Thursday night, clear. Lows 58 to 66. Friday, sunny. Highs 87 to 92. Friday night, clear. Lows 61 to 68. Saturday, sunny. Highs 91 to 97. Saturday night, clear. Lows 64 to 71. Sunday, sunny. Highs 96 to 102. Sunday night, clear. Lows 67 to 72. Monday, sunny. Highs 100 to 106. The Phoenix, Arizona climate summary for yesterday, May 25, 2026. Yesterday's high temperature was 98 degrees and the low 80 degrees. No precipitation fell yesterday, which leaves the monthly total at a trace. The total precipitation for the year still stands at 0.32 inches. Yesterday the maximum wind observed was 24 miles an hour from the northeast, which occurred at 5:50 p.m. The highest wind gust observed was 33 miles per hour from the north, which occurred at 2:57 p.m. Yesterday the average wind speed was 8 miles per hour. Yesterday's maximum relative humidity was 35%, and the minimum relative humidity was 16%. The low temperature this morning was 72 degrees. The normal high temperature for today is 98 degrees, and the normal low is 73.
The record high for today is 112, which occurred in 1951, and the record low is 48, which occurred in 1916. Sunrise today is at 5:21 a.m. and sunset is at 7:29 p.m. Here is the synopsis for Southeast California, Southwest, and South Central Arizona. A large weather system will stall out across California over the next few days, leading to breezy to locally windy conditions and elevated fire weather conditions across portions of the desert Southwest. Temperatures will cool to below normal levels starting Wednesday, with afternoon highs in the mid to upper 80s across the western deserts to the lower 90s across the South Central Arizona lower deserts. Above normal temperatures are forecast to return by early next week, with highs topping 100 degrees as early as Sunday. 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The current time is 8:38 a.m. Mountain Standard Time. Here is the 8 a.m. Mountain Standard Time observation for Phoenix on Tuesday, May 26th. At Sky Harbor, it was mostly sunny. Visibility 10 miles. Temperature was 79 degrees, dew point 42, relative humidity 26%. Wind was southeast at 7 miles an hour. And the pressure was 29.74 inches and rising. Other observations for South Central Arizona, including the greater Phoenix area, it was sunny, with a temperature of 79 at Buckeye, 79 at Glendale, 78 at Luke Air Force Base, 78 at Deer Valley, and 79 at Scottsdale Airport. Under sunny skies, Falcon Field reported 79, Chandler reported 77, Casa Grande reported 77, and Gila Bend reported 84. Observations for Northern Arizona, it was sunny, with a temperature of 76 at Kingman, 65 at Prescott, and 63 at Payson. It was mostly sunny, with a temperature of 53 at Flagstaff, 62 at Winslow, and 63 at Cholo. It was partly sunny, with a temperature of 54 at the Grand Canyon, and 65 at Page. Observations for Southern Arizona, it was sunny. It was 73 at Tucson, 77 at Yuma, 67 at Nogales, and 71 at Sierra Vista. Observations for Southern California, at Blythe, it was sunny, with a temperature of 77. It was cloudy, with a temperature of 62 at Los Angeles Airport, and 64 at San Diego. Regional observations, skies ranged from mostly sunny to partly sunny. It was 78 at Las Vegas, 64 at Salt Lake City, 56 at Albuquerque, and 66 at El Paso. Once again, at 8 a.m. in Phoenix, under mostly sunny skies. The Sky Harbor temperature was 79 degrees. Here is the latest forecast. For the following area, in Arizona, Central Phoenix, issued at 4 a.m. Mountain Standard Time. Today, sunny. Highs 92 to 97. South wind 5 to 15 miles per hour. Tonight, clear. Low 61 to 71. Southwest wind 10 to 20 miles per hour in the evening, becoming south 5 to 10 miles per hour after midnight. Wednesday, sunny. Highs 90 to 95. South wind 10 to 20 miles per hour. Wednesday night, clear. Lows 58 to 68. Southwest wind 10 to 20 miles per hour in the evening, becoming south 5 to 10 miles per hour after midnight. Thursday, mostly sunny. Highs 89 to 94. South wind 5 to 15 miles per hour. Thursday night, clear. Lows 58 to 66. Friday, sunny. Highs 87 to 92. Friday night, clear. Lows 61 to 68. Saturday, sunny. Highs 91 to 97. Saturday night, clear. Lows 64 to 71. Sunday, sunny. Highs 96 to 102. Sunday night, clear. Lows 67 to 72.
Monday, sunny. Highs 100 to 106. The Phoenix, Arizona climate summary for yesterday, May 25, 2026. Yesterday's high temperature was 98 degrees and the low 80 degrees. No precipitation fell yesterday, which leaves the monthly total at a trace. The total precipitation for the year still stands at 0.32 inches. Yesterday the maximum wind observed was 24 miles an hour from the northeast, which occurred at 5:50 p.m. The highest wind gust observed was 33 miles per hour from the north, which occurred at 2:57 p.m. Yesterday the average wind speed was 8 miles per hour. Yesterday's maximum relative humidity was 35%, and the minimum relative humidity was 16%. The low temperature this morning was 72 degrees. The normal high temperature for today is 98 degrees, and the normal low is 73. The record high for today is 112, which occurred in 1951, and the record low is 48, which occurred in 1916. Sunrise today is at 5:21 a.m. and sunset is at 7:29 p.m. Here is the synopsis for Southeast California, Southwest, and South Central Arizona. A large weather system will stall out across California over the next few days, leading to breezy to locally windy conditions and elevated fire weather conditions across portions of the desert Southwest. Temperatures will cool to below normal levels starting Wednesday, with afternoon highs in the mid to upper 80s across the western deserts to the lower 90s across the south central Arizona lower deserts. Above normal temperatures are forecast to return by early next week, with highs topping 100 degrees as early as Sunday. 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The current time is 8:44 a.m. Mountain Standard Time. Here is the 8 a.m. Mountain Standard Time observation for Phoenix, on Tuesday, May 26th. At Sky Harbor, it was mostly sunny. Visibility 10 miles. Temperature was 79 degrees, dew point 42, relative humidity 26%. Wind was southeast, at 7 miles an hour. And the pressure was 29.74 inches, and rising. Other observations for South Central Arizona, including the Greater Phoenix area, it was sunny, with a temperature of 79 at Buckeye, 79 at Glendale, 78 at Luke Air Force Base, 78 at Deer Valley, and 79 at Scottsdale Airport. Under sunny skies, Falcon Field reported 79, Chandler reported 77, Casa Grande reported 77, and Gila Bend reported 84. Observations for northern Arizona, it was sunny, with a temperature of 76 at Kingman, 65 at Prescott, and 63 at Payson. It was mostly sunny, with a temperature of 53 at Flagstaff, 62 at Winslow, and 63 at Shiloh. It was partly sunny, with a temperature of 54 at the Grand Canyon, and 65 at Page. Observations for southern Arizona, it was sunny. It was 73 at Tucson, 77 at Yuma, 67 at Nogales, and 71 at Sierra Vista. Observations for Southern California, at Blythe, it was sunny, with a temperature of 77. It was cloudy, with a temperature of 62 at Los Angeles Airport, and 64 at San Diego. Regional observations, skies ranged from mostly sunny to partly sunny. It was 78 at Las Vegas, 64 at Salt Lake City, 56 at Albuquerque, and 66 at El Paso. Once again, at 8 a.m. in Phoenix, under mostly sunny skies. The Sky Harbor temperature was 79 degrees. Here is the latest forecast. For the following area, in Arizona, Central Phoenix, issued at 4 a.m. Mountain Standard Time. Today, sunny. Highs 92 to 97. South wind 5 to 15 miles per hour. Tonight, clear. Low 61 to 71. Southwest wind 10 to 20 miles per hour in the evening, becoming south 5 to 10 miles per hour after midnight. Wednesday, sunny.
highs 90 to 95. South wind 10 to 20 miles per hour. Wednesday night, clear. Lows 58 to 68. Southwest wind 10 to 20 miles per hour in the evening, becoming south 5 to 10 miles per hour after midnight. Thursday, mostly sunny. Highs 89 to 94. South wind 5 to 15 miles per hour. Thursday night, clear. Lows 58 to 66. Friday, sunny. Highs 87 to 92. Friday night, clear. Lows 61 to 68. Saturday, sunny. Highs 91 to 97. Saturday night, clear. Lows 64 to 71. Sunday, sunny. Highs 96 to 102. Sunday night, clear. Lows 67 to 72. Monday, sunny. Highs 100 to 106. The Phoenix, Arizona climate summary for yesterday, May 25, 2026. Yesterday's high temperature was 98 degrees and the low 80 degrees. No precipitation fell yesterday, which leaves the monthly total at a trace. The total precipitation for the year still stands at 0.32 inches. Yesterday the maximum wind observed was 24 miles an hour from the northeast, which occurred at 5:50 p.m. The highest wind gust observed was 33 miles per hour from the north, which occurred at 2:57 p.m. Yesterday the average wind speed was 8 miles per hour. Yesterday's maximum relative humidity was 35%, and the minimum relative humidity was 16%. The low temperature this morning was 72 degrees. The normal high temperature for today is 98 degrees, and the normal low is 73. The record high for today is 112, which occurred in 1951, and the record low is 48, which occurred in 1916. Sunrise today is at 5:21 a.m. and sunset is at 7:29 p.m. Here is the synopsis for Southeast California, Southwest, and South Central Arizona. A large weather system will stall out across California over the next few days, leading to breezy to locally windy conditions and elevated fire weather conditions across portions of the desert Southwest. Temperatures will cool to below normal levels starting Wednesday, with afternoon highs in the mid to upper 80s across the western deserts to the lower 90s across the south central Arizona lower deserts. Above normal temperatures are forecast to return by early next week, with highs topping 100 degrees as early as Sunday. 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The current time is 8:50 a.m. Mountain Standard Time. Here is the 8 a.m. Mountain Standard Time observation for Phoenix on Tuesday, May 26th. At Sky Harbor, it was mostly sunny. Visibility 10 miles. Temperature was 79 degrees, dew point 42, relative humidity 26%. Wind was southeast at 7 miles an hour. And the pressure was 29.74 inches, and rising. Other observations for South Central Arizona, including the Greater Phoenix area, it was sunny, with a temperature of 79 at Buckeye, 79 at Glendale, 78 at Luke Air Force Base, 78 at Deer Valley, and 79 at Scottsdale Airport. Under sunny skies, Falcon Field reported 79, Chandler reported 77, Casa Grande reported 77, and Gila Bend reported 84. Observations for northern Arizona, it was sunny, with a temperature of 76 at Kingman, 65 at Prescott, and 63 at

temperature of 77. It was cloudy, with a temperature of 62 at Los Angeles Airport, and 64 at San Diego. Regional observations, skies ranged from mostly sunny to partly sunny. It was 78 at Las Vegas, 64 at Salt Lake City, 56 at Albuquerque, and 66 at El Paso. Once again, at 8 a.m. in Phoenix, under mostly sunny skies. The Sky Harbor temperature was 79 degrees. Here is the latest forecast. For the following area, in Arizona, Central Phoenix, issued at 4 a.m. Mountain Standard Time. Today, sunny. Highs 92 to 97. South wind 5 to 15 miles per hour. Tonight, clear. Low 61 to 71. Southwest wind 10 to 20 miles per hour in the evening, becoming south 5 to 10 miles per hour after midnight. Wednesday, sunny. Highs 90 to 95. South wind 10 to 20 miles per hour. Wednesday night, clear. Lows 58 to 68. Southwest wind 10 to 20 miles per hour in the evening, becoming south 5 to 10 miles per hour after midnight. Thursday, mostly sunny. Highs 89 to 94. South wind 5 to 15 miles per hour. Thursday night, clear. Lows 58 to 66. Friday, sunny. Highs 87 to 92. Friday night, clear. Low 61 to 68. Saturday, sunny. Highs 91 to 97. Saturday night, clear. Lows 64 to 71. Sunday, sunny. Highs 96 to 102. Sunday night, clear. Lows 67 to 72. Monday, sunny. Highs 100 to 106. The Phoenix, Arizona climate summary for yesterday, May 25, 2026. Yesterday's high temperature was 98 degrees and the low 80 degrees. No precipitation fell yesterday, which leaves the monthly total at a trace. The total precipitation for the year still stands at 0.32 inches. Yesterday the maximum wind observed was 24 miles an hour from the northeast, which occurred at 5:50 p.m. The highest wind gust observed was 33 miles per hour from the north, which occurred at 2:57 p.m. Yesterday the average wind speed was 8 miles per hour. Yesterday's maximum relative humidity was 35%, and the minimum relative humidity was 16%. The low temperature this morning was 72 degrees. The normal high temperature for today is 98 degrees, and the normal low is 73. The record high for today is 112, which occurred in 1951, and the record low is 48, which occurred in 1916. Sunrise today is at 5:21 a.m. and sunset is at 7:29 p.m. Here is the synopsis for Southeast California, Southwest, and South Central Arizona. A large weather system will stall out across California over the next few days, leading to breezy to locally windy conditions and elevated fire weather conditions across portions of the desert Southwest. Temperatures will cool to below normal levels starting Wednesday, with afternoon highs in the mid to upper 80s across the western deserts to the lower 90s across the south central Arizona lower deserts. Above normal temperatures are forecast to return by early next week, with highs topping 100 degrees as early as Sunday. 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The current time is 8:56 a.m. Mountain Standard Time. Here is the 8 a.m. Mountain Standard Time observation for Phoenix, on Tuesday, May 26th. At Sky Harbor, it was mostly sunny. Visibility 10 miles. Temperature was 79 degrees, dew point 42, relative humidity 26%. Wind was southeast, at 7 miles an hour. And the pressure was 29.74 inches, and rising. Other observations for south central Arizona, including the greater Phoenix area, it was sunny, with a temperature

Of 79 at Buckeye, 79 at Glendale, 78 at Luke Air Force Base, 78 at Deer Valley, and 79 at Scottsdale Airport. Under sunny skies, Falcon Field reported 79, Chandler reported 77, Casa Grande reported 77, and Gila Bend reported 84. Observations for Northern Arizona, it was sunny, with a temperature of 76 at Kingman, 65 at Prescott, and 63 at Payson. It was mostly sunny, with a temperature of 53 at Flagstaff, 62 at Winslow, and 63 at Shiloh. It was partly sunny, with a temperature of 54 at the Grand Canyon, and 65 at Page. Observations for Southern Arizona, it was sunny. It was 73 at Tucson, 77 at Yuma, 67 at Nogales, and 71 at Sierra Vista. Observations for Southern California, at Blythe, it was sunny, with a temperature of 77. It was cloudy, with a temperature of 62 at Los Angeles Airport, and 64 at San Diego. Regional observations, skies ranged from mostly sunny to partly sunny. It was 78 at Las Vegas, 64 at Salt Lake City, 56 at Albuquerque, and 66 at El Paso. Once again, at 8 a.m. in Phoenix, under mostly sunny skies. The Sky Harbor temperature was 79 degrees. Here is the latest forecast. For the following area, in Arizona, Central Phoenix, issued at 4 a.m. Mountain Standard Time. Today, sunny. Highs 92 to 97. South wind 5 to 15 miles per hour. Tonight, clear. Low 61 to 71. Southwest wind 10 to 20 miles per hour in the evening, becoming south 5 to 10 miles per hour after midnight. Wednesday, sunny. Highs 90 to 95. South wind 10 to 20 miles per hour. Wednesday night, clear. Lows 58 to 68. Southwest wind 10 to 20 miles per hour in the evening, becoming south 5 to 10 miles per hour after midnight. Thursday, mostly sunny. Highs 89 to 94. South wind 5 to 15 miles per hour. Thursday night, clear. Lows 58 to 66. Friday, sunny. Highs 87 to 92. Friday night, clear. Low 61 to 68. Saturday, sunny. Highs 91 to 97. Saturday night, clear. Lows 64 to 71. Sunday, sunny. Highs 96 to 102. Sunday night, clear. Lows 67 to 72. Monday, sunny. Highs 100 to 106. The Phoenix, Arizona climate summary for yesterday, May 25, 2026. Yesterday's high temperature was 98 degrees and the low 80 degrees. No precipitation fell yesterday, which leaves the monthly total at a trace. The total precipitation for the year still stands at 0.32 inches. Yesterday the maximum wind observed was 24 miles an hour from the northeast, which occurred at 5:50 p.m. The highest wind gust observed was 33 miles per hour from the north, which occurred at 2:57 p.m. Yesterday the average wind speed was 8 miles per hour. Yesterday's maximum relative humidity was 35% and the minimum relative humidity was 16%. The low temperature this morning was 72 degrees. The normal high temperature for today is 98 degrees, and the normal low is 73. The record high for today is 112, which occurred in 1951, and the record low is 48, which occurred in 1916. Sunrise today is at 5:21 a.m. and sunset is at 7:29 p.m. Here is the synopsis for Southeast California, Southwest, and South Central Arizona. A large weather system will stall out across California over the next few days, leading to breezy to locally windy conditions and elevated fire weather conditions across portions of the desert Southwest.
temperatures will cool to below normal levels starting Wednesday, with afternoon highs in the mid to upper 80s across the western deserts to the lower 90s across the south central Arizona lower deserts. Above normal temperatures are forecast to return by early next week, with highs topping 100 degrees as early as Sunday. 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The current time is 9:02 a.m. Mountain Standard Time. Here is the latest forecast for the following area in Arizona, Central Phoenix, issued at 4 a.m. Mountain Standard Time. Today, sunny. Highs 92 to 97. South wind 5 to 15 miles per hour. Tonight, clear. Low 61 to 71. Southwest wind 10 to 20 miles per hour in the evening, becoming south 5 to 10 miles per hour after midnight. Wednesday, sunny. Highs 90 to 95. South wind 10 to 20 miles per hour. Wednesday night, clear. Lows 58 to 68. Southwest wind 10 to 20 miles per hour in the evening, becoming south 5 to 10 miles per hour after midnight. Thursday, mostly sunny. Highs 89 to 94. South wind 5 to 15 miles per hour. Thursday night, clear. Lows 58 to 66. Friday, sunny. Highs 87 to 92. Friday night, clear. Lows 61 to 68. Saturday, sunny. Highs 91 to 97. Saturday night, clear. Lows 64 to 71. Sunday, sunny. Highs 96 to 102. Sunday night, clear. Lows 67 to 72. Monday, sunny. Highs 100 to 106. The Phoenix, Arizona climate summary for yesterday, May 25, 2026. Yesterday's high temperature was 98 degrees and the low 80 degrees. No precipitation fell yesterday, which leaves the monthly total at a trace. The total precipitation for the year still stands at 0.32 inches. Yesterday the maximum wind observed was 24 miles an hour from the northeast, which occurred at 5:50 p.m. The highest wind gust observed was 33 miles per hour from the north, which occurred at 2:57 p.m. Yesterday the average wind speed was 8 miles per hour. Yesterday's maximum relative humidity was 35%, and the minimum relative humidity was 16%. The low temperature this morning was 72 degrees. The normal high temperature for today is 98 degrees, and the normal low is 73. The record high for today is 112, which occurred in 1951, and the record low is 48, which occurred in 1916. Sunrise today is at 5:21 a.m. and sunset is at 7:29 p.m. Here is the synopsis for Southeast California, Southwest, and South Central Arizona. A large weather system will stall out across California over the next few days, leading to breezy to locally windy conditions and elevated fire weather conditions across portions of the desert southwest. Temperatures will cool to below normal levels starting Wednesday, with afternoon highs in the mid to upper 80s across the western deserts to the lower 90s across the south central Arizona lower deserts. Above normal temperatures are forecast to return by early next week, with highs topping 100 degrees as early as Sunday. 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The current time is 9:06 a.m. Mountain Standard Time. Here is the latest forecast for the following area in Arizona, Central Phoenix, issued at 4 a.m. Mountain Standard Time. Today, sunny. Highs 92 to 97. South wind 5 to 15 miles per hour. Tonight, clear. Low 61 to 71. Southwest wind 10 to 20 miles per hour in the evening, becoming south 5 to 10 miles per hour after midnight.
Wednesday, sunny. Highs 90 to 95. South wind 10 to 20 miles per hour. Wednesday night, clear. Lows 58 to 68. Southwest wind 10 to 20 miles per hour in the evening, becoming south 5 to 10 miles per hour after midnight. Thursday, mostly sunny. Highs 89 to 94. South wind 5 to 15 miles per hour. Thursday night, clear. Lows 58 to 66. Friday, sunny. Highs 87 to 92. Friday night, clear. Lows 61 to 68. Saturday, sunny. Highs 91 to 97. Saturday night, clear. Lows 64 to 71. Sunday, sunny. Highs 96 to 102. Sunday night, clear. Lows 67 to 72. Monday, sunny. Highs 100 to 106. The Phoenix, Arizona climate summary for yesterday, May 25, 2026. Yesterday's high temperature was 98 degrees and the low 80 degrees. No precipitation fell yesterday, which leaves the monthly total at a trace. The total precipitation for the year still stands at 0.32 inches. Yesterday the maximum wind observed was 24 miles an hour from the northeast, which occurred at 5:50 p.m. The highest wind gust observed was 33 miles per hour from the north, which occurred at 2:57 p.m. Yesterday the average wind speed was 8 miles per hour. Yesterday's maximum relative humidity was 35%, and the minimum relative humidity was 16%. The low temperature this morning was 72 degrees. The normal high temperature for today is 98 degrees, and the normal low is 73. The record high for today is 112, which occurred in 1951, and the record low is 48, which occurred in 1916. Sunrise today is at 5:21 a.m. and sunset is at 7:29 p.m. Here is the synopsis for Southeast California, Southwest, and South Central Arizona. A large weather system will stall out across California over the next few days, leading to breezy to locally windy conditions and elevated fire weather conditions across portions of the desert Southwest. Temperatures will cool to below normal levels starting Wednesday, with afternoon highs in the mid to upper 80s across the western deserts to the lower 90s across the south central Arizona lower deserts. Above normal temperatures are forecast to return by early next week, with highs topping 100 degrees as early as Sunday. 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The current time is 9:10 a.m. Mountain Standard Time. Here is the 9 a.m. Mountain Standard Time observation for Phoenix on Tuesday, May 26th. At Sky Harbor, it was sunny. Visibility 10 miles. Temperature was 81 degrees, dew point 42, relative humidity 25%. Wind was variable, at 3 miles an hour. And the pressure was 29.75 inches, and rising. Other observations for South Central Arizona, including the Greater Phoenix area, it was sunny. It was 81 at Buckeye, 81 at Glendale, 82 at Luke Air Force Base, 81 at Deer Valley, and 80 at Scottsdale Airport. Falcon Field reported 81, Mesa Gateway reported 81, Chandler reported 81, Casa Grande reported 82, and Gila Bend reported 87. Observations for Northern Arizona, it was sunny, with a temperature of 77 at Kingman, 68 at Prescott, 64 at Payson, and 64 at Chillow. It was mostly sunny, with a temperature of 60 at the Grand Canyon, and 67 at Winslow. It was partly sunny, with a temperature of 57 at Flagstaff, and 67 at Page. At Bullhead City, wind was south gusting to 25 miles an hour. At Kingman, wind was southwest gusting to 32 miles an hour. Observations for Southern Arizona, it was sunny. It was 78 at Tucson, 78 at Yuma, 75 at Nogales,
and 74 at Sierra Vista. Observations for Southern California, Ed Blythe. It was sunny, with a temperature of 81. It was cloudy, with a temperature of 63 at Los Angeles Airport, and 64 at San Diego. Regional observations, skies ranged from mostly sunny to partly sunny. It was 79 at Las Vegas, 68 at Salt Lake City, 57 at Albuquerque, and 68 at El Paso. Once again, at 9 a.m. in Phoenix, under sunny skies. The Sky Harbor temperature was 81 degrees. Here is the latest forecast. For the following area, in Arizona, Central Phoenix, issued at 4 a.m. Mountain Standard Time. Today, sunny. Highs 92 to 97. South wind 5 to 15 miles per hour. Tonight, clear. Low 61 to 71. Southwest wind 10 to 20 miles per hour in the evening, becoming south 5 to 10 miles per hour after midnight. Wednesday, sunny. Highs 90 to 95. South wind 10 to 20 miles per hour. Wednesday night, clear. Lows 58 to 68. Southwest wind 10 to 20 miles per hour in the evening, becoming south 5 to 10 miles per hour after midnight. Thursday, mostly sunny. Highs 89 to 94. South wind 5 to 15 miles per hour. Thursday night, clear. Lows 58 to 66. Friday, sunny. Highs 87 to 92. Friday night, clear. Low 61 to 68. Saturday, sunny. Highs 91 to 97. Saturday night, clear. Lows 64 to 71. Sunday, sunny. Highs 96 to 102. Sunday night, clear. Lows 67 to 72. Monday, sunny. Highs 100 to 106. The Phoenix, Arizona climate summary for yesterday, May 25, 2026. Yesterday's high temperature was 98 degrees and the low 80 degrees. No precipitation fell yesterday, which leaves the monthly total at a trace. The total precipitation for the year still stands at 0.32 inches. Yesterday the maximum wind observed was 24 miles an hour from the northeast, which occurred at 5:50 p.m. The highest wind gust observed was 33 miles per hour from the north, which occurred at 2:57 p.m. Yesterday the average wind speed was 8 miles per hour. Yesterday's maximum relative humidity was 35%, and the minimum relative humidity was 16%. The low temperature this morning was 72 degrees. The normal high temperature for today is 98 degrees, and the normal low is 73. The record high for today is 112, which occurred in 1951, and the record low is 48, which occurred in 1916. Sunrise today is at 5:21 a.m. and sunset is at 7:29 p.m. Here is the synopsis for Southeast California, Southwest, and South Central Arizona. A large weather system will stall out across California over the next few days, leading to breezy to locally windy conditions and elevated fire weather conditions across portions of the desert Southwest. Temperatures will cool to below normal levels starting Wednesday, with afternoon highs in the mid to upper 80s across the western deserts to the lower 90s across the south central Arizona lower deserts. Above normal temperatures are forecast to return by early next week, with highs topping 100 degrees as early as Sunday. 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The current time is 9:16 a.m. Mountain Standard Time. Here is the 9 a.m. Mountain Standard Time observation for Phoenix, on Tuesday, May 26th. At Sky Harbor, it was sunny. Visibility 10 miles. Temperature was 81 degrees, dew point 42, relative humidity 25%. Wind was variable, at 3 miles an hour. And the pressure was 29.75 inches, and rising.
Other observations for South Central Arizona, including the greater Phoenix area, it was sunny. It was 81 at Buckeye, 81 at Glendale, 82 at Luke Air Force Base, 81 at Deer Valley, and 80 at Scottsdale Airport. Falcon Field reported 81, Mesa Gateway reported 81, Chandler reported 81, Casa Grande reported 82, and Gila Bend reported 87. Observations for Northern Arizona, it was sunny, with a temperature of 77 at Kingman, 68 at Prescott, 64 at Payson, and 64 at Cholo. It was mostly sunny, with a temperature of 60 at the Grand Canyon, and 67 at Winslow. It was partly sunny, with a temperature of 57 at Flagstaff, and 67 at Page. At Bullhead City, wind was south gusting to 25 miles an hour. At Kingman, wind was southwest gusting to 32 miles an hour. Observations for Southern Arizona, it was sunny. It was 78 at Tucson, 78 at Yuma, 75 at Nogales, and 74 at Sierra Vista. Observations for Southern California, at Blythe, it was sunny, with a temperature of 81. It was cloudy, with a temperature of 63 at Los Angeles Airport, and 64 at San Diego. Regional observations, skies ranged from mostly sunny to partly sunny. It was 79 at Las Vegas, 68 at Salt Lake City, 57 at Albuquerque, and 68 at El Paso. Once again, at 9 a.m. in Phoenix, under sunny skies. The Sky Harbor temperature was 81 degrees. Here is the latest forecast. For the following area, in Arizona, Central Phoenix, issued at 4 a.m. Mountain Standard Time. Today, sunny. Highs 92 to 97. South wind 5 to 15 miles per hour. Tonight, clear. Low 61 to 71. Southwest wind 10 to 20 miles per hour in the evening, becoming south 5 to 10 miles per hour after midnight. Wednesday, sunny. Highs 90 to 95. South wind 10 to 20 miles per hour. Wednesday night, clear. Lows 58 to 68. Southwest wind 10 to 20 miles per hour in the evening, becoming south 5 to 10 miles per hour after midnight. Thursday, mostly sunny. Highs 89 to 94. South wind 5 to 15 miles per hour. Thursday night, clear. Lows 58 to 66. Friday, sunny. Highs 87 to 92. Friday night, clear. Lows 61 to 68. Saturday, sunny. Highs 91 to 97. Saturday night, clear. Lows 64 to 71. Sunday, sunny. Highs 96 to 102. Sunday night, clear. Lows 67 to 72. Monday, sunny. Highs 100 to 106. The Phoenix, Arizona climate summary for yesterday, May 25, 2026. Yesterday's high temperature was 98 degrees and the low 80 degrees. No precipitation fell yesterday, which leaves the monthly total at a trace. The total precipitation for the year still stands at 0.32 inches. Yesterday the maximum wind observed was 24 miles an hour from the northeast, which occurred at 5:50 p.m. The highest wind gust observed was 33 miles per hour from the north, which occurred at 2:57 p.m. Yesterday the average wind speed was 8 miles per hour. Yesterday's maximum relative humidity was 35%, and the minimum relative humidity was 16%. The low temperature this morning was 72 degrees. The normal high temperature for today is 98 degrees, and the normal low is 73. The record high for today is 112, which occurred in 1951, and the record low is 48, which occurred in 1916. Sunrise today is at 5:21 a.m. and sunset is at 7:29 p.m. Here is the synopsis for Southeast California, Southwest, and South Central Arizona.
A large weather system will stall out across California over the next few days, leading to breezy to locally windy conditions and elevated fire weather conditions across portions of the desert southwest. Temperatures will cool to below normal levels starting Wednesday, with afternoon highs in the mid to upper 80s across the western deserts to the lower 90s across the south central Arizona lower deserts. Above normal temperatures are forecast to return by early next week, with highs topping 100 degrees as early as Sunday. 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The current time is 9:22 a.m. Mountain Standard Time. Here is the 9 a.m. Mountain Standard Time observation for Phoenix on Tuesday, May 26th. At Sky Harbor, it was sunny. Visibility 10 miles. Temperature was 81 degrees, dew point 42, relative humidity 25%. Wind was variable, at 3 miles an hour. And the pressure was 29.75 inches and rising. Other observations for South Central Arizona, including the Greater Phoenix area, it was sunny. It was 81 at Buckeye, 81 at Glendale, 82 at Luke Air Force Base, 81 at Deer Valley, and 80 at Scottsdale Airport. Falcon Field reported 80.

7 at winds low. It was partly sunny, with a temperature of 57 at Flagstaff, and 67 at Page. At Bullhead City, wind was south gusting to 25 miles an hour. At Kingman, wind was southwest gusting to 32 miles an hour. Observations for southern Arizona, it was sunny. It was 78 at Tucson, 78 at Yuma, 75 at Nogales, and 74 at Sierra Vista. Observations for Southern California, at Blythe, it was sunny, with a temperature of 81. It was cloudy, with a temperature of 63 at Los Angeles Airport, and 64 at San Diego. Regional observations, skies ranged from mostly sunny to partly sunny. It was 79 at Las Vegas, 68 at Salt Lake City, 57 at Albuquerque, and 68 at El Paso. Once again, at 9 a.m. in Phoenix, under sunny skies. The Sky Harbor temperature was 81 degrees. Here is the latest forecast. For the following area, in Arizona, Central Phoenix, issued at 4 a.m. Mountain Standard Time. Today, sunny. Highs 92 to 97. South wind 5 to 15 miles per hour. Tonight, clear. Low 61 to 71. Southwest wind 10 to 20 miles per hour in the evening, becoming south 5 to 10 miles per hour after midnight. Wednesday, sunny. Highs 90 to 95. South wind 10 to 20 miles per hour. Wednesday night, clear. Lows 58 to 68. Southwest wind 10 to 20 miles per hour in the evening, becoming south 5 to 10 miles per hour after midnight. Thursday, mostly sunny. Highs 89 to 94. South wind 5 to 15 miles per hour. Thursday night, clear. Lows 58 to 66. Friday, sunny. Highs 87 to 92. Friday night, clear. Low 61 to 68. Saturday, sunny. Highs 91 to 97. Saturday night, clear. Lows 64 to 71. Sunday, sunny. Highs 96 to 102. Sunday night, clear. Lows 67 to 72. Monday, sunny. Highs 100 to 106. The Phoenix, Arizona climate summary for yesterday, May 25, 2026. Yesterday's high temperature was 98 degrees and the low 80 degrees. No precipitation fell yesterday, which leaves the monthly total at a trace. The total precipitation for the year still stands at 0.32 inches. Yesterday the maximum wind observed was 24 miles an hour from the northeast, which occurred at 5:50 p.m. The highest wind gust observed was 33 miles per hour from the north, which occurred at 2:57 p.m. Yesterday the average wind speed was 8 miles per hour. Yesterday's maximum relative humidity was 35%, and the minimum relative humidity was 16%. The low temperature this morning was 72 degrees. The normal high temperature for today is 98 degrees, and the normal low is 73. The record high for today is 112, which occurred in 1951, and the record low is 48, which occurred in 1916. Sunrise today is at 5:21 a.m. and sunset is at 7:29 p.m. Here is the synopsis for Southeast California, Southwest, and South Central Arizona. A large weather system will stall out across California over the next few days, leading to breezy to locally windy conditions and elevated fire weather conditions across portions of the desert southwest. Temperatures will cool to below normal levels starting Wednesday, with afternoon highs in the mid to upper 80s across the western deserts to the lower 90s across the south central Arizona lower deserts. Above normal temperatures are forecast to return by early next week, with highs topping 100 degrees as early as Sunday. 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The current time is 9:29 a.m. Mountain Standard Time.

Here is the 9 a.m. Mountain Standard Time observation for Phoenix on Tuesday, May 26th. At Sky Harbor, it was sunny. Visibility 10 miles. Temperature was 81 degrees, dew point 42, relative humidity 25%. Wind was variable, at 3 miles an hour. And the pressure was 29.75 inches, and rising. Other observations for South Central Arizona, including the Greater Phoenix area, it was sunny. It was 81 at Buckeye, 81 at Glendale, 82 at Luke Air Force Base, 81 at Deer Valley, and 80 at Scottsdale Airport. Falcon Field reported 81, Mesa Gateway reported 81, Chandler reported 81, Casa Grande reported 82, and Gila Bend reported 87. Observations for Northern Arizona, it was sunny, with a temperature of 77 at Kingman, 68 at Prescott, 64 at Payson, and 64 at Chillo. It was mostly sunny, with a temperature of 60 at the Grand Canyon, and 67 at Winslow. It was partly sunny, with a temperature of 57 at Flagstaff, and 67 at Page. At Bullhead City, wind was south gusting to 25 miles an hour. At Kingman, wind was southwest gusting to 32 miles an hour. Observations for Southern Arizona, it was sunny. It was 78 at Tucson, 78 at Yuma, 75 at Nogales, and 74 at Sierra Vista. Observations for Southern California, at Blythe, it was sunny, with a temperature of 81. It was cloudy, with a temperature of 63 at Los Angeles Airport, and 64 at San Diego. Regional observations, skies ranged from mostly sunny to partly sunny. It was 79 at Las Vegas, 68 at Salt Lake City, 57 at Albuquerque, and 68 at El Paso. Once again, at 9 a.m. in Phoenix, under sunny skies. The Sky Harbor temperature was 81 degrees. Here is the latest forecast. For the following area, in Arizona, Central Phoenix, issued at 4 a.m. Mountain Standard Time. Today, sunny. Highs 92 to 97. South wind 5 to 15 miles per hour. Tonight, clear. Low 61 to 71. Southwest wind 10 to 20 miles per hour in the evening, becoming south 5 to 10 miles per hour after midnight. Wednesday, sunny. Highs 90 to 95. South wind 10 to 20 miles per hour. Wednesday night, clear. Lows 58 to 68. Southwest wind 10 to 20 miles per hour in the evening, becoming south 5 to 10 miles per hour after midnight. Thursday, mostly sunny. Highs 89 to 94. South wind 5 to 15 miles per hour. Thursday night, clear. Lows 58 to 66. Friday, sunny. Highs 87 to 92. Friday night, clear. Low 61 to 68. Saturday, sunny. Highs 91 to 97. Saturday night, clear. Lows 64 to 71. Sunday, sunny. Highs 96 to 102. Sunday night, clear. Lows 67 to 72. Monday, sunny. Highs 100 to 106. The Phoenix, Arizona climate summary for yesterday, 2026. Yesterday's high temperature was 98 degrees and the low 80 degrees. No precipitation fell yesterday, which leaves the monthly total at a trace. The total precipitation for the year still stands at 0.32 inches. Yesterday the maximum wind observed was 24 miles an hour from the northeast, which occurred at 5:50 p.m. The highest wind gust observed was 33 miles per hour from the north, which occurred at 2:57 p.m. Yesterday the average wind speed was 8 miles per hour. Yesterday's maximum relative humidity was 35%, and the minimum relative humidity was 16%. The low temperature this morning was 72 degrees. The normal high temperature for today is 98 degrees, and the normal low is 73.
The record high for today is 112, which occurred in 1951, and the record low is 48, which occurred in 1916. Sunrise today is at 5:21 a.m. and sunset is at 7:29 p.m. Here is the synopsis for Southeast California, Southwest, and South Central Arizona. A large weather system will stall out across California over the next few days, leading to breezy to locally windy conditions and elevated fire weather conditions across portions of the desert Southwest. Temperatures will cool to below normal levels starting Wednesday, with afternoon highs in the mid to upper 80s across the western deserts to the lower 90s across the south central Arizona lower deserts. Above normal temperatures are forecast to return by early next week, with highs topping 100 degrees as early as Sunday. 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The current time is 9:35 a.m. Mountain Standard Time. Here is the 9 a.m. Mountain Standard Time observation for Phoenix on Tuesday, May 26th. At Sky Harbor, it was sunny. Visibility 10 miles. Temperature was 81 degrees, dew point 42, relative humidity 25%. Wind was variable, at 3 miles an hour. And the pressure was 29.75 inches, and rising. Other observations for South Central Arizona, including the Greater Phoenix area, it was sunny. It was 81 at Buckeye, 81 at Glendale, 82 at Luke Air Force Base, 81 at Deer Valley, and 80 at Scottsdale Airport. Falcon Field reported 81, Mesa Gateway reported 81, Chandler reported 81, Casa Grande reported 82, and Gila Bend reported 87. Observations for Northern Arizona, it was sunny, with a temperature of 77 at Kingman, 68 at Prescott, 64 at Payson, and 64 at Chillow. It was mostly sunny, with a temperature of 60 at the Grand Canyon, and 67 at Winslow. It was partly sunny, with a temperature of 57 at Flagstaff, and 67 at Page. At Bullhead City, wind was south gusting to 25 miles an hour. At Kingman, wind was southwest gusting to 32 miles an hour. Observations for southern Arizona, it was sunny. It was 78 at Tucson, 78 at Yuma, 75 at Nogales, and 74 at Sierra Vista. Observations for southern California, at Blythe, it was sunny, with a temperature of 81. It was cloudy, with a temperature of 63 at Los Angeles Airport, and 64 at San Diego. Regional observations, skies ranged from mostly sunny to partly sunny. It was 79 at Las Vegas, 68 at Salt Lake City, 57 at Albuquerque, and 68 at El Paso. Once again, at 9 a.m. in Phoenix, under sunny skies. The Sky Harbor temperature was 81 degrees. Here is the latest forecast. For the following area, in Arizona, Central Phoenix, issued at 9:36 a.m. Mountain Standard Time. Today, sunny. Highs 92 to 97. South wind 5 to 15 miles per hour. Tonight, clear. Low 61 to 71. Southwest wind 10 to 15 miles per hour in the evening, becoming south 5 to 10 miles per hour after midnight. Wednesday, sunny. Highs 90 to 95. South wind at 10 to 15 miles per hour. Wednesday night, clear. Lows 58 to 68. Southwest wind 10 to 20 miles per hour in the evening, becoming southeast 5 to 10 miles per hour after midnight. Thursday, mostly sunny. Highs 89 to 94. South wind 5 to 15 miles per hour. Thursday night, clear. Lows 58 to 66. Friday, sunny. Highs 87 to 92. Friday night, clear. Lows 61 to 68. Saturday, sunny. Highs 91 to 97. Saturday night, clear. Lows 64 to 71. Sunday, sunny.
highs 96 to 102. Sunday night, clear. Lows 67 to 72. Monday, sunny. Highs 100 to 106. The Phoenix, Arizona climate summary for yesterday, May 25, 2026. Yesterday's high temperature was 98 degrees and the low 80 degrees. No precipitation fell yesterday, which leaves the monthly total at a trace. The total precipitation for the year still stands at 0.32 inches. Yesterday the maximum wind observed was 24 miles an hour from the northeast, which occurred at 5:50 p.m. The highest wind gust observed was 33 miles per hour from the north, which occurred at 2:57 p.m. Yesterday the average wind speed was 8 miles per hour. Yesterday's maximum relative humidity was 35%, and the minimum relative humidity was 16%. The low temperature this morning was 72 degrees. The normal high temperature for today is 98 degrees, and the normal low is 73. The record high for today is 112, which occurred in 1951, and the record low is 48, which occurred in 1916. Sunrise today is at 5:21 a.m. and sunset is at 7:29 p.m. Here is the synopsis for Southeast California, Southwest, and South Central Arizona. A large weather system will stall out across California over the next few days, leading to breezy to locally windy conditions and elevated fire weather conditions across portions of the desert Southwest. Temperatures will cool to below normal levels starting Wednesday, with afternoon highs in the mid to upper 80s across the western deserts to the lower 90s across the south central Arizona lower deserts. Above normal temperatures are forecast to return by early next week, with highs topping 100 degrees as early as Sunday. 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The current time is 9:41 a.m. Mountain Standard Time. Here is the 9 a.m. Mountain Standard Time observation for Phoenix, on Tuesday, May 26. At Sky Harbor, it was sunny. Visibility 10 miles. Temperature was 81 degrees, dew point 42, relative humidity 25%. Wind was variable, at 3 miles an hour. And the pressure was 29.75 inches, and rising. Other observations for South Central Arizona, including the Greater Phoenix area, it was sunny. It was 81 at Buckeye, 81 at Glendale, 82 at Luke Air Force Base, 81 at Deer Valley, and 80 at Scottsdale Airport. Falcon Field reported 81, Mesa Gateway reported 81, Chandler reported 81, Casa Grande reported 82, and Gila Bend reported 87. Observations for northern Arizona, it was sunny, with a temperature of 77 at Kingman, 68 at Prescott, 64 at Payson, and 64 at Cholo. It was mostly sunny, with a temperature of 60 at the Grand Canyon, and 67 at Winslow. It was partly sunny, with a temperature of 57 at Flagstaff, and 67 at Page. At Bullhead City, wind was south gusting to 25 miles an hour. At Kingman, wind was southwest gusting to 32 miles an hour. Observations for southern Arizona, it was sunny. It was 78 at Tucson, 78 at Yuma, 75 at Nogales, and 74 at Sierra Vista. Observations for Southern California, at Blythe, it was sunny, with a temperature of 81. It was cloudy, with a temperature of 63 at Los Angeles Airport, and 64 at San Diego. Regional observations, skies ranged from mostly sunny to partly sunny. It was 79 at Las Vegas, 68 at Salt Lake City, 57 at Albuquerque, and 68 at El Paso. Once again, at 9 a.m. in Phoenix, under sunny skies. The Sky Harbor temperature was 81 degrees. Here is the latest forecast. For the following area, in Arizona, Central Phoenix, issued at 9:36 a.m. Mountain Standard Time. Today, sunny. Highs 92 to 97. South wind 5 to 15 miles per hour.
Tonight, clear. Low 61 to 71. Southwest wind 10 to 15 miles per hour in the evening, becoming south 5 to 10 miles per hour after midnight. Wednesday, sunny. Highs 90 to 95. South wind 10 to 15 miles per hour. Wednesday night, clear. Lows 58 to 68. Southwest wind 10 to 20 miles per hour in the evening, becoming southeast 5 to 10 miles per hour after midnight. Thursday, mostly sunny. Highs 89 to 94. South wind 5 to 15 miles per hour. Thursday night, clear. Lows 58 to 66. Friday, sunny. Highs 87 to 92. Friday night, clear. Low 61 to 68. Saturday, sunny. Highs 91 to 97. Saturday night, clear. Lows 64 to 71. Sunday, sunny. Highs 96 to 102. Sunday night, clear. Lows 67 to 72. Monday, sunny. Highs 100 to 106. The Phoenix, Arizona climate summary for yesterday, May 25, 2026. Yesterday's high temperature was 98 degrees and the low 80 degrees. No precipitation fell yesterday, which leaves the monthly total at a trace. The total precipitation for the year still stands at 0.32 inches. Yesterday the maximum wind observed was 24 miles an hour from the northeast, which occurred at 5:50 p.m. The highest wind gust observed was 33 miles per hour from the north, which occurred at 2:57 p.m. Yesterday the average wind speed was 8 miles per hour. Yesterday's maximum relative humidity was 35%, and the minimum relative humidity was 16%. The low temperature this morning was 72 degrees. The normal high temperature for today is 98 degrees, and the normal low is 73. The record high for today is 112, which occurred in 1951, and the record low is 48, which occurred in 1916. Sunrise today is at 5:21 a.m. and sunset is at 7:29 p.m. Here is the synopsis for Southeast California, Southwest, and South Central Arizona. A large weather system will stall out across California over the next few days, leading to breezy to locally windy conditions and elevated fire weather conditions across portions of the desert Southwest. Temperatures will cool to below normal levels starting Wednesday, with afternoon highs in the mid to upper 80s across the western deserts to the lower 90s across the south central Arizona lower deserts. Above normal temperatures are forecast to return by early next week, with highs topping 100 degrees as early as Sunday. 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The current time is 9:47 a.m. Mountain Standard Time. Here is the 9 a.m. Mountain Standard Time observation for Phoenix, on Tuesday, May 26th. At Sky Harbor, it was sunny. Visibility 10 miles. Temperature was 81 degrees, dew point 42, relative humidity 25%. Wind was variable, at 3 miles an hour. And the pressure was 29.75 inches, and rising. Other observations for South Central Arizona, including the Greater Phoenix area, it was sunny. It was 81 at Buckeye, 81 at Glendale, 82 at Luke Air Force Base, 81 at Deer Valley, and 80 at Scottsdale Airport. Falcon Field reported 81, Mesa Gateway reported 81, Chandler reported 81, Casa Grande reported 82, and Gila Bend reported 87. Observations for Northern Arizona, it was sunny, with a temperature of 77 at Kingman, 68 at Prescott, 64 at Payson, and 64 at Chillo. It was mostly sunny, with a temperature of 60 at the Grand Canyon, and 67 at Winslow. It was partly sunny, with a temperature of 57 at Flagstaff, and 67 at Page. At Bullhead City, wind was south gusting to 25 miles an hour.
at Kingman, wind was southwest gusting to 32 miles an hour. Observations for southern Arizona, it was sunny. It was 78 at Tucson, 78 at Yuma, 75 at Nogales, and 74 at Sierra Vista. Observations for Southern California, at Blythe, it was sunny, with a temperature of 81. It was cloudy, with a temperature of 63 at Los Angeles Airport, and 64 at San Diego. Regional observations, skies ranged from mostly sunny to partly sunny. It was 79 at Las Vegas, 68 at Salt Lake City, 57 at Albuquerque, and 68 at El Paso. Once again, at 9 a.m. in Phoenix, under sunny skies. The Sky Harbor temperature was 81 degrees. Here is the latest forecast. For the following area, in Arizona, Central Phoenix, issued at 9:36 a.m. Mountain Standard Time. Today, sunny. Highs 92 to 97. South wind 5 to 15 miles per hour. Tonight, clear. Low 61 to 71. Southwest wind 10 to 15 miles per hour in the evening, becoming south 5 to 10 miles per hour after midnight. Wednesday, sunny. Highs 90 to 95. South wind 10 to 15 miles per hour. Wednesday night, clear. Lows 58 to 68. Southwest wind 10 to 20 miles per hour in the evening, becoming southeast 5 to 10 miles per hour after midnight. Thursday, mostly sunny. Highs 89 to 94. South wind 5 to 15 miles per hour. Thursday night, clear. Lows 58 to 66. Friday, sunny. Highs 87 to 92. Friday night, clear. Low 61 to 68. Saturday, sunny. Highs 91 to 97. Saturday night, clear. Lows 64 to 71. Sunday, sunny. Highs 96 to 102. Sunday night, clear. Lows 67 to 72. Monday, sunny. Highs 100 to 106. The Phoenix, Arizona climate summary for yesterday, May 25, 2026. Yesterday's high temperature was 98 degrees and the low 80 degrees. No precipitation fell yesterday, which leaves the monthly total at a trace. The total precipitation for the year still stands at 0.32 inches. Yesterday the maximum wind observed was 24 miles an hour from the northeast, which occurred at 5:50 p.m. The highest wind gust observed was 33 miles per hour from the north, which occurred at 2:57 p.m. Yesterday

and sunset is at 7:29 p.m. Here is the synopsis for Southeast California, Southwest, and South Central Arizona. A large weather system will stall out across California over the next few days, leading to breezy to locally windy conditions and elevated fire weather conditions across portions of the desert Southwest. Temperatures will cool to below normal levels starting Wednesday, with afternoon highs in the mid to upper 80s across the western deserts to the lower 90s across the South Central Arizona lower deserts. Above normal temperatures are forecast to return by early next week, with highs topping 100 degrees as early as Sunday. 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The current time is 9:53 a.m. Mountain Standard Time. Here is the 9 a.m. Mountain Standard Time observation for Phoenix on Tuesday, May 26th. At Sky Harbor, it was sunny. Visibility 10 miles. Temperature was 81 degrees, dew point 42, relative humidity 25%. Wind was variable, at 3 miles an hour. And the pressure was 29.75 inches, and rising. Other observations for South Central Arizona, including the greater Phoenix area, it was sunny. It was 81 at Buckeye, 81 at Glendale, 82 at Luke Air Force Base, 81 at Deer Valley, and 80 at Scottsdale Airport. Falcon Field reported 81, Mesa Gateway reported 81, Chandler reported 81, Casa Grande reported 82, and Gila Bend reported 87. Observations for Northern Arizona, it was sunny, with a temperature of 77 at Kingman, 68 at Prescott, 64 at Payson, and 64 at Chulo. It was mostly sunny, with a temperature of 60 at the Grand Canyon, and 67 at Winslow. It was partly sunny, with a temperature of 57 at Flagstaff, and 67 at Page. At Bullhead City, wind was south gusting to 25 miles an hour. At Kingman, wind was southwest gusting to 32 miles an hour. Observations for Southern Arizona, it was sunny. It was 78 at Tucson, 78 at Yuma, 75 at Nogales, and 74 at Sierra Vista. Observations for Southern California, at Blythe, it was sunny, with a temperature of 81. It was cloudy, with a temperature of 63 at Los Angeles Airport, and 64 at San Diego. Regional observations, skies ranged from mostly sunny to partly sunny. It was 79 at Las Vegas, 68 at Salt Lake City, 57 at Albuquerque, and 68 at El Paso. Once again, at 9 a.m. in Phoenix, under sunny skies. The Sky Harbor temperature was 81 degrees. Here is the latest forecast. For the following area, in Arizona, Central Phoenix, issued at 9:36 a.m. Mountain Standard Time. Today, sunny. Highs 92 to 97. South wind 5 to 15 miles per hour. Tonight, clear. Low 61 to 71. Southwest wind 10 to 15 miles per hour in the evening, becoming south 5 to 10 miles per hour after midnight. Wednesday, sunny. Highs 90 to 95. South wind 10 to 15 miles per hour. Wednesday night, clear. Lows 58 to 68. Southwest wind 10 to 20 miles per hour in the evening, becoming southeast 5 to 10 miles per hour after midnight. Thursday, mostly sunny. Highs 89 to 94. South wind 5 to 15 miles per hour. Thursday night, clear. Lows 58 to 66. Friday, sunny. Highs 87 to 92. Friday night, clear. Lows 61 to 68. Saturday, sunny. Highs 91 to 97. Saturday night, clear. Lows 64 to 71. Sunday, sunny. Highs 96 to 102. Sunday night, clear. Lows 67 to 72. Monday, sunny. Highs 100 to 106.

of Phoenix, Arizona climate summary for yesterday, May 25, 2026. Yesterday's high temperature was 98 degrees and the low 80 degrees. No precipitation fell yesterday, which leaves the monthly total at a trace. The total precipitation for the year still stands at 0.32 inches. Yesterday the maximum wind observed was 24 miles an hour from the northeast, which occurred at 5:50 p.m. The highest wind gust observed was 33 miles per hour from the north, which occurred at 2:57 p.m. Yesterday the average wind speed was 8 miles per hour. Yesterday's maximum relative humidity was 35%, and the minimum relative humidity was 16%. The low temperature this morning was 72 degrees. The normal high temperature for today is 98 degrees, and the normal low is 73. The record high for today is 112, which occurred in 1951, and the record low is 48, which occurred in 1916. Sunrise today is at 5:21 a.m. and sunset is at 7:29 p.m. Here is the synopsis for Southeast California, Southwest, and South Central Arizona. A large weather system will stall out across California over the next few days, leading to breezy to locally windy conditions and elevated fire weather conditions across portions of the desert Southwest. Temperatures will cool to below normal levels starting Wednesday, with afternoon highs in the mid to upper 80s across the western deserts to the lower 90s across the south central Arizona lower deserts. Above normal temperatures are forecast to return by early next week, with highs topping 100 degrees as early as Sunday. 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The current time is 10 a.m. Mountain Standard Time. Here is the latest forecast. For the following area, in Arizona, Central Phoenix, issued at 9:36 a.m. Mountain Standard Time. Today, sunny. Highs 92 to 97. South wind 5 to 15 miles per hour. Tonight, clear. Low 61 to 71. Southwest wind 10 to 15 miles per hour in the evening, becoming south 5 to 10 miles per hour after midnight. Wednesday, sunny. Highs 90 to 95. South wind at 10 to 15 miles per hour. Wednesday night, clear. Lows 58 to 68. Southwest wind 10 to 20 miles per hour in the evening, becoming southeast 5 to 10 miles per hour after midnight. Thursday, mostly sunny. Highs 89 to 94. South wind 5 to 15 miles per hour. Thursday night, clear. Lows 58 to 66. Friday, sunny. Highs 87 to 92. Friday night, clear. Lows 61 to 68. Saturday, sunny. Highs 91 to 97. Saturday night, clear. Lows 64 to 71. Sunday, sunny. Highs 96 to 102. Sunday night, clear. Lows 67 to 72. Monday, sunny. Highs 100 to 106. The Phoenix, Arizona climate summary for yesterday, May 25, 2026. Yesterday's high temperature was 98 degrees and the low 80 degrees. No precipitation fell yesterday, which leaves the monthly total at a trace. The total precipitation for the year still stands at 0.32 inches. Yesterday the maximum wind observed was 24 miles an hour from the northeast, which occurred at 5:50 p.m. The highest wind gust observed was 33 miles per hour from the north, which occurred at 2:57 p.m. Yesterday the average wind speed was 8 miles per hour. Yesterday's maximum relative humidity was 35%, and the minimum relative humidity was 16%. The low temperature this morning was 72 degrees. The normal high temperature for today is 98 degrees, and the normal low is 73. The record high for today is 112, which occurred in 1951, and the record low is 48,
which occurred in 1916. Sunrise today is at 5:21 a.m. and sunset is at 7:29 p.m. Here is the synopsis for Southeast California, Southwest, and South Central Arizona. A large weather system will stall out across California over the next few days, leading to breezy to locally windy conditions and elevated fire weather conditions across portions of the desert Southwest. Temperatures will cool to below normal levels starting Wednesday, with afternoon highs in the mid to upper 80s across the western deserts to the lower 90s across the South Central Arizona lower deserts. Above normal temperatures are forecast to return by early next week, with highs topping 100 degrees as early as Sunday. You're listening to National Weather Service NOAA Weather Radio, KEC 94 in Phoenix, Arizona, serving South Central Arizona. The current time is 10:03 a.m. Mountain Standard Time. Here is the latest forecast for the following area in Arizona: Central Phoenix, issued at 9:36 a.m. Mountain Standard Time. Today, sunny. Highs 92 to 97. South wind 5 to 15 miles per hour. Tonight, clear. Low 61 to 71. Southwest wind 10 to 15 miles per hour in the evening, becoming south 5 to 10 miles per hour after midnight. Wednesday, sunny. Highs 90 to 95. South wind at 10 to 15 miles per hour. Wednesday night, clear. Lows 58 to 68. Southwest wind 10 to 20 miles per hour in the evening, becoming southeast 5 to 10 miles per hour after midnight. Thursday, mostly sunny. Highs 89 to 94. South wind 5 to 15 miles per hour. Thursday night, clear. Lows 58 to 66. Friday, sunny. Highs 87 to 92. Friday night, clear. Lows 61 to 68. Saturday, sunny. Highs 91 to 97. Saturday night, clear. Lows 64 to 71. Sunday, sunny. Highs 96 to 102. Sunday night, clear. Lows 67 to 72. Monday, sunny. Highs 100 to 106. The Phoenix, Arizona climate summary for yesterday, May 25, 2026. Yesterday's high temperature was 98 degrees and the low 80 degrees. No precipitation fell yesterday, which leaves the monthly total at a trace. The total precipitation for the year still stands at 0.32 inches. Yesterday, the maximum wind observed was 24 miles an hour from the northeast, which occurred at 5:50 p.m. The highest wind gust observed was 33 miles per hour from the north, which occurred at 2:57 p.m. Yesterday, the average wind speed was 8 miles per hour. Yesterday's maximum relative humidity was 35%, and the minimum relative humidity was 16%. The low temperature this morning was 72 degrees. The normal high temperature for today is 98 degrees, and the normal low is 73. The record high for today is 112, which occurred in 1951, and the record low is 48, which occurred in 1916. Sunrise today is at 5:21 a.m. and sunset is at 7:29 p.m. Here is the synopsis for Southeast California, Southwest, and South Central Arizona. A large weather system will stall out across California over the next few days, leading to breezy to locally windy conditions and elevated fire weather conditions across portions of the desert Southwest. Temperatures will cool to below normal levels starting Wednesday, with afternoon highs in the mid to upper 80s across the western deserts to the lower 90s across the South Central Arizona lower deserts. Above normal temperatures are forecast to return by early next week, with highs topping 100 degrees as early as Sunday. 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The current time is 10:07 a.m. Mountain Standard Time. Here is the latest forecast
for the following area in Arizona, Central Phoenix, issued at 9:36 a.m. Mountain Standard Time. Today, sunny. Highs 92 to 97. South wind 5 to 15 miles per hour. Tonight, clear. Low 61 to 71. Southwest wind 10 to 15 miles per hour in the evening, becoming south 5 to 10 miles per hour after midnight. Wednesday, sunny. Highs 90 to 95. South wind at 10 to 15 miles per hour. Wednesday night, clear. Lows 58 to 68. Southwest wind 10 to 20 miles per hour in the evening, becoming southeast 5 to 10 miles per hour after midnight. Thursday, mostly sunny. Highs 89 to 94. South wind 5 to 15 miles per hour. Thursday night, clear. Lows 58 to 66. Friday, sunny. Highs 87 to 92. Friday night, clear. Low 61 to 68. Saturday, sunny. Highs 91 to 97. Saturday night, clear. Lows 64 to 71. Sunday, sunny. Highs 96 to 102. Sunday night, clear. Lows 67 to 72. Monday, sunny. Highs 100 to 106. The Phoenix, Arizona climate summary for yesterday, May 25, 2026. Yesterday's high temperature was 98 degrees and the low 80 degrees. No precipitation fell yesterday, which leaves the monthly total at a trace. The total precipitation for the year still stands at 0.32 inches. Yesterday the maximum wind observed was 24 miles an hour from the northeast, which occurred at 5:50 p.m. The highest wind gust observed was 33 miles per hour from the north, which occurred at 2:57 p.m. Yesterday the average wind speed was 8 miles per hour. Yesterday's maximum relative humidity was 35%, and the minimum relative humidity was 16%. The low temperature this morning was 72 degrees. The normal high temperature for today is 98 degrees, and the normal low is 73. The record high for today is 112, which occurred in 1951, and the record low is 48, which occurred in 1916. Sunrise today is at 5:21 a.m. and sunset is at 7:29 p.m. Here is the synopsis for Southeast California, Southwest, and South Central Arizona. A large weather system will stall out across California over the next few days, leading to breezy to locally windy conditions and elevated fire weather conditions across portions of the desert Southwest. Temperatures will cool to below normal levels starting Wednesday, with afternoon highs in the mid to upper 80s across the western deserts to the lower 90s across the south central Arizona lower deserts. Above normal temperatures are forecast to return by early next week, with highs topping 100 degrees as early as Sunday. 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The current time is 10:11 a.m. Mountain Standard Time. Here is the 10 a.m. Mountain Standard Time observation for Phoenix on Tuesday, May 26th. At Sky Harbor, it was sunny. Visibility 10 miles. Temperature was 85 degrees, dew point 39, relative humidity 19%. Wind was southeast at 9 miles an hour. And the pressure was 29.74 inches, and falling. Other observations for South Central Arizona, including the Greater Phoenix area, it was sunny. It was 84 at Buckeye, 84 at Glendale, 84 at Luke Air Force Base, 83 at Deer Valley, and 84 at Scottsdale Airport. Falcon Field reported 84, Mesa Gateway reported 84, Chandler reported 84, Casa Grande reported 85, and Gila Bend reported 89. Observations for northern Arizona, skies ranged from sunny to mostly sunny. It was 61 at Flagstaff, 80 at Kingman, 63 at the Grand Canyon, and 73 at Prescott.
Payson reported 68, Page reported 71, Winslow reported 70, and Sholo reported 66. At Bullhead City, wind was south gusting to 26 miles an hour. At Kingman, wind was south gusting to 40 miles an hour. At Williams, wind was south gusting to 25 miles an hour. Observations for southern Arizona, it was sunny. It was 81 at Tucson, 81 at Yuma, 78 at Nogales, and 77 at Sierra Vista. Observations for Southern California, at Blythe, it was sunny, with a temperature of 84. At Los Angeles Airport, it was partly sunny, with a temperature of 63. At San Diego, it was cloudy, with a temperature of 65. Regional observations, skies ranged from mostly sunny to partly sunny. It was 83 at Las Vegas, 74 at Salt Lake City, 60 at Albuquerque, and 70 at El Paso. At Las Vegas, wind was south gusting to 25 miles an hour. At Salt Lake City, wind was south gusting to 30 miles an hour. Once again, at 10 a.m. in Phoenix, under sunny skies. The Sky Harbor temperature was 85 degrees. Here is the latest forecast. For the following area, in Arizona, Central Phoenix, issued at 9:36 a.m. Mountain Standard Time. Today, sunny. Highs 92 to 97. South wind 5 to 15 miles per hour. Tonight, clear. Low 61 to 71. Southwest wind 10 to 15 miles per hour in the evening, becoming south 5 to 10 miles per hour after midnight. Wednesday, sunny. Highs 90 to 95. South wind 10 to 15 miles per hour. Wednesday night, clear. Lows 58 to 68. Southwest wind 10 to 20 miles per hour in the evening, becoming southeast 5 to 10 miles per hour after midnight. Thursday, mostly sunny. Highs 89 to 94. South wind 5 to 15 miles per hour. Thursday night, clear. Lows 58 to 66. Friday, sunny. Highs 87 to 92. Friday night, clear. Lows 61 to 68. Saturday, sunny. Highs 91 to 97. Saturday night, clear. Lows 64 to 71. Sunday, sunny. Highs 96 to 102. Sunday night, clear. Lows 67 to 72. Monday, sunny. Highs 100 to 106. The Phoenix, Arizona climate summary for yesterday, May 25, 2026. Yesterday's high temperature was 98 degrees and the low 80 degrees. No precipitation fell yesterday, which leaves the monthly total at a trace. The total precipitation for the year still stands at 0.32 inches. Yesterday the maximum wind observed was 24 miles an hour from the northeast, which occurred at 5:50 p.m. The highest wind gust observed was 33 miles per hour from the north, which occurred at 2:57 p.m. Yesterday the average wind speed was 8 miles per hour. Yesterday's maximum relative humidity was 35%, and the minimum relative humidity was 16%. The low temperature this morning was 72 degrees. The normal high temperature for today is 98 degrees, and the normal low is 73. The record high for today is 112, which occurred in 1951, and the record low is 48, which occurred in 1916. Sunrise today is at 5:21 a.m. and sunset is at 7:29 p.m. Here is the synopsis for Southeast California, Southwest, and South Central Arizona. A large weather system will stall out across California over the next few days, leading to breezy to locally windy conditions and elevated fire weather conditions across portions of the desert southwest. Temperatures will cool to below normal levels starting Wednesday, with afternoon highs in the mid to upper 80s across the western deserts to the lower 90s across the south central Arizona lower deserts.
Above normal temperatures are forecast to return by early next week with highs topping 100 degrees as early as Sunday. 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The current time is 10:18 a.m. Mountain Standard Time. Here is a 10 a.m. Mountain Standard Time observation for Phoenix on Tuesday, May 26th. At Sky Harbor, it was sunny. Visibility 10 miles. Temperature was 85 degrees, dew point 39, relative humidity 19%. Wind was southeast at 9 miles an hour. And the pressure was 29.74 inches and falling. Other observations for South Central Arizona, including the greater Phoenix area, it was sunny. It was 84 at Buckeye, 84 at Glendale, 84 at Luke Air Force Base, 83 at Deer Valley, and 84 at Scottsdale Airport. Falcon Field reported 84, Mesa Gateway reported 84, Chandler reported 84, Casa Grande reported 85, and Gila Bend reported 89. Observations for northern Arizona, skies ranged from sunny to mostly sunny. It was 61 at Flagstaff, 80 at Kingman, 63 at the Grand Canyon, and 73 at Prescott. Payson reported 68, Page reported 71, Winslow reported 70, and Sholo reported 66. At Bullhead City, wind was south gusting to 26 miles an hour. At Kingman, wind was south gusting to 40 miles an hour. At Williams, wind was south gusting to 25 miles an hour. Observations for southern Arizona, it was sunny. It was 81 at Tucson, 81 at Yuma, 78 at Nogales, and 77 at Sierra Vista. Observations for Southern California, at Blythe, it was sunny, with a temperature of 84. At Los Angeles Airport, it was partly sunny, with a temperature of 63. At San Diego, it was cloudy, with a temperature of 65. Regional observations, skies ranged from mostly sunny to partly sunny. It was 83 at Las Vegas, 74 at Salt Lake City, 60 at Albuquerque, and 70 at El Paso. At Las Vegas, wind was south gusting to 25 miles an hour. At Salt Lake City, wind was south gusting to 30 miles an hour. Once again, at 10 a.m. in Phoenix, under sunny skies. The Sky Harbor temperature was 85 degrees. Here is the latest forecast. For the following area, in Arizona, Central Phoenix, issued at 9:36 a.m. Mountain Standard Time. Today, sunny. Highs 92 to 97. South wind 5 to 15 miles per hour. Tonight, clear. Low 61 to 71. Southwest wind 10 to 15 miles per hour in the evening, becoming south 5 to 10 miles per hour after midnight. Wednesday, sunny. Highs 90 to 95. South wind at 10 to 15 miles per hour. Wednesday night, clear. Lows 58 to 68. Southwest wind 10 to 20 miles per hour in the evening, becoming southeast 5 to 10 miles per hour after midnight. Thursday, mostly sunny. Highs 89 to 94. South wind 5 to 15 miles per hour. Thursday night, clear. Lows 58 to 66. Friday, sunny. Highs 87 to 92. Friday night, clear. Lows 61 to 68. Saturday, sunny. Highs 91 to 97. Saturday night, clear. Lows 64 to 71. Sunday, sunny. Highs 96 to 102. Sunday night, clear. Lows 67 to 72. Monday, sunny. Highs 100 to 106. The Phoenix, Arizona climate summary for yesterday, May 25th, 2026. Yesterday's high temperature was 98 degrees and the low 80 degrees. No precipitation fell yesterday, which leaves the monthly total at a trace.
The total precipitation for the year still stands at 0.32 inches. Yesterday, the maximum wind observed was 24 miles an hour from the northeast, which occurred at 5:50 p.m. The highest wind gust observed was 33 miles per hour from the north, which occurred at 2:57 p.m. Yesterday, the average wind speed was 8 miles per hour. Yesterday's maximum relative humidity was 35%, and the minimum relative humidity was 16%. The low temperature this morning was 72 degrees. The normal high temperature for today is 98 degrees, and the normal low is 73. The record high for today is 112, which occurred in 1951, and the record low is 48, which occurred in 1916. Sunrise today is at 5:21 a.m. and sunset is at 7:29 p.m. Here is the synopsis for Southeast California, Southwest, and South Central Arizona. A large weather system will stall out across California over the next few days, leading to breezy to locally windy conditions and elevated fire weather conditions across portions of the desert Southwest. Temperatures will cool to below normal levels starting Wednesday, with afternoon highs in the mid to upper 80s across the western deserts to the lower 90s across the south central Arizona lower deserts. Above normal temperatures are forecast to return by early next week, with highs topping 100 degrees as early as Sunday. 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The current time is 10:24 a.m. Mountain Standard Time. Here is a 10 a.m. Mountain Standard Time observation for Phoenix on Tuesday, May 26th. At Sky Harbor, it was sunny. Visibility 10 miles. Temperature was 85 degrees, dew point 39, relative humidity 19%. Wind was southeast at 9 miles an hour. And the pressure was 29.74 inches, and falling. Other observations for South Central Arizona, including the Greater Phoenix area, it was sunny. It was 84 at Buckeye, 84 at Glendale, 84 at Luke Air Force Base, 83 at Deer Valley, and 84 at Scottsdale Airport. Falcon Field reported 84, Mesa Gateway reported 84, Chandler reported 84, Casa Grande reported 85, and Gila Bend reported 89. Observations for northern Arizona, skies ranged from sunny to mostly sunny. It was 61 at Flagstaff, 80 at Kingman, 63 at the Grand Canyon, and 73 at Prescott. Payson reported 68, Page reported 71, Winslow reported 70, and Sholo reported 66. At Bullhead City, wind was south gusting to 26 miles an hour. At Kingman, wind was south gusting to 40 miles an hour. At Williams, wind was south gusting to 25 miles an hour. Observations for southern Arizona, it was sunny. It was 81 at Tucson, 81 at Yuma, 78 at Nogales, and 77 at Sierra Vista. Observations for Southern California, at Blythe, it was sunny, with a temperature of 84. At Los Angeles Airport, it was partly sunny, with a temperature of 63. At San Diego, it was cloudy, with a temperature of 65. Regional observations, skies ranged from mostly sunny to partly sunny. It was 83 at Las Vegas, 74 at Salt Lake City, 60 at Albuquerque, and 70 at El Paso. At Las Vegas, wind was south gusting to 25 miles an hour. At Salt Lake City, wind was south gusting to 30 miles an hour. Once again, at 10 a.m. in Phoenix, under sunny skies. The Sky Harbor temperature was 85 degrees. Here is the latest forecast. For the following area, in Arizona, Central Phoenix, issued at 9:36 a.m. Mountain Standard Time. Today, sunny. Highs 92 to 97. South wind 5 to 15 miles per hour. Tonight, clear. Low 61 to 71. Southwest wind 10 to 15 miles per hour in the evening, becoming south 5 to 10 miles per hour after midnight. Wednesday, sunny.
Highs 90 to 95. South wind at 10 to 15 miles per hour. Wednesday night, clear. Lows 58 to 68. Southwest wind 10 to 20 miles per hour in the evening, becoming southeast 5 to 10 miles per hour after midnight. Thursday, mostly sunny. Highs 89 to 94. South wind 5 to 15 miles per hour. Thursday night, clear. Lows 58 to 66. Friday, sunny. Highs 87 to 92. Friday night, clear. Lows 61 to 68. Saturday, sunny. Highs 91 to 97. Saturday night, clear. Lows 64 to 71. Sunday, sunny. Highs 96 to 102. Sunday night, clear. Lows 67 to 72. Monday, sunny. Highs 100 to 106. The Phoenix, Arizona climate summary for yesterday, May 25, 2026. Yesterday's high temperature was 98 degrees and the low 80 degrees. No precipitation fell yesterday, which leaves the monthly total at a trace. The total precipitation for the year still stands at 0.32 inches. Yesterday the maximum wind observed was 24 miles an hour from the northeast, which occurred at 5:50 p.m. The highest wind gust observed was 33 miles per hour from the north, which occurred at 2:57 p.m. Yesterday the average wind speed was 8 miles per hour. Yesterday's maximum relative humidity was 35%, and the minimum relative humidity was 16%. The low temperature this morning was 72 degrees. The normal high temperature for today is 98 degrees, and the normal low is 73. The record high for today is 112, which occurred in 1951, and the record low is 48, which occurred in 1916. Sunrise today is at 5:21 a.m. and sunset is at 7:29 p.m. Here is the synopsis for Southeast California, Southwest, and South Central Arizona. A large weather system will stall out across California over the next few days, leading to breezy to locally windy conditions and elevated fire weather conditions across portions of the desert Southwest. Temperatures will cool to below normal levels starting Wednesday, with afternoon highs in the mid to upper 80s across the western deserts to the lower 90s across the south central Arizona lower deserts. Above normal temperatures are forecast to return by early next week, with highs topping 100 degrees as early as Sunday. 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The current time is 10:31 a.m. Mountain Standard Time. Here is the 10 a.m. Mountain Standard Time observation for Phoenix, on Tuesday, May 26th. At Sky Harbor, it was sunny. Visibility 10 miles. Temperature was 85 degrees, dew point 39, relative humidity 19%. Wind was southeast, at 9 miles an hour. And the pressure was 29.74 inches, and falling. Other observations for South Central Arizona, including the Greater Phoenix area, it was sunny. It was 84 at Buckeye, 84 at Glendale, 84 at Luke Air Force Base, 83 at Deer Valley, and 84 at Scottsdale Airport. Falcon Field reported 84, Mesa Gateway reported 84, Chandler reported 84, Casa Grande reported 85, and Gila Bend reported 89. Observations for northern Arizona, skies ranged from sunny to mostly sunny. It was 61 at Flagstaff, 80 at Kingman, 63 at the Grand Canyon, and 73 at Prescott. Payson reported 68, Page reported 71, Winslow reported 70, and Sholo reported 66. At Bullhead City, wind was south gusting to 26 miles an hour. At Kingman, wind was south gusting to 40 miles an hour. At Williams, wind was south gusting to 25 miles an hour. Observations for southern Arizona, it was sunny. It was 81 at Tucson, 81 at Yuma, 78 at Nogales,
and 77 at Sierra Vista. Observations for Southern California, Ed Blythe, it was sunny, with a temperature of 84. At Los Angeles Airport, it was partly sunny, with a temperature of 63. At San Diego, it was cloudy, with a temperature of 65. Regional observations, skies ranged from mostly sunny to partly sunny. It was 83 at Las Vegas, 74 at Salt Lake City, 60 at Albuquerque, and 70 at El Paso. At Las Vegas, wind was south gusting to 25 miles an hour. At Salt Lake City, wind was south gusting to 30 miles an hour. Once again, at 10 a.m. in Phoenix, under sunny skies. The Sky Harbor temperature was 85 degrees. Here is the latest forecast. For the following area, in Arizona, Central Phoenix, issued at 9:36 a.m. Mountain Standard Time. Today, sunny. Highs 92 to 97. South wind 5 to 15 miles per hour. Tonight, clear. Low 61 to 71. Southwest wind 10 to 15 miles per hour in the evening, becoming south 5 to 10 miles per hour after midnight. Wednesday, sunny. Highs 90 to 95. South wind at 10 to 15 miles per hour. Wednesday night, clear. Lows 58 to 68. Southwest wind 10 to 20 miles per hour in the evening, becoming southeast 5 to 10 miles per hour after midnight. Thursday, mostly sunny. Highs 89 to 94. South wind 5 to 15 miles per hour. Thursday night, clear. Lows 58 to 66. Friday, sunny. Highs 87 to 92. Friday night, clear. Lows 61 to 68. Saturday, sunny. Highs 91 to 97. Saturday night, clear. Lows 64 to 71. Sunday, sunny. Highs 96 to 102. Sunday night, clear. Lows 67 to 72. Monday, sunny. Highs 100 to 106. The Phoenix, Arizona climate summary for yesterday, May 25, 2026. Yesterday's high temperature was 98 degrees and the low 80 degrees. No precipitation fell yesterday, which leaves the monthly total at a trace. The total precipitation for the year still stands at 0.32 inches. Yesterday the maximum wind observed was 24 miles an hour from the northeast, which occurred at 5:50 p.m. The highest wind gust observed was 33 miles per hour from the north, which occurred at 2:57 p.m. Yesterday the average wind speed was 8 miles per hour. Yesterday's maximum relative humidity was 35%, and the minimum relative humidity was 16%. The low temperature this morning was 72 degrees. The normal high temperature for today is 98 degrees, and the normal low is 73. The record high for today is 112, which occurred in 1951, and the record low is 48, which occurred in 1916. Sunrise today is at 5:21 a.m. and sunset is at 7:29 p.m. Here is the synopsis for Southeast California, Southwest, and South Central Arizona. A large weather system will stall out across California over the next few days, leading to breezy to locally windy conditions and elevated fire weather conditions across portions of the desert Southwest. Temperatures will cool to below normal levels starting Wednesday, with afternoon highs in the mid to upper 80s across the western deserts to the lower 90s across the south central Arizona lower deserts. Above normal temperatures are forecast to return by early next week, with highs topping 100 degrees as early as Sunday. 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The current time is 10:37 a.m. Mountain Standard Time. Here is the 10 a.m. Mountain Standard Time observation for Phoenix, on Tuesday, May 26th. At Sky Harbor, it was sunny. Visibility 10 miles.
Temperature was 85 degrees, dew point 39, relative humidity 19%. Wind was southeast, at 9 miles an hour. And the pressure was 29.74 inches, and falling. Other observations for South Central Arizona, including the Greater Phoenix area, it was sunny. It was 84 at Buckeye, 84 at Glendale, 84 at Luke Air Force Base, 83 at Deer Valley, and 84 at Scottsdale Airport. Falcon Field reported 84, Mesa Gateway reported 84, Chandler reported 84, Casa Grande reported 85, and Gila Bend reported 89. Observations for northern Arizona, skies ranged from sunny to mostly sunny. It was 61 at Flagstaff, 80 at Kingman, 63 at the Grand Canyon, and 73 at Prescott. Payson reported 68, Page reported 71, Winslow reported 70, and Sholo reported 66. At Bullhead City, wind was south gusting to 26 miles an hour. At Kingman, wind was south gusting to 40 miles an hour. At Williams, wind was south gusting to 25 miles an hour. Observations for southern Arizona, it was sunny. It was 81 at Tucson, 81 at Yuma, 78 at Nogales, and 77 at Sierra Vista. Observations for Southern California, at Blythe, it was sunny, with a temperature of 84. At Los Angeles Airport, it was partly sunny, with a temperature of 63. At San Diego, it was cloudy, with a temperature of 65. Regional observations, skies ranged from mostly sunny to partly sunny. It was 83 at Las Vegas, 74 at Salt Lake City, 60 at Albuquerque, and 70 at El Paso. At Las Vegas, wind was south gusting to 25 miles an hour. At Salt Lake City, wind was south gusting to 30 miles an hour. Once again, at 10 a.m. in Phoenix, under sunny skies. The Sky Harbor temperature was 85 degrees. Here is the latest forecast. For the following area, in Arizona, Central Phoenix, issued at 9:36 a.m. Mountain Standard Time. Today, sunny. Highs 92 to 97. South wind 5 to 15 miles per hour. Tonight, clear. Low 61 to 71. Southwest wind 10 to 15 miles per hour in the evening, becoming south 5 to 10 miles per hour after midnight. Wednesday, sunny. Highs 90 to 95. South wind at 10 to 15 miles per hour. Wednesday night, clear. Lows 58 to 68. Southwest wind 10 to 20 miles per hour in the evening, becoming southeast 5 to 10 miles per hour after midnight. Thursday, mostly sunny. Highs 89 to 94. South wind 5 to 15 miles per hour. Thursday night, clear. Lows 58 to 66. Friday, sunny. Highs 87 to 92. Friday night, clear. Lows 61 to 68. Saturday, sunny. Highs 91 to 97. Saturday night, clear. Lows 64 to 71. Sunday, sunny. Highs 96 to 102. Sunday night, clear. Lows 67 to 72. Monday, sunny. Highs 100 to 106. The Phoenix, Arizona climate summary for yesterday, May 25, 2026. Yesterday's high temperature was 98 degrees and the low 80 degrees. No precipitation fell yesterday, which leaves the monthly total at a trace. The total precipitation for the year still stands at 0.32 inches. Yesterday the maximum wind observed was 24 miles an hour from the northeast, which occurred at 5:50 p.m. The highest wind gust observed was 33 miles per hour from the north, which occurred at 2:57 p.m. Yesterday the average wind speed was 8 miles per hour. Yesterday's maximum relative humidity was 35%, and the minimum relative humidity was 16%. The low temperature this morning was 72 degrees.
The normal high temperature for today is 98 degrees, and the normal low is 73. The record high for today is 112, which occurred in 1951, and the record low is 48, which occurred in 1916. Sunrise today is at 5:21 a.m. and sunset is at 7:29 p.m. Here is the synopsis for Southeast California, Southwest, and South Central Arizona. A large weather system will stall out across California over the next few days, leading to breezy to locally windy conditions and elevated fire weather conditions across portions of the desert Southwest. Temperatures will cool to below normal levels starting Wednesday, with afternoon highs in the mid to upper 80s across the western deserts to the lower 90s across the south central Arizona lower deserts. Above normal temperatures are forecast to return by early next week, with highs topping 100 degrees as early as Sunday. 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The current time is 10:43 a.m. Mountain Standard Time. Here is a 10 a.m. Mountain Standard Time observation for Phoenix on Tuesday, May 26th. At Sky Harbor, it was sunny. Visibility 10 miles. Temperature was 85 degrees, dew point 39, relative humidity 19%. Wind was southeast at 9 miles an hour. And the pressure was 29.74 inches, and falling. Other observations for South Central Arizona, including the Greater Phoenix area, it was sunny. It was 84 at Buckeye, 84 at Glendale, 84 at Luke Air Force Base, 83 at Deer Valley, and 84 at Scottsdale Airport. Falcon Field reported 84, Mesa Gateway reported 84, Chandler reported 84, Casa Grande reported 85, and Gila Bend reported 89. Observations for northern Arizona, skies ranged from sunny to mostly sunny. It was 61 at Flagstaff, 80 at Kingman, 63 at the Grand Canyon, and 73 at Prescott. Payson reported 68, Page reported 71, Winslow reported 70, and Sholo reported 66. At Bullhead City, wind was south gusting to 26 miles an hour. At Kingman, wind was south gusting to 40 miles an hour. At Williams, wind was south gusting to 25 miles an hour. Observations for southern Arizona, it was sunny. It was 81 at Tucson, 81 at Yuma, 78 at Nogales, and 77 at Sierra Vista. Observations for Southern California, at Blythe, it was sunny, with a temperature of 84. At Los Angeles Airport, it was partly sunny, with a temperature of 63. At San Diego, it was cloudy, with a temperature of 65. Regional observations, skies ranged from mostly sunny to partly sunny. It was 83 at Las Vegas, 74 at Salt Lake City, 60 at Albuquerque, and 70 at El Paso. At Las Vegas, wind was south gusting to 25 miles an hour. At Salt Lake City, wind was south gusting to 30 miles an hour. Once again, at 10 a.m. in Phoenix, under sunny skies. The Sky Harbor temperature was 85 degrees. Here is the latest forecast. For the following area, in Arizona, Central Phoenix, issued at 9:36 a.m. Mountain Standard Time. Today, sunny. Highs 92 to 97. South wind 5 to 15 miles per hour. Tonight, clear. Low 61 to 71. Southwest wind 10 to 15 miles per hour in the evening, becoming south 5 to 10 miles per hour after midnight. Wednesday, sunny. Highs 90 to 95. South wind at 10 to 15 miles per hour. Wednesday night, clear. Lows 58 to 68. Southwest wind 10 to 20 miles per hour in the evening, becoming southeast 5 to 10 miles per hour after midnight. Thursday, mostly sunny. Highs 89 to 94. South wind 5 to 15 miles per hour. Thursday night, clear. Lows 58 to 66. Friday, sunny.
highs 87 to 92. Friday night, clear. Lows 61 to 68. Saturday, sunny. Highs 91 to 97. Saturday night, clear. Lows 64 to 71. Sunday, sunny. Highs 96 to 102. Sunday night, clear. Lows 67 to 72. Monday, sunny. Highs 100 to 106. The Phoenix, Arizona climate summary for yesterday, May 25, 2026. Yesterday's high temperature was 98 degrees and the low 80 degrees. No precipitation fell yesterday, which leaves the monthly total at a trace. The total precipitation for the year still stands at 0.32 inches. Yesterday the maximum wind observed was 24 miles an hour from the northeast, which occurred at 5:50 p.m. The highest wind gust observed was 33 miles per hour from the north, which occurred at 2:57 p.m. Yesterday the average wind speed was 8 miles per hour. Yesterday's maximum relative humidity was 35%, and the minimum relative humidity was 16%. The low temperature this morning was 72 degrees. The normal high temperature for today is 98 degrees, and the normal low is 73. The record high for today is 112, which occurred in 1951, and the record low is 48, which occurred in 1916. Sunrise today is at 5:21 a.m. and sunset is at 7:29 p.m. Here is the synopsis for Southeast California, Southwest, and South Central Arizona. A large weather system will stall out across California over the next few days, leading to breezy to locally windy conditions and elevated fire weather conditions across portions of the desert Southwest. Temperatures will cool to below normal levels starting Wednesday, with afternoon highs in the mid to upper 80s across the western deserts to the lower 90s across the south central Arizona lower deserts. Above normal temperatures are forecast to return by early next week, with highs topping 100 degrees as early as Sunday. 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The current time is 10:50 a.m. Mountain Standard Time. Here is a 10 a.m. Mountain Standard Time observation for Phoenix on Tuesday, May 26th. At Sky Harbor, it was sunny. Visibility 10 miles. Temperature was 85 degrees, dew point 39, relative humidity 19%. Wind was southeast at 9 miles an hour. And the pressure was 29.74 inches, and falling. Other observations for South Central Arizona, including the Greater Phoenix area, it was sunny. It was 84 at Buckeye, 84 at Glendale, 84 at Luke Air Force Base, 83 at Deer Valley, and 84 at Scottsdale Airport. Falcon Field reported 84, Mesa Gateway reported 84, Chandler reported 84, Casa Grande reported 85, and Gila Bend reported 89. Observations for northern Arizona, skies ranged from sunny to mostly sunny. It was 61 at Flagstaff, 80 at Kingman, 63 at the Grand Canyon, and 73 at Prescott. Payson reported 68, Page reported 71, Winslow reported 70, and Sholo reported 66. At Bullhead City, wind was south gusting to 26 miles an hour. At Kingman, wind was south gusting to 40 miles an hour. At Williams, wind was south gusting to 25 miles an hour. Observations for southern Arizona, it was sunny. It was 81 at Tucson, 81 at Yuma, 78 at Nogales, and 77 at Sierra Vista. Observations for Southern California, at Blythe, it was sunny, with a temperature of 84. At Los Angeles Airport, it was partly sunny, with a temperature of 63. At San Diego, it was cloudy, with a temperature of 65. Regional observations, skies ranged from mostly sunny to partly sunny. It was 83 at Las Vegas, 74 at Salt Lake City, 60 at Albuquerque, and 70 at El Paso. At Las Vegas,
wind was south gusting to 25 miles an hour. At Salt Lake City, wind was south gusting to 30 miles an hour. Once again, at 10 a.m. in Phoenix,

south wind at 10 to 15 miles per hour. Wednesday night, clear. Lows 58 to 68. Southwest wind 10 to 20 miles per hour in the evening, becoming southeast 5 to 10 miles per hour after midnight. Thursday, mostly sunny. Highs 89 to 94. South wind 5 to 15 miles per hour. Thursday night, clear. Lows 58 to 66. Friday, sunny. Highs 87 to 92. Friday night, clear. Lows 61 to 68. Saturday, sunny. Highs 91 to 97. Saturday night, clear. Lows 64 to 71. Sunday, sunny. Highs 96 to 102. Sunday night, clear. Lows 67 to 72. Monday, sunny. Highs 100 to 106. The Phoenix, Arizona climate summary for yesterday, May 25, 2026. Yesterday's high temperature was 98 degrees and the low 80 degrees. No precipitation fell yesterday, which leaves the monthly total at a trace. The total precipitation for the year still stands at 0.32 inches. Yesterday the maximum wind observed was 24 miles an hour from the northeast, which occurred at 5:50 p.m. The highest wind gust observed was 33 miles per hour from the north, which occurred at 2:57 p.m. Yesterday the average wind speed was 8 miles per hour. Yesterday's maximum relative humidity was 35%, and the minimum relative humidity was 16%. The low temperature this morning was 72 degrees. The normal high temperature for today is 98 degrees, and the normal low is 73. The record high for today is 112, which occurred in 1951, and the record low is 48, which occurred in 1916. Sunrise today is at 5:21 a.m. and sunset is at 7:29 p.m. Here is the synopsis for Southeast California, Southwest, and South Central Arizona. A large weather system will stall out across California over the next few days, leading to breezy to locally windy conditions and elevated fire weather conditions across portions of the desert Southwest. Temperatures will cool to below normal levels starting Wednesday, with afternoon highs in the mid to upper 80s across the western deserts to the lower 90s across the south central Arizona lower deserts. Above normal temperatures are forecast to return by early next week, with highs topping 100 degrees as early as Sunday. 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The current time is 10:56 a.m. Mountain Standard Time. Here is the 10 a.m. Mountain Standard Time observation for Phoenix on Tuesday, May 26th. At Sky Harbor, it was sunny. Visibility 10 miles. Temperature was 85 degrees, dew point 39, relative humidity 19%. Wind was southeast at 9 miles an hour. And the pressure was 29.74 inches, and falling. Other observations for South Central Arizona, including the Greater Phoenix area, it was sunny. It was 84 at Buckeye, 84 at Glendale, 84 at Luke Air Force Base, 83 at Deer Valley, and 84 at Scottsdale Airport. Falcon Field reported 84, Mesa Gateway reported 84, Chandler reported 84, Casa Grande reported 85, and Gila Bend reported 89. Observations for northern Arizona, skies ranged from sunny to mostly sunny. It was 61 at Flagstaff, 80 at Kingman, 63 at the Grand Canyon, and 73 at Prescott. Payson reported 68, Page reported 71, Winslow reported 70, and Sholo reported 66. At Bullhead City, wind was south gusting to 26 miles an hour. At Kingman, wind was south gusting to 40 miles an hour. At Williams, wind was south gusting to 25 miles an hour. Observations for southern Arizona, it was sunny. It was 81 at Tucson, 81 at Yuma, 78 at Nogales, and 77 at Sierra.

Observations for Southern California, Ed Blythe. It was sunny, with a temperature of 84. At Los Angeles Airport, it was partly sunny, with a temperature of 63. At San Diego, it was cloudy, with a temperature of 65. Regional observations, skies ranged from mostly sunny to partly sunny. It was 83 at Las Vegas, 74 at Salt Lake City, 60 at Albuquerque, and 70 at El Paso. At Las Vegas, wind was south gusting to 25 miles an hour. At Salt Lake City, wind was south gusting to 30 miles an hour. Once again, at 10 a.m. in Phoenix, under sunny skies. The Sky Harbor temperature was 85 degrees. Here is the latest forecast. For the following area, in Arizona, Central Phoenix, issued at 9:36 a.m. Mountain Standard Time. Today, sunny. Highs 92 to 97. South wind 5 to 15 miles per hour. Tonight, clear. Low 61 to 71. Southwest wind 10 to 15 miles per hour in the evening, becoming south 5 to 10 miles per hour after midnight. Wednesday, sunny. Highs 90 to 95. South wind at 10 to 15 miles per hour. Wednesday night, clear. Lows 58 to 68. Southwest wind 10 to 20 miles per hour in the evening, becoming southeast 5 to 10 miles per hour after midnight. Thursday, mostly sunny. Highs 89 to 94. South wind 5 to 15 miles per hour. Thursday night, clear. Lows 58 to 66. Friday, sunny. Highs 87 to 92. Friday night, clear. Lows 61 to 68. Saturday, sunny. Highs 91 to 97. Saturday night, clear. Lows 64 to 71. Sunday, sunny. Highs 96 to 102. Sunday night, clear. Lows 67 to 72. Monday, sunny. Highs 100 to 106. Here is the synopsis for Southeast California, Southwest, and South Central Arizona. A large weather system will stall out across California over the next few days, leading to breezy to locally windy conditions and elevated fire weather conditions across portions of the desert southwest. Temperatures will cool to below normal levels starting Wednesday, with afternoon highs in the mid to upper 80s across the western deserts to the lower 90s across the south central Arizona lower deserts. Above normal temperatures are forecast to return by early next week, with highs topping 100 degrees as early as Sunday. 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The current time is 11:02 a.m. Mountain Standard Time. Here is the latest forecast. For the following area, in Arizona, Central Phoenix, issued at 9:36 a.m. Mountain Standard Time. Today, sunny. Highs 92 to 97. South wind 5 to 15 miles per hour. Tonight, clear. Low 61 to 71. Southwest wind 10 to 15 miles per hour in the evening, becoming south 5 to 10 miles per hour after midnight. Wednesday, sunny. Highs 90 to 95. South wind at 10 to 15 miles per hour. Wednesday night, clear. Lows 58 to 68. Southwest wind 10 to 20 miles per hour in the evening, becoming southeast 5 to 10 miles per hour after midnight. Thursday, mostly sunny. Highs 89 to 94. South wind 5 to 15 miles per hour. Thursday night, clear. Lows 58 to 66. Friday, sunny. Highs 87 to 92. Friday night, clear. Lows 61 to 68. Saturday, sunny. Highs 91 to 97. Saturday night, clear. Lows 64 to 71. Sunday, sunny.
highs 96 to 102. Sunday night, clear. Lows 67 to 72. Monday, sunny. Highs 100 to 106. Here is the synopsis for Southeast California, Southwest, and South Central Arizona. A large weather system will stall out across California over the next few days, leading to breezy to locally windy conditions and elevated fire weather conditions across portions of the desert Southwest. Temperatures will cool to below normal levels starting Wednesday, with afternoon highs in the mid to upper 80s across the western deserts to the lower 90s across the south central Arizona lower deserts. Above normal temperatures are forecast to return by early next week, with highs topping 100 degrees as early as Sunday. 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The current time is 11:04 a.m. Mountain Standard Time. Here is the latest forecast for the following area in Arizona, Central Phoenix, issued at 9:36 a.m. Mountain Standard Time. Today, sunny. Highs 92 to 97. South wind 5 to 15 miles per hour. Tonight, clear. Low 61 to 71. Southwest wind 10 to 15 miles per hour in the evening, becoming south 5 to 10 miles per hour after midnight. Wednesday, sunny. Highs 90 to 95. South wind at 10 to 15 miles per hour. Wednesday night, clear. Lows 58 to 68. Southwest wind 10 to 20 miles per hour in the evening, becoming southeast 5 to 10 miles per hour after midnight. Thursday, mostly sunny. Highs 89 to 94. South wind 5 to 15 miles per hour. Thursday night, clear. Lows 58 to 66. Friday, sunny. Highs 87 to 92. Friday night, clear. Lows 61 to 68. Saturday, sunny. Highs 91 to 97. Saturday night, clear. Lows 64 to 71. Sunday, sunny. Highs 96 to 102. Sunday night, clear. Lows 67 to 72. Monday, sunny. Highs 100 to 106. Here is the synopsis for Southeast California, Southwest, and South Central Arizona. A large weather system will stall out across California over the next few days, leading to breezy to locally windy conditions and elevated fire weather conditions across portions of the desert Southwest. Temperatures will cool to below normal levels starting Wednesday, with afternoon highs in the mid to upper 80s across the western deserts to the lower 90s across the south central Arizona lower deserts. Above normal temperatures are forecast to return by early next week, with highs topping 100 degrees as early as Sunday. 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The current time is 11:07 a.m. Mountain Standard Time. Here is the latest forecast for the following area in Arizona, Central Phoenix, issued at 9:36 a.m. Mountain Standard Time. Today, sunny. Highs 92 to 97. South wind 5 to 15 miles per hour. Tonight, clear. Low 61 to 71. Southwest wind 10 to 15 miles per hour in the evening, becoming south 5 to 10 miles per hour after midnight. Wednesday, sunny. Highs 90 to 95. South wind at 10 to 15 miles per hour. Wednesday night, clear. Lows 58 to 68. Southwest wind 10 to 20 miles per hour in the evening, becoming southeast 5 to 10 miles per hour after midnight. Thursday, mostly sunny. Highs 89 to 94. South wind 5 to 15 miles per hour. Thursday night, clear. Lows 58 to 66. Friday, sunny. Highs 87 to 92.
Friday night, clear. Low 61 to 68. Saturday, sunny. Highs 91 to 97. Saturday night, clear. Lows 64 to 71. Sunday, sunny. Highs 96 to 102. Sunday night, clear. Lows 67 to 72. Monday, sunny. Highs 100 to 106. Here is the synopsis for Southeast California, Southwest, and South Central Arizona. A large weather system will stall out across California over the next few days, leading to breezy to locally windy conditions and elevated fire weather conditions across portions of the desert Southwest. Temperatures will cool to below normal levels starting Wednesday, with afternoon highs in the mid to upper 80s across the western deserts to the lower 90s across the South Central Arizona lower deserts. Above normal temperatures are forecast to return by early next week, with highs topping 100 degrees as early as Sunday. 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The current time is 11:10 a.m. Mountain Standard Time. Here is the latest forecast for the following area in Arizona, Central Phoenix, issued at 9:36 a.m. Mountain Standard Time. Today, sunny. Highs 92 to 97. South wind 5 to 15 miles per hour. Tonight, clear. Low 61 to 71. Southwest wind 10 to 15 miles per hour in the evening, becoming south 5 to 10 miles per hour after midnight. Wednesday, sunny. Highs 90 to 95. South wind at 10 to 15 miles per hour. Wednesday night, clear. Lows 58 to 68. Southwest wind 10 to 20 miles per hour in the evening, becoming southeast 5 to 10 miles per hour after midnight. Thursday, mostly sunny. Highs 89 to 94. South wind 5 to 15 miles per hour. Thursday night, clear. Lows 58 to 66. Friday, sunny. Highs 87 to 92. Friday night, clear. Lows 61 to 68. Saturday, sunny. Highs 91 to 97. Saturday night, clear. Lows 64 to 71. Sunday, sunny. Highs 96 to 102. Sunday night, clear. Lows 67 to 72. Monday, sunny. Highs 100 to 106. Here is the synopsis for Southeast California, Southwest, and South Central Arizona. A large weather system will stall out across California over the next few days, leading to breezy to locally windy conditions and elevated fire weather conditions across portions of the desert Southwest. Temperatures will cool to below normal levels starting Wednesday, with afternoon highs in the mid to upper 80s across the western deserts to the lower 90s across the South Central Arizona lower deserts. Above normal temperatures are forecast to return by early next week, with highs topping 100 degrees as early as Sunday. 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The current time is 11:12 a.m. Mountain Standard Time. Here is the 11 a.m. Mountain Standard Time observation for Phoenix on Tuesday, May 26th. At Sky Harbor, it was mostly sunny. Visibility 10 miles. Temperature was 88 degrees, dew point 37, relative humidity 16%. Wind was east, at 8 miles an hour. And the pressure was 29.72 inches, and falling. Other observations for South Central Arizona, including the greater Phoenix area, skies ranged from sunny to mostly sunny. It was 86 at Buckeye, 86 at Glendale, 87 at Luke Air Force Base, 85 at Deer Valley, and 85 at Scottsdale Airport.
Falcon Field reported 86, Mesa Gateway reported 88, Chandler reported 86, Casa Grande reported 86, and Gila Bend reported 91. Observations for Northern Arizona, it was sunny, with a temperature of 63 at Flagstaff, 81 at Kingman, 74 at Prescott, 70 at Payson, and 74 at Winslow. It was mostly sunny, with a temperature of 68 at the Grand Canyon, and 70 at Chulo. At Page, it was partly sunny, with a temperature of 74. At Flagstaff, wind was southwest gusting to 29 miles an hour. At Kingman, wind was south gusting to 43 miles an hour. At the Grand Canyon, wind was south gusting to 25 miles an hour. At Williams, wind was southwest gusting to 29 miles an hour. At Prescott, wind was southwest gusting to 31 miles an hour. At Window Rock, wind was southwest gusting to 25 miles an hour. Observations for Southern Arizona, it was sunny. It was 84 at Tucson, 83 at Yuma, 80 at Nogales, and 79 at Sierra Vista. Observations for Southern California, Ed Blythe, it was sunny, with a temperature of 87. At San Diego, it was partly sunny, with a temperature of 67. At Los Angeles Airport, it was cloudy, with a temperature of 63. At Blythe, wind was south gusting to 25 miles an hour. Regional observations, skies ranged from mostly sunny to partly sunny. It was 84 at Las Vegas, 78 at Salt Lake City, 63 at Albuquerque, and 73 at El Paso. At Las Vegas, wind was south gusting to 32 miles an hour. At Salt Lake City, wind was south gusting to 30 miles an hour. Once again, at 11 a.m. in Phoenix, under mostly sunny skies, the Sky Harbor temperature was 88 degrees. Here is the latest forecast. For the following area, in Arizona, Central Phoenix, issued at 9:36 a.m. Mountain Standard Time. Today, sunny. Highs 92 to 97. South wind 5 to 15 miles per hour. Tonight, clear. Low 61 to 71. Southwest wind 10 to 15 miles per hour in the evening, becoming south 5 to 10 miles per hour after midnight. Wednesday, sunny. Highs 90 to 95. South wind 10 to 15 miles per hour. Wednesday night, clear. Lows 58 to 68. Southwest wind 10 to 20 miles per hour in the evening, becoming southeast 5 to 10 miles per hour after midnight. Thursday, mostly sunny. Highs 89 to 94. South wind 5 to 15 miles per hour. Thursday night, clear. Lows 58 to 66. Friday, sunny. Highs 87 to 92. Friday night, clear. Lows 61 to 68. Saturday, sunny. Highs 91 to 97. Saturday night, clear. Lows 64 to 71. Sunday, sunny. Highs 96 to 102. Sunday night, clear. Lows 67 to 72. Monday, sunny. Highs 100 to 106. Here is the synopsis for Southeast California, Southwest, and South Central Arizona. A large weather system will stall out across California over the next few days, leading to breezy to locally windy conditions and elevated fire weather conditions across portions of the desert southwest. Temperatures will cool to below normal levels starting Wednesday, with afternoon highs in the mid to upper 80s across the western deserts to the lower 90s across the south central Arizona lower deserts. Above normal temperatures are forecast to return by early next week, with highs topping 100 degrees as early as Sunday. 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The current time is 11:18 a.m. Mountain Standard Time. Here is the 11 a.m. Mountain Standard Time observation for Phoenix, on Tuesday, May 26th.
At Sky Harbor, it was mostly sunny. Visibility 10 miles. Temperature was 88 degrees, dew point 37, relative humidity 16%. Wind was east, at 8 miles an hour. And the pressure was 29.72 inches, and falling. Other observations for south-central Arizona, including the greater Phoenix area, skies ranged from sunny to mostly sunny. It was 86 at Buckeye, 86 at Glendale, 87 at Luke Air Force Base, 85 at Deer Valley, and 85 at Scottsdale Airport. Falcon Field reported 86, Mesa Gateway reported 88, Chandler reported 86, Casa Grande reported 86, and Gila Bend reported 91. Observations for northern Arizona, it was sunny, with a temperature of 63 at Flagstaff, 81 at Kingman, 74 at Prescott, 70 at Payson, and 74 at Winslow. It was mostly sunny, with a temperature of 68 at the Grand Canyon, and 70 at Chillo. At Page, it was partly sunny, with a temperature of 74. At Flagstaff, wind was southwest gusting to 29 miles an hour. At Kingman, wind was south gusting to 43 miles an hour. At the Grand Canyon, wind was south gusting to 25 miles an hour. At Williams, wind was southwest gusting to 29 miles an hour. At Prescott, wind was southwest gusting to 31 miles an hour. At Windle Rock, wind was southwest gusting to 25 miles an hour. Observations for southern Arizona, it was sunny. It was 84 at Tucson, 83 at Yuma, 80 at Nogales, and 79 at Sierra Vista. Observations for Southern California, at Blythe, it was sunny, with a temperature of 87. At San Diego, it was partly sunny, with a temperature of 67. At Los Angeles Airport, it was cloudy, with a temperature of 63. At Blythe, wind was south gusting to 25 miles an hour. Regional observations, skies ranged from mostly sunny to partly sunny. It was 84 at Las Vegas, 78 at Salt Lake City, 63 at Albuquerque, and 73 at El Paso. At Las Vegas, wind was south gusting to 32 miles an hour. At Salt Lake City, wind was south gusting to 30 miles an hour. Once again, at 11 a.m. in Phoenix, under mostly sunny skies, the Sky Harbor temperature was 88 degrees. Here is the latest forecast. For the following area, in Arizona, Central Phoenix, issued at 9:36 a.m. Mountain Standard Time. Today, sunny. Highs 92 to 97. South wind 5 to 15 miles per hour. Tonight, clear. Low 61 to 71. Southwest wind 10 to 15 miles per hour in the evening, becoming south 5 to 10 miles per hour after midnight. Wednesday, sunny. Highs 90 to 95. South wind 10 to 15 miles per hour. Wednesday night, clear. Lows 58 to 68. Southwest wind 10 to 20 miles per hour in the evening, becoming southeast 5 to 10 miles per hour after midnight. Thursday, mostly sunny. Highs 89 to 94. South wind 5 to 15 miles per hour. Thursday night, clear. Lows 58 to 66. Friday, sunny. Highs 87 to 92. Friday night, clear. Lows 61 to 68. Saturday, sunny. Highs 91 to 97. Saturday night, clear. Lows 64 to 71. Sunday, sunny. Highs 96 to 102. Sunday night, clear. Lows 67 to 72. Monday, sunny. Highs 100 to 106. Here is the synopsis for Southeast California, Southwest, and South Central Arizona. A large weather system will stall out across California over the next few days, leading to breezy to locally windy conditions and elevated fire weather conditions across portions of the desert Southwest.
Temperatures will cool to below normal levels starting Wednesday, with afternoon highs in the mid to upper 80s across the western deserts to the lower 90s across the south central Arizona lower deserts. Above normal temperatures are forecast to return by early next week, with highs topping 100 degrees as early as Sunday. You are listening to National Weather Service NOAA Weather Radio, KEC 94 in Phoenix, Arizona, serving south central Arizona. The current time is 11:23 a.m. Mountain Standard Time. Here is the 11 a.m. Mountain Standard Time observation for Phoenix on Tuesday, May 26th. At Sky Harbor, it was mostly sunny. Visibility 10 miles. Temperature was 88 degrees, dew point 37, relative humidity 16%. Wind was east at 8 miles an hour. And the pressure was 29.72 inches and falling. Other observations for south central Arizona, including the greater Phoenix area, skies ranged from sunny to mostly sunny. It was 86 at Buckeye, 86 at Glendale, 87 at Luke Air Force Base, 85 at Deer Valley, and 85 at Scottsdale Airport. Falcon Field reported 86, Mesa Gateway reported 88, Chandler reported 86, Casa Grande reported 86, and Gila Bend reported 91. Observations for northern Arizona, it was sunny, with a temperature of 63 at Flagstaff, 81 at Kingman, 74 at Prescott, 70 at Payson, and 74 at Winslow. It was mostly sunny, with a temperature of 68 at the Grand Canyon, and 70 at Chillo. At Page, it was partly sunny, with a temperature of 74. At Flagstaff, wind was southwest gusting to 29 miles an hour. At Kingman, wind was south gusting to 43 miles an hour. At the Grand Canyon, wind was south gusting to 25 miles an hour. At Williams, wind was southwest gusting to 29 miles an hour. At Prescott, wind was southwest gusting to 31 miles an hour. At Window Rock, wind was southwest gusting to 25 miles an hour. Observations for southern Arizona, it was sunny. It was 84 at Tucson, 83 at Yuma, 80 at Nogales, and 79 at Sierra Vista. Observations for Southern California, at Blythe, it was sunny, with a temperature of 87. At San Diego, it was partly sunny, with a temperature of 67. At Los Angeles Airport, it was cloudy, with a temperature of 63. At Blythe, wind was south gusting to 25 miles an hour. Regional observations, skies ranged from mostly sunny to partly sunny. It was 84 at Las Vegas, 78 at Salt Lake City, 63 at Albuquerque, and 73 at El Paso. At Las Vegas, wind was south gusting to 32 miles an hour. At Salt Lake City, wind was south gusting to 30 miles an hour. Once again, at 11 a.m. in Phoenix, under mostly sunny skies, the Sky Harbor temperature was 88 degrees. Here is the latest forecast for the following area in Arizona, Central Phoenix, issued at 11:26 a.m. Mountain Standard Time. Today, sunny. Highs 92 to 97. South wind 5 to 15 miles per hour. Tonight, clear. Low 61 to 70. Southwest wind 10 to 15 miles per hour in the evening, becoming south 5 to 10 miles per hour after midnight. Wednesday, sunny. Highs 90 to 95. South wind at 10 to 15 miles per hour. Wednesday night, clear. Lows 58 to 68. Southwest wind 10 to 20 miles per hour in the evening, becoming southeast 5 to 10 miles per hour after midnight. Thursday, mostly sunny. Highs 89 to 94. South wind 5 to 15 miles per hour. Thursday night, clear. Lows 57 to 65. Friday, sunny. Highs 86 to 91. Friday night, clear. Low 60 to 67. Saturday, sunny. Highs 90 to 95. Saturday night,
clear. Low 63 to 70. Sunday, sunny and warmer. Highs 95 to 101. Sunday night, clear. Low 66 to 72. Monday, sunny. Highs 99 to 105. Here is the synopsis for Southeast California, Southwest, and South Central Arizona. A large weather system will stall out across California over the next few days, leading to breezy to locally windy conditions and elevated fire weather conditions across portions of the desert Southwest. Temperatures will cool to below normal levels starting Wednesday, with afternoon highs in the mid to upper 80s across the western deserts to the lower 90s across the South Central Arizona lower deserts. Above normal temperatures are forecast to return by early next week, with highs topping 100 degrees as early as Sunday. 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The current time is 11:29 a.m. Mountain Standard Time. Here is the 11 a.m. Mountain Standard Time observation for Phoenix on Tuesday, May 26th. At Sky Harbor, it was mostly sunny. Visibility 10 miles. Temperature was 88 degrees, dew point 37, relative humidity 16%. Wind was east at 8 miles an hour. And the pressure was 29.72 inches and falling. Other observations for South Central Arizona, including the greater Phoenix area, skies ranged from sunny to mostly sunny. It was 86 at Buckeye, 86 at Glendale, 87 at Luke Air Force Base, 85 at Deer Valley, and 85 at Scottsdale Airport. Falcon Field reported 86, Mesa Gateway reported 88, Chandler reported 86, Casa Grande reported 86, and Gila Bend reported 91. Observations for Northern Arizona, it was sunny, with a temperature of 63 at Flagstaff, 81 at Kingman, 74 at Prescott, 70 at Payson, and 74 at Winslow. It was mostly sunny, with a temperature of 68 at the Grand Canyon, and 70 at Chulo. At Page, it was partly sunny, with a temperature of 74. At Flagstaff, wind was southwest gusting to 29 miles an hour. At Kingman, wind was south gusting to 43 miles an hour. At the Grand Canyon, wind was south gusting to 25 miles an hour. At Williams, wind was southwest gusting to 29 miles an hour. At Prescott, wind was southwest gusting to 31 miles an hour. At Window Rock, wind was southwest gusting to 25 miles an hour. Observations for Southern Arizona, it was sunny. It was 84 at Tucson, 83 at Yuma, 80 at Nogales, and 79 at Sierra Vista. Observations for Southern California, Ed Blythe, it was sunny, with a temperature of 87. At San Diego, it was partly sunny, with a temperature of 67. At Los Angeles Airport, it was cloudy, with a temperature of 63. At Blythe, wind was south gusting to 25 miles an hour. Regional observations, skies ranged from mostly sunny to partly sunny. It was 84 at Las Vegas, 78 at Salt Lake City, 63 at Albuquerque, and 73 at El Paso. At Las Vegas, wind was south gusting to 32 miles an hour. At Salt Lake City, wind was south gusting to 30 miles an hour. Once again, at 11 a.m. in Phoenix, under mostly sunny skies. The Sky Harbor temperature was 88 degrees. Here is the latest forecast. For the following area, in Arizona, Central Phoenix, issued at 11:26 a.m. Mountain Standard Time. Today, sunny. Highs 92 to 97. South wind 5 to 15 miles per hour. Tonight, clear. Low 61 to 70. Southwest wind 10 to 15 miles per hour in the evening, becoming south 5 to 10 after midnight. Wednesday, sunny. Highs 90 to 95. South wind at 10 to 15 miles per hour. Wednesday night, clear. Lows 58 to 68.
southwest wind 10 to 20 miles per hour in the evening, becoming southeast 5 to 10 miles per hour after midnight. Thursday, mostly sunny. Highs 89 to 94. South wind 5 to 15 miles per hour. Thursday night, clear. Lows 57 to 65. Friday, sunny. Highs 86 to 91. Friday night, clear. Lows 60 to 67. Saturday, sunny. Highs 90 to 95. Saturday night, clear. Lows 63 to 70. Sunday, sunny and warmer. Highs 95 to 101. Sunday night, clear. Lows 66 to 72. Monday, sunny. Highs 99 to 105. Here is the synopsis for Southeast California, Southwest, and South Central Arizona. A large weather system will stall out across California over the next few days, leading to breezy to locally windy conditions and elevated fire weather conditions across portions of the desert Southwest. Temperatures will cool to below normal levels starting Wednesday, with afternoon highs in the mid to upper 80s across the western deserts to the lower 90s across the south central Arizona lower deserts. Above normal temperatures are forecast to return by early next week, with highs topping 100 degrees as early as Sunday. 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The current time is 11:35 a.m. Mountain Standard Time. Here is the 11 a.m. Mountain Standard Time observation for Phoenix on Tuesday, May 26th. At Sky Harbor, it was mostly sunny. Visibility 10 miles. Temperature was 88 degrees, dew point 37, relative humidity 16%. Wind was east at 8 miles an hour. And the pressure was 29.72 inches and falling. Other observations for South Central Arizona, including the Greater Phoenix area, skies ranged from sunny to mostly sunny. It was 86 at Buckeye, 86 at Glendale, 87 at Luke Air Force Base, 85 at Deer Valley, and 85 at Scottsdale Airport. Falcon Field reported 86, Mesa Gateway reported 88, Chandler reported 86, Casa Grande reported 86, and Gila Bend reported 91. Observations for northern Arizona, it was sunny, with a temperature of 63 at Flagstaff, 81 at Kingman, 74 at Prescott, 70 at Payson, and 74 at Winslow. It was mostly sunny, with a temperature of 68 at the Grand Canyon, and 70 at Chulo. At Page, it was partly sunny, with a temperature of 74. At Flagstaff, wind was southwest gusting to 29 miles an hour. At Kingman, wind was south gusting to 43 miles an hour. At the Grand Canyon, wind was south gusting to 25 miles an hour. At Williams, wind was southwest gusting to 29 miles an hour. At Prescott, wind was southwest gusting to 31 miles an hour. At Window Rock, wind was southwest gusting to 25 miles an hour. Observations for southern Arizona, it was sunny. It was 84 at Tucson, 83 at Yuma, 80 at Nogales, and 79 at Sierra Vista. Observations for Southern California, at Blythe, it was sunny, with a temperature of 87. At San Diego, it was partly sunny, with a temperature of 67. At Los Angeles Airport, it was cloudy, with a temperature of 63. At Blythe, wind was south gusting to 25 miles an hour. Regional observations, skies ranged from mostly sunny to partly sunny. It was 84 at Las Vegas, 78 at Salt Lake City, 63 at Albuquerque, and 73 at El Paso. At Las Vegas, wind was south gusting to 32 miles an hour. At Salt Lake City, wind was south gusting to 30 miles an hour. Once again, at 11 a.m. in Phoenix, under mostly sunny skies. The Sky Harbor temperature was 88 degrees. Here is the latest forecast. For the following area, in Arizona, Central Phoenix,
issued at 11:26 a.m. Mountain Standard Time. Today, sunny. Highs 92 to 97. South wind 5 to 15 miles per hour. Tonight, clear. Low 61 to 70. Southwest wind 10 to 15 miles per hour in the evening, becoming south 5 to 10 miles per hour after midnight. Wednesday, sunny. Highs 90 to 95. South wind at 10 to 15 miles per hour. Wednesday night, clear. Lows 58 to 68. Southwest wind 10 to 20 miles per hour in the evening, becoming southeast 5 to 10 miles per hour after midnight. Thursday, mostly sunny. Highs 89 to 94. South wind 5 to 15 miles per hour. Thursday night, clear. Lows 57 to 65. Friday, sunny. Highs 86 to 91. Friday night, clear. Low 60 to 67. Saturday, sunny. Highs 90 to 95. Saturday night, clear. Low 63 to 70. Sunday, sunny and warmer. Highs 95 to 101. Sunday night, clear. Low 66 to 72. Monday, sunny. Highs 99 to 105. Here is the synopsis for Southeast California, Southwest, and South Central Arizona. A large weather system will stall out across California over the next few days, leading to breezy to locally windy conditions and elevated fire weather conditions across portions of the desert Southwest. Temperatures will cool to below normal levels starting Wednesday, with afternoon highs in the mid to upper 80s across the western deserts to the lower 90s across the South Central Arizona lower deserts. Above normal temperatures are forecast to return by early next week, with highs topping 100 degrees as early as Sunday. 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The current time is 11:40 a.m. Mountain Standard Time. Here is the 11 a.m. Mountain Standard Time observation for Phoenix on Tuesday, May 26th. At Sky Harbor, it was mostly sunny. Visibility 10 miles. Temperature was 88 degrees, dew point 37, relative humidity 16%. Wind was east, at 8 miles an hour. And the pressure was 29.72 inches and falling. Other observations for South Central Arizona, including the greater Phoenix area, skies ranged from sunny to mostly sunny. It was 86 at Buckeye, 86 at Glendale, 87 at Luke Air Force Base, 85 at Deer Valley, and 85 at Scottsdale Airport. Falcon Field reported 86, Mesa Gateway reported 88, Chandler reported 86, Casa Grande reported 86, and Gila Bend reported 91. Observations for Northern Arizona, it was sunny, with a temperature of 63 at Flagstaff, 81 at Kingman, 74 at Prescott, 70 at Payson, and 74 at Winslow. It was mostly sunny, with a temperature of 68 at the Grand Canyon, and 70 at Chillo. At Page, it was partly sunny, with a temperature of 74. At Flagstaff, wind was southwest gusting to 29 miles an hour. At Kingman, wind was south gusting to 43 miles an hour. At the Grand Canyon, wind was south gusting to 25 miles an hour. At Williams, wind was southwest gusting to 29 miles an hour. At Prescott, wind was southwest gusting to 31 miles an hour. At Windle Rock, wind was southwest gusting to 25 miles an hour. Observations for Southern Arizona, it was sunny. It was 84 at Tucson, 83 at Yuma, 80 at Nogales, and 79 at Sierra Vista. Observations for Southern California, Ed Blythe, it was sunny, with a temperature of 87. At San Diego, it was partly sunny, with a temperature of 67. At Los Angeles Airport, it was cloudy, with a temperature of 63. At Blythe, wind was south gusting to 25 miles an hour. Regional observations,
skies ranged from mostly sunny to partly sunny. It was 84 at Las Vegas, 78 at Salt Lake City, 63 at Albuquerque, and 73 at El Paso. At Las Vegas, wind was south gusting to 32 miles an hour. At Salt Lake City, wind was south gusting to 30 miles an hour. Once again, at 11 a.m. in Phoenix, under mostly sunny skies, the Sky Harbor temperature was 88 degrees. Here is the latest forecast. For the following area, in Arizona, Central Phoenix, issued at 11:26 a.m. Mountain Standard Time. Today, sunny. Highs 92 to 97. South wind 5 to 15 miles per hour. Tonight, clear. Low 61 to 70. Southwest wind 10 to 15 miles per hour in the evening, becoming south 5 to 10 miles per hour after midnight. Wednesday, sunny. Highs 90 to 95. South wind 10 to 15 miles per hour. Wednesday night, clear. Lows 58 to 68. Southwest wind 10 to 20 miles per hour in the evening, becoming southeast 5 to 10 miles per hour after midnight. Thursday, mostly sunny. Highs 89 to 94. South wind 5 to 15 miles per hour. Thursday night, clear. Lows 57 to 65. Friday, sunny. Highs 86 to 91. Friday night, clear. Low 60 to 67. Saturday, sunny. Highs 90 to 95. Saturday night, clear. Low 63 to 70. Sunday, sunny and warmer. Highs 95 to 101. Sunday night, clear. Low 66 to 72. Monday, sunny. Highs 99 to 105. Here is the synopsis for Southeast California, Southwest, and South Central Arizona. A large weather system will stall out across California over the next few days, leading to breezy to locally windy conditions and elevated fire weather conditions across portions of the desert Southwest. Temperatures will cool to below normal levels starting Wednesday, with afternoon highs in the mid to upper 80s across the western deserts to the lower 90s across the South Central Arizona lower deserts. Above normal temperatures are forecast to return by early next week, with highs topping 100 degrees as early as Sunday. 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The current time is 11:46 a.m. Mountain Standard Time. Here is the 11 a.m. Mountain Standard Time observation for Phoenix on Tuesday, May 26th. At Sky Harbor, it was mostly sunny. Visibility 10 miles. Temperature was 88 degrees, dew point 37, relative humidity 16%. Wind was east, at 8 miles an hour. And the pressure was 29.72 inches and falling. Other observations for South Central Arizona, including the greater Phoenix area, skies ranged from sunny to mostly sunny. It was 86 at Buckeye, 86 at Glendale, 87 at Luke Air Force Base, 85 at Deer Valley, and 85 at Scottsdale Airport. Falcon Field reported 86, Mesa Gateway reported 88, Chandler reported 86, Casa Grande reported 86, and Gila Bend reported 91. Observations for northern Arizona, it was sunny, with a temperature of 63 at Flagstaff, 81 at Kingman, 74 at Prescott, 70 at Payson, and 74 at Winslow. It was mostly sunny, with a temperature of 68 at the Grand Canyon, and 70 at Chulo. At Page, it was partly sunny, with a temperature of 74. At Flagstaff, wind was southwest gusting to 29 miles an hour. At Kingman, wind was south gusting to 43 miles an hour. At the Grand Canyon, wind was south gusting to 25 miles an hour. At Williams, wind was southwest gusting to 29 miles an hour. At Prescott, wind was southwest gusting to 31 miles an hour.
At Windle Rock, wind was southwest gusting to 25 miles an hour. Observations for southern Arizona, it was sunny. It was 84 at Tucson, 83 at Yuma, 80 at Nogales, and 79 at Sierra Vista. Observations for Southern California, Ed Blythe, it was sunny, with a temperature of 87. At San Diego, it was partly sunny, with a temperature of 67. At Los Angeles Airport, it was cloudy, with a temperature of 63. Ed Blythe, wind was south gusting to 25 miles an hour. Regional observations, skies ranged from mostly sunny to partly sunny. It was 84 at Las Vegas, 78 at Salt Lake City, 63 at Albuquerque, and 73 at El Paso. At Las Vegas, wind was south gusting to 32 miles an hour. At Salt Lake City, wind was south gusting to 30 miles an hour. Once again, at 11 a.m. in Phoenix, under mostly sunny skies, the Sky Harbor temperature was 88 degrees. Here is the latest forecast. For the following area, in Arizona, Central Phoenix, issued at 11:26 a.m. Mountain Standard Time. Today, sunny. Highs 92 to 97. South wind 5 to 15 miles per hour. Tonight, clear. Low 61 to 70. Southwest wind 10 to 15 miles per hour in the evening, becoming south 5 to 10 miles per hour after midnight. Wednesday, sunny. Highs 90 to 95. South wind at 10 to 15 miles per hour. Wednesday night, clear. Lows 58 to 68. Southwest wind 10 to 20 miles per hour in the evening, becoming southeast 5 to 10 miles per hour after midnight. Thursday, mostly sunny. Highs 89 to 94. South wind 5 to 15 miles per hour. Thursday night, clear. Lows 57 to 65. Friday, sunny. Highs 86 to 91. Friday night, clear. Lows 60 to 67. Saturday, sunny. Highs 90 to 95. Saturday night, clear. Lows 63 to 70. Sunday, sunny and warmer. Highs 95 to 101. Sunday night, clear. Lows 66 to 72. Monday, sunny. Highs 99 to 105. Here is the synopsis for Southeast California, Southwest, and South Central Arizona. A large weather system will stall out across California over the next few days, leading to breezy to locally windy conditions and elevated fire weather conditions across portions of the desert southwest. Temperatures will cool to below normal levels starting Wednesday, with afternoon highs in the mid to upper 80s across the western deserts to the lower 90s across the south central Arizona lower deserts. Above normal temperatures are forecast to return by early next week, with highs topping 100 degrees as early as Sunday. 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The current time is 11:52 a.m. Mountain Standard Time. Here is the 11 a.m. Mountain Standard Time observation for Phoenix on Tuesday, May 26th. At Sky Harbor, it was mostly sunny. Visibility 10 miles. Temperature was 88 degrees, dew point 37, relative humidity 16%. Wind was east, at 8 miles an hour. And the pressure was 29.72 inches, and falling. Other observations for South Central Arizona, including the greater Phoenix area, skies ranged from sunny to mostly sunny. It was 86 at Buckeye, 86 at Glendale, 87 at Luke Air Force Base, 85 at Deer Valley, and 85 at Scottsdale Airport. Falcon Field reported 86, Mesa Gateway reported 88, Chandler reported 86, Casa Grande reported 86, and Gila Bend reported 91. Observations for northern Arizona, it was sunny, with a temperature of 63 at Flagstaff, 81 at Kingman, 74 at Prescott,
70 at Payson, and 74 at Winslow. It was mostly sunny, with a temperature of 68 at the Grand Canyon, and 70 at Chulo. At Page, it was partly sunny, with a temperature of 74.

80 at Nogales, and 79 at Sierra Vista. Observations for Southern California, Ed Blythe, it was sunny, with a temperature of 87. At San Diego, it was partly sunny, with a temperature of 67. At Los Angeles Airport, it was cloudy, with a temperature of 63. Ed Blythe, wind was south gusting to 25 miles an hour. Regional observations, skies ranged from mostly sunny to partly sunny. It was 84 at Las Vegas, 78 at Salt Lake City, 63 at Albuquerque, and 73 at El Paso. At Las Vegas, wind was south gusting to 32 miles an hour. At Salt Lake City, wind was south gusting to 30 miles an hour. Once again, at 11 a.m. in Phoenix, under mostly sunny skies. The Sky Harbor temperature was 88 degrees. Here is the latest forecast. For the following area, in Arizona, Central Phoenix, issued at 11:26 a.m. Mountain Standard Time. Today, sunny. Highs 92 to 97. South wind 5 to 15 miles per hour. Tonight, clear. Low 61 to 70. Southwest wind 10 to 15 miles per hour in the evening, becoming south 5 to 10 miles per hour after midnight. Wednesday, sunny. Highs 90 to 95. South wind 10 to 15 miles per hour. Wednesday night, clear. Lows 58 to 68. Southwest wind 10 to 20 miles per hour in the evening, becoming southeast 5 to 10 miles per hour after midnight. Thursday, mostly sunny. Highs 89 to 94. South wind 5 to 15 miles per hour. Thursday night, clear. Lows 57 to 65. Friday, sunny. Highs 86 to 91. Friday night, clear. Lows 60 to 67. Saturday, sunny. Highs 90 to 95. Saturday night, clear. Lows 63 to 70. Sunday, sunny and warmer. Highs 95 to 101. Sunday night, clear. Lows 66 to 72. Monday, sunny. Highs 99 to 105. Here is the synopsis for Southeast California, Southwest, and South Central Arizona. A large weather system will stall out across California over the next few days, leading to breezy to locally windy conditions and elevated fire weather conditions across portions of the desert Southwest. Temperatures will cool to below normal levels starting Wednesday, with afternoon highs in the mid to upper 80s across the western deserts to the lower 90s across the South Central Arizona lower deserts. Above normal temperatures are forecast to return by early next week, with highs topping 100 degrees as early as Sunday. 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The current time is 11:57 a.m. Mountain Standard Time. Here is the 11 a.m. Mountain Standard Time observation for Phoenix on Tuesday, May 26th. At Sky Harbor, it was mostly sunny. Visibility 10 miles. Temperature was 88 degrees, dew point 37, relative humidity 16%. Wind was east, at 8 miles an hour. And the pressure was 29.72 inches, and falling. Other observations for South Central Arizona, including the greater Phoenix area, skies ranged from sunny to mostly sunny. It was 86 at Buckeye, 86 at Glendale, 87 at Luke Air Force Base, 85 at Deer Valley, and 85 at Scottsdale Airport. Falcon Field reported 86, Mesa Gateway reported 88, Chandler reported 86, Casa Grande reported 86, and Gila Bend reported 91. Observations for Northern Arizona, it was sunny, with a temperature of 63 at Flagstaff, 81 at Kingman, 74 at Prescott, 70 at Payson, and 74 at Winslow. It was mostly sunny, with a temperature of 68 at the Grand Canyon, and 70 at Chulo.
At Page, it was partly sunny, with a temperature of 7.

24. At Flagstaff, wind was southwest gusting to 29 miles an hour. At Kingman, wind was south gusting to 43 miles an hour. At the Grand Canyon, wind was south gusting to 25 miles an hour. At Williams, wind was southwest gusting to 29 miles an hour. At Prescott, wind was southwest gusting to 31 miles an hour. At Windmill Rock, wind was southwest gusting to 25 miles an hour. Observations for southern Arizona, it was sunny. It was 84 at Tucson, 83 at Yuma, 80 at Nogales, and 79 at Sierra Vista. Observations for Southern California, at Blythe, it was sunny, with a temperature of 87. At San Diego, it was partly sunny, with a temperature of 67. At Los Angeles Airport, it was cloudy, with a temperature of 63. At Blythe, wind was south gusting to 25 miles an hour. Regional observations, skies ranged from mostly sunny to partly sunny. It was 84 at Las Vegas, 78 at Salt Lake City, 63 at Albuquerque, and 73 at El Paso. At Las Vegas, wind was south gusting to 32 miles an hour. At Salt Lake City, wind was south gusting to 30 miles an hour. Once again, at 11 a.m. in Phoenix, under mostly sunny skies, the Sky Harbor temperature was 88 degrees. Here is the latest forecast. For the following area, in Arizona, Central Phoenix, issued at 11:26 a.m. Mountain Standard Time. Today, sunny. Highs 92 to 97. South wind 5 to 15 miles per hour. Tonight, clear. Low 61 to 70. Southwest wind 10 to 15 miles per hour in the evening, becoming south 5 to 10 miles per hour after midnight. Wednesday, sunny. Highs 90 to 95. South wind 10 to 15 miles per hour. Wednesday night, clear. Lows 58 to 68. Southwest wind 10 to 20 miles per hour in the evening, becoming southeast 5 to 10 miles per hour after midnight. Thursday, mostly sunny. Highs 89 to 94. South wind 5 to 15 miles per hour. Thursday night, clear. Lows 57 to 65. Friday, sunny. Highs 86 to 91. Friday night, clear. Lows 60 to 67. Saturday, sunny. Highs 90 to 95. Saturday night, clear. Lows 63 to 70. Sunday, sunny and warmer. Highs 95 to 101. Sunday night, clear. Lows 66 to 72. Monday, sunny. Highs 99 to 105. Here is the synopsis for Southeast California, Southwest, and South Central Arizona. A large weather system will stall out across California over the next few days, leading to breezy to locally windy conditions and elevated fire weather conditions across portions of the desert southwest. Temperatures will cool to below normal levels starting Wednesday, with afternoon highs in the mid to upper 80s across the western deserts to the lower 90s across the south central Arizona lower deserts. Above normal temperatures are forecast to return by early next week, with highs topping 100 degrees as early as Sunday. 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The current time is 12:03 p.m. Mountain Standard Time. Here is the latest forecast. For the following area, in Arizona, Central Phoenix, issued at 11:26 a.m. Mountain Standard Time. Today, sunny. Highs 92 to 97. South wind 5 to 15 miles per hour. Tonight, clear. Lows 61 to 70. Southwest wind 10 to 15 miles per hour in the evening, becoming south 5 to 10 miles per hour after midnight. Wednesday, sunny. Highs 90 to 95. South wind 10 to 15 miles per hour. Wednesday night, clear.
lows 58 to 68. Southwest wind 10 to 20 miles per hour in the evening, becoming southeast 5 to 10 miles per hour after midnight. Thursday, mostly sunny. Highs 89 to 94. South wind 5 to 15 miles per hour. Thursday night, clear. Lows 57 to 65. Friday, sunny. Highs 86 to 91. Friday night, clear. Lows 60 to 67. Saturday, sunny. Highs 90 to 95. Saturday night, clear. Lows 63 to 70. Sunday, sunny and warmer. Highs 95 to 101. Sunday night, clear. Lows 66 to 72. Monday, sunny. Highs 99 to 105. Here is the synopsis for Southeast California, Southwest, and South Central Arizona. A large weather system will stall out across California over the next few days, leading to breezy to locally windy conditions and elevated fire weather conditions across portions of the desert Southwest. Temperatures will cool to below normal levels starting Wednesday, with afternoon highs in the mid to upper 80s across the western deserts to the lower 90s across the South Central Arizona lower deserts. Above normal temperatures are forecast to return by early next week, with highs topping 100 degrees as early as Sunday. 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The current time is 12:06 p.m. Mountain Standard Time. Here is the latest forecast for the following area in Arizona: Central Phoenix, issued at 11:26 a.m. Mountain Standard Time. Today, sunny. Highs 92 to 97. South wind 5 to 15 miles per hour. Tonight, clear. Low 61 to 70. Southwest wind 10 to 15 miles per hour in the evening, becoming south 5 to 10 miles per hour after midnight. Wednesday, sunny. Highs 90 to 95. South wind at 10 to 15 miles per hour. Wednesday night, clear. Lows 58 to 68. Southwest wind 10 to 20 miles per hour in the evening, becoming southeast 5 to 10 miles per hour after midnight. Thursday, mostly sunny. Highs 89 to 94. South wind 5 to 15 miles per hour. Thursday night, clear. Lows 57 to 65. Friday, sunny. Highs 86 to 91. Friday night, clear. Lows 60 to 67. Saturday, sunny. Highs 90 to 95. Saturday night, clear. Lows 63 to 70. Sunday, sunny and warmer. Highs 95 to 101. Sunday night, clear. Lows 66 to 72. Monday, sunny. Highs 99 to 105. Here is the synopsis for Southeast California, Southwest, and South Central Arizona. A large weather system will stall out across California over the next few days, leading to breezy to locally windy conditions and elevated fire weather conditions across portions of the desert Southwest. Temperatures will cool to below normal levels starting Wednesday, with afternoon highs in the mid to upper 80s across the western deserts to the lower 90s across the South Central Arizona lower deserts. Above normal temperatures are forecast to return by early next week, with highs topping 100 degrees as early as Sunday. 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The current time is 12:08 p.m. Mountain Standard Time. Here is the latest forecast for the following area in Arizona: Central Phoenix, issued at 11:26 a.m. Mountain Standard Time. Today, sunny. Highs 92 to 97. South wind 5 to 15 miles per hour. Tonight, clear. Low 61 to 70.
southwest wind 10 to 15 miles per hour in the evening, becoming south 5 to 10 miles per hour after midnight. Wednesday, sunny. Highs 90 to 95. South wind at 10 to 15 miles per hour. Wednesday night, clear. Lows 58 to 68. Southwest wind 10 to 20 miles per hour in the evening, becoming southeast 5 to 10 miles per hour after midnight. Thursday, mostly sunny. Highs 89 to 94. South wind 5 to 15 miles per hour. Thursday night, clear. Lows 57 to 65. Friday, sunny. Highs 86 to 91. Friday night, clear. Lows 60 to 67. Saturday, sunny. Highs 90 to 95. Saturday night, clear. Lows 63 to 70. Sunday, sunny and warmer. Highs 95 to 101. Sunday night, clear. Lows 66 to 72. Monday, sunny. Highs 99 to 105. Here is the synopsis for Southeast California, Southwest, and South Central Arizona. A large weather system will stall out across California over the next few days, leading to breezy to locally windy conditions and elevated fire weather conditions across portions of the desert Southwest. Temperatures will cool to below normal levels starting Wednesday, with afternoon highs in the mid to upper 80s across the western deserts to the lower 90s across the South Central Arizona lower deserts. Above normal temperatures are forecast to return by early next week, with highs topping 100 degrees as early as Sunday. 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The current time is 12:11 p.m. Mountain Standard Time. Here is the noon Mountain Standard Time observation for Phoenix on Tuesday, May 26th. At Sky Harbor, it was mostly sunny. Visibility 10 miles. Temperature was 91 degrees, dew point 33, relative humidity 12%. Wind was south at 9 miles an hour. And the pressure was 29.70 inches and falling. Other observations for South Central Arizona, including the greater Phoenix area, it was sunny. It was 88 at Buckeye, 88 at Glendale, 89 at Luke Air Force Base, 88 at Deer Valley, and 88 at Scottsdale Airport. Falcon Field reported 88, Mesa Gateway reported 90, Chandler reported 88, Casa Grande reported 89, and Gila Bend reported 92. At Casa Grande, wind was south gusting to 28 miles an hour. Observations for northern Arizona, it was sunny, with a temperature of 64 at Flagstaff, 69 at the Grand Canyon, 74 at Prescott, 72 at Payson, and 70 at Chulo. It was mostly sunny, with a temperature of 82 at Kingman, and 77 at Winslow. At Page, it was partly sunny, with a temperature of 75. At Flagstaff, wind was south gusting to 31 miles an hour. At Bullhead City, wind was south gusting to 37 miles an hour. At Kingman, wind was south gusting to 40 miles an hour. At the Grand Canyon, wind was southwest gusting to 35 miles an hour. At Williams, wind was south gusting to 28 miles an hour. At Prescott, wind was southwest gusting to 29 miles an hour. Observations for southern Arizona, it was sunny, with a temperature of 85 at Tucson, 81 at Nogales, and 80 at Sierra Vista. Observations for Southern California, at Blythe, it was sunny, with a temperature of 90. It was partly sunny, with a temperature of 64 at Los Angeles Airport, and 66 at San Diego. At San Diego, wind was west gusting to 25 miles an hour. At Blythe, wind was south gusting to 30 miles an hour. Regional observations, skies ranged from mostly sunny to partly sunny. It was 87 at Las Vegas, 80 at Salt Lake City, 65 at Albuquerque, and 75 at El Paso. At Las Vegas,
Wind was south gusting to 36 miles an hour. At Salt Lake City, wind was south gusting to 32 miles an hour. Once again, at noon in Phoenix, under mostly sunny skies, the Sky Harbor temperature was 91 degrees. Here is the latest forecast. For the following area, in Arizona, Central Phoenix, issued at 11:26 a.m. Mountain Standard Time. Today, sunny. Highs 92 to 97. South wind 5 to 15 miles per hour. Tonight, clear. Low 61 to 70. Southwest wind 10 to 15 miles per hour in the evening, becoming south 5 to 10 miles per hour after midnight. Wednesday, sunny. Highs 90 to 95. South wind at 10 to 15 miles per hour. Wednesday night, clear. Lows 58 to 68. Southwest wind 10 to 20 miles per hour in the evening, becoming southeast 5 to 10 miles per hour after midnight. Thursday, mostly sunny. Highs 89 to 94. South wind 5 to 15 miles per hour. Thursday night, clear. Lows 57 to 65. Friday, sunny. Highs 86 to 91. Friday night, clear. Low 60 to 67. Saturday, sunny. Highs 90 to 95. Saturday night, clear. Low 63 to 70. Sunday, sunny and warmer. Highs 95 to 101. Sunday night, clear. Low 66 to 72. Monday, sunny. Highs 99 to 105. Here is the synopsis for Southeast California, Southwest, and South Central Arizona. A large weather system will stall out across California over the next few days, leading to breezy to locally windy conditions and elevated fire weather conditions across portions of the desert Southwest. Temperatures will cool to below normal levels starting Wednesday, with afternoon highs in the mid to upper 80s across the western deserts to the lower 90s across the South Central Arizona lower deserts. Above normal temperatures are forecast to return by early next week, with highs topping 100 degrees as early as Sunday. You're listening to National Weather Service NOAA Weather Radio, KEC 94 in Phoenix, Arizona, serving South Central Arizona. The current time is 12:17 p.m. Mountain Standard Time. Here is the noon Mountain Standard Time observation for Phoenix on Tuesday, May 26th. At Sky Harbor, it was mostly sunny. Visibility 10 miles. Temperature was 91 degrees, dew point 33, relative humidity 12%. Wind was south at 9 miles an hour. And the pressure was 29.70 inches and falling. Other observations for South Central Arizona, including the greater Phoenix area, it was sunny. It was 88 at Buckeye, 88 at Glendale, 89 at Luke Air Force Base, 88 at Deer Valley, and 88 at Scottsdale Airport. Falcon Field reported 88, Mesa Gateway reported 90, Chandler reported 88, Casa Grande reported 89, and Gila Bend reported 92. At Casa Grande, wind was south gusting to 28 miles an hour. Observations for northern Arizona, it was sunny, with a temperature of 64 at Flagstaff, 69 at the Grand Canyon, 74 at Prescott, 72 at Payson, and 70 at Chulo. It was mostly sunny, with a temperature of 82 at Kingman, and 77 at Winslow. At Page, it was partly sunny, with a temperature of 75. At Flagstaff, wind was south gusting to 31 miles an hour. At Bullhead City, wind was south gusting to 37 miles an hour. At Kingman, wind was south gusting to 40 miles an hour. At the Grand Canyon, wind was southwest gusting to 35 miles an hour. At Williams, wind was south gusting to 28 miles an hour. At Prescott, wind was southwest gusting to 29 miles an hour. Observations for southern Arizona, it was sunny, with a temperature of 85 at Tucson,
81 at Nogales, and 80 at Sierra Vista. Observations for Southern California, Ed Blythe, it was sunny, with a temperature of 90. It was partly sunny, with a temperature of 64 at Los Angeles Airport, and 66 at San Diego. At San Diego, wind was west gusting to 25 miles an hour. Ed Blythe, wind was south gusting to 30 miles an hour. Regional observations, skies ranged from mostly sunny to partly sunny. It was 87 at Las Vegas, 80 at Salt Lake City, 65 at Albuquerque, and 75 at El Paso. At Las Vegas, wind was south gusting to 36 miles an hour. At Salt Lake City, wind was south gusting to 32 miles an hour. Once again, at noon in Phoenix, under mostly sunny skies. The Sky Harbor temperature was 91 degrees. Here is the latest forecast. For the following area, in Arizona, Central Phoenix, issued at 11:26 a.m. Mountain Standard Time. Today, sunny. Highs 92 to 97. South wind 5 to 15 miles per hour. Tonight, clear. Low 61 to 70. Southwest wind 10 to 15 miles per hour in the evening, becoming south 5 to 10 miles per hour after midnight. Wednesday, sunny. Highs 90 to 95. South wind 10 to 15 miles per hour. Wednesday night, clear. Lows 58 to 68. Southwest wind 10 to 20 miles per hour in the evening, becoming southeast 5 to 10 miles per hour after midnight. Thursday, mostly sunny. Highs 89 to 94. South wind 5 to 15 miles per hour. Thursday night, clear. Lows 57 to 65. Friday, sunny. Highs 86 to 91. Friday night, clear. Low 60 to 67. Saturday, sunny. Highs 90 to 95. Saturday night, clear. Low 63 to 70. Sunday, sunny and warmer. Highs 95 to 101. Sunday night, clear. Low 66 to 72. Monday, sunny. Highs 99 to 105. Here is the synopsis for Southeast California, Southwest, and South Central Arizona. A large weather system will stall out across California over the next few days, leading to breezy to locally windy conditions and elevated fire weather conditions across portions of the desert Southwest. Temperatures will cool to below normal levels starting Wednesday, with afternoon highs in the mid to upper 80s across the western deserts to the lower 90s across the South Central Arizona lower deserts. Above normal temperatures are forecast to return by early next week, with highs topping 100 degrees as early as Sunday. 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The current time is 12:22 p.m. Mountain Standard Time. Here is the noon Mountain Standard Time observation for Phoenix on Tuesday, May 26th. At Sky Harbor, it was mostly sunny. Visibility 10 miles. Temperature was 91 degrees, dew point 33, relative humidity 12%. Wind was south at 9 miles an hour. And the pressure was 29.70 inches and falling. Other observations for South Central Arizona, including the greater Phoenix area, it was sunny. It was 88 at Buckeye, 88 at Glendale, 89 at Luke Air Force Base, 88 at Deer Valley, and 88 at Scottsdale Airport. Falcon Field reported 88, Mesa Gateway reported 90, Chandler reported 88, Casa Grande reported 89, and Gila Bend reported 92. At Casa Grande, wind was south gusting to 28 miles an hour. Observations for Northern Arizona, it was sunny, with a temperature of 64 at Flagstaff, 69 at the Grand Canyon, 74 at Prescott, 72 at Payson, and 70 at Chulo. It was mostly sunny, with a temperature of 82 at Kingman, and 77 at Winslow.
At Page, it was partly sunny, with a temperature of 75. At Flagstaff, wind was south gusting to 31 miles an hour. At Bullhead City, wind was south gusting to 37 miles an hour. At Kingman, wind was south gusting to 40 miles an hour. At the Grand Canyon, wind was southwest gusting to 35 miles an hour. At Williams, wind was south gusting to 28 miles an hour. At Prescott, wind was southwest gusting to 29 miles an hour. Observations for southern Arizona, it was sunny, with a temperature of 85 at Tucson, 81 at Nogales, and 80 at Sierra Vista. Observations for southern California, at Blythe, it was sunny, with a temperature of 90. It was partly sunny, with a temperature of 64 at Los Angeles Airport, and 66 at San Diego. At San Diego, wind was west gusting to 25 miles an hour. At Blythe, wind was south gusting to 30 miles an hour. Regional observations, skies ranged from mostly sunny to partly sunny. It was 87 at Las Vegas, 80 at Salt Lake City, 65 at Albuquerque, and 75 at El Paso. At Las Vegas, wind was south gusting to 36 miles an hour. At Salt Lake City, wind was south gusting to 32 miles an hour. Once again, at noon in Phoenix, under mostly sunny skies. The Sky Harbor temperature was 91 degrees. Here is the latest forecast. For the following area, in Arizona, Central Phoenix, issued at 11:26 a.m. Mountain Standard Time. Today, sunny. Highs 92 to 97. South wind 5 to 15 miles per hour. Tonight, clear. Low 61 to 70. Southwest wind 10 to 15 miles per hour in the evening, becoming south 5 to 10 miles per hour after midnight. Wednesday, sunny. Highs 90 to 95. South wind at 10 to 15 miles per hour. Wednesday night, clear. Lows 58 to 68. Southwest wind 10 to 20 miles per hour in the evening, becoming southeast 5 to 10 miles per hour after midnight. Thursday, mostly sunny. Highs 89 to 94. South wind 5 to 15 miles per hour. Thursday night, clear. Lows 57 to 65. Friday, sunny. Highs 86 to 91. Friday night, clear. Low 60 to 67. Saturday, sunny. Highs 90 to 95. Saturday night, clear. Low 63 to 70. Sunday, sunny and warmer. Highs 95 to 101. Sunday night, clear. Low 66 to 72. Monday, sunny. Highs 99 to 105. Here is the synopsis for Southeast California, Southwest, and South Central Arizona. A large weather system will stall out across California over the next few days, leading to breezy to locally windy conditions and elevated fire weather conditions across portions of the desert Southwest. Temperatures will cool to below normal levels starting Wednesday, with afternoon highs in the mid to upper 80s across the western deserts to the lower 90s across the South Central Arizona lower deserts. Above normal temperatures are forecast to return by early next week, with highs topping 100 degrees as early as Sunday. 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The current time is 12:28 p.m. Mountain Standard Time. Here is the noon Mountain Standard Time observation for Phoenix, on Tuesday, May 26th. At Sky Harbor, it was mostly sunny. Visibility 10 miles. Temperature was 91 degrees, dew point 33, relative humidity 12%. Wind was south, at 9 miles an hour. And the pressure was 29.70 inches, and falling. Other observations for South Central Arizona, including the greater Phoenix area, it was sunny. It was 88 at Buckeye, 88 at Glendale, 89 at Luke Air Force Base,
88 at Deer Valley, and 88 at Scottsdale Airport. Falcon Field reported 88, Mesa Gateway reported 90, Chandler reported 88, Casa Grande reported 89, and Gila Bend reported 92. At Casa Grande, wind was south gusting to 28 miles an hour. Observations for northern Arizona, it was sunny, with a temperature of 64 at Flagstaff, 69 at the Grand Canyon, 74 at Prescott, 72 at Payson, and 70 at Chulo. It was mostly sunny, with a temperature of 82 at Kingman, and 77 at Winslow. At Page, it was partly sunny, with a temperature of 75. At Flagstaff, wind was south gusting to 31 miles an hour. At Bullhead City, wind was south gusting to 37 miles an hour. At Kingman, wind was south gusting to 40 miles an hour. At the Grand Canyon, wind was southwest gusting to 35 miles an hour. At Williams, wind was south gusting to 28 miles an hour. At Prescott, wind was southwest gusting to 29 miles an hour. Observations for southern Arizona, it was sunny, with a temperature of 85 at Tucson, 81 at Nogales, and 80 at Sierra Vista. Observations for southern California, at Blythe, it was sunny, with a temperature of 90. It was partly sunny, with a temperature of 64 at Los Angeles Airport, and 66 at San Diego. At San Diego, wind was west gusting to 25 miles an hour. At Blythe, wind was south gusting to 30 miles an hour. Regional observations, skies ranged from mostly sunny to partly sunny. It was 87 at Las Vegas, 80 at Salt Lake City, 65 at Albuquerque, and 75 at El Paso. At Las Vegas, wind was south gusting to 36 miles an hour. At Salt Lake City, wind was south gusting to 32 miles an hour. Once again, at noon in Phoenix, under mostly sunny skies. The Sky Harbor temperature was 91 degrees. Here is the latest forecast. For the following area, in Arizona, Central Phoenix, issued at 11:26 a.m. Mountain Standard Time. Today, sunny. Highs 92 to 97. South wind 5 to 15 miles per hour. Tonight, clear. Low 61 to 70. Southwest wind 10 to 15 miles per hour in the evening, becoming south 5 to 10 miles per hour after midnight. Wednesday, sunny. Highs 90 to 95. South wind at 10 to 15 miles per hour. Wednesday night, clear. Lows 58 to 68. Southwest wind 10 to 20 miles per hour in the evening, becoming southeast 5 to 10 miles per hour after midnight. Thursday, mostly sunny. Highs 89 to 94. South wind 5 to 15 miles per hour. Thursday night, clear. Lows 57 to 65. Friday, sunny. Highs 86 to 91. Friday night, clear. Low 60 to 67. Saturday, sunny. Highs 90 to 95. Saturday night, clear. Low 63 to 70. Sunday, sunny and warmer. Highs 95 to 101. Sunday night, clear. Low 66 to 72. Monday, sunny. Highs 99 to 105. Here is the synopsis for Southeast California, Southwest, and South Central Arizona. A large weather system will stall out across California over the next few days, leading to breezy to locally windy conditions and elevated fire weather conditions across portions of the desert Southwest. Temperatures will cool to below normal levels starting Wednesday, with afternoon highs in the mid to upper 80s across the western deserts to the lower 90s across the South Central Arizona lower deserts. Above normal temperatures are forecast to return by early next week, with highs topping 100 degrees as early as Sunday. 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The current time is 12:34 p.m. Mountain Standard Time.
Here is the noon Mountain Standard Time observation for Phoenix on Tuesday, May 26th. At Sky Harbor, it was mostly sunny. Visibility 10 miles. Temperature was 91 degrees, dew point 33, relative humidity 12%. Wind was south at 9 miles an hour. And the pressure was 29.70 inches and falling. Other observations for South Central Arizona, including the greater Phoenix area, it was sunny. It was 88 at Buckeye, 88 at Glendale, 89 at Luke Air Force Base, 88 at Deer Valley, and 88 at Scottsdale Airport. Falcon Field reported 88, Mesa Gateway reported 90, Chandler reported 88, Casa Grande reported 89, and Gila Bend reported 92. At Casa Grande, wind was south gusting to 28 miles an hour. Observations for northern Arizona, it was sunny, with a temperature of 64 at Flagstaff, 69 at the Grand Canyon, 74 at Prescott, 72 at Payson, and 70 at Chulo. It was mostly sunny, with a temperature of 82 at Kingman, and 77 at Winslow. At Page, it was partly sunny, with a temperature of 75. At Flagstaff, wind was south gusting to 31 miles an hour. At Bullhead City, wind was south gusting to 37 miles an hour. At Kingman, wind was south gusting to 40 miles an hour. At the Grand Canyon, wind was southwest gusting to 35 miles an hour. At Williams, wind was south gusting to 28 miles an hour. At Prescott, wind was southwest gusting to 29 miles an hour. Observations for southern Arizona, it was sunny, with a temperature of 85 at Tucson, 81 at Nogales, and 80 at Sierra Vista. Observations for southern California, at Blythe, it was sunny, with a temperature of 90. It was partly sunny, with a temperature of 64 at Los Angeles Airport, and 66 at San Diego. At San Diego, wind was west gusting to 25 miles an hour. At Blythe, wind was south gusting to 30 miles an hour. Regional observations, skies ranged from mostly sunny to partly sunny. It was 87 at Las Vegas, 80 at Salt Lake City, 65 at Albuquerque, and 75 at El Paso. At Las Vegas, wind was south gusting to 36 miles an hour. At Salt Lake City, wind was south gusting to 32 miles an hour. Once again, at noon in Phoenix, under mostly sunny skies. The Sky Harbor temperature was 91 degrees. Here is the latest forecast. For the following area, in Arizona, Central Phoenix, issued at 11:26 a.m. Mountain Standard Time. Today, sunny. Highs 92 to 97. South wind 5 to 15 miles per hour. Tonight, clear. Low 61 to 70. Southwest wind 10 to 15 miles per hour in the evening, becoming south 5 to 10 miles per hour after midnight. Wednesday, sunny. Highs 90 to 95. South wind at 10 to 15 miles per hour. Wednesday night, clear. Lows 58 to 68. Southwest wind 10 to 20 miles per hour in the evening, becoming southeast 5 to 10 miles per hour after midnight. Thursday, mostly sunny. Highs 89 to 94. South wind 5 to 15 miles per hour. Thursday night, clear. Lows 57 to 65. Friday, sunny. Highs 86 to 91. Friday night, clear. Low 60 to 67. Saturday, sunny. Highs 90 to 95. Saturday night, clear. Low 63 to 70. Sunday, sunny and warmer. Highs 95 to 101. Sunday night, clear. Low 66 to 72. Monday, sunny. Highs 99 to 105. Here is the synopsis for Southeast California, Southwest, and South Central Arizona.
A large weather system will stall out across California over the next few days, leading to breezy to locally windy conditions and elevated fire weather conditions across portions of the desert southwest. Temperatures will cool to below normal levels starting Wednesday, with afternoon highs in the mid to upper 80s across the western deserts to the lower 90s across the south central Arizona lower deserts. Above normal temperatures are forecast to return by early next week, with highs topping 100 degrees as early as Sunday. 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The current time is 12:39 p.m. Mountain Standard Time. Here is the noon Mountain Standard Time observation for Phoenix on Tuesday, May 26th. At Sky Harbor, it was mostly sunny. Visibility 10 miles. Temperature was 91 degrees, dew point 33, relative humidity 12%. Wind was south at 9 miles an hour. And the pressure was 29.70 inches and falling. Other observations for South Central Arizona, including the Greater Phoenix area, it was sunny. It was 88 at Buckeye, 88 at Glendale, 89 at Luke Air Force Base, 88 at Deer Valley, and 88 at Scottsdale Airport. Falcon Field reported 88, Mesa Gateway reported 90, Chandler reported 88, Casa Grande reported 89, and Gila Bend reported 92. At Casa Grande, wind was south gusting to 28 miles an hour. Observations for northern Arizona, it was sunny, with a temperature of 64 at Flagstaff, 69 at the Grand Canyon, 74 at Prescott, 72 at Payson, and 70 at Chulo. It was mostly sunny, with a temperature of 82 at Kingman, and 77 at Winslow. At Page, it was partly sunny, with a temperature of 75. At Flagstaff, wind was south gusting to 31 miles an hour. At Bullhead City, wind was south gusting to 37 miles an hour. At Kingman, wind was south gusting to 40 miles an hour. At the Grand Canyon, wind was southwest gusting to 35 miles an hour. At Williams, wind was south gusting to 28 miles an hour. At Prescott, wind was southwest gusting to 29 miles an hour. Observations for southern Arizona, it was sunny, with a temperature of 85 at Tucson, 81 at Nogales, and 80 at Sierra Vista. Observations for Southern California, at Blythe, it was sunny, with a temperature of 90. It was partly sunny, with a temperature of 64 at Los Angeles Airport, and 66 at San Diego. At San Diego, wind was west gusting to 25 miles an hour. At Blythe, wind was south gusting to 30 miles an hour. Regional observations, skies ranged from mostly sunny to partly sunny. It was 87 at Las Vegas, 80 at Salt Lake City, 65 at Albuquerque, and 75 at El Paso. At Las Vegas, wind was south gusting to 36 miles an hour. At Salt Lake City, wind was south gusting to 32 miles an hour. Once again, at noon in Phoenix, under mostly sunny skies. The Sky Harbor temperature was 91 degrees. Here is the latest forecast. For the following area, in Arizona, Central Phoenix, issued at 11:26 a.m. Mountain Standard Time. Today, sunny. Highs 92 to 97. South wind 5 to 15 miles per hour. Tonight, clear. Low 61 to 70. Southwest wind 10 to 15 miles per hour in the evening, becoming south 5 to 10 miles per hour after midnight. Wednesday, sunny. Highs 90 to 95. South wind 10 to 15 miles per hour. Wednesday night, clear. Lows 58 to 68. Southwest wind 10 to 20 miles per hour in the evening, becoming southeast 5 to 10 miles per hour after midnight. Thursday, mostly sunny. Highs 89 to 94. South wind 5 to 15 miles per hour. Thursday night, clear. Lows 57 to 65. Friday, sunny.
Highs 86 to 91. Friday night, clear. Lows 60 to 67. Saturday, sunny. Highs 90 to 95. Saturday night, clear. Lows 63 to 70. Sunday, sunny and warmer. Highs 95 to 101. Sunday night, clear. Lows 66 to 72. Monday, sunny. Highs 99 to 105. Here is the synopsis for Southeast California, Southwest, and South Central Arizona. A large weather system will stall out across California over the next few days, leading to breezy to locally windy conditions and elevated fire weather conditions across portions of the desert Southwest. Temperatures will cool to below normal levels starting Wednesday, with afternoon highs in the mid to upper 80s across the western deserts to the lower 90s across the south central Arizona lower deserts. Above normal temperatures are forecast to return by early next week, with highs topping 100 degrees as early as Sunday. 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The current time is 12:45 p.m. Mountain Standard Time. Here is the noon Mountain Standard Time observation for Phoenix on Tuesday, May 26th. At Sky Harbor, it was mostly sunny. Visibility 10 miles. Temperature was 91 degrees, dew point 33, relative humidity 12%. Wind was south at 9 miles an hour. And the pressure was 29.70 inches and falling. Other observations for South Central Arizona, including the greater Phoenix area, it was sunny. It was 88 at Buckeye, 88 at Glendale, 89 at Luke Air Force Base, 88 at Deer Valley, and 88 at Scottsdale Airport. Falcon Field reported 88, Mesa Gateway reported 90, Chandler reported 88, Casa Grande reported 89, and Gila Bend reported 92. At Casa Grande, wind was south gusting to 28 miles an hour. Observations for northern Arizona, it was sunny, with a temperature of 64 at Flagstaff, 69 at the Grand Canyon, 74 at Prescott, 72 at Payson, and 70 at Chulo. It was mostly sunny, with a temperature of 82 at Kingman, and 77 at Winslow. At Page, it was partly sunny, with a temperature of 75. At Flagstaff, wind was south gusting to 31 miles an hour. At Bullhead City, wind was south gusting to 37 miles an hour. At Kingman, wind was south gusting to 40 miles an hour. At the Grand Canyon, wind was southwest gusting to 35 miles an hour. At Williams, wind was south gusting to 28 miles an hour. At Prescott, wind was southwest gusting to 29 miles an hour. Observations for southern Arizona, it was sunny, with a temperature of 85 at Tucson, 81 at Nogales, and 80 at Sierra Vista. Observations for Southern California, at Blythe, it was sunny, with a temperature of 90. It was partly sunny, with a temperature of 64 at Los Angeles Airport, and 66 at San Diego. At San Diego, wind was west gusting to 25 miles an hour. At Blythe, wind was south gusting to 30 miles an hour. Regional observations, skies ranged from mostly sunny to partly sunny. It was 87 at Las Vegas, 80 at Salt Lake City, 65 at Albuquerque, and 75 at El Paso. At Las Vegas, wind was south gusting to 36 miles an hour. At Salt Lake City, wind was south gusting to 32 miles an hour. Once again, at noon in Phoenix, under mostly sunny skies. The Sky Harbor temperature was 91 degrees. Here is the latest forecast for the following area in Arizona, Central Phoenix, issued at 11:26 a.m. Mountain Standard Time. Today, sunny. Highs 92 to 97. South wind 5 to 15 miles per hour. Tonight, clear. Low 61 to 70.
southwest wind 10 to 15 miles per hour in the evening, becoming south 5 to 10 miles per hour after midnight. Wednesday, sunny. Highs 90 to 95. South wind 10 to 15 miles per hour. Wednesday night, clear. Lows 58 to 68. Southwest wind 10 to 20 miles per hour in the evening, becoming southeast 5 to 10 miles per hour after midnight. Thursday, mostly sunny. Highs 89 to 94. South wind 5 to 15 miles per hour. Thursday night, clear. Lows 57 to 65. Friday, sunny. Highs 86 to 91. Friday night, clear. Lows 60 to 67. Saturday, sunny. Highs 90 to 95. Saturday night, clear. Lows 63 to 70. Sunday, sunny and warmer. Highs 95 to 101. Sunday night, clear. Lows 66 to 72. Monday, sunny. Highs 99 to 105. Here is the synopsis for Southeast California, Southwest, and South Central Arizona. A large weather system will stall out across California over the next few days, leading to breezy to locally windy conditions and elevated fire weather conditions across portions of the desert Southwest. Temperatures will cool to below normal levels starting Wednesday, with afternoon highs in the mid to upper 80s across the western deserts to the lower 90s across the south central Arizona lower deserts. Above normal temperatures are forecast to return by early next week, with highs topping 100 degrees as early as Sunday. 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The current time is 12:51 p.m. Mountain Standard Time. Here is the noon Mountain Standard Time observation for Phoenix on Tuesday, May 26th. At Sky Harbor, it was mostly sunny. Visibility 10 miles. Temperature was 91 degrees, dew point 33, relative humidity 12%. Wind was south at 9 miles an hour. And the pressure was 29.70 inches and falling. Other observations for South Central Arizona, including the Greater Phoenix area, it was sunny. It was 88 at Buckeye, 88 at Glendale, 89 at Luke Air Force Base, 88 at Deer Valley, and 88 at Scottsdale Airport. Falcon Field reported 88, Mesa Gateway reported 90, Chandler reported 88, Casa Grande reported 89, and Gila Bend reported 92. At Casa Grande, wind was south gusting to 28 miles an hour. Observations for northern Arizona, it was sunny, with a temperature of 64 at Flagstaff, 69 at the Grand Canyon, 74 at Prescott, 72 at Payson, and 70 at Chulo. It was mostly sunny, with a temperature of 82 at Kingman, and 77 at Winslow. At Page, it was partly sunny, with a temperature of 75. At Flagstaff, wind was south gusting to 31 miles an hour. At Bullhead City, wind was south gusting to 37 miles an hour. At Kingman, wind was south gusting to 40 miles an hour. At the Grand Canyon, wind was southwest gusting to 35 miles an hour. At Williams, wind was south gusting to 28 miles an hour. At Prescott, wind was southwest gusting to 29 miles an hour. Observations for southern Arizona, it was sunny, with a temperature of 85 at Tucson, 81 at Nogales, and 80 at Sierra Vista. Observations for Southern California, at Blythe, it was sunny, with a temperature of 90. It was partly sunny, with a temperature of 64 at Los Angeles Airport, and 66 at San Diego. At San Diego, wind was west gusting to 25 miles an hour. At Blythe, wind was south gusting to 30 miles an hour. Regional observations, skies ranged from mostly sunny to partly sunny. It was 87 at Las Vegas, 80 at Salt Lake City, 65 at Albuquerque, and 75 at El Paso. At Las Vegas,
wind was south gusting to 36 miles an hour. At Salt Lake City, wind was south gusting to 32 miles an hour. Once again, at noon in Phoenix, under mostly sunny skies, the Sky Harbor temperature was 91 degrees. Here is the latest forecast for the following area in Arizona, Central Phoenix.

west wind 10 to 20 miles per hour in the evening, becoming southeast 5 to 10 miles per hour after midnight. Thursday, mostly sunny. Highs 89 to 94. South wind 5 to 15 miles per hour. Thursday night, clear. Lows 57 to 65. Friday, sunny. Highs 86 to 91. Friday night, clear. Lows 60 to 67. Saturday, sunny. Highs 90 to 95. Saturday night, clear. Lows 63 to 70. Sunday, sunny and warmer. Highs 95 to 101. Sunday night, clear. Lows 66 to 72. Monday, sunny. Highs 99 to 105. Here is the synopsis for Southeast California, Southwest, and South Central Arizona. A large weather system will stall out across California over the next few days, leading to breezy to locally windy conditions and elevated fire weather conditions across portions of the desert Southwest. Temperatures will cool to below normal levels starting Wednesday, with afternoon highs in the mid to upper 80s across the western deserts to the lower 90s across the south central Arizona lower deserts. Above normal temperatures are forecast to return by early next week, with highs topping 100 degrees as early as Sunday. Here is the synopsis for Southeast California, Southwest, and South Central Arizona. A large low-pressure system will meander across California through the latter half of the week, leading to breezy to locally windy conditions and elevated fire weather conditions across the region. Temperatures will cool to below normal levels starting Wednesday, with afternoon highs in the mid to upper 80s across the western deserts to the low 90s across the south central Arizona lower deserts. Above normal temperatures are forecast to return by early next week, with highs topping 100 degrees as early as Sunday. 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The current time is 12:57 p.m. Mountain Standard Time. Here is the noon Mountain Standard Time observation for Phoenix on Tuesday, May 26th. At Sky Harbor, it was mostly sunny. Visibility 10 miles. Temperature was 91 degrees, dew point 33, relative humidity 12%. Wind was south at 9 miles an hour. And the pressure was 29.70 inches and falling. Other observations for South Central Arizona, including the Greater Phoenix area, it was sunny. It was 88 at Buckeye, 88 at Glendale, 89 at Luke Air Force Base, 88 at Deer Valley, and 88 at Scottsdale Airport. Falcon Field reported 88, Mesa Gateway reported 90, Chandler reported 88, Casa Grande reported 89, and Gila Bend reported 92. At Casa Grande, wind was south gusting to 28 miles an hour. Observations for northern Arizona, it was sunny, with a temperature of 64 at Flagstaff, 69 at the Grand Canyon, 74 at Prescott, 72 at Payson, and 70 at Chulo. It was mostly sunny, with a temperature of 82 at Kingman, and 77 at Winslow. At Page, it was partly sunny, with a temperature of 75. At Flagstaff, wind was south gusting to 31 miles an hour. At Bullhead City, wind was south gusting to 37 miles an hour. At Kingman, wind was south gusting to 40 miles an hour. At the Grand Canyon, wind was southwest gusting to 35 miles an hour. At Williams, wind was south gusting to 28 miles an hour. At Prescott, wind was southwest gusting to 29 miles an hour. Observations for southern Arizona, it was sunny, with a temperature of 85 at Tucson, 81 at Nogales, and 80 at Sierra Vista. Observations for southern California, at Blythe, it was sunny, with a temperature of 90. It was partly sunny, with a temperature of 64 at Los Angeles Airport, and 66 at San Diego. At San Diego, wind was west gusting to 25 miles an hour. At Blythe, wind was south gusting to 30 miles an hour. Regional observations, sky.

temperatures ranged from mostly sunny to partly sunny. It was 87 at Las Vegas, 80 at Salt Lake City, 65 at Albuquerque, and 75 at El Paso. At Las Vegas, wind was south gusting to 36 miles an hour. At Salt Lake City, wind was south gusting to 32 miles an hour. Once again, at noon in Phoenix, under mostly sunny skies, the Sky Harbor temperature was 91 degrees. Here is the latest forecast. For the following area, in Arizona, Central Phoenix, issued at 11:26 a.m. Mountain Standard Time. Today, sunny. Highs 92 to 97. South wind 5 to 15 miles per hour. Tonight, clear. Low 61 to 70. Southwest wind 10 to 15 miles per hour in the evening, becoming south 5 to 10 miles per hour after midnight. Wednesday, sunny. Highs 90 to 95. South wind 10 to 15 miles per hour. Wednesday night, clear. Lows 58 to 68. Southwest wind 10 to 20 miles per hour in the evening, becoming southeast 5 to 10 miles per hour after midnight. Thursday, mostly sunny. Highs 89 to 94. South wind 5 to 15 miles per hour. Thursday night, clear. Lows 57 to 65. Friday, sunny. Highs 86 to 91. Friday night, clear. Low 60 to 67. Saturday, sunny. Highs 90 to 95. Saturday night, clear. Low 63 to 70. Sunday, sunny and warmer. Highs 95 to 101. Sunday night, clear. Low 66 to 72. Monday, sunny. Highs 99 to 105. Here is the synopsis for Southeast California, Southwest, and South Central Arizona. A large low-pressure system will meander across California through the latter half of the week, leading to breezy to locally windy conditions and elevated fire weather conditions across the region. Temperatures will cool to below normal levels starting Wednesday, with afternoon highs in the mid to upper 80s across the western deserts to the low 90s across the South Central Arizona lower deserts. Above normal temperatures are forecast to return by early next week, with highs topping 100 degrees as early as Sunday. 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The current time is 1:03 p.m. Mountain Standard Time. Here is the latest forecast. For the following area, in Arizona, Central Phoenix, issued at 11:26 a.m. Mountain Standard Time. Today, sunny. Highs 92 to 97. South wind 5 to 15 miles per hour. Tonight, clear. Low 61 to 70. Southwest wind 10 to 15 miles per hour in the evening, becoming south 5 to 10 miles per hour after midnight. Wednesday, sunny. Highs 90 to 95. South wind 10 to 15 miles per hour. Wednesday night, clear. Lows 58 to 68. Southwest wind 10 to 20 miles per hour in the evening, becoming southeast 5 to 10 miles per hour after midnight. Thursday, mostly sunny. Highs 89 to 94. South wind 5 to 15 miles per hour. Thursday night, clear. Lows 57 to 65. Friday, sunny. Highs 86 to 91. Friday night, clear. Low 60 to 67. Saturday, sunny. Highs 90 to 95. Saturday night, clear. Low 63 to 70. Sunday, sunny and warmer. Highs 95 to 101. Sunday night, clear. Low 66 to 72. Monday, sunny. Highs 99 to 105. Here is the synopsis for Southeast California, Southwest, and South Central Arizona.
A large low-pressure system will meander across California through the latter half of the week, leading to breezy to locally windy conditions and elevated fire weather conditions across the region. Temperatures will cool to below normal levels starting Wednesday, with afternoon highs in the mid to upper 80s across the western deserts to the low 90s across the south-central Arizona lower deserts. Above normal temperatures are forecast to return by early next week, with highs topping 100 degrees as early as Sunday. You're listening to National Weather Service NOAA Weather Radio, KEC 94 in Phoenix, Arizona, serving south-central Arizona. The current time is 1:05 p.m. Mountain Standard Time. Here is the latest forecast for the following area in Arizona, Central Phoenix, issued at 11:26 a.m. Mountain Standard Time. Today, sunny. Highs 92 to 97. South wind 5 to 15 miles per hour. Tonight, clear. Low 61 to 70. Southwest wind 10 to 15 miles per hour in the evening, becoming south 5 to 10 miles per hour after midnight. Wednesday, sunny. Highs 90 to 95. South wind 10 to 15 miles per hour. Wednesday night, clear. Lows 58 to 68. Southwest wind 10 to 20 miles per hour in the evening, becoming southeast 5 to 10 miles per hour after midnight. Thursday, mostly sunny. Highs 89 to 94. South wind 5 to 15 miles per hour. Thursday night, clear. Lows 57 to 65. Friday, sunny. Highs 86 to 91. Friday night, clear. Low 60 to 67. Saturday, sunny. Highs 90 to 95. Saturday night, clear. Low 63 to 70. Sunday, sunny and warmer. Highs 95 to 101. Sunday night, clear. Low 66 to 72. Monday, sunny. Highs 99 to 105. Here is the latest forecast for the following area in Arizona, Central Phoenix, issued at 1:06 p.m. Mountain Standard Time. Today, sunny. Highs 92 to 97. Southwest wind 5 to 15 miles per hour. Tonight, clear. Low 61 to 70. Southwest wind 10 to 15 miles per hour in the evening, becoming south 5 to 10 miles per hour after midnight. Wednesday, sunny. Highs 90 to 95. South wind 10 to 15 miles per hour. Wednesday night, clear. Lows 58 to 68. Southwest wind 10 to 20 miles per hour in the evening, becoming southeast 5 to 10 miles per hour after midnight. Thursday, mostly sunny. Highs 89 to 94. South wind 5 to 15 miles per hour. Thursday night, clear. Lows 57 to 65. Friday, sunny. Highs 86 to 91. Friday night, clear. Low 60 to 67. Saturday, sunny. Highs 90 to 95. Saturday night, clear. Low 63 to 70. Sunday, sunny and warmer. Highs 95 to 101. Sunday night, clear. Low 66 to 72. Monday, sunny. Highs 99 to 105. Here is the synopsis for Southeast California, Southwest, and South Central Arizona. A large low-pressure system will meander across California through the latter half of the week, leading to breezy to locally windy conditions and elevated fire weather conditions across the region. Temperatures will cool to below normal levels starting Wednesday, with afternoon highs in the mid to upper 80s across the western deserts to the low 90s across the south-central Arizona lower deserts. Above normal temperatures are forecast to return by early next week, with highs topping 100 degrees as early as Sunday.
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The current time is 1:10 p.m. Mountain Standard Time. Here is the latest forecast for the following area in Arizona, Central Phoenix, issued at 1:06 p.m. Mountain Standard Time. Today, sunny. Highs 92 to 97. Southwest wind 5 to 15 miles per hour. Tonight, clear. Low 61 to 70. Southwest wind 10 to 15 miles per hour in the evening, becoming south 5 to 10 miles per hour after midnight. Wednesday, sunny. Highs 90 to 95. South wind 10 to 15 miles per hour. Wednesday night, clear. Lows 58 to 68. Southwest wind 10 to 20 miles per hour in the evening, becoming southeast 5 to 10 miles per hour after midnight. Thursday, mostly sunny. Highs 89 to 94. South wind 5 to 15 miles per hour. Thursday night, clear. Lows 57 to 65. Friday, sunny. Highs 86 to 91. Friday night, clear. Low 60 to 67. Saturday, sunny. Highs 90 to 95. Saturday night, clear. Low 63 to 70. Sunday, sunny and warmer. Highs 95 to 101. Sunday night, clear. Low 66 to 72. Monday, sunny. Highs 99 to 105. Here is the synopsis for Southeast California, Southwest, and South Central Arizona. A large low-pressure system will meander across California through the latter half of the week, leading to breezy to locally windy conditions and elevated fire weather conditions across the region. Temperatures will cool to below normal levels starting Wednesday, with afternoon highs in the mid to upper 80s across the western deserts to the low 90s across the South Central Arizona lower deserts. Above normal temperatures are forecast to return by early next week, with highs topping 100 degrees as early as Sunday. You're listening to National Weather Service NOAA Weather Radio, KEC 94 in Phoenix, Arizona, serving South Central Arizona. The current time is 1:12 p.m. Mountain Standard Time. Here is the 1 p.m. Mountain Standard Time observation for Phoenix on Tuesday, May 26th. At Sky Harbor, it was mostly sunny. Visibility 10 miles. Temperature was 93 degrees, dew point 30, relative humidity 10%. Wind was south, at 13 miles an hour. And the pressure was 29.67 inches, and falling. Other observations for South Central Arizona, including the greater Phoenix area, skies ranged from sunny to mostly sunny. It was 91 at Buckeye, 90 at Glendale, 93 at Luke Air Force Base, 89 at Deer Valley, and 89 at Scottsdale Airport. Falcon Field reported 90, Mesa Gateway reported 91, Chandler reported 91, Casa Grande reported 91, and Gila Bend reported 94. At Deer Valley, wind was southwest, at 75 miles an hour. At Mesa Gateway, wind was south, at 16 miles an hour. Observations for northern Arizona, skies ranged from sunny to mostly sunny. It was 65 at Flagstaff, 82 at Kingman, 69 at the Grand Canyon, and 76 at Prescott. Payson reported 73, Page reported 80, Winslow reported 79, and Sholo reported 72. At Flagstaff, wind was southwest gusting to 32 miles an hour. At Bullhead City, wind was south gusting to 38 miles an hour. At Kingman, wind was southwest gusting to 45 miles an hour. At the Grand Canyon, wind was southwest gusting to 33 miles an hour. At Williams, wind was south gusting to 28 miles an hour. At Prescott, wind was southwest gusting to 32 miles an hour. At Winslow, wind was south gusting to 25 miles an hour. At Sholo,
Wind was south gusting to 25 miles an hour. Observations for southern Arizona, it was sunny. It was 88 at Tucson, 89 at Yuma, 83 at Nogales, and 83 at Sierra Vista. Observations for Southern California, at Blythe, it was sunny, with a temperature of 93. It was partly sunny, with a temperature of 67 at Los Angeles Airport, and 67 at San Diego. At San Diego, wind was west gusting to 25 miles an hour. Regional observations, skies ranged from mostly sunny to partly sunny. It was 89 at Las Vegas, 82 at Salt Lake City, 67 at Albuquerque, and 79 at El Paso. At Las Vegas, wind was south gusting to 38 miles an hour. At Salt Lake City, wind was south gusting to 36 miles an hour. Once again, at 1 p.m. in Phoenix, under mostly sunny skies. The Sky Harbor temperature was 93 degrees. Here is the latest forecast. For the following area, in Arizona, Central Phoenix, issued at 1:06 p.m. Mountain Standard Time. Today, sunny. Highs 92 to 97. Southwest wind 5 to 15 miles per hour. Tonight, clear. Low 61 to 70. Southwest wind 10 to 15 miles per hour in the evening, becoming south 5 to 10 miles per hour after midnight. Wednesday, sunny. Highs 90 to 95. South wind 10 to 15 miles per hour. Wednesday night, clear. Lows 58 to 68. Southwest wind 10 to 20 miles per hour in the evening, becoming southeast 5 to 10 miles per hour after midnight. Thursday, mostly sunny. Highs 89 to 94. South wind 5 to 15 miles per hour. Thursday night, clear. Lows 57 to 65. Friday, sunny. Highs 86 to 91. Friday night, clear. Low 60 to 67. Saturday, sunny. Highs 90 to 95. Saturday night, clear. Low 63 to 70. Sunday, sunny and warmer. Highs 95 to 101. Sunday night, clear. Low 66 to 72. Monday, sunny. Highs 99 to 105. Here is the synopsis for Southeast California, Southwest, and South Central Arizona. A large low-pressure system will meander across California through the latter half of the week, leading to breezy to locally windy conditions and elevated fire weather conditions across the region. Temperatures will cool to below normal levels starting Wednesday, with afternoon highs in the mid to upper 80s across the western deserts to the low 90s across the South Central Arizona lower deserts. Above normal temperatures are forecast to return by early next week, with highs topping 100 degrees as early as Sunday. 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The current time is 1:18 p.m. Mountain Standard Time. Here is the 1 p.m. Mountain Standard Time observation for Phoenix, on Tuesday, May 26th. At Sky Harbor, it was mostly sunny. Visibility 10 miles. Temperature was 93 degrees, dew point 30, relative humidity 10%. Wind was south, at 13 miles an hour. And the pressure was 29.67 inches, and falling. Other observations for South Central Arizona, including the greater Phoenix area, skies ranged from sunny to mostly sunny. It was 91 at Buckeye, 90 at Glendale, 93 at Luke Air Force Base, 89 at Deer Valley, and 89 at Scottsdale Airport. Falcon Field reported 90, Mesa Gateway reported 91, Chandler reported 91, Casa Grande reported 91, and Gila Bend reported 94. At Deer Valley, wind was southwest, at 75 miles an hour. At Mesa Gateway, wind was south, at 16 miles an hour. Observations for northern Arizona, skies ranged from sunny to mostly sunny.
It was 65 at Flagstaff, 82 at Kingman, 69 at the Grand Canyon, and 76 at Prescott. Payson reported 73, Page reported 80, Winslow reported 79, and Sholo reported 72. At Flagstaff, wind was southwest gusting to 32 miles an hour. At Bullhead City, wind was south gusting to 38 miles an hour. At Kingman, wind was southwest gusting to 45 miles an hour. At the Grand Canyon, wind was southwest gusting to 33 miles an hour. At Williams, wind was south gusting to 28 miles an hour. At Prescott, wind was southwest gusting to 32 miles an hour. At Winslow, wind was south gusting to 25 miles an hour. At Sholo, wind was south gusting to 25 miles an hour. Observations for southern Arizona, it was sunny. It was 88 at Tucson, 89 at Yuma, 83 at Nogales, and 83 at Sierra Vista. Observations for southern California, at Blythe, it was sunny, with a temperature of 93. It was partly sunny, with a temperature of 67 at Los Angeles Airport, and 67 at San Diego. At San Diego, wind was west gusting to 25 miles an hour. Regional observations, skies ranged from mostly sunny to partly sunny. It was 89 at Las Vegas, 82 at Salt Lake City, 67 at Albuquerque, and 79 at El Paso. At Las Vegas, wind was south gusting to 38 miles an hour. At Salt Lake City, wind was south gusting to 36 miles an hour. Once again, at 1 p.m. in Phoenix, under mostly sunny skies. The Sky Harbor temperature was 93 degrees. Here is the latest forecast. For the following area, in Arizona, Central Phoenix, issued at 1:06 p.m. Mountain Standard Time. Today, sunny. Highs 92 to 97. Southwest wind 5 to 15 miles per hour. Tonight, clear. Low 61 to 70. Southwest wind 10 to 15 miles per hour in the evening, becoming south 5 to 10 miles per hour after midnight. Wednesday, sunny. Highs 90 to 95. South wind 10 to 15 miles per hour. Wednesday night, clear. Lows 58 to 68. Southwest wind 10 to 20 miles per hour in the evening, becoming southeast 5 to 10 miles per hour after midnight. Thursday, mostly sunny. Highs 89 to 94. South wind 5 to 15 miles per hour. Thursday night, clear. Lows 57 to 65. Friday, sunny. Highs 86 to 91. Friday night, clear. Low 60 to 67. Saturday, sunny. Highs 90 to 95. Saturday night, clear. Low 63 to 70. Sunday, sunny and warmer. Highs 95 to 101. Sunday night, clear. Low 66 to 72. Monday, sunny. Highs 99 to 105. Here is the synopsis for Southeast California, Southwest, and South Central Arizona. A large low-pressure system will meander across California through the latter half of the week, leading to breezy to locally windy conditions and elevated fire weather conditions across the region. Temperatures will cool to below normal levels starting Wednesday, with afternoon highs in the mid to upper 80s across the western deserts to the low 90s across the South Central Arizona lower deserts. Above normal temperatures are forecast to return by early next week, with highs topping 100 degrees as early as Sunday. 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The current time is 1:24 p.m. Mountain Standard Time. Here is the 1 p.m. Mountain Standard Time observation for Phoenix, on Tuesday, May 26th. At Sky Harbor, it was mostly sunny. Visibility 10 miles. Temperature was 93 degrees, dew point 30, relative humidity 10%.
wind was south at 13 miles an hour. And the pressure was 29.67 inches and falling. Other observations for south-central Arizona, including the greater Phoenix area, skies ranged from sunny to mostly sunny. It was 91 at Buckeye, 90 at Glendale, 93 at Luke Air Force Base, 89 at Deer Valley, and 89 at Scottsdale Airport. Falcon Field reported 90, Mesa Gateway reported 91, Chandler reported 91, Casa Grande reported 91, and Gila Bend reported 94. At Deer Valley, wind was southwest, at 75 miles an hour. At Mesa Gateway, wind was south, at 16 miles an hour. Observations for northern Arizona, skies ranged from sunny to mostly sunny. It was 65 at Flagstaff, 82 at Kingman, 69 at the Grand Canyon, and 76 at Prescott. Payson reported 73, Page reported 80, Winslow reported 79, and Sholo reported 72. At Flagstaff, wind was southwest gusting to 32 miles an hour. At Bullhead City, wind was south gusting to 38 miles an hour. At Kingman, wind was southwest gusting to 45 miles an hour. At the Grand Canyon, wind was southwest gusting to 33 miles an hour. At Williams, wind was south gusting to 28 miles an hour. At Prescott, wind was southwest gusting to 32 miles an hour. At Winslow, wind was south gusting to 25 miles an hour. At Sholo, wind was south gusting to 25 miles an hour. Observations for southern Arizona, it was sunny. It was 88 at Tucson, 89 at Yuma, 83 at Nogales, and 83 at Sierra Vista. Observations for southern California, at Blythe, it was sunny, with a temperature of 93. It was partly sunny, with a temperature of 67 at Los Angeles Airport, and 67 at San Diego. At San Diego, wind was west gusting to 25 miles an hour. Regional observations, skies ranged from mostly sunny to partly sunny. It was 89 at Las Vegas, 82 at Salt Lake City, 67 at Albuquerque, and 79 at El Paso. At Las Vegas, wind was south gusting to 38 miles an hour. At Salt Lake City, wind was south gusting to 36 miles an hour. Once again, at 1 p.m. in Phoenix, under mostly sunny skies. The Sky Harbor temperature was 93 degrees. Here is the latest forecast. For the following area, in Arizona, Central Phoenix, issued at 1:06 p.m. Mountain Standard Time. Today, sunny. Highs 92 to 97. Southwest wind 5 to 15 miles per hour. Tonight, clear. Low 61 to 70. Southwest wind 10 to 15 miles per hour in the evening, becoming south 5 to 10 miles per hour after midnight. Wednesday, sunny. Highs 90 to 95. South wind at 10 to 15 miles per hour. Wednesday night, clear. Lows 58 to 68. Southwest wind 10 to 20 miles per hour in the evening, becoming southeast 5 to 10 miles per hour after midnight. Thursday, mostly sunny. Highs 89 to 94. South wind 5 to 15 miles per hour. Thursday night, clear. Lows 57 to 65. Friday, sunny. Highs 86 to 91. Friday night, clear. Lows 60 to 67. Saturday, sunny. Highs 90 to 95. Saturday night, clear. Lows 63 to 70. Sunday, sunny and warmer. Highs 95 to 101. Sunday night, clear. Lows 66 to 72. Monday, sunny. Highs 99 to 105. Here is the synopsis for Southeast California, Southwest, and South Central Arizona. A large low pressure system will meander across California through the latter half of the week, leading to breezy to locally windy conditions and elevated fire weather conditions across the region.
Temperatures will cool to below normal levels starting Wednesday, with afternoon highs in the mid to upper 80s across the western deserts to the low 90s across the south central Arizona lower deserts. Above normal temperatures are forecast to return by early next week, with highs topping 100 degrees as early as Sunday. 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The current time is 1:30 p.m. Mountain Standard Time. Here is the 1 p.m. Mountain Standard Time observation for Phoenix on Tuesday, May 26th. At Sky Harbor, it was mostly sunny. Visibility 10 miles. Temperature was 93 degrees, dew point 30, relative humidity 10%. Wind was south, at 13 miles an hour. And the pressure was 29.67 inches, and falling. Other observations for South Central Arizona, including the greater Phoenix area, skies ranged from sunny to mostly sunny. It was 91 at Buckeye, 90 at Glendale, 93 at Luke Air Force Base, 89 at Deer Valley, and 89 at Scottsdale Airport. Falcon Field reported 90, Mesa Gateway reported 91, Chandler reported 91, Casa Grande reported 91, and Gila Bend reported 94. At Deer Valley, wind was southwest, at 75 miles an hour. At Mesa Gateway, wind was south, at 16 miles an hour. Observations for northern Arizona, skies ranged from sunny to mostly sunny. It was 65 at Flagstaff, 82 at Kingman, 69 at the Grand Canyon, and 76 at Prescott. Payson reported 73, Page reported 80, Winslow reported 79, and Sholo reported 72. At Flagstaff, wind was southwest gusting to 32 miles an hour. At Bullhead City, wind was south gusting to 38 miles an hour. At Kingman, wind was southwest gusting to 45 miles an hour. At the Grand Canyon, wind was southwest gusting to 33 miles an hour. At Williams, wind was south gusting to 28 miles an hour. At Prescott, wind was southwest gusting to 32 miles an hour. At Winslow, wind was south gusting to 25 miles an hour. At Sholo, wind was south gusting to 25 miles an hour. Observations for southern Arizona, it was sunny. It was 88 at Tucson, 89 at Yuma, 83 at Nogales, and 83 at Sierra Vista. Observations for southern California, at Blythe, it was sunny, with a temperature of 93. It was partly sunny, with a temperature of 67 at Los Angeles Airport, and 67 at San Diego. At San Diego, wind was west gusting to 25 miles an hour. Regional observations, skies ranged from mostly sunny to partly sunny. It was 89 at Las Vegas, 82 at Salt Lake City, 67 at Albuquerque, and 79 at El Paso. At Las Vegas, wind south gusting to 38 miles an hour. At Salt Lake City, wind was south gusting to 36 miles an hour. Once again, at 1 p.m. in Phoenix, under mostly sunny skies. The Sky Harbor temperature was 93 degrees. Here is the latest forecast. For the following area, in Arizona, Central Phoenix, issued at 1:06 p.m. Mountain Standard Time. Today, sunny. Highs 92 to 97. Southwest wind 5 to 15 miles per hour. Tonight, clear. Low 61 to 70. Southwest wind 10 to 15 miles per hour in the evening, becoming south 5 to 10 miles per hour after midnight. Wednesday, sunny. Highs 90 to 95. South wind 10 to 15 miles per hour. Wednesday night, clear. Lows 58 to 68. Southwest wind 10 to 20 miles per hour in the evening, becoming southeast 5 to 10 miles per hour after midnight. Thursday, mostly sunny. Highs 89 to 94. South wind 5 to 15 miles per hour. Thursday night, clear. Lows 57 to 65. Friday, sunny.
Highs 86 to 91. Friday night, clear. Lows 60 to 67. Saturday, sunny. Highs 90 to 95. Saturday night, clear. Lows 63 to 70. Sunday, sunny and warmer. Highs 95 to 101. Sunday night, clear. Lows 66 to 72. Monday, sunny. Highs 99 to 105. Here is the synopsis for Southeast California, Southwest, and South Central Arizona. A large low pressure system will meander across California through the latter half of the week, leading to breezy to locally windy conditions and elevated fire weather conditions across the region. Temperatures will cool to below normal levels starting Wednesday, with afternoon highs in the mid to upper 80s across the western deserts to the low 90s across the south central Arizona lower deserts. Above normal temperatures are forecast to return by early next week, with highs topping 100 degrees as early as Sunday. 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The current time is 1:36 p.m. Mountain Standard Time. Here is the 1 p.m. Mountain Standard Time observation for Phoenix on Tuesday, May 26th. At Sky Harbor, it was mostly sunny. Visibility 10 miles. Temperature was 93 degrees, dew point 30, relative humidity 10%. Wind was south, at 13 miles an hour. And the pressure was 29.67 inches, and falling. Other observations for South Central Arizona, including the Greater Phoenix area, skies ranged from sunny to mostly sunny. It was 91 at Buckeye, 90 at Glendale, 93 at Luke Air Force Base, 89 at Deer Valley, and 89 at Scottsdale Airport. Falcon Field reported 90, Mesa Gateway reported 91, Chandler reported 91, Casa Grande reported 91, and Gila Bend reported 94. At Deer Valley, wind was southwest, at 75 miles an hour. At Mesa Gateway, wind was south, at 16 miles an hour. Observations for northern Arizona, skies ranged from sunny to mostly sunny. It was 65 at Flagstaff, 82 at Kingman, 69 at the Grand Canyon, and 76 at Prescott. Payson reported 73, Page reported 80, Winslow reported 79, and Sholo reported 72. At Flagstaff, wind was southwest gusting to 32 miles an hour. At Bullhead City, wind was south gusting to 38 miles an hour. At Kingman, wind was southwest gusting to 45 miles an hour. At the Grand Canyon, wind was southwest gusting to 33 miles an hour. At Williams, wind was south gusting to 28 miles an hour. At Prescott, wind was southwest gusting to 32 miles an hour. At Winslow, wind was south gusting to 25 miles an hour. At Sholo, wind was south gusting to 25 miles an hour. Observations for southern Arizona, it was sunny. It was 88 at Tucson, 89 at Yuma, 83 at Nogales, and 83 at Sierra Vista. Observations for southern California, at Blythe, it was sunny, with a temperature of 93. It was partly sunny, with a temperature of 67 at Los Angeles Airport, and 67 at San Diego. At San Diego, wind was west gusting to 25 miles an hour. Regional observations, skies ranged from mostly sunny to partly sunny. It was 89 at Las Vegas, 82 at Salt Lake City, 67 at Albuquerque, and 79 at El Paso. At Las Vegas, wind was south gusting to 38 miles an hour. At Salt Lake City, wind was south gusting to 36 miles an hour. Once again, at 1 p.m. in Phoenix, under mostly sunny skies. The Sky Harbor temperature was 93 degrees. Here is the latest forecast. For the following area, in Arizona, Central Phoenix, issued at 1:06 p.m. Mountain Standard Time. Today, sunny. Highs 92 to 97. Southwest wind 5 to 15 miles per hour.
Tonight, clear. Low 61 to 70. Southwest wind 10 to 15 miles per hour in the evening, becoming south 5 to 10 miles per hour after midnight. Wednesday, sunny. Highs 90 to 95. South wind 10 to 15 miles per hour. Wednesday night, clear. Lows 58 to 68. Southwest wind 10 to 20 miles per hour in the evening, becoming southeast 5 to 10 miles per hour after midnight. Thursday, mostly sunny. Highs 89 to 94. South wind 5 to 15 miles per hour. Thursday night, clear. Lows 57 to 65. Friday, sunny. Highs 86 to 91. Friday night, clear. Low 60 to 67. Saturday, sunny. Highs 90 to 95. Saturday night, clear. Low 63 to 70. Sunday, sunny and warmer. Highs 95 to 101. Sunday night, clear. Low 66 to 72. Monday, sunny. Highs 99 to 105. Here is the synopsis for Southeast California, Southwest, and South Central Arizona. A large low-pressure system will meander across California through the latter half of the week, leading to breezy to locally windy conditions and elevated fire weather conditions across the region. Temperatures will cool to below normal levels starting Wednesday, with afternoon highs in the mid to upper 80s across the western deserts to the low 90s across the south central Arizona lower deserts. Above normal temperatures are forecast to return by early next week, with highs topping 100 degrees as early as Sunday. 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The current time is 1:41 p.m. Mountain Standard Time. Here is the 1 p.m. Mountain Standard Time observation for Phoenix on Tuesday, May 26th. At Sky Harbor, it was mostly sunny. Visibility 10 miles. Temperature was 93 degrees, dew point 30, relative humidity 10%. Wind was south at 13 miles an hour. And the pressure was 29.67 inches and falling. Other observations for south central Arizona, including the greater Phoenix area, skies ranged from sunny to mostly sunny. It was 91 at Buckeye, 90 at Glendale, 93 at Luke Air Force Base, 89 at Deer Valley, and 89 at Scottsdale Airport. Falcon Field reported 90, Mesa Gateway reported 91, Chandler reported 91, Casa Grande reported 91, and Gila Bend reported 94. At Deer Valley, wind was southwest at 75 miles an hour. At Mesa Gateway, wind was south at 16 miles an hour. Observations for northern Arizona, skies ranged from sunny to mostly sunny. It was 65 at Flagstaff, 82 at Kingman, 69 at the Grand Canyon, and 76 at Prescott. Payson reported 73, Page reported 80, Winslow reported 79, and Sholo reported 72. At Flagstaff, wind was southwest gusting to 32 miles an hour. At Bullhead City, wind was south gusting to 38 miles an hour. At Kingman, wind was southwest gusting to 45 miles an hour. At the Grand Canyon, wind was southwest gusting to 33 miles an hour. At Williams, wind was south gusting to 28 miles an hour. At Prescott, wind was southwest gusting to 32 miles an hour. At Winslow, wind was south gusting to 25 miles an hour. At Sholo, wind was south gusting to 25 miles an hour. Observations for southern Arizona, it was sunny. It was 88 at Tucson, 89 at Yuma, 83 at Nogales, and 83 at Sierra Vista. Observations for southern California, at Blythe, it was sunny, with a temperature of 93. It was partly sunny, with a temperature of 67 at Los Angeles Airport, and 67 at San Diego. At San Diego, wind was west gusting to 25 miles an hour.
Regional observations, skies ranged from mostly sunny to partly sunny. It was 89 at Las Vegas, 82 at Salt Lake City, 67 at Albuquerque, and 79 at El Paso. At Las Vegas, wind was south gusting to 38 miles an hour. At Salt Lake City, wind was south gusting to 36 miles an hour. Once again, at 1 p.m. in Phoenix, under mostly sunny skies. The Sky Harbor temperature was 93 degrees. Here is the latest forecast. For the following area, in Arizona, Central Phoenix, issued at 1:06 p.m. Mountain Standard Time. Today, sunny. Highs 92 to 97. Southwest wind 5 to 15 miles per hour. Tonight, clear. Low 61 to 70. Southwest wind 10 to 15 miles per hour in the evening, becoming south 5 to 10 miles per hour after midnight. Wednesday, sunny. Highs 90 to 95. South wind 10 to 15 miles per hour. Wednesday night, clear. Lows 58 to 68. Southwest wind 10 to 20 miles per hour in the evening, becoming southeast 5 to 10 miles per hour after midnight. Thursday, mostly sunny. Highs 89 to 94. South wind 5 to 15 miles per hour. Thursday night, clear. Lows 57 to 65. Friday, sunny. Highs 86 to 91. Friday night, clear. Low 60 to 67. Saturday, sunny. Highs 90 to 95. Saturday night, clear. Low 63 to 70. Sunday, sunny and warmer. Highs 95 to 101. Sunday night, clear. Low 66 to 72. Monday, sunny. Highs 99 to 105. Here is the synopsis for Southeast California, Southwest, and South Central Arizona. A large low-pressure system will meander across California through the latter half of the week, leading to breezy to locally windy conditions and elevated fire weather conditions across the region. Temperatures will cool to below normal levels starting Wednesday, with afternoon highs in the mid to upper 80s across the western deserts to the low 90s across the south central Arizona lower deserts. Above normal temperatures are forecast to return by early next week, with highs topping 100 degrees as early as Sunday. 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The current time is 1:47 p.m. Mountain Standard Time. Here is the 1 p.m. Mountain Standard Time observation for Phoenix on Tuesday, May 26th. At Sky Harbor, it was mostly sunny. Visibility 10 miles. Temperature was 93 degrees, dew point 30, relative humidity 10%. Wind was south at 13 miles an hour. And the pressure was 29.67 inches and falling. Other observations for South Central Arizona, including the greater Phoenix area, skies ranged from sunny to mostly sunny. It was 91 at Buckeye, 90 at Glendale, 93 at Luke Air Force Base, 89 at Deer Valley, and 89 at Scottsdale Airport. Falcon Field reported 90, Mesa Gateway reported 91, Chandler reported 91, Casa Grande reported 91, and Gila Bend reported 94. At Deer Valley, wind was southwest at 75 miles an hour. At Mesa Gateway, wind was south at 16 miles an hour. Observations for northern Arizona, skies ranged from sunny to mostly sunny. It was 65 at Flagstaff, 82 at Kingman, 69 at the Grand Canyon, and 76 at Prescott. Payson reported 73, Page reported 80, Winslow reported 79, and Sholo reported 72. At Flagstaff, wind was southwest gusting to 32 miles an hour. At Bullhead City, wind was south gusting to 38 miles an hour. At Kingman, wind was southwest gusting to 45 miles an hour. At the Grand Canyon,
wind was southwest gusting to 33 miles an hour. At Williams, wind was south gusting to 28 miles an hour. At Prescott, wind was southwest gusting to 32 miles an hour. At Winslow, wind was south gusting to 25 miles an hour. At Sholo, wind was south gusting to 25 miles an hour. Observations for southern Arizona, it was sunny. It was 88 at Tucson, 89 at Yuma, 83 at Nogales, and 83 at Sierra Vista. Observations for Southern California, at Blythe, it was sunny, with a temperature of 93. It was partly sunny, with a temperature of 67 at Los Angeles Airport, and 67 at San Diego. At San Diego, wind was west gusting to 25 miles an hour. Regional observations, skies ranged from mostly sunny to partly sunny. It was 89 at Las Vegas, 82 at Salt Lake City, 67 at Albuquerque, and 79 at El Paso. At Las Vegas, wind was south gusting to 38 miles an hour. At Salt Lake City, wind was south gusting to 36 miles an hour. Once again, at 1 p.m. in Phoenix, under mostly sunny skies. The Sky Harbor temperature was 93 degrees. Here is the latest forecast. For the following area, in Arizona, Central Phoenix, issued at 1:06 p.m. Mountain Standard Time. Today, sunny. Highs 92 to 97. Southwest wind 5 to 15 miles per hour. Tonight, clear. Low 61 to 70. Southwest wind 10 to 15 miles per hour in the evening, becoming south 5 to 10 miles per hour after midnight. Wednesday, sunny. Highs 90 to 95. South wind at 10 to 15 miles per hour. Wednesday night, clear. Lows 58 to 68. Southwest wind 10 to 20 miles per hour in the evening, becoming southeast 5 to 10 miles per hour after midnight. Thursday, mostly sunny. Highs 89 to 94. South wind 5 to 15 miles per hour. Thursday night, clear. Lows 57 to 65. Friday, sunny. Highs 86 to 91. Friday night, clear. Low 60 to 67. Saturday, sunny. Highs 90 to 95. Saturday night, clear. Low 63 to 70. Sunday, sunny and warmer. Highs 95 to 101. Sunday night, clear. Low 66 to 72. Monday, sunny. Highs 99 to 105. Here is the synopsis for Southeast California, Southwest, and South Central Arizona. A large low pressure system will meander across California through the latter half of the week, leading to breezy to locally windy conditions and elevated fire weather conditions across the region. Temperatures will cool to below normal levels starting Wednesday, with afternoon highs in the mid to upper 80s across the western deserts to the low 90s across the South Central Arizona lower deserts. Above normal temperatures are forecast to return by early next week, with highs topping 100 degrees as early as Sunday. 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The current time is 1:53 p.m. Mountain Standard Time. Here is the 1 p.m. Mountain Standard Time observation for Phoenix, on Tuesday, May 26th. At Sky Harbor, it was mostly sunny. Visibility 10 miles. Temperature was 93 degrees, dew point 30, relative humidity 10%. Wind was south, at 13 miles an hour. And the pressure was 29.67 inches, and falling. Other observations for South Central Arizona, including the greater Phoenix area, skies ranged from sunny to mostly sunny. It was 91 at Buckeye, 90 at Glendale, 93 at Luke Air Force Base, 89 at Deer Valley, and 89 at Scottsdale Airport. Falcon Field reported 90, Mesa Gateway reported 91, Chandler reported 91, Casa Grande reported 91,
Anilabend reported 94. At Deer Valley, wind was southwest at 75 miles an hour. At Mesa Gateway, wind was south at 16 miles an hour. Observations for northern Arizona, skies ranged from sunny to mostly sunny. It was 65 at Flagstaff, 82 at Kingman,

an hour. At Prescott, wind was southwest gusting to 32 miles an hour. At Winslow, wind was south gusting to 25 miles an hour. At Sholo, wind was south gusting to 25 miles an hour. Observations for southern Arizona, it was sunny. It was 88 at Tucson, 89 at Yuma, 83 at Nogales, and 83 at Sierra Vista. Observations for Southern California, at Blythe, it was sunny, with a temperature of 93. It was partly sunny, with a temperature of 67 at Los Angeles Airport, and 67 at San Diego. At San Diego, wind was west gusting to 25 miles an hour. Regional observations, skies ranged from mostly sunny to partly sunny. It was 89 at Las Vegas, 82 at Salt Lake City, 67 at Albuquerque, and 79 at El Paso. At Las Vegas, wind was south gusting to 38 miles an hour. At Salt Lake City, wind was south gusting to 36 miles an hour. Once again, at 1 p.m. in Phoenix, under mostly sunny skies. The Sky Harbor temperature was 93 degrees. Here is the latest forecast. For the following area, in Arizona, Central Phoenix, issued at 1:06 p.m. Mountain Standard Time. Today, sunny. Highs 92 to 97. Southwest wind 5 to 15 miles per hour. Tonight, clear. Low 61 to 70. Southwest wind 10 to 15 miles per hour in the evening, becoming south 5 to 10 miles per hour after midnight. Wednesday, sunny. Highs 90 to 95. South wind at 10 to 15 miles per hour. Wednesday night, clear. Lows 58 to 68. Southwest wind 10 to 20 miles per hour in the evening, becoming southeast 5 to 10 miles per hour after midnight. Thursday, mostly sunny. Highs 89 to 94. South wind 5 to 15 miles per hour. Thursday night, clear. Lows 57 to 65. Friday, sunny. Highs 86 to 91. Friday night, clear. Lows 60 to 67. Saturday, sunny. Highs 90 to 95. Saturday night, clear. Lows 63 to 70. Sunday, sunny and warmer. Highs 95 to 101. Sunday night, clear. Lows 66 to 72. Monday, sunny. Highs 99 to 105. Here is the synopsis for Southeast California, Southwest, and South Central Arizona. A large low pressure system will meander across California through the latter half of the week, leading to breezy to locally windy conditions and elevated fire weather conditions across the region. Temperatures will cool to below normal levels starting Wednesday, with afternoon highs in the mid to upper 80s across the western deserts to the low 90s across the south central Arizona lower deserts. Above normal temperatures are forecast to return by early next week, with highs topping 100 degrees as early as Sunday. 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The current time is 1:59 p.m. Mountain Standard Time. Here is the 1 p.m. Mountain Standard Time observation for Phoenix, on Tuesday, May 26th. At Sky Harbor, it was mostly sunny. Visibility 10 miles. Temperature was 93 degrees, dew point 30, relative humidity 10%. Wind was south, at 13 miles an hour. And the pressure was 29.67 inches, and falling. Other observations for South Central Arizona, including the greater Phoenix area, skies ranged from sunny to mostly sunny. It was 91 at Buckeye, 90 at Glendale, 93 at Luke Air Force Base, 89 at Deer Valley, and 89 at Scottsdale Airport. Falcon Field reported 90, Mesa Gateway reported 91, Chandler reported 91, Casa Grande reported 91, and Gila Bend reported 94. At Deer Valley, wind was southwest, at 75 miles an hour.

Mesa Gateway. Wind was south at 16 miles an hour. Observations for northern Arizona. Skies ranged from sunny to mostly sunny. It was 65 at Flagstaff, 82 at Kingman, 69 at the Grand Canyon, and 76 at Prescott. Payson reported 73, Page reported 80, Winslow reported 79, and Sholo reported 72. At Flagstaff, wind was southwest gusting to 32 miles an hour. At Bullhead City, wind was south gusting to 38 miles an hour. At Kingman, wind was southwest gusting to 45 miles an hour. At the Grand Canyon, wind was southwest gusting to 33 miles an hour. At Williams, wind was south gusting to 28 miles an hour. At Prescott, wind was southwest gusting to 32 miles an hour. At Winslow, wind was south gusting to 25 miles an hour. At Sholo, wind was south gusting to 25 miles an hour. Observations for southern Arizona, it was sunny. It was 88 at Tucson, 89 at Yuma, 83 at Nogales, and 83 at Sierra Vista. Observations for Southern California, at Blythe, it was sunny, with a temperature of 93. It was partly sunny, with a temperature of 67 at Los Angeles Airport, and 67 at San Diego. At San Diego, wind was west gusting to 25 miles an hour. Regional observations, skies ranged from mostly sunny to partly sunny. It was 89 at Las Vegas, 82 at Salt Lake City, 67 at Albuquerque, and 79 at El Paso. At Las Vegas, wind was south gusting to 38 miles an hour. At Salt Lake City, wind was south gusting to 36 miles an hour. Once again, at 1 p.m. in Phoenix, under mostly sunny skies. The Sky Harbor temperature was 93 degrees. Here is the latest forecast. For the following area, in Arizona, Central Phoenix, issued at 1:06 p.m. Mountain Standard Time. Today, sunny. Highs 92 to 97. Southwest wind 5 to 15 miles per hour. Tonight, clear. Low 61 to 70. Southwest wind 10 to 15 miles per hour in the evening, becoming south 5 to 10 miles per hour after midnight. Wednesday, sunny. Highs 90 to 95. South wind 10 to 15 miles per hour. Wednesday night, clear. Lows 58 to 68. Southwest wind 10 to 20 miles per hour in the evening, becoming southeast 5 to 10 miles per hour after midnight. Thursday, mostly sunny. Highs 89 to 94. South wind 5 to 15 miles per hour. Thursday night, clear. Lows 57 to 65. Friday, sunny. Highs 86 to 91. Friday night, clear. Low 60 to 67. Saturday, sunny. Highs 90 to 95. Saturday night, clear. Low 63 to 70. Sunday, sunny and warmer. Highs 95 to 101. Sunday night, clear. Low 66 to 72. Monday, sunny. Highs 99 to 105. Here is the synopsis for Southeast California, Southwest, and South Central Arizona. A large low-pressure system will meander across California through the latter half of the week, leading to breezy to locally windy conditions and elevated fire weather conditions across the region. Temperatures will cool to below normal levels starting Wednesday, with afternoon highs in the mid to upper 80s across the western deserts to the low 90s across the South Central Arizona lower deserts. Above normal temperatures are forecast to return by early next week, with highs topping 100 degrees as early as Sunday. 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The current time is 2:05 p.m. Mountain Standard Time. Here is the latest forecast. For the following area, in Arizona, Central Phoenix, issued at 1:06 p.m. Mountain Standard Time.
Today, sunny. Highs 92 to 97. Southwest wind 5 to 15 miles per hour. Tonight, clear. Low 61 to 70. Southwest wind 10 to 15 miles per hour in the evening, becoming south 5 to 10 miles per hour after midnight. Wednesday, sunny. Highs 90 to 95. South wind at 10 to 15 miles per hour. Wednesday night, clear. Lows 58 to 68. Southwest wind 10 to 20 miles per hour in the evening, becoming southeast 5 to 10 miles per hour after midnight. Thursday, mostly sunny. Highs 89 to 94. South wind 5 to 15 miles per hour. Thursday night, clear. Lows 57 to 65. Friday, sunny. Highs 86 to 91. Friday night, clear. Low 60 to 67. Saturday, sunny. Highs 90 to 95. Saturday night, clear. Low 63 to 70. Sunday, sunny and warmer. Highs 95 to 101. Sunday night, clear. Low 66 to 72. Monday, sunny. Highs 99 to 105. Here is the synopsis for Southeast California, Southwest, and South Central Arizona. A large low pressure system will meander across California through the latter half of the week, leading to breezy to locally windy conditions and elevated fire weather conditions across the region. Temperatures will cool to below normal levels starting Wednesday, with afternoon highs in the mid to upper 80s across the western deserts to the low 90s across the south central Arizona lower deserts. Above normal temperatures are forecast to return by early next week, with highs topping 100 degrees as early as Sunday. 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The current time is 2:07 p.m. Mountain Standard Time. Here is the latest forecast for the following area in Arizona, Central Phoenix, issued at 1:06 p.m. Mountain Standard Time. Today, sunny. Highs 92 to 97. Southwest wind 5 to 15 miles per hour. Tonight, clear. Low 61 to 70. Southwest wind 10 to 15 miles per hour in the evening, becoming south 5 to 10 miles per hour after midnight. Wednesday, sunny. Highs 90 to 95. South wind at 10 to 15 miles per hour. Wednesday night, clear. Lows 58 to 68. Southwest wind 10 to 20 miles per hour in the evening, becoming southeast 5 to 10 miles per hour after midnight. Thursday, mostly sunny. Highs 89 to 94. South wind 5 to 15 miles per hour. Thursday night, clear. Lows 57 to 65. Friday, sunny. Highs 86 to 91. Friday night, clear. Low 60 to 67. Saturday, sunny. Highs 90 to 95. Saturday night, clear. Low 63 to 70. Sunday, sunny and warmer. Highs 95 to 101. Sunday night, clear. Low 66 to 72. Monday, sunny. Highs 99 to 105. Here is the synopsis for Southeast California, Southwest, and South Central Arizona. A large low-pressure system will meander across California through the latter half of the week, leading to breezy to locally windy conditions and elevated fire weather conditions across the region. Temperatures will cool to below normal levels starting Wednesday, with afternoon highs in the mid to upper 80s across the western deserts to the low 90s across the south central Arizona lower deserts. Above normal temperatures are forecast to return by early next week, with highs topping 100 degrees as early as Sunday. 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
The current time is 2:10 p.m. Mountain Standard Time. Here is the 2 p.m. Mountain Standard Time observation for Phoenix, on Tuesday, May 26th. At Sky Harbor, it was mostly sunny. Visibility 10 miles. Temperature was 96 degrees, dew point 29, relative humidity 9%. Wind was south, at 10 miles an hour. And the pressure was 29.65 inches, and falling. Other observations for South Central Arizona including the Greater Phoenix area, it was sunny. It was 93 at Buckeye, 91 at Glendale, 92 at Luke Air Force Base, 91 at Deer Valley, and 90 at Scottsdale Airport. Falcon Field reported 90, Mesa Gateway reported 93, Chandler reported 91, Casa Grande reported 93, and Gila Bend reported 94. At Chandler, wind was southwest, at 25 miles an hour. At Casa Grande, wind was west gusting to 29 miles an hour. Observations for northern Arizona, it was sunny, with a temperature of 76 at Prescott, 75 at Payson, 81 at Winslow, and 73 at Shiloh. It was mostly sunny, with a temperature of 66 at Flagstaff, and 82 at Page. It was partly sunny, with a temperature of 83 at Kingman, and 70 at the Grand Canyon. At Flagstaff, wind was southwest gusting to 32 miles an hour. At Bullhead City, wind was south gusting to 39 miles an hour. At Kingman, wind was southwest gusting to 45 miles an hour. At the Grand Canyon, wind was southwest gusting to 31 miles an hour. At Williams, wind was south gusting to 29 miles an hour. At Prescott, wind was southwest gusting to 35 miles an hour. At Page, wind was southwest gusting to 28 miles an hour. At Winslow, wind was south

California, Ed Blythe. It was sunny, with a temperature of 93. It was partly sunny, with a temperature of 68 at Los Angeles Airport, and 67 at San Diego. Ed Blythe, wind was southwest gusting to 29 miles an hour. Regional observations, skies ranged from mostly sunny to partly sunny. It was 90 at Las Vegas, 83 at Salt Lake City, 71 at Albuquerque, and 78 at El Paso. At Las Vegas, wind was southwest gusting to 38 miles an hour. At Salt Lake City, wind was southeast gusting to 32 miles an hour. Once again, at 2 p.m. in Phoenix, under mostly sunny skies. The Sky Harbor temperature was 96 degrees. Here is the latest forecast. For the following area, in Arizona, Central Phoenix, issued at 1:06 p.m. Mountain Standard Time. Today, sunny. Highs 92 to 97. Southwest wind 5 to 15 miles per hour. Tonight, clear. Low 61 to 70. Southwest wind 10 to 15 miles per hour in the evening, becoming south 5 to 10 miles per hour after midnight. Wednesday, sunny. Highs 90 to 95. South wind 10 to 15 miles per hour. Wednesday night, clear. Lows 58 to 68. Southwest wind 10 to 20 miles per hour in the evening, becoming southeast 5 to 10 miles per hour after midnight. Thursday, mostly sunny. Highs 89 to 94. South wind 5 to 15 miles per hour. Thursday night, clear. Lows 57 to 65. Friday, sunny. Highs 86 to 91. Friday night, clear. Low 60 to 67. Saturday, sunny. Highs 90 to 95. Saturday night, clear. Low 63 to 70. Sunday, sunny and warmer. Highs 95 to 101. Sunday night, clear. Low 66 to 72. Monday, sunny. Highs 99 to 105. Here is the synopsis for Southeast California, Southwest, and South Central Arizona. A large low-pressure system will meander across California through the latter half of the week, leading to breezy to locally windy conditions and elevated fire weather conditions across the region. Temperatures will cool to below normal levels starting Wednesday, with afternoon highs in the mid to upper 80s across the western deserts to the low 90s across the south central Arizona lower deserts. Above normal temperatures are forecast to return by early next week, with highs topping 100 degrees as early as Sunday. 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The current time is 2:16 p.m. Mountain Standard Time. Here is the 2 p.m. Mountain Standard Time observation for Phoenix, on Tuesday, May 26th. At Sky Harbor, it was mostly sunny. Visibility 10 miles. Temperature was 96 degrees, dew point 29, relative humidity 9%. Wind was south, at 10 miles an hour. And the pressure was 29.65 inches, and falling. Other observations for South Central Arizona, including the Greater Phoenix area, it was sunny. It was 93 at Buckeye, 91 at Glendale, 92 at Luke Air Force Base, 91 at Deer Valley, and 90 at Scottsdale Airport. Falcon Field reported 90, Mesa Gateway reported 93, Chandler reported 91, Casa Grande reported 93, and Gila Bend reported 94. At Chandler, wind was southwest, at 25 miles an hour. At Casa Grande, wind was west gusting to 29 miles an hour. Observations for northern Arizona, it was sunny, with a temperature of 76 at Prescott, 75 at Payson, 81 at Winslow, and 73 at Shiloh. It was mostly sunny, with a temperature of 66 at Flagstaff, and 82 at Page. It was partly sunny, with a temperature of 83 at Kingman, and 70 at the Grand Canyon. At Flagstaff,

wind was southwest gusting to 32 miles an hour. At Bullhead City, wind was south gusting to 39 miles an hour. At Kingman, wind was southwest gusting to 45 miles an hour. At the Grand Canyon, wind was southwest gusting to 31 miles an hour. At Williams, wind was south gusting to 29 miles an hour. At Prescott, wind was southwest gusting to 35 miles an hour. At Page, wind was southwest gusting to 28 miles an hour. At Winslow, wind was southwest gusting to 26 miles an hour. At Window Rock, wind was southwest gusting to 25 miles an hour. Observations for southern Arizona, it was sunny, with a temperature of 90 at Tucson, and 84 at Nogales. At Sierra Vista, it was mostly sunny, with a temperature of 84. At Sierra Vista, wind was south gusting to 38 miles an hour. Observations for Southern California, at Blythe, it was sunny, with a temperature of 93. It was partly sunny, with a temperature of 68 at Los Angeles Airport, and 67 at San Diego. At Blythe, wind was southwest gusting to 29 miles an hour. Regional observations, skies ranged from mostly sunny to partly sunny. It was 90 at Las Vegas, 83 at Salt Lake City, 71 at Albuquerque, and 78 at El Paso. At Las Vegas, wind was southwest gusting to 38 miles an hour. At Salt Lake City, wind was southeast gusting to 32 miles an hour. Once again, at 2 p.m. in Phoenix, under mostly sunny skies, the Sky Harbor temperature was 96 degrees. Here is the latest forecast. For the following area, in Arizona, Central Phoenix, issued at 1:06 p.m. Mountain Standard Time. Today, sunny. Highs 92 to 97. Southwest wind 5 to 15 miles per hour. Tonight, clear. Low 61 to 70. Southwest wind 10 to 15 miles per hour in the evening, becoming south 5 to 10 miles per hour after midnight. Wednesday, sunny. Highs 90 to 95. South wind at 10 to 15 miles per hour. Wednesday night, clear. Lows 58 to 68. Southwest wind 10 to 20 miles per hour in the evening, becoming southeast 5 to 10 miles per hour after midnight. Thursday, mostly sunny. Highs 89 to 94. South wind 5 to 15 miles per hour. Thursday night, clear. Lows 57 to 65. Friday, sunny. Highs 86 to 91. Friday night, clear. Low 60 to 67. Saturday, sunny. Highs 90 to 95. Saturday night, clear. Low 63 to 70. Sunday, sunny and warmer. Highs 95 to 101. Sunday night, clear. Low 66 to 72. Monday, sunny. Highs 99 to 105. Here is the synopsis for Southeast California, Southwest, and South Central Arizona. A large low pressure system will meander across California through the latter half of the week, leading to breezy to locally windy conditions and elevated fire weather conditions across the region. Temperatures will cool to below normal levels starting Wednesday, with afternoon highs in the mid to upper 80s across the western deserts to the low 90s across the South Central Arizona lower deserts. Above normal temperatures are forecast to return by early next week, with highs topping 100 degrees as early as Sunday. 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The current time is 2:22 p.m. Mountain Standard Time. Here is the 2 p.m. Mountain Standard Time observation for Phoenix, on Tuesday, May 26th. At Sky Harbor, it was mostly sunny. Visibility 10 miles. Temperature was 96 degrees, dew point 29, relative humidity 9%. Wind was south, at 10 miles an hour.
and the pressure was 29.65 inches and falling. Other observations for South Central Arizona, including the Greater Phoenix area, it was sunny. It was 93 at Buckeye, 91 at Glendale, 92 at Luke Air Force Base, 91 at Deer Valley, and 90 at Scottsdale Airport. Falcon Field reported 90, Mesa Gateway reported 93, Chandler reported 91, Casa Grande reported 93, and Gila Bend reported 94. At Chandler, wind was southwest, at 25 miles an hour. At Casa Grande, wind was west gusting to 29 miles an hour. Observations for northern Arizona, it was sunny, with a temperature of 76 at Prescott, 75 at Payson, 81 at Winslow, and 73 at Shiloh. It was mostly sunny, with a temperature of 66 at Flagstaff, and 82 at Page. It was partly sunny, with a temperature of 83 at Kingman, and 70 at the Grand Canyon. At Flagstaff, wind was southwest gusting to 32 miles an hour. At Bullhead City, wind was south gusting to 39 miles an hour. At Kingman, wind was southwest gusting to 45 miles an hour. At the Grand Canyon, wind was southwest gusting to 31 miles an hour. At Williams, wind was south gusting to 29 miles an hour. At Prescott, wind was southwest gusting to 35 miles an hour. At Page, wind was southwest gusting to 28 miles an hour. At Winslow, wind was southwest gusting to 26 miles an hour. At Window Rock, wind was southwest gusting to 25 miles an hour. Observations for southern Arizona, it was sunny, with a temperature of 90 at Tucson, and 84 at Nogales. At Sierra Vista, it was mostly sunny, with a temperature of 84. At Sierra Vista, wind was south gusting to 38 miles an hour. Observations for Southern California, at Blythe, it was sunny, with a temperature of 93. It was partly sunny, with a temperature of 68 at Los Angeles Airport, and 67 at San Diego. At Blythe, wind was southwest gusting to 29 miles an hour. Regional observations, skies ranged from mostly sunny to partly sunny. It was 90 at Las Vegas, 83 at Salt Lake City, 71 at Albuquerque, and 78 at El Paso. At Las Vegas, wind was southwest gusting to 38 miles an hour. At Salt Lake City, wind was southeast gusting to 32 miles an hour. Once again, at 2 p.m. in Phoenix, under mostly sunny skies, the Sky Harbor temperature was 96 degrees. Here is the latest forecast. For the following area, in Arizona, Central Phoenix, issued at 1:06 p.m. Mountain Standard Time. Today, sunny. Highs 92 to 97. Southwest wind 5 to 15 miles per hour. Tonight, clear. Low 61 to 70. Southwest wind 10 to 15 miles per hour in the evening, becoming south 5 to 10 miles per hour after midnight. Wednesday, sunny. Highs 90 to 95. South wind 10 to 15 miles per hour. Wednesday night, clear. Lows 58 to 68. Southwest wind 10 to 20 miles per hour in the evening, becoming southeast 5 to 10 miles per hour after midnight. Thursday, mostly sunny. Highs 89 to 94. South wind 5 to 15 miles per hour. Thursday night, clear. Lows 57 to 65. Friday, sunny. Highs 86 to 91. Friday night, clear. Lows 60 to 67. Saturday, sunny. Highs 90 to 95. Saturday night, clear. Lows 63 to 70. Sunday, sunny and warmer. Highs 95 to 101. Sunday night, clear. Lows 66 to 72. Monday, sunny. Highs 99 to 105. Here is the synopsis for Southeast California, Southwest, and South Central Arizona.
A large low-pressure system will meander across California through the latter half of the week, leading to breezy to locally windy conditions and elevated fire weather conditions across the region. Temperatures will cool to below normal levels starting Wednesday, with afternoon highs in the mid to upper 80s across the western deserts to the low 90s across the south-central Arizona lower deserts. Above normal temperatures are forecast to return by early next week, with highs topping 100 degrees as early as Sunday. 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The current time is 2:28 p.m. Mountain Standard Time. Here is the 2 p.m. Mountain Standard Time observation for Phoenix on Tuesday, May 26th. At Sky Harbor, it was mostly sunny. Visibility 10 miles. Temperature was 96 degrees, dew point 29, relative humidity 9%. Wind was south at 10 miles an hour. And the pressure was 29.65 inches and falling. Other observations for South Central Arizona, including the Greater Phoenix area, it was sunny. It was 93 at Buckeye, 91 at Glendale, 92 at Luke Air Force Base, 91 at Deer Valley, and 90 at Scottsdale Airport. Falcon Field reported 90, Mesa Gateway reported 93, Chandler reported 91, Casa Grande reported 93, and Gila Bend reported 94. At Chandler, wind was southwest at 25 miles an hour. At Casa Grande, wind was west gusting to 29 miles an hour. Observations for northern Arizona, it was sunny, with a temperature of 76 at Prescott, 75 at Payson, 81 at Winslow, and 73 at Cholo. It was mostly sunny, with a temperature of 66 at Flagstaff, and 82 at Page. It was partly sunny, with a temperature of 83 at Kingman, and 70 at the Grand Canyon. At Flagstaff, wind was southwest gusting to 32 miles an hour. At Bullhead City, wind was south gusting to 39 miles an hour. At Kingman, wind was southwest gusting to 45 miles an hour. At the Grand Canyon, wind was southwest gusting to 31 miles an hour. At Williams, wind was south gusting to 29 miles an hour. At Prescott, wind was southwest gusting to 35 miles an hour. At Page, wind was southwest gusting to 28 miles an hour. At Winslow, wind was southwest gusting to 26 miles an hour. At Windle Rock, wind was southwest gusting to 25 miles an hour. Observations for southern Arizona, it was sunny, with a temperature of 90 at Tucson, and 84 at Nogales. At Sierra Vista, it was mostly sunny, with a temperature of 84. At Sierra Vista, wind was south gusting to 38 miles an hour. Observations for Southern California, at Blythe, it was sunny, with a temperature of 93. It was partly sunny, with a temperature of 68 at Los Angeles Airport, and 67 at San Diego. At Blythe, wind was southwest gusting to 29 miles an hour. Regional observations, skies ranged from mostly sunny to partly sunny. It was 90 at Las Vegas, 83 at Salt Lake City, 71 at Albuquerque, and 78 at El Paso. At Las Vegas, wind was southwest gusting to 38 miles an hour. At Salt Lake City, wind was southeast gusting to 32 miles an hour. Once again, at 2 p.m. in Phoenix, under mostly sunny skies, the Sky Harbor temperature was 96 degrees. Here is the latest forecast for the following area in Arizona, Central Phoenix, issued at 1:06 p.m. Mountain Standard Time. Today, sunny. Highs 92 to 97. Southwest wind 5 to 15 miles per hour. Tonight, clear. Low 61 to 70. Southwest wind 10 to 15 miles per hour in the evening, becoming south 5 to 10 miles per hour after midnight. Wednesday, sunny. Highs 90 to 95. South wind at 10 to 15 miles per hour. Wednesday night, clear. Lows 58 to 68.
southwest wind 10 to 20 miles per hour in the evening, becoming southeast 5 to 10 miles per hour after midnight. Mostly sunny. Highs 89 to 94. South wind 5 to 15 miles per hour. Thursday night, clear. Lows 57 to 65. Friday, sunny. Highs 86 to 91. Friday night, clear. Lows 60 to 67. Saturday, sunny. Highs 90 to 95. Saturday night, clear. Lows 63 to 70. Sunday, sunny and warmer. Highs 95 to 101. Sunday night, clear. Lows 66 to 72. Monday, sunny. Highs 99 to 105. Here is the synopsis for Southeast California, Southwest, and South Central Arizona. A large low pressure system will meander across California through the latter half of the week, leading to breezy to locally windy conditions and elevated fire weather conditions across the region. Temperatures will cool to below normal levels starting Wednesday, with afternoon highs in the mid to upper 80s across the western deserts to the low 90s across the south central Arizona lower deserts. Above normal temperatures are forecast to return by early next week, with highs topping 100 degrees as early as Sunday. 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The current time is 2:34 p.m. Mountain Standard Time. Here is the 2 p.m. Mountain Standard Time observation for Phoenix on Tuesday, May 26th. At Sky Harbor, it was mostly sunny. Visibility 10 miles. Temperature was 96 degrees, dew point 29, relative humidity 9%. Wind was south at 10 miles an hour. And the pressure was 29.65 inches and falling. Other observations for South Central Arizona, including the Greater Phoenix area, it was sunny. It was 93 at Buckeye, 91 at Glendale, 92 at Luke Air Force Base, 91 at Deer Valley, and 90 at Scottsdale Airport. Falcon Field reported 90, Mesa Gateway reported 93, Chandler reported 91, Casa Grande reported 93, and Gila Bend reported 94. At Chandler, wind was southwest at 25 miles an hour. At Casa Grande, wind was west gusting to 29 miles an hour. Observations for northern Arizona, it was sunny, with a temperature of 76 at Prescott, 75 at Payson, 81 at Winslow, and 73 at Cholo. It was mostly sunny, with a temperature of 66 at Flagstaff, and 82 at Page. It was partly sunny, with a temperature of 83 at Kingman, and 70 at the Grand Canyon. At Flagstaff, wind was southwest gusting to 32 miles an hour. At Bullhead City, wind was south gusting to 39 miles an hour. At Kingman, wind was southwest gusting to 45 miles an hour. At the Grand Canyon, wind was southwest gusting to 31 miles an hour. At Williams, wind was south gusting to 29 miles an hour. At Prescott, wind was southwest gusting to 35 miles an hour. At Page, wind was southwest gusting to 28 miles an hour. At Winslow, wind was southwest gusting to 26 miles an hour. At Windle Rock, wind was southwest gusting to 25 miles an hour. Observations for southern Arizona, it was sunny, with a temperature of 90 at Tucson, and 84 at Nogales. At Sierra Vista, it was mostly sunny, with a temperature of 84. At Sierra Vista, wind was south gusting to 38 miles an hour. Observations for Southern California, at Blythe, it was sunny, with a temperature of 93. It was partly sunny, with a temperature of 68 at Los Angeles Airport, and 67 at San Diego. At Blythe, wind was southwest gusting to 29 miles an hour. Regional observations, skies ranged from mostly sunny to partly sunny. It was 90 at Las Vegas, 83 at Salt Lake City, 71 at Albuquerque, and 78 at El Paso. At Las Vegas,
Wind was southwest gusting to 38 miles an hour. At Salt Lake City, wind was southeast gusting to 32 miles an hour. Once again, at 2 p.m. in Phoenix, under mostly sunny skies, the Sky Harbor temperature was 96 degrees. Here is the latest forecast. For the following area, in Arizona, Central Phoenix, issued at 1:06 p.m. Mountain Standard Time. Today, sunny. Highs 92 to 97. Southwest wind 5 to 15 miles per hour. Tonight, clear. Low 61 to 70. Southwest wind 10 to 15 miles per hour in the evening, becoming south 5 to 10 miles per hour after midnight. Wednesday, sunny. Highs 90 to 95. South wind at 10 to 15 miles per hour. Wednesday night, clear. Lows 58 to 68. Southwest wind 10 to 20 miles per hour in the evening, becoming southeast 5 to 10 miles per hour after midnight. Thursday, mostly sunny. Highs 89 to 94. South wind 5 to 15 miles per hour. Thursday night, clear. Lows 57 to 65. Friday, sunny. Highs 86 to 91. Friday night, clear. Low 60 to 67. Saturday, sunny. Highs 90 to 95. Saturday night, clear. Low 63 to 70. Sunday, sunny and warmer. Highs 95 to 101. Sunday night, clear. Low 66 to 72. Monday, sunny. Highs 99 to 105. Here is the synopsis for Southeast California, Southwest, and South Central Arizona. A large low pressure system will meander across California through the latter half of the week, leading to breezy to locally windy conditions and elevated fire weather conditions across the region. Temperatures will cool to below normal levels starting Wednesday, with afternoon highs in the mid to upper 80s across the western deserts to the low 90s across the south central Arizona lower deserts. Above normal temperatures are forecast to return by early next week, with highs topping 100 degrees as early as Sunday. 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The current time is 2:40 p.m. Mountain Standard Time. Here is the 2 p.m. Mountain Standard Time observation for Phoenix on Tuesday, May 26th. At Sky Harbor, it was mostly sunny. Visibility 10 miles. Temperature was 96 degrees, dew point 29, relative humidity 9%. Wind was south at 10 miles an hour. And the pressure was 29.65 inches and falling. Other observations for South Central Arizona, including the Greater Phoenix area, it was sunny. It was 93 at Buckeye, 91 at Glendale, 92 at Luke Air Force Base, 91 at Deer Valley, and 90 at Scottsdale Airport. Falcon Field reported 90, Mesa Gateway reported 93, Chandler reported 91, Casa Grande reported 93, and Gila Bend reported 94. At Chandler, wind was southwest, at 25 miles an hour. At Casa Grande, wind was west gusting to 29 miles an hour. Observations for northern Arizona, it was sunny, with a temperature of 76 at Prescott, 75 at Payson, 81 at Winslow, and 73 at Shiloh. It was mostly sunny, with a temperature of 66 at Flagstaff, and 82 at Page. It was partly sunny, with a temperature of 83 at Kingman, and 70 at the Grand Canyon. At Flagstaff, wind was southwest gusting to 32 miles an hour. At Bullhead City, wind was south gusting to 39 miles an hour. At Kingman, wind was southwest gusting to 45 miles an hour. At the Grand Canyon, wind was southwest gusting to 31 miles an hour. At Williams, wind was south gusting to 29 miles an hour. At Prescott, wind was southwest gusting to 35 miles an hour.
At Page, wind was southwest gusting to 28 miles an hour. At Winslow, wind was southwest gusting to 26 miles an hour. At Window Rock, wind was southwest gusting to 25 miles an hour. Observations for southern Arizona, it was sunny, with a temperature of 90 at Tucson, and 84 at Nogales. At Sierra Vista, it was mostly sunny, with a temperature of 84. At Sierra Vista, wind was south gusting to 38 miles an hour. Observations for Southern California, at Blythe, it was sunny, with a temperature of 93. It was partly sunny, with a temperature of 68 at Los Angeles Airport, and 67 at San Diego. At Blythe, wind was southwest gusting to 29 miles an hour. Regional observations, skies ranged from mostly sunny to partly sunny. It was 90 at Las Vegas, 83 at Salt Lake City, 71 at Albuquerque, and 78 at El Paso. At Las Vegas, wind was southwest gusting to 38 miles an hour. At Salt Lake City, wind was southeast gusting to 32 miles an hour. Once again, at 2 p.m. in Phoenix, under mostly sunny skies. The Sky Harbor temperature was 96 degrees. Here is the latest forecast. For the following area, in Arizona, Central Phoenix, issued at 1:06 p.m. Mountain Standard Time. Today, sunny. Highs 92 to 97. Southwest wind 5 to 15 miles per hour. Tonight, clear. Low 61 to 70. Southwest wind 10 to 15 miles per hour in the evening, becoming south 5 to 10 miles per hour after midnight. Wednesday, sunny. Highs 90 to 95. South wind at 10 to 15 miles per hour. Wednesday night, clear. Lows 58 to 68. Southwest wind 10 to 20 miles per hour in the evening, becoming southeast 5 to 10 miles per hour after midnight. Thursday, mostly sunny. Highs 89 to 94. South wind 5 to 15 miles per hour. Thursday night, clear. Lows 57 to 65. Friday, sunny. Highs 86 to 91. Friday night, clear. Low 60 to 67. Saturday, sunny. Highs 90 to 95. Saturday night, clear. Low 63 to 70. Sunday, sunny and warmer. Highs 95 to 101. Sunday night, clear. Low 66 to 72. Monday, sunny. Highs 99 to 105. Here is the synopsis for Southeast California, Southwest, and South Central Arizona. A large low pressure system will meander across California through the latter half of the week, leading to breezy to locally windy conditions and elevated fire weather conditions across the region. Temperatures will cool to below normal levels starting Wednesday, with afternoon highs in the mid to upper 80s across the western deserts to the low 90s across the South Central Arizona lower deserts. Above normal temperatures are forecast to return by early next week, with highs topping 100 degrees as early as Sunday. 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The current time is 2:46 p.m. Mountain Standard Time. Here is the 2 p.m. Mountain Standard Time observation for Phoenix, on Tuesday, May 26th. At Sky Harbor, it was mostly sunny. Visibility 10 miles. Temperature was 96 degrees, dew point 29, relative humidity 9%. Wind was south, at 10 miles an hour. And the pressure was 29.65 inches, and falling. Other observations for South Central Arizona, including the greater Phoenix area, it was sunny. It was 93 at Buckeye, 91 at Glendale, 92 at Luke Air Force Base, 91 at Deer Valley, and 90 at Scottsdale Airport. Falcon Field reported 90, Mesa Gateway reported 93, Chandler reported 91, Casa Grande reported 93, and Ely Bend reported 94.
At Chandler, wind was southwest at 25 miles an hour. At Casa Grande, wind was west gusting to 29 miles an hour. Observations for northern Arizona, it was sunny, with a temperature of 76 at Prescott, 75 at Payson, 81 at Winslow, and 73 at Shiloh. It was mostly sunny, with a temperature of 66 at Flagstaff, and 82 at Page. It was partly sunny, with a temperature of 83 at Kingman, and 70 at the Grand Canyon. At Flagstaff, wind was southwest gusting to 32 miles an hour. At Bullhead City, wind was south gusting to 39 miles an hour. At Kingman, wind was southwest gusting to 45 miles an hour. At the Grand Canyon, wind was southwest gusting to 31 miles an hour. At Williams, wind was south gusting to 29 miles an hour. At Prescott, wind was southwest gusting to 35 miles an hour. At Page, wind was southwest gusting to 28 miles an hour. At Winslow, wind was southwest gusting to 26 miles an hour. At Window Rock, wind was southwest gusting to 25 miles an hour. Observations for southern Arizona, it was sunny, with a temperature of 90 at Tucson, and 84 at Nogales. At Sierra Vista, it was mostly sunny, with a temperature of 84. At Sierra Vista, wind was south gusting to 38 miles an hour. Observations for Southern California, at Blythe, it was sunny, with a temperature of 93. It was partly sunny, with a temperature of 68 at Los Angeles Airport, and 67 at San Diego. At Blythe, wind was southwest gusting to 29 miles an hour. Regional observations, skies ranged from mostly sunny to partly sunny. It was 90 at Las Vegas, 83 at Salt Lake City, 71 at Albuquerque, and 78 at El Paso. At Las Vegas, wind was southwest gusting to 38 miles an hour. At Salt Lake City, wind was southeast gusting to 32 miles an hour. Once again, at 2 p.m. in Phoenix, under mostly sunny skies, the Sky Harbor temperature was 96 degrees. Here is the latest forecast. For the following area, in Arizona, Central Phoenix, issued at 1:06 p.m. Mountain Standard Time. Today, sunny. Highs 92 to 97. Southwest wind 5 to 15 miles per hour. Tonight, clear. Low 61 to 70. Southwest wind 10 to 15 miles per hour in the evening, becoming south 5 to 10 miles per hour after midnight. Wednesday, sunny. Highs 90 to 95. South wind at 10 to 15 miles per hour. Wednesday night, clear. Lows 58 to 68. Southwest wind 10 to 20 miles per hour in the evening, becoming southeast 5 to 10 miles per hour after midnight. Thursday, mostly sunny. Highs 89 to 94. South wind 5 to 15 miles per hour. Thursday night, clear. Lows 57 to 65. Friday, sunny. Highs 86 to 91. Friday night, clear. Low 60 to 67. Saturday, sunny. Highs 90 to 95. Saturday night, clear. Low 63 to 70. Sunday, sunny and warmer. Highs 95 to 101. Sunday night, clear. Low 66 to 72. Monday, sunny. Highs 99 to 105. Here is the synopsis for Southeast California, Southwest, and South Central Arizona. A large low pressure system will meander across California through the latter half of the week, leading to breezy to locally windy conditions and elevated fire weather conditions across the region. Temperatures will cool to below normal levels starting Wednesday, with afternoon highs in the mid to upper 80s across the western deserts to the low 90s across the south central Arizona lower deserts. Above normal temperatures are forecast to return by early next week, with highs topping 100 degrees as early as Sunday.
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The current time is 2:53 p.m. Mountain Standard Time. Here is the 2 p.m. Mountain Standard Time observation for Phoenix on Tuesday, May 26th. At Sky Harbor, it was mostly sunny. Visibility 10 miles. Temperature was 96 degrees, dew point 29, relative humidity 9%. Wind was south, at 10 miles an hour. And the pressure was 29.65 inches, and falling. Other observations for South Central Arizona, including the Greater Phoenix area, it was sunny. It was 93 at Buckeye, 91 at Glendale, 92 at Luke Air Force Base, 91 at Deer Valley, and 90 at Scottsdale Airport. Falcon Field reported 90, Mesa Gateway reported 93, Chandler reported 91, Casa Grande reported 93, and Gila Bend reported 94. At Chandler, wind was southwest, at 25 miles an hour. At Casa Grande, wind was west gusting to 29 miles an hour. Observations for northern Arizona, it was sunny, with a temperature of 76 at Prescott, 75 at Payson, 81 at Winslow, and 73 at Shiloh. It was mostly sunny, with a temperature of 66 at Flagstaff, and 82 at Page. It was partly sunny, with a temperature of 83 at Kingman, and 70 at the Grand Canyon. At Flagstaff, wind was southwest gusting to 32 miles an hour. At Bullhead City, wind was south gusting to 39 miles an hour. At Kingman, wind was southwest gusting to 45 miles an hour. At the Grand Canyon, wind was southwest gusting to 31 miles an hour. At Williams, wind was south gusting to 29 miles an hour. At Prescott, wind was southwest gusting to 35 miles an hour. At Page, wind was southwest gusting to 28 miles an hour. At Winslow, wind was southwest gusting to 26 miles an hour. At Window Rock, wind was southwest gusting to 25 miles an hour. Observations for southern Arizona, it was sunny, with a temperature of 90 at Tucson, and 84 at Nogales. At Sierra Vista, it was mostly sunny, with a temperature of 84. At Sierra Vista,

at Salt Lake City, wind was southeast gusting to 32 miles an hour. Once again, at 2 p.m. in Phoenix, under mostly sunny skies. The Sky Harbor temperature was 96 degrees. Here is the latest forecast. For the following area, in Arizona, Central Phoenix, issued at 1:06 p.m. Mountain Standard Time. Today, sunny. Highs 92 to 97. Southwest wind 5 to 15 miles per hour. Tonight, clear. Low 61 to 70. Southwest wind 10 to 15 miles per hour in the evening, becoming south 5 to 10 miles per hour after midnight. Wednesday, sunny. Highs 90 to 95. South wind at 10 to 15 miles per hour. Wednesday night, clear. Lows 58 to 68. Southwest wind 10 to 20 miles per hour in the evening, becoming southeast 5 to 10 miles per hour after midnight. Thursday, mostly sunny. Highs 89 to 94. South wind 5 to 15 miles per hour. Thursday night, clear. Lows 57 to 65. Friday, sunny. Highs 86 to 91. Friday night, clear. Lows 60 to 67. Saturday, sunny. Highs 90 to 95. Saturday night, clear. Lows 63 to 70. Sunday, sunny and warmer. Highs 95 to 101. Sunday night, clear. Lows 66 to 72. Monday, sunny. Highs 99 to 105. Here is the synopsis for Southeast California, Southwest, and South Central Arizona. A large low pressure system will meander across California through the latter half of the week, leading to breezy to locally windy conditions and elevated fire weather conditions across the region. Temperatures will cool to below normal levels starting Wednesday, with afternoon highs in the mid to upper 80s across the western deserts to the low 90s across the south central Arizona lower deserts. Above normal temperatures are forecast to return by early next week, with highs topping 100 degrees as early as Sunday. 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The current time is 2:59 p.m. Mountain Standard Time. Here is the 2 p.m. Mountain Standard Time observation for Phoenix on Tuesday, May 26th. At Sky Harbor, it was mostly sunny. Visibility 10 miles. Temperature was 96 degrees, dew point 29, relative humidity 9%. Wind was south at 10 miles an hour. And the pressure was 29.65 inches and falling. Other observations for South Central Arizona, including the Greater Phoenix area, it was sunny. It was 93 at Buckeye, 91 at Glendale, 92 at Luke Air Force Base, 91 at Deer Valley, and 90 at Scottsdale Airport. Falcon Field reported 90, Mesa Gateway reported 93, Chandler reported 91, Casa Grande reported 93, and Gila Bend reported 94. At Chandler, wind was southwest at 25 miles an hour. At Casa Grande, wind was west gusting to 29 miles an hour. Observations for northern Arizona, it was sunny, with a temperature of 76 at Prescott, 75 at Payson, 81 at Winslow, and 73 at Shiloh. It was mostly sunny, with a temperature of 66 at Flagstaff, and 82 at Page. It was partly sunny, with a temperature of 83 at Kingman, and 70 at the Grand Canyon. At Flagstaff, wind was southwest gusting to 32 miles an hour. At Bullhead City, wind was south gusting to 39 miles an hour. At Kingman, wind was southwest gusting to 45 miles an hour. At the Grand Canyon, wind was southwest gusting to 31 miles an hour. At Williams, wind was south gusting to 29 miles an hour. At Prescott, wind was southwest gusting to 35 miles an hour. At Page, wind was southwest gusting to 28 miles an hour. At Winslow, wind was southwest gusting

26 miles an hour. At Window Rock, wind was southwest gusting to 25 miles an hour. Observations for southern Arizona, it was sunny, with a temperature of 90 at Tucson, and 84 at Nogales. At Sierra Vista, it was mostly sunny, with a temperature of 84. At Sierra Vista, wind was south gusting to 38 miles an hour. Observations for Southern California, at Blythe, it was sunny, with a temperature of 93. It was partly sunny, with a temperature of 68 at Los Angeles Airport, and 67 at San Diego. At Blythe, wind was southwest gusting to 29 miles an hour. Regional observations, skies ranged from mostly sunny to partly sunny. It was 90 at Las Vegas, 83 at Salt Lake City, 71 at Albuquerque, and 78 at El Paso. At Las Vegas, wind was southwest gusting to 38 miles an hour. At Salt Lake City, wind was southeast gusting to 32 miles an hour. Once again, at 2 p.m. in Phoenix, under mostly sunny skies. The Sky Harbor temperature was 96 degrees. Here is the latest forecast. For the following area, in Arizona, Central Phoenix, issued at 1:06 p.m. Mountain Standard Time. Today, sunny. Highs 92 to 97. Southwest wind 5 to 15 miles per hour. Tonight, clear. Low 61 to 70. Southwest wind 10 to 15 miles per hour in the evening, becoming south 5 to 10 miles per hour after midnight. Wednesday, sunny. Highs 90 to 95. South wind 10 to 15 miles per hour. Wednesday night, clear. Lows 58 to 68. Southwest wind 10 to 20 miles per hour in the evening, becoming southeast 5 to 10 miles per hour after midnight. Thursday, mostly sunny. Highs 89 to 94. South wind 5 to 15 miles per hour. Thursday night, clear. Lows 57 to 65. Friday, sunny. Highs 86 to 91. Friday night, clear. Low 60 to 67. Saturday, sunny. Highs 90 to 95. Saturday night, clear. Low 63 to 70. Sunday, sunny and warmer. Highs 95 to 101. Sunday night, clear. Low 66 to 72. Monday, sunny. Highs 99 to 105. Here is the synopsis for Southeast California, Southwest, and South Central Arizona. A large low pressure system will meander across California through the latter half of the week, leading to breezy to locally windy conditions and elevated fire weather conditions across the region. Temperatures will cool to below normal levels starting Wednesday, with afternoon highs in the mid to upper 80s across the western deserts to the low 90s across the south central Arizona lower deserts. Above normal temperatures are forecast to return by early next week, with highs topping 100 degrees as early as Sunday. You're listening to National Weather Service NOAA Weather Radio, KEC 94 in Phoenix, Arizona, serving south central Arizona. The current time is 3:05 p.m. Mountain Standard Time. Here is the latest forecast. For the following area, in Arizona, Central Phoenix, issued at 1:06 p.m. Mountain Standard Time. Today, sunny. Highs 92 to 97. Southwest wind 5 to 15 miles per hour. Tonight, clear. Low 61 to 70. Southwest wind 10 to 15 miles per hour in the evening, becoming south 5 to 10 miles per hour after midnight. Wednesday, sunny. Highs 90 to 95. South wind 10 to 15 miles per hour. Wednesday night, clear. Lows 58 to 68. Southwest wind 10 to 20 miles per hour in the evening, becoming southeast 5 to 10 miles per hour after midnight. Thursday, mostly sunny. Highs 89 to 94. South wind 5 to 15 miles per hour.
Thursday night, clear. Lows 57 to 65. Friday, sunny. Highs 86 to 91. Friday night, clear. Lows 60 to 67. Saturday, sunny. Highs 90 to 95. Saturday night, clear. Lows 63 to 70. Sunday, sunny and warmer. Highs 95 to 101. Sunday night, clear. Lows 66 to 72. Monday, sunny. Highs 99 to 105. Here is the synopsis for Southeast California, Southwest, and South Central Arizona. A large low-pressure system will meander across California through the latter half of the week, leading to breezy to locally windy conditions and elevated fire weather conditions across the region. Temperatures will cool to below normal levels starting Wednesday, with afternoon highs in the mid to upper 80s across the western deserts to the low 90s across the south central Arizona lower deserts. Above normal temperatures are forecast to return by early next week, with highs topping 100 degrees as early as Sunday. You're listening to National Weather Service NOAA Weather Radio, KEC 94 in Phoenix, Arizona, serving South Central Arizona. The current time is 3:07 p.m. Mountain Standard Time. Here is the latest forecast for the following area in Arizona, Central Phoenix, issued at 1:06 p.m. Mountain Standard Time. Today, sunny. Highs 92 to 97. Southwest wind 5 to 15 miles per hour. Tonight, clear. Low 61 to 70. Southwest wind 10 to 15 miles per hour in the evening, becoming south 5 to 10 miles per hour after midnight. Wednesday, sunny. Highs 90 to 95. South wind 10 to 15 miles per hour. Wednesday night, clear. Lows 58 to 68. Southwest wind 10 to 20 miles per hour in the evening, becoming southeast 5 to 10 miles per hour after midnight. Thursday, mostly sunny. Highs 89 to 94. South wind 5 to 15 miles per hour. Thursday night, clear. Lows 57 to 65. Friday, sunny. Highs 86 to 91. Friday night, clear. Low 60 to 67. Saturday, sunny. Highs 90 to 95. Saturday night, clear. Low 63 to 70. Sunday, sunny and warmer. Highs 95 to 101. Sunday night, clear. Low 66 to 72. Monday, sunny. Highs 99 to 105. Here is the synopsis for Southeast California, Southwest, and South Central Arizona. A large low-pressure system will meander across California through the latter half of the week, leading to breezy to locally windy conditions and elevated fire weather conditions across the region. Temperatures will cool to below normal levels starting Wednesday, with afternoon highs in the mid to upper 80s across the western deserts to the low 90s across the south central Arizona lower deserts. Above normal temperatures are forecast to return by early next week, with highs topping 100 degrees as early as Sunday. 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The current time is 3:10 p.m. Mountain Standard Time. Here is the 3 p.m. Mountain Standard Time observation for Phoenix on Tuesday, May 26th. At Sky Harbor, it was mostly sunny. Visibility 10 miles. Temperature was 95 degrees, dew point 31, relative humidity 10%. Wind was south, at 12 miles an hour. And the pressure was 29.62 inches, and falling. Other observations for South Central Arizona, including the Greater Phoenix area: it was sunny, with a temperature of 93 at Buckeye, 91 at Glendale, 91 at Deer Valley, and 92 at Scottsdale Airport. Under sunny skies, Falcon Field reported 92, Chandler reported 93,
Casa Grande reported 93, and Gila Bend reported 97. At Mesa Gateway, it was mostly sunny, with a temperature of 93. At Chandler, wind was south, at 17 miles an hour. Observations for northern Arizona, it was sunny, with a temperature of 67 at Flagstaff, 77 at Prescott, 75 at Payson, 81 at Winslow, and 75 at Cholo. It was mostly sunny, with a temperature of 71 at the Grand Canyon, and 83 at Page. At Kingman, it was partly sunny, with a temperature of 83. At Flagstaff, wind was southwest gusting to 37 miles an hour. At Bullhead City, wind was southeast gusting to 39 miles an hour. At Kingman, wind was south gusting to 38 miles an hour. At the Grand Canyon, wind was southwest gusting to 32 miles an hour. At Williams, wind was southwest gusting to 30 miles an hour. At Prescott, wind was southwest gusting to 29 miles an hour. At Page, wind was south gusting to 26 miles an hour. At Winslow, wind was west gusting to 29 miles an hour. At Window Rock, wind was west gusting to 25 miles an hour. Observations for southern Arizona, it was sunny, with a temperature of 90 at Tucson, and 86 at Nogales. At Yuma, it was mostly sunny, with a temperature of 94. At Douglas, wind was south gusting to 25 miles an hour. At Safford, wind was northwest gusting to 31 miles an hour. Observations for Southern California, at Blythe, it was sunny, with a temperature of 93. It was partly sunny, with a temperature of 67 at Los Angeles Airport, and 67 at San Diego. At Blythe, wind was south gusting to 35 miles an hour. Regional observations, at Albuquerque, thunder was reported, with a temperature of 69. It was partly sunny, with a temperature of 90 at Las Vegas, 85 at Salt Lake City, and 80 at El Paso. At Las Vegas, wind was southwest gusting to 37 miles an hour. At Salt Lake City, wind was southeast gusting to 35 miles an hour. At Albuquerque, wind was south gusting to 26 miles an hour. Once again, at 3 p.m. in Phoenix, under mostly sunny skies. The Sky Harbor temperature was 95 degrees. Here is the latest forecast. For the following area, in Arizona, Central Phoenix, issued at 1:06 p.m. Mountain Standard Time. Today, sunny. Highs 92 to 97. Southwest wind 5 to 15 miles per hour. Tonight, clear. Low 61 to 70. Southwest wind 10 to 15 miles per hour in the evening, becoming south 5 to 10 miles per hour after midnight. Wednesday, sunny. Highs 90 to 95. South wind 10 to 15 miles per hour. Wednesday night, clear. Lows 58 to 68. Southwest wind 10 to 20 miles per hour in the evening, becoming southeast 5 to 10 miles per hour after midnight. Thursday, mostly sunny. Highs 89 to 94. South wind 5 to 15 miles per hour. Thursday night, clear. Lows 57 to 65. Friday, sunny. Highs 86 to 91. Friday night, clear. Low 60 to 67. Saturday, sunny. Highs 90 to 95. Saturday night, clear. Low 63 to 70. Sunday, sunny and warmer. Highs 95 to 101. Sunday night, clear. Low 66 to 72. Monday, sunny. Highs 99 to 105. Here is the synopsis for Southeast California, Southwest, and South Central Arizona. A large low pressure system will meander across California through the latter half of the week, leading to breezy to locally windy conditions and elevated fire weather conditions across the region.
temperatures will cool to below normal levels starting Wednesday, with afternoon highs in the mid to upper 80s across the western deserts to the low 90s across the south central Arizona lower deserts. Above normal temperatures are forecast to return by early next week, with highs topping 100 degrees as early as Sunday. 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The current time is 3:16 p.m. Mountain Standard Time. Here is the 3 p.m. Mountain Standard Time observation for Phoenix on Tuesday, May 26th. At Sky Harbor, it was mostly sunny. Visibility 10 miles. Temperature was 95 degrees, dew point 31, relative humidity 10%. Wind was south, at 12 miles an hour. And the pressure was 29.62 inches, and falling. Other observations for South Central Arizona, including the Greater Phoenix area: it was sunny, with a temperature of 93 at Buckeye, 91 at Glendale, 91 at Deer Valley, and 92 at Scottsdale Airport. Under sunny skies, Falcon Field reported 92, Chandler reported 93, Casa Grande reported 93, and Gila Bend reported 97. At Mesa Gateway, it was mostly sunny, with a temperature of 93. At Chandler, wind was south, at 17 miles an hour. Observations for northern Arizona: it was sunny, with a temperature of 67 at Flagstaff, 77 at Prescott, 75 at Payson, 81 at Winslow, and 75 at Shiloh. It was mostly sunny, with a temperature of 71 at the Grand Canyon, and 83 at Page. At Kingman, it was partly sunny, with a temperature of 83. At Flagstaff, wind was southwest gusting to 37 miles an hour. At Bullhead City, wind was southeast gusting to 39 miles an hour. At Kingman, wind was south gusting to 38 miles an hour. At the Grand Canyon, wind was southwest gusting to 32 miles an hour. At Williams, wind was southwest gusting to 30 miles an hour. At Prescott, wind was southwest gusting to 29 miles an hour. At Page, wind was south gusting to 26 miles an hour. At Winslow, wind was west gusting to 29 miles an hour. At Window Rock, wind was west gusting to 25 miles an hour. Observations for southern Arizona: it was sunny, with a temperature of 90 at Tucson, and 86 at Nogales. At Yuma, it was mostly sunny, with a temperature of 94. At Douglas, wind was south gusting to 25 miles an hour. At Safford, wind was northwest gusting to 31 miles an hour. Observations for Southern California: at Blythe, it was sunny, with a temperature of 93. It was partly sunny, with a temperature of 67 at Los Angeles Airport, and 67 at San Diego. At Blythe, wind was south gusting to 35 miles an hour. Regional observations: at Albuquerque, thunder was reported, with a temperature of 69. It was partly sunny, with a temperature of 90 at Las Vegas, 85 at Salt Lake City, and 80 at El Paso. At Las Vegas, wind was southwest gusting to 37 miles an hour. At Salt Lake City, wind was southeast gusting to 35 miles an hour. At Albuquerque, wind was south gusting to 26 miles an hour. Once again, at 3 p.m. in Phoenix, under mostly sunny skies, the Sky Harbor temperature was 95 degrees. Here is the latest forecast for the following area in Arizona: Central Phoenix, issued at 1:06 p.m. Mountain Standard Time. Today, sunny. Highs 92 to 97. Southwest wind 5 to 15 miles per hour. Tonight, clear. Low 61 to 70. Southwest wind 10 to 15 miles per hour in the evening, becoming south 5 to 10 miles per hour after midnight. Wednesday, sunny. Highs 90 to 95. South wind at 10 to 15 miles per hour. Wednesday night, clear. Lows 58 to 68.
southwest wind 10 to 20 miles per hour in the evening, becoming southeast 5 to 10 miles per hour after midnight. Thursday, mostly sunny. Highs 89 to 94. South wind 5 to 15 miles per hour. Thursday night, clear. Lows 57 to 65. Friday, sunny. Highs 86 to 91. Friday night, clear. Lows 60 to 67. Saturday, sunny. Highs 90 to 95. Saturday night, clear. Lows 63 to 70. Sunday, sunny and warmer. Highs 95 to 101. Sunday night, clear. Lows 66 to 72. Monday, sunny. Highs 99 to 105. Here is the synopsis for Southeast California, Southwest, and South Central Arizona. A large low pressure system will meander across California through the latter half of the week, leading to breezy to locally windy conditions and elevated fire weather conditions across the region. Temperatures will cool to below normal levels starting Wednesday, with afternoon highs in the mid to upper 80s across the western deserts to the low 90s across the south central Arizona lower deserts. Above normal temperatures are forecast to return by early next week, with highs topping 100 degrees as early as Sunday. 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The current time is 3:22 p.m. Mountain Standard Time. Here is the 3 p.m. Mountain Standard Time observation for Phoenix on Tuesday, May 26th. At Sky Harbor, it was mostly sunny. Visibility 10 miles. Temperature was 95 degrees, dew point 31, relative humidity 10%. Wind was south at 12 miles an hour. And the pressure was 29.62 inches and falling. Other observations for South Central Arizona, including the greater Phoenix area, it was sunny, with a temperature of 93 at Buckeye, 91 at Glendale, 91 at Deer Valley, and 92 at Scottsdale Airport. Under sunny skies, Falcon Field reported 92, Chandler reported 93, Casa Grande reported 93, and Gila Bend reported 97. At Mesa Gateway, it was mostly sunny, with a temperature of 93. At Chandler, wind was south, at 17 miles an hour. Observations for northern Arizona, it was sunny, with a temperature of 67 at Flagstaff, 77 at Prescott, 75 at Payson, 81 at Winslow, and 75 at Chillow. It was mostly sunny, with a temperature of 71 at the Grand Canyon, and 83 at Page. At Kingman, it was partly sunny, with a temperature of 83. At Flagstaff, wind was southwest gusting

was sunny, with a temperature of 90 at Tucson, and 86 at Nogales. At Yuma, it was mostly sunny, with a temperature of 94. At Douglas, wind was south gusting to 25 miles an hour. At Safford, wind was northwest gusting to 31 miles an hour. Observations for Southern California, at Blythe, it was sunny, with a temperature of 93. It was partly sunny, with a temperature of 67 at Los Angeles Airport, and 67 at San Diego. At Blythe, wind was south gusting to 35 miles an hour. Regional observations, at Albuquerque, thunder was reported, with a temperature of 69. It was partly sunny, with a temperature of 90 at Las Vegas, 85 at Salt Lake City, and 80 at El Paso. At Las Vegas, wind was southwest gusting to 37 miles an hour. At Salt Lake City, wind was southeast gusting to 35 miles an hour. At Albuquerque, wind was south gusting to 26 miles an hour. Once again, at 3 p.m. in Phoenix, under mostly sunny skies, the Sky Harbor temperature was 95 degrees. Here is the latest forecast. For the following area, in Arizona, Central Phoenix, issued at 1:06 p.m. Mountain Standard Time. Today, sunny. Highs 92 to 97. Southwest wind 5 to 15 miles per hour. Tonight, clear. Low 61 to 70. Southwest wind 10 to 15 miles per hour in the evening, becoming south 5 to 10 miles per hour after midnight. Wednesday, sunny. Highs 90 to 95. South wind at 10 to 15 miles per hour. Wednesday night, clear. Lows 58 to 68. Southwest wind 10 to 20 miles per hour in the evening, becoming southeast 5 to 10 miles per hour after midnight. Thursday, mostly sunny. Highs 89 to 94. South wind 5 to 15 miles per hour. Thursday night, clear. Lows 57 to 65. Friday, sunny. Highs 86 to 91. Friday night, clear. Low 60 to 67. Saturday, sunny. Highs 90 to 95. Saturday night, clear. Low 63 to 70. Sunday, sunny and warmer. Highs 95 to 101. Sunday night, clear. Low 66 to 72. Monday, sunny. Highs 99 to 105. Here is the synopsis for Southeast California, Southwest, and South Central Arizona. A large low pressure system will meander across California through the latter half of the week, leading to breezy to locally windy conditions and elevated fire weather conditions across the region. Temperatures will cool to below normal levels starting Wednesday, with afternoon highs in the mid to upper 80s across the western deserts to the low 90s across the south central Arizona lower deserts. Above normal temperatures are forecast to return by early next week, with highs topping 100 degrees as early as Sunday. 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The current time is 3:29 p.m. Mountain Standard Time. Here is the 3 p.m. Mountain Standard Time observation for Phoenix, on Tuesday, May 26th. At Sky Harbor, it was mostly sunny. Visibility 10 miles. Temperature was 95 degrees, dew point 31, relative humidity 10%. Wind was south, at 12 miles an hour. And the pressure was 29.62 inches, and falling. Other observations for South Central Arizona, including the Greater Phoenix area, it was sunny, with a temperature of 93 at Buckeye, 91 at Glendale, 91 at Deer Valley, and 92 at Scottsdale Airport. Under sunny skies, Falcon Field reported 92, Chandler reported 93, Casa Grande reported 93, and Gila Bend reported 97. At Mesa Gateway, it was mostly sunny, with a temperature of 93. At Chandler, wind was south, at 17 miles an hour.

It was partly sunny, with a temperature of 90 at Las Vegas, 85 at Salt Lake City, and 80 at El Paso. At Las Vegas, wind was southwest gusting to 37 miles an hour. At Salt Lake City, wind was southeast gusting to 35 miles an hour. At Albuquerque, wind was south gusting to 26 miles an hour. Once again, at 3 p.m. in Phoenix, under mostly sunny skies, the Sky Harbor temperature was 95 degrees. Here is the latest forecast. For the following area, in Arizona, Central Phoenix, issued at 1:06 p.m. Mountain Standard Time. Today, sunny. Highs 92 to 97. Southwest wind 5 to 15 miles per hour. Tonight, clear. Low 61 to 70. Southwest wind 10 to 15 miles per hour in the evening, becoming south 5 to 10 miles per hour after midnight. Wednesday, sunny. Highs 90 to 95. South wind 10 to 15 miles per hour. Wednesday night, clear. Lows 58 to 68. Southwest wind 10 to 20 miles per hour in the evening, becoming southeast 5 to 10 miles per hour after midnight. Thursday, mostly sunny. Highs 89 to 94. South wind 5 to 15 miles per hour. Thursday night, clear. Lows 57 to 65. Friday, sunny. Highs 86 to 91. Friday night, clear. Low 60 to 67. Saturday, sunny. Highs 90 to 95. Saturday night, clear. Low 63 to 70. Sunday, sunny and warmer. Highs 95 to 101. Sunday night, clear. Low 66 to 72. Monday, sunny. Highs 99 to 105. Here is the synopsis for Southeast California, Southwest, and South Central Arizona. A large low-pressure system will meander across California through the latter half of the week, leading to breezy to locally windy conditions and elevated fire weather conditions across the region. Temperatures will cool to below normal levels starting Wednesday, with afternoon highs in the mid to upper 80s across the western deserts to the low 90s across the south central Arizona lower deserts. Above normal temperatures are forecast to return by early next week, with highs topping 100 degrees as early as Sunday. You're listening to National Weather Service NOAA Weather Radio, KEC 94 in Phoenix, Arizona, serving south central Arizona. The current time is 4 p.m. Mountain Standard Time. Here is the synopsis for Southeast California, Southwest, and South Central Arizona. A large low-pressure system will meander across California through the latter half of the week, leading to breezy to locally windy conditions and elevated fire weather conditions across the region. Temperatures will cool to below normal levels starting Wednesday, with afternoon highs in the mid to upper 80s across the western deserts to the low 90s across the south central Arizona lower deserts. Above normal temperatures are forecast to return by early next week, with highs topping 100 degrees as early as Sunday. You're listening to National Weather Service NOAA Weather Radio, KEC 94 in Phoenix, Arizona, serving south central Arizona. The current time is 4:01 p.m. Mountain Standard Time. Here is the synopsis for Southeast California, Southwest, and South Central Arizona. A large low-pressure system will meander across California through the latter half of the week, leading to breezy to locally windy conditions and elevated fire weather conditions across the region. Temperatures will cool to below normal levels starting Wednesday, with afternoon highs in the mid to upper 80s across the western deserts to the low 90s across the south central Arizona lower deserts. Above normal temperatures are forecast to return by early next week, with highs topping 100 degrees as early as Sunday. 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The current time is 4:01 p.m. Mountain Standard Time.

for the following area in Arizona, Central Phoenix, issued at 4 p.m. Mountain Standard Time. Tonight, clear. Low 61 to 70. Southwest wind 10 to 15 miles per hour in the evening, becoming south 5 to 10 miles per hour after midnight. Wednesday, sunny. Highs 90 to 95. South wind 10 to 15 miles per hour. Wednesday night, clear. Lows 58 to 68. Southwest wind 10 to 20 miles per hour in the evening, becoming southeast 5 to 10 miles per hour after midnight. Thursday, mostly sunny. Highs 89 to 94. South wind 5 to 15 miles per hour. Thursday night, clear. Lows 58 to 68. Southwest wind 5 to 15 miles per hour. Friday, sunny. Highs 86 to 91. Friday night, clear. Low 60 to 67. Saturday, sunny. Highs 90 to 95. Saturday night, clear. Low 63 to 70. Sunday, sunny and warmer. Highs 95 to 101. Sunday night, clear. Low 66 to 72. Monday, sunny. Highs 99 to 105. Monday night, clear. Lows 69 to 74. Tuesday, mostly sunny and hot. Highs 101 to 107. Here is the synopsis for Southeast California, Southwest, and South Central Arizona. A large low-pressure system will meander across California through the latter half of the week, leading to breezy to locally windy conditions and elevated fire weather conditions across the region. Temperatures will cool to below normal levels starting Wednesday, with afternoon highs in the mid to upper 80s across the western deserts to the low 90s across the south central Arizona lower deserts. Above normal temperatures are forecast to return by early next week, with highs topping 100 degrees as early as Sunday. 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The current time is 4:04 p.m. Mountain Standard Time. Here is the latest forecast for the following area in Arizona, Central Phoenix, issued at 4 p.m. Mountain Standard Time. Tonight, clear. Low 61 to 70. Southwest wind 10 to 15 miles per hour in the evening, becoming south 5 to 10 miles per hour after midnight. Wednesday, sunny. Highs 90 to 95. South wind 10 to 15 miles per hour. Wednesday night, clear. Lows 58 to 68. Southwest wind 10 to 20 miles per hour in the evening, becoming southeast 5 to 10 miles per hour after midnight. Thursday, mostly sunny. Highs 89 to 94. South wind 5 to 15 miles per hour. Thursday night, clear. Lows 58 to 68. Southwest wind 5 to 15 miles per hour. Friday, sunny. Highs 86 to 91. Friday night, clear. Low 60 to 67. Saturday, sunny. Highs 90 to 95. Saturday night, clear. Low 63 to 70. Sunday, sunny and warmer. Highs 95 to 101. Sunday night, clear. Low 66 to 72. Monday, sunny. Highs 99 to 105. Monday night, clear. Lows 69 to 74. Tuesday, mostly sunny and hot. Highs 101 to 107. Here is the synopsis for Southeast California, Southwest, and South Central Arizona. A large low-pressure system will meander across California through the latter half of the week, leading to breezy to locally windy conditions and elevated fire weather conditions across the region. Temperatures will cool to below normal levels starting Wednesday, with afternoon highs in the mid to upper 80s across the western deserts to the low 90s across the south central Arizona lower deserts.
Above normal temperatures are forecast to return by early next week with highs topping 100 degrees as early as Sunday. 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The current time is 4:07 p.m. Mountain Standard Time. Here is the latest forecast for the following area in Arizona, Central Phoenix, issued at 4 p.m. Mountain Standard Time. Tonight, clear. Low 61 to 70. Southwest wind 10 to 15 miles per hour in the evening, becoming south 5 to 10 miles per hour after midnight. Wednesday, sunny. Highs 90 to 95. South wind at 10 to 15 miles per hour. Wednesday night, clear. Lows 58 to 68. Southwest wind 10 to 20 miles per hour in the evening, becoming southeast 5 to 10 miles per hour after midnight. Thursday, mostly sunny. Highs 89 to 94. South wind 5 to 15 miles per hour. Thursday night, clear. Lows 58 to 68. Southwest wind 5 to 15 miles per hour. Friday, sunny. Highs 86 to 91. Friday night, clear. Lows 60 to 67. Saturday, sunny. Highs 90 to 95. Saturday night, clear. Lows 63 to 70. Sunday, sunny and warmer. Highs 95 to 101. Sunday night, clear. Lows 66 to 72. Monday, sunny. Highs 99 to 105. Monday night, clear. Lows 69 to 74. Tuesday, mostly sunny and hot. Highs 101 to 107. Here is the synopsis for Southeast California, Southwest, and South Central Arizona. A large low-pressure system will meander across California through the latter half of the week, leading to breezy to locally windy conditions and elevated fire weather conditions across the region. Temperatures will cool to below normal levels starting Wednesday, with afternoon highs in the mid to upper 80s across the western deserts to the low 90s across the south central Arizona lower deserts. Above normal temperatures are forecast to return by early next week, with highs topping 100 degrees as early as Sunday. 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The current time is 4:10 p.m. Mountain Standard Time. Here is the latest forecast for the following area in Arizona, Central Phoenix, issued at 4 p.m. Mountain Standard Time. Tonight, clear. Low 61 to 70. Southwest wind 10 to 15 miles per hour in the evening, becoming south 5 to 10 miles per hour after midnight. Wednesday, sunny. Highs 90 to 95. South wind at 10 to 15 miles per hour. Wednesday night, clear. Lows 58 to 68. Southwest wind 10 to 20 miles per hour in the evening, becoming southeast 5 to 10 miles per hour after midnight. Thursday, mostly sunny. Highs 89 to 94. South wind 5 to 15 miles per hour. Thursday night, clear. Lows 58 to 68. Southwest wind 5 to 15 miles per hour. Friday, sunny. Highs 86 to 91. Friday night, clear. Lows 60 to 67. Saturday, sunny. Highs 90 to 95. Saturday night, clear. Lows 63 to 70. Sunday, sunny and warmer. Highs 95 to 101. Sunday night, clear. Lows 66 to 72. Monday, sunny. Highs 99 to 105. Monday night, clear. Lows 69 to 74. Tuesday, mostly sunny and hot. Highs 101 to 107.
Here is the synopsis for Southeast California, Southwest, and South Central Arizona. A large low pressure system will meander across California through the latter half of the week, leading to breezy to locally windy conditions and elevated fire weather conditions across the region. Temperatures will cool to below normal levels starting Wednesday, with afternoon highs in the mid to upper 80s across the western deserts to the low 90s across the south central Arizona lower deserts. Above normal temperatures are forecast to return by early next week, with highs topping 100 degrees as early as Sunday. 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The current time is 4:12 p.m. Mountain Standard Time. Here is the 4 p.m. Mountain Standard Time observation for Phoenix on Tuesday, May 26th. At Sky Harbor, it was mostly sunny. Visibility 10 miles. Temperature was 95 degrees, dew point 30, relative humidity 10%. Wind was west at 9 miles an hour. And the pressure was 29.59 inches and falling. Other observations for South Central Arizona, including the greater Phoenix area, skies ranged from sunny to mostly sunny. It was 93 at Buckeye, 93 at Glendale, 95 at Luke Air Force Base, 91 at Deer Valley, and 92 at Scottsdale Airport. Falcon Field reported 93, Mesa Gateway reported 91, Chandler reported 93, Casa Grande reported 94, and Gila Bend reported 97. At Luke Air Force Base, wind was southwest at 18 miles an hour. Observations for northern Arizona, skies ranged from sunny to mostly sunny. It was 66 at Flagstaff, 83 at Kingman, 72 at the Grand Canyon, and 76 at Prescott. Payson reported 77, Page reported 84, Winslow reported 80, and Sholo reported 73. At Flagstaff, wind was southwest gusting to 36 miles an hour. At Bullhead City, wind was south gusting to 44 miles an hour. At Kingman, wind was south gusting to 41 miles an hour. At the Grand Canyon, wind was southwest gusting to 36 miles an hour. At Williams, wind was south gusting to 30 miles an hour. At Prescott, wind was south gusting to 29 miles an hour. At Winslow, wind was southwest gusting to 28 miles an hour. Observations for southern Arizona, it was sunny. It was 91 at Tucson, 94 at Yuma, 85 at Nogales, and 83 at Sierra Vista. Observations for Southern California, at Blythe, it was sunny, with a temperature of 93. At Los Angeles Airport, it was mostly sunny, with a temperature of 66. At San Diego, it was partly sunny, with a temperature of 66. At Blythe, wind was south gusting to 35 miles an hour. Regional observations, at Albuquerque, a thunderstorm was reported, with a temperature of 58. It was mostly sunny, with a temperature of 90 at Las Vegas, and 83 at El Paso. At Salt Lake City, it was partly sunny, with a temperature of 80. At Las Vegas, wind was southwest gusting to 35 miles an hour. At Salt Lake City, wind was southeast gusting to 35 miles an hour. Once again, at 4 p.m. in Phoenix, under mostly sunny skies. The Sky Harbor temperature was 95 degrees. Here is the latest forecast. For the following area, in Arizona, Central Phoenix, issued at 4 p.m. Mountain Standard Time. Tonight, clear. Low 61 to 70. Southwest wind 10 to 15 miles per hour in the evening, becoming south 5 to 10 miles per hour after midnight. Wednesday, sunny. Highs 90 to 95. South wind 10 to 15 miles per hour. Wednesday night, clear. Lows 58 to 68. Southwest wind 10 to 20 miles per hour in the evening, becoming southeast 5 to 10 miles per hour after midnight. Thursday, mostly sunny. Highs 89 to 94. South wind 5 to 15 miles per hour.
Thursday night, clear. Lows 58 to 68. Southwest wind 5 to 15 miles per hour. Friday, sunny. Highs 86 to 91. Friday night, clear. Lows 60 to 67. Saturday, sunny. Highs 90 to 95. Saturday night, clear. Lows 63 to 70. Sunday, sunny and warmer. Highs 95 to 101. Sunday night, clear. Lows 66 to 72. Monday, sunny. Highs 99 to 105. Monday night, clear. Lows 69 to 74. Tuesday, mostly sunny and hot. Highs 101 to 107. Here is the synopsis for Southeast California, Southwest, and South Central Arizona. A large low-pressure system will meander across California through the latter half of the week, leading to breezy to locally windy conditions and elevated fire weather conditions across the region. Temperatures will cool to below normal levels starting Wednesday, with afternoon highs in the mid to upper 80s across the western deserts to the low 90s across the south central Arizona lower deserts. Above normal temperatures are forecast to return by early next week, with highs topping 100 degrees as early as Sunday. 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The current time is 4:18 p.m. Mountain Standard Time. Here is the 4 p.m. Mountain Standard Time observation for Phoenix on Tuesday, May 26th. At Sky Harbor, it was mostly sunny. Visibility 10 miles. Temperature was 95 degrees, dew point 30, relative humidity 10%. Wind was west, at 9 miles an hour. And the pressure was 29.59 inches, and falling. Other observations for South Central Arizona, including the greater Phoenix area, skies ranged from sunny to mostly sunny. It was 93 at Buckeye, 93 at Glendale, 95 at Luke Air Force Base, 91 at Deer Valley, and 92 at Scottsdale Airport. Falcon Field reported 93, Mesa Gateway reported 91, Chandler reported 93, Casa Grande reported 94, and Eagle Bend reported 97. At Luke Air Force Base, wind was southwest, at 18 miles an hour. Observations for northern Arizona, skies ranged from sunny to mostly sunny. It was 66 at Flagstaff, 83 at Kingman, 72 at the Grand Canyon, and 76 at Prescott. Payson reported 77, Page reported 84, Winslow reported 80, and Sholo reported 73. At Flagstaff, wind was southwest gusting to 36 miles an hour. At Bullhead City, wind was south gusting to 44 miles an hour. At Kingman, wind was south gusting to 41 miles an hour. At the Grand Canyon, wind was southwest gusting to 36 miles an hour. At Williams, wind was south gusting to 30 miles an hour. At Prescott, wind was south gusting to 29 miles an hour. At Winslow, wind was southwest gusting to 28 miles an hour. Observations for southern Arizona, it was sunny. It was 91 at Tucson, 94 at Yuma, 85 at Nogales, and 83 at Sierra Vista. Observations for Southern California, at Blythe, it was sunny, with a temperature of 93. At Los Angeles Airport, it was mostly sunny, with a temperature of 66. At San Diego, it was partly sunny, with a temperature of 66. At Blythe, wind was south gusting to 35 miles an hour. Regional observations, at Albuquerque, a thunderstorm was reported, with a temperature of 58. It was mostly sunny, with a temperature of 90 at Las Vegas, and 83 at El Paso. At Salt Lake City, it was partly sunny, with a temperature of 80. At Las Vegas, wind was southwest gusting to 35 miles an hour. At Salt Lake City, wind was southeast gusting to 35 miles an hour. Once again, at 4 p.m. in Phoenix, under mostly sunny skies.
the Sky Harbor temperature was 95 degrees. Here is the latest forecast. For the following area, in Arizona, Central Phoenix, issued at 4 p.m. Mountain Standard Time. Tonight, clear. Low 61 to 70. Southwest wind 10 to 15 miles per hour in the evening, becoming south 5 to 10 miles per hour after midnight. Wednesday, sunny. Highs 90 to 95. South wind at 10 to 15 miles per hour. Wednesday night, clear. Lows 58 to 68. Southwest wind 10 to 20 miles per hour in the evening, becoming southeast 5 to 10 miles per hour after midnight. Thursday, mostly sunny. Highs 89 to 94. South wind 5 to 15 miles per hour. Thursday night, clear. Lows 58 to 68. Southwest wind 5 to 15 miles per hour. Friday, sunny. Highs 86 to 91. Friday night, clear. Lows 60 to 67. Saturday, sunny. Highs 90 to 95. Saturday night, clear. Lows 63 to 70. Sunday, sunny and warmer. Highs 95 to 101. Sunday night, clear. Lows 66 to 72. Monday, sunny. Highs 99 to 105. Monday night, clear. Lows 69 to 74. Tuesday, mostly sunny and hot. Highs 101 to 107. Here is the synopsis for Southeast California, Southwest, and South Central Arizona. A large low-pressure system will meander across California through the latter half of the week, leading to breezy to locally windy conditions and elevated fire weather conditions across the region. Temperatures will cool to below normal levels starting Wednesday, with afternoon highs in the mid to upper 80s across the western deserts to the low 90s across the south-central Arizona lower deserts. Above normal temperatures are forecast to return by early next week, with highs topping 100 degrees as early as Sunday. 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The current time is 4:24 p.m. Mountain Standard Time. Here is the 4 p.m. Mountain Standard Time observation for Phoenix on Tuesday, May 26th. At Sky Harbor, it was mostly sunny. Visibility 10 miles. Temperature was 95 degrees, dew point 30, relative humidity 10%. Wind was west, at 9 miles an hour. And the pressure was 29.59 inches, and falling. Other observations for South Central Arizona, including the greater Phoenix area, skies ranged from sunny to mostly sunny. It was 93 at Buckeye, 93 at Glendale, 95 at Luke Air Force Base, 91 at Deer Valley, and 92 at Scottsdale Airport. Falcon Field reported 93, Mesa Gateway reported 91, Chandler reported 93, Casa Grande reported 94, and Gila Bend reported 97. At Luke Air Force Base, wind was southwest, at 18 miles an hour. Observations for northern Arizona, skies ranged from sunny to mostly sunny. It was 66 at Flagstaff, 83 at Kingman, 72 at the Grand Canyon, and 76 at Prescott. Payson reported 77, Page reported 84, Winslow reported 80, and Sholo reported 73. At Flagstaff, wind was southwest gusting to 36 miles an hour. At Bullhead City, wind was south gusting to 44 miles an hour. At Kingman, wind was south gusting to 41 miles an hour. At the Grand Canyon, wind was southwest gusting to 36 miles an hour. At Williams, wind was south gusting to 30 miles an hour. At Prescott, wind was south gusting to 29 miles an hour. At Winslow, wind was southwest gusting to 28 miles an hour. Observations for southern Arizona, it was sunny. It was 91 at Tucson, 94 at Yuma, 85 at Nogales, and 83 at Sierra Vista.
Observations for Southern California, Ed Blythe. It was sunny, with a temperature of 93. At Los Angeles Airport, it was mostly sunny, with a temperature of 66. At San Diego, it was partly sunny, with a temperature of 66. Ed Blythe, wind was south gusting to 35 miles an hour. Regional observations, at Albuquerque, a thunderstorm was reported, with a temperature of 58. It was mostly sunny, with a temperature of 90 at Las Vegas, and 83 at El Paso. At Salt Lake City, it was partly sunny, with a temperature of 80. At Las Vegas, wind was southwest gusting to 35 miles an hour. At Salt Lake City, wind was southeast gusting to 35 miles an hour. Once again, at 4 p.m. in Phoenix, under mostly sunny skies. The Sky Harbor temperature was 95 degrees. Here is the latest forecast. For the following area, in Arizona, Central Phoenix, issued at 4 p.m. Mountain Standard Time. Tonight, clear. Low 61 to 70. Southwest wind 10 to 15 miles per hour in the evening, becoming south 5 to 10 miles per hour after midnight. Wednesday, sunny. Highs 90 to 95. South wind at 10 to 15 miles per hour. Wednesday night, clear. Lows 58 to 68. Southwest wind 10 to 20 miles per hour in the evening, becoming southeast 5 to 10 miles per hour after midnight. Thursday, mostly sunny. Highs 89 to 94. South wind 5 to 15 miles per hour. Thursday night, clear. Lows 58 to 68. Southwest wind 5 to 15 miles per hour. Friday, sunny. Highs 86 to 91. Friday night, clear. Lows 60 to 67. Saturday, sunny. Highs 90 to 95. Saturday night, clear. Lows 63 to 70. Sunday, sunny and warmer. Highs 95 to 101. Sunday night, clear. Lows 66 to 72. Monday, sunny. Highs 99 to 105. Monday night, clear. Lows 69 to 74. Tuesday, mostly sunny and hot. Highs 101 to 107. Here is the synopsis for Southeast California, Southwest, and South Central Arizona. A large low-pressure system will meander across California through the latter half of the week, leading to breezy to locally windy conditions and elevated fire weather conditions across the region. Temperatures will cool to below normal levels starting Wednesday, with afternoon highs in the mid to upper 80s across the western deserts to the low 90s across the South Central Arizona lower deserts. Above normal temperatures are forecast to return by early next week, with highs topping 100 degrees as early as Sunday. 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The current time is 4:30 p.m. Mountain Standard Time. Here is the 4 p.m. Mountain Standard Time observation for Phoenix, on Tuesday, May 26th. At Sky Harbor, it was mostly sunny. Visibility 10 miles. Temperature was 95 degrees, dew point 30, relative humidity 10%. Wind was west, at 9 miles an hour. And the pressure was 29.59 inches, and falling. Other observations for South Central Arizona, including the greater Phoenix area, skies ranged from sunny to mostly sunny. It was 93 at Buckeye, 93 at Glendale, 95 at Luke Air Force Base, 91 at Deer Valley, and 92 at Scottsdale Airport. Falcon Field reported 93, Mesa Gateway reported 91, Chandler reported 93, Casa Grande reported 94, and Gila Bend reported 97. At Luke Air Force Base, wind was southwest, at 18 miles an hour. Observations for northern Arizona, skies ranged from sunny to mostly sunny.
It was 66 at Flagstaff, 83 at Kingman, 72 at the Grand Canyon, and 76 at Prescott. Payson reported 77, Page reported 84, Winslow reported 80, and Sholo reported 73. At Flagstaff, wind was southwest gusting to 36 miles an hour. At Bullhead City, wind was south gusting to 44 miles an hour. At Kingman, wind was south gusting to 41 miles an hour. At the Grand Canyon, wind was southwest gusting to 36 miles an hour. At Williams, wind was south gusting to 30 miles an hour. At Prescott, wind was south gusting to 29 miles an hour. At Winslow, wind was southwest gusting to 28 miles an hour. Observations for southern Arizona, it was sunny. It was 91 at Tucson, 94 at Yuma, 85 at Nogales, and 83 at Sierra Vista. Observations for Southern California, at Blythe, it was sunny, with a temperature of 93. At Los Angeles Airport, it was mostly sunny, with a temperature of 66. At San Diego, it was partly sunny, with a temperature of 66. At Blythe, wind was south gusting to 35 miles an hour. Regional observations, at Albuquerque, a thunderstorm was reported, with a temperature of 58. It was mostly sunny, with a temperature of 90 at Las Vegas, and 83 at El Paso. At Salt Lake City, it was partly sunny, with a temperature of 80. At Las Vegas, wind was southwest gusting to 35 miles an hour. At Salt Lake City, wind was southeast gusting to 35 miles an hour. Once again, at 4 p.m. in Phoenix, under mostly sunny skies. The Sky Harbor temperature was 95 degrees. Here is the latest forecast. For the following area, in Arizona, Central Phoenix, issued at 4 p.m. Mountain Standard Time. Tonight, clear. Low 61 to 70. Southwest wind 10 to 15 miles per hour in the evening, becoming south 5 to 10 miles per hour after midnight. Wednesday, sunny. Highs 90 to 95. South wind 10 to 15 miles per hour. Wednesday night, clear. Lows 58 to 68. Southwest wind 10 to 20 miles per hour in the evening, becoming southeast 5 to 10 miles per hour after midnight. Thursday, mostly sunny. Highs 89 to 94. South wind 5 to 15 miles per hour. Thursday night, clear. Lows 58 to 68. Southwest wind 5 to 15 miles per hour. Friday, sunny. Highs 86 to 91. Friday night, clear. Lows 60 to 67. Saturday, sunny. Highs 90 to 95. Saturday night, clear. Lows 63 to 70. Sunday, sunny and warmer. Highs 95 to 101. Sunday night, clear. Lows 66 to 72. Monday, sunny. Highs 99 to 105. Monday night, clear. Lows 69 to 74. Tuesday, mostly sunny and hot. Highs 101 to 107. Here is the synopsis for Southeast California, Southwest, and South Central Arizona. A large low pressure system will meander across California through the latter half of the week, leading to breezy to locally windy conditions and elevated fire weather conditions across the region. Temperatures will cool to below normal levels starting Wednesday, with afternoon highs in the mid to upper 80s across the western deserts to the low 90s across the South Central Arizona lower deserts. Above normal temperatures are forecast to return by early next week, with highs topping 100 degrees as early as Sunday. 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The current time is 4:36 p.m. Mountain Standard Time. Here is the 4 p.m. Mountain Standard Time observation for Phoenix on Tuesday, May 26th. At Sky Harbor, it was mostly sunny.
Visibility 10 miles. Temperature was 95 degrees, dew point 30, relative humidity 10%. Wind was west, at 9 miles an hour. And the pressure was 29.59 inches, and falling. Other observations for South Central Arizona, including the Greater Phoenix area, skies ranged from sunny to mostly sunny. It was 93 at Buckeye, 93 at Glendale, 95 at Luke Air Force Base, 91 at Deer Valley, and 92 at Scottsdale Airport. Falcon Field reported 93, Mesa Gateway reported 91, Chandler reported 93, Casa Grande reported 94, and Eagle Bend reported 97. At Luke Air Force Base, wind was southwest, at 18 miles an hour. Observations for northern Arizona, skies ranged from sunny to mostly sunny. It was 66 at Flagstaff, 83 at Kingman, 72 at the Grand Canyon, and 76 at Prescott. Payson reported 77, Page reported 84, Winslow reported 80, and Sholo reported 73. At Flagstaff, wind was southwest gusting to 36 miles an hour. At Bullhead City, wind was south gusting to 44 miles an hour. At Kingman, wind was south gusting to 41 miles an hour. At the Grand Canyon, wind was southwest gusting to 36 miles an hour. At Williams, wind was south gusting to 30 miles an hour. At Prescott, wind was south gusting to 29 miles an hour. At Winslow, wind was southwest gusting to 28 miles an hour. Observations for southern Arizona, it was sunny. It was 91 at Tucson, 94 at Yuma, 85 at Nogales, and 83 at Sierra Vista. Observations for southern California, at Blythe, it was sunny, with a temperature of 93. At Los Angeles Airport, it was mostly sunny, with a temperature of 66. At San Diego, it was partly sunny, with a temperature of 66. At Blythe, wind was south gusting to 35 miles an hour. Regional observations, at Albuquerque, a thunderstorm was reported, with a temperature of 58. It was mostly sunny, with a temperature of 90 at Las Vegas, and 83 at El Paso. At Salt Lake City, it was partly sunny, with a temperature of 80. At Las Vegas, wind was southwest gusting to 35 miles an hour. At Salt Lake City, wind was southeast gusting to 35 miles an hour. Once again, at 4 p.m. in Phoenix, under mostly sunny skies. The Sky Harbor temperature was 95 degrees. Here is the latest forecast. For the following area, in Arizona, Central Phoenix, issued at 4 p.m. Mountain Standard Time. Tonight, clear. Low 61 to 70. Southwest wind 10 to 15 miles per hour in the evening, becoming south 5 to 10 miles per hour after midnight. Wednesday, sunny. Highs 90 to 95. South wind 10 to 15 miles per hour. Wednesday night, clear. Lows 58 to 68. Southwest wind 10 to 20 miles per hour in the evening, becoming southeast 5 to 10 miles per hour after midnight. Thursday, mostly sunny. Highs 89 to 94. South wind 5 to 15 miles per hour. Thursday night, clear. Lows 58 to 68. Southwest wind 5 to 15 miles per hour. Friday, sunny. Highs 86 to 91. Friday night, clear. Lows 60 to 67. Saturday, sunny. Highs 90 to 95. Saturday night, clear. Lows 63 to 70. Sunday, sunny and warmer. Highs 95 to 101. Sunday night, clear. Lows 66 to 72. Monday, sunny. Highs 99 to 105. Monday night, clear. Lows 69 to 74. Tuesday, mostly sunny and hot. Highs 101 to 107. Here is the synopsis for Southeast California, Southwest, and South Central Arizona.
A large low-pressure system will meander across California through the latter half of the week, leading to breezy to locally windy conditions and elevated fire weather conditions across the region. Temperatures will cool to below normal levels starting Wednesday, with afternoon highs in the mid to upper 80s across the western deserts to the low 90s across the south-central Arizona lower deserts. Above normal temperatures are forecast to return by early next week, with highs topping 100 degrees as early as Sunday. 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The current time is 4:42 p.m. Mountain Standard Time. Here is the 4 p.m. Mountain Standard Time observation for Phoenix on Tuesday, May 26th. At Sky Harbor, it was mostly sunny. Visibility 10 miles. Temperature was 95 degrees, dew point 30, relative humidity 10%. Wind was west, at 9 miles an hour. And the pressure was 29.59 inches, and falling. Other observations for South Central Arizona, including the greater Phoenix area, skies ranged from sunny to mostly sunny. It was 93 at Buckeye, 93 at Glendale, 95 at Luke Air Force Base, 91 at Deer Valley, and 92 at Scottsdale Airport. Falcon Field reported 93, Mesa Gateway reported 91, Chandler reported 93, Casa Grande reported 94, and Eagle Bend reported 97. At Luke Air Force Base, wind was southwest, at 18 miles an hour. Observations for northern Arizona, skies ranged from sunny to mostly sunny. It was 66 at Flagstaff, 83 at Kingman, 72 at the Grand Canyon, and 76 at Prescott. Payson reported 77, Page reported 84, Winslow reported 80, and Sholo reported 73. At Flagstaff, wind was southwest gusting to 36 miles an hour. At Bullhead City, wind was south gusting to 44 miles an hour. At Kingman, wind was south gusting to 41 miles an hour. At the Grand Canyon, wind was southwest gusting to 36 miles an hour. At Williams, wind was south gusting to 30 miles an hour. At Prescott, wind was south gusting to 29 miles an hour. At Winslow, wind was southwest gusting to 28 miles an hour. Observations for southern Arizona, it was sunny. It was 91 at Tucson, 94 at Yuma, 85 at Nogales, and 83 at Sierra Vista. Observations for southern California, at Blythe, it was sunny, with a temperature of 93. At Los Angeles Airport, it was mostly sunny, with a temperature of 66. At San Diego, it was partly sunny, with a temperature of 66. At Blythe, wind was south gusting to 35 miles an hour. Regional observations, at Albuquerque, a thunderstorm was reported, with a temperature of 58. It was mostly sunny, with a temperature of 90 at Las Vegas, and 83 at El Paso. At Salt Lake City, it was partly sunny, with a temperature of 80. At Las Vegas, wind was southwest gusting to 35 miles an hour. At Salt Lake City, wind was southeast gusting to 35 miles an hour. Once again, at 4 p.m. in Phoenix, under mostly sunny skies. The Sky Harbor temperature was 95 degrees. Here is the latest forecast. For the following area, in Arizona, Central Phoenix, issued at 4 p.m. Mountain Standard Time. Tonight, clear. Low 61 to 70. Southwest wind 10 to 15 miles per hour in the evening, becoming south 5 to 10 miles per hour after midnight. Wednesday, sunny. Highs 90 to 95. South wind 10 to 15 miles per hour. Wednesday night, clear. Lows 58 to 68. Southwest wind 10 to 20 miles per hour in the evening, becoming southeast 5 to 10 miles per hour after midnight. Thursday, mostly sunny. Highs 89 to 94. South wind 5 to 15 miles per hour. Thursday night, clear. Lows 58 to 68.
southwest wind 5 to 15 miles per hour. Friday, sunny. Highs 86 to 91. Friday night, clear. Low 60 to 67. Saturday, sunny. Highs 90 to 95. Saturday night, clear. Low 63 to 70. Sunday, sunny and warmer. Highs 95 to 101. Sunday night, clear. Low 66 to 72. Monday, sunny. Highs 99 to 105. Monday night, clear. Lows 69 to 74. Tuesday, mostly sunny and hot. Highs 101 to 107. Here is the synopsis for Southeast California, Southwest, and South Central Arizona. A large low pressure system will meander across California through the latter half of the week, leading to breezy to locally windy conditions and elevated fire weather conditions across the region. Temperatures will cool to below normal levels starting Wednesday, with afternoon highs in the mid to upper 80s across the western deserts to the low 90s across the south central Arizona lower deserts. Above normal temperatures are forecast to return by early next week, with highs topping 100 degrees as early as Sunday. 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The current time is 4:48 p.m. Mountain Standard Time. Here is the 4 p.m. Mountain Standard Time observation for Phoenix on Tuesday, May 26th. At Sky Harbor, it was mostly sunny. Visibility 10 miles. Temperature was 95 degrees, dew point 30, relative humidity 10%. Wind was west, at 9 miles an hour. And the pressure was 29.59 inches, and falling. Other observations for south central Arizona, including the greater Phoenix area, skies ranged from sunny to mostly sunny. It was 93 at Buckeye, 93 at Glendale, 95 at Luke Air Force Base, 91 at Deer Valley, and 92 at Scottsdale Airport. Falcon Field reported 93, Mesa Gateway reported 91, Chandler reported 93, Casa Grande reported 94, and Gila Bend reported 97. At Luke Air Force Base, wind was southwest, at 18 miles an hour. Observations for northern Arizona, skies ranged from sunny to mostly sunny. It was 66 at Flagstaff, 83 at Kingman, 72 at the Grand Canyon, and 76 at Prescott. Payson reported 77, Page reported 84, Winslow reported 80, and Sholo reported 73. At Flagstaff, wind was southwest gusting to 36 miles an hour. At Bullhead City, wind was south gusting to 44 miles an hour. At Kingman, wind was south gusting to 41 miles an hour. At the Grand Canyon, wind was southwest gusting to 36 miles an hour. At Williams, wind was south gusting to 30 miles an hour. At Prescott, wind was south gusting to 29 miles an hour. At Winslow, wind was southwest gusting to 28 miles an hour. Observations for southern Arizona, it was sunny. It was 91 at Tucson, 94 at Yuma, 85 at Nogales, and 83 at Sierra Vista. Observations for Southern California, at Blythe, it was sunny, with a temperature of 93. At Los Angeles Airport, it was mostly sunny, with a temperature of 66. At San Diego, it was partly sunny, with a temperature of 66. At Blythe, wind was south gusting to 35 miles an hour. Regional observations, at Albuquerque, a thunderstorm was reported, with a temperature of 58. It was mostly sunny, with a temperature of 90 at Las Vegas, and 83 at El Paso. At Salt Lake City, it was partly sunny, with a temperature of 80. At Las Vegas, wind was southwest gusting to 35 miles an hour. At Salt Lake City, wind was southeast gusting to 35 miles an hour. Once again, at 4 p.m. in Phoenix, under mostly sunny skies. The Sky Harbor temperature was 95 degrees.
Here is the latest forecast. For the following area, in Arizona, Central Phoenix, issued at 4 p.m. Mountain Standard Time. Tonight, clear. Low 61 to 70. Southwest wind 10 to 15 miles per hour in the evening, becoming south 5 to 10 miles per hour after midnight. Wednesday, sunny. Highs 90 to 95. South wind at 10 to 15 miles per hour. Wednesday night, clear. Lows 58 to 68. Southwest wind 10 to 20 miles per hour in the evening, becoming southeast 5 to 10 miles per hour after midnight. Thursday, mostly sunny. Highs 89 to 94. South wind 5 to 15 miles per hour. Thursday night, clear. Lows 58 to 68. Southwest wind 5 to 15 miles per hour. Friday, sunny. Highs 86 to 91. Friday night, clear. Low 60 to 67. Saturday, sunny. Highs 90 to 95. Saturday night, clear. Low 63 to 70. Sunday, sunny and warmer. Highs 95 to 101. Sunday night, clear. Low 66 to 72. Monday, sunny. Highs 99 to 105. Monday night, clear. Lows 69 to 74. Tuesday, mostly sunny and hot. Highs 101 to 107. Here is the synopsis for Southeast California, Southwest, and South Central Arizona. A large low-pressure system will meander across California through the latter half of the week, leading to breezy to locally windy conditions and elevated fire weather conditions across the region. Temperatures will cool to below normal levels starting Wednesday, with afternoon highs in the mid to upper 80s across the western deserts to the low 90s across the south-central Arizona lower deserts. Above normal temperatures are forecast to return by early next week, with highs topping 100 degrees as early as Sunday. 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The current time is 4:54 p.m. Mountain Standard Time. Here is the 4 p.m. Mountain Standard Time observation for Phoenix on Tuesday, May 26th. At Sky Harbor, it was mostly sunny. Visibility 10 miles. Temperature was 95 degrees, dew point 30, relative humidity 10%. Wind was west, at 9 miles an hour. And the pressure was 29.59 inches, and falling. Other observations for South Central Arizona, including the greater Phoenix area, skies ranged from sunny to mostly sunny. It was 93 at Buckeye, 93 at Glendale, 95 at Luke Air Force Base, 91 at Deer Valley, and 92 at Scottsdale Airport. Falcon Field reported 93, Mesa Gateway reported 91, Chandler reported 93, Casa Grande reported 94, and Gila Bend reported 97. At Luke Air Force Base, wind was southwest, at 18 miles an hour. Observations for northern Arizona, skies ranged from sunny to mostly sunny. It was 66 at Flagstaff, 83 at Kingman, 72 at the Grand Canyon, and 76 at Prescott. Payson reported 77, Page reported 84, Winslow reported 80, and Sholo reported 73. At Flagstaff, wind was southwest gusting to 36 miles an hour. At Bullhead City, wind was south gusting to 44 miles an hour. At Kingman, wind was south gusting to 41 miles an hour. At the Grand Canyon, wind was southwest gusting to 36 miles an hour. At Williams, wind was south gusting to 30 miles an hour. At Prescott, wind was south gusting to 29 miles an hour. At Winslow, wind was southwest gusting to 28 miles an hour. Observations for southern Arizona, it was sunny. It was 91 at Tucson, 94 at Yuma, 85 at Nogales, and 83 at Sierra Vista. Observations for Southern California, at Blythe,
it was sunny, with a temperature of 93. At Los Angeles Airport, it was mostly sunny, with a temperature of 66. At San Diego,

once again, at 4 p.m. in Phoenix, under mostly sunny skies. The Sky Harbor temperature was 95 degrees. Here is the latest forecast. For the following area, in Arizona, Central Phoenix, issued at 4 p.m. Mountain Standard Time. Tonight, clear. Low 61 to 70. Southwest wind 10 to 15 miles per hour in the evening, becoming south 5 to 10 miles per hour after midnight. Wednesday, sunny. Highs 90 to 95. South wind at 10 to 15 miles per hour. Wednesday night, clear. Lows 58 to 68. Southwest wind 10 to 20 miles per hour in the evening, becoming southeast 5 to 10 miles per hour after midnight. Thursday, mostly sunny. Highs 89 to 94. South wind 5 to 15 miles per hour. Thursday night, clear. Lows 58 to 68. Southwest wind 5 to 15 miles per hour. Friday, sunny. Highs 86 to 91. Friday night, clear. Low 60 to 67. Saturday, sunny. Highs 90 to 95. Saturday night, clear. Low 63 to 70. Sunday, sunny and warmer. Highs 95 to 101. Sunday night, clear. Low 66 to 72. Monday, sunny. Highs 99 to 105. Monday night, clear. Lows 69 to 74. Tuesday, mostly sunny and hot. Highs 101 to 107. Here is the synopsis for Southeast California, Southwest, and South Central Arizona. A large low-pressure system will meander across California through the latter half of the week, leading to breezy to locally windy conditions and elevated fire weather conditions across the region. Temperatures will cool to below normal levels starting Wednesday, with afternoon highs in the mid to upper 80s across the western deserts to the low 90s across the south-central Arizona lower deserts. Above normal temperatures are forecast to return by early next week, with highs topping 100 degrees as early as Sunday. 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The current time is 5 p.m. Mountain Standard Time. Here is the latest forecast. For the following area, in Arizona, Central Phoenix, issued at 4 p.m. Mountain Standard Time. Tonight, clear. Low 61 to 70. Southwest wind 10 to 15 miles per hour in the evening, becoming south 5 to 10 miles per hour after midnight. Wednesday, sunny. Highs 90 to 95. South wind at 10 to 15 miles per hour. Wednesday night, clear. Lows 58 to 68. Southwest wind 10 to 20 miles per hour in the evening, becoming southeast 5 to 10 miles per hour after midnight. Thursday, mostly sunny. Highs 89 to 94. South wind 5 to 15 miles per hour. Thursday night, clear. Lows 58 to 68. Southwest wind 5 to 15 miles per hour. Friday, sunny. Highs 86 to 91. Friday night, clear. Low 60 to 67. Saturday, sunny. Highs 90 to 95. Saturday night, clear. Low 63 to 70. Sunday, sunny and warmer. Highs 95 to 101. Sunday night, clear. Low 66 to 72. Monday, sunny. Highs 99 to 105. Monday night, clear. Lows 69 to 74. Tuesday, mostly sunny and hot. Highs 101 to 107. Here is the synopsis for Southeast California, Southwest, and South Central Arizona. A large low-pressure system will meander across California through the latter half of the week, leading to breezy to locally windy conditions and elevated fire weather conditions across